South winds 5 to 15 knots. Seas 3 to 4 feet. Saturday, south winds 10 to 20 knots. Seas 3 to 6 feet. Scattered thunderstorms. Saturday night, south winds 10 to 20 knots, becoming west to southwest 5 to 10 knots. Seas 5 to 6 feet. Sunday, west winds 5 to 10 knots, becoming variable. Seas 4 to 5 feet. Sunday night, south winds less than 10 knots. Seas 3 to 4 feet. Monday, south winds less than 10 knots, becoming north 15 to 25 knots. Seas 3 to 5 feet. Monday night, north winds 20 knots. Tuesday, north winds 15 to 20 knots, becoming northwest. Seas 5 to 8 feet. Tuesday night, north to northwest winds 5 to 15 knots, becoming 5 to 10 knots. Seas 4 to 6 feet. This is NOAA's National Weather Service All Hazards Weather Radio, KHB 37, broadcasting from Wakefield, Virginia, transmitting from Driver, Virginia on a frequency of 162.550 MHz. The following information is for Hampton Roads and Northeast North Carolina, the South Bay and adjacent coastal waters. Now here is the hazardous weather outlook for portions of Southeast Maryland. Central Virginia, East Central Virginia, Eastern Virginia, North Central Virginia, South Central Virginia, and Southeast Virginia. This afternoon and tonight no hazardous weather is expected at this time. And now the extended outlook for the period Friday through Wednesday, no hazardous weather is expected at this time. Spotter activation will not be needed. The key weather messages for the next 7 days. Rain chances end from west to east later this evening as high pressure builds into the region for Friday. Additional chances for scattered light rain will be possible Saturday and later Sunday into Monday.

0: Waves 3 to 4 feet, occasionally to 5 feet. Showers likely. Monday night, north winds 15 to 20 knots with gusts up to 25 knots. Waves around 3 feet. Knots with gusts up to 20 knots, becoming northwest 5 to 10 knots late this evening and overnight. Waves 2 feet, diminishing to 1 to 2 feet. Showers likely early this evening, then a chance of showers late this evening. A slight chance of showers after midnight. Friday, north winds 5 to 10 knots with gusts up to 15 knots, becoming east in the afternoon. Waves around 1 foot. Friday night, south winds 5 to 10 knots with gusts up to 15 knots. Waves around 1 foot. Saturday, south winds 10 to 15 knots with gusts up to 20 knots. Waves 1 to 2 feet.
1: Tonight, southwest winds 5 to 10 knots. Gusts up to 15 knots in the evening. Waves around 1 foot. A chance of showers in the evening.
0: Sunday, southwest winds 5 knots, becoming south in the afternoon. Waves 1 foot or less and light chop, increasing to around 1 foot in the afternoon. A chance of showers in the afternoon. Sunday night, south winds 5 knots. Waves 1 foot or less and light chop. A chance of showers. Monday, west winds 5 to 10 knots, becoming north 10 to 15 knots afternoon. Gusts up to 20 knots. Waves around 1 foot, increasing to 1 to 2 feet in the afternoon. Showers likely. A chance of thunderstorms in the afternoon. Monday night, north winds 10 to 15 knots with gusts up to 20 knots. Waves 1 to 2 feet. Showers likely with a chance of thunderstorms in the evening. Winds and waves higher in and near thunderstorms. The current time is 8:17 p.m. Eastern Daylight Time. The Norfolk, Virginia climate summary for this evening, as of 5 p.m., May 7, 2026. Today's high temperature was 70 degrees and the low 52 degrees. 1.44 inches of precipitation fell today, which brings the monthly total to 1.45 inches. The total precipitation for the year now stands at 10.23 inches. The record high for tomorrow is 95, which occurred in 1880, and the record low is 37, which occurred in 1956. Sunset tonight is at 7:59 p.m. Sunrise tomorrow is at 6:03 a.m. Offshore waters forecast Baltimore Canyon to Cape Charles Light to 100 nautical miles. Tonight, northeast winds

Tuesday, north winds 15 to 20 knots, becoming northwest. Seas 5 to 8 feet. Tuesday night, north to northwest winds 5 to 15 knots, becoming 5 to 10 knots. Seas 4 to 6 feet. Hazardous weather information. Now here is the hazardous weather outlook for portions of southeast Maryland, northeast North Carolina, central Virginia, east central Virginia, eastern Virginia, north central Virginia, south central Virginia, and southeast Virginia. This afternoon and tonight no hazardous weather is expected at this time. And now the extended outlook for the period Friday through Wednesday, no hazardous weather is expected at this time. Spotter activation will not be needed. The key weather messages for the next 7 days. Rain chances end from west to east later this evening as high pressure builds into the region for Friday. Additional chances for scattered light rain will be possible Saturday and later Sunday into Monday. Now the official National Weather Service forecast. Tonight, mostly cloudy with showers likely this evening, then partly cloudy after midnight. Patchy fog after midnight. Cooler with lows in the upper 40s. North winds around 5 miles per hour, becoming northwest after midnight. Chance of rain 70%. Friday, sunny. Highs in the upper 60s. North winds around 5 miles per hour, becoming west in the afternoon. Friday night, mostly clear in the evening, then becoming partly cloudy. Lows in the lower 50s. South winds around 5 miles per hour. Saturday, partly sunny. A chance of showers with a slight chance of thunderstorms in the afternoon. Highs in the upper 70s. South winds 10 to 15 miles per hour. Chance of rain 50%. Saturday night, partly cloudy. A chance of showers with a slight chance of thunderstorms in the evening. Lows around 60. Southwest winds 5 to 10 miles per hour. Chance of rain 50%. Sunday, partly sunny. A chance of showers in the afternoon. Highs in the lower 80s. Chance of rain 30%. Sunday night, partly cloudy with a chance of showers. Lows in the lower 60s. Chance of rain 40%. Monday, showers likely. A chance of thunderstorms in the afternoon. Highs in the lower 70s. Chance of rain 70%. Monday night, partly cloudy with showers likely with a chance of thunderstorms in the evening, then mostly clear after midnight. Lows in the upper 40s. Chance of rain 60%. Tuesday, sunny. Highs in the upper 60s. Tuesday night, mostly clear. Lows in the lower 50s. Wednesday, partly sunny. A chance of showers in the afternoon. Highs in the mid 70s. Chance of rain 40%. Wednesday night, partly cloudy with a chance of showers. Lows in the upper 50s. Chance of rain 50%. Thursday, partly sunny. A chance of showers in the morning. Highs in the mid 70s. Chance of rain 30%. Here are the marine and buoy reports for 8 p.m. across the lower Chesapeake Bay and coastal waters. All wave and swell heights are in feet. Wave and swell periods are in seconds. Potomac River buoy, air temperature was 53. The wind was southwest at 8 knots. Cove Point, air temperature was 54. The wind was southwest at 5 knots. Piney Point, winds were southwest, 4 knots. Bishop's Head, air temperature was 54. The wind was southwest at 5 knots. Lewisetta, air temperature was 52. Water temperature 64. The wind was west at 5 knots. Rappahannock Light, winds were northeast, 3 knots. Yorktown Coast Guard Station, air temperature was 55. Water temperature 63. The wind was northeast at 4 knots. Crypto Peak, water temperature 62. The wind was northeast at 3 knots. Dominion Terminal Newport News, air temperature was 54. The wind was northeast at 5 knots. South Craney Island, air temperature was 54. The wind was northeast at 6 knots. Cape Henry, air temperature was 51. The wind was east at 7 knots. Brandywine Chill Light, Delaware, winds were southwest, 14 knots. Air temperature 55. Fenwick Island buoy, winds were south, 8 knots. Water temperature 53. Air temperature 51. Buoy off Virginia Beach 64 nautical miles. Water temperature 56. Air temperature 53. Buoy just east of Cape Henry. Water temperature 57.

Wave height 3. Wave period 6. Duck Cove here, air temperature was 54. The wind was north at 22 knots, gusting to 27. Diamond Shoals buoy, air temperature was 66. Wave height 6 feet. Wave period 4. The wind was northwest at 16 knots, gusting to 19. Tidal information. For Sewell's Point. Low tide at 7:38 p.m. Thursday. High tide at 1:43 p.m. Thursday. Low tide at 7:44 a.m. Thursday. High tide at 1:15 a.m. Thursday. Low tide at 8:33 p.m. Friday. High tide at 2:29 p.m. Friday. Low tide at 8:30 a.m. Friday. High tide at 2 a.m. Friday. Marine forecast, Chesapeake Bay from New Point Comfort to Little Creek, Virginia. Tonight, northeast winds 5 to 10 knots, becoming north late this evening, then becoming northwest after midnight, increasing to 10 to 15 knots with gusts up to 20 knots late. Waves 1 to 2 feet. Showers likely early this evening, then a slight chance of showers late this evening. Friday, north winds 10 to 15 knots, becoming southeast 5 to 10 knots in the afternoon. Gusts up to 20 knots. Waves 2 to 3 feet, subsiding to 1 foot in the afternoon. Friday night, south winds 10 to 15 knots with gusts up to 20 knots. Waves 1 to 2 feet. Saturday, south winds 10 to 15 knots with gusts up to 20 knots. Waves 1 to 2 feet. A chance of showers in the afternoon. Saturday night, south winds 10 to 15 knots, becoming southwest 5 to 10 knots after midnight. Waves 1 to 2 feet. A chance of showers in the evening. Sunday, southwest winds 5 to 10 knots, becoming southeast with gusts up to 15 knots in the afternoon. Waves 1 foot. Sunday night, southeast winds 10 knots with gusts up to 15 knots, becoming southwest after midnight. Waves 1 to 2 feet. A chance of showers. Monday, north winds 15 to 20 knots with gusts up to 25 knots. Waves 3 to 4 feet, occasionally to 5 feet. Showers likely. Monday night, north winds 15 to 20 knots with gusts up to 25 knots. Waves 3 to 4 feet, occasionally to 5 feet. Showers likely in the evening. Marine forecast, Chesapeake Bay from Little Creek, Virginia to Cape Henry, Virginia, including the Chesapeake Bay Bridge Tunnel. Tonight, northeast winds 5 to 10 knots, becoming northwest after midnight, then increasing to 10 to 15 knots with gusts to 20 knots late. Waves 2 to 3 feet. Wave detail, east 2 feet at 5 seconds and north 1 foot at 3 seconds. Showers likely early this evening, then a slight chance of showers late this evening. Friday, north winds 10 to 15 knots, becoming southeast 5 to 10 knots in the afternoon. Waves 2 to 3 feet. Wave detail, north 2 feet at 3 seconds and east 1 foot at 6 seconds. Friday night, south winds 10 to 15 knots with gusts up to 20 knots. Waves around 2 feet. Wave detail, east 2 feet at 4 seconds and north 1 foot at 3 seconds. Saturday, south winds 10 to 15 knots with gusts up to 20 knots. Waves 2 to 3 feet. Wave detail, south 2 feet at 3 seconds and east 1 foot at 10 seconds. A chance of showers in the afternoon. Saturday night, southwest winds 5 to 10 knots with gusts up to 15 knots. Waves 1 to 2 feet. Wave detail, southwest 2 feet at 3 seconds and east 1 foot at 10 seconds. A chance of showers in the evening. Sunday, southwest winds 5 to 10 knots, becoming southeast with gusts up to 15 knots in the afternoon. Waves around 2 feet. Sunday night, south winds 5 to 10 knots. Gusts up to 15 knots in the evening. Waves around 2 feet. A chance of showers. Monday, northwest winds 10 to 15 knots, becoming north 15 to 20 knots in the afternoon. Gusts up to 25 knots. Waves 3 to 4 feet, occasionally to 5 feet. Showers likely. Monday night, north winds 15 to 20 knots with gusts up to 25 knots. Waves around 3 feet. Showers likely in the evening. Marine forecast, Currituck Sound. Tonight, northeast winds 15 knots with gusts up to 20 knots, becoming northwest 5 to 10 knots late this evening and overnight. Waves 2 feet, diminishing to 1 to 2 feet.
showers likely early this evening, then a chance of showers late this evening. A slight chance of showers after midnight. Friday, north winds 5 to 10 knots with gusts up to 15 knots, becoming east in the afternoon. Waves around 1 foot. Friday night, south winds 5 to 10 knots with gusts up to 15 knots. Waves around 1 foot. Saturday, south winds 10 to 15 knots with gusts up to 20 knots. Waves 1 to 2 feet. A chance of showers in the afternoon. Saturday night, southwest winds 5 to 10 knots. Gusts up to 15 knots in the evening. Waves around 1 foot. A chance of showers in the evening. Sunday, southwest winds 5 knots, becoming south in the afternoon. Waves 1 foot or less and light chop, increasing to around 1 foot in the afternoon. A chance of showers in the afternoon. Sunday night, south winds 5 knots. Waves 1 foot or less and light chop. A chance of showers. Monday, west winds 5 to 10 knots, becoming north 10 to 15 knots in the afternoon. Gusts up to 20 knots. Waves around 1 foot, increasing to 1 to 2 feet in the afternoon. Showers likely. A chance of thunderstorms in the afternoon. Monday night, north winds 10 to 15 knots with gusts up to 20 knots. Waves 1 to 2 feet. Showers likely with a chance of thunderstorms in the evening. Winds and waves higher in and near thunderstorms. The current time is 8:30 p.m. Eastern Daylight Time. The Norfolk, Virginia climate summary for this evening, as of 5 p.m., May 7, 2026. Today's high temperature was 70 degrees and the low 52 degrees. 1.44 inches of precipitation fell today, which brings the monthly total to 1.45 inches. The total precipitation for the year now stands at 10.23 inches. The record high for tomorrow is 95, which occurred in 1880, and the record low is 37, which occurred in 1956. Sunset tonight is at 7:59 p.m. Sunrise tomorrow is at 6:03 a.m. Offshore waters forecast Baltimore Canyon to Cape Charles Light, to 100 nautical miles. Tonight, northeast winds 10 to 15 knots, becoming 10 to 20 knots, then becoming north to northwest 10 to 15 knots. Seas 4 to 6 feet. Scattered showers and slight chance of thunderstorms early. Friday, north to northwest winds 10 to 15 knots, becoming variable. Seas 3 to 5 feet. Friday night, south winds 5 to 15 knots. Seas 3 to 4 feet. Saturday, south winds 10 to 20 knots. Seas 3 to 6 feet. Scattered thunderstorms. Saturday night, south winds 10 to 20 knots, becoming west to southwest 5 to 10 knots. Seas 5 to 6 feet. Sunday, west winds 5 to 10 knots, becoming variable. Seas 4 to 5 feet. Sunday night, south winds less than 10 knots. Seas 3 to 4 feet. Monday, south winds less than 10 knots, becoming north 15 to 25 knots. Seas 3 to 5 feet. Monday night, north winds 15 to 25 knots. Seas 6 to 9 feet. Tuesday, north winds 15 to 20 knots, becoming northwest. Seas 5 to 8 feet. Tuesday night, north to northwest winds 5 to 15 knots, becoming 5 to 10 knots. Seas 4 to 6 feet. Hazardous weather information. Now here is the hazardous weather outlook for portions of southeast Maryland, northeast North Carolina, central Virginia, east central Virginia, eastern Virginia, north central Virginia, south central Virginia, and southeast Virginia. This afternoon and tonight no hazardous weather is expected at this time. And now the extended outlook for the period Friday through Wednesday, no hazardous weather is expected at this time. Spotter activation will not be needed. The key weather messages for the next 7 days. Rain chances end from west to east later this evening as high pressure builds into the region for Friday. Additional chances for scattered light rain will be possible Saturday and later Sunday into Monday. Now the official National Weather Service forecast. Tonight, mostly cloudy with showers likely this evening, then partly cloudy after midnight. Patchy fog after midnight. Cooler with lows in the upper 40s. North winds around 5 miles per hour, becoming northwest after midnight. Chance of rain 70%. Friday, sunny. Highs in the upper 60s. North winds around 5 miles per hour, becoming west in the afternoon.
Friday night, mostly clear in the evening, then becoming partly cloudy. Lows in the lower 50s. South winds around 5 miles per hour. Saturday, partly sunny. A chance of showers with a slight chance of thunderstorms in the afternoon. Highs in the upper 70s. South winds 10 to 15 miles per hour. Chance of rain 50%. Saturday night, partly cloudy. A chance of showers with a slight chance of thunderstorms in the evening. Lows around 60. Southwest winds 5 to 10 miles per hour. Chance of rain 50%. Sunday, partly sunny. A chance of showers in the afternoon. Highs in the lower 80s. Chance of rain 30%. Sunday night, partly cloudy with a chance of showers. Lows in the lower 60s. Chance of rain 40%. Monday, showers likely. A chance of thunderstorms in the afternoon. Highs in the lower 70s. Chance of rain 70%. Monday night, partly cloudy with showers likely with a chance of thunderstorms in the evening, then mostly clear after midnight. Lows in the upper 40s. Chance of rain 60%. Tuesday, sunny. Highs in the upper 60s. Tuesday night, mostly clear. Lows in the lower 50s. Wednesday, partly sunny. A chance of showers in the afternoon. Highs in the mid-70s. Chance of rain 40%. Wednesday night, partly cloudy with a chance of showers. Lows in the upper 50s. Chance of rain 50%. Thursday, partly sunny. A chance of showers in the morning. Highs in the mid-70s. Chance of rain 30%. This is NOAA's National Weather Service All Hazards Weather Radio, KHP 37, broadcasting from Wakefield, Virginia, transmitting from Driver, Virginia on a frequency of 162.550 MHz. The following information is for Hampton Roads and Northeast North Carolina, the southern part of the Chesapeake Bay and adjacent coastal waters. Here are the marine and buoy reports for 8 p.m. across the lower Chesapeake Bay and coastal waters. All wave and swell heights are in feet. Wave and swell periods are in seconds. Potomac River buoy, air temperature was 53. The wind was southwest at 8 knots. Cove Point, air temperature was 54. The wind was southwest at 5 knots. Piney Point, winds were southwest, 4 knots. Bishop's Head, air temperature was 54. The wind was southwest at 5 knots. Lewisetta, air temperature was 52. Water temperature 64. The wind was west at 5 knots. Rappahannock Light, winds were northeast, 3 knots. Yorktown Coast Guard Station, air temperature was 55. Water temperature 63. The wind was northeast at 4 knots. Crypto Peak, water temperature 62. The wind was northeast at 3 knots. Dominion Terminal Newport News, air temperature was 54. The wind was northeast at 5 knots. South Craney Island, air temperature was 54. The wind was northeast at 6 knots. Cape Henry, air temperature was 51. The wind was east at 7 knots. Brandywine Chillicothe, Delaware, winds were southwest, 14 knots. Air temperature 55. Fenwick Island buoy, winds were south, 8 knots. Water temperature 53. Air temperature 51. Buoy off Virginia Beach 64 nautical miles. Water temperature 56. Air temperature 53. Buoy just east of Cape Henry. Water temperature 57. Wave heights 3. Wave period 6. Duck Cove here, air temperature was 54. The wind was north at 22 knots gusting to 27. Diamond Shoals buoy, air temperature was 66. Wave height 6 feet. Wave period 4. The wind was northwest at 16 knots gusting to 19. Tidal information. For Sewell's Point. Low tide at 7:38 p.m. Thursday. High tide at 1:43 p.m. Thursday. Low tide at 7:44 a.m. Thursday. High tide at 1:15 a.m. Thursday. Low tide at 8:33 p.m. Friday. High tide at 2:29 p.m. Friday. Low tide at 8:30 a.m. Friday. High tide at 2 a.m. Friday. Marine forecast, Chesapeake Bay from New Point Comfort to Little Creek, Virginia. Tonight, northeast winds 5 to 10 knots, becoming north late this evening, then becoming northwest after midnight, increasing to 10 to 15 knots with gusts up to 20 knots late.
waves 1 to 2 feet. Showers likely early this evening, then a slight chance of showers late this evening. Friday, north winds 10 to 15 knots, becoming southeast 5 to 10 knots in the afternoon. Gusts up to 20 knots. Waves 2 to 3 feet, subsiding to 1 foot in the afternoon. Friday night, south winds 10 to 15 knots with gusts up to 20 knots. Waves 1 to 2 feet. Saturday, south winds 10 to 15 knots with gusts up to 20 knots. Waves 1 to 2 feet. A chance of showers in the afternoon. Saturday night, south winds 10 to 15 knots, becoming southwest 5 to 10 knots after midnight. Waves 1 to 2 feet. A chance of showers in the evening. Sunday, southwest winds 5 to 10 knots, becoming southeast with gusts up to 15 knots in the afternoon. Waves 1 foot. Sunday night, southeast winds 10 knots with gusts up to 15 knots, becoming southwest after midnight. Waves 1 to 2 feet. A chance of showers. Monday, north winds 15 to 20 knots with gusts up to 25 knots. Waves 3 to 4 feet, occasionally to 5 feet. Showers likely. Monday night, north winds 15 to 20 knots with gusts up to 25 knots. Waves 3 to 4 feet, occasionally to 5 feet. Showers likely in the evening. Marine forecast, Chesapeake Bay from Little Creek, Virginia to Cape Henry, Virginia, including the Chesapeake Bay Bridge Tunnel. Tonight, northeast winds 5 to 10 knots, becoming northwest after midnight, then increasing to 10 to 15 knots with gusts to 20 knots late. Waves 2 to 3 feet. Wave detail, east 2 feet at 5 seconds and north 1 foot at 3 seconds. Showers likely early this evening, then a slight chance of showers late this evening. Friday, north winds 10 to 15 knots, becoming southeast 5 to 10 knots in the afternoon. Waves 2 to 3 feet. Wave detail, north 2 feet at 3 seconds and east 1 foot at 6 seconds. Friday night, south winds 10 to 15 knots with gusts up to 20 knots. Waves around 2 feet. Wave detail, east 2 feet at 4 seconds and north 1 foot at 3 seconds. Saturday, south winds 10 to 15 knots with gusts up to 20 knots. Waves 2 to 3 feet. Wave detail, south 2 feet at 3 seconds and east 1 foot at 10 seconds. A chance of showers in the afternoon. Saturday night, southwest winds 5 to 10 knots with gusts up to 15 knots. Waves 1 to 2 feet. Wave detail, southwest 2 feet at 3 seconds and east 1 foot at 10 seconds. A chance of showers in the evening. Sunday, southwest winds 5 to 10 knots, becoming southeast with gusts up to 15 knots in the afternoon. Waves around 2 feet. Sunday night, south winds 5 to 10 knots. Gusts up to 15 knots in the evening. Waves around 2 feet. A chance of showers. Monday, northwest winds 10 to 15 knots, becoming north 15 to 20 knots in the afternoon. Gusts up to 25 knots. Waves 3 to 4 feet, occasionally to 5 feet. Showers likely. Monday night, north winds 15 to 20 knots with gusts up to 25 knots. Waves around 3 feet. Showers likely in the evening. Marine forecast, Currituck Sound. Tonight, northeast winds 15 knots with gusts up to 20 knots, becoming northwest 5 to 10 knots late this evening and overnight. Waves 2 feet, diminishing to 1 to 2 feet. Showers likely early this evening, then a chance of showers late this evening. A slight chance of showers after midnight. Friday, north winds 5 to 10 knots with gusts up to 15 knots, becoming east in the afternoon. Waves around 1 foot. Friday night, south winds 5 to 10 knots with gusts up to 15 knots. Waves around 1 foot. Saturday, south winds 10 to 15 knots with gusts up to 20 knots. Waves 1 to 2 feet. A chance of showers in the afternoon. Saturday night, southwest winds 5 to 10 knots. Gusts up to 15 knots in the evening. Waves around 1 foot. A chance of showers in the evening. Sunday, southwest winds 5 knots, becoming south in the afternoon. Waves 1 foot or less and light chop, increasing to around 1 foot in the afternoon. A chance of showers in the afternoon. Sunday night, south winds 5 knots. Waves 1 foot or less and light chop. A chance of showers.
Monday, west winds 5 to 10 knots, becoming north 10 to 15 knots in the afternoon. Gusts up to 20 knots. Waves around 1 foot, increasing to 1 to 2 feet in the afternoon. Showers likely. A chance of thunderstorms in the afternoon. Monday night, north winds 10 to 15 knots with gusts up to 20 knots. Waves 1 to 2 feet. Showers likely with a chance of thunderstorms in the evening. Winds and waves higher in and near thunderstorms. The current time is 8:44 p.m. Eastern Daylight Time. The Norfolk, Virginia climate summary for this evening, as of 5 p.m., May 7, 2026. Today's high temperature was 70 degrees and the low 52 degrees. 1.44 inches of precipitation fell today, which brings the monthly total to 1.45 inches. The total precipitation for the year now stands at 10.23 inches. The record high for tomorrow is 95, which occurred in 1880, and the record low is 37, which occurred in 1956. Sunset tonight is at 7:59 p.m. Sunrise tomorrow is at 6:03 a.m. Offshore waters forecast Baltimore Canyon to Cape Charles Light to 100 nautical miles. Tonight, northeast winds 10 to 15 knots, becoming 10 to 20 knots, then becoming north to northwest 10 to 15 knots. Seas 4 to 6 feet. Scattered showers and slight chance of thunderstorms early. Friday, north to northwest winds 10 to 15 knots, becoming variable. Seas 3 to 5 feet. Friday night, south winds 5 to 15 knots. Seas 3 to 4 feet. Saturday, south winds 10 to 20 knots. Seas 3 to 6 feet. Scattered thunderstorms. Saturday night, south winds 10 to 20 knots, becoming west to southwest 5 to 10 knots. Seas 5 to 6 feet. Sunday, west winds 5 to 10 knots, becoming variable. Seas 4 to 5 feet. Sunday night, south winds less than 10 knots. Seas 3 to 4 feet. Monday, south winds less than 10 knots, becoming north 15 to 25 knots. Seas 3 to 5 feet. Monday night, north winds 15 to 25 knots. Seas 6 to 9 feet. Tuesday, north winds 15 to 20 knots, becoming northwest. Seas 5 to 8 feet. Tuesday night, north to northwest winds 5 to 15 knots, becoming 5 to 10 knots. Seas 4 to 6 feet. Attention, voluntary speed reduction zones to protect North Atlantic right whales may be in effect along the USL. East Coast where right whales have been detected. All mariners and recreational boaters are requested to route these areas or transit through them at 10 knots or less. Consult broadcast notice to mariners, NAVTEX, and local notice to mariners for more information. Please report sightings of dead, injured, or entangled whales to 866-755-6622 or to the USL. Coast Guard on Channel 16. Visit www.fisheriesnorgov and search Right Whale Speed Rule to learn more and sign up for notifications about right whale slow zones. Hazardous weather information. Now here is the hazardous weather outlook for portions of southeast Maryland, northeast North Carolina, central Virginia, east central Virginia, eastern Virginia, north central Virginia, south central Virginia, and southeast Virginia. This afternoon and tonight no hazardous weather is expected at this time. And now the extended outlook for the period Friday through Wednesday. No hazardous weather is expected at this time. Spotter activation will not be needed. The key weather messages for the next 7 days. Rain chances end from west to east later this evening as high pressure builds into the region for Friday. Additional chances for scattered light rain will be possible Saturday and later Sunday into Monday. Now the official National Weather Service forecast. Rest of tonight, mostly cloudy with a slight chance of showers early this evening, then partly cloudy. Patchy fog. Cooler with lows in the upper 40s. Northwest winds around 5 miles per hour. Chance of rain 20%. Friday, sunny. Highs in the upper 60s. North winds around 5 miles per hour, becoming west in the afternoon. Friday night, mostly clear in the evening, then becoming partly cloudy. Lows in the lower 50s. South winds around 5 miles per hour. Saturday, partly sunny. A chance of showers with a slight chance of thunderstorms in the afternoon. Highs in the upper 70s. South winds 10 to 15 miles per hour. Chance of rain 50%. Saturday night, partly cloudy.
A chance of showers with a slight chance of thunderstorms in the evening. Lows around 60. Southwest winds 5 to 10 miles per hour. Chance of rain 50%. Sunday, partly sunny. A chance of showers in the afternoon. Highs in the lower 80s. Chance of rain 30%. Sunday night, partly cloudy with a chance of showers. Lows in the lower 60s. Chance of rain 40%. Monday, showers likely. A chance of thunderstorms in the afternoon. Highs in the lower 70s. Chance of rain 70%. Monday night, partly cloudy with showers likely with a chance of thunderstorms in the evening, then mostly clear after midnight. Lows in the upper 40s. Chance of rain 60%. Tuesday, sunny. Highs in the upper 60s. Tuesday night, mostly clear. Lows in the lower 50s. Wednesday, partly sunny. A chance of showers in the afternoon. Highs in the mid-70s. Chance of rain 40%. Wednesday night, partly cloudy with a chance of showers. Lows in the upper 50s. Chance of rain 50%. Thursday, partly sunny. A chance of showers in the morning. Highs in the mid-70s. Chance of rain 30%. Here are the marine and buoy reports for 8 p.m. across the lower Chesapeake Bay and coastal waters. All wave and swell heights are in feet. Wave and swell periods are in seconds. Potomac River buoy, air temperature was 53. The wind was southwest at 8 knots. Cove Point, air temperature was 54. The wind was southwest at 5 knots. Piney Point, winds were southwest, 4 knots. Bishop's Head, air temperature was 54. The wind was southwest at 5 knots. Lewisetta, air temperature was 52. Water temperature 64. The wind was west at 5 knots. Rappahannock Light, winds were northeast, 3 knots. Yorktown Coast Guard Station, air temperature was 55. Water temperature 63. The wind was northeast at 4 knots. Crypto Peak, water temperature 62. The wind was northeast at 3 knots. Dominion Terminal Newport News, air temperature was 54. The wind was northeast at 5 knots. South Craney Island, air temperature was 54. The wind was northeast at 6 knots. Cape Henry, air temperature was 51. The wind was east at 7 knots. Brandywine Chillicothe, Delaware, winds were southwest, 14 knots. Air temperature 55. Fenwick Island buoy, winds were south, 8 knots. Water temperature 53. Air temperature 51. Buoy off Virginia Beach 64 nautical miles. Water temperature 56. Air temperature 53. Buoy just east of Cape Henry. Water temperature 57. Wave heights 3. Wave period 6. Duck Cove here, air temperature was 54. The wind was north at 22 knots gusting to 27. Diamond Shoals buoy, air temperature was 66. Wave height 6 feet. Wave period 4. The wind was northwest at 16 knots gusting to 19. Tidal information. For Sewell's Point. Low tide at 7:38 p.m. Thursday. High tide at 1:43 p.m. Thursday. Low tide at 7:44 a.m. Thursday. High tide at 1:15 a.m. Thursday. Low tide at 8:33 p.m. Friday. High tide at 2:29 p.m. Friday. Low tide at 8:30 a.m. Friday. High tide at 2 a.m. Friday. Marine forecast, Chesapeake Bay from New Point Comfort to Little Creek, Virginia. Tonight, northeast winds 5 to 10 knots, becoming north late this evening, then becoming northwest after midnight, increasing to 10 to 15 knots with gusts up to 20 knots late. Waves 1 to 2 feet. Showers likely early this evening, then a slight chance of showers late this evening. Friday, north winds 10 to 15 knots, becoming southeast 5 to 10 knots in the afternoon. Gusts up to 20 knots. Waves 2 to 3 feet, subsiding to 1 foot in the afternoon. Friday night, south winds 10 to 15 knots with gusts up to 20 knots. Waves 1 to 2 feet. Saturday, south winds 10 to 15 knots with gusts up to 20 knots. Waves 1 to 2 feet. A chance of showers in the afternoon. Saturday night, south winds 10 to 15 knots, becoming southwest 5 to 10 knots after midnight. Waves 1 to 2 feet.
a chance of showers in the evening. Sunday, southwest winds 5 to 10 knots, becoming southeast with gusts up to 15 knots in the afternoon. Waves 1 foot. Sunday night, southeast winds 10 knots with gusts up to 15 knots, becoming southwest after midnight. Waves 1 to 2 feet. A chance of showers. Monday, north winds 15 to 20 knots with gusts up to 25 knots. Waves 3 to 4 feet, occasionally to 5 feet. Showers likely. Monday night, north winds 15 to 20 knots with gusts up to 25 knots. Waves 3 to 4 feet, occasionally to 5 feet. Showers likely in the evening. Marine forecast, Chesapeake Bay from Little Creek, Virginia to Cape Henry, Virginia, including the Chesapeake Bay Bridge Tunnel. Tonight, northeast winds 5 to 10 knots, becoming northwest after midnight, then increasing to 10 to 15 knots with gusts to 20 knots late. Waves 2 to 3 feet. Wave detail, east 2 feet at 5 seconds and north 1 foot at 3 seconds. Showers likely early this evening, then a slight chance of showers late this evening. Friday, north winds 10 to 15 knots, becoming southeast 5 to 10 knots in the afternoon. Waves 2 to 3 feet. Wave detail, north 2 feet at 3 seconds and east 1 foot at 6 seconds. Friday night, south winds 10 to 15 knots with gusts up to 20 knots. Waves around 2 feet. Wave detail, east 2 feet at 4 seconds and north 1 foot at 3 seconds. Saturday, south winds 10 to 15 knots with gusts up to 20 knots. Waves 2 to 3 feet. Wave detail, south 2 feet at 3 seconds and east 1 foot at 10 seconds. A chance of showers in the afternoon. Saturday night, southwest winds 5 to 10 knots with gusts up to 15 knots. Waves 1 to 2 feet. Wave detail, southwest 2 feet at 3 seconds and east 1 foot at 10 seconds. A chance of showers in the evening. Sunday, southwest winds 5 to 10 knots, becoming southeast with gusts up to 15 knots in the afternoon. Waves around 2 feet. Sunday night, south winds 5 to 10 knots. Gusts up to 15 knots in the evening. Waves around 2 feet. A chance of showers. Monday, northwest winds 10 to 15 knots, becoming north 15 to 20 knots in the afternoon. Gusts up to 25 knots. Waves 3 to 4 feet, occasionally to 5 feet. Showers likely. Monday night, north winds 15 to 20 knots with gusts up to 25 knots. Waves around 3 feet. Showers likely in the evening. Marine forecast, Kerguelen Sound. Tonight, northeast winds 15 knots with gusts up to 20 knots, becoming northwest 5 to 10 knots late this evening and overnight. Waves 2 feet, diminishing to 1 to 2 feet. Showers likely early this evening, then a chance of showers late this evening. A slight chance of showers after midnight. Friday, north winds 5 to 10 knots with gusts up to 15 knots, becoming east in the afternoon. Waves around 1 foot. Friday night, south winds 5 to 10 knots with gusts up to 15 knots. Waves around 1 foot. Saturday, south winds 10 to 15 knots with gusts up to 20 knots. Waves 1 to 2 feet. A chance of showers in the afternoon. Saturday night, southwest winds 5 to 10 knots. Gusts up to 15 knots in the evening. Waves around 1 foot. A chance of showers in the evening. Sunday, southwest winds 5 knots, becoming south in the afternoon. Waves 1 foot or less and light chop, increasing to around 1 foot in the afternoon. A chance of showers in the afternoon. Sunday night, south winds 5 knots. Waves 1 foot or less and light chop. A chance of showers. Monday, west winds 5 to 10 knots, becoming north 10 to 15 knots in the afternoon. Gusts up to 20 knots. Waves around 1 foot, increasing to 1 to 2 feet in the afternoon. Showers likely. A chance of thunderstorms in the afternoon. Monday night, north winds 10 to 15 knots with gusts up to 20 knots. Waves 1 to 2 feet. Showers likely with a chance of thunderstorms in the evening. Winds and waves higher in and near thunderstorms. The current time is 8:58 p.m. Eastern Daylight Time. The Norfolk, Virginia climate summary for this evening, as of 5 p.m., May 7, 2026. Today's high temperature was 70 degrees and the low 52 degrees.
1.44 inches of precipitation fell today, which brings the monthly total to 1.45 inches. The total precipitation for the year now stands at 10.23 inches. The record high for tomorrow is 95, which occurred in 1880, and the record low is 37, which occurred in 1956. Sunset tonight is at 7:59 p.m. Sunrise tomorrow is at 6:03 a.m. Offshore waters forecast Baltimore Canyon to Cape Charles Light, to 100 nautical miles. Tonight, northeast winds 10 to 15 knots, becoming 10 to 20 knots, then, becoming north to northwest 10 to 15 knots. Seas 4 to 6 feet. Scattered showers and slight chance of thunderstorms early. Friday, north to northwest winds 10 to 15 knots, becoming variable. Seas 3 to 5 feet. Friday night, south winds 5 to 15 knots. Seas 3 to 4 feet. Saturday, south winds 10 to 20 knots. Seas 3 to 6 feet. Scattered thunderstorms. Saturday night, south winds 10 to 20 knots, becoming west to southwest 5 to 10 knots. Seas 5 to 6 feet. Sunday, west winds 5 to 10 knots, becoming variable. Seas 4 to 5 feet. Sunday night, south winds less than 10 knots. Seas 3 to 4 feet. Monday, south winds less than 10 knots, becoming north 15 to 25 knots. Seas 3 to 5 feet. Monday night, north winds 15 to 25 knots. Seas 6 to 9 feet. Tuesday, north winds 15 to 20 knots, becoming northwest. Seas 5 to 8 feet. Tuesday night, north to northwest winds 5 to 15 knots, becoming 5 to 10 knots. Seas 4 to 6 feet. Hazardous weather information. Now here is the hazardous weather outlook for portions of southeast Maryland, northeast North Carolina, central Virginia, east central Virginia, eastern Virginia, north central Virginia, south central Virginia, and southeast Virginia. This afternoon and tonight no hazardous weather is expected at this time. And now the extended outlook for the period Friday through Wednesday, no hazardous weather is expected at this time. Spotter activation will not be needed. The key weather messages for the next 7 days. Rain chances end from west to east later this evening as high pressure builds into the region for Friday. Additional chances for scattered light rain will be possible Saturday and later Sunday into Monday. Now the official National Weather Service forecast. Rest of tonight, mostly cloudy with a slight chance of showers early this evening, then partly cloudy. Patchy fog. Cooler with lows in the upper 40s. Northwest winds around 5 miles per hour. Chance of rain 20%. Friday, sunny. Highs in the upper 60s. North winds around 5 miles per hour, becoming west in the afternoon. Friday night, mostly clear in the evening, then becoming partly cloudy. Lows in the lower 50s. South winds around 5 miles per hour. Saturday, partly sunny. A chance of showers with a slight chance of thunderstorms in the afternoon. Highs in the upper 70s. South winds 10 to 15 miles per hour. Chance of rain 50%. Saturday night, partly cloudy. A chance of showers with a slight chance of thunderstorms in the evening. Lows around 60. Southwest winds 5 to 10 miles per hour. Chance of rain 50%. Sunday, partly sunny. A chance of showers in the afternoon. Highs in the lower 80s. Chance of rain 30%. Sunday night, partly cloudy with a chance of showers. Lows in the lower 60s. Chance of rain 40%. Monday, showers likely. A chance of thunderstorms in the afternoon. Highs in the lower 70s. Chance of rain 70%. Monday night, partly cloudy with showers likely with a chance of thunderstorms in the evening, then mostly clear after midnight. Lows in the upper 40s. Chance of rain 60%. Tuesday, sunny. Highs in the upper 60s. Tuesday night, mostly clear. Lows in the lower 50s. Wednesday, partly sunny. A chance of showers in the afternoon. Highs in the mid-70s. Chance of rain 40%. Wednesday night, partly cloudy with a chance of showers. Lows in the upper 50s. Chance of rain 50%. Thursday, partly sunny. A chance of showers in the morning. Highs in the mid-70s. Chance of rain 30%. Here are the marine and buoy reports for 8 p.m. across the lower Chesapeake Bay and coastal waters.
All wave and swell heights are in feet. Wave and swell periods are in seconds. Potomac River buoy, air temperature was 53. The wind was southwest at 8 knots. Cove Point, air temperature was 54. The wind was southwest at 5 knots. Piney Point, winds were southwest, 4 knots. Bishop's Head, air temperature was 54. The wind was southwest at 5 knots. Lewisetta, air temperature was 52. Water temperature 64. The wind was west at 5 knots. Rappahannock Light, winds were northeast, 3 knots. Yorktown Coast Guard Station, air temperature was 55. Water temperature 63. The wind was northeast at 4 knots. Crypto Peak, water temperature 62. The wind was northeast at 3 knots. Dominion Terminal Newport News, air temperature was 54. The wind was northeast at 5 knots. South Craney Island, air temperature was 54. The wind was northeast at 6 knots. Cape Henry, air temperature was 51. The wind was east at 7 knots. Brandywine Chill Light, Delaware, winds were southwest, 14 knots. Air temperature 55. Fenwick Island buoy, winds were south, 8 knots. Water temperature 53. Air temperature 51. Buoy off Virginia Beach 64 nautical miles. Water temperature 56. Air temperature 53. Buoy just east of Cape Henry. Water temperature 57. Wave heights 3. Wave period 6. Duck Cove Pier, air temperature was 54. The wind was north at 22 knots, gusting to 27. Diamond Shoals buoy, air temperature was 66. Wave height 6 feet. Wave period 4. The wind was northwest at 16 knots, gusting to 19. This is NOAA's National Weather Service All Hazards Weather Radio, KHP 37, broadcasting from Wakefield, Virginia, transmitting from Driver, Virginia on a frequency of 162.550 MHz. The following information is for Hampton Roads and Northeast North Carolina, the southern part of the Chesapeake Bay and adjacent coastal waters. Tidal information. For Sewell's Point. Low tide at 7:38 p.m. Thursday. High tide at 1:43 p.m. Thursday. Low tide at 7:44 a.m. Thursday. High tide at 1:15 a.m. Thursday. Low tide at 8:33 p.m. Friday. High tide at 2:29 p.m. Friday. Low tide at 8:30 a.m. Friday. High tide at 2 a.m. Friday. Marine forecast, Chesapeake Bay from New Point Comfort to Little Creek, Virginia. Tonight, northeast winds 5 to 10 knots, becoming north late this evening, then becoming northwest after midnight, increasing to 10 to 15 knots with gusts up to 20 knots late. Waves 1 to 2 feet. Showers likely early this evening, then a slight chance of showers late this evening. Friday, north winds 10 to 15 knots, becoming southeast 5 to 10 knots in the afternoon. Gusts up to 20 knots. Waves 2 to 3 feet, subsiding to 1 foot in the afternoon. Friday night, south winds 10 to 15 knots with gusts up to 20 knots. Waves 1 to 2 feet. Saturday, south winds 10 to 15 knots with gusts up to 20 knots. Waves 1 to 2 feet. A chance of showers in the afternoon. Saturday night, south winds 10 to 15 knots, becoming southwest 5 to 10 knots after midnight. Waves 1 to 2 feet. A chance of showers in the evening. Sunday, southwest winds 5 to 10 knots, becoming southeast with gusts up to 15 knots in the afternoon. Waves 1 foot. Sunday night, southeast winds 10 knots with gusts up to 15 knots, becoming southwest after midnight. Waves 1 to 2 feet. A chance of showers. Monday, north winds 15 to 20 knots with gusts up to 25 knots. Waves 3 to 4 feet, occasionally to 5 feet. Showers likely. Monday night, north winds 15 to 20 knots with gusts up to 25 knots. Waves 3 to 4 feet, occasionally to 5 feet. Showers likely in the evening. Marine forecast, Chesapeake Bay from Little Creek, Virginia to Cape Henry, Virginia, including the Chesapeake Bay Bridge Tunnel. Tonight, northeast winds 5 to 10 knots, becoming northwest after midnight, then increasing to 10 to 15 knots with gusts to 20 knots late. Waves 2 to 3 feet. Wave detail, east 2 feet at 5 seconds and north 1 foot at 3 seconds.
showers likely early this evening, then a slight chance of showers late this evening. Friday, north winds 10 to 15 knots, becoming southeast 5 to 10 knots in the afternoon. Waves 2 to 3 feet. Wave detail, north 2 feet at 3 seconds and east 1 foot at 6 seconds. Friday night, south winds 10 to 15 knots with gusts up to 20 knots. Waves around 2 feet. Wave detail, east 2 feet at 4 seconds and north 1 foot at 3 seconds. Saturday, south winds 10 to 15 knots with gusts up to 20 knots. Waves 2 to 3 feet. Wave detail, south 2 feet at 3 seconds and east 1 foot at 10 seconds. A chance of showers in the afternoon. Saturday night, southwest winds 5 to 10 knots with gusts up to 15 knots. Waves 1 to 2 feet. Wave detail, southwest 2 feet at 3 seconds and east 1 foot at 10 seconds. A chance of showers in the evening. Sunday, southwest winds 5 to 10 knots, becoming southeast with gusts up to 15 knots in the afternoon. Waves around 2 feet. Sunday night, south winds 5 to 10 knots. Gusts up to 15 knots in the evening. Waves around 2 feet. A chance of showers. Monday, northwest winds 10 to 15 knots, becoming north 15 to 20 knots in the afternoon. Gusts up to 25 knots. Waves 3 to 4 feet, occasionally to 5 feet. Showers likely. Monday night, north winds 15 to 20 knots with gusts up to 25 knots. Waves around 3 feet. Showers likely in the evening. Marine forecast, Kuravik Sound. Tonight, northeast winds 15 knots with gusts up to 20 knots, becoming northwest 5 to 10 knots late this evening and overnight. Waves 2 feet, diminishing to 1 to 2 feet. Showers likely early this evening, then a chance of showers late this evening. A slight chance of showers after midnight. Friday, north winds 5 to 10 knots with gusts up to 15 knots, becoming east in the afternoon. Waves around 1 foot. Friday night, south winds 5 to 10 knots with gusts up to 15 knots. Waves around 1 foot. Saturday, south winds 10 to 15 knots with gusts up to 20 knots. Waves 1 to 2 feet. A chance of showers in the afternoon. Saturday night, southwest winds 5 to 10 knots. Gusts up to 15 knots in the evening. Waves around 1 foot. A chance of showers in the evening. Sunday, southwest winds 5 knots, becoming south in the afternoon. Waves 1 foot or less and light chop, increasing to around 1 foot in the afternoon. A chance of showers in the afternoon. Sunday night, south winds 5 knots. Waves 1 foot or less and light chop. A chance of showers. Monday, west winds 5 to 10 knots, becoming north 10 to 15 knots in the afternoon. Gusts up to 20 knots. Waves around 1 foot, increasing to 1 to 2 feet in the afternoon. Showers likely. A chance of thunderstorms in the afternoon. Monday night, north winds 10 to 15 knots with gusts up to 20 knots. Waves 1 to 2 feet. Showers likely with a chance of thunderstorms in the evening. Winds and waves higher in and near thunderstorms. The current time is 9:12 p.m. Eastern Daylight Time. The Norfolk, Virginia climate summary for this evening, as of 5 p.m., May 7, 2026. Today's high temperature was 70 degrees and the low 52 degrees. 1.44 inches of precipitation fell today, which brings the monthly total to 1.45 inches. The total precipitation for the year now stands at 10.23 inches. The record high for tomorrow is 95, which occurred in 1880, and the record low is 37, which occurred in 1956. Sunset tonight is at 7:59 p.m. Sunrise tomorrow is at 6:03 a.m. Offshore waters forecast Baltimore Canyon to Cape Charles Light, to 100 nautical miles. Tonight, northeast winds 10 to 15 knots, becoming 10 to 20 knots, then becoming north to northwest 10 to 15 knots. Seas 4 to 6 feet. Scattered showers and slight chance of thunderstorms early. Friday, north to northwest winds 10 to 15 knots, becoming variable. Seas 3 to 5 feet. Friday night, south winds 5 to 15 knots. Seas 3 to 4 feet. Saturday, south winds 10 to 20 knots. Seas 3 to 6 feet. Scattered thunderstorms. Saturday night,
south winds 10 to 20 knots, becoming west to southwest 5 to 10 knots. Seas 5 to 6 feet. Sunday, west winds 5 to 10 knots, becoming variable. Seas 4 to 5 feet. Sunday night, south winds less than 10 knots. Seas 3 to 4 feet. Monday, south winds less than 10 knots, becoming north 15 to 25 knots. Seas 3 to 5 feet. Monday night, north winds 15 to 25 knots. Seas 6 to 9 feet. Tuesday, north winds 15 to 20 knots, becoming northwest. Seas 5 to 8 feet. Tuesday night, north to northwest winds 5 to 15 knots, becoming 5 to 10 knots. Seas 4 to 6 feet. Hazardous weather information. Now here is the hazardous weather outlook for portions of southeast Maryland, northeast North Carolina, central Virginia, east central Virginia, eastern Virginia, north central Virginia, south central Virginia, and southeast Virginia. This afternoon and tonight no hazardous weather is expected at this time. And now the extended outlook for the period Friday through Wednesday, no hazardous weather is expected at this time. Spotter activation will not be needed. The key weather messages for the next 7 days. Rain chances end from west to east later this evening as high pressure builds into the region for Friday. Additional chances for scattered light rain will be possible Saturday and later Sunday into Monday. Now the official National Weather Service forecast. Rest of tonight, mostly cloudy with a slight chance of showers early this evening, then partly cloudy. Patchy fog. Cooler with lows in the upper 40s. Northwest winds around 5 miles per hour. Chance of rain 20%. Friday, sunny. Highs in the upper 60s. North winds around 5 miles per hour, becoming west in the afternoon. Friday night, mostly clear in the evening, then becoming partly cloudy. Lows in the lower 50s. South winds around 5 miles per hour. Saturday, partly sunny. A chance of showers with a slight chance of thunderstorms in the afternoon. Highs in the upper 70s. South winds 10 to 15 miles per hour. Chance of rain 50%. Saturday night, partly cloudy. A chance of showers with a slight chance of thunderstorms in the evening. Lows around 60. Southwest winds 5 to 10 miles per hour. Chance of rain 50%. Sunday, partly sunny. A chance of showers in the afternoon. Highs in the lower 80s. Chance of rain 30%. Sunday night, partly cloudy with a chance of showers. Lows in the lower 60s. Chance of rain 40%. Monday, showers likely. A chance of thunderstorms in the afternoon. Highs in the lower 70s. Chance of rain 70%. Monday night, partly cloudy with showers likely with a chance of thunderstorms in the evening, then mostly clear after midnight. Lows in the upper 40s. Chance of rain 60%. Tuesday, sunny. Highs in the upper 60s. Tuesday night, mostly clear. Lows in the lower 50s. Wednesday, partly sunny. A chance of showers in the afternoon. Highs in the mid-70s. Chance of rain 40%. Wednesday night, partly cloudy with a chance of showers. Lows in the upper 50s. Chance of rain 50%. Thursday, partly sunny. A chance of showers in the morning. Highs in the mid-70s. Chance of rain 30%. Here are the marine and buoy reports for 9 p.m. across the lower Chesapeake Bay and coastal waters. All wave and swell heights are in feet. Wave and swell periods are in seconds. Potomac River buoy, air temperature was 53. The wind was west at 10 knots. Cove Point, air temperature was 53. The wind was southwest at 7 knots. Piney Point, winds were west, 9 knots. Bishop's Head, air temperature was 54. The wind was west at 8 knots. Lewisetta, air temperature was 51. Water temperature 64. The wind was west at 6 knots. Rappahannock Light, winds were northwest, 1 knot. Yorktown Coast Guard Station, air temperature was 55. Water temperature 63. The wind was northwest at 4 knots. Crypto Peak, water temperature 62. The wind was northeast at 3 knots. Dominion Terminal Newport News, air temperature was 54. South Craney Island, air temperature was 54. The wind was northeast at 3 knots. Cape Henry, air temperature was 52. The wind was east at 7 knots.
Brandywine Chill Lake, Delaware. Winds were southwest, 15 knots. Air temperature 55. Fenwick Island buoy. Winds were south, 6 knots. Water temperature 53. Air temperature 51. Buoy 64 nautical miles east of Virginia Beach. Air temperature was 53. Wave height 5 feet.

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Low tide at 7:44 a.m. Thursday. High tide at 1:15 a.m. Thursday. Low tide at 8:33 p.m. Friday. High tide at 2:29 p.m. Friday. Low tide at 8:30 a.m. Friday. High tide at 2 a.m. Friday. Marine forecast, Chesapeake Bay from New Point Comfort to Little Creek, Virginia. Tonight, northeast winds 5 to 10 knots, becoming north late this evening, then becoming northwest after midnight, increasing to 10 to 15 knots with gusts up to 20 knots late. Waves 1 to 2 feet. Showers likely early this evening, then a slight chance of showers late this evening. Friday, north winds 10 to 15 knots, becoming southeast 5 to 10 knots in the afternoon. Gusts up to 20 knots. Waves 2 to 3 feet, subsiding to 1 foot in the afternoon. Friday night, south winds 10 to 15 knots with gusts up to 20 knots. Waves 1 to 2 feet. Saturday, south winds 10 to 15 knots with gusts up to 20 knots. Waves 1 to 2 feet. A chance of showers in the afternoon. Saturday night, south winds 10 to 15 knots, becoming southwest 5 to 10 knots after midnight. Waves 1 to 2 feet. A chance of showers in the evening. Sunday, southwest winds 5 to 10 knots, becoming southeast with gusts up to 15 knots in the afternoon. Waves 1 foot. Sunday night, southeast winds 10 knots with gusts up to 15 knots, becoming southwest after midnight. Waves 1 to 2 feet. A chance of showers. Monday, north winds 15 to 20 knots with gusts up to 25 knots. Waves 3 to 4 feet, occasionally to 5 feet. Showers likely. Monday night, north winds 15 to 20 knots with gusts up to 25 knots. Waves 3 to 4 feet, occasionally to 5 feet. Showers likely in the evening. Marine forecast, Chesapeake Bay from Little Creek, Virginia to Cape Henry, Virginia, including the Chesapeake Bay Bridge Tunnel. Tonight, northeast winds 5 to 10 knots, becoming northwest after midnight, then increasing to 10 to 15 knots with gusts to 20 knots late. Waves 2 to 3 feet. Wave detail, east 2 feet at 5 seconds and north 1 foot at 3 seconds. Showers likely early this evening, then a slight chance of showers late this evening. Friday, north winds 10 to 15 knots, becoming southeast 5 to 10 knots in the afternoon. Waves 2 to 3 feet. Wave detail, north 2 feet at 3 seconds and east 1 foot at 6 seconds. Friday night, south winds 10 to 15 knots with gusts up to 20 knots. Waves around 2 feet. Wave detail, east 2 feet at 4 seconds and north 1 foot at 3 seconds. Saturday, south winds 10 to 15 knots with gusts up to 20 knots. Waves 2 to 3 feet. Wave detail, south 2 feet at 3 seconds and east 1 foot at 10 seconds. A chance of showers in the afternoon. Saturday night, southwest winds 5 to 10 knots with gusts up to 15 knots. Waves 1 to 2 feet. Wave detail, southwest 2 feet at 3 seconds and east 1 foot at 10 seconds. A chance of showers in the evening. Sunday, southwest winds 5 to 10 knots, becoming southeast with gusts up to 15 knots in the afternoon. Waves around 2 feet. Sunday night, south winds 5 to 10 knots. Gusts up to 15 knots in the evening. Waves around 2 feet. A chance of showers. Monday, northwest winds 10 to 15 knots, becoming north 15 to 20 knots in the afternoon. Gusts up to 25 knots. Waves 3 to 4 feet, occasionally to 5 feet. Showers likely. Monday night, north winds 15 to 20 knots with gusts up to 25 knots. Waves around 3 feet. Showers likely in the evening. Marine forecast, Kuril Sound. Tonight, northeast winds 15 knots with gusts up to 20 knots, becoming northwest 5 to 10 knots late this evening and overnight. Waves 2 feet, diminishing to 1 to 2 feet. Showers likely early this evening, then a chance of showers late this evening. A slight chance of showers after midnight. Friday, north winds 5 to 10 knots with gusts up to 15 knots, becoming east in the afternoon. Waves around 1 foot. Friday night, south winds 5 to 10 knots with gusts up to 15 knots. Waves around 1 foot. Saturday, south winds 10 to 15 knots with gusts up to 20 knots. Waves 1 to 2 feet. A chance of showers in the afternoon. Saturday night,
southwest winds 5 to 10 knots. Gusts up to 15 knots in the evening. Waves around 1 foot. A chance of showers in the evening. Sunday, southwest winds 5 knots, becoming south in the afternoon. Waves 1 foot or less and light chop, increasing to around 1 foot in the afternoon. A chance of showers in the afternoon. Sunday night, south winds 5 knots. Waves 1 foot or less and light chop. A chance of showers. Monday, west winds 5 to 10 knots, becoming north 10 to 15 knots in the afternoon. Gusts up to 20 knots. Waves around 1 foot, increasing to 1 to 2 feet in the afternoon. Showers likely. A chance of thunderstorms in the afternoon. Monday night, north winds 10 to 15 knots with gusts up to 20 knots. Waves 1 to 2 feet. Showers likely with a chance of thunderstorms in the evening. Winds and waves higher in and near thunderstorms. The current time is 9:26 p.m. Eastern Daylight Time. The Norfolk, Virginia climate summary for this evening, as of 5 p.m., May 7, 2026. Today's high temperature was 70 degrees and the low 52 degrees. 1.44 inches of precipitation fell today, which brings the monthly total to 1.45 inches. The total precipitation for the year now stands at 10.23 inches. The record high for tomorrow is 95, which occurred in 1880, and the record low is 37, which occurred in 1956. Sunset tonight is at 7:59 p.m. Sunrise tomorrow is at 6:03 a.m. Offshore waters forecast Baltimore Canyon to Cape Charles Light to 100 nautical miles. Tonight, northeast winds 10 to 15 knots, becoming 10 to 20 knots, then becoming north to northwest 10 to 15 knots. Seas 4 to 6 feet. Scattered showers and slight chance of thunderstorms early. Friday, north to northwest winds 10 to 15 knots, becoming variable. Seas 3 to 5 feet. Friday night, south winds 5 to 15 knots. Seas 3 to 4 feet. Saturday, south winds 10 to 20 knots. Seas 3 to 6 feet. Scattered thunderstorms. Saturday night, south winds 10 to 20 knots, becoming west to southwest 5 to 10 knots. Seas 5 to 6 feet. Sunday, west winds 5 to 10 knots, becoming variable. Seas 4 to 5 feet. Sunday night, south winds less than 10 knots. Seas 3 to 4 feet. Monday, south winds less than 10 knots, becoming north 15 to 25 knots. Seas 3 to 5 feet. Monday night, north winds 15 to 25 knots. Seas 6 to 9 feet. Tuesday, north winds 15 to 20 knots, becoming northwest. Seas 5 to 8 feet. Tuesday night, north to northwest winds 5 to 15 knots, becoming 5 to 10 knots. Seas 4 to 6 feet. Hazardous weather information. Now here is the hazardous weather outlook for portions of southeast Maryland, northeast North Carolina, central Virginia, east central Virginia, eastern Virginia, north central Virginia, south central Virginia, and southeast Virginia. This afternoon and tonight no hazardous weather is expected at this time. And now the extended outlook for the period Friday through Wednesday, no hazardous weather is expected at this time. Spotter activation will not be needed. The key weather messages for the next 7 days. Rain chances end from west to east later this evening as high pressure builds into the region for Friday. Additional chances for scattered light rain will be possible Saturday and later Sunday into Monday. Now the official National Weather Service forecast. Rest of tonight, mostly cloudy with a slight chance of showers early this evening, then partly cloudy. Patchy fog. Cooler with lows in the upper 40s. Northwest winds around 5 miles per hour. Chance of rain 20%. Friday, sunny. Highs in the upper 60s. North winds around 5 miles per hour, becoming west in the afternoon. Friday night, mostly clear in the evening, then becoming partly cloudy. Lows in the lower 50s. South winds around 5 miles per hour. Saturday, partly sunny. A chance of showers with a slight chance of thunderstorms in the afternoon. Highs in the upper 70s. South winds 10 to 15 miles per hour. Chance of rain 50%. Saturday night, partly cloudy. A chance of showers with a slight chance of thunderstorms in the evening. Lows around 60. Southwest winds 5 to 10 miles per hour. Chance of rain 50%. Sunday, partly cloudy.
partly sunny. A chance of showers in the afternoon. Highs in the lower 80s. Chance of rain 30%. Sunday night, partly cloudy with a chance of showers. Lows in the lower 60s. Chance of rain 40%. Monday, showers likely. A chance of thunderstorms in the afternoon. Highs in the lower 70s. Chance of rain 70%. Monday night, partly cloudy with showers likely with a chance of thunderstorms in the evening, then mostly clear after midnight. Lows in the upper 40s. Chance of rain 60%. Tuesday, sunny. Highs in the upper 60s. Tuesday night, mostly clear. Lows in the lower 50s. Wednesday, partly sunny. A chance of showers in the afternoon. Highs in the mid 70s. Chance of rain 40%. Wednesday night, partly cloudy with a chance of showers. Lows in the upper 50s. Chance of rain 50%. Thursday, partly sunny. A chance of showers in the morning. Highs in the mid 70s. Chance of rain 30%. Here are the marine and buoy reports for 9 p.m. across the lower Chesapeake Bay and coastal waters. All wave and swell heights are in feet. Wave and swell periods are in seconds. Potomac River buoy, air temperature was 53. The wind was west at 10 knots. Cove Point, air temperature was 53. The wind was southwest at 7 knots. Piney Point, winds were west, 9 knots. Bishop's Head, air temperature was 54. The wind was west at 8 knots. Lewisetta, air temperature was 51. Water temperature 64. The wind was west at 6 knots. Rappahannock Light, winds were northwest, 1 knot. Yorktown Coast Guard Station, air temperature was 55. Water temperature 63. The wind was northwest at 4 knots. Crypto Peak, water temperature 62. The wind was northeast at 3 knots. Dominion Terminal Newport News, air temperature was 54. South Craney Island, air temperature was 54. The wind was northeast at 3 knots. Cape Henry, air temperature was 52. The wind was east at 7 knots. Brandywine Chill Lake, Delaware, winds were southwest, 15 knots. Air temperature 55. Fenwick Island buoy, winds were south, 6 knots. Water temperature 53. Air temperature 51. Buoy 64 nautical miles east of Virginia Beach, air temperature was 53. Wave height 5 feet. Wave period 5. Buoy just east of Cape Henry. Water temperature 57. Wave height 3. Wave period 6. Duck Cove here, air temperature was 54. The wind was northeast at 15, not gusting to 19. Diamond Shoals buoy, air temperature was 63. Wave height 5 feet. Wave period 6. The wind was north at 21 knots, gusting to 25. Tidal information. For Sewell's Point. Low tide at 7:38 p.m. Thursday. High tide at 1:43 p.m. Thursday. Low tide at 7:44 a.m. Thursday. High tide at 1:15 a.m. Thursday. Low tide at 8:33 p.m. Friday. High tide at 2:29 p.m. Friday. Low tide at 8:30 a.m. Friday. High tide at 2 a.m. Friday. Marine forecast, Chesapeake Bay from New Point Comfort to Little Creek, Virginia. Tonight, northeast winds 5 to 10 knots, becoming north late this evening, then becoming northwest after midnight, increasing to 10 to 15 knots with gusts up to 20 knots late. Waves 1 to 2 feet. Showers likely early this evening, then a slight chance of showers late this evening. Friday, north winds 10 to 15 knots, becoming southeast 5 to 10 knots in the afternoon. Gusts up to 20 knots. Waves 2 to 3 feet, subsiding to 1 foot in the afternoon. Friday night, south winds 10 to 15 knots with gusts up to 20 knots. Waves 1 to 2 feet. Saturday, south winds 10 to 15 knots with gusts up to 20 knots. Waves 1 to 2 feet. A chance of showers in the afternoon. Saturday night, south winds 10 to 15 knots, becoming southwest 5 to 10 knots after midnight. Waves 1 to 2 feet. A chance of showers in the evening. Sunday, southwest winds 5 to 10 knots, becoming southeast with gusts up to 15 knots in the afternoon. Waves 1 foot. Sunday night,
Southeast winds 10 knots with gusts up to 15 knots, becoming southwest after midnight. Waves 1 to 2 feet. A chance of showers. Monday, north winds 15 to 20 knots with gusts up to 25 knots. Waves 3 to 4 feet, occasionally to 5 feet. Showers likely. Monday night, north winds 15 to 20 knots with gusts up to 25 knots. Waves 3 to 4 feet, occasionally to 5 feet. Showers likely in the evening. This is NOAA's National Weather Service All Hazards Weather Radio, KHP 37, broadcasting from Wakefield, Virginia, transmitting from Driver, Virginia on a frequency of 162.550 MHz. The following information is for Hampton Roads and Northeast North Carolina, the southern part of the Chesapeake Bay and adjacent coastal waters. Marine forecast, Chesapeake Bay from Little Creek, Virginia to Cape Henry, Virginia, including the Chesapeake Bay Bridge Tunnel. Tonight, northeast winds 5 to 10 knots, becoming northwest after midnight, then increasing to 10 to 15 knots with gusts to 20 knots late. Waves 2 to 3 feet. Wave detail, east 2 feet at 5 seconds and north 1 foot at 3 seconds. Showers likely early this evening, then a slight chance of showers late this evening. Friday, north winds 10 to 15 knots, becoming southeast 5 to 10 knots in the afternoon. Waves 2 to 3 feet. Wave detail, north 2 feet at 3 seconds and east 1 foot at 6 seconds. Friday night, south winds 10 to 15 knots with gusts up to 20 knots. Waves around 2 feet. Wave detail, east 2 feet at 4 seconds and north 1 foot at 3 seconds. Saturday, south winds 10 to 15 knots with gusts up to 20 knots. Waves 2 to 3 feet. Wave detail, south 2 feet at 3 seconds and east 1 foot at 10 seconds. A chance of showers in the afternoon. Saturday night, southwest winds 5 to 10 knots with gusts up to 15 knots. Waves 1 to 2 feet. Wave detail, southwest 2 feet at 3 seconds and east 1 foot at 10 seconds. A chance of showers in the evening. Sunday, southwest winds 5 to 10 knots, becoming southeast with gusts up to 15 knots in the afternoon. Waves around 2 feet. Sunday night, south winds 5 to 10 knots. Gusts up to 15 knots in the evening. Waves around 2 feet. A chance of showers. Monday, northwest winds 10 to 15 knots, becoming north 15 to 20 knots in the afternoon. Gusts up to 25 knots. Waves 3 to 4 feet, occasionally to 5 feet. Showers likely. Monday night, north winds 15 to 20 knots with gusts up to 25 knots. Waves around 3 feet. Showers likely in the evening. Marine forecast, Currabeg Sound. Tonight, northeast winds 15 knots with gusts up to 20 knots, becoming northwest 5 to 10 knots late this evening and overnight. Waves 2 feet, diminishing to 1 to 2 feet. Showers likely early this evening, then a chance of showers late this evening. A slight chance of showers after midnight. Friday, north winds 5 to 10 knots with gusts up to 15 knots, becoming east in the afternoon. Waves around 1 foot. Friday night, south winds 5 to 10 knots with gusts up to 15 knots. Waves around 1 foot. Saturday, south winds 10 to 15 knots with gusts up to 20 knots. Waves 1 to 2 feet. A chance of showers in the afternoon. Saturday night, southwest winds 5 to 10 knots. Gusts up to 15 knots in the evening. Waves around 1 foot. A chance of showers in the evening. Sunday, southwest winds 5 knots, becoming south in the afternoon. Waves 1 foot or less and light chop, increasing to around 1 foot in the afternoon. A chance of showers in the afternoon. Sunday night, south winds 5 knots. Waves 1 foot or less and light chop. A chance of showers. Monday, west winds 5 to 10 knots, becoming north 10 to 15 knots in the afternoon. Gusts up to 20 knots. Waves around 1 foot, increasing to 1 to 2 feet in the afternoon. Showers likely. A chance of thunderstorms in the afternoon. Monday night, north winds 10 to 15 knots with gusts up to 20 knots. Waves 1 to 2 feet. Showers likely with a chance of thunderstorms in the evening. Winds and waves higher in and near thunderstorms. The current time is 9:39 p.m. Eastern Daylight Time.
the Norfolk, Virginia climate summary for this evening, as of 5 p.m., May 7, 2026. Today's high temperature was 70 degrees and the low

A chance of showers in the afternoon. Sunday night, south winds 5 knots. Waves 1 foot or less and light chop. A chance of showers. Monday, west winds 5 to 10 knots, becoming north 10 to 15 knots in the afternoon. Gusts up to 20 knots. Waves around 1 foot, increasing to 1 to 2 feet in the afternoon. Showers likely. A chance of thunderstorms in the afternoon. Monday night, north winds 10 to 15 knots with gusts up to 20 knots. Waves 1 to 2 feet. Showers likely with a chance of thunderstorms in the evening. Winds and waves higher in and near thunderstorms. The current time is 9:53 p.m. Eastern Daylight Time. The Norfolk, Virginia climate summary for this evening, as of 5 p.m., May 7, 2026. Today's high temperature was 70 degrees and the low 52 degrees. 1.44 inches of precipitation fell today, which brings the monthly total to 1.45 inches. The total precipitation for the year now stands at 10.23 inches. The record high for tomorrow is 95, which occurred in 1880, and the record low is 37, which occurred in 1956. Sunset tonight is at 7:59 p.m. Sunrise tomorrow is at 6:03 a.m. Offshore waters forecast Baltimore Canyon to Cape Charles Light, to 100 nautical miles. Tonight, northeast winds 10 to 15 knots, becoming 10 to 20 knots, then, becoming north to northwest 10 to 15 knots. Seas 4 to 6 feet. Scattered showers and slight chance of thunderstorms early. Friday, north to northwest winds 10 to 15 knots, becoming variable. Seas 3 to 5 feet. Friday night, south winds 5 to 15 knots. Seas 3 to 4 feet. Saturday, south winds 10 to 20 knots. Seas 3 to 6 feet. Scattered thunderstorms. Saturday night, south winds 10 to 20 knots, becoming west to southwest 5 to 10 knots. Seas 5 to 6 feet. Sunday, west winds 5 to 10 knots, becoming variable. Seas 4 to 5 feet. Sunday night, south winds less than 10 knots. Seas 3 to 4 feet. Monday, south winds less than 10 knots, becoming north 15 to 25 knots. Seas 3 to 5 feet. Monday night, north winds 15 to 25 knots. Seas 6 to 9 feet. Tuesday, north winds 15 to 20 knots, becoming northwest. Seas 5 to 8 feet. Tuesday night, north to northwest winds 5 to 15 knots, becoming 5 to 10 knots. Seas 4 to 6 feet. Hazardous weather information. Now here is the hazardous weather outlook for portions of southeast Maryland, northeast North Carolina, central Virginia, east central Virginia, eastern Virginia, north central Virginia, south central Virginia, and southeast Virginia. This afternoon and tonight, no hazardous weather is expected at this time. And now the extended outlook for the period Friday through Wednesday, no hazardous weather is expected at this time. Spotter activation will not be needed. The key weather messages for the next 7 days. Rain chances end from west to east later this evening as high pressure builds into the region for Friday. Additional chances for scattered light rain will be possible Saturday and later Sunday into Monday. Now the official National Weather Service forecast. Rest of tonight, mostly cloudy with a slight chance of showers early this evening, then partly cloudy. Patchy fog. Cooler with lows in the upper 40s. Northwest winds around 5 miles per hour. Chance of rain 20%. Friday, sunny. Highs in the upper 60s. North winds around 5 miles per hour, becoming west in the afternoon. Friday night, mostly clear in the evening, then becoming partly cloudy. Lows in the lower 50s. South winds around 5 miles per hour. Saturday, partly sunny. A chance of showers with a slight chance of thunderstorms in the afternoon. Highs in the upper 70s. South winds 10 to 15 miles per hour. Chance of rain 50%. Saturday night, partly cloudy. A chance of showers with a slight chance of thunderstorms in the evening. Lows around 60. Southwest winds 5 to 10 miles per hour. Chance of rain 50%. Sunday, partly sunny. A chance of showers in the afternoon. Highs in the lower 80s. Chance of rain 30%. Sunday night, partly cloudy with a chance of showers. Lows in the lower 60s. Chance of rain 40%. Monday, showers likely. A chance of thunderstorms in the afternoon.

highs in the lower 70s. Chance of rain 70%. Monday night, partly cloudy with showers likely with a chance of thunderstorms in the evening, then mostly clear after midnight. Lows in the upper 40s. Chance of rain 60%. Tuesday, sunny. Highs in the upper 60s. Tuesday night, mostly clear. Lows in the lower 50s. Wednesday, partly sunny. A chance of showers in the afternoon. Highs in the mid-70s. Chance of rain 40%. Wednesday night, partly cloudy with a chance of showers. Lows in the upper 50s. Chance of rain 50%. Thursday, partly sunny. A chance of showers in the morning. Highs in the mid-70s. Chance of rain 30%. Here are the marine and buoy reports for 9 p.m. across the lower Chesapeake Bay and coastal waters. All wave and swell heights are in feet. Wave and swell periods are in seconds. Potomac River buoy, air temperature was 53. The wind was west at 10 knots. Cove Point, air temperature was 53. The wind was southwest at 7 knots. Piney Point, winds were west, 9 knots. Bishop's Head, air temperature was 54. The wind was west at 8 knots. Lewisetta, air temperature was 51. Water temperature 64. The wind was west at 6 knots. Rappahannock Light, winds were northwest, 1 knot. Yorktown Coast Guard Station, air temperature was 55. Water temperature 63. The wind was northwest at 4 knots. Crypto Peak, water temperature 62. The wind was northeast at 3 knots. Dominion Terminal Newport News, air temperature was 54. South Craney Island, air temperature was 54. The wind was northeast at 3 knots. Cape Henry, air temperature was 52. The wind was east at 7 knots. Brandywine Chill Lake, Delaware, winds were southwest, 15 knots. Air temperature 55. Fenwick Island buoy, winds were south, 6 knots. Water temperature 53. Air temperature 51. Buoy 64 nautical miles east of Virginia Beach, air temperature was 53. Wave height 5 feet. Wave period 5. Buoy just east of Cape Henry. Water temperature 57. Wave height 3. Wave period 6. Duck Cove here, air temperature was 54. The wind was northeast at 15, knots gusting to 19. Diamond Shoals buoy, air temperature was 63. Wave height 5 feet. Wave period 6. The wind was north at 21 knots gusting to 25. Tidal information. For Sewell's Point. Low tide at 7:38 p.m. Thursday. High tide at 1:43 p.m. Thursday. Low tide at 7:44 a.m. Thursday. High tide at 1:15 a.m. Thursday. Low tide at 8:33 p.m. Friday. High tide at 2:29 p.m. Friday. Low tide at 8:30 a.m. Friday. High tide at 2 a.m. Friday. Marine forecast, Chesapeake Bay from New Point Comfort to Little Creek, Virginia. Tonight, northeast winds 5 to 10 knots, becoming north late this evening, then becoming northwest after midnight, increasing to 10 to 15 knots with gusts up to 20 knots late. Waves 1 to 2 feet. Showers likely early this evening, then a slight chance of showers late this evening. Friday, north winds 10 to 15 knots, becoming southeast 5 to 10 knots in the afternoon. Gusts up to 20 knots. Waves 2 to 3 feet, subsiding to 1 foot in the afternoon. Friday night, south winds 10 to 15 knots with gusts up to 20 knots. Waves 1 to 2 feet. Saturday, south winds 10 to 15 knots with gusts up to 20 knots. Waves 1 to 2 feet. A chance of showers in the afternoon. Saturday night, south winds 10 to 15 knots, becoming southwest 5 to 10 knots after midnight. Waves 1 to 2 feet. A chance of showers in the evening. Sunday, southwest winds 5 to 10 knots, becoming southeast with gusts up to 15 knots in the afternoon. Waves 1 foot. Sunday night, southeast winds 10 knots with gusts up to 15 knots, becoming southwest after midnight. Waves 1 to 2 feet. A chance of showers. Monday, north winds 15 to 20 knots with gusts up to 25 knots. Waves 3 to 4 feet, occasionally to 5 feet. Showers likely.
Monday night, north winds 15 to 20 knots with gusts up to 25 knots. Waves 3 to 4 feet, occasionally to 5 feet. Showers likely in the evening. Marine forecast, Chesapeake Bay from Little Creek, Virginia to Cape Henry, Virginia, including the Chesapeake Bay Bridge Tunnel. Tonight, northeast winds 5 to 10 knots, becoming northwest after midnight, then increasing to 10 to 15 knots with gusts to 20 knots late. Waves 2 to 3 feet. Wave detail, east 2 feet at 5 seconds and north 1 foot at 3 seconds. Showers likely early this evening, then a slight chance of showers late this evening. Friday, north winds 10 to 15 knots, becoming southeast 5 to 10 knots in the afternoon. Waves 2 to 3 feet. Wave detail, north 2 feet at 3 seconds and east 1 foot at 6 seconds. Friday night, south winds 10 to 15 knots with gusts up to 20 knots. Waves around 2 feet. Wave detail, east 2 feet at 4 seconds and north 1 foot at 3 seconds. Saturday, south winds 10 to 15 knots with gusts up to 20 knots. Waves 2 to 3 feet. Wave detail, south 2 feet at 3 seconds and east 1 foot at 10 seconds. A chance of showers in the afternoon. Saturday night, southwest winds 5 to 10 knots with gusts up to 15 knots. Waves 1 to 2 feet. Wave detail, southwest 2 feet at 3 seconds and east 1 foot at 10 seconds. A chance of showers in the evening. Sunday, southwest winds 5 to 10 knots, becoming southeast with gusts up to 15 knots in the afternoon. Waves around 2 feet. Sunday night, south winds 5 to 10 knots. Gusts up to 15 knots in the evening. Waves around 2 feet. A chance of showers. Monday, northwest winds 10 to 15 knots, becoming north 15 to 20 knots in the afternoon. Gusts up to 25 knots. Waves 3 to 4 feet, occasionally to 5 feet. Showers likely. Monday night, north winds 15 to 20 knots with gusts up to 25 knots. Waves around 3 feet. Showers likely in the evening. Marine forecast, Chesapeake Bay from New Point Comfort to Little Creek, Virginia. Overnight, north winds 5 to 10 knots, becoming northwest 10 to 15 knots with gusts up to 20 knots late. Waves 1 to 2 feet. A slight chance of showers late this evening. Friday, north winds 10 to 15 knots with gusts up to 20 knots, becoming southeast 5 to 10 knots with gusts up to 15 knots in the afternoon. Waves 1 to 2 feet. Friday night, south winds 10 to 15 knots with gusts up to 20 knots. Waves 1 to 2 feet. Saturday, south winds 10 to 15 knots with gusts up to 20 knots. Waves 1 to 2 feet. A chance of showers in the afternoon. Saturday night, south winds 10 to 15 knots, becoming southwest 5 to 10 knots after midnight. Waves 1 to 2 feet. A chance of showers in the evening. Sunday, southwest winds 5 to 10 knots, becoming southeast with gusts up to 15 knots in the afternoon. Waves 1 foot. Sunday night, south winds 5 to 10 knots. Gusts up to 15 knots in the evening. Waves 1 to 2 feet. A chance of showers. Monday, north winds 15 to 20 knots with gusts up to 25 knots. Waves 2 to 3 feet. Showers likely. Monday night, north winds 15 to 20 knots with gusts up to 25 knots. Waves 2 to 3 feet. Showers likely in the evening. Tuesday, north winds 15 to 20 knots, diminishing to 10 to 15 knots in the afternoon. Waves 2 to 3 feet. Tuesday night, southeast winds 5 to 10 knots, becoming south after midnight. Waves 1 to 2 feet. 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The following information is for Hampton Roads and Northeast North Carolina, the southern part of the Chesapeake Bay and adjacent coastal waters.

0: 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Wave detail, north 2 feet at 4 seconds and south.
1: North 2 feet at 4 seconds and southeast 1 foot at 6 seconds. Friday night, south winds 10 to 15 knots with gusts up to 20 knots. Waves 1 to 2 feet. Wave detail, southeast 2 feet at 3 seconds and northeast 1 foot at 4 seconds. Saturday, south winds 10 to 15 knots with gusts up to 20 knots. Waves 2 to 3 feet. Wave detail, south 2 feet at 3 seconds and east 1 foot at 10 seconds. A chance of showers in the afternoon. Saturday night, southwest winds 5 to 10 knots with gusts up to 15 knots. Waves 1 to 2 feet. Wave detail, southwest 2 feet at 3 seconds and east 1 foot at 10 seconds. A chance of showers in the evening. Sunday, southwest winds 5 to 10 knots, becoming southeast with gusts up to 15 knots in the afternoon.

Northwest winds 10 to 15 knots, becoming north 15 to 20 knots in the afternoon. Gusts up to 25 knots. Waves 2 to 3 feet. Showers likely. Monday night, north winds 15 to 20 knots with gusts up to 25 knots. Waves around 3 feet. Showers likely in the evening. Tuesday, north winds 15 to 20 knots, diminishing to 10 to 15 knots in the afternoon. Waves 2 to 3 feet. Tuesday night, southeast winds 5 to 10 knots, becoming south after midnight. Waves around 2 feet. Marine forecast, Currituck Sound. Overnight, northeast winds 10 to 15 knots with gusts up to 20 knots, becoming northwest 5 to 10 knots. Waves 1 to 2 feet. A chance of showers late this evening, then a slight chance of showers. Friday, north winds 5 to 10 knots, becoming east with gusts up to 15 knots in the afternoon. Waves around 1 foot. Friday night, south winds 5 to 10 knots with gusts up to 15 knots. Waves around 1 foot. Saturday, south winds 10 to 15 knots with gusts up to 20 knots. Waves 1 to 2 feet. A chance of showers in the afternoon. Saturday night, southwest winds 5 to 10 knots. Gusts up to 15 knots in the evening. Waves around 1 foot. A chance of showers in the evening. Sunday, southwest winds 5 knots, becoming south in the afternoon. Waves 1 foot or less and light chop, increasing to around 1 foot in the afternoon. A chance of showers in the afternoon. Sunday night, south winds 5 to 10 knots. Waves around 1 foot. A chance of showers. Monday, west winds 5 to 10 knots, becoming north 10 to 15 knots in the afternoon. Gusts up to 20 knots. Waves around 1 foot, increasing to 1 to 2 feet in the afternoon. Showers likely. A chance of thunderstorms in the afternoon. Monday night, north winds 10 to 15 knots with gusts up to 20 knots. Waves 1 to 2 feet. Showers likely with a chance of thunderstorms in the evening. Tuesday, north winds 5 to 10 knots with gusts up to 20 knots. Waves around 1 foot. Tuesday night, southeast winds 5 knots. Waves 1 foot or less and light chop. Winds and waves higher in and near thunderstorms. The current time is 10:11 p.m. Eastern Daylight Time. The Norfolk, Virginia climate summary for this evening, as of 5 p.m., May 7, 2026. Today's high temperature was 70 degrees and the low 52 degrees. 1.44 inches of precipitation fell today, which brings the monthly total to 1.45 inches. The total precipitation for the year now stands at 10.23 inches. The record high for tomorrow is 95, which occurred in 1880, and the record low is 37, which occurred in 1956. Sunset tonight is at 7:59 p.m. Sunrise tomorrow is at 6:03 a.m. Offshore waters forecast Baltimore Canyon to Cape Charles Light, to 100 nautical miles. Tonight, northeast winds 10 to 15 knots, becoming 10 to 20 knots, then becoming north to northwest 10 to 15 knots. Seas 4 to 6 feet. Scattered showers and slight chance of thunderstorms early. Friday, north to northwest winds 10 to 15 knots, becoming variable. Seas 3 to 5 feet. Friday night, south winds 5 to 15 knots. Seas 3 to 4 feet. Saturday, south winds 10 to 20 knots. Seas 3 to 6 feet. Scattered thunderstorms. Saturday night, south winds 10 to 20 knots, becoming west to southwest 5 to 10 knots. Seas 5 to 6 feet. Sunday, west winds 5 to 10 knots, becoming variable. Seas 4 to 5 feet. Sunday night, south winds less than 10 knots. Seas 3 to 4 feet. Monday, south winds less than 10 knots, becoming north 15 to 25 knots. Seas 3 to 5 feet. Monday night, north winds 15 to 25 knots. Seas 6 to 9 feet. Tuesday, north winds 15 to 20 knots, becoming northwest. Seas 5 to 8 feet. Tuesday night, north to northwest winds 5 to 15 knots, becoming 5 to 10 knots. Seas 4 to 6 feet. Hazardous weather information. Now here is the hazardous weather outlook for portions of southeast Maryland, northeast North Carolina, central Virginia, east central Virginia, eastern Virginia, north central Virginia, south central Virginia, and southeast Virginia.
This afternoon and tonight, no hazardous weather is expected at this time. And now the extended outlook for the period Friday through Wednesday. No hazardous weather is expected at this time. Spotter activation will not be needed. The key weather messages for the next 7 days. Rain chances end from west to east later this evening as high pressure builds into the region for Friday. Additional chances for scattered light rain will be possible Saturday and later Sunday into Monday. Now the official National Weather Service forecast. Rest of tonight, mostly cloudy late this evening, then becoming partly cloudy. A slight chance of showers late this evening. Patchy fog. Cooler with lows in the upper 40s. Light and variable winds, becoming northwest around 5 miles per hour. Chance of rain 20%. Friday, sunny. Highs in the upper 60s. North winds around 5 miles per hour, becoming west in the afternoon. Friday night, mostly clear in the evening, then becoming partly cloudy. Lows in the lower 50s. South winds around 5 miles per hour. Saturday, partly sunny. A chance of showers with a slight chance of thunderstorms in the afternoon. Highs in the upper 70s. South winds 10 to 15 miles per hour. Chance of rain 50%. Saturday night, partly cloudy. A chance of showers with a slight chance of thunderstorms in the evening. Lows around 60. Southwest winds 5 to 10 miles per hour. Chance of rain 50%. Sunday, partly sunny. A chance of showers in the afternoon. Highs in the lower 80s. Chance of rain 30%. Sunday night, partly cloudy with a chance of showers. Lows in the lower 60s. Chance of rain 40%. Monday, showers likely. A chance of thunderstorms in the afternoon. Highs in the lower 70s. Chance of rain 70%. Monday night, partly cloudy with showers likely with a chance of thunderstorms in the evening, then mostly clear after midnight. Lows in the upper 40s. Chance of rain 60%. Tuesday, sunny. Highs in the upper 60s. Tuesday night, mostly clear. Lows in the lower 50s. Wednesday, partly sunny. A chance of showers in the afternoon. Highs in the mid-70s. Chance of rain 40%. Wednesday night, partly cloudy with a chance of showers. Lows in the upper 50s. Chance of rain 50%. Thursday, partly sunny. A chance of showers in the morning. Highs in the mid-70s. Chance of rain 30%. Here are the marine and buoy reports for 10 p.m. across the lower Chesapeake Bay and coastal waters. All wave and swell heights are in feet. Wave and swell periods are in seconds. Potomac River buoy, air temperature was 53. The wind was west at 14, knots gusting to 17. Cove Point, air temperature was 52. The wind was west at 9 knots. Piney Point, winds were west, 10 knots. Bishop's Head, air temperature was 55. The wind was west at 10 knots. Lewisetta, air temperature was 52. Water temperature 64. The wind was west at 6 knots. Rappahannock Light, winds were west, 3 knots. Yorktown Coast Guard Station, air temperature was 54. Water temperature 63. The wind was west at 5 knots. Crypto Peak, water temperature 62. The wind was northeast at 2 knots. Dominion Terminal Newport News, air temperature was 55. South Craney Island, air temperature was 54. The wind was east at 3 knots. Cape Henry, air temperature was 52. The wind was northeast at 4 knots. Brandywine Chill Lake, Delaware, winds were southwest, 14 knots. Air temperature 54. Fenwick Island buoy, winds were southwest, 6 knots. Water temperature 53. Air temperature 51. Buoy 64 nautical miles east of Virginia Beach, air temperature was 54. Wave height 5 feet. Wave period 5. Buoy just east of Cape Henry. Water temperature 57. Wave heights 3. Wave period 5. Duck Cove Pier, air temperature was 54. The wind was northeast at 16, knots gusting to 18. Diamond Shoals buoy, air temperature was 62. Wave height 5 feet. Wave period 5. The wind was north at 21, knots gusting to 27. Tidal information. For Sewell's Point. Low tide at 7:38 p.m. Thursday.
High tide at 1:43 p.m. Thursday. Low tide at 7:44 a.m. Thursday. High tide at 1:15 a.m. Thursday. Low tide at 8:33 p.m. Friday. High tide at 2:29 p.m. Friday. Low tide at 8:30 a.m. Friday. High tide at 2 a.m. Friday. Marine forecast, Chesapeake Bay from New Point Comfort to Little Creek, Virginia. Overnight, north winds 5 to 10 knots, becoming northwest 10 to 15 knots with gusts up to 20 knots late. Waves 1 to 2 feet. A slight chance of showers late this evening. Friday, north winds 10 to 15 knots with gusts up to 20 knots, becoming southeast 5 to 10 knots with gusts up to 15 knots in the afternoon. Waves 1 to 2 feet. Friday night, south winds 10 to 15 knots with gusts up to 20 knots. Waves 1 to 2 feet. Saturday, south winds 10 to 15 knots with gusts up to 20 knots. Waves 1 to 2 feet. A chance of showers in the afternoon. Saturday night, south winds 10 to 15 knots, becoming southwest 5 to 10 knots after midnight. Waves 1 to 2 feet. A chance of showers in the evening. Sunday, southwest winds 5 to 10 knots, becoming southeast with gusts up to 15 knots in the afternoon. Waves 1 foot. Sunday night, south winds 5 to 10 knots. Gusts up to 15 knots in the evening. Waves 1 to 2 feet. A chance of showers. Monday, north winds 15 to 20 knots with gusts up to 25 knots. Waves 2 to 3 feet. Showers likely. Monday night, north winds 15 to 20 knots with gusts up to 25 knots. Waves 2 to 3 feet. Showers likely in the evening. Tuesday, north winds 15 to 20 knots, diminishing to 10 to 15 knots in the afternoon. Waves 2 to 3 feet. Tuesday night, southeast winds 5 to 10 knots, becoming south after midnight. Waves 1 to 2 feet. Marine forecast, Chesapeake Bay from Little Creek, Virginia to Cape Henry, Virginia, including the Chesapeake Bay Bridge Tunnel. Overnight, northeast winds 5 to 10 knots, becoming northwest and increasing to 10 to 15 knots late. Waves 1 to 2 feet. Wave detail, east 2 feet at 5 seconds and north 1 foot at 4 seconds. A slight chance of showers late this evening. Friday, north winds 10 to 15 knots with gusts up to 20 knots, becoming east 5 to 10 knots with gusts up to 15 knots in the afternoon. Waves 2 to 3 feet. Wave detail, north 2 feet at 4 seconds and southeast 1 foot at 6 seconds. Friday night, south winds 10 to 15 knots with gusts up to 20 knots. Waves 1 to 2 feet. Wave detail, southeast 2 feet at 3 seconds and northeast 1 foot at 4 seconds. Saturday, south winds 10 to 15 knots with gusts up to 20 knots. Waves 2 to 3 feet. Wave detail, south 2 feet at 3 seconds and east 1 foot at 10 seconds. A chance of showers in the afternoon. Saturday night, southwest winds 5 to 10 knots with gusts up to 15 knots. Waves 1 to 2 feet. Wave detail, southwest 2 feet at 3 seconds and east 1 foot at 10 seconds. A chance of showers in the evening. Sunday, southwest winds 5 to 10 knots, becoming southeast with gusts up to 15 knots in the afternoon. Waves 1 to 2 feet. Wave detail, southeast 2 feet at 6 seconds and west 1 foot at 2 seconds. Sunday night, south winds 5 to 10 knots. Gusts up to 15 knots in the evening. Waves 1 to 2 feet. A chance of showers. Monday, northwest winds 10 to 15 knots, becoming north 15 to 20 knots in the afternoon. Gusts up to 25 knots. Waves 2 to 3 feet. Showers likely. Monday night, north winds 15 to 20 knots with gusts up to 25 knots. Waves around 3 feet. Showers likely in the evening. Tuesday, north winds 15 to 20 knots, diminishing to 10 to 15 knots in the afternoon. Waves 2 to 3 feet. Tuesday night, southeast winds 5 to 10 knots, becoming south after midnight. Waves around 2 feet. Marine forecast, Kerr-Hick Sound. Overnight, northeast winds 10 to 15 knots with gusts up to 20 knots, becoming northwest 5 to 10 knots. Waves 1 to 2 feet. A chance of showers late this evening, then a slight chance of showers. Friday, north winds 5 to 10 knots, becoming east with gusts up to 15 knots in the afternoon.
waves around 1 foot. Friday night, south winds 5 to 10 knots with gusts up to 15 knots. Waves around 1 foot. Saturday, south winds 10 to 15 knots with gusts up to 20 knots. Waves 1 to 2 feet. A chance of showers in the afternoon. Saturday night, southwest winds 5 to 10 knots. Gusts up to 15 knots in the evening. Waves around 1 foot. A chance of showers in the evening. Sunday, southwest winds 5 knots, becoming south in the afternoon. Waves 1 foot or less and light chop, increasing to around 1 foot in the afternoon. A chance of showers in the afternoon. Sunday night, south winds 5 to 10 knots. Waves around 1 foot. A chance of showers. Monday, west winds 5 to 10 knots, becoming north 10 to 15 knots in the afternoon. Gusts up to 20 knots. Waves around 1 foot, increasing to 1 to 2 feet in the afternoon. Showers likely. A chance of thunderstorms in the afternoon. Monday night, north winds 10 to 15 knots with gusts up to 20 knots. Waves 1 to 2 feet. Showers likely with a chance of thunderstorms in the evening. Tuesday, north winds 5 to 10 knots with gusts up to 20 knots. Waves around 1 foot. Tuesday night, southeast winds 5 knots. Waves 1 foot or less and light chop. Winds and waves higher in and near thunderstorms. The current time is 10:25 p.m. Eastern Daylight Time. The Norfolk, Virginia climate summary for this evening, as of 5 p.m., May 7, 2026. Today's high temperature was 70 degrees and the low 52 degrees. 1.44 inches of precipitation fell today, which brings the monthly total to 1.45 inches. The total precipitation for the year now stands at 10.23 inches. The record high for tomorrow is 95, which occurred in 1880, and the record low is 37, which occurred in 1956. Sunset tonight is at 7:59 p.m. Sunrise tomorrow is at 6:03 a.m. Offshore waters forecast Baltimore Canyon to Cape Charles Light to 100 nautical miles. Tonight, northeast winds 10 to 15 knots, becoming 10 to 20 knots, then becoming north to northwest 10 to 15 knots. Seas 4 to 6 feet. Scattered showers and slight chance of thunderstorms early. Friday, north to northwest winds 10 to 15 knots, becoming variable. Seas 3 to 5 feet. Friday night, south winds 5 to 15 knots. Seas 3 to 4 feet. Saturday, south winds 10 to 20 knots. Seas 3 to 6 feet. Scattered thunderstorms. Saturday night, south winds 10 to 20 knots, becoming west to southwest 5 to 10 knots. Seas 5 to 6 feet. Sunday, west winds 5 to 10 knots, becoming variable. Seas 4 to 5 feet. Sunday night, south winds less than 10 knots. Seas 3 to 4 feet. Monday, south winds less than 10 knots, becoming north 15 to 25 knots. Seas 3 to 5 feet. Monday night, north winds 15 to 25 knots. Seas 6 to 9 feet. Tuesday, north winds 15 to 20 knots, becoming northwest. Seas 5 to 8 feet. Tuesday night, north to northwest winds 5 to 15 knots, becoming 5 to 10 knots. Seas 4 to 6 feet. Hazardous weather information. Now here is the hazardous weather outlook for portions of southeast Maryland, northeast North Carolina, central Virginia, east central Virginia, eastern Virginia, north central Virginia, south central Virginia, and southeast Virginia. This afternoon and tonight no hazardous weather is expected at this time. And now the extended outlook for the period Friday through Wednesday, no hazardous weather is expected at this time. Spotter activation will not be needed. The key weather messages for the next 7 days. Rain chances end from west to east later this evening as high pressure builds into the region for Friday. Additional chances for scattered light rain will be possible Saturday and later Sunday into Monday. Now the official National Weather Service forecast. Rest of tonight, mostly cloudy late this evening, then becoming partly cloudy. A slight chance of showers late this evening. Patchy fog. Cooler with lows in the upper 40s. Light and variable winds, becoming northwest around 5 miles per hour. Chance of rain 20%. Friday, sunny. Highs in the upper 60s. North winds around 5 miles per hour, becoming west in the afternoon.
Friday night, mostly clear in the evening, then becoming partly cloudy. Lows in the lower 50s. South winds around 5 miles per hour. Saturday, partly sunny. A chance of showers with a slight chance of thunderstorms in the afternoon. Highs in the upper 70s. South winds 10 to 15 miles per hour. Chance of rain 50%. Saturday night, partly cloudy. A chance of showers with a slight chance of thunderstorms in the evening. Lows around 60. Southwest winds 5 to 10 miles per hour. Chance of rain 50%. Sunday, partly sunny. A chance of showers in the afternoon. Highs in the lower 80s. Chance of rain 30%. Sunday night, partly cloudy with a chance of showers. Lows in the lower 60s. Chance of rain 40%. Monday, showers likely. A chance of thunderstorms in the afternoon. Highs in the lower 70s. Chance of rain 70%. Monday night, partly cloudy with showers likely with a chance of thunderstorms in the evening, then mostly clear after midnight. Lows in the upper 40s. Chance of rain 60%. Tuesday, sunny. Highs in the upper 60s. Tuesday night, mostly clear. Lows in the lower 50s. Wednesday, partly sunny. A chance of showers in the afternoon. Highs in the mid 70s. Chance of rain 40%. Wednesday night, partly cloudy with a chance of showers. Lows in the upper 50s. Chance of rain 50%. Thursday, partly sunny. A chance of showers in the morning. Highs in the mid-70s. Chance of rain 30%. Here are the marine and buoy reports for 10 p.m. across the lower Chesapeake Bay and coastal waters. All wave and swell heights are in feet. Wave and swell periods are in seconds. Potomac River buoy, air temperature was 53. The wind was west at 14, not gusting to 17. Cove Point, air temperature was 52. The wind was west at 9 knots. Piney Point, winds were west, 10 knots. Bishop's Head, air temperature was 55. The wind was west at 10 knots. Lewisetta, air temperature was 52. Water temperature 64. The wind was west at 6 knots. Rappahannock Light, winds were west, 3 knots. Yorktown Coast Guard Station, air temperature was 54. Water temperature 63. The wind was west at 5 knots. Crypto Peak, water temperature 62. The wind was northeast at 2 knots. Dominion Terminal Newport News, air temperature was 55. South Craney Island, air temperature was 54. The wind was east at 3 knots. Cape Henry, air temperature was 52. The wind was northeast at 4 knots. Brandywine Chill Light, Delaware, winds were southwest, 14 knots. Air temperature 54. Fenwick Island buoy, winds were southwest, 6 knots. Water temperature 53. Air temperature 51. Buoy 64 nautical miles east of Virginia Beach, air temperature was 54. Wave height 5 feet. Wave period 5. Buoy just east of Cape Henry. Water temperature 57. Wave heights 3. Wave period 5. Duck Cove Pier, air temperature was 54. The wind was northeast at 16, not gusting to 18. Diamond Shoals buoy, air temperature was 62. Wave height 5 feet. Wave period 5. The wind was north at 21, not gusting to 27. Tidal information. For Sewell's Point. Low tide at 7:38 p.m. Thursday. High tide at 1:43 p.m. Thursday. Low tide at 7:44 a.m. Thursday. High tide at 1:15 a.m. Thursday. Low tide at 8:33 p.m. Friday. High tide at 2:29 p.m. Friday. Low tide at 8:30 a.m. Friday. High tide at 2 a.m. Friday. Marine forecast, Chesapeake Bay from New Point Comfort to Little Creek, Virginia. Overnight, north winds 5 to 10 knots, becoming northwest 10 to 15 knots with gusts up to 20 knots late. Waves 1 to 2 feet. A slight chance of showers late this evening. Friday, north winds 10 to 15 knots with gusts up to 20 knots, becoming southeast 5 to 10 knots with gusts up to 15 knots in the afternoon. Waves 1 to 2 feet. Friday night, south winds 10 to 15 knots with gusts up to 20 knots. Waves 1 to 2 feet. Saturday,
south winds 10 to 15 knots with gusts up to 20 knots. Waves 1 to 2 feet. A chance of showers in the afternoon. Saturday night, south winds 10 to 15 knots, becoming southwest 5 to 10 knots after midnight. Waves 1 to 2 feet. A chance of showers in the evening. Sunday, southwest winds 5 to 10 knots, becoming southeast with gusts up to 15 knots in the afternoon. Waves 1 foot. Sunday night, south winds 5 to 10 knots. Gusts up to 15 knots in the evening. Waves 1 to 2 feet. A chance of showers. Monday, north winds 15 to 20 knots with gusts up to 25 knots. Waves 2 to 3 feet. Showers likely. Monday night, north winds 15 to 20 knots with gusts up to 25 knots. Waves 2 to 3 feet. Showers likely in the evening. Tuesday, north winds 15 to 20 knots, diminishing to 10 to 15 knots in the afternoon. Waves 2 to 3 feet. Tuesday night, southeast winds 5 to 10 knots, becoming south after midnight. Waves 1 to 2 feet. This is NOAA's National Weather Service All Hazards Weather Radio, KHP 37, broadcasting from Wakefield, Virginia, transmitting from Driver, Virginia on a frequency of 162.550 MHz. The following information is for Hampton Roads and Northeast North Carolina, the southern part of the Chesapeake Bay and adjacent coastal waters. Marine forecast, Chesapeake Bay from Little Creek, Virginia to Cape Henry, Virginia, including the Chesapeake Bay Bridge Tunnel. Overnight, northeast winds 5 to 10 knots, becoming northwest and increasing to 10 to 15 knots late. Waves 1 to 2 feet. Wave detail, east 2 feet at 5 seconds and north 1 foot at 4 seconds. A slight chance of showers late this evening. Friday, north winds 10 to 15 knots with gusts up to 20 knots, becoming east 5 to 10 knots with gusts up to 15 knots in the afternoon. Waves 2 to 3 feet. Wave detail, north 2 feet at 4 seconds and southeast 1 foot at 6 seconds. Friday night, south winds 10 to 15 knots with gusts up to 20 knots. Waves 1 to 2 feet. Wave detail, southeast 2 feet at 3 seconds and northeast 1 foot at 4 seconds. Saturday, south winds 10 to 15 knots with gusts up to 20 knots. Waves 2 to 3 feet. Wave detail, south 2 feet at 3 seconds and east 1 foot at 10 seconds. A chance of showers in the afternoon. Saturday night, southwest winds 5 to 10 knots with gusts up to 15 knots. Waves 1 to 2 feet. Wave detail, southwest 2 feet at 3 seconds and east 1 foot at 10 seconds. A chance of showers in the evening. Sunday, southwest winds 5 to 10 knots, becoming southeast with gusts up to 15 knots in the afternoon. Waves 1 to 2 feet. Wave detail, southeast 2 feet at 6 seconds and west 1 foot at 2 seconds. Sunday night, south winds 5 to 10 knots. Gusts up to 15 knots in the evening. Waves 1 to 2 feet. A chance of showers. Monday, northwest winds 10 to 15 knots, becoming north 15 to 20 knots in the afternoon. Gusts up to 25 knots. Waves 2 to 3 feet. Showers likely. Monday night, north winds 15 to 20 knots with gusts up to 25 knots. Waves around 3 feet. Showers likely in the evening. Tuesday, north winds 15 to 20 knots, diminishing to 10 to 15 knots in the afternoon. Waves 2 to 3 feet. Tuesday night, southeast winds 5 to 10 knots, becoming south after midnight. Waves around 2 feet. Marine forecast, Kerbic Sound. Overnight, northeast winds 10 to 15 knots with gusts up to 20 knots, becoming northwest 5 to 10 knots. Waves 1 to 2 feet. A chance of showers late this evening, then a slight chance of showers. Friday, north winds 5 to 10 knots, becoming east with gusts up to 15 knots in the afternoon. Waves around 1 foot. Friday night, south winds 5 to 10 knots with gusts up to 15 knots. Waves around 1 foot. Saturday, south winds 10 to 15 knots with gusts up to 20 knots. Waves 1 to 2 feet. A chance of showers in the afternoon. Saturday night, southwest winds 5 to 10 knots. Gusts up to 15 knots in the evening. Waves around 1 foot. A chance of showers in the evening. Sunday, southwest winds 5 knots, becoming south in the afternoon. Waves 1 foot or less and light chop,
increasing to around 1 foot in the afternoon. A chance of showers in the afternoon. Sunday night, south winds 5 to 10 knots. Waves around 1 foot. A chance of showers. Monday, west winds 5 to 10 knots, becoming north 10 to 15 knots in the afternoon. Gusts up to 20 knots. Waves around 1 foot, increasing to 1 to 2 feet in the afternoon. Showers likely. A chance of thunderstorms in the afternoon. Monday night, north winds 10 to 15 knots with gusts up to 20 knots. Waves 1 to 2 feet. Showers likely with a chance of thunderstorms in the evening. Tuesday, north winds 5 to 10 knots with gusts up to 20 knots. Waves around 1 foot. Tuesday night, southeast winds 5 knots. Waves 1 foot or less and light chop. Winds and waves higher in and near thunderstorms. The current time is 10:40 p.m. Eastern Daylight Time. The Norfolk, Virginia climate summary for this evening, as of 5 p.m., May 7, 2026. Today's high temperature was 70 degrees and the low 52 degrees. 1.44 inches of precipitation fell today, which brings the monthly total to 1.45 inches. The total precipitation for the year now stands at 10.23 inches. The record high for tomorrow is 95, which occurred in 1880, and the record low is 37, which occurred in 1956. Sunset tonight is at 7:59 p.m. Sunrise tomorrow is at 6:03 a.m. Offshore waters forecast Baltimore Canyon to Cape Charles Light to 100 nautical miles. Tonight, north to northeast winds 5 to 15 knots, becoming north to northwest 10 to 15 knots. Seas 4 to 6 feet. Friday, north to northwest winds 10 to 15 knots, becoming variable. Seas 3 to 5 feet. Friday night, south winds 5 to 15 knots. Seas 3 to 4 feet. Saturday, south winds 10 to 20 knots. Seas 3 to 6 feet. Scattered thunderstorms. Saturday night, south winds 10 to 20 knots, becoming west to southwest 5 to 10 knots. Seas 5 to 6 feet. Sunday, west winds 5 to 10 knots, becoming variable. Seas 4 to 5 feet. Sunday night, south winds less than 10 knots. Seas 3 to 4 feet. Monday, south winds less than 10 knots, becoming north 10 to 20 knots. Seas 3 to 5 feet. Monday night, north winds 15 to 25 knots. Seas 6 to 9 feet. Tuesday, north winds 15 to 20 knots, becoming northwest 10 to 20 knots. Seas 5 to 8 feet. Tuesday night, north to northwest winds 5 to 15 knots, diminishing to less than 10 knots. Seas 4 to 6 feet. Hazardous weather information. Now here is the hazardous weather outlook for portions of southeast Maryland, northeast North Carolina, central Virginia, east central Virginia, eastern Virginia, north central Virginia, south central Virginia, and southeast Virginia. This afternoon and tonight no hazardous weather is expected at this time. And now the extended outlook for the period Friday through Wednesday, no hazardous weather is expected at this time. Spotter activation will not be needed. The key weather messages for the next 7 days. Rain chances end from west to east later this evening as high pressure builds into the region for Friday. Additional chances for scattered light rain will be possible Saturday and later Sunday into Monday. Now the official National Weather Service forecast. Rest of tonight, mostly cloudy late this evening, then becoming partly cloudy. A slight chance of showers late this evening. Patchy fog. Cooler with lows in the upper 40s. Light and variable winds, becoming northwest around 5 miles per hour. Chance of rain 20%. Friday, sunny. Highs in the upper 60s. North winds around 5 miles per hour, becoming west in the afternoon. Friday night, mostly clear in the evening, then becoming partly cloudy. Lows in the lower 50s. South winds around 5 miles per hour. Saturday, partly sunny. A chance of showers with a slight chance of thunderstorms in the afternoon. Highs in the upper 70s. South winds 10 to 15 miles per hour. Chance of rain 50%. Saturday night, partly cloudy. A chance of showers with a slight chance of thunderstorms in the evening. Lows around 60. Southwest winds 5 to 10 miles per hour. Chance of rain 50%. Sunday, partly sunny. A chance of showers in the afternoon. Highs in the lower 80s. Chance of rain 30%.
Sunday night, partly cloudy with a chance of showers. Lows in the lower 60s. Chance of rain 40%. Monday, showers likely. A chance of thunderstorms in the afternoon. Highs in the lower 70s. Chance of rain seen 70%. Monday night, partly cloudy with showers likely with a chance of thunderstorms in the evening, then mostly clear after midnight. Lows in the upper 40s. Chance of rain 60%. Tuesday, sunny. Highs in the upper 60s. Tuesday night, mostly clear. Lows in the lower 50s. Wednesday, partly sunny. A chance of showers in the afternoon. Highs in the mid 70s. Chance of rain 40%. Wednesday night, partly cloudy with a chance of showers. Lows in the upper 50s. Chance of rain 50%. Thursday, partly sunny. A chance of showers in the morning. Highs in the mid 70s. Chance of rain 30%. Here are the marine and buoy reports for 10 p.m. across the lower Chesapeake Bay and coastal waters. All wave and swell heights are in feet. Wave and swell periods are in seconds. Potomac River buoy, air temperature was 53. The wind was west at 14, knots gusting to 17. Cove Point, air temperature was 52. The wind was west at 9 knots. Piney Point, winds were west, 10 knots. Bishop's Head, air temperature was 55. The wind was west at 10 knots. Lewisetta, air temperature was 52. Water temperature 64. The wind was west at 6 knots. Rappahannock Light, winds were west, 3 knots. Yorktown Coast Guard Station, air temperature was 54. Water temperature 63. The wind was west at 5 knots. Crypto Peak, water temperature 62. The wind was northeast at 2 knots. Dominion Terminal Newport News, air temperature was 55. South Craney Island, air temperature was 54. The wind was east at 3 knots. Cape Henry, air temperature was 52. The wind was northeast at 4 knots. Brandywine Shoal Lake, Delaware, winds were southwest, 14 knots. Air temperature 54. Fenwick Island buoy, winds were southwest, 6 knots. Water temperature 53. Air temperature 51. Buoy 64 nautical miles east of Virginia Beach, air temperature was 54. Wave height 5 feet. Wave period 5. Buoy just east of Cape Henry. Water temperature 57. Wave height 3. Wave period 5. Duck Cove Pier, air temperature was 54. The wind was northeast at 16, knots gusting to 18. Diamond Shoals buoy, air temperature was 62. Wave height 5 feet. Wave period 5. The wind was north at 21 knots gusting to 27. Attention, voluntary speed reduction zones to protect North Atlantic right whales may be in effect along the U-South East Coast where right whales have been detected. All mariners and recreational boaters are requested to route these areas or transit through them at 10 knots or less. Consult broadcast notice to mariners, NAVTEX, and local notice to mariners for more information. 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Low tide at 7:38 p.m. Thursday. High tide at 1:43 p.m. Thursday. Low tide at 7:44 a.m. Thursday. High tide at 1:15 a.m. Thursday. Low tide at 8:33 p.m. Friday. High tide at 2:29 p.m. Friday. Low tide at 8:30 a.m. Friday. High tide at 2 a.m. Friday. Marine forecast, Chesapeake Bay from New Point Comfort to Little Creek, Virginia. Overnight, north winds 5 to 10 knots, becoming northwest 10 to 15 knots with gusts up to 20 knots late. Waves 1 to 2 feet. A slight chance of showers late this evening. Friday, north winds 10 to 15 knots with gusts up to 20 knots, becoming southeast 5 to 10 knots with gusts up to 15 knots in the afternoon. Waves 1 to 2 feet. Friday night, south winds 10 to 15 knots with gusts up to 20 knots. Waves 1 to 2 feet. Saturday, south winds 10 to 15 knots with gusts up to 20 knots.
Waves 1 to 2 feet. A chance of showers in the afternoon. Saturday night, south winds 10 to 15 knots, becoming southwest 5 to 10 knots after midnight. Waves 1 to 2 feet. A chance of showers in the evening. Sunday, southwest winds 5 to 10 knots, becoming southeast with gusts up to 15 knots in the afternoon. Waves 1 foot. Sunday night, south winds 5 to 10 knots. Gusts up to 15 knots in the evening. Waves 1 to 2 feet. A chance of showers. Monday, north winds 15 to 20 knots with gusts up to 25 knots. Waves 2 to 3 feet. Showers likely. Monday night, north winds 15 to 20 knots with gusts up to 25 knots. Waves 2 to 3 feet. Showers likely in the evening. Tuesday, north winds 15 to 20 knots, diminishing to 10 to 15 knots in the afternoon. Waves 2 to 3 feet. Tuesday night, southeast winds 5 to 10 knots, becoming south after midnight. Waves 1 to 2 feet.

3 seconds and east 1 foot at 10 seconds. A chance of showers in the evening. Sunday, southwest winds 5 to 10 knots, becoming southeast with gusts up to 15 knots in the afternoon. Waves 1 to 2 feet. Wave detail, southeast 2 feet at 6 seconds and west 1 foot at 2 seconds. Sunday night, south winds 5 to 10 knots. Gusts up to 15 knots in the evening. Waves 1 to 2 feet. A chance of showers. Monday, northwest winds 10 to 15 knots, becoming north 15 to 20 knots in the afternoon. Gusts up to 25 knots. Waves 2 to 3 feet. Showers likely. Monday night, north winds 15 to 20 knots with gusts up to 25 knots. Waves around 3 feet. Showers likely in the evening. Tuesday, north winds 15 to 20 knots, diminishing to 10 to 15 knots in the afternoon. Waves 2 to 3 feet. Tuesday night, southeast winds 5 to 10 knots, becoming south after midnight. Waves around 2 feet. Marine forecast, Kerguelen Sound. Overnight, northeast winds 10 to 15 knots with gusts up to 20 knots, becoming northwest 5 to 10 knots. Waves 1 to 2 feet. A chance of showers late this evening, then a slight chance of showers. Friday, north winds 5 to 10 knots, becoming east with gusts up to 15 knots in the afternoon. Waves around 1 foot. Friday night, south winds 5 to 10 knots with gusts up to 15 knots. Waves around 1 foot. Saturday, south winds 10 to 15 knots with gusts up to 20 knots. Waves 1 to 2 feet. A chance of showers in the afternoon. Saturday night, southwest winds 5 to 10 knots. Gusts up to 15 knots in the evening. Waves around 1 foot. A chance of showers in the evening. Sunday, southwest winds 5 knots, becoming south in the afternoon. Waves 1 foot or less and light chop, increasing to around 1 foot in the afternoon. A chance of showers in the afternoon. Sunday night, south winds 5 to 10 knots. Waves around 1 foot. A chance of showers. Monday, west winds 5 to 10 knots, becoming north 10 to 15 knots in the afternoon. Gusts up to 20 knots. Waves around 1 foot, increasing to 1 to 2 feet in the afternoon. Showers likely. A chance of thunderstorms in the afternoon. Monday night, north winds 10 to 15 knots with gusts up to 20 knots. Waves 1 to 2 feet. Showers likely with a chance of thunderstorms in the evening. Tuesday, north winds 5 to 10 knots with gusts up to 20 knots. Waves around 1 foot. Tuesday night, southeast winds 5 knots. Waves 1 foot or less and light chop. Winds and waves higher in and near thunderstorms. The current time is 10:54 p.m. Eastern Daylight Time. The Norfolk, Virginia climate summary for this evening, as of 5 p.m., May 7, 2026. Today's high temperature was 70 degrees and the low 52 degrees. 1.44 inches of precipitation fell today, which brings the monthly total to 1.45 inches. The total precipitation for the year now stands at 10.23 inches. The record high for tomorrow is 95, which occurred in 1880, and the record low is 37, which occurred in 1956. Sunset tonight is at 7:59 p.m. Sunrise tomorrow is at 6:03 a.m. Offshore waters forecast Baltimore Canyon to Cape Charles Light to 100 nautical miles. Tonight, north to northeast winds 5 to 15 knots, becoming north to northwest 10 to 15 knots. Seas 4 to 6 feet. Friday, north to northwest winds 10 to 15 knots, becoming variable. Seas 3 to 5 feet. Friday night, south winds 5 to 15 knots. Seas 3 to 4 feet. Saturday, south winds 10 to 20 knots. Seas 3 to 6 feet. Scattered thunderstorms. Saturday night, south winds 10 to 20 knots, becoming west to southwest 5 to 10 knots. Seas 5 to 6 feet. Sunday, west winds 5 to 10 knots, becoming variable. Seas 4 to 5 feet. Sunday night, south winds less than 10 knots. Seas 3 to 4 feet. Monday, south winds less than 10 knots, becoming north 10 to 20 knots. Seas 3 to 5 feet. Monday night, north winds 15 to 25 knots. Seas 6 to 9 feet. Tuesday, north winds 15 to 20 knots, becoming northwest 10 to 20 knots. Seas 5 to 8 feet.

Tuesday night, north to northwest winds 5 to 15 knots, diminishing to less than 10 knots. Seas 4 to 6 feet. Hazardous weather information. Now here is the hazardous weather outlook for portions of southeast Maryland, northeast North Carolina, central Virginia, east central Virginia, eastern Virginia, north central Virginia, south central Virginia, and southeast Virginia. This afternoon and tonight, no hazardous weather is expected at this time. And now the extended outlook for the period Friday through Wednesday, no hazardous weather is expected at this time. Spotter activation will not be needed. The key weather messages for the next 7 days. Rain chances end from west to east later this evening as high pressure builds into the region for Friday. Additional chances for scattered light rain will be possible Saturday and later Sunday into Monday. Now the official National Weather Service forecast. Rest of tonight, mostly cloudy late this evening, then becoming partly cloudy. A slight chance of showers late this evening. Patchy fog. Cooler with lows in the upper 40s. Light and variable winds, becoming northwest around 5 miles per hour. Chance of rain 20%. Friday, sunny. Highs in the upper 60s. North winds around 5 miles per hour, becoming west in the afternoon. Friday night, mostly clear in the evening, then becoming partly cloudy. Lows in the lower 50s. South winds around 5 miles per hour. Saturday, partly sunny. A chance of showers with a slight chance of thunderstorms in the afternoon. Highs in the upper 70s. South winds 10 to 15 miles per hour. Chance of rain 50%. Saturday night, partly cloudy. A chance of showers with a slight chance of thunderstorms in the evening. Lows around 60. Southwest winds 5 to 10 miles per hour. Chance of rain 50%. Sunday, partly sunny. A chance of showers in the afternoon. Highs in the lower 80s. Chance of rain 30%. Sunday night, partly cloudy with a chance of showers. Lows in the lower 60s. Chance of rain 40%. Monday, showers likely. A chance of thunderstorms in the afternoon. Highs in the lower 70s. Chance of rain 70%. Monday night, partly cloudy with showers likely with a chance of thunderstorms in the evening, then mostly clear after midnight. Lows in the upper 40s. Chance of rain 60%. Tuesday, sunny. Highs in the upper 60s. Tuesday night, mostly clear. Lows in the lower 50s. Wednesday, partly sunny. A chance of showers in the afternoon. Highs in the mid 70s. Chance of rain 40%. Wednesday night, partly cloudy with a chance of showers. Lows in the upper 50s. Chance of rain 50%. Thursday, partly sunny. A chance of showers in the morning. Highs in the mid 70s. Chance of rain 30%. Here are the marine and buoy reports for 10 p.m. across the lower Chesapeake Bay and coastal waters. All wave and swell heights are in feet. Wave and swell periods are in seconds. Potomac River buoy, air temperature was 53. The wind was west at 14, not gusting to 17. Cove Point, air temperature was 52. The wind was west at 9 knots. Piney Point, winds were west, 10 knots. Bishop's Head, air temperature was 55. The wind was west at 10 knots. Lewisetta, air temperature was 52. Water temperature 64. The wind was west at 6 knots. Rappahannock Light, winds were west, 3 knots. Yorktown Coast Guard Station, air temperature was 54. Water temperature 63. The wind was west at 5 knots. Crypto Peak, water temperature 62. The wind was northeast at 2 knots. Dominion Terminal Newport News, air temperature was 55. South Craney Island, air temperature was 54. The wind was east at 3 knots. Cape Henry, air temperature was 52. The wind was northeast at 4 knots. Brandywine Chill Lake, Delaware, winds were southwest, 14 knots. Air temperature 54. Fenwick Island buoy, winds were southwest, 6 knots. Water temperature 53. Air temperature 51. Buoy 64 nautical miles east of Virginia Beach, air temperature was 54. Wave height 5 feet. Wave period 5. Buoy just east of Cape Henry. Water temperature 57. Wave heights 3. Wave period 5. Duck Cove here, air temperature was
64. The wind was northeast at 16 knots, gusting to 18. Diamond Shoals buoy, air temperature was 62. Wave height 5 feet. Wave period 5. The wind was north at 21 knots, gusting to 27. Tidal information. For Sewell's Point. Low tide at 7:38 p.m. Thursday. High tide at 1:43 p.m. Thursday. Low tide at 7:44 a.m. Thursday. High tide at 1:15 a.m. Thursday. Low tide at 8:33 p.m. Friday. High tide at 2:29 p.m. Friday. Low tide at 8:30 a.m. Friday. High tide at 2 a.m. Friday. Marine forecast, Chesapeake Bay from New Point Comfort to Little Creek, Virginia. Overnight, north winds 5 to 10 knots, becoming northwest 10 to 15 knots with gusts up to 20 knots late. Waves 1 to 2 feet. A slight chance of showers late this evening. Friday, north winds 10 to 15 knots with gusts up to 20 knots, becoming southeast 5 to 10 knots with gusts up to 15 knots in the afternoon. Waves 1 to 2 feet. Friday night, south winds 10 to 15 knots with gusts up to 20 knots. Waves 1 to 2 feet. Saturday, south winds 10 to 15 knots with gusts up to 20 knots. Waves 1 to 2 feet. A chance of showers in the afternoon. Saturday night, south winds 10 to 15 knots, becoming southwest 5 to 10 knots after midnight. Waves 1 to 2 feet. A chance of showers in the evening. Sunday, southwest winds 5 to 10 knots, becoming southeast with gusts up to 15 knots in the afternoon. Waves 1 foot. Sunday night, south winds 5 to 10 knots. Gusts up to 15 knots in the evening. Waves 1 to 2 feet. A chance of showers. Monday, north winds 15 to 20 knots with gusts up to 25 knots. Waves 2 to 3 feet. Showers likely. Monday night, north winds 15 to 20 knots with gusts up to 25 knots. Waves 2 to 3 feet. Showers likely in the evening. Tuesday, north winds 15 to 20 knots, diminishing to 10 to 15 knots in the afternoon. Waves 2 to 3 feet. Tuesday night, southeast winds 5 to 10 knots, becoming south after midnight. Waves 1 to 2 feet. Marine forecast, Chesapeake Bay from Little Creek, Virginia to Cape Henry, Virginia, including the Chesapeake Bay Bridge Tunnel. Overnight, northeast winds 5 to 10 knots, becoming northwest and increasing to 10 to 15 knots late. Waves 1 to 2 feet. Wave detail, east 2 feet at 5 seconds and north 1 foot at 4 seconds. A slight chance of showers late this evening. Friday, north winds 10 to 15 knots with gusts up to 20 knots, becoming east 5 to 10 knots with gusts up to 15 knots in the afternoon. Waves 2 to 3 feet. Wave detail, north 2 feet at 4 seconds and southeast 1 foot at 6 seconds. Friday night, south winds 10 to 15 knots with gusts up to 20 knots. Waves 1 to 2 feet. Wave detail, southeast 2 feet at 3 seconds and northeast 1 foot at 4 seconds. Saturday, south winds 10 to 15 knots with gusts up to 20 knots. Waves 2 to 3 feet. Wave detail, south 2 feet at 3 seconds and east 1 foot at 10 seconds. A chance of showers in the afternoon. Saturday night, southwest winds 5 to 10 knots with gusts up to 15 knots. Waves 1 to 2 feet. Wave detail, southwest 2 feet at 3 seconds and east 1 foot at 10 seconds. A chance of showers in the evening. Sunday, southwest winds 5 to 10 knots, becoming southeast with gusts up to 15 knots in the afternoon. Waves 1 to 2 feet. Wave detail, southeast 2 feet at 6 seconds and west 1 foot at 2 seconds. Sunday night, south winds 5 to 10 knots. Gusts up to 15 knots in the evening. Waves 1 to 2 feet. A chance of showers. Monday, northwest winds 10 to 15 knots, becoming north 15 to 20 knots in the afternoon. Gusts up to 25 knots. Waves 2 to 3 feet. Showers likely. Monday night, north winds 15 to 20 knots with gusts up to 25 knots. Waves around 3 feet. Showers likely in the evening. Tuesday, north winds 15 to 20 knots, diminishing to 10 to 15 knots in the afternoon. Waves 2 to 3 feet. Tuesday night, southeast winds 5 to 10 knots, becoming south after midnight. Waves around 2 feet.
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The following information is for Hampton Roads and Northeast North Carolina, the southern part of the Chesapeake Bay and adjacent coastal waters. Marine forecast, current sound. Overnight, northeast winds 10 to 15 knots with gusts up to 20 knots, becoming northwest 5 to 10 knots. Waves 1 to 2 feet. A chance of showers late this evening, then a slight chance of showers. Friday, north winds 5 to 10 knots, becoming east with gusts up to 15 knots in the afternoon. Waves around 1 foot. Friday night, south winds 5 to 10 knots with gusts up to 15 knots. Waves around 1 foot. Saturday, south winds 10 to 15 knots with gusts up to 20 knots. Waves 1 to 2 feet. A chance of showers in the afternoon. Saturday night, southwest winds 5 to 10 knots. Gusts up to 15 knots in the evening. Waves around 1 foot. A chance of showers in the evening. Sunday, southwest winds 5 knots, becoming south in the afternoon. Waves 1 foot or less and light chop, increasing to around 1 foot in the afternoon. A chance of showers in the afternoon. Sunday night, south winds 5 to 10 knots. Waves around 1 foot. A chance of showers. Monday, west winds 5 to 10 knots, becoming north 10 to 15 knots in the afternoon. Gusts up to 20 knots. Waves around 1 foot, increasing to 1 to 2 feet in the afternoon. Showers likely. A chance of thunderstorms in the afternoon. Monday night, north winds 10 to 15 knots with gusts up to 20 knots. Waves 1 to 2 feet. Showers likely with a chance of thunderstorms in the evening. Tuesday, north winds 5 to 10 knots with gusts up to 20 knots. Waves around 1 foot. Tuesday night, southeast winds 5 knots. Waves 1 foot or less and light chop. Winds and waves higher in and near thunderstorms. The current time is 11:08 p.m. Eastern Daylight Time. The Norfolk, Virginia climate summary for this evening, as of 5 p.m., May 7, 2026. Today's high temperature was 70 degrees and the low 52 degrees. 1.44 inches of precipitation fell today, which brings the monthly total to 1.45 inches. The total precipitation for the year now stands at 10.23 inches. The record high for tomorrow is 95, which occurred in 1880, and the record low is 37, which occurred in 1956. Sunset tonight is at 7:59 p.m. Sunrise tomorrow is at 6:03 a.m. Offshore waters forecast Baltimore Canyon to Cape Charles Light to 100 nautical miles. Tonight, north to northeast winds 5 to 15 knots, becoming north to northwest 10 to 15 knots. Seas 4 to 6 feet. Friday, north to northwest winds 10 to 15 knots, becoming variable. Seas 3 to 5 feet. Friday night, south winds 5 to 15 knots. Seas 3 to 4 feet. Saturday, south winds 10 to 20 knots. Seas 3 to 6 feet. Scattered thunderstorms. Saturday night, south winds 10 to 20 knots, becoming west to southwest 5 to 10 knots. Seas 5 to 6 feet. Sunday, west winds 5 to 10 knots, becoming variable. Seas 4 to 5 feet. Sunday night, south winds less than 10 knots. Seas 3 to 4 feet. Monday, south winds less than 10 knots, becoming north 10 to 20 knots. Seas 3 to 5 feet. Monday night, north winds 15 to 25 knots. Seas 6 to 9 feet. Tuesday, north winds 15 to 20 knots, becoming northwest 10 to 20 knots. Seas 5 to 8 feet. Tuesday night, north to northwest winds 5 to 15 knots, diminishing to less than 10 knots. Seas 4 to 6 feet. Hazardous weather information. Now here is the hazardous weather outlook for portions of southeast Maryland, northeast North Carolina, central Virginia, east central Virginia, eastern Virginia, north central Virginia, south central Virginia, and southeast Virginia. This afternoon and tonight no hazardous weather is expected at this time. And now the extended outlook for the period Friday through Wednesday, no hazardous weather is expected at this time. Spotter activation will not be needed. The key weather messages for the next 7 days. Rain chances end from west to east later this evening as high pressure builds into the region for Friday. Additional chances.
Chances for scattered light rain will be possible Saturday and later Sunday into Monday. Now the official National Weather Service forecast. Rest of tonight, mostly cloudy late this evening, then becoming partly cloudy. A slight chance of showers late this evening. Patchy fog. Cooler with lows in the upper 40s. Light and variable winds, becoming northwest around 5 miles per hour. Chance of rain 20%. Friday, sunny. Highs in the upper 60s. North winds around 5 miles per hour, becoming west in the afternoon. Friday night, mostly clear in the evening, then becoming partly cloudy. Lows in the lower 50s. South winds around 5 miles per hour. Saturday, partly sunny. A chance of showers with a slight chance of thunderstorms in the afternoon. Highs in the upper 70s. South winds 10 to 15 miles per hour. Chance of rain 50%. Saturday night, partly cloudy. A chance of showers with a slight chance of thunderstorms in the evening. Lows around 60. Southwest winds 5 to 10 miles per hour. Chance of rain 50%. Sunday, partly sunny. A chance of showers in the afternoon. Highs in the lower 80s. Chance of rain 30%. Sunday night, partly cloudy with a chance of showers. Lows in the lower 60s. Chance of rain 40%. Monday, showers likely. A chance of thunderstorms in the afternoon. Highs in the lower 70s. Chance of rain 70%. Monday night, partly cloudy with showers likely with a chance of thunderstorms in the evening, then mostly clear after midnight. Lows in the upper 40s. Chance of rain 60%. Tuesday, sunny. Highs in the upper 60s. Tuesday night, mostly clear. Lows in the lower 50s. Wednesday, partly sunny. A chance of showers in the afternoon. Highs in the mid-70s. Chance of rain 40%. Wednesday night, partly cloudy with a chance of showers. Lows in the upper 50s. Chance of rain 50%. Thursday, partly sunny. A chance of showers in the morning. Highs in the mid-70s. Chance of rain 30%. Here are the marine and buoy reports for 11 p.m. across the lower Chesapeake Bay and coastal waters. All wave and swell heights are in feet. Wave and swell periods are in seconds. Potomac River buoy, air temperature was 53. The wind was west at 14, knots gusting to 17. Cove Point, air temperature was 52. The wind was west at 11 knots. Piney Point, winds were west, 8 knots. Bishop's Head, air temperature was 55. The wind was west at 12 knots. Lewisetta, air temperature was 51. Water temperature 63. The wind was west at 5 knots. Rappahannock Light, winds were west, 7 knots. Yorktown Coast Guard Station, air temperature was 53. Water temperature 63. The wind was west at 6 knots. Crypto Peak, water temperature 62. The wind was east at 3 knots. Dominion Terminal Newport News, air temperature was 55. South Craney Island, air temperature was 55. Cape Henry, air temperature was 53. The wind was east at 3 knots. Brandywine Chill Lake, Delaware, winds were west, 15 knots. Air temperature 54. Fenwick Island buoy, winds were southwest, 8 knots. Water temperature 53. Air temperature 51. Buoy 64 nautical miles east of Virginia Beach, air temperature was 53. Wave height 4 feet. Wave period 6. Buoy just east of Cape Henry. Water temperature 57. Wave heights 3. Wave period 5. Duck Cove Pier, air temperature was 54. The wind was north at 12 knots. Diamond Shoals buoy, air temperature was 62. Wave height 6 feet. Wave period 6. The wind was north at 21 knots, gusting to 25. Marine forecast, Chesapeake Bay from New Point Comfort to Little Creek, Virginia. Overnight, north winds 5 to 10 knots, becoming northwest 10 to 15 knots with gusts up to 20 knots late. Waves 1 to 2 feet. A slight chance of showers late this evening. Friday, north winds 10 to 15 knots with gusts up to 20 knots, becoming southeast 5 to 10 knots with gusts up to 15 knots in the afternoon. Waves 1 to 2 feet. Friday night, south winds 10 to 15 knots with gusts up to 20 knots. Waves
1 to 2 feet. Saturday, south winds 10 to 15 knots with gusts up to 20 knots. Waves 1 to 2 feet. A chance of showers in the afternoon. Saturday night, south winds 10 to 15 knots, becoming southwest 5 to 10 knots after midnight. Waves 1 to 2 feet. A chance of showers in the evening. Sunday, southwest winds 5 to 10 knots, becoming southeast with gusts up to 15 knots in the afternoon. Waves 1 foot. Sunday night, south winds 5 to 10 knots. Gusts up to 15 knots in the evening. Waves 1 to 2 feet. A chance of showers. Monday, north winds 15 to 20 knots with gusts up to 25 knots. Waves 2 to 3 feet. Showers likely. Monday night, north winds 15 to 20 knots with gusts up to 25 knots. Waves 2 to 3 feet. Showers likely in the evening. Tuesday, north winds 15 to 20 knots, diminishing to 10 to 15 knots in the afternoon. Waves 2 to 3 feet. Tuesday night, southeast winds 5 to 10 knots, becoming south after midnight. Waves 1 to 2 feet. Marine forecast, Chesapeake Bay from Little Creek, Virginia to Cape Henry, Virginia, including the Chesapeake Bay Bridge Tunnel. Overnight, northeast winds 5 to 10 knots, becoming northwest and increasing to 10 to 15 knots late. Waves 1 to 2 feet. Wave detail, east 2 feet at 5 seconds and north 1 foot at 4 seconds. A slight chance of showers late this evening. Friday, north winds 10 to 15 knots with gusts up to 20 knots, becoming east 5 to 10 knots with gusts up to 15 knots in the afternoon. Waves 2 to 3 feet. Wave detail, north 2 feet at 4 seconds and southeast 1 foot at 6 seconds. Friday night, south winds 10 to 15 knots with gusts up to 20 knots. Waves 1 to 2 feet. Wave detail, southeast 2 feet at 3 seconds and northeast 1 foot at 4 seconds. Saturday, south winds 10 to 15 knots with gusts up to 20 knots. Waves 2 to 3 feet. Wave detail, south 2 feet at 3 seconds and east 1 foot at 10 seconds. A chance of showers in the afternoon. Saturday night, southwest winds 5 to 10 knots with gusts up to 15 knots. Waves 1 to 2 feet. Wave detail, southwest 2 feet at 3 seconds and east 1 foot at 10 seconds. A chance of showers in the evening. Sunday, southwest winds 5 to 10 knots, becoming southeast with gusts up to 15 knots in the afternoon. Waves 1 to 2 feet. Wave detail, southeast 2 feet at 6 seconds and west 1 foot at 2 seconds. Sunday night, south winds 5 to 10 knots. Gusts up to 15 knots in the evening. Waves 1 to 2 feet. A chance of showers. Monday, northwest winds 10 to 15 knots, becoming north 15 to 20 knots in the afternoon. Gusts up to 25 knots. Waves 2 to 3 feet. Showers likely. Monday night, north winds 15 to 20 knots with gusts up to 25 knots. Waves around 3 feet. Showers likely in the evening. Tuesday, north winds 15 to 20 knots, diminishing to 10 to 15 knots in the afternoon. Waves 2 to 3 feet. Tuesday night, southeast winds 5 to 10 knots, becoming south after midnight. Waves around 2 feet. Marine forecast, Kuric Sound. Overnight, northeast winds 10 to 15 knots with gusts up to 20 knots, becoming northwest 5 to 10 knots. Waves 1 to 2 feet. A chance of showers late this evening, then a slight chance of showers. Friday, north winds 5 to 10 knots, becoming east with gusts up to 15 knots in the afternoon. Waves around 1 foot. Friday night, south winds 5 to 10 knots with gusts up to 15 knots. Waves around 1 foot. Saturday, south winds 10 to 15 knots with gusts up to 20 knots. Waves 1 to 2 feet. A chance of showers in the afternoon. Saturday night, southwest winds 5 to 10 knots. Gusts up to 15 knots in the evening. Waves around 1 foot. A chance of showers in the evening. Sunday, southwest winds 5 knots, becoming south in the afternoon. Waves 1 foot or less and light chop, increasing to around 1 foot in the afternoon. A chance of showers in the afternoon. Sunday night, south winds 5 to 10 knots. Waves around 1 foot. A chance of showers. Monday, west winds 5 to 10 knots, becoming north 10 to 15 knots in the afternoon.
gusts up to 20 knots. Waves around 1 foot, increasing to 1 to 2 feet in the afternoon. Showers likely. A chance of thunderstorms in the afternoon. Monday night, north winds 10 to 15 knots with gusts up to 20 knots. Waves 1 to 2 feet. Showers likely with a chance of thunderstorms in the evening. Tuesday, north winds 5 to 10 knots with gusts up to 20 knots. Waves around 1 foot. Tuesday night, southeast winds 5 knots. Waves 1 foot or less and light chop. Winds and waves higher in and near thunderstorms. The current time is 11:22 p.m. Eastern Daylight Time. The Norfolk, Virginia climate summary for this evening, as of 5 p.m., May 7, 2026. Today's high temperature was 70 degrees and the low 52 degrees. 1.44 inches of precipitation fell today, which brings the monthly total to 1.45 inches. The total precipitation for the year now stands at 10.23 inches. The record high for tomorrow is 95, which occurred in 1880, and the record low is 37, which occurred in 1956. Sunset tonight is at 7:59 p.m. Sunrise tomorrow is at 6:03 a.m. Offshore waters forecast Baltimore Canyon to Cape Charles Light to 100 nautical miles. Tonight, north to northeast winds 5 to 15 knots, becoming north to northwest 10 to 15 knots. Seas 4 to 6 feet. Friday, north to northwest winds 10 to 15 knots, becoming variable. Seas 3 to 5 feet. Friday night, south winds 5 to 15 knots. Seas 3 to 4 feet. Saturday, south winds 10 to 20 knots. Seas 3 to 6 feet. Scattered thunderstorms. Saturday night, south winds 10 to 20 knots, becoming west to southwest 5 to 10 knots. Seas 5 to 6 feet. Sunday, west winds 5 to 10 knots, becoming variable. Seas 4 to 5 feet. Sunday night, south winds less than 10 knots. Seas 3 to 4 feet. Monday, south winds less than 10 knots, becoming north 10 to 20 knots. Seas 3 to 5 feet. Monday night, north winds 15 to 25 knots. Seas 6 to 9 feet. Tuesday, north winds 15 to 20 knots, becoming northwest 10 to 20 knots. Seas 5 to 8 feet. Tuesday night, north to northwest winds 5 to 15 knots, diminishing to less than 10 knots. Seas 4 to 6 feet. Hazardous weather information. Now here is the hazardous weather outlook for portions of southeast Maryland, northeast North Carolina, central Virginia, east central Virginia, eastern Virginia, north central Virginia, south central Virginia, and southeast Virginia. This afternoon and tonight, no hazardous weather is expected at this time. And now the extended outlook for the period Friday through Wednesday, no hazardous weather is expected at this time. Spotter activation will not be needed. The key weather messages for the next 7 days. Rain chances end from west to east later this evening as high pressure builds into the region for Friday. Additional chances for scattered light rain will be possible Saturday and later Sunday into Monday. Now the official National Weather Service forecast. Rest of tonight, mostly cloudy late this evening, then becoming partly cloudy. A slight chance of showers late this evening. Patchy fog. Cooler with lows in the upper 40s. Light and variable winds, becoming northwest around 5 miles per hour. Chance of rain 20%. Friday, sunny. Highs in the upper 60s. North winds around 5 miles per hour, becoming west in the afternoon. Friday night, mostly clear in the evening, then becoming partly cloudy. Lows in the lower 50s. South winds around 5 miles per hour. Saturday, partly sunny. A chance of showers with a slight chance of thunderstorms in the afternoon. Highs in the upper 70s. South winds 10 to 15 miles per hour. Chance of rain 50%. Saturday night, partly cloudy. A chance of showers with a slight chance of thunderstorms in the evening. Lows around 60. Southwest winds 5 to 10 miles per hour. Chance of rain 50%. Sunday, partly sunny. A chance of showers in the afternoon. Highs in the lower 80s. Chance of rain 30%. Sunday night, partly cloudy with a chance of showers. Lows in the lower 60s. Chance of rain 40%. Monday, showers likely. A chance of thunderstorms in the afternoon. Highs in the lower 70s. Chance of rain 70%. Monday night,
Partly cloudy with showers likely with a chance of thunderstorms in the evening, then mostly clear after midnight. Lows in the upper 40s. Chance of rain 60%. Tuesday, sunny. Highs in the upper 60s. Tuesday night, mostly clear. Lows in the lower 50s. Wednesday, partly sunny. A chance of showers in the afternoon. Highs in the mid-70s. Chance of rain 40%. Wednesday night, partly cloudy with a chance of showers. Lows in the upper 50s. Chance of rain 50%. Thursday, partly sunny. A chance of showers in the morning. Highs in the mid-70s. Chance of rain 30%. Here are the marine and buoy reports for 11 p.m. across the lower Chesapeake Bay and coastal waters. All wave and swell heights are in feet. Wave and swell periods are in seconds. Potomac River buoy, air temperature was 53. The wind was west at 14, knots gusting to 17. Cove Point, air temperature was 52. The wind was west at 11 knots. Piney Point, winds were west, 8 knots. Bishop's Head, air temperature was 55. The wind was west at 12 knots. Lewisetta, air temperature was 51. Water temperature 63. The wind was west at 5 knots. Rappahannock Light, winds were west, 7 knots. Yorktown Coast Guard Station, air temperature was 53. Water temperature 63. The wind was west at 6 knots. Crypto Peak, water temperature 62. The wind was east at 3 knots. Dominion Terminal Newport News, air temperature was 55. South Craney Island, air temperature was 55. Cape Henry, air temperature was 53. The wind was east at 3 knots. Brandywine Chill Light, Delaware, winds were west, 15 knots. Air temperature 54. Fenwick Island buoy, winds were southwest, 8 knots. Water temperature 53. Air temperature 51. Buoy 64 nautical miles east of Virginia Beach, air temperature was 53. Wave height 4 feet. Wave period 6. Buoy just east of Cape Henry. Water temperature 57. Wave heights 3. Wave period 5. Duck Cove Pier, air temperature was 54. The wind was north at 12 knots. Diamond Shoals buoy, air temperature was 62. Wave height 6 feet. Wave period 6. The wind was north at 21 knots, gusting to 25. Marine forecast, Chesapeake Bay from New Point Comfort to Little Creek, Virginia. Overnight, north winds 5 to 10 knots, becoming northwest 10 to 15 knots with gusts up to 20 knots late. Waves 1 to 2 feet. A slight chance of showers late this evening. Friday, north winds 10 to 15 knots with gusts up to 20 knots, becoming southeast 5 to 10 knots with gusts up to 15 knots in the afternoon. Waves 1 to 2 feet. Friday night, south winds 10 to 15 knots with gusts up to 20 knots. Waves 1 to 2 feet. Saturday, south winds 10 to 15 knots with gusts up to 20 knots. Waves 1 to 2 feet. A chance of showers in the afternoon. Saturday night, south winds 10 to 15 knots, becoming southwest 5 to 10 knots after midnight. Waves 1 to 2 feet. A chance of showers in the evening. Sunday, southwest winds 5 to 10 knots, becoming southeast with gusts up to 15 knots in the afternoon. Waves 1 foot. Sunday night, south winds 5 to 10 knots. Gusts up to 15 knots in the evening. Waves 1 to 2 feet. A chance of showers. Monday, north winds 15 to 20 knots with gusts up to 25 knots. Waves 2 to 3 feet. Showers likely. Monday night, north winds 15 to 20 knots with gusts up to 25 knots. Waves 2 to 3 feet. Showers likely in the evening. Tuesday, north winds 15 to 20 knots, diminishing to 10 to 15 knots in the afternoon. Waves 2 to 3 feet. Tuesday night, southeast winds 5 to 10 knots, becoming south after midnight. Waves 1 to 2 feet. Marine forecast, Chesapeake Bay from Little Creek, Virginia to Cape Henry, Virginia, including the Chesapeake Bay Bridge Tunnel. Overnight, northeast winds 5 to 10 knots, becoming northwest and increasing to 10 to 15 knots late. Waves 1 to 2 feet. Wave detail, east 2 feet at 5 seconds and north 1 foot at 4 seconds.
A slight chance of showers late this evening. Friday, north winds 10 to 15 knots with gusts up to 20 knots, becoming east 5 to 10 knots with gusts up to 15 knots in the afternoon. Waves 2 to 3 feet. Wave detail, north 2 feet at 4 seconds and southeast 1 foot at 6 seconds. Friday night, south winds 10 to 15 knots with gusts up to 20 knots. Waves 1 to 2 feet. Wave detail, southeast 2 feet at 3 seconds and northeast 1 foot at 4 seconds. Saturday, south winds 10 to 15 knots with gusts up to 20 knots. Waves 2 to 3 feet. Wave detail, south 2 feet at 3 seconds and east 1 foot at 10 seconds. A chance of showers in the afternoon. Saturday night, southwest winds 5 to 10 knots with gusts up to 15 knots. Waves 1 to 2 feet. Wave detail, southwest 2 feet at 3 seconds and east 1 foot at 10 seconds. A chance of showers in the evening. Sunday, southwest winds 5 to 10 knots, becoming southeast with gusts up to 15 knots in the afternoon. Waves 1 to 2 feet. Wave detail, southeast 2 feet at 6 seconds and west 1 foot at 2 seconds. Sunday night, south winds 5 to 10 knots. Gusts up to 15 knots in the evening. Waves 1 to 2 feet. A chance of showers. Monday, northwest winds 10 to 15 knots, becoming north 15 to 20 knots in the afternoon. Gusts up to 25 knots. Waves 2 to 3 feet. Showers likely. Monday night, north winds 15 to 20 knots with gusts up to 25 knots. Waves around 3 feet. Showers likely in the evening. Tuesday, north winds 15 to 20 knots, diminishing to 10 to 15 knots in the afternoon. Waves 2 to 3 feet. Tuesday night, southeast winds 5 to 10 knots, becoming south after midnight. Waves around 2 feet. Marine forecast, Currituck Sound. Overnight, northeast winds 10 to 15 knots with gusts up to 20 knots, becoming northwest 5 to 10 knots. Waves 1 to 2 feet. A chance of showers late this evening, then a slight chance of showers. Friday, north winds 5 to 10 knots, becoming east with gusts up to 15 knots in the afternoon. Waves around 1 foot. Friday night, south winds 5 to 10 knots with gusts up to 15 knots. Waves around 1 foot. Saturday, south winds 10 to 15 knots with gusts up to 20 knots. Waves 1 to 2 feet. A chance of showers in the afternoon. Saturday night, southwest winds 5 to 10 knots. Gusts up to 15 knots in the evening. Waves around 1 foot. A chance of showers in the evening. Sunday, southwest winds 5 knots, becoming south in the afternoon. Waves 1 foot or less and light chop, increasing to around 1 foot in the afternoon. A chance of showers in the afternoon. Sunday night, south winds 5 to 10 knots. Waves around 1 foot. A chance of showers. Monday, west winds 5 to 10 knots, becoming north 10 to 15 knots in the afternoon. Gusts up to 20 knots. Waves around 1 foot, increasing to 1 to 2 feet in the afternoon. Showers likely. A chance of thunderstorms in the afternoon. Monday night, north winds 10 to 15 knots with gusts up to 20 knots. Waves 1 to 2 feet. Showers likely with a chance of thunderstorms in the evening. Tuesday, north winds 5 to 10 knots with gusts up to 20 knots. Waves around 1 foot. Tuesday night, southeast winds 5 knots. Waves 1 foot or less and light chop. Winds and waves higher in and near thunderstorms. This is NOAA's National Weather Service All Hazards Weather Radio, KHP 37, broadcasting from Wakefield, Virginia, transmitting from Driver, Virginia on a frequency of 162.550 MHz. The following information is for Hampton Roads and Northeast North Carolina, the southern part of the Chesapeake Bay and adjacent coastal waters. The current time is 11:36 p.m. Eastern Daylight Time. Offshore waters forecast Baltimore Canyon to Cape Charles Light to 100 nautical miles. Tonight, north to northeast winds 5 to 15 knots, becoming north to northwest 10 to 15 knots. Seas 4 to 6 feet. Friday, north to northwest winds 10 to 15 knots, becoming variable. Seas 3 to 5 feet. Friday night, south winds 5 to 15 knots. Seas 3 to 4 feet. Saturday, south winds 10 to 20 knots. Seas 3 to 6 feet.
scattered thunderstorms. Saturday night, south winds 10 to 20 knots, becoming west to southwest 5 to 10 knots. Seas 5 to 6 feet. Sunday, west winds 5 to 10 knots, becoming variable. Seas 4 to 5 feet. Sunday night, south winds less than 10 knots. Seas 3 to 4 feet. Monday, south winds less than 10 knots, becoming north 10 to 20 knots. Seas 3 to 5 feet. Monday night, north winds 15 to 25 knots. Seas 6 to 9 feet. Tuesday, north winds 15 to 20 knots, becoming northwest 10 to 20 knots. Seas 5 to 8 feet. Tuesday night, north to northwest winds 5 to 15 knots, diminishing to less than 10 knots. Seas 4 to 6 feet. Hazardous weather information. Now here is the hazardous weather outlook for portions of southeast Maryland, northeast North Carolina, central Virginia, east central Virginia, eastern Virginia, north central Virginia, south central Virginia, and southeast Virginia. This afternoon and tonight no hazardous weather is expected at this time. And now the extended outlook for the period Friday through Wednesday, no hazardous weather is expected at this time. Spotter activation will not be needed. The key weather messages for the next 7 days. Rain chances end from west to east later this evening as high pressure builds into the region for Friday. Additional chances for scattered light rain will be possible Saturday and later Sunday into Monday. Now the official National Weather Service forecast. Rest of tonight, mostly cloudy late this evening, then becoming partly cloudy. A slight chance of showers late this evening. Patchy fog. Cooler with lows in the upper 40s. Light and variable winds, becoming northwest around 5 miles per hour. Chance of rain 20%. Friday, sunny. Highs in the upper 60s. North winds around 5 miles per hour, becoming west in the afternoon. Friday night, mostly clear in the evening, then becoming partly cloudy. Lows in the lower 50s. South winds around 5 miles per hour. Saturday, partly sunny. A chance of showers with a slight chance of thunderstorms in the afternoon. Highs in the upper 70s. South winds 10 to 15 miles per hour. Chance of rain 50%. Saturday night, partly cloudy. A chance of showers with a slight chance of thunderstorms in the evening. Lows around 60. Southwest winds 5 to 10 miles per hour. Chance of rain 50%. Sunday, partly sunny. A chance of showers in the afternoon. Highs in the lower 80s. Chance of rain 30%. Sunday night, partly cloudy with a chance of showers. Lows in the lower 60s. Chance of rain 40%. Monday, showers likely. A chance of thunderstorms in the afternoon. Highs in the lower 70s. Chance of rain 70%. Monday night, partly cloudy with showers likely with a chance of thunderstorms in the evening, then mostly clear after midnight. Lows in the upper 40s. Chance of rain 60%. Tuesday, sunny. Highs in the upper 60s. Tuesday night, mostly clear. Lows in the lower 50s. Wednesday, partly sunny. A chance of showers in the afternoon. Highs in the mid 70s. Chance of rain 40%. Wednesday night, partly cloudy with a chance of showers. Lows in the upper 50s. Chance of rain 50%. Thursday, partly sunny. A chance of showers in the morning. Highs in the mid 70s. Chance of rain 30%. Here are the marine and buoy reports for 11 p.m. across the lower Chesapeake Bay and coastal waters. All wave and swell heights are in feet. Wave and swell periods are in seconds. Potomac River buoy, air temperature was 53. The wind was west at 14, knots gusting to 17. Cove Point, air temperature was 52. The wind was west at 11 knots. Piney Point, winds were west, 8 knots. Bishop's Head, air temperature was 55. The wind was west at 12 knots. Lewisetta, air temperature was 51. Water temperature 63. The wind was west at 5 knots. Rappahannock Light, winds were west, 7 knots. Yorktown Coast Guard Station, air temperature was 53. Water temperature 63. The wind was west at 6 knots. Crypto Peak, water temperature 62. The wind was east at 3 knots. Dominion Terminal Newport News, air temperature was 55. South Craney Island, air temperature was 55.
Cape Henry, air temperature was 53. The wind was east at 3 knots. Brandywine Chill Lake, Delaware, winds were west, 15 knots. Air temperature 54. Fenwick Island Buoy, winds were southwest, 8 knots. Water temperature 53. Air temperature 51. Buoy 64 nautical miles east of Virginia Beach, air temperature was 53. Wave height 4 feet. Wave period 6. Buoy just east of Cape Henry. Water temperature 57. Wave heights 3. Wave period 5. Duck Cove Pier, air temperature was 54. The wind was north at 12 knots. Diamond Shoals Buoy, air temperature was 62. Wave height 6 feet. Wave period 6. The wind was north at 21 knots, gusting to 25. Marine forecast, Chesapeake Bay from New Point Comfort to Little Creek, Virginia. Overnight, north winds 5 to 10 knots, becoming northwest 10 to 15 knots with gusts up to 20 knots late. Waves 1 to 2 feet. A slight chance of showers late this evening. Friday, north winds 10 to 15 knots with gusts up to 20 knots, becoming southeast 5 to 10 knots with gusts up to 15 knots in the afternoon. Waves 1 to 2 feet. Friday night, south winds 10 to 15 knots with gusts up to 20 knots. Waves 1 to 2 feet. Saturday, south winds 10 to 15 knots with gusts up to 20 knots. Waves 1 to 2 feet. A chance of showers in the afternoon. Saturday night, south winds 10 to 15 knots, becoming southwest 5 to 10 knots after midnight. Waves 1 to 2 feet. A chance of showers in the evening. Sunday, southwest winds 5 to 10 knots, becoming southeast with gusts up to 15 knots in the afternoon. Waves 1 foot. Sunday night, south winds 5 to 10 knots. Gusts up to 15 knots in the evening. Waves 1 to 2 feet. A chance of showers. Monday, north winds 15 to 20 knots with gusts up to 25 knots. Waves 2 to 3 feet. Showers likely. Monday night, north winds 15 to 20 knots with gusts up to 25 knots. Waves 2 to 3 feet. Showers likely in the evening. Tuesday, north winds 15 to 20 knots, diminishing to 10 to 15 knots in the afternoon. Waves 2 to 3 feet. Tuesday night, southeast winds 5 to 10 knots, becoming south after midnight. Waves 1 to 2 feet. Marine forecast, Chesapeake Bay from Little Creek, Virginia to Cape Henry, Virginia, including the Chesapeake Bay Bridge Tunnel. Overnight, northeast winds 5 to 10 knots, becoming northwest and increasing to 10 to 15 knots late. Waves 1 to 2 feet. Wave detail, east 2 feet at 5 seconds and north 1 foot at 4 seconds. A slight chance of showers late this evening. Friday, north winds 10 to 15 knots with gusts up to 20 knots, becoming east 5 to 10 knots with gusts up to 15 knots in the afternoon. Waves 2 to 3 feet. Wave detail, north 2 feet at 4 seconds and southeast 1 foot at 6 seconds. Friday night, south winds 10 to 15 knots with gusts up to 20 knots. Waves 1 to 2 feet. Wave detail, southeast 2 feet at 3 seconds and northeast 1 foot at 4 seconds. Saturday, south winds 10 to 15 knots with gusts up to 20 knots. Waves 2 to 3 feet. Wave detail, south 2 feet at 3 seconds and east 1 foot at 10 seconds. A chance of showers in the afternoon. Saturday night, southwest winds 5 to 10 knots with gusts up to 15 knots. Waves 1 to 2 feet. Wave detail, southwest 2 feet at 3 seconds and east 1 foot at 10 seconds. A chance of showers in the evening. Sunday, southwest winds 5 to 10 knots, becoming southeast with gusts up to 15 knots in the afternoon. Waves 1 to 2 feet. Wave detail, southeast 2 feet at 6 seconds and west 1 foot at 2 seconds. Sunday night, south winds 5 to 10 knots. Gusts up to 15 knots in the evening. Waves 1 to 2 feet. A chance of showers. Monday, northwest winds 10 to 15 knots, becoming north 15 to 20 knots in the afternoon. Gusts up to 25 knots. Waves 2 to 3 feet. Showers likely. Monday night, north winds 15 to 20 knots with gusts up to 25 knots. Waves around 3 feet. Showers likely in the evening.
Tuesday, north winds 15 to 20 knots, diminishing to 10 to 15 knots in the afternoon. Waves 2 to 3 feet. Tuesday night, southeast winds 5 to 10 knots, becoming south after midnight. Waves around 2 feet. Attention, voluntary speed reduction zones to protect North Atlantic right whales may be in effect along the U.S. East Coast where right whales have been detected. All mariners and recreational boaters are requested to route these areas or transit through them at 10 knots or less. Consult broadcast notice to mariners, NAVTEX, and local notice to mariners for more information. Please report sightings of dead, injured, or entangled whales to 866-755-6622 or to the U.S. Coast Guard on Channel 16. 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Marine Forecast, Kerrick Sound. Overnight, northeast winds 10 to 15 knots with gusts up to 20 knots, becoming northwest 5 to 10 knots. Waves 1 to 2 feet. A chance of showers late this evening, then a slight chance of showers. Friday, north winds 5 to 10 knots, becoming east with gusts up to 15 knots in the afternoon. Waves around 1 foot. Friday night, south winds 5 to 10 knots with gusts up to 15 knots. Waves around 1 foot. Saturday, south winds 10 to 15 knots with gusts up to 20 knots. Waves 1 to 2 feet. A chance of showers in the afternoon. Saturday night, southwest winds 5 to 10 knots. Gusts up to 15 knots in the evening. Waves around 1 foot. A chance of showers in the evening. Sunday, southwest winds 5 knots, becoming south in the afternoon. Waves 1 foot or less and light chop, increasing to around 1 foot in the afternoon. A chance of showers in the afternoon. Sunday night, south winds 5 to 10 knots. Waves around 1 foot. A chance of showers. Monday, west winds 5 to 10 knots, becoming north 10 to 15 knots in the afternoon. Gusts up to 20 knots. Waves around 1 foot, increasing to 1 to 2 feet in the afternoon. Showers likely. A chance of thunderstorms in the afternoon. Monday night, north winds 10 to 15 knots with gusts up to 20 knots. Waves 1 to 2 feet. Showers likely with a chance of thunderstorms in the evening. Tuesday, north winds 5 to 10 knots with gusts up to 20 knots. Waves around 1 foot. Tuesday night, southeast winds 5 knots. Waves 1 foot or less and light chop. Winds and waves higher in and near thunderstorms. The current time is 11:49 p.m. Eastern Daylight Time. Offshore waters forecast Baltimore Canyon to Cape Charles Light to 100 nautical miles. Tonight, north to northeast winds 5 to 15 knots, becoming north to northwest 10 to 15 knots. Seas 4 to 6 feet. Friday, north to northwest winds 10 to 15 knots, becoming variable. Seas 3 to 5 feet. Friday night, south winds 5 to 15 knots. Seas 3 to 4 feet. Saturday, south winds 10 to 20 knots. Seas 3 to 6 feet. Scattered thunderstorms. Saturday night, south winds 10 to 20 knots, becoming west to southwest 5 to 10 knots. Seas 5 to 6 feet. Sunday, west winds 5 to 10 knots, becoming variable. Seas 4 to 5 feet. Sunday night, south winds less than 10 knots. Seas 3 to 4 feet. Monday, south winds less than 10 knots, becoming north 10 to 20 knots. Seas 3 to 5 feet. Monday night, north winds 15 to 25 knots. Seas 6 to 9 feet. Tuesday, north winds 15 to 20 knots, becoming northwest 10 to 20 knots. Seas 5 to 8 feet. Tuesday night, north to northwest winds 5 to 15 knots, diminishing to less than 10 knots. Seas 4 to 6 feet. Hazardous weather information. Now here is the hazardous weather outlook for portions of southeast Maryland, northeast North Carolina, central Virginia, east central Virginia, eastern Virginia, north central Virginia, south central Virginia, and southeast Virginia. This afternoon and tonight no hazardous weather is expected at this time. And now the extended outlook for the period Friday through Wednesday, no hazardous weather is expected at this time. Spotter activation will not be needed. The key weather messages for the next 7 days. Rain chances end from west to east later this evening as high pressure builds into the region for Friday.
Additional chances for scattered light rain will be possible Saturday and later Sunday into Monday. Now the official national

Upwinds around 5 miles per hour. Saturday, partly sunny. A chance of showers with a slight chance of thunderstorms in the afternoon. Highs in the upper 70s. South winds 10 to 15 miles per hour. Chance of rain 50%. Saturday night, partly cloudy. A chance of showers with a slight chance of thunderstorms in the evening. Lows around 60. Southwest winds 5 to 10 miles per hour. Chance of rain 50%. Sunday, partly sunny. A chance of showers in the afternoon. Highs in the lower 80s. Chance of rain 30%. Sunday night, partly cloudy with a chance of showers. Lows in the lower 60s. Chance of rain 40%. Monday, showers likely. A chance of thunderstorms in the afternoon. Highs in the lower 70s. Chance of rain 70%. Monday night, partly cloudy with showers likely with a chance of thunderstorms in the evening, then mostly clear after midnight. Lows in the upper 40s. Chance of rain 60%. Tuesday, sunny. Highs in the upper 60s. Tuesday night, mostly clear. Lows in the lower 50s. Wednesday, partly sunny. A chance of showers in the afternoon. Highs in the mid 70s. Chance of rain 40%. Wednesday night, partly cloudy with a chance of showers. Lows in the upper 50s. Chance of rain 50%. Thursday, partly sunny. A chance of showers in the morning. Highs in the mid 70s. Chance of rain 30%. Here are the marine and buoy reports for 11 p.m. across the lower Chesapeake Bay and coastal waters. All wave and swell heights are in feet. Wave and swell periods are in seconds. Potomac River buoy, air temperature was 53. The wind was west at 14, knots gusting to 17. Cove Point, air temperature was 52. The wind was west at 11 knots. Piney Point, winds were west, 8 knots. Bishop's Head, air temperature was 55. The wind was west at 12 knots. Lewisetta, air temperature was 51. Water temperature 63. The wind was west at 5 knots. Rappahannock Light, winds were west, 7 knots. Yorktown Coast Guard Station, air temperature was 53. Water temperature 63. The wind was west at 6 knots. Crypto Peak, water temperature 62. The wind was east at 3 knots. Dominion Terminal Newport News, air temperature was 55. South Craney Island, air temperature was 55. Cape Henry, air temperature was 53. The wind was east at 3 knots. Brandywine Shoalite, Delaware, winds were west, 15 knots. Air temperature 54. Fenwick Island buoy, winds were southwest, 8 knots. Water temperature 53. Air temperature 51. Buoy 64 nautical miles east of Virginia Beach, air temperature was 53. Wave height 4 feet. Wave period 6. Buoy just east of Cape Henry. Water temperature 57. Wave heights 3. Wave period 5. Duck Cove Pier, air temperature was 54. The wind was north at 12 knots. Diamond Shoals buoy, air temperature was 62. Wave height 6 feet. Wave period 6. The wind was north at 21 knots, gusting to 25. Marine forecast, Chesapeake Bay from New Point Comfort to Little Creek, Virginia. Overnight, north winds 5 to 10 knots, becoming northwest 10 to 15 knots with gusts up to 20 knots late. Waves 1 to 2 feet. A slight chance of showers late this evening. Friday, north winds 10 to 15 knots with gusts up to 20 knots, becoming southeast 5 to 10 knots with gusts up to 15 knots in the afternoon. Waves 1 to 2 feet. Friday night, south winds 10 to 15 knots with gusts up to 20 knots. Waves 1 to 2 feet. Saturday, south winds 10 to 15 knots with gusts up to 20 knots. Waves 1 to 2 feet. A chance of showers in the afternoon. Saturday night, south winds 10 to 15 knots, becoming southwest 5 to 10 knots after midnight. Waves 1 to 2 feet. A chance of showers in the evening. Sunday, southwest winds 5 to 10 knots, becoming southeast with gusts up to 15 knots in the afternoon. Waves 1 foot. Sunday night, south winds 5 to 10 knots. Gusts up to 15 knots in the evening. Waves 1 to 2 feet. A chance of showers. Monday, north.

winds 15 to 20 knots with gusts up to 25 knots. Waves 2 to 3 feet. Showers likely. Monday night, north winds 15 to 20 knots with gusts up to 25 knots. Waves 2 to 3 feet. Showers likely in the evening. Tuesday, north winds 15 to 20 knots, diminishing to 10 to 15 knots in the afternoon. Waves 2 to 3 feet. Tuesday night, southeast winds 5 to 10 knots, becoming south after midnight. Waves 1 to 2 feet. Marine forecast, Chesapeake Bay from Little Creek, Virginia to Cape Henry, Virginia, including the Chesapeake Bay Bridge Tunnel. Overnight, northeast winds 5 to 10 knots, becoming northwest and increasing to 10 to 15 knots late. Waves 1 to 2 feet. Wave detail, east 2 feet at 5 seconds and north 1 foot at 4 seconds. A slight chance of showers late this evening. Friday, north winds 10 to 15 knots with gusts up to 20 knots, becoming east 5 to 10 knots with gusts up to 15 knots in the afternoon. Waves 2 to 3 feet. Wave detail, north 2 feet at 4 seconds and southeast 1 foot at 6 seconds. Friday night, south winds 10 to 15 knots with gusts up to 20 knots. Waves 1 to 2 feet. Wave detail, southeast 2 feet at 3 seconds and northeast 1 foot at 4 seconds. Saturday, south winds 10 to 15 knots with gusts up to 20 knots. Waves 2 to 3 feet. Wave detail, south 2 feet at 3 seconds and east 1 foot at 10 seconds. A chance of showers in the afternoon. Saturday night, southwest winds 5 to 10 knots with gusts up to 15 knots. Waves 1 to 2 feet. Wave detail, southwest 2 feet at 3 seconds and east 1 foot at 10 seconds. A chance of showers in the evening. Sunday, southwest winds 5 to 10 knots, becoming southeast with gusts up to 15 knots in the afternoon. Waves 1 to 2 feet. Wave detail, southeast 2 feet at 6 seconds and west 1 foot at 2 seconds. Sunday night, south winds 5 to 10 knots. Gusts up to 15 knots in the evening. Waves 1 to 2 feet. A chance of showers. Monday, northwest winds 10 to 15 knots, becoming north 15 to 20 knots in the afternoon. Gusts up to 25 knots. Waves 2 to 3 feet. Showers likely. Monday night, north winds 15 to 20 knots with gusts up to 25 knots. Waves around 3 feet. Showers likely in the evening. Tuesday, north winds 15 to 20 knots, diminishing to 10 to 15 knots in the afternoon. Waves 2 to 3 feet. Tuesday night, southeast winds 5 to 10 knots, becoming south after midnight. Waves around 2 feet. Marine forecast, Currituck Sound. Overnight, northeast winds 10 to 15 knots with gusts up to 20 knots, becoming northwest 5 to 10 knots. Waves 1 to 2 feet. A chance of showers late this evening, then a slight chance of showers. Friday, north winds 5 to 10 knots, becoming east with gusts up to 15 knots in the afternoon. Waves around 1 foot. Friday night, south winds 5 to 10 knots with gusts up to 15 knots. Waves around 1 foot. Saturday, south winds 10 to 15 knots with gusts up to 20 knots. Waves 1 to 2 feet. A chance of showers in the afternoon. Saturday night, southwest winds 5 to 10 knots. Gusts up to 15 knots in the evening. Waves around 1 foot. A chance of showers in the evening. Sunday, southwest winds 5 knots, becoming south in the afternoon. Waves 1 foot or less and light chop, increasing to around 1 foot in the afternoon. A chance of showers in the afternoon. Sunday night, south winds 5 to 10 knots. Waves around 1 foot. A chance of showers. Monday, west winds 5 to 10 knots, becoming north 10 to 15 knots in the afternoon. Gusts up to 20 knots. Waves around 1 foot, increasing to 1 to 2 feet in the afternoon. Showers likely. A chance of thunderstorms in the afternoon. Monday night, north winds 10 to 15 knots with gusts up to 20 knots. Waves 1 to 2 feet. Showers likely with a chance of thunderstorms in the evening. Tuesday, north winds 5 to 10 knots with gusts up to 20 knots. Waves around 1 foot. Tuesday night, southeast winds 5 knots. Waves 1 foot or less and light chop. Winds and waves higher in and near thunderstorms. The current time is 12:02 a.m. Eastern Daylight Time.
Offshore waters forecast Baltimore Canyon to Cape Charles Light to 100 nautical miles. Tonight, north to northeast winds 5 to 15 knots, becoming north to northwest 10 to 15 knots. Seas 4 to 6 feet. Friday, north to northwest winds 10 to 15 knots, becoming variable. Seas 3 to 5 feet. Friday night, south winds 5 to 15 knots. Seas 3 to 4 feet. Saturday, south winds 10 to 20 knots. Seas 3 to 6 feet. Scattered thunderstorms. Saturday night, south winds 10 to 20 knots, becoming west to southwest 5 to 10 knots. Seas 5 to 6 feet. Sunday, west winds 5 to 10 knots, becoming variable. Seas 4 to 5 feet. Sunday night, south winds less than 10 knots. Seas 3 to 4 feet. Monday, south winds less than 10 knots, becoming north 10 to 20 knots. Seas 3 to 5 feet. Monday night, north winds 15 to 25 knots. Seas 6 to 9 feet. Tuesday, north winds 15 to 20 knots, becoming northwest 10 to 20 knots. Seas 5 to 8 feet. Tuesday night, north to northwest winds 5 to 15 knots, diminishing to less than 10 knots. Seas 4 to 6 feet. Hazardous weather information. Now here is the hazardous weather outlook for portions of southeast Maryland, northeast North Carolina, central Virginia, east central Virginia, eastern Virginia, north central Virginia, south central Virginia, and southeast Virginia. This afternoon and tonight no hazardous weather is expected at this time. And now the extended outlook for the period Friday through Wednesday, no hazardous weather is expected at this time. Spotter activation will not be needed. The key weather messages for the next 7 days. Rain chances end from west to east later this evening as high pressure builds into the region for Friday. Additional chances for scattered light rain will be possible Saturday and later Sunday into Monday. Now the official National Weather Service forecast. Rest of tonight, mostly cloudy late this evening, then becoming partly cloudy. A slight chance of showers late this evening. Patchy fog. Cooler with lows in the upper 40s. Light and variable winds, becoming northwest around 5 miles per hour. Chance of rain 20%. Friday, sunny. Highs in the upper 60s. North winds around 5 miles per hour, becoming west in the afternoon. Friday night, mostly clear in the evening, then becoming partly cloudy. Lows in the lower 50s. South winds around 5 miles per hour. Saturday, partly sunny. A chance of showers with a slight chance of thunderstorms in the afternoon. Highs in the upper 70s. South winds 10 to 15 miles per hour. Chance of rain 50%. Saturday night, partly cloudy. A chance of showers with a slight chance of thunderstorms in the evening. Lows around 60. Southwest winds 5 to 10 miles per hour. Chance of rain 50%. Sunday, partly sunny. A chance of showers in the afternoon. Highs in the lower 80s. Chance of rain 30%. Sunday night, partly cloudy with a chance of showers. Lows in the lower 60s. Chance of rain 40%. Monday, showers likely. A chance of thunderstorms in the afternoon. Highs in the lower 70s. Chance of rain 70%. Monday night, partly cloudy with showers likely with a chance of thunderstorms in the evening, then mostly clear after midnight. Lows in the upper 40s. Chance of rain 60%. Tuesday, sunny. Highs in the upper 60s. Tuesday night, mostly clear. Lows in the lower 50s. Wednesday, partly sunny. A chance of showers in the afternoon. Highs in the mid 70s. Chance of rain 40%. Wednesday night, partly cloudy with a chance of showers. Lows in the upper 50s. Chance of rain 50%. Thursday, partly sunny. A chance of showers in the morning. Highs in the mid 70s. Chance of rain 30%. This is NOAA's National Weather Service All Hazards Weather Radio, KHP 37, broadcasting from Wakefield, Virginia, transmitting from Driver, Virginia on a frequency of 162.550 MHz. The following information is for Hampton Roads and Northeast North Carolina, the southern part of the Chesapeake Bay and adjacent coastal waters. Here are the marine and buoy reports for 11 p.m. across the lower Chesapeake Bay and coastal waters. All wave and swell heights are in feet. Wave and swell periods are in seconds. Potomac River buoy,
air temperature was 53. The wind was west at 14 knots, gusting to 17. Cove Point, air temperature was 52. The wind was west at 11 knots. Piney Point, winds were west, 8 knots. Bishop's Head, air temperature was 55. The wind was west at 12 knots. Lewisetta, air temperature was 51. Water temperature 63. The wind was west at 5 knots. Rappahannock Light, winds were west, 7 knots. Yorktown Coast Guard Station, air temperature was 53. Water temperature 63. The wind was west at 6 knots. Crypto Peak, water temperature 62. The wind was east at 3 knots. Dominion Terminal Newport News, air temperature was 55. South Craney Island, air temperature was 55. Cape Henry, air temperature was 53. The wind was east at 3 knots. Brandywine Chill Light, Delaware, winds were west, 15 knots. Air temperature 54. Fenwick Island Buoy, winds were southwest, 8 knots. Water temperature 53. Air temperature 51. Buoy 64 nautical miles east of Virginia Beach, air temperature was 53. Wave height 4 feet. Wave period 6. Buoy just east of Cape Henry. Water temperature 57. Wave heights 3. Wave period 5. Duck Cove Pier, air temperature was 54. The wind was north at 12 knots. Diamond Shoals Buoy, air temperature was 62. Wave height 6 feet. Wave period 6. The wind was north at 21 knots, gusting to 25. Marine forecast, Chesapeake Bay from New Point Comfort to Little Creek, Virginia. Overnight, north winds 5 to 10 knots, becoming northwest 10 to 15 knots with gusts up to 20 knots late. Waves 1 to 2 feet. A slight chance of showers late this evening. Friday, north winds 10 to 15 knots with gusts up to 20 knots, becoming southeast 5 to 10 knots with gusts up to 15 knots in the afternoon. Waves 1 to 2 feet. Friday night, south winds 10 to 15 knots with gusts up to 20 knots. Waves 1 to 2 feet. Saturday, south winds 10 to 15 knots with gusts up to 20 knots. Waves 1 to 2 feet. A chance of showers in the afternoon. Saturday night, south winds 10 to 15 knots, becoming southwest 5 to 10 knots after midnight. Waves 1 to 2 feet. A chance of showers in the evening. Sunday, southwest winds 5 to 10 knots, becoming southeast with gusts up to 15 knots in the afternoon. Waves 1 foot. Sunday night, south winds 5 to 10 knots. Gusts up to 15 knots in the evening. Waves 1 to 2 feet. A chance of showers. Monday, north winds 15 to 20 knots with gusts up to 25 knots. Waves 2 to 3 feet. Showers likely. Monday night, north winds 15 to 20 knots with gusts up to 25 knots. Waves 2 to 3 feet. Showers likely in the evening. Tuesday, north winds 15 to 20 knots, diminishing to 10 to 15 knots in the afternoon. Waves 2 to 3 feet. Tuesday night, southeast winds 5 to 10 knots, becoming south after midnight. Waves 1 to 2 feet. Marine forecast, Chesapeake Bay from Little Creek, Virginia to Cape Henry, Virginia, including the Chesapeake Bay Bridge Tunnel. Overnight, northeast winds 5 to 10 knots, becoming northwest and increasing to 10 to 15 knots late. Waves 1 to 2 feet. Wave detail, east 2 feet at 5 seconds and north 1 foot at 4 seconds. A slight chance of showers late this evening. Friday, north winds 10 to 15 knots with gusts up to 20 knots, becoming east 5 to 10 knots with gusts up to 15 knots in the afternoon. Waves 2 to 3 feet. Wave detail, north 2 feet at 4 seconds and southeast 1 foot at 6 seconds. Friday night, south winds 10 to 15 knots with gusts up to 20 knots. Waves 1 to 2 feet. Wave detail, southeast 2 feet at 3 seconds and northeast 1 foot at 4 seconds. Saturday, south winds 10 to 15 knots with gusts up to 20 knots. Waves 2 to 3 feet. Wave detail, south 2 feet at 3 seconds and east 1 foot at 10 seconds. A chance of showers in the afternoon. Saturday night, southwest winds 5 to 10 knots with gusts up to 15 knots. Waves 1 to 2 feet. Wave detail,
southwest 2 feet at 3 seconds and east 1 foot at 10 seconds. Chance of showers in the evening. Sunday, southwest winds 5 to 10 knots, becoming southeast with gusts up to 15 knots in the afternoon. Waves 1 to 2 feet. Wave detail, southeast 2 feet at 6 seconds and west 1 foot at 2 seconds. Sunday night, south winds 5 to 10 knots. Gusts up to 15 knots in the evening. Waves 1 to 2 feet. A chance of showers. Monday, northwest winds 10 to 15 knots, becoming north 15 to 20 knots in the afternoon. Gusts up to 25 knots. Waves 2 to 3 feet. Showers likely. Monday night, north winds 15 to 20 knots with gusts up to 25 knots. Waves around 3 feet. Showers likely in the evening. Tuesday, north winds 15 to 20 knots, diminishing to 10 to 15 knots in the afternoon. Waves 2 to 3 feet. Tuesday night, southeast winds 5 to 10 knots, becoming south after midnight. Waves around 2 feet. Marine forecast, Currid Sound. Overnight, northeast winds 10 to 15 knots with gusts up to 20 knots, becoming northwest 5 to 10 knots. Waves 1 to 2 feet. A chance of showers late this evening, then a slight chance of showers. Friday, north winds 5 to 10 knots, becoming east with gusts up to 15 knots in the afternoon. Waves around 1 foot. Friday night, south winds 5 to 10 knots with gusts up to 15 knots. Waves around 1 foot. Saturday, south winds 10 to 15 knots with gusts up to 20 knots. Waves 1 to 2 feet. A chance of showers in the afternoon. Saturday night, southwest winds 5 to 10 knots. Gusts up to 15 knots in the evening. Waves around 1 foot. A chance of showers in the evening. Sunday, southwest winds 5 knots, becoming south in the afternoon. Waves 1 foot or less and light chop, increasing to around 1 foot in the afternoon. A chance of showers in the afternoon. Sunday night, south winds 5 to 10 knots. Waves around 1 foot. A chance of showers. Monday, west winds 5 to 10 knots, becoming north 10 to 15 knots in the afternoon. Gusts up to 20 knots. Waves around 1 foot, increasing to 1 to 2 feet in the afternoon. Showers likely. A chance of thunderstorms in the afternoon. Monday night, north winds 10 to 15 knots with gusts up to 20 knots. Waves 1 to 2 feet. Showers likely with a chance of thunderstorms in the evening. Tuesday, north winds 5 to 10 knots with gusts up to 20 knots. Waves around 1 foot. Tuesday night, southeast winds 5 knots. Waves 1 foot or less and light chop. Winds and waves higher in and near thunderstorms. The current time is 12:15 a.m. Eastern Daylight Time. Offshore waters forecast Baltimore Canyon to Cape Charles Light to 100 nautical miles. Tonight, north to northeast winds 5 to 15 knots, becoming north to northwest 10 to 15 knots. Seas 4 to 6 feet. Friday, north to northwest winds 10 to 15 knots, becoming variable. Seas 3 to 5 feet. Friday night, south winds 5 to 15 knots. Seas 3 to 4 feet. Saturday, south winds 10 to 20 knots. Seas 3 to 6 feet. Scattered thunderstorms. Saturday night, south winds 10 to 20 knots, becoming west to southwest 5 to 10 knots. Seas 5 to 6 feet. Sunday, west winds 5 to 10 knots, becoming variable. Seas 4 to 5 feet. Sunday night, south winds less than 10 knots. Seas 3 to 4 feet. Monday, south winds less than 10 knots, becoming north 10 to 20 knots. Seas 3 to 5 feet. Monday night, north winds 15 to 25 knots. Seas 6 to 9 feet. Tuesday, north winds 15 to 20 knots, becoming northwest 10 to 20 knots. Seas 5 to 8 feet. Tuesday night, north to northwest winds 5 to 15 knots, diminishing to less than 10 knots. Seas 4 to 6 feet. Hazardous weather information. Now here is the hazardous weather outlook for portions of southeast Maryland, northeast North Carolina, central Virginia, east central Virginia, eastern Virginia, north central Virginia, south central Virginia, and southeast Virginia. This afternoon and tonight no hazardous weather is expected at this time. And now the extended outlook for the period Friday through Wednesday, no hazardous weather is expected at this time.
spotter activation will not be needed. The key weather messages for the next 7 days. Rain chances end from west to east later this evening as high pressure builds into the region for Friday. Additional chances for scattered light rain will be possible Saturday and later Sunday into Monday. Now the official National Weather Service forecast. Rest of tonight, mostly cloudy late this evening, then becoming partly cloudy. A slight chance of showers late this evening. Patchy fog. Cooler with lows in the upper 40s. Light and variable winds, becoming northwest around 5 miles per hour. Chance of rain 20%. Friday, sunny. Highs in the upper 60s. North winds around 5 miles per hour, becoming west in the afternoon. Friday night, mostly clear in the evening, then becoming partly cloudy. Lows in the lower 50s. South winds around 5 miles per hour. Saturday, partly sunny. A chance of showers with a slight chance of thunderstorms in the afternoon. Highs in the upper 70s. South winds 10 to 15 miles per hour. Chance of rain 50%. Saturday night, partly cloudy. A chance of showers with a slight chance of thunderstorms in the evening. Lows around 60. Southwest winds 5 to 10 miles per hour. Chance of rain 50%. Sunday, partly sunny. A chance of showers in the afternoon. Highs in the lower 80s. Chance of rain 30%. Sunday night, partly cloudy with a chance of showers. Lows in the lower 60s. Chance of rain 40%. Monday, showers likely. A chance of thunderstorms in the afternoon. Highs in the lower 70s. Chance of rain 70%. Monday night, partly cloudy with showers likely with a chance of thunderstorms in the evening, then mostly clear after midnight. Lows in the upper 40s. Chance of rain 60%. Tuesday, sunny. Highs in the upper 60s. Tuesday night, mostly clear. Lows in the lower 50s. Wednesday, partly sunny. A chance of showers in the afternoon. Highs in the mid-70s. Chance of rain 40%. Wednesday night, partly cloudy with a chance of showers. Lows in the upper 50s. Chance of rain 50%. Thursday, partly sunny. A chance of showers in the morning. Highs in the mid-70s. Chance of rain 30%. Here are the marine and buoy reports for midnight across the lower Chesapeake Bay and coastal waters. All wave and swell heights are in feet. Wave and swell periods are in seconds. Potomac River buoy, air temperature was 53. The wind was west at 12 knots. Cove Point, air temperature was 52. The wind was west at 13 knots. Piney Point, winds were west, 10 knots. Bishop's Head, air temperature was 56. The wind was west at 13 knots. Lewisetta, air temperature was 50. Water temperature 63. The wind was west at 6 knots. Rappahannock Light, winds were west, 11 knots. Yorktown Coast Guard Station, air temperature was 52. Water temperature 63. The wind was west at 6 knots. Crypto Peak, water temperature 62. Dominion Terminal Newport News, air temperature was 55. South Craney Island, air temperature was 53. The wind was west at 3 knots. Cape Henry, air temperature was 52. The wind was west at 2 knots. Brandywine Chill Light, Delaware, winds were west, 18 knots. Air temperature 54. Fenwick Island buoy, winds were west, 10 knots. Water temperature 53. Air temperature 52. Buoy 64 nautical miles east of Virginia Beach, air temperature was 53. Wave height 4 feet. Wave period 5. Buoy just east of Cape Henry. Water temperature 57. Wave heights 3. Wave period 6. Duck Cove Pier, air temperature was 54. The wind was north at 10 knots. Diamond Shoals buoy, air temperature was 62. Wave height 6 feet. Wave period 6. The wind was north at 14 knots. Marine forecast, Chesapeake Bay from New Point Comfort to Little Creek, Virginia. Overnight, north winds 5 to 10 knots, becoming northwest 10 to 15 knots with gusts up to 20 knots late. Waves 1 to 2 feet. A slight chance of showers late this evening.
Friday, north winds 10 to 15 knots with gusts up to 20 knots, becoming southeast 5 to 10 knots with gusts up to 15 knots in the afternoon. Waves 1 to 2 feet. Friday night, south winds 10 to 15 knots with gusts up to 20 knots. Waves 1 to 2 feet. Saturday, south winds 10 to 15 knots with gusts up to 20 knots. Waves 1 to 2 feet. A chance of showers in the afternoon. Saturday night, south winds 10 to 15 knots, becoming southwest 5 to 10 knots after midnight. Waves 1 to 2 feet. A chance of showers in the evening. Sunday, southwest winds 5 to 10 knots, becoming southeast with gusts up to 15 knots in the afternoon. Waves 1 foot. Sunday night, south winds 5 to 10 knots. Gusts up to 15 knots in the evening. Waves 1 to 2 feet. A chance of showers. Monday, north winds 15 to 20 knots with gusts up to 25 knots. Waves 2 to 3 feet. Showers likely. Monday night, north winds 15 to 20 knots with gusts up to 25 knots. Waves 2 to 3 feet. Showers likely in the evening. Tuesday, north winds 15 to 20 knots, diminishing to 10 to 15 knots in the afternoon. Waves 2 to 3 feet. Tuesday night, southeast winds 5 to 10 knots, becoming south after midnight. Waves 1 to 2 feet. Marine forecast, Chesapeake Bay from Little Creek, Virginia to Cape Henry, Virginia, including the Chesapeake Bay Bridge Tunnel. Overnight, northeast winds 5 to 10 knots, becoming northwest and increasing to 10 to 15 knots late. Waves 1 to 2 feet. Wave detail, east 2 feet at 5 seconds and north 1 foot at 4 seconds. A slight chance of showers late this evening. Friday, north winds 10 to 15 knots with gusts up to 20 knots, becoming east 5 to 10 knots with gusts up to 15 knots in the afternoon. Waves 2 to 3 feet. Wave detail, north 2 feet at 4 seconds and southeast 1 foot at 6 seconds. Friday night, south winds 10 to 15 knots with gusts up to 20 knots. Waves 1 to 2 feet. Wave detail, southeast 2 feet at 3 seconds and northeast 1 foot at 4 seconds. Saturday, south winds 10 to 15 knots with gusts up to 20 knots. Waves 2 to 3 feet. Wave detail, south 2 feet at 3 seconds and east 1 foot at 10 seconds. A chance of showers in the afternoon. Saturday night, southwest winds 5 to 10 knots with gusts up to 15 knots. Waves 1 to 2 feet. Wave detail, southwest 2 feet at 3 seconds and east 1 foot at 10 seconds. A chance of showers in the evening. Sunday, southwest winds 5 to 10 knots, becoming southeast with gusts up to 15 knots in the afternoon. Waves 1 to 2 feet. Wave detail, southeast 2 feet at 6 seconds and west 1 foot at 2 seconds. Sunday night, south winds 5 to 10 knots. Gusts up to 15 knots in the evening. Waves 1 to 2 feet. A chance of showers. Monday, northwest winds 10 to 15 knots, becoming north 15 to 20 knots in the afternoon. Gusts up to 25 knots. Waves 2 to 3 feet. Showers likely. Monday night, north winds 15 to 20 knots with gusts up to 25 knots. Waves around 3 feet. Showers likely in the evening. Tuesday, north winds 15 to 20 knots, diminishing to 10 to 15 knots in the afternoon. Waves 2 to 3 feet. Tuesday night, southeast winds 5 to 10 knots, becoming south after midnight. Waves around 2 feet. Marine forecast, Currituck Sound. Overnight, northeast winds 10 to 15 knots with gusts up to 20 knots, becoming northwest 5 to 10 knots. Waves 1 to 2 feet. A chance of showers late this evening, then a slight chance of showers. Friday, north winds 5 to 10 knots, becoming east with gusts up to 15 knots in the afternoon. Waves around 1 foot. Friday night, south winds 5 to 10 knots with gusts up to 15 knots. Waves around 1 foot. Saturday, south winds 10 to 15 knots with gusts up to 20 knots. Waves 1 to 2 feet. A chance of showers in the afternoon. Saturday night, southwest winds 5 to 10 knots. Gusts up to 15 knots in the evening. Waves around 1 foot. A chance of showers in the evening. Sunday, southwest winds 5 knots, becoming south in the afternoon. Waves 1 foot or less and light chop,
increasing to around 1 foot in the afternoon. A chance of showers in the afternoon. Sunday night, south winds 5 to 10 knots. Waves around 1 foot. A chance of showers. Monday, west winds 5 to 10 knots, becoming north 10 to 15 knots in the afternoon. Gusts up to 20 knots. Waves around 1 foot, increasing to 1 to 2 feet in the afternoon. Showers likely. A chance of thunderstorms in the afternoon. Monday night, north winds 10 to 15 knots with gusts up to 20 knots. Waves 1 to 2 feet. Showers likely with a chance of thunderstorms in the evening. Tuesday, north winds 5 to 10 knots with gusts up to 20 knots. Waves around 1 foot. Tuesday night, southeast winds 5 knots. Waves 1 foot or less and light chop. Winds and waves higher in and near thunderstorms. The current time is 12:28 a.m. Eastern Daylight Time. Offshore waters forecast Baltimore Canyon to Cape Charles Light to 100 nautical miles. Tonight, north to northeast winds 5 to 15 knots, becoming north to northwest 10 to 15 knots. Seas 4 to 6 feet. Friday, north to northwest winds 10 to 15 knots, becoming variable. Seas 3 to 5 feet. Friday night, south winds 5 to 15 knots. Seas 3 to 4 feet. Saturday, south winds 10 to 20 knots. Seas 3 to 6 feet. Scattered thunderstorms. Saturday night, south winds 10 to 20 knots, becoming west to southwest 5 to 10 knots. Seas 5 to 6 feet. Sunday, west winds 5 to 10 knots, becoming variable. Seas 4 to 5 feet. Sunday night, south winds less than 10 knots. Seas 3 to 4 feet. Monday, south winds less than 10 knots, becoming north 10 to 20 knots. Seas 3 to 5 feet. Monday night, north winds 15 to 25 knots. Seas 6 to 9 feet. Tuesday, north winds 15 to 20 knots, becoming northwest 10 to 20 knots. Seas 5 to 8 feet. Tuesday night, north to northwest winds 5 to 15 knots, diminishing to less than 10 knots. Seas 4 to 6 feet. Hazardous weather information. Now here is the hazardous weather outlook for portions of southeast Maryland, northeast North Carolina, central Virginia, east central Virginia, eastern Virginia, north central Virginia, south central Virginia, and southeast Virginia. This afternoon and tonight no hazardous weather is expected at this time. And now the extended outlook for the period Friday through Wednesday, no hazardous weather is expected at this time. Spotter activation will not be needed. The key weather messages for the next 7 days. Rain chances end from west to east later this evening as high pressure builds into the region for Friday. Additional chances for scattered light rain will be possible Saturday and later Sunday into Monday. Now the official National Weather Service forecast. Rest of tonight, mostly cloudy late this evening, then becoming partly cloudy. A slight chance of showers late this evening. Patchy fog. Cooler with lows in the upper 40s. Light and variable winds, becoming northwest around 5 miles per hour. Chance of rain 20%. Friday, sunny. Highs in the upper 60s. North winds around 5 miles per hour, becoming west in the afternoon. Friday night, mostly clear in the evening, then becoming partly cloudy. Lows in the lower 50s. South winds around 5 miles per hour. Saturday, partly sunny. A chance of showers with a slight chance of thunderstorms in the afternoon. Highs in the upper 70s. South winds 10 to 15 miles per hour. Chance of rain 50%. Saturday night, partly cloudy. A chance of showers with a slight chance of thunderstorms in the evening. Lows around 60. Southwest winds 5 to 10 miles per hour. Chance of rain 50%. Sunday, partly sunny. A chance of showers in the afternoon. Highs in the lower 80s. Chance of rain 30%. Sunday night, partly cloudy with a chance of showers. Lows in the lower 60s. Chance of rain 40%. Monday, showers likely. A chance of thunderstorms in the afternoon. Highs in the lower 70s. Chance of rain 70%. Monday night, partly cloudy with showers likely with a chance of thunderstorms in the evening, then mostly clear after midnight. Lows in the upper 40s. Chance of rain 60%. Tuesday, sunny. Highs in the upper 60s. Tuesday night, mostly clear.
Lows in the lower 50s. Wednesday, partly sunny. A chance of showers in the afternoon. Highs in the mid-70s. Chance of rain 40%. Wednesday night, partly cloudy with a chance of showers. Lows in the upper 50s. Chance of rain 50%. Thursday, partly sunny. A chance of showers in the morning. Highs in the mid-70s. Chance of rain 30%. Here are the marine and buoy reports for midnight across the lower Chesapeake Bay and coastal waters. All wave and swell heights are in feet. Wave and swell periods are in seconds. Potomac River buoy, air temperature was 53. The wind was west at 12 knots. Cove Point, air temperature was 52. The wind was west at 13 knots. Piney Point, winds were west, 10 knots. Bishop's Head, air temperature was 56. The wind was west at 13 knots. Lewisetta, air temperature was 50. Water temperature 63. The wind was west at 6 knots. Rappahannock Light, winds were west, 11 knots. Yorktown Coast Guard Station, air temperature was 52. Water temperature 63. The wind was west at 6 knots. Crypto Peak, water temperature 62. Dominion Terminal Newport News, air temperature was 55. South Craney Island, air temperature was 53. The wind was west at 3 knots. Cape Henry, air temperature was 52. The wind was west at 2 knots. Brandywine Shoalite, Delaware, winds were west, 18 knots. Air temperature 54. Fenwick Island buoy, winds were west, 10 knots. Water temperature 53. Air temperature 52. Buoy 64 nautical miles east of Virginia Beach, air temperature was 53. Wave height 4 feet. Wave period 5. Buoy just east of Cape Henry. Water temperature 57. Wave height 3. Wave period 6. Duck Cove here, air temperature was 54. The wind was north at 10 knots. Diamond Shoals buoy, air temperature was 62. Wave height 6 feet. Wave period 6. The wind was north at 14 knots. Marine forecast, Chesapeake Bay from New Point Comfort to Little Creek, Virginia. Overnight, north winds 5 to 10 knots, becoming northwest 10 to 15 knots with gusts up to 20 knots late. Waves 1 to 2 feet. A slight chance of showers late this evening. Friday, north winds 10 to 15 knots with gusts up to 20 knots, becoming southeast 5 to 10 knots with gusts up to 15 knots in the afternoon. Waves 1 to 2 feet. Friday night, south winds 10 to 15 knots with gusts up to 20 knots. Waves 1 to 2 feet. Saturday, south winds 10 to 15 knots with gusts up to 20 knots. Waves 1 to 2 feet. A chance of showers in the afternoon. Saturday night, south winds 10 to 15 knots, becoming southwest 5 to 10 knots after midnight. Waves 1 to 2 feet. A chance of showers in the evening. Sunday, southwest winds 5 to 10 knots, becoming southeast with gusts up to 15 knots in the afternoon. Waves 1 foot. Sunday night, south winds 5 to 10 knots. Gusts up to 15 knots in the evening. Waves 1 to 2 feet. A chance of showers. Monday, north winds 15 to 20 knots with gusts up to 25 knots. Waves 2 to 3 feet. Showers likely. Monday night, north winds 15 to 20 knots with gusts up to 25 knots. Waves 2 to 3 feet. Showers likely in the evening. Tuesday, north winds 15 to 20 knots, diminishing to 10 to 15 knots in the afternoon. Waves 2 to 3 feet. Tuesday night, southeast winds 5 to 10 knots, becoming south after midnight. Waves 1 to 2 feet. This is NOAA's National Weather Service All Hazards Weather Radio, KHP 37, broadcasting from Wakefield, Virginia, transmitting from Driver, Virginia on a frequency of 162.550 MHz. The following information is for Hampton Roads and Northeast North Carolina, the southern part of the Chesapeake Bay and adjacent coastal waters. Marine forecast, Chesapeake Bay from Little Creek, Virginia to Cape Henry, Virginia, including the Chesapeake Bay Bridge Tunnel. Overnight, northeast winds 5 to 10 knots, becoming northwest and increasing to 10 to 15 knots late. Waves 1 to 2 feet. Wave detail, east 2 feet at 5 seconds and north 1 foot at 4 seconds.
A slight chance of showers late this evening. Friday, north winds 10 to 15 knots with gusts up to 20 knots, becoming east 5 to 10 knots with gusts up to 15 knots in the afternoon. Waves 2 to 3 feet. Wave detail, north 2 feet at 4 seconds and southeast 1 foot at 6 seconds. Friday night, south winds 10 to 15 knots with gusts up to 20 knots. Waves 1 to 2 feet. Wave detail, southeast 2 feet at 3 seconds and northeast 1 foot at 4 seconds. Saturday, south winds 10 to 15 knots with gusts up to 20 knots. Waves 2 to 3 feet. Wave detail, south 2 feet at 3 seconds and east 1 foot at 10 seconds. A chance of showers in the afternoon. Saturday night, southwest winds 5 to 10 knots with gusts up to 15 knots. Waves 1 to 2 feet. Wave detail, southwest 2 feet at 3 seconds and east 1 foot at 10 seconds. A chance of showers in the evening. Sunday, southwest winds 5 to 10 knots, becoming southeast with gusts up to 15 knots in the afternoon. Waves 1 to 2 feet. Wave detail, southeast 2 feet at 6 seconds and west 1 foot at 2 seconds. Sunday night, south winds 5 to 10 knots. Gusts up to 15 knots in the evening. Waves 1 to 2 feet. A chance of showers. Monday, northwest winds 10 to 15 knots, becoming north 15 to 20 knots in the afternoon. Gusts up to 25 knots. Waves 2 to 3 feet. Showers likely. Monday night, north winds 15 to 20 knots with gusts up to 25 knots. Waves around 3 feet. Showers likely in the evening. Tuesday, north winds 15 to 20 knots, diminishing to 10 to 15 knots in the afternoon. Waves 2 to 3 feet. Tuesday night, southeast winds 5 to 10 knots, becoming south after midnight. Waves around 2 feet. Marine forecast, Currid Sound. Overnight, northeast winds 10 to 15 knots with gusts up to 20 knots, becoming northwest 5 to 10 knots. Waves 1 to 2 feet. A chance of showers late this evening, then a slight chance of showers. Friday, north winds 5 to 10 knots, becoming east with gusts up to 15 knots in the afternoon. Waves around 1 foot. Friday night, south winds 5 to 10 knots with gusts up to 15 knots. Waves around 1 foot. Saturday, south winds 10 to 15 knots with gusts up to 20 knots. Waves 1 to 2 feet. A chance of showers in the afternoon. Saturday night, southwest winds 5 to 10 knots. Gusts up to 15 knots in the evening. Waves around 1 foot. A chance of showers in the evening. Sunday, southwest winds 5 knots, becoming south in the afternoon. Waves 1 foot or less and light chop, increasing to around 1 foot in the afternoon. A chance of showers in the afternoon. Sunday night, south winds 5 to 10 knots. Waves around 1 foot. A chance of showers. Monday, west winds 5 to 10 knots, becoming north 10 to 15 knots in the afternoon. Gusts up to 20 knots. Waves around 1 foot, increasing to 1 to 2 feet in the afternoon. Showers likely. A chance of thunderstorms in the afternoon. Monday night, north winds 10 to 15 knots with gusts up to 20 knots. Waves 1 to 2 feet. Showers likely with a chance of thunderstorms in the evening. Tuesday, north winds 5 to 10 knots with gusts up to 20 knots. Waves around 1 foot. Tuesday night, southeast winds 5 knots. Waves 1 foot or less and light chop. Winds and waves higher in and near thunderstorms. The current time is 12:41 a.m. Eastern Daylight Time. Offshore waters forecast Baltimore Canyon to Cape Charles Light to 100 nautical miles. Tonight, north to northeast winds 5 to 15 knots, becoming north to northwest 10 to 15 knots. Seas 4 to 6 feet. Friday, north to northwest winds 10 to 15 knots, becoming variable. Seas 3 to 5 feet. Friday night, south winds 5 to 15 knots. Seas 3 to 4 feet. Saturday, south winds 10 to 20 knots. Seas 3 to 6 feet. Scattered thunderstorms. Saturday night, south winds 10 to 20 knots, becoming west to southwest 5 to 10 knots. Seas 5 to 6 feet. Sunday, west winds 5 to 10 knots, becoming variable. Seas 4 to 5 feet. Sunday night, south winds less than 10 knots.
seas 3 to 4 feet. Monday, south winds less than 10 knots, becoming north 10 to 20 knots. Seas 3 to 5 feet. Monday night, north winds 15 to 25 knots. Seas 6 to 9 feet. Tuesday, north winds 15 to 20 knots, becoming northwest 10 to 20 knots. Seas 5 to 8 feet. Tuesday night, north to northwest winds 5 to 15 knots, diminishing to less than 10 knots. Seas 4 to 6 feet. Hazardous weather information. Now here is the hazardous weather outlook for portions of southeast Maryland, northeast North Carolina, central Virginia, east central Virginia, eastern Virginia, north central Virginia, south central Virginia, and southeast Virginia. This afternoon and tonight no hazardous weather is expected at this time. And now the extended outlook for the period Friday through Wednesday, no hazardous weather is expected at this time. Spotter activation will not be needed. The key weather messages for the next 7 days. Rain chances end from west to east later this evening as high pressure builds into the region for Friday. Additional chances for scattered light rain will be possible Saturday and later Sunday into Monday. Now the official National Weather Service forecast. Rest of tonight, mostly cloudy late this evening, then becoming partly cloudy. A slight chance of showers late this evening. Patchy fog. Cooler with lows in the upper 40s. Light and variable winds, becoming northwest around 5 miles per hour. Chance of rain 20%. Friday, sunny. Highs in the upper 60s. North winds around 5 miles per hour, becoming west in the afternoon. Friday night, mostly clear in the evening, then becoming partly cloudy. Lows in the lower 50s. South winds around 5 miles per hour. Saturday, partly sunny. A chance of showers with a slight chance of thunderstorms in the afternoon. Highs in the upper 70s. South winds 10 to 15 miles per hour. Chance of rain 50%. Saturday night, partly cloudy. A chance of showers with a slight chance of thunderstorms in the evening. Lows around 60. Southwest winds 5 to 10 miles per hour. Chance of rain 50%. Sunday, partly sunny. A chance of showers in the afternoon. Highs in the lower 80s. Chance of rain 30%. Sunday night, partly cloudy with a chance of showers. Lows in the lower 60s. Chance of rain 40%. Monday, showers likely. A chance of thunderstorms in the afternoon. Highs in the lower 70s. Chance of rain 70%. Monday night, partly cloudy with showers likely with a chance of thunderstorms in the evening, then mostly clear after midnight. Lows in the upper 40s. Chance of rain 60%. Tuesday, sunny. Highs in the upper 60s. Tuesday night, mostly clear. Lows in the lower 50s. Wednesday, partly sunny. A chance of showers in the afternoon. Highs in the mid-70s. Chance of rain 40%. Wednesday night, partly cloudy with a chance of showers. Lows in the upper 50s. Chance of rain 50%. Thursday, partly sunny. A chance of showers in the morning. Highs in the mid-70s. Chance of rain 30%. Here are the marine and buoy reports for midnight across the lower Chesapeake Bay and coastal waters. All wave and swell heights are in feet. Wave and swell periods are in seconds. Potomac River buoy, air temperature was 53. The wind was west at 12 knots. Cove Point, air temperature was 52. The wind was west at 13 knots. Piney Point, winds were west, 10 knots. Bishop's Head, air temperature was 56. The wind was west at 13 knots. Lewisetta, air temperature was 50. Water temperature 63. The wind was west at 6 knots. Rappahannock Light, winds were west, 11 knots. Yorktown Coast Guard Station, air temperature was 52. Water temperature 63. The wind was west at 6 knots. Crypto Peak, water temperature 62. Dominion Terminal Newport News, air temperature was 55. South Craney Island, air temperature was 53. The wind was west at 3 knots. Cape Henry, air temperature was 52. The wind was west at 2 knots. Brandywine Chill Light, Delaware, winds were west, 18 knots. Air temperature 54. Fenwick Island buoy, winds were west, 10 knots. Water temperature 53. Air temperature 52.
Buoy 64 nautical miles east of Virginia Beach, air temperature was 53. Wave height 4 feet. Wave period 5. Buoy just east of Cape Henry. Water temperature 57. Wave height 3. Wave period 6. Duck Cove Pier, air temperature was 54. The wind was north at 10 knots. Diamond Shoals Buoy, air temperature was 62. Wave height 6 feet. Wave period 6. The wind was north at 14 knots. Attention, voluntary speed reduction zones to protect North Atlantic right whales may be in effect along the U-South East Coast where right whales have been detected. All mariners and recreational boaters are requested to route these areas or transit through them at 10 knots or less. Consult broadcast notice to mariners, NAVTEX, and local notice to mariners for more information. Please report sightings of dead, injured, or entangled whales to 866-755-6622 or to the U-South Coast Guard on Channel 16. 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Marine Forecast, Chesapeake Bay from New Point Comfort to Little Creek, Virginia. Overnight, north winds 5 to 10 knots, becoming northwest 10 to 15 knots with gusts up to 20 knots late. Waves 1 to 2 feet. A slight chance of showers late this evening. Friday, north winds 10 to 15 knots with gusts up to 20 knots, becoming southeast 5 to 10 knots with gusts up to 15 knots in the afternoon. Waves 1 to 2 feet. Friday night, south winds 10 to 15 knots with gusts up to 20 knots. Waves 1 to 2 feet. Saturday, south winds 10 to 15 knots with gusts up to 20 knots. Waves 1 to 2 feet. A chance of showers in the afternoon. Saturday night, south winds 10 to 15 knots, becoming southwest 5 to 10 knots after midnight. Waves 1 to 2 feet. A chance of showers in the evening. Sunday, southwest winds 5 to 10 knots, becoming southeast with gusts up to 15 knots in the afternoon. Waves 1 foot. Sunday night, south winds 5 to 10 knots. Gusts up to 15 knots in the evening. Waves 1 to 2 feet. A chance of showers. Monday, north winds 15 to 20 knots with gusts up to 25 knots. Waves 2 to 3 feet. Showers likely. Monday night, north winds 15 to 20 knots with gusts up to 25 knots. Waves 2 to 3 feet. Showers likely in the evening. Tuesday, north winds 15 to 20 knots, diminishing to 10 to 15 knots in the afternoon. Waves 2 to 3 feet. Tuesday night, southeast winds 5 to 10 knots, becoming south after midnight. Waves 1 to 2 feet. Marine forecast, Chesapeake Bay from Little Creek, Virginia to Cape Henry, Virginia, including the Chesapeake Bay Bridge Tunnel. Overnight, northeast winds 5 to 10 knots, becoming northwest and increasing to 10 to 15 knots late. Waves 1 to 2 feet. Wave detail, east 2 feet at 5 seconds and north 1 foot at 4 seconds. A slight chance of showers late this evening. Friday, north winds 10 to 15 knots with gusts up to 20 knots, becoming east 5 to 10 knots with gusts up to 15 knots in the afternoon. Waves 2 to 3 feet. Wave detail, north 2 feet at 4 seconds and southeast 1 foot at 6 seconds. Friday night, south winds 10 to 15 knots with gusts up to 20 knots. Waves 1 to 2 feet. Wave detail, southeast 2 feet at 3 seconds and northeast 1 foot at 4 seconds. Saturday, south winds 10 to 15 knots with gusts up to 20 knots. Waves 2 to 3 feet. Wave detail, south 2 feet at 3 seconds and east 1 foot at 10 seconds. A chance of showers in the afternoon. Saturday night, southwest winds 5 to 10 knots with gusts up to 15 knots. Waves 1 to 2 feet. Wave detail, southwest 2 feet at 3 seconds and east 1 foot at 10 seconds. A chance of showers in the evening. Sunday, southwest winds 5 to 10 knots, becoming southeast with gusts up to 15 knots in the afternoon. Waves 1 to 2 feet. Wave detail, southeast 2 feet at 6 seconds and west 1 foot at 2 seconds. Sunday night, south winds 5 to 10 knots. Gusts up to 15 knots in the evening. Waves 1 to 2 feet. A chance of showers. Monday, northwest winds 10 to 15 knots, becoming north 15 to 20 knots in the afternoon.
Gusts up to 25 knots. Waves 2 to 3 feet. Showers likely. Monday night, north winds 15 to 20 knots with gusts up to 25 knots. Waves around 3 feet. Showers likely in the evening. Tuesday, north winds

up to 15 knots in the afternoon. Waves around 1 foot. Friday night, south winds 5 to 10 knots with gusts up to 15 knots. Waves around 1 foot. Saturday, south winds 10 to 15 knots with gusts up to 20 knots. Waves 1 to 2 feet. A chance of showers in the afternoon. Saturday night, southwest winds 5 to 10 knots. Gusts up to 15 knots in the evening. Waves around 1 foot. A chance of showers in the evening. Sunday, southwest winds 5 knots, becoming south in the afternoon. Waves 1 foot or less and light chop, increasing to around 1 foot in the afternoon. A chance of showers in the afternoon. Sunday night, south winds 5 to 10 knots. Waves around 1 foot. A chance of showers. Monday, west winds 5 to 10 knots, becoming north 10 to 15 knots in the afternoon. Gusts up to 20 knots. Waves around 1 foot, increasing to 1 to 2 feet in the afternoon. Showers likely. A chance of thunderstorms in the afternoon. Monday night, north winds 10 to 15 knots with gusts up to 20 knots. Waves 1 to 2 feet. Showers likely with a chance of thunderstorms in the evening. Tuesday, north winds 5 to 10 knots with gusts up to 20 knots. Waves around 1 foot. Tuesday night, southeast winds 5 knots. Waves 1 foot or less and light chop. Winds and waves higher in and near thunderstorms. The current time is 12:54 a.m. Eastern Daylight Time. Offshore waters forecast Baltimore Canyon to Cape Charles Light to 100 nautical miles. Tonight, north to northeast winds 5 to 15 knots, becoming north to northwest 10 to 15 knots. Seas 4 to 6 feet. Friday, north to northwest winds 10 to 15 knots, becoming variable. Seas 3 to 5 feet. Friday night, south winds 5 to 15 knots. Seas 3 to 4 feet. Saturday, south winds 10 to 20 knots. Seas 3 to 6 feet. Scattered thunderstorms. Saturday night, south winds 10 to 20 knots, becoming west to southwest 5 to 10 knots. Seas 5 to 6 feet. Sunday, west winds 5 to 10 knots, becoming variable. Seas 4 to 5 feet. Sunday night, south winds less than 10 knots. Seas 3 to 4 feet. Monday, south winds less than 10 knots, becoming north 10 to 20 knots. Seas 3 to 5 feet. Monday night, north winds 15 to 25 knots. Seas 6 to 9 feet. Tuesday, north winds 15 to 20 knots, becoming northwest 10 to 20 knots. Seas 5 to 8 feet. Tuesday night, north to northwest winds 5 to 15 knots, diminishing to less than 10 knots. Seas 4 to 6 feet. Hazardous weather information. Now here is the hazardous weather outlook for portions of southeast Maryland, northeast North Carolina, central Virginia, east central Virginia, eastern Virginia, north central Virginia, south central Virginia, and southeast Virginia. This afternoon and tonight no hazardous weather is expected at this time. And now the extended outlook for the period Friday through Wednesday, no hazardous weather is expected at this time. Spotter activation will not be needed. The key weather messages for the next 7 days. Rain chances end from west to east later this evening as high pressure builds into the region for Friday. Additional chances for scattered light rain will be possible Saturday and later Sunday into Monday. Now the official National Weather Service forecast. Rest of tonight, mostly cloudy late this evening, then becoming partly cloudy. A slight chance of showers late this evening. Patchy fog. Cooler with lows in the upper 40s. Light and variable winds, becoming northwest around 5 miles per hour. Chance of rain 20%. Friday, sunny. Highs in the upper 60s. North winds around 5 miles per hour, becoming west in the afternoon. Friday night, mostly clear in the evening, then becoming partly cloudy. Lows in the lower 50s. South winds around 5 miles per hour. Saturday, partly sunny. A chance of showers with a slight chance of thunderstorms in the afternoon. Highs in the upper 70s. South winds 10 to 15 miles per hour. Chance of rain 50%. Saturday night, partly cloudy. A chance of showers with a slight chance of thunderstorms in the evening. Lows around 60. Southwest winds 5 to 10 miles per hour. Chance of rain 50%. Sunday, partly sunny. A chance of showers in the afternoon.
Highs in the lower 80s.

Chance of rain 30%. Sunday night, partly cloudy with a chance of showers. Lows in the lower 60s. Chance of rain 40%. Monday, showers likely. A chance of thunderstorms in the afternoon. Highs in the lower 70s. Chance of rain 70%. Monday night, partly cloudy with showers likely with a chance of thunderstorms in the evening, then mostly clear after midnight. Lows in the upper 40s. Chance of rain 60%. Tuesday, sunny. Highs in the upper 60s. Tuesday night, mostly clear. Lows in the lower 50s. Wednesday, partly sunny. A chance of showers in the afternoon. Highs in the mid-70s. Chance of rain 40%. Wednesday night, partly cloudy with a chance of showers. Lows in the upper 50s. Chance of rain 50%. Thursday, partly sunny. A chance of showers in the morning. Highs in the mid-70s. Chance of rain 30%. Here are the marine and buoy reports for midnight across the lower Chesapeake Bay and coastal waters. All wave and swell heights are in feet. Wave and swell periods are in seconds. Potomac River buoy, air temperature was 53. The wind was west at 12 knots. Cove Point, air temperature was 52. The wind was west at 13 knots. Piney Point, winds were west, 10 knots. Bishop's Head, air temperature was 56. The wind was west at 13 knots. Lewisetta, air temperature was 50. Water temperature 63. The wind was west at 6 knots. Rappahannock Light, winds were west, 11 knots. Yorktown Coast Guard Station, air temperature was 52. Water temperature 63. The wind was west at 6 knots. Crypto Peak, water temperature 62. Dominion Terminal Newport News, air temperature was 55. South Craney Island, air temperature was 53. The wind was west at 3 knots. Cape Henry, air temperature was 52. The wind was west at 2 knots. Brandywine Chill Lake, Delaware, winds were west, 18 knots. Air temperature 54. Fenwick Island buoy, winds were west, 10 knots. Water temperature 53. Air temperature 52. Buoy 64 nautical miles east of Virginia Beach, air temperature was 53. Wave height 4 feet. Wave period 5. Buoy just east of Cape Henry. Water temperature 57. Wave heights 3. Wave period 6. Duck Cove Pier, air temperature was 54. The wind was north at 10 knots. Diamond Shoals buoy, air temperature was 62. Wave height 6 feet. Wave period 6. The wind was north at 14 knots. Marine forecast, Chesapeake Bay from New Point Comfort to Little Creek, Virginia. Overnight, north winds 5 to 10 knots, becoming northwest 10 to 15 knots with gusts up to 20 knots late. Waves 1 to 2 feet. A slight chance of showers late this evening. Friday, north winds 10 to 15 knots with gusts up to 20 knots, becoming southeast 5 to 10 knots with gusts up to 15 knots in the afternoon. Waves 1 to 2 feet. Friday night, south winds 10 to 15 knots with gusts up to 20 knots. Waves 1 to 2 feet. Saturday, south winds 10 to 15 knots with gusts up to 20 knots. Waves 1 to 2 feet. A chance of showers in the afternoon. Saturday night, south winds 10 to 15 knots, becoming southwest 5 to 10 knots after midnight. Waves 1 to 2 feet. A chance of showers in the evening. Sunday, southwest winds 5 to 10 knots, becoming southeast with gusts up to 15 knots in the afternoon. Waves 1 foot. Sunday night, south winds 5 to 10 knots. Gusts up to 15 knots in the evening. Waves 1 to 2 feet. A chance of showers. Monday, north winds 15 to 20 knots with gusts up to 25 knots. Waves 2 to 3 feet. Showers likely. Monday night, north winds 15 to 20 knots with gusts up to 25 knots. Waves 2 to 3 feet. Showers likely in the evening. Tuesday, north winds 15 to 20 knots, diminishing to 10 to 15 knots in the afternoon. Waves 2 to 3 feet. Tuesday night, southeast winds 5 to 10 knots, becoming south after midnight. Waves 1 to 2 feet. Marine forecast,
Chesapeake Bay from Little Creek, Virginia to Cape Henry, Virginia, including the Chesapeake Bay Bridge Tunnel. Overnight, northeast winds 5 to 10 knots, becoming northwest and increasing to 10 to 15 knots late. Waves 1 to 2 feet. Wave detail, east 2 feet at 5 seconds and north 1 foot at 4 seconds. A slight chance of showers late this evening. Friday, north winds 10 to 15 knots with gusts up to 20 knots, becoming east 5 to 10 knots with gusts up to 15 knots in the afternoon. Waves 2 to 3 feet. Wave detail, north 2 feet at 4 seconds and southeast 1 foot at 6 seconds. Friday night, south winds 10 to 15 knots with gusts up to 20 knots. Waves 1 to 2 feet. Wave detail, southeast 2 feet at 3 seconds and northeast 1 foot at 4 seconds. Saturday, south winds 10 to 15 knots with gusts up to 20 knots. Wind 3 feet. Wave detail, south 2 feet at 3 seconds and east 1 foot at 10 seconds. A chance of showers in the afternoon. Saturday night, southwest winds 5 to 10 knots with gusts up to 15 knots. Waves 1 to 2 feet. Wave detail, southwest 2 feet at 3 seconds and east 1 foot at 10 seconds. A chance of showers in the evening. Sunday, southwest winds 5 to 10 knots, becoming southeast with gusts up to 15 knots in the afternoon. Waves 1 to 2 feet. Wave detail, southeast 2 feet at 6 seconds and west 1 foot at 2 seconds. Sunday night, south winds 5 to 10 knots. Gusts up to 15 knots in the evening. Waves 1 to 2 feet. A chance of showers. Monday, northwest winds 10 to 15 knots, becoming north 15 to 20 knots in the afternoon. Gusts up to 25 knots. Waves 2 to 3 feet. Showers likely. Monday night, north winds 15 to 20 knots with gusts up to 25 knots. Waves around 3 feet. Showers likely in the evening. Tuesday, north winds 15 to 20 knots, diminishing to 10 to 15 knots in the afternoon. Waves 2 to 3 feet. Tuesday night, southeast winds 5 to 10 knots, becoming south after midnight. Waves around 2 feet. This is NOAA's National Weather Service All Hazards Weather Radio, KHP 37, broadcasting from Wakefield, Virginia, transmitting from Driver, Virginia on a frequency of 162.550 MHz. The following information is for Hampton Roads and northeast North Carolina, the southern part of the Chesapeake Bay and adjacent coastal waters. Marine forecast, Currid Sound. Overnight, northeast winds 10 to 15 knots with gusts up to 20 knots, becoming northwest 5 to 10 knots. Waves 1 to 2 feet. A chance of showers late this evening, then a slight chance of showers. Friday, north winds 5 to 10 knots, becoming east with gusts up to 15 knots in the afternoon. Waves around 1 foot. Friday night, south winds 5 to 10 knots with gusts up to 15 knots. Waves around 1 foot. Saturday, south winds 10 to 15 knots with gusts up to 20 knots. Waves 1 to 2 feet. A chance of showers in the afternoon. Saturday night, southwest winds 5 to 10 knots. Gusts up to 15 knots in the evening. Waves around 1 foot. A chance of showers in the evening. Sunday, southwest winds 5 knots, becoming south in the afternoon. Waves 1 foot or less and light chop, increasing to around 1 foot in the afternoon. A chance of showers in the afternoon. Sunday night, south winds 5 to 10 knots. Waves around 1 foot. A chance of showers. Monday, west winds 5 to 10 knots, becoming north 10 to 15 knots in the afternoon. Gusts up to 20 knots. Waves around 1 foot, increasing to 1 to 2 feet in the afternoon. Showers likely. A chance of thunderstorms in the afternoon. Monday night, north winds 10 to 15 knots with gusts up to 20 knots. Waves 1 to 2 feet. Showers likely with a chance of thunderstorms in the evening. Tuesday, north winds 5 to 10 knots with gusts up to 20 knots. Waves around 1 foot. Tuesday night, southeast winds 5 knots. Waves 1 foot or less and light chop. Winds and waves higher in and near thunderstorms. The current time is 1:07 a.m. Eastern Daylight Time. Offshore waters forecast Baltimore Canyon to Cape Charles Light to 100 nautical miles. Tonight, north to northeast winds 5 to 15 knots, becoming north to northwest 10 to 15 knots.
seas 4 to 6 feet. Friday, north to northwest winds 10 to 15 knots, becoming variable. Seas 3 to 5 feet. Friday night, south winds 5 to 15 knots. Seas 3 to 4 feet. Saturday, south winds 10 to 20 knots. Seas 3 to 6 feet. Scattered thunderstorms. Saturday night, south winds 10 to 20 knots, becoming west to southwest 5 to 10 knots. Seas 5 to 6 feet. Sunday, west winds 5 to 10 knots, becoming variable. Seas 4 to 5 feet. Sunday night, south winds less than 10 knots. Seas 3 to 4 feet. Monday, south winds less than 10 knots, becoming north 10 to 20 knots. Seas 3 to 5 feet. Monday night, north winds 15 to 25 knots. Seas 6 to 9 feet. Tuesday, north winds 15 to 20 knots, becoming northwest 10 to 20 knots. Seas 5 to 8 feet. Tuesday night, north to northwest winds 5 to 15 knots, diminishing to less than 10 knots. Seas 4 to 6 feet. Hazardous weather information. Now here is the hazardous weather outlook for portions of southeast Maryland, northeast North Carolina, central Virginia, east central Virginia, eastern Virginia, north central Virginia, south central Virginia, and southeast Virginia. This afternoon and tonight no hazardous weather is expected at this time. And now the extended outlook for the period Friday through Wednesday, no hazardous weather is expected at this time. Spotter activation will not be needed. The key weather messages for the next 7 days. Rain chances end from west to east later this evening as high pressure builds into the region for Friday. Additional chances for scattered light rain will be possible Saturday and later Sunday into Monday. Now the official National Weather Service forecast. Rest of tonight, mostly cloudy late this evening, then becoming partly cloudy. A slight chance of showers late this evening. Patchy fog. Cooler with lows in the upper 40s. Light and variable winds, becoming northwest around 5 miles per hour. Chance of rain 20%. Friday, sunny. Highs in the upper 60s. North winds around 5 miles per hour, becoming west in the afternoon. Friday night, mostly clear in the evening, then becoming partly cloudy. Lows in the lower 50s. South winds around 5 miles per hour. Saturday, partly sunny. A chance of showers with a slight chance of thunderstorms in the afternoon. Highs in the upper 70s. South winds 10 to 15 miles per hour. Chance of rain 50%. Saturday night, partly cloudy. A chance of showers with a slight chance of thunderstorms in the evening. Lows around 60. Southwest winds 5 to 10 miles per hour. Chance of rain 50%. Sunday, partly sunny. A chance of showers in the afternoon. Highs in the lower 80s. Chance of rain 30%. Sunday night, partly cloudy with a chance of showers. Lows in the lower 60s. Chance of rain 40%. Monday, showers likely. A chance of thunderstorms in the afternoon. Highs in the lower 70s. Chance of rain 70%. Monday night, partly cloudy with showers likely with a chance of thunderstorms in the evening, then mostly clear after midnight. Lows in the upper 40s. Chance of rain 60%. Tuesday, sunny. Highs in the upper 60s. Tuesday night, mostly clear. Lows in the lower 50s. Wednesday, partly sunny. A chance of showers in the afternoon. Highs in the mid-70s. Chance of rain 40%. Wednesday night, partly cloudy with a chance of showers. Lows in the upper 50s. Chance of rain 50%. Thursday, partly sunny. A chance of showers in the morning. Highs in the mid-70s. Chance of rain 30%. Here are the marine and buoy reports for midnight across the lower Chesapeake Bay and coastal waters. All wave and swell heights are in feet. Wave and swell periods are in seconds. Potomac River buoy, air temperature was 53. The wind was west at 12 knots. Cove Point, air temperature was 52. The wind was west at 13 knots. Piney Point, winds were west, 10 knots. Bishop's Head, air temperature was 56. The wind was west at 13 knots. Lewisetta, air temperature was 50. Water temperature 63. The wind was west at 6 knots. Rappahannock Light, winds were west, 11 knots. Yorktown Coast Guard Station, air temperature was 52.
Water temperature 63. The wind was west at 6 knots. Crypto peak, water temperature 62. Dominion Terminal Newport News, air temperature was 55. South Craney Island, air temperature was 53. The wind was west at 3 knots. Cape Henry, air temperature was 52. The wind was west at 2 knots. Brandywine Shoalite, Delaware, winds were west, 18 knots. Air temperature 54. Fenwick Island buoy, winds were west, 10 knots. Water temperature 53. Air temperature 52. Buoy 64 nautical miles east of Virginia Beach, air temperature was 53. Wave height 4 feet. Wave period 5. Buoy just east of Cape Henry. Water temperature 57. Wave height 3. Wave period 6. Duck Cove Pier, air temperature was 54. The wind was north at 10 knots. Diamond Shoals buoy, air temperature was 62. Wave height 6 feet. Wave period 6. The wind was north at 14 knots. Here are the marine and buoy reports for 1 a.m. across the lower Chesapeake Bay and coastal waters. All wave and swell heights are in feet. Wave and swell periods are in seconds. Potomac River buoy, air temperature was 54. The wind was west at 17, knots, gusting to 19. Cove Point, air temperature was 53. The wind was west at 13 knots. Piney Point, winds were west, 9 knots. Bishop's Head, air temperature was 56. The wind was west at 14 knots. Lewisetta, air temperature was 51. Water temperature 63. The wind was west at 5 knots. Rappahannock Light, winds were northwest, 13 knots. Yorktown Coast Guard Station, air temperature was 52. Water temperature 63. The wind was west at 6 knots. Crypto Peak, water temperature 62. The wind was northwest at 11 knots. Dominion Terminal Newport News, air temperature was 54. South Craney Island, air temperature was 54. The wind was northwest at 5 knots. Cape Henry, air temperature was 52. The wind was west at 4 knots. Brandywine Shoalite, Delaware, winds were west, 16 knots. Air temperature 54. Fenwick Island buoy, winds were west, 10 knots. Water temperature 53. Air temperature 52. Buoy 64 nautical miles east of Virginia Beach, air temperature was 53. Wave height 4 feet. Wave period 6. Buoy just east of Cape Henry. Water temperature 57. Wave height 2. Wave period 5. Duck Cove Pier, air temperature was 54. The wind was north at 11 knots. Diamond Shoals buoy, air temperature was 63. Wave height 5 feet. Wave period 6. The wind was north at 14 knots, gusting to 17. Marine forecast, Chesapeake Bay from New Point Comfort to Little Creek, Virginia. Overnight, north winds 5 to 10 knots, becoming northwest 10 to 15 knots with gusts up to 20 knots late. Waves 1 to 2 feet. A slight chance of showers late this evening. Friday, north winds 10 to 15 knots with gusts up to 20 knots, becoming southeast 5 to 10 knots with gusts up to 15 knots in the afternoon. Waves 1 to 2 feet. Friday night, south winds 10 to 15 knots with gusts up to 20 knots. Waves 1 to 2 feet. Saturday, south winds 10 to 15 knots with gusts up to 20 knots. Waves 1 to 2 feet. A chance of showers in the afternoon. Saturday night, south winds 10 to 15 knots, becoming southwest 5 to 10 knots after midnight. Waves 1 to 2 feet. A chance of showers in the evening. Sunday, southwest winds 5 to 10 knots, becoming southeast with gusts up to 15 knots in the afternoon. Waves 1 foot. Sunday night, south winds 5 to 10 knots. Gusts up to 15 knots in the evening. Waves 1 to 2 feet. A chance of showers. Monday, north winds 15 to 20 knots with gusts up to 25 knots. Waves 2 to 3 feet. Showers likely. Monday night, north winds 15 to 20 knots with gusts up to 25 knots. Waves 2 to 3 feet. Showers likely in the evening. Tuesday, north winds 15 to 20 knots, diminishing to 10 to 15 knots in the afternoon.
waves 2 to 3 feet. Tuesday night, southeast winds 5 to 10 knots, becoming south after midnight. Waves 1 to 2 feet. Marine forecast, Chesapeake Bay from Little Creek, Virginia to Cape Henry, Virginia, including the Chesapeake Bay Bridge Tunnel. Overnight, northeast winds 5 to 10 knots, becoming northwest and increasing to 10 to 15 knots late. Waves 1 to 2 feet. Wave detail, east 2 feet at 5 seconds and north 1 foot at 4 seconds. A slight chance of showers late this evening. Friday, north winds 10 to 15 knots with gusts up to 20 knots, becoming east 5 to 10 knots with gusts up to 15 knots in the afternoon. Waves 2 to 3 feet. Wave detail, north 2 feet at 4 seconds and southeast 1 foot at 6 seconds. Friday night, south winds 10 to 15 knots with gusts up to 20 knots. Waves 1 to 2 feet. Wave detail, southeast 2 feet at 3 seconds and northeast 1 foot at 4 seconds. Saturday, south winds 10 to 15 knots with gusts up to 20 knots. Waves 2 to 3 feet. Wave detail, south 2 feet at 3 seconds and east 1 foot at 10 seconds. A chance of showers in the afternoon. Saturday night, southwest winds 5 to 10 knots with gusts up to 15 knots. Waves 1 to 2 feet. Wave detail, southwest 2 feet at 3 seconds and east 1 foot at 10 seconds. A chance of showers in the evening. Sunday, southwest winds 5 to 10 knots, becoming southeast with gusts up to 15 knots in the afternoon. Waves 1 to 2 feet. Wave detail, southeast 2 feet at 6 seconds and west 1 foot at 2 seconds. Sunday night, south winds 5 to 10 knots. Gusts up to 15 knots in the evening. Waves 1 to 2 feet. A chance of showers. Monday, northwest winds 10 to 15 knots, becoming north 15 to 20 knots in the afternoon. Gusts up to 25 knots. Waves 2 to 3 feet. Showers likely. Monday night, north winds 15 to 20 knots with gusts up to 25 knots. Waves around 3 feet. Showers likely in the evening. Tuesday, north winds 15 to 20 knots, diminishing to 10 to 15 knots in the afternoon. Waves 2 to 3 feet. Tuesday night, southeast winds 5 to 10 knots, becoming south after midnight. Waves around 2 feet. Marine forecast, Kerr-Hick Sound. Overnight, northeast winds 10 to 15 knots with gusts up to 20 knots, becoming northwest 5 to 10 knots. Waves 1 to 2 feet. A chance of showers late this evening, then a slight chance of showers. Friday, north winds 5 to 10 knots, becoming east with gusts up to 15 knots in the afternoon. Waves around 1 foot. Friday night, south winds 5 to 10 knots with gusts up to 15 knots. Waves around 1 foot. Saturday, south winds 10 to 15 knots with gusts up to 20 knots. Waves 1 to 2 feet. A chance of showers in the afternoon. Saturday night, southwest winds 5 to 10 knots. Gusts up to 15 knots in the evening. Waves around 1 foot. A chance of showers in the evening. Sunday, southwest winds 5 knots, becoming south in the afternoon. Waves 1 foot or less and light chop, increasing to around 1 foot in the afternoon. A chance of showers in the afternoon. Sunday night, south winds 5 to 10 knots. Waves around 1 foot. A chance of showers. Monday, west winds 5 to 10 knots, becoming north 10 to 15 knots in the afternoon. Gusts up to 20 knots. Waves around 1 foot, increasing to 1 to 2 feet in the afternoon. Showers likely. A chance of thunderstorms in the afternoon. Monday night, north winds 10 to 15 knots with gusts up to 20 knots. Waves 1 to 2 feet. Showers likely with a chance of thunderstorms in the evening. Tuesday, north winds 5 to 10 knots with gusts up to 20 knots. Waves around 1 foot. Tuesday night, southeast winds 5 knots. Waves 1 foot or less and light chop. Winds and waves higher in and near thunderstorms. The current time is 1:22 a.m. Eastern Daylight Time. Offshore waters forecast Baltimore Canyon to Cape Charles Light to 100 nautical miles. Tonight, north to northeast winds 5 to 15 knots, becoming north to northwest 10 to 15 knots. Seas 4 to 6 feet. Friday, north to northwest winds 10 to 15 knots, becoming variable. Seas 3 to 5 feet.
Friday night, south winds 5 to 15 knots. Seas 3 to 4 feet. Saturday, south winds 10 to 20 knots. Seas 3 to 6 feet. Scattered thunderstorms. Saturday night, south winds 10 to 20 knots, becoming west to southwest 5 to 10 knots. Seas 5 to 6 feet. Sunday, west winds 5 to 10 knots, becoming variable. Seas 4 to 5 feet. Sunday night, south winds less than 10 knots. Seas 3 to 4 feet. Monday, south winds less than 10 knots, becoming north 10 to 20 knots. Seas 3 to 5 feet. Monday night, north winds 15 to 25 knots. Seas 6 to 9 feet. Tuesday, north winds 15 to 20 knots, becoming northwest 10 to 20 knots. Seas 5 to 8 feet. Tuesday night, north to northwest winds 5 to 15 knots, diminishing to less than 10 knots. Seas 4 to 6 feet. Hazardous weather information. Now here is the hazardous weather outlook for portions of southeast Maryland, northeast North Carolina, central Virginia, east central Virginia, eastern Virginia, north central Virginia, south central Virginia, and southeast Virginia. This afternoon and tonight no hazardous weather is expected at this time. And now the extended outlook for the period Friday through Wednesday, no hazardous weather is expected at this time. Spotter activation will not be needed. The key weather messages for the next 7 days. Rain chances end from west to east later this evening as high pressure builds into the region for Friday. Additional chances for scattered light rain will be possible Saturday and later Sunday into Monday. Now the official National Weather Service forecast. Rest of tonight, mostly cloudy late this evening, then becoming partly cloudy. A slight chance of showers late this evening. Patchy fog. Cooler with lows in the upper 40s. Light and variable winds, becoming northwest around 5 miles per hour. Chance of rain 20%. Friday, sunny. Highs in the upper 60s. North winds around 5 miles per hour, becoming west in the afternoon. Friday night, mostly clear in the evening, then becoming partly cloudy. Lows in the lower 50s. South winds around 5 miles per hour. Saturday, partly sunny. A chance of showers with a slight chance of thunderstorms in the afternoon. Highs in the upper 70s. South winds 10 to 15 miles per hour. Chance of rain 50%. Saturday night, partly cloudy. A chance of showers with a slight chance of thunderstorms in the evening. Lows around 60. Southwest winds 5 to 10 miles per hour. Chance of rain 50%. Sunday, partly sunny. A chance of showers in the afternoon. Highs in the lower 80s. Chance of rain 30%. Sunday night, partly cloudy with a chance of showers. Lows in the lower 60s. Chance of rain 40%. Monday, showers likely. A chance of thunderstorms in the afternoon. Highs in the lower 70s. Chance of rain 70%. Monday night, partly cloudy with showers likely with a chance of thunderstorms in the evening, then mostly clear after midnight. Lows in the upper 40s. Chance of rain 60%. Tuesday, sunny. Highs in the upper 60s. Tuesday night, mostly clear. Lows in the lower 50s. Wednesday, partly sunny. A chance of showers in the afternoon. Highs in the mid 70s. Chance of rain 40%. Wednesday night, partly cloudy with a chance of showers. Lows in the upper 50s. Chance of rain 50%. Thursday, partly sunny. A chance of showers in the morning. Highs in the mid 70s. Chance of rain 30%. Here are the marine and buoy reports for 1 a.m. across the lower Chesapeake Bay and coastal waters. All wave and swell heights are in feet. Wave and swell periods are in seconds. Potomac River buoy, air temperature was 54. The wind was west at 17, not gusting to 19. Cove Point, air temperature was 53. The wind was west at 13 knots. Piney Point, winds were west, 9 knots. Bishop's Head, air temperature was 56. The wind was west at 14 knots. Lewisetta, air temperature was 51. Water temperature 63. The wind was west at 5 knots. Rappahannock Light, winds were northwest, 13 knots. Yorktown Coast Guard Station, air temperature was 52. Water temperature 63. The wind was west at 6 knots.
Crypto peak, water temperature 62. The wind was northwest at 11 knots. Dominion Terminal Newport News, air temperature was 54. South Craney Island, air temperature was 54. The wind was northwest at 5 knots. Cape Henry, air temperature was 52. The wind was west at 4 knots. Brandywine Chill Lake, Delaware, winds were west, 16 knots. Air temperature 54. Fenwick Island buoy, winds were west, 10 knots. Water temperature 53. Air temperature 52. Buoy 64 nautical miles east of Virginia Beach, air temperature was 53. Wave height 4 feet. Wave period 6. Buoy just east of Cape Henry. Water temperature 57. Wave height 2. Wave period 5. Duck Cove Pier, air temperature was 54. The wind was north at 11 knots. Diamond Shoals buoy, air temperature was 63. Wave height 5 feet. Wave period 6. The wind was north at 14 knots, gusting to 17. Marine forecast, Chesapeake Bay from New Point Comfort to Little Creek, Virginia. Overnight, north winds 5 to 10 knots, becoming northwest 10 to 15 knots with gusts up to 20 knots late. Waves 1 to 2 feet. A slight chance of showers late this evening. Friday, north winds 10 to 15 knots with gusts up to 20 knots, becoming southeast 5 to 10 knots with gusts up to 15 knots in the afternoon. Waves 1 to 2 feet. Friday night, south winds 10 to 15 knots with gusts up to 20 knots. Waves 1 to 2 feet. Saturday, south winds 10 to 15 knots with gusts up to 20 knots. Waves 1 to 2 feet. A chance of showers in the afternoon. Saturday night, south winds 10 to 15 knots, becoming southwest 5 to 10 knots after midnight. Waves 1 to 2 feet. A chance of showers in the evening. Sunday, southwest winds 5 to 10 knots, becoming southeast with gusts up to 15 knots in the afternoon. Waves 1 foot. Sunday night, south winds 5 to 10 knots. Gusts up to 15 knots in the evening. Waves 1 to 2 feet. A chance of showers. Monday, north winds 15 to 20 knots with gusts up to 25 knots. Waves 2 to 3 feet. Showers likely. Monday night, north winds 15 to 20 knots with gusts up to 25 knots. Waves 2 to 3 feet. Showers likely in the evening. Tuesday, north winds 15 to 20 knots, diminishing to 10 to 15 knots in the afternoon. Waves 2 to 3 feet. Tuesday night, southeast winds 5 to 10 knots, becoming south after midnight. Waves 1 to 2 feet. Marine forecast, Chesapeake Bay from Little Creek, Virginia to Cape Henry, Virginia, including the Chesapeake Bay Bridge Tunnel. Overnight, northeast winds 5 to 10 knots, becoming northwest and increasing to 10 to 15 knots late. Waves 1 to 2 feet. Wave detail, east 2 feet at 5 seconds and north 1 foot at 4 seconds. A slight chance of showers late this evening. Friday, north winds 10 to 15 knots with gusts up to 20 knots, becoming east 5 to 10 knots with gusts up to 15 knots in the afternoon. Waves 2 to 3 feet. Wave detail, north 2 feet at 4 seconds and southeast 1 foot at 6 seconds. Friday night, south winds 10 to 15 knots with gusts up to 20 knots. Waves 1 to 2 feet. Wave detail, southeast 2 feet at 3 seconds and northeast 1 foot at 4 seconds. Saturday, south winds 10 to 15 knots with gusts up to 20 knots. Waves 2 to 3 feet. Wave detail, south 2 feet at 3 seconds and east 1 foot at 10 seconds. A chance of showers in the afternoon. Saturday night, southwest winds 5 to 10 knots with gusts up to 15 knots. Waves 1 to 2 feet. Wave detail, southwest 2 feet at 3 seconds and east 1 foot at 10 seconds. A chance of showers in the evening. Sunday, southwest winds 5 to 10 knots, becoming southeast with gusts up to 15 knots in the afternoon. Waves 1 to 2 feet. Wave detail, southeast 2 feet at 6 seconds and west 1 foot at 2 seconds. Sunday night, south winds 5 to 10 knots. Gusts up to 15 knots in the evening. Waves 1 to 2 feet. A chance of showers. Monday, northwest winds 10 to 15 knots, becoming north 15 to 20 knots in the afternoon. Gusts up to 25 knots.
waves 2 to 3 feet. Showers likely. Monday night, north winds 15 to 20 knots with gusts up to 25 knots. Waves around 3 feet. Showers likely in the evening. Tuesday, north winds 15 to 20 knots, diminishing to 10 to 15 knots in the afternoon. Waves 2 to 3 feet. Tuesday night, southeast winds 5 to 10 knots, becoming south after midnight. Waves around 2 feet. Marine forecast, Currid Sound. Overnight, northeast winds 10 to 15 knots with gusts up to 20 knots, becoming northwest 5 to 10 knots. Waves 1 to 2 feet. A chance of showers late this evening, then a slight chance of showers. Friday, north winds 5 to 10 knots, becoming east with gusts up to 15 knots in the afternoon. Waves around 1 foot. Friday night, south winds 5 to 10 knots with gusts up to 15 knots. Waves around 1 foot. Saturday, south winds 10 to 15 knots with gusts up to 20 knots. Waves 1 to 2 feet. A chance of showers in the afternoon. Saturday night, southwest winds 5 to 10 knots. Gusts up to 15 knots in the evening. Waves around 1 foot. A chance of showers in the evening. Sunday, southwest winds 5 knots, becoming south in the afternoon. Waves 1 foot or less and light chop, increasing to around 1 foot in the afternoon. A chance of showers in the afternoon. Sunday night, south winds 5 to 10 knots. Waves around 1 foot. A chance of showers. Monday, west winds 5 to 10 knots, becoming north 10 to 15 knots in the afternoon. Gusts up to 20 knots. Waves around 1 foot, increasing to 1 to 2 feet in the afternoon. Showers likely. A chance of thunderstorms in the afternoon. Monday night, north winds 10 to 15 knots with gusts up to 20 knots. Waves 1 to 2 feet. Showers likely with a chance of thunderstorms in the evening. Tuesday, north winds 5 to 10 knots with gusts up to 20 knots. Waves around 1 foot. Tuesday night, southeast winds 5 knots. Waves 1 foot or less and light chop. Winds and waves higher in and near thunderstorms. This is NOAA's National Weather Service All Hazards Weather Radio, KHP 37, broadcasting from Wakefield, Virginia, transmitting from Driver, Virginia on a frequency of 162.550 MHz. The following information is for Hampton Roads and Northeast North Carolina, the southern part of the Chesapeake Bay and adjacent coastal waters. The current time is 1:35 a.m. Eastern Daylight Time. Offshore waters forecast Baltimore Canyon to Cape Charles Light, to 100 nautical miles. Tonight, north to northeast winds 5 to 15 knots, becoming north to northwest 10 to 15 knots. Seas 4 to 6 feet. Friday, north to northwest winds 10 to 15 knots, becoming variable. Seas 3 to 5 feet. Friday night, south winds 5 to 15 knots. Seas 3 to 4 feet. Saturday, south winds 10 to 20 knots. Seas 3 to 6 feet. Scattered thunderstorms. Saturday night, south winds 10 to 20 knots, becoming west to southwest 5 to 10 knots. Seas 5 to 6 feet. Sunday, west winds 5 to 10 knots, becoming variable. Seas 4 to 5 feet. Sunday night, south winds less than 10 knots. Seas 3 to 4 feet. Monday, south winds less than 10 knots, becoming north 10 to 20 knots. Seas 3 to 5 feet. Monday night, north winds 15 to 25 knots. Seas 6 to 9 feet. Tuesday, north winds 15 to 20 knots, becoming northwest 10 to 20 knots. Seas 5 to 8 feet. Tuesday night, north to northwest winds 5 to 15 knots, diminishing to less than 10 knots. Seas 4 to 6 feet. The Norfolk, Virginia climate summary for yesterday, May 7, 2026. Yesterday's high temperature was 70 degrees and the low 51 degrees. 1.47 inches of precipitation fell yesterday, which brings the monthly total to 1.48 inches. This is 0.65 inches above the normal amount of 0.83 inches for May. The total precipitation for the year now stands at 10.26 inches, which is 3.94 inches below normal. There were no cooling degree days yesterday. This leaves the monthly total at 14. The yearly total since January 1st is 173. The normal high temperature for today is 76 degrees, and the normal low is 57.
The record high for today is 95, which occurred in 1880, and the record low is 37, which occurred in 1956. Sunrise today is at 6:03 a.m. and sunset is at 8 p.m. Hazardous weather information. Now here is the hazardous weather outlook for portions of southeast Maryland, northeast North Carolina, central Virginia, east central Virginia, eastern Virginia, north central Virginia, south central Virginia, and southeast Virginia. This afternoon and tonight no hazardous weather is expected at this time. And now the extended outlook for the period Friday through Wednesday, no hazardous weather is expected at this time. Spotter activation will not be needed. The key weather messages for the next 7 days. Rain chances end from west to east later this evening as high pressure builds into the region for Friday. Additional chances for scattered light rain will be possible Saturday and later Sunday into Monday. Now the official National Weather Service forecast. Rest of tonight, mostly cloudy late this evening, then becoming partly cloudy. A slight chance of showers late this evening. Patchy fog. Cooler with lows in the upper 40s. Light and variable winds, becoming northwest around 5 miles per hour. Chance of rain 20%. Friday, sunny. Highs in the upper 60s. North winds around 5 miles per hour, becoming west in the afternoon. Friday night, mostly clear in the evening, then becoming partly cloudy. Lows in the lower 50s. South winds around 5 miles per hour. Saturday, partly sunny. A chance of showers with a slight chance of thunderstorms in the afternoon. Highs in the upper 70s. South winds 10 to 15 miles per hour. Chance of rain 50%. Saturday night, partly cloudy. A chance of showers with a slight chance of thunderstorms in the evening. Lows around 60. Southwest winds 5 to 10 miles per hour. Chance of rain 50%. Sunday, partly sunny. A chance of showers in the afternoon. Highs in the lower 80s. Chance of rain 30%. Sunday night, partly cloudy with a chance of showers. Lows in the lower 60s. Chance of rain 40%. Monday, showers likely. A chance of thunderstorms in the afternoon. Highs in the lower 70s. Chance of rain 70%. Monday night, partly cloudy with showers likely with a chance of thunderstorms in the evening, then mostly clear after midnight. Lows in the upper 40s. Chance of rain 60%. Tuesday, sunny. Highs in the upper 60s. Tuesday night, mostly clear. Lows in the lower 50s. Wednesday, partly sunny. A chance of showers in the afternoon. Highs in the mid 70s. Chance of rain 40%. Wednesday night, partly cloudy with a chance of showers. Lows in the upper 50s. Chance of rain 50%. Thursday, partly sunny. A chance of showers in the morning. Highs in the mid-70s. Chance of rain 30%. Here are the marine and buoy reports for 1 a.m. across the lower Chesapeake Bay and coastal waters. All wave and swell heights are in feet. Wave and swell periods are in seconds. Potomac River buoy, air temperature was 54. The wind was west at 17, knots gusting to 19. Cove Point, air temperature was 53. The wind was west at 13 knots. Piney Point, winds were west, 9 knots. Bishop's Head, air temperature was 56. The wind was west at 14 knots. Lewisetta, air temperature was 51. Water temperature 63. The wind was west at 5 knots. Rappahannock Light, winds were northwest, 13 knots. Yorktown Coast Guard Station, air temperature was 52. Water temperature 63. The wind was west at 6 knots. Crypto Peak, water temperature 62. The wind was northwest at 11 knots. Dominion Terminal Newport News, air temperature was 54. South Craney Island, air temperature was 54. The wind was northwest at 5 knots. Cape Henry, air temperature was 52. The wind was west at 4 knots. Brandywine Shoalite, Delaware, winds were west, 16 knots. Air temperature 54. Fenwick Island buoy, winds were west, 10 knots. Water temperature 53. Air temperature 52. Buoy 64 nautical miles east of Virginia Beach, air temperature was 53. Wave height 4 feet. Wave period 6. Buoy just east of Cape Henry. Water temperature 57.
Wave heights 2. Wave period 5. Duck cope here, air temperature was 54. The wind was north at 11 knots. Diamond Shoals buoy, air temperature was 63. Wave height 5 feet. Wave period 6. The wind was north at 14, knots gusting to 17. Marine forecast, Chesapeake Bay from New Point Comfort to Little Creek, Virginia. Overnight, north winds 5 to 10 knots, becoming northwest 10 to 15 knots with gusts up to 20 knots late. Waves 1 to 2 feet. A slight chance of showers late this evening. Friday, north winds 10 to 15 knots with gusts up to 20 knots, becoming southeast 5 to 10 knots with gusts up to 15 knots in the afternoon. Waves 1 to 2 feet. Friday night, south winds 10 to 15 knots with gusts up to 20 knots. Waves 1 to 2 feet. Saturday, south winds 10 to 15 knots with gusts up to 20 knots. Waves 1 to 2 feet. A chance of showers in the afternoon. Saturday night, south winds 10 to 15 knots, becoming southwest 5 to 10 knots after midnight. Waves 1 to 2 feet. A chance of showers in the evening. Sunday, southwest winds 5 to 10 knots, becoming southeast with gusts up to 15 knots in the afternoon. Waves 1 foot. Sunday night, south winds 5 to 10 knots. Gusts up to 15 knots in the evening. Waves 1 to 2 feet. A chance of showers. Monday, north winds 15 to 20 knots with gusts up to 25 knots. Waves 2 to 3 feet. Showers likely. Monday night, north winds 15 to 20 knots with gusts up to 25 knots. Waves 2 to 3 feet. Showers likely in the evening. Tuesday, north winds 15 to 20 knots, diminishing to 10 to 15 knots in the afternoon. Waves 2 to 3 feet. Tuesday night, southeast winds 5 to 10 knots, becoming south after midnight. Waves 1 to 2 feet. Marine forecast, Chesapeake Bay from Little Creek, Virginia to Cape Henry, Virginia, including the Chesapeake Bay Bridge Tunnel. Overnight, northeast winds 5 to 10 knots, becoming northwest and increasing to 10 to 15 knots late. Waves 1 to 2 feet. Wave detail, east 2 feet at 5 seconds and north 1 foot at 4 seconds. A slight chance of showers late this evening. Friday, north winds 10 to 15 knots with gusts up to 20 knots, becoming east 5 to 10 knots with gusts up to 15 knots in the afternoon. Waves 2 to 3 feet. Wave detail, north 2 feet at 4 seconds and southeast 1 foot at 6 seconds. Friday night, south winds 10 to 15 knots with gusts up to 20 knots. Waves 1 to 2 feet. Wave detail, southeast 2 feet at 3 seconds and northeast 1 foot at 4 seconds. Saturday, south winds 10 to 15 knots with gusts up to 20 knots. Waves 2 to 3 feet. Wave detail, south 2 feet at 3 seconds and east 1 foot at 10 seconds. A chance of showers in the afternoon. Saturday night, southwest winds 5 to 10 knots with gusts up to 15 knots. Waves 1 to 2 feet. Wave detail, southwest 2 feet at 3 seconds and east 1 foot at 10 seconds. A chance of showers in the evening. Sunday, southwest winds 5 to 10 knots, becoming southeast with gusts up to 15 knots in the afternoon. Waves 1 to 2 feet. Wave detail, southeast 2 feet at 6 seconds and west 1 foot at 2 seconds. Sunday night, south winds 5 to 10 knots. Gusts up to 15 knots in the evening. Waves 1 to 2 feet. A chance of showers. Monday, northwest winds 10 to 15 knots, becoming north 15 to 20 knots in the afternoon. Gusts up to 25 knots. Waves 2 to 3 feet. Showers likely. Monday night, north winds 15 to 20 knots with gusts up to 25 knots. Waves around 3 feet. Showers likely in the evening. Tuesday, north winds 15 to 20 knots, diminishing to 10 to 15 knots in the afternoon. Waves 2 to 3 feet. Tuesday night, southeast winds 5 to 10 knots, becoming south after midnight. Waves around 2 feet. Attention, voluntary speed reduction zones to protect North Atlantic right whales may be in effect along the USAL. East Coast where right whales have been detected. All mariners and recreational boaters are requested to route these areas or transit through them at 10 knots or less. Consult broadcast notice to mariners, NAVTEX, and local notice to mariners for more information.
please report sightings of dead, injured, or entangled whales to 866-755-6622 or to the USAL. 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Marine Forecast, Currid Sound. Overnight, northeast winds 10 to 15 knots with gusts up to 20 knots, becoming northwest 5 to 10 knots. Waves 1 to 2 feet. A chance of showers late this evening, then a slight chance of showers. Friday, north winds 5 to 10 knots, becoming east with gusts up to 15 knots in the afternoon. Waves around 1 foot. Friday night, south winds 5 to 10 knots with gusts up to 15 knots. Waves around 1 foot. Saturday, south winds 10 to 15 knots with gusts up to 20 knots. Waves 1 to 2 feet. A chance of showers in the afternoon. Saturday night, southwest winds 5 to 10 knots. Gusts up to 15 knots in the evening. Waves around 1 foot. A chance of showers in the evening. Sunday, southwest winds 5 knots, becoming south in the afternoon. Waves 1 foot or less and light chop, increasing to around 1 foot in the afternoon. A chance of showers in the afternoon. Sunday night, south winds 5 to 10 knots. Waves around 1 foot. A chance of showers. Monday, west winds 5 to 10 knots, becoming north 10 to 15 knots in the afternoon. Gusts up to 20 knots. Waves around 1 foot, increasing to 1 to 2 feet in the afternoon. Showers likely. A chance of thunderstorms in the afternoon. Monday night, north winds 10 to 15 knots with gusts up to 20 knots. Waves 1 to 2 feet. Showers likely with a chance of thunderstorms in the evening. Tuesday, north winds 5 to 10 knots with gusts up to 20 knots. Waves around 1 foot. Tuesday night, southeast winds 5 knots. Waves 1 foot or less and light chop. Winds and waves higher in and near thunderstorms. The current time is 1:49 a.m. Eastern Daylight Time. The Norfolk, Virginia climate summary for yesterday, May 7, 2026. Yesterday's high temperature was 70 degrees and the low 51 degrees. 1.47 inches of precipitation fell yesterday, which brings the monthly total to 1.48 inches. This is 0.65 inches above the normal amount of 0.83 inches for May. The total precipitation for the year now stands at 10.26 inches, which is 3.94 inches below normal. There were no cooling degree days yesterday. This leaves the monthly total at 14. The yearly total since January 1st is 173. The normal high temperature for today is 76 degrees, and the normal low is 57. The record high for today is 95, which occurred in 1880, and the record low is 37, which occurred in 1956. Sunrise today is at 6:03 a.m. and sunset is at 8 p.m. Offshore waters forecast Baltimore Canyon to Cape Charles Light to 100 nautical miles. Tonight, north to northeast winds 5 to 15 knots, becoming north to northwest 10 to 15 knots. Seas 4 to 6 feet. Friday, north to northwest winds 10 to 15 knots, becoming variable. Seas 3 to 5 feet. Friday night, south winds 5 to 15 knots. Seas 3 to 4 feet. Saturday, south winds 10 to 20 knots. Seas 3 to 6 feet. Scattered thunderstorms. Saturday night, south winds 10 to 20 knots, becoming west to southwest 5 to 10 knots. Seas 5 to 6 feet. Sunday, west winds 5 to 10 knots, becoming variable. Seas 4 to 5 feet. Sunday night, south winds less than 10 knots. Seas 3 to 4 feet. Monday, south winds less than 10 knots, becoming north 10 to 20 knots. Seas 3 to 5 feet. Monday night, north winds 15 to 25 knots. Seas 6 to 9 feet. Tuesday, north winds 15 to 20 knots, becoming northwest 10 to 20 knots. Seas 5 to 8 feet. Tuesday night, north to northwest winds 5 to 15 knots, diminishing to less than 10 knots. Seas 4 to 6 feet. Hazardous weather information. Now here is the hazardous weather outlook for portions of southeast Maryland, northeast North Carolina, central Virginia, east central Virginia, eastern Virginia, north central Virginia, south central Virginia, and southeast Virginia. This afternoon and tonight, no hazardous weather is expected at this time.
And now the extended outlook for the period Friday through Wednesday. No hazardous weather is expected at this time. Spotter activation will not be needed. The key weather.

the upper 60s. North winds around 5 miles per hour, becoming west in the afternoon. Friday night, mostly clear in the evening, then becoming partly cloudy. Lows in the lower 50s. South winds around 5 miles per hour. Saturday, partly sunny. A chance of showers with a slight chance of thunderstorms in the afternoon. Highs in the upper 70s. South winds 10 to 15 miles per hour. Chance of rain 50%. Saturday night, partly cloudy. A chance of showers with a slight chance of thunderstorms in the evening. Lows around 60. Southwest winds 5 to 10 miles per hour. Chance of rain 50%. Sunday, partly sunny. A chance of showers in the afternoon. Highs in the lower 80s. Chance of rain 30%. Sunday night, partly cloudy with a chance of showers. Lows in the lower 60s. Chance of rain 40%. Monday, showers likely. A chance of thunderstorms in the afternoon. Highs in the lower 70s. Chance of rain 70%. Monday night, partly cloudy with showers likely with a chance of thunderstorms in the evening, then mostly clear after midnight. Lows in the upper 40s. Chance of rain 60%. Tuesday, sunny. Highs in the upper 60s. Tuesday night, mostly clear. Lows in the lower 50s. Wednesday, partly sunny. A chance of showers in the afternoon. Highs in the mid-70s. Chance of rain 40%. Wednesday night, partly cloudy with a chance of showers. Lows in the upper 50s. Chance of rain 50%. Thursday, partly sunny. A chance of showers in the morning. Highs in the mid-70s. Chance of rain 30%. Here are the marine and buoy reports for 1 a.m. across the lower Chesapeake Bay and coastal waters. All wave and swell heights are in feet. Wave and swell periods are in seconds. Potomac River buoy, air temperature was 54. The wind was west at 17, knots gusting to 19. Cove Point, air temperature was 53. The wind was west at 13, knots. Piney Point, winds were west, 9 knots. Bishop's Head, air temperature was 56. The wind was west at 14, knots. Lewisetta, air temperature was 51. Water temperature 63. The wind was west at 5 knots. Rappahannock Light, winds were northwest, 13 knots. Yorktown Coast Guard Station, air temperature was 52. Water temperature 63. The wind was west at 6 knots. Crypto Peak, water temperature 62. The wind was northwest at 11 knots. Dominion Terminal Newport News, air temperature was 54. South Craney Island, air temperature was 54. The wind was northwest at 5 knots. Cape Henry, air temperature was 52. The wind was west at 4 knots. Brandywine Chill Lake, Delaware, winds were west, 16 knots. Air temperature 54. Fenwick Island buoy, winds were west, 10 knots. Water temperature 53. Air temperature 52. Buoy 64 nautical miles east of Virginia Beach, air temperature was 53. Wave height 4 feet. Wave period 6. Buoy just east of Cape Henry. Water temperature 57. Wave height 2. Wave period 5. Duck Cove Pier, air temperature was 54. The wind was north at 11 knots. Diamond Shoals buoy, air temperature was 63. Wave height 5 feet. Wave period 6. The wind was north at 14, knots gusting to 17. Marine forecast, Chesapeake Bay from New Point Comfort to Little Creek, Virginia. Overnight, north winds 5 to 10 knots, becoming northwest 10 to 15 knots with gusts up to 20 knots late. Waves 1 to 2 feet. A slight chance of showers late this evening. Friday, north winds 10 to 15 knots with gusts up to 20 knots, becoming southeast 5 to 10 knots with gusts up to 15 knots in the afternoon. Waves 1 to 2 feet. Friday night, south winds 10 to 15 knots with gusts up to 20 knots. Waves 1 to 2 feet. Saturday, south winds 10 to 15 knots with gusts up to 20 knots. Waves 1 to 2 feet. A chance of showers in the afternoon. Saturday night, south winds 10 to 15 knots, becoming southwest 5 to 10 knots after midnight. Waves 1 to 2 feet. A chance of showers in the evening. Sunday,
southwest winds 5 to 10.

knots, becoming southeast with gusts up to 15 knots in the afternoon. Waves 1 foot. Sunday night, south winds 5 to 10 knots. Gusts up to 15 knots in the evening. Waves 1 to 2 feet. A chance of showers. Monday, north winds 15 to 20 knots with gusts up to 25 knots. Waves 2 to 3 feet. Showers likely in the evening. Tuesday, north winds 15 to 20 knots, diminishing to 10 to 15 knots in the afternoon. Waves 2 to 3 feet. Tuesday night knots, becoming northwest and increasing to 10 to 15 knots late. Waves 1 to 2 feet. Wave detail, east 2 feet at 5 seconds and north 1 foot at 4 seconds. A slight chance of showers late this evening. Friday, north winds 10 to 15 knots with gusts up to 20 knots, becoming east 5 to 10 knots with gusts up to 15 knots in the afternoon. Waves 2 to 3 feet. Wave detail, north 2 feet at 4 seconds and southeast 1 foot at 6 seconds. Friday night, south winds 10 to 15 knots with gusts up to 20 knots. Waves 1 to 2 feet. Wave detail, southeast 2 feet at 3 seconds and northeast 1 foot at 4 seconds. Saturday, south winds 10 to 15 knots with gusts up to 20 knots. Waves 2 to 3 feet. Wave detail, south 2 feet at 3 seconds and east 1 foot at 10 seconds. A chance of showers in the afternoon. Saturday night, southwest winds 5 to 10 knots with gusts up to 15 knots. Waves 1 to 2 feet. Wave detail, southwest 2 feet at 3 seconds and east 1 foot at 10 seconds. A chance of showers in the evening. Sunday, southwest winds 5 to 10 knots, becoming southeast with gusts up to 15 knots in the afternoon. Waves 1 to 2 feet. Wave detail, southeast 2 feet at 6 seconds and west 1 foot at 2 seconds. Sunday night, south winds 5 to 10 knots. Gusts up to 15 knots in the evening. Waves 1 to 2 feet. A chance of showers. Monday, northwest winds 10 to 15 knots, becoming north 15 to 20 knots in the afternoon. Gusts up to 25 knots. Waves 2 to 3 feet. Showers likely. Monday night, north winds 15 to 20 knots with gusts up to 25 knots. Waves around 3 feet. Showers likely in the evening. Tuesday, north winds 15 to 20 knots, diminishing to 10 to 15 knots in the afternoon. Waves 2 to 3 feet. Tuesday night, southeast winds 5 to 10 knots, becoming south after midnight. Waves around 2 feet. Marine forecast, Currituck Sound. Overnight, northeast winds 10 to 15 knots with gusts up to 20 knots, becoming northwest 5 to 10 knots. Waves 1 to 2 feet. A chance of showers late this evening, then a slight chance of showers. Friday, north winds 5 to 10 knots, becoming east with gusts up to 15 knots in the afternoon. Waves around 1 foot. Friday night, south winds 5 to 10 knots with gusts up to 15 knots. Waves around 1 foot. Saturday, south winds 10 to 15 knots with gusts up to 20 knots. Waves 1 to 2 feet. A chance of showers in the afternoon. Saturday night, southwest winds 5 to 10 knots. Gusts up to 15 knots in the evening. Waves around 1 foot. A chance of showers in the evening. Sunday, southwest winds 5 knots, becoming south in the afternoon. Waves 1 foot or less and light chop, increasing to around 1 foot in the afternoon. A chance of showers in the afternoon. Sunday night, south winds 5 to 10 knots. Waves around 1 foot. A chance of showers. Monday, west winds 5 to 10 knots, becoming north 10 to 15 knots in the afternoon. Gusts up to 20 knots. Waves around 1 foot, increasing to 1 to 2 feet in the afternoon. Showers likely. A chance of thunderstorms in the afternoon. Monday night, north winds 10 to 15 knots with gusts up to 20 knots. Waves 1 to 2 feet. Showers likely with a chance of thunderstorms in the evening.
Tuesday, north winds 5 to 10 knots with gusts up to 20 knots. Waves around 1 foot. Tuesday night, southeast winds 5 knots. Waves 1 foot or less and light chop. Winds and waves higher and near thunderstorms. The current time is 2:03 a.m. Eastern Daylight Time. The Norfolk, Virginia climate summary for yesterday, May 7, 2026. Yesterday's high temperature was 70 degrees and the low 51 degrees. 1.47 inches of precipitation fell yesterday, which brings the monthly total to 1.48 inches. This is 0.65 inches above the normal amount of 0.83 inches for May. The total precipitation for the year now stands at 10.26 inches, which is 3.94 inches below normal. There were no cooling degree days yesterday. This leaves the monthly total at 14. The yearly total since January 1st is 173. The normal high temperature for today is 76 degrees, and the normal low is 57. The record high for today is 95, which occurred in 1880, and the record low is 37, which occurred in 1956. Sunrise today is at 6:03 a.m. and sunset is at 8 p.m. Offshore waters forecast Baltimore Canyon to Cape Charles Light to 100 nautical miles. Tonight, north to northeast winds 5 to 15 knots, becoming north to northwest 10 to 15 knots. Seas 4 to 6 feet. Friday, north to northwest winds 10 to 15 knots, becoming variable. Seas 3 to 5 feet. Friday night, south winds 5 to 15 knots. Seas 3 to 4 feet. Saturday, south winds 10 to 20 knots. Seas 3 to 6 feet. Scattered thunderstorms. Saturday night, south winds 10 to 20 knots, becoming west to southwest 5 to 10 knots. Seas 5 to 6 feet. Sunday, west winds 5 to 10 knots, becoming variable. Seas 4 to 5 feet. Sunday night, south winds less than 10 knots. Seas 3 to 4 feet. Monday, south winds less than 10 knots, becoming north 10 to 20 knots. Seas 3 to 5 feet. Monday night, north winds 15 to 25 knots. Seas 6 to 9 feet. Tuesday, north winds 15 to 20 knots, becoming northwest 10 to 20 knots. Seas 5 to 8 feet. Tuesday night, north to northwest winds 5 to 15 knots, diminishing to less than 10 knots. Seas 4 to 6 feet. This is NOAA's National Weather Service All Hazards Weather Radio, KHP 37, broadcasting from Wakefield, Virginia, transmitting from Driver, Virginia on a frequency of 162.550 MHz. The following information is for Hampton Roads and Northeast North Carolina, the southern part of the Chesapeake Bay and adjacent coastal waters. Hazardous weather information. Now here is the hazardous weather outlook for portions of southeast Maryland, northeast North Carolina, central Virginia, east central Virginia, eastern Virginia, north central Virginia, south central Virginia, and southeast Virginia. This afternoon and tonight no hazardous weather is expected at this time. And now the extended outlook for the period Friday through Wednesday, no hazardous weather is expected at this time. Spotter activation will not be needed. The key weather messages for the next 7 days. Rain chances end from west to east later this evening as high pressure builds into the region for Friday. Additional chances for scattered light rain will be possible Saturday and later Sunday into Monday. Now the official National Weather Service forecast. Rest of tonight, mostly cloudy late this evening, then becoming partly cloudy. A slight chance of showers late this evening. Patchy fog. Cooler with lows in the upper 40s. Light and variable winds, becoming northwest around 5 miles per hour. Chance of rain 20%. Friday, sunny. Highs in the upper 60s. North winds around 5 miles per hour, becoming west in the afternoon. Friday night, mostly clear in the evening, then becoming partly cloudy. Lows in the lower 50s. South winds around 5 miles per hour. Saturday, partly sunny. A chance of showers with a slight chance of thunderstorms in the afternoon. Highs in the upper 70s. South winds 10 to 15 miles per hour. Chance of rain 50%. Saturday night, partly cloudy. A chance of showers with a slight chance of thunderstorms in the evening. Lows around 60. Southwest winds 5 to 10 miles per hour. Chance of rain 50%. Sunday, partly sunny. A chance of showers in the afternoon. Highs in the lower 80s.
chance of rain 30%. Sunday night, partly cloudy with a chance of showers. Lows in the lower 60s. Chance of rain 40%. Monday, showers likely. A chance of thunderstorms in the afternoon. Highs in the lower 70s. Chance of rain 70%. Monday night, partly cloudy with showers likely with a chance of thunderstorms in the evening, then mostly clear after midnight. Lows in the upper 40s. Chance of rain 60%. Tuesday, sunny. Highs in the upper 60s. Tuesday night, mostly clear. Lows in the lower 50s. Wednesday, partly sunny. A chance of showers in the afternoon. Highs in the mid 70s. Chance of rain 40%. Wednesday night, partly cloudy with a chance of showers. Lows in the upper 50s. Chance of rain 50%. Thursday, partly sunny. A chance of showers in the morning. Highs in the mid 70s. Chance of rain 30%. Here are the marine and buoy reports for 1 a.m. across the lower Chesapeake Bay and coastal waters. All wave and swell heights are in feet. Wave and swell periods are in seconds. Potomac River buoy, air temperature was 54. The wind was west at 17, knots gusting to 19. Cove Point, air temperature was 53. The wind was west at 13, knots. Piney Point, winds were west, 9 knots. Bishop's Head, air temperature was 56. The wind was west at 14, knots. Lewisetta, air temperature was 51. Water temperature 63. The wind was west at 5 knots. Rappahannock Light, winds were northwest, 13 knots. Yorktown Coast Guard Station, air temperature was 52. Water temperature 63. The wind was west at 6 knots. Crypto Peak, water temperature 62. The wind was northwest at 11 knots. Dominion Terminal Newport News, air temperature was 54. South Craney Island, air temperature was 54. The wind was northwest at 5 knots. Cape Henry, air temperature was 52. The wind was west at 4 knots. Brandywine Chillicothe, Delaware, winds were west, 16 knots. Air temperature 54. Fenwick Island buoy, winds were west, 10 knots. Water temperature 53. Air temperature 52. Buoy 64 nautical miles east of Virginia Beach, air temperature was 53. Wave height 4 feet. Wave period 6. Buoy just east of Cape Henry. Water temperature 57. Wave height 2. Wave period 5. Duck Cove Pier, air temperature was 54. The wind was north at 11 knots. Diamond Shoals buoy, air temperature was 63. Wave height 5 feet. Wave period 6. The wind was north at 14, knots gusting to 17. Marine forecast, Chesapeake Bay from New Point Comfort to Little Creek, Virginia. Overnight, north winds 5 to 10 knots, becoming northwest 10 to 15 knots with gusts up to 20 knots late. Waves 1 to 2 feet. A slight chance of showers late this evening. Friday, north winds 10 to 15 knots with gusts up to 20 knots, becoming southeast 5 to 10 knots with gusts up to 15 knots in the afternoon. Waves 1 to 2 feet. Friday night, south winds 10 to 15 knots with gusts up to 20 knots. Waves 1 to 2 feet. Saturday, south winds 10 to 15 knots with gusts up to 20 knots. Waves 1 to 2 feet. A chance of showers in the afternoon. Saturday night, south winds 10 to 15 knots, becoming southwest 5 to 10 knots after midnight. Waves 1 to 2 feet. A chance of showers in the evening. Sunday, southwest winds 5 to 10 knots, becoming southeast with gusts up to 15 knots in the afternoon. Waves 1 foot. Sunday night, south winds 5 to 10 knots. Gusts up to 15 knots in the evening. Waves 1 to 2 feet. A chance of showers. Monday, north winds 15 to 20 knots with gusts up to 25 knots. Waves 2 to 3 feet. Showers likely. Monday night, north winds 15 to 20 knots with gusts up to 25 knots. Waves 2 to 3 feet. Showers likely in the evening. Tuesday, north winds 15 to 20 knots, diminishing to 10 to 15 knots in the afternoon. Waves 2 to 3 feet. Tuesday night, southeast winds 5 to 10 knots, becoming south after midnight.
waves 1 to 2 feet. Marine forecast, Chesapeake Bay from Little Creek, Virginia to Cape Henry, Virginia, including the Chesapeake Bay Bridge Tunnel. Overnight, northeast winds 5 to 10 knots, becoming northwest and increasing to 10 to 15 knots late. Waves 1 to 2 feet. Wave detail, east 2 feet at 5 seconds and north 1 foot at 4 seconds. A slight chance of showers late this evening. Friday, north winds 10 to 15 knots with gusts up to 20 knots, becoming east 5 to 10 knots with gusts up to 15 knots in the afternoon. Waves 2 to 3 feet. Wave detail, north 2 feet at 4 seconds and southeast 1 foot at 6 seconds. Friday night, south winds 10 to 15 knots with gusts up to 20 knots. Waves 1 to 2 feet. Wave detail, southeast 2 feet at 3 seconds and northeast 1 foot at 4 seconds. Saturday, south winds 10 to 15 knots with gusts up to 20 knots. Waves 2 to 3 feet. Wave detail, south 2 feet at 3 seconds and east 1 foot at 10 seconds. A chance of showers in the afternoon. Saturday night, southwest winds 5 to 10 knots with gusts up to 15 knots. Waves 1 to 2 feet. Wave detail, southwest 2 feet at 3 seconds and east 1 foot at 10 seconds. A chance of showers in the evening. Sunday, southwest winds 5 to 10 knots, becoming southeast with gusts up to 15 knots in the afternoon. Waves 1 to 2 feet. Wave detail, southeast 2 feet at 6 seconds and west 1 foot at 2 seconds. Sunday night, south winds 5 to 10 knots. Gusts up to 15 knots in the evening. Waves 1 to 2 feet. A chance of showers. Monday, northwest winds 10 to 15 knots, becoming north 15 to 20 knots in the afternoon. Gusts up to 25 knots. Waves 2 to 3 feet. Showers likely. Monday night, north winds 15 to 20 knots with gusts up to 25 knots. Waves around 3 feet. Showers likely in the evening. Tuesday, north winds 15 to 20 knots, diminishing to 10 to 15 knots in the afternoon. Waves 2 to 3 feet. Tuesday night, southeast winds 5 to 10 knots, becoming south after midnight. Waves around 2 feet. Marine forecast, Kuril Sound. Overnight, northeast winds 10 to 15 knots with gusts up to 20 knots, becoming northwest 5 to 10 knots. Waves 1 to 2 feet. A chance of showers late this evening, then a slight chance of showers. Friday, north winds 5 to 10 knots, becoming east with gusts up to 15 knots in the afternoon. Waves around 1 foot. Friday night, south winds 5 to 10 knots with gusts up to 15 knots. Waves around 1 foot. Saturday, south winds 10 to 15 knots with gusts up to 20 knots. Waves 1 to 2 feet. A chance of showers in the afternoon. Saturday night, southwest winds 5 to 10 knots. Gusts up to 15 knots in the evening. Waves around 1 foot. A chance of showers in the evening. Sunday, southwest winds 5 knots, becoming south in the afternoon. Waves 1 foot or less and light chop, increasing to around 1 foot in the afternoon. A chance of showers in the afternoon. Sunday night, south winds 5 to 10 knots. Waves around 1 foot. A chance of showers. Monday, west winds 5 to 10 knots, becoming north 10 to 15 knots in the afternoon. Gusts up to 20 knots. Waves around 1 foot, increasing to 1 to 2 feet in the afternoon. Showers likely. A chance of thunderstorms in the afternoon. Monday night, north winds 10 to 15 knots with gusts up to 20 knots. Waves 1 to 2 feet. Showers likely with a chance of thunderstorms in the evening. Tuesday, north winds 5 to 10 knots with gusts up to 20 knots. Waves around 1 foot. Tuesday night, southeast winds 5 knots. Waves 1 foot or less and light chop. Winds and waves higher in and near thunderstorms. The current time is 2:17 a.m. Eastern Daylight Time. The Norfolk, Virginia climate summary for yesterday, May 7, 2026. Yesterday's high temperature was 70 degrees and the low 51 degrees. 1.47 inches of precipitation fell yesterday, which brings the monthly total to 1.48 inches. This is 0.65 inches above the normal amount of 0.83 inches for May. The total precipitation for the year now stands at 10.26 inches, which is 3.94 inches below normal.
there were no cooling degree days yesterday. This leaves the monthly total at 14. The yearly total since January 1st is 173. The normal high temperature for today is 76 degrees, and the normal low is 57. The record high for today is 95, which occurred in 1880, and the record low is 37, which occurred in 1956. Sunrise today is at 6:03 a.m. and sunset is at 8 p.m. Offshore waters forecast Baltimore Canyon to Cape Charles Light, to 100 nautical miles. Tonight, north to northeast winds 5 to 15 knots, becoming north to northwest 10 to 15 knots. Seas 4 to 6 feet. Friday, north to northwest winds 10 to 15 knots, becoming variable. Seas 3 to 5 feet. Friday night, south winds 5 to 15 knots. Seas 3 to 4 feet. Saturday, south winds 10 to 20 knots. Seas 3 to 6 feet. Scattered thunderstorms. Saturday night, south winds 10 to 20 knots, becoming west to southwest 5 to 10 knots. Seas 5 to 6 feet. Sunday, west winds 5 to 10 knots, becoming variable. Seas 4 to 5 feet. Sunday night, south winds less than 10 knots. Seas 3 to 4 feet. Monday, south winds less than 10 knots, becoming north 10 to 20 knots. Seas 3 to 5 feet. Monday night, north winds 15 to 25 knots. Seas 6 to 9 feet. Tuesday, north winds 15 to 20 knots, becoming northwest 10 to 20 knots. Seas 5 to 8 feet. Tuesday night, north to northwest winds 5 to 15 knots, diminishing to less than 10 knots. Seas 4 to 6 feet. Hazardous weather information. Now here is the hazardous weather outlook for portions of southeast Maryland, northeast North Carolina, central Virginia, east central Virginia, eastern Virginia, north central Virginia, south central Virginia, and southeast Virginia. This afternoon and tonight no hazardous weather is expected at this time. And now the extended outlook for the period Friday through Wednesday, no hazardous weather is expected at this time. Spotter activation will not be needed. The key weather messages for the next 7 days. Rain chances end from west to east later this evening as high pressure builds into the region for Friday. Additional chances for scattered light rain will be possible Saturday and later Sunday into Monday. Now the official National Weather Service forecast. Rest of tonight, mostly cloudy late this evening, then becoming partly cloudy. A slight chance of showers late this evening. Patchy fog. Cooler with lows in the upper 40s. Light and variable winds, becoming northwest around 5 miles per hour. Chance of rain 20%. Friday, sunny. Highs in the upper 60s. North winds around 5 miles per hour, becoming west in the afternoon. Friday night, mostly clear in the evening, then becoming partly cloudy. Lows in the lower 50s. South winds around 5 miles per hour. Saturday, partly sunny. A chance of showers with a slight chance of thunderstorms in the afternoon. Highs in the upper 70s. South winds 10 to 15 miles per hour. Chance of rain 50%. Saturday night, partly cloudy. A chance of showers with a slight chance of thunderstorms in the evening. Lows around 60. Southwest winds 5 to 10 miles per hour. Chance of rain 50%. Sunday, partly sunny. A chance of showers in the afternoon. Highs in the lower 80s. Chance of rain 30%. Sunday night, partly cloudy with a chance of showers. Lows in the lower 60s. Chance of rain 40%. Monday, showers likely. A chance of thunderstorms in the afternoon. Highs in the lower 70s. Chance of rain 70%. Monday night, partly cloudy with showers likely with a chance of thunderstorms in the evening, then mostly clear after midnight. Lows in the upper 40s. Chance of rain 60%. Tuesday, sunny. Highs in the upper 60s. Tuesday night, mostly clear. Lows in the lower 50s. Wednesday, partly sunny. A chance of showers in the afternoon. Highs in the mid 70s. Chance of rain 40%. Wednesday night, partly cloudy with a chance of showers. Lows in the upper 50s. Chance of rain 50%. Thursday, partly sunny. A chance of showers in the morning. Highs in the mid-70s. Chance of rain 30%. Marine forecast, Chesapeake Bay from New Point Comfort to Little Creek, Virginia. Overnight,
north winds 5 to 10 knots, becoming northwest 10 to 15 knots with gusts up to 20 knots late. Waves 1 to 2 feet. A slight chance of showers late this evening. Friday, north winds 10 to 15 knots with gusts up to 20 knots, becoming southeast 5 to 10 knots with gusts up to 15 knots in the afternoon. Waves 1 to 2 feet. Friday night, south winds 10 to 15 knots with gusts up to 20 knots. Waves 1 to 2 feet. Saturday, south winds 10 to 15 knots with gusts up to 20 knots. Waves 1 to 2 feet. A chance of showers in the afternoon. Saturday night, south winds 10 to 15 knots, becoming southwest 5 to 10 knots after midnight. Waves 1 to 2 feet. A chance of showers in the evening. Sunday, southwest winds 5 to 10 knots, becoming southeast with gusts up to 15 knots in the afternoon. Waves 1 foot. Sunday night, south winds 5 to 10 knots. Gusts up to 15 knots in the evening. Waves 1 to 2 feet. A chance of showers. Monday, north winds 15 to 20 knots with gusts up to 25 knots. Waves 2 to 3 feet. Showers likely. Monday night, north winds 15 to 20 knots with gusts up to 25 knots. Waves 2 to 3 feet. Showers likely in the evening. Tuesday, north winds 15 to 20 knots, diminishing to 10 to 15 knots in the afternoon. Waves 2 to 3 feet. Tuesday night, southeast winds 5 to 10 knots, becoming south after midnight. Waves 1 to 2 feet. Marine forecast, Chesapeake Bay from Little Creek, Virginia to Cape Henry, Virginia, including the Chesapeake Bay Bridge Tunnel. Overnight, northeast winds 5 to 10 knots, becoming northwest and increasing to 10 to 15 knots late. Waves 1 to 2 feet. Wave detail, east 2 feet at 5 seconds and north 1 foot at 4 seconds. A slight chance of showers late this evening. Friday, north winds 10 to 15 knots with gusts up to 20 knots, becoming east 5 to 10 knots with gusts up to 15 knots in the afternoon. Waves 2 to 3 feet. Wave detail, north 2 feet at 4 seconds and southeast 1 foot at 6 seconds. Friday night, south winds 10 to 15 knots with gusts up to 20 knots. Waves 1 to 2 feet. Wave detail, southeast 2 feet at 3 seconds and northeast 1 foot at 4 seconds. Saturday, south winds 10 to 15 knots with gusts up to 20 knots. Waves 2 to 3 feet. Wave detail, south 2 feet at 3 seconds and east 1 foot at 10 seconds. A chance of showers in the afternoon. Saturday night, southwest winds 5 to 10 knots with gusts up to 15 knots. Waves 1 to 2 feet. Wave detail, southwest 2 feet at 3 seconds and east 1 foot at 10 seconds. A chance of showers in the evening. Sunday, southwest winds 5 to 10 knots, becoming southeast with gusts up to 15 knots in the afternoon. Waves 1 to 2 feet. Wave detail, southeast 2 feet at 6 seconds and west 1 foot at 2 seconds. Sunday night, south winds 5 to 10 knots. Gusts up to 15 knots in the evening. Waves 1 to 2 feet. A chance of showers. Monday, northwest winds 10 to 15 knots, becoming north 15 to 20 knots in the afternoon. Gusts up to 25 knots. Waves 2 to 3 feet. Showers likely. Monday night, north winds 15 to 20 knots with gusts up to 25 knots. Waves around 3 feet. Showers likely in the evening. Tuesday, north winds 15 to 20 knots, diminishing to 10 to 15 knots in the afternoon. Waves 2 to 3 feet. Tuesday night, southeast winds 5 to 10 knots, becoming south after midnight. Waves around 2 feet. Marine forecast, Kuril Sound. Overnight, northeast winds 10 to 15 knots with gusts up to 20 knots, becoming northwest 5 to 10 knots. Waves 1 to 2 feet. A chance of showers late this evening, then a slight chance of showers. Friday, north winds 5 to 10 knots, becoming east with gusts up to 15 knots in the afternoon. Waves around 1 foot. Friday night, south winds 5 to 10 knots with gusts up to 15 knots. Waves around 1 foot. Saturday, south winds 10 to 15 knots with gusts up to 20 knots. Waves 1 to 2 feet. A chance of showers in the afternoon. Saturday night, southwest winds 5 to 10 knots. Gusts up to 15 knots in the evening.
Waves around 1 foot. A chance of showers in the evening. Sunday, southwest winds 5 knots, becoming south in the afternoon. Waves 1 foot or less and light chop, increasing to around 1 foot in the afternoon. A chance of showers in the afternoon. Sunday night, south winds 5 to 10 knots. Waves around 1 foot. A chance of showers. Monday, west winds 5 to 10 knots, becoming north 10 to 15 knots in the afternoon. Gusts up to 20 knots. Waves around 1 foot, increasing to 1 to 2 feet in the afternoon. Showers likely. A chance of thunderstorms in the afternoon. Monday night, north winds 10 to 15 knots with gusts up to 20 knots. Waves 1 to 2 feet. Showers likely with a chance of thunderstorms in the evening. Tuesday, north winds 5 to 10 knots with gusts up to 20 knots. Waves around 1 foot. Tuesday night, southeast winds 5 knots. Waves 1 foot or less and light chop. Winds and waves higher in and near thunderstorms. The current time is 2:29 a.m. Eastern Daylight Time. The Norfolk, Virginia climate summary for yesterday, May 7, 2026. Yesterday's high temperature was 70 degrees and the low 51 degrees. 1.47 inches of precipitation fell yesterday, which brings the monthly total to 1.48 inches. This is 0.65 inches above the normal amount of 0.83 inches for May. The total precipitation for the year now stands at 10.26 inches, which is 3.94 inches below normal. There were no cooling degree days yesterday. This leaves the monthly total at 14. The yearly total since January 1st is 173. The normal high temperature for today is 76 degrees, and the normal low is 57. The record high for today is 95, which occurred in 1880, and the record low is 37, which occurred in 1956. Sunrise today is at 6:03 a.m. and sunset is at 8 p.m. Offshore waters forecast Baltimore Canyon to Cape Charles Light to 100 nautical miles. Tonight, north to northeast winds 5 to 15 knots, becoming north to northwest 10 to 15 knots. Seas 4 to 6 feet. Friday, north to northwest winds 10 to 15 knots, becoming variable. Seas 3 to 5 feet. Friday night, south winds 5 to 15 knots. Seas 3 to 4 feet. Saturday, south winds 10 to 20 knots. Seas 3 to 6 feet. Scattered thunderstorms. Saturday night, south winds 10 to 20 knots, becoming west to southwest 5 to 10 knots. Seas 5 to 6 feet. Sunday, west winds 5 to 10 knots, becoming variable. Seas 4 to 5 feet. Sunday night, south winds less than 10 knots. Seas 3 to 4 feet. Monday, south winds less than 10 knots, becoming north 10 to 20 knots. Seas 3 to 5 feet. Monday night, north winds 15 to 25 knots. Seas 6 to 9 feet. Tuesday, north winds 15 to 20 knots, becoming northwest 10 to 20 knots. Seas 5 to 8 feet. Tuesday night, north to northwest winds 5 to 15 knots, diminishing to less than 10 knots. Seas 4 to 6 feet. Hazardous weather information. Now here is the hazardous weather outlook for portions of southeast Maryland, northeast North Carolina, central Virginia, east central Virginia, eastern Virginia, north central Virginia, south central Virginia, and southeast Virginia. This afternoon and tonight no hazardous weather is expected at this time. And now the extended outlook for the period Friday through Wednesday, no hazardous weather is expected at this time. Spotter activation will not be needed. The key weather messages for the next 7 days. Rain chances end from west to east later this evening as high pressure builds into the region for Friday. Additional chances for scattered light rain will be possible Saturday and later Sunday into Monday. Now the official National Weather Service forecast. Rest of tonight, mostly cloudy late this evening, then becoming partly cloudy. A slight chance of showers late this evening. Patchy fog. Cooler with lows in the upper 40s. Light and variable winds, becoming northwest around 5 miles per hour. Chance of rain 20%. Friday, sunny. Highs in the upper 60s. North winds around 5 miles per hour, becoming west in the afternoon. Friday night, mostly clear in the evening, then becoming partly cloudy. Lows in the lower 50s. South winds around 5 miles per hour. Saturday, partly sunny.
A chance of showers with a slight chance of thunderstorms in the afternoon. Highs in the upper 70s. South winds 10 to 15 miles per hour. Chance of rain 50%. Saturday night, partly cloudy. A chance of showers with a slight chance of thunderstorms in the evening. Lows around 60. Southwest winds 5 to 10 miles per hour. Chance of rain 50%. Sunday, partly sunny. A chance of showers in the afternoon. Highs in the lower 80s. Chance of rain 30%. Sunday night, partly cloudy with a chance of showers. Lows in the lower 60s. Chance of rain 40%. Monday, showers likely. A chance of thunderstorms in the afternoon. Highs in the lower 70s. Chance of rain 70%. Monday night, partly cloudy with showers likely with a chance of thunderstorms in the evening, then mostly clear after midnight. Lows in the upper 40s. Chance of rain 60%. Tuesday, sunny. Highs in the upper 60s. Tuesday night, mostly clear. Lows in the lower 50s. Wednesday, partly sunny. A chance of showers in the afternoon. Highs in the mid 70s. Chance of rain 40%. Wednesday night, partly cloudy with a chance of showers. Lows in the upper 50s. Chance of rain 50%. Thursday, partly sunny. A chance of showers in the morning. Highs in the mid 70s. Chance of rain 30%. Marine forecast, Chesapeake Bay from New Point Comfort to Little Creek, Virginia. Overnight, north winds 5 to 10 knots, becoming northwest 10 to 15 knots with gusts up to 20 knots late. Waves 1 to 2 feet. A slight chance of showers late this evening. Friday, north winds 10 to 15 knots with gusts up to 20 knots, becoming southeast 5 to 10 knots with gusts up to 15 knots in the afternoon. Waves 1 to 2 feet. Friday night, south winds 10 to 15 knots with gusts up to 20 knots. Waves 1 to 2 feet. Saturday, south winds 10 to 15 knots with gusts up to 20 knots. Waves 1 to 2 feet. A chance of showers in the afternoon. Saturday night, south winds 10 to 15 knots, becoming southwest 5 to 10 knots after midnight. Waves 1 to 2 feet. A chance of showers in the evening. Sunday, southwest winds 5 to 10 knots, becoming southeast with gusts up to 15 knots in the afternoon. Waves 1 foot. Sunday night, south winds 5 to 10 knots. Gusts up to 15 knots in the evening. Waves 1 to 2 feet. A chance of showers. Monday, north winds 15 to 20 knots with gusts up to 25 knots. Waves 2 to 3 feet. Showers likely. Monday night, north winds 15 to 20 knots with gusts up to 25 knots. Waves 2 to 3 feet. Showers likely in the evening. Tuesday, north winds 15 to 20 knots, diminishing to 10 to 15 knots in the afternoon. Waves 2 to 3 feet. Tuesday night, southeast winds 5 to 10 knots, becoming south after midnight. Waves 1. This is NOAA's National Weather Service All Hazards Weather Radio, KHP 37, broadcasting from Wakefield, Virginia, transmitting from Driver, Virginia on a frequency of 162.550 MHz. The following information is for Hampton Roads and Northeast North Carolina, the southern part of the Chesapeake Bay and adjacent coastal waters. Marine forecast, Chesapeake Bay from Little Creek, Virginia to Cape Henry, Virginia, including the Chesapeake Bay Bridge Tunnel. Overnight, northeast winds 5 to 10 knots, becoming northwest and increasing to 10 to 15 knots late. Waves 1 to 2 feet. Wave detail, east 2 feet at 5 seconds and north 1 foot at 4 seconds. A slight chance of showers late this evening. Friday, north winds 10 to 15 knots with gusts up to 20 knots, becoming east 5 to 10 knots with gusts up to 15 knots in the afternoon. Waves 2 to 3 feet. Wave detail, north 2 feet at 4 seconds and southeast 1 foot at 6 seconds. Friday night, south winds 10 to 15 knots with gusts up to 20 knots. Waves 1 to 2 feet. Wave detail, southeast 2 feet at 3 seconds and northeast 1 foot at 4 seconds. Saturday, south winds 10 to 15 knots with gusts up to 20 knots. Waves 2 to 3 feet. Wave detail, south 2 feet at 3 seconds and east 1 foot at 10 seconds. A chance of showers in the afternoon. Saturday night, southwest winds 5 to 10 knots with gusts up to 15 knots.
waves 1 to 2 feet. Wave detail, southwest 2 feet at 3 seconds and east 1 foot at 10 seconds. A chance of showers in the evening. Sunday, southwest winds 5 to 10 knots, becoming southeast with gusts up to 15 knots in the afternoon. Waves 1 to 2 feet. Wave detail, southeast 2 feet at 6 seconds and west 1 foot at 2 seconds. Sunday night, south winds 5 to 10 knots. Gusts up to 15 knots in the evening. Waves 1 to 2 feet. A chance of showers. Monday, northwest winds 10 to 15 knots, becoming north 15 to 20 knots in the afternoon. Gusts up to 25 knots. Waves 2 to 3 feet. Showers likely. Monday night, north winds 15 to 20 knots with gusts up to 25 knots. Waves around 3 feet. Showers likely in the evening. Tuesday, north winds 15 to 20 knots, diminishing to 10 to 15 knots in the afternoon. Waves 2 to 3 feet. Tuesday night, southeast winds 5 to 10 knots, becoming south after midnight. Waves around 2 feet. Marine forecast, Kerbic Sound. Overnight, northeast winds 10 to 15 knots with gusts up to 20 knots, becoming northwest 5 to 10 knots. Waves 1 to 2 feet. A chance of showers late this evening, then a slight chance of showers. Friday, north winds 5 to 10 knots, becoming east with gusts up to 15 knots in the afternoon. Waves around 1 foot. Friday night, south winds 5 to 10 knots with gusts up to 15 knots. Waves around 1 foot. Saturday, south winds 10 to 15 knots with gusts up to 20 knots. Waves 1 to 2 feet. A chance of showers in the afternoon. Saturday night, southwest winds 5 to 10 knots. Gusts up to 15 knots in the evening. Waves around 1 foot. A chance of showers in the evening. Sunday, southwest winds 5 knots, becoming south in the afternoon. Waves 1 foot or less and light chop, increasing to around 1 foot in the afternoon. A chance of showers in the afternoon. Sunday night, south winds 5 to 10 knots. Waves around 1 foot. A chance of showers. Monday, west winds 5 to 10 knots, becoming north 10 to 15 knots in the afternoon. Gusts up to 20 knots. Waves around 1 foot, increasing to 1 to 2 feet in the afternoon. Showers likely. A chance of thunderstorms in the afternoon. Monday night, north winds 10 to 15 knots with gusts up to 20 knots. Waves 1 to 2 feet. Showers likely with a chance of thunderstorms in the evening. Tuesday, north winds 5 to 10 knots with gusts up to 20 knots. Waves around 1 foot. Tuesday night, southeast winds 5 knots. Waves 1 foot or less and light chop. Winds and waves higher in and near thunderstorms. The current time is 2:41 a.m. Eastern Daylight Time. The Norfolk, Virginia climate summary for yesterday, May 7, 2026. Yesterday's high temperature was 70 degrees and the low 51 degrees. 1.47 inches of precipitation fell yesterday, which brings the monthly total to 1.48 inches. This is 0.65 inches above the normal amount of 0.83 inches for May. The total precipitation for the year now stands at 10.26 inches, which is 3.94 inches below normal. There were no cooling degree days yesterday. This leaves the monthly total at 14. The yearly total since January 1st is 173. The normal high temperature for today is 76 degrees, and the normal low is 57. The record high for today is 95, which occurred in 1880, and the record low is 37, which occurred in 1956. Sunrise today is at 6:03 a.m. and sunset is at 8 p.m. Offshore waters forecast Baltimore Canyon to Cape Charles Light, to 100 nautical miles. Tonight, north to northeast winds 5 to 15 knots, becoming north to northwest 10 to 15 knots. Seas 4 to 6 feet. Friday, north to northwest winds 10 to 15 knots, becoming variable. Seas 3 to 5 feet. Friday night, south winds 5 to 15 knots. Seas 3 to 4 feet. Saturday, south winds 10 to 20 knots. Seas 3 to 6 feet. Scattered thunderstorms. Saturday night, south winds 10 to 20 knots, becoming west to southwest 5 to 10 knots. Seas 5 to 6 feet. Sunday, west winds 5 to 10 knots, becoming variable. Seas 4 to 5 feet.
Sunday night, south winds less than 10 knots. Seas 3 to 4 feet. Monday, south winds less than 10 knots, becoming north 10 to 20 knots. Seas 3 to 5 feet. Monday night, north winds 15 to 25 knots. Seas 6 to 9 feet. Tuesday, north winds 15 to 20 knots, becoming northwest 10 to 20 knots. Seas 5 to 8 feet. Tuesday night, north to northwest winds 5 to 15 knots, diminishing to less than 10 knots. Seas 4 to 6 feet. Hazardous weather information. Now here is the hazardous weather outlook for portions of southeast Maryland, northeast North Carolina, central Virginia, east central Virginia, eastern Virginia, north central Virginia, south central Virginia, and southeast Virginia. This afternoon and tonight no hazardous weather is expected at this time. And now the extended outlook for the period Friday through Wednesday, no hazardous weather is expected at this time. Spotter activation will not be needed. The key weather messages for the next 7 days. Rain chances end from west to east later this evening as high pressure builds into the region for Friday. Additional chances for scattered light rain will be possible Saturday and later Sunday into Monday. Now the official National Weather Service forecast. Rest of tonight, mostly cloudy late this evening, then becoming partly cloudy. A slight chance of showers late this evening. Patchy fog. Cooler with lows in the upper 40s. Light and variable winds, becoming northwest around 5 miles per hour. Chance of rain 20%. Friday, sunny. Highs in the upper 60s. North winds around 5 miles per hour, becoming west in the afternoon. Friday night, mostly clear in the evening, then becoming partly cloudy. Lows in the lower 50s. South winds around 5 miles per hour. Saturday, partly sunny. A chance of showers with a slight chance of thunderstorms in the afternoon. Highs in the upper 70s. South winds 10 to 15 miles per hour. Chance of rain 50%. Saturday night, partly cloudy. A chance of showers with a slight chance of thunderstorms in the evening. Lows around 60. Southwest winds 5 to 10 miles per hour. Chance of rain 50%. Sunday, partly sunny. A chance of showers in the afternoon. Highs in the lower 80s. Chance of rain 30%. Sunday night, partly cloudy with a chance of showers. Lows in the lower 60s. Chance of rain 40%. Monday, showers likely. A chance of thunderstorms in the afternoon. Highs in the lower 70s. Chance of rain 70%. Monday night, partly cloudy with showers likely with a chance of thunderstorms in the evening, then mostly clear after midnight. Lows in the upper 40s. Chance of rain 60%. Tuesday, sunny. Highs in the upper 60s. Tuesday night, mostly clear. Lows in the lower 50s. Wednesday, partly sunny. A chance of showers in the afternoon. Highs in the mid 70s. Chance of rain 40%. Wednesday night, partly cloudy with a chance of showers. Lows in the upper 50s. Chance of rain 50%. Thursday, partly sunny. A chance of showers in the morning. Highs in the mid 70s. Chance of rain 30%. Attention, voluntary speed reduction zones to protect North Atlantic right whales may be in effect along the USAL. East Coast where right whales have been detected. All mariners and recreational boaters are requested to route these areas or transit through them at 10 knots or less. Consult broadcast notice to mariners, NAVTEX, and local notice to mariners for more information. Please report sightings of dead, injured, or entangled whales to 866-755-6622 or to the USAL. Coast Guard on Channel 16. Visit www.fisheriesnorgov and search right whale speed rule to learn more and sign up for notifications about right whale slow zones. Marine forecast, Chesapeake Bay from New Point Comfort to Little Creek, Virginia. Overnight, north winds 5 to 10 knots, becoming northwest 10 to 15 knots with gusts up to 20 knots late. Waves 1 to 2 feet. A slight chance of showers late this evening. Friday, north winds 10 to 15 knots with gusts up to 20 knots, becoming southeast 5 to 10 knots with gusts up to 15 knots in the afternoon. Waves 1 to 2 feet. Friday night, south winds 10 to 15 knots with gusts up to 20 knots. Waves 1 to 2 feet. Saturday, south winds 10 to 15 knots with gusts up to 20 knots.
waves 1 to 2 feet. A chance of showers in the afternoon. Saturday night, south winds 10 to 15 knots, becoming southwest 5 to 10 knots after midnight. Waves 1 to 2 feet. A chance of showers in the evening. Sunday, southwest winds 5 to 10 knots, becoming southeast with gusts up to 15 knots in the afternoon. Waves 1 foot. Sunday night, south winds 5 to 10 knots. Gusts up to 15 knots in the evening. Waves 1 to 2 feet. A chance of showers. Monday, north winds 15 to 20 knots with gusts up to 25 knots. Waves 2 to 3 feet. Showers likely. Monday night, north winds 15 to 20 knots with gusts up to 25 knots. Waves 2 to 3 feet. Showers likely in the evening. Tuesday, north winds 15 to 20 knots, diminishing to 10 to 15 knots in the afternoon. Waves 2 to 3 feet. Tuesday night, southeast winds 5 to 10 knots, becoming south after midnight. Waves 1 to 2 feet. Marine forecast, Chesapeake Bay from Little Creek, Virginia to Cape Henry, Virginia, including the Chesapeake Bay Bridge Tunnel. Overnight, northeast winds 5 to 10 knots, becoming northwest and increasing to 10 to 15 knots late. Waves 1 to 2 feet. Wave detail, east 2 feet at 5 seconds and north 1 foot at 4 seconds. A slight chance of showers late this evening. Friday, north winds 10 to 15 knots with gusts up to 20 knots, becoming east 5 to 10 knots with gusts up to 15 knots in the afternoon. Waves 2 to 3 feet. Wave detail, north 2 feet at 4 seconds and southeast 1 foot at 6 seconds. Friday night, south winds 10 to 15 knots with gusts up to 20 knots. Waves 1 to 2 feet. Wave detail, southeast 2 feet at 3 seconds and northeast 1 foot at 4 seconds. Saturday, south winds 10 to 15 knots with gusts up to 20 knots. Waves 2 to 3 feet. Wave detail, south 2 feet at 3 seconds and east 1 foot at 10 seconds. A chance of showers in the afternoon. Saturday night, southwest winds 5 to 10 knots with gusts up to 15 knots. Waves 1 to 2 feet. Wave detail, southwest 2 feet at 3 seconds and east 1 foot at 10 seconds. A chance of showers in the evening. Sunday, southwest winds 5 to 10 knots, becoming southeast with gusts up to 15 knots in the afternoon. Waves 1 to 2 feet. Wave detail, southeast 2 feet at 6 seconds and west 1 foot at 2 seconds. Sunday night, south winds 5 to 10 knots. Gusts up to 15 knots in the evening. Waves 1 to 2 feet. A chance of showers. Monday, northwest winds 10 to 15 knots, becoming north 15 to 20 knots in the afternoon. Gusts up to 25 knots. Waves 2 to 3 feet. Showers likely. Monday night, north winds 15 to 20 knots with gusts up to 25 knots. Waves around 3 feet. Showers likely in the evening. Tuesday, north winds 15 to 20 knots, diminishing to 10 to 15 knots in the afternoon. Waves 2 to 3 feet. Tuesday night, southeast winds 5 to 10 knots, becoming south after midnight. Waves around 2 feet. Marine forecast, Currituck Sound. Overnight, northeast winds 10 to 15 knots with gusts up to 20 knots, becoming northwest 5 to 10 knots. Waves 1 to 2 feet. A chance of showers late this evening, then a slight chance of showers. Friday, north winds 5 to 10 knots, becoming east with gusts up to 15 knots in the afternoon. Waves around 1 foot. Friday night, south winds 5 to 10 knots with gusts up to 15 knots. Waves around 1 foot. Saturday, south winds 10 to 15 knots with gusts up to 20 knots. Waves 1 to 2 feet. A chance of showers in the afternoon. Saturday night, southwest winds 5 to 10 knots. Gusts up to 15 knots in the evening. Waves around 1 foot. A chance of showers in the evening. Sunday, southwest winds 5 knots, becoming south in the afternoon. Waves 1 foot or less and light chop, increasing to around 1 foot in the afternoon. A chance of showers in the afternoon. Sunday night, south winds 5 to 10 knots. Waves around 1 foot. A chance of showers. Monday, west winds 5 to 10 knots, becoming north 10 to 15 knots in the afternoon. Gusts up to 20 knots. Waves around 1 foot, increasing to 1 to 2 feet in the afternoon.
showers likely. A chance of thunderstorms in the afternoon. Monday night, north winds 10 to 15 knots with gusts up to 20 knots.

70 degrees and a low 51 degrees. 1.47 inches of precipitation fell yesterday, which brings the monthly total to 1.48 inches. This is 0.65 inches above the normal amount of 0.83 inches for May. The total precipitation for the year now stands at 10.26 inches, which is 3.94 inches below normal. There were no cooling degree days yesterday. This leaves the monthly total at 14. The yearly total since January 1st is 173. The normal high temperature for today is 76 degrees, and the normal low is 57. The record high for today is 95, which occurred in 1880, and the record low is 37, which occurred in 1956. Sunrise today is at 6:03 a.m. and sunset is at 8 p.m. Offshore waters forecast Baltimore Canyon to Cape Charles Light to 100 nautical miles. Tonight, north to northeast winds 5 to 15 knots, becoming north to northwest 10 to 15 knots. Seas 4 to 6 feet. Friday, north to northwest winds 10 to 15 knots, becoming variable. Seas 3 to 5 feet. Friday night, south winds 5 to 15 knots. Seas 3 to 4 feet. Saturday, south winds 10 to 20 knots. Seas 3 to 6 feet. Scattered thunderstorms. Saturday night, south winds 10 to 20 knots, becoming west to southwest 5 to 10 knots. Seas 5 to 6 feet. Sunday, west winds 5 to 10 knots, becoming variable. Seas 4 to 5 feet. Sunday night, south winds less than 10 knots. Seas 3 to 4 feet. Monday, south winds less than 10 knots, becoming north 10 to 20 knots. Seas 3 to 5 feet. Monday night, north winds 15 to 25 knots. Seas 6 to 9 feet. Tuesday, north winds 15 to 20 knots, becoming northwest 10 to 20 knots. Seas 5 to 8 feet. Tuesday night, north to northwest winds 5 to 15 knots, diminishing to less than 10 knots. Seas 4 to 6 feet. Hazardous weather information. Now here is the hazardous weather outlook for portions of southeast Maryland, northeast North Carolina, central Virginia, east central Virginia, eastern Virginia, north central Virginia, south central Virginia, and southeast Virginia. This afternoon and tonight no hazardous weather is expected at this time. And now the extended outlook for the period Friday through Wednesday, no hazardous weather is expected at this time. Spotter activation will not be needed. The key weather messages for the next 7 days. Rain chances end from west to east later this evening as high pressure builds into the region for Friday. Additional chances for scattered light rain will be possible Saturday and later Sunday into Monday. Now the official National Weather Service forecast. Rest of tonight, mostly cloudy late this evening, then becoming partly cloudy. A slight chance of showers late this evening. Patchy fog. Cooler with lows in the upper 40s. Light and variable winds, becoming northwest around 5 miles per hour. Chance of rain 20%. Friday, sunny. Highs in the upper 60s. North winds around 5 miles per hour, becoming west in the afternoon. Friday night, mostly clear in the evening, then becoming partly cloudy. Lows in the lower 50s. South winds around 5 miles per hour. Saturday, partly sunny. A chance of showers with a slight chance of thunderstorms in the afternoon. Highs in the upper 70s. South winds 10 to 15 miles per hour. Chance of rain 50%. Saturday night, partly cloudy. A chance of showers with a slight chance of thunderstorms in the evening. Lows around 60. Southwest winds 5 to 10 miles per hour. Chance of rain 50%. Sunday, partly sunny. A chance of showers in the afternoon. Highs in the lower 80s. Chance of rain 30%. Sunday night, partly cloudy with a chance of showers. Lows in the lower 60s. Chance of rain 40%. Monday, showers likely. A chance of thunderstorms in the afternoon. Highs in the lower 70s. Chance of rain 70%. Monday night, partly cloudy with showers likely with a chance of thunderstorms in the evening, then mostly clear after midnight. Lows in the upper 40s. Chance of rain 60%. Tuesday, sunny. Highs in the upper 60s. Tuesday night, mostly clear. Lows in the lower 50s. Wednesday, partly sunny. A chance of showers in the afternoon. Highs in the mid 70s. Chance of rain 40%. Wednesday night, partly cloudy.

with a chance of showers. Lows in the upper 50s. Chance of rain 50%. Thursday, partly sunny. A chance of showers in the morning. Highs in the mid-70s. Chance of rain 30%. Marine forecast, Chesapeake Bay from New Point Comfort to Little Creek, Virginia. Overnight, north winds 5 to 10 knots, becoming northwest 10 to 15 knots with gusts up to 20 knots late. Waves 1 to 2 feet. A slight chance of showers late this evening. Friday, north winds 10 to 15 knots with gusts up to 20 knots, becoming southeast 5 to 10 knots with gusts up to 15 knots in the afternoon. Waves 1 to 2 feet. Friday night, south winds 10 to 15 knots with gusts up to 20 knots. Waves 1 to 2 feet. Saturday, south winds 10 to 15 knots with gusts up to 20 knots. Waves 1 to 2 feet. A chance of showers in the afternoon. Saturday night, south winds 10 to 15 knots, becoming southwest 5 to 10 knots after midnight. Waves 1 to 2 feet. A chance of showers in the evening. Sunday, southwest winds 5 to 10 knots, becoming southeast with gusts up to 15 knots in the afternoon. Waves 1 foot. Sunday night, south winds 5 to 10 knots. Gusts up to 15 knots in the evening. Waves 1 to 2 feet. A chance of showers. Monday, north winds 15 to 20 knots with gusts up to 25 knots. Waves 2 to 3 feet. Showers likely. Monday night, north winds 15 to 20 knots with gusts up to 25 knots. Waves 2 to 3 feet. Showers likely in the evening. Tuesday, north winds 15 to 20 knots, diminishing to 10 to 15 knots in the afternoon. Waves 2 to 3 feet. Tuesday night, southeast winds 5 to 10 knots, becoming south after midnight. Waves 1 to 2 feet. Marine forecast, Chesapeake Bay from Little Creek, Virginia to Cape Henry, Virginia, including the Chesapeake Bay Bridge Tunnel. Overnight, northeast winds 5 to 10 knots, becoming northwest and increasing to 10 to 15 knots late. Waves 1 to 2 feet. Wave detail, east 2 feet at 5 seconds and north 1 foot at 4 seconds. A slight chance of showers late this evening. Friday, north winds 10 to 15 knots with gusts up to 20 knots, becoming east 5 to 10 knots with gusts up to 15 knots in the afternoon. Waves 2 to 3 feet. Wave detail, north 2 feet at 4 seconds and southeast 1 foot at 6 seconds. Friday night, south winds 10 to 15 knots with gusts up to 20 knots. Waves 1 to 2 feet. Wave detail, southeast 2 feet at 3 seconds and northeast 1 foot at 4 seconds. Saturday, south winds 10 to 15 knots with gusts up to 20 knots. Waves 2 to 3 feet. Wave detail, south 2 feet at 3 seconds and east 1 foot at 10 seconds. A chance of showers in the afternoon. Saturday night, southwest winds 5 to 10 knots with gusts up to 15 knots. Waves 1 to 2 feet. Wave detail, southwest 2 feet at 3 seconds and east 1 foot at 10 seconds. A chance of showers in the evening. Sunday, southwest winds 5 to 10 knots, becoming southeast with gusts up to 15 knots in the afternoon. Waves 1 to 2 feet. Wave detail, southeast 2 feet at 6 seconds and west 1 foot at 2 seconds. Sunday night, south winds 5 to 10 knots. Gusts up to 15 knots in the evening. Waves 1 to 2 feet. A chance of showers. Monday, northwest winds 10 to 15 knots, becoming north 15 to 20 knots in the afternoon. Gusts up to 25 knots. Waves 2 to 3 feet. Showers likely. Monday night, north winds 15 to 20 knots with gusts up to 25 knots. Waves around 3 feet. Showers likely in the evening. Tuesday, north winds 15 to 20 knots, diminishing to 10 to 15 knots in the afternoon. Waves 2 to 3 feet. Tuesday night, southeast winds 5 to 10 knots, becoming south after midnight. Waves around 2 feet. Marine forecast, Chesapeake Bay from New Point Comfort to Little Creek, Virginia. Today, northwest winds 10 knots with gusts up to 15 knots, becoming north 10 to 15 knots with gusts up to 20 knots early this morning, then becoming east 5 to 10 knots early this afternoon, becoming southeast with gusts up to 15 knots late. Waves 2 to 3 feet, subsiding to 1 to 2 feet. Tonight,
south winds 10 to 15 knots with gusts up to 20 knots. Waves around 2 feet. Saturday, south winds 10 to 15 knots with gusts up to 20 knots. Waves around 2 feet. A chance of showers in the afternoon. Saturday night, south winds 10 to 15 knots, becoming southwest 5 to 10 knots after midnight. Waves 1 to 2 feet. A chance of showers in the evening. Sunday, southwest winds 5 to 10 knots, becoming southeast with gusts up to 15 knots in the afternoon. Waves 1 to 2 feet. Sunday night, south winds 5 to 10 knots with gusts up to 15 knots. Waves 1 to 2 feet. A chance of showers after midnight. Monday, northwest winds 10 to 15 knots, becoming north 20 to 25 knots in the afternoon. Waves 1 to 2 feet, building to 3 to 4 feet, occasionally to 5 feet in the afternoon. Showers. Monday night, north winds 20 to 25 knots, diminishing to 15 to 20 knots after midnight. Waves 3 to 4 feet, occasionally to 5 feet. Showers in the evening. Tuesday, north winds 15 to 20 knots, diminishing to 10 to 15 knots in the afternoon. Waves 3 to 4 feet, occasionally to 5 feet. Tuesday night, east winds 5 to 10 knots, becoming south after midnight. Waves 1 to 2 feet. Marine forecast, Chesapeake Bay from Little Creek, Virginia to Cape Henry, Virginia, including the Chesapeake Bay Bridge Tunnel. Today, northwest winds 10 to 15 knots with gusts up to 20 knots, becoming northeast 5 knots early this afternoon, then becoming southeast with gusts up to 15 knots late. Waves 2 to 3 feet, subsiding to 1 to 2 feet. Wave detail, north 2 feet at 3 seconds and east 1 foot at 6 seconds. Tonight, south winds 10 to 15 knots with gusts up to 20 knots. Waves around 2 feet. Wave detail, southeast 2 feet at 4 seconds and northeast 1 foot at 4 seconds. Saturday, south winds 10 to 15 knots with gusts up to 20 knots. Waves 2 to 3 feet. Wave detail, south 2 feet at 3 seconds and east 1 foot at 10 seconds. A chance of showers in the afternoon. Saturday night, south winds 10 to 15 knots, becoming southwest 5 to 10 knots after midnight. Waves 1 to 2 feet. Wave detail, southwest 2 feet at 3 seconds and east 1 foot at 10 seconds. A chance of showers in the evening. Sunday, southwest winds 5 to 10 knots, becoming southeast with gusts up to 15 knots in the afternoon. Waves 1 to 2 feet. Wave detail, southeast 2 feet at 6 seconds and west 1 foot at 2 seconds. Sunday night, south winds 5 to 10 knots with gusts up to 15 knots. Waves around 2 feet. Wave detail, southeast 2 feet at 4 seconds and east 1 foot at 10 seconds. A chance of showers after midnight. Monday, west winds 10 to 15 knots, becoming north 20 knots in the afternoon. Gusts up to 25 knots. Waves 2 feet, building to 3 to 4 feet. Showers. Monday night, north winds 15 to 20 knots with gusts up to 25 knots. Waves around 4 feet, occasionally to 5 feet. Showers, mainly in the evening. Tuesday, north winds 15 to 20 knots, diminishing to 10 to 15 knots in the afternoon. Waves 3 to 4 feet, occasionally to 5 feet. Tuesday night, east winds 5 to 10 knots, becoming south after midnight. Waves around 2 feet. This is NOAA's National Weather Service All Hazards Weather Radio, KHP 37, broadcasting from Wakefield, Virginia, transmitting from Driver, Virginia on a frequency of 162.550 MHz. The following information is for Hampton Roads and Northeast North Carolina, the southern part of the Chesapeake Bay and adjacent coastal waters. Marine forecast, Currituck Sound. Today, northwest winds 5 to 10 knots with gusts up to 15 knots, becoming east 5 to 10 knots this afternoon. Waves around 1 foot. Tonight, south winds 5 to 10 knots. Gusts up to 15 knots in the evening. Waves around 1 foot. Saturday, south winds 10 to 15 knots with gusts up to 20 knots. Waves 1 to 2 feet. A chance of showers in the afternoon. Saturday night, southwest winds 5 to 10 knots. Gusts up to 15 knots in the evening. Waves around 1 foot. A chance of showers in the evening. Sunday, southwest winds 5 knots, becoming southeast 5 to 10 knots in the afternoon.
Waves 1 foot or less and light chop, increasing to around 1 foot in the afternoon. Sunday night, south winds 5 to 10 knots. Waves around 1 foot. A chance of showers after midnight. Monday, west winds 5 to 10 knots with gusts up to 15 knots, becoming north 15 knots with gusts up to 20 knots in the afternoon. Waves around 1 foot, increasing to 1 to 2 feet in the afternoon. Showers. A chance of thunderstorms in the afternoon. Monday night, north winds 15 knots with gusts up to 25 knots. Waves 1 to 2 feet. Showers with a chance of thunderstorms in the evening, then a chance of showers after midnight. Tuesday, north winds 10 to 15 knots, diminishing to 5 to 10 knots in the afternoon. Gusts up to 25 knots. Waves 1 to 2 feet, diminishing to around 1 foot in the afternoon. Tuesday night, east winds 5 knots, becoming south after midnight. Waves 1 foot or less and light chop. Winds and waves higher in and near thunderstorms. The current time is 3:10 a.m. Eastern Daylight Time. The Norfolk, Virginia climate summary for yesterday, May 7, 2026. Yesterday's high temperature was 70 degrees and the low 51 degrees. 1.47 inches of precipitation fell yesterday, which brings the monthly total to 1.48 inches. This is 0.65 inches above the normal amount of 0.83 inches for May. The total precipitation for the year now stands at 10.26 inches, which is 3.94 inches below normal. There were no cooling degree days yesterday. This leaves the monthly total at 14. The yearly total since January 1st is 173. The normal high temperature for today is 76 degrees, and the normal low is 57. The record high for today is 95, which occurred in 1880, and the record low is 37, which occurred in 1956. Sunrise today is at 6:03 a.m. and sunset is at 8 p.m. Offshore waters forecast Baltimore Canyon to Cape Charles Light to 100 nautical miles. Tonight, north to northeast winds 5 to 15 knots, becoming north to northwest 10 to 15 knots. Seas 4 to 6 feet. Friday, north to northwest winds 10 to 15 knots, becoming variable. Seas 3 to 5 feet. Friday night, south winds 5 to 15 knots. Seas 3 to 4 feet. Saturday, south winds 10 to 20 knots. Seas 3 to 6 feet. Scattered thunderstorms. Saturday night, south winds 10 to 20 knots, becoming west to southwest 5 to 10 knots. Seas 5 to 6 feet. Sunday, west winds 5 to 10 knots, becoming variable. Seas 4 to 5 feet. Sunday night, south winds less than 10 knots. Seas 3 to 4 feet. Monday, south winds less than 10 knots, becoming north 10 to 20 knots. Seas 3 to 5 feet. Monday night, north winds 15 to 25 knots. Seas 6 to 9 feet. Tuesday, north winds 15 to 20 knots, becoming northwest 10 to 20 knots. Seas 5 to 8 feet. Tuesday night, north to northwest winds 5 to 15 knots, diminishing to less than 10 knots. Seas 4 to 6 feet. Hazardous weather information. Now here is the hazardous weather outlook for portions of southeast Maryland, northeast North Carolina, central Virginia, east central Virginia, eastern Virginia, north central Virginia, south central Virginia, and southeast Virginia. This afternoon and tonight no hazardous weather is expected at this time. And now the extended outlook for the period Friday through Wednesday, no hazardous weather is expected at this time. Spotter activation will not be needed. The key weather messages for the next 7 days. Dry and sunny today. Additional chances for scattered light rain will be possible Saturday and later Sunday into Monday. Seasonable temps Tuesday through Friday with another chance of rain Wednesday night. Now the official National Weather Service forecast. Rest of tonight, mostly cloudy late this evening, then becoming partly cloudy. A slight chance of showers late this evening. Patchy fog. Cooler with lows in the upper 40s. Light and variable winds, becoming northwest around 5 miles per hour. Chance of rain 20%. Friday, sunny. Highs in the upper 60s. North winds around 5 miles per hour, becoming west in the afternoon. Friday night, mostly clear in the evening, then becoming partly cloudy. Lows in the lower 50s. South winds around 5 miles per hour. Saturday, partly sunny.
a chance of showers with a slight chance of thunderstorms in the afternoon. Highs in the upper 70s. South winds 10 to 15 miles per hour. Chance of rain 50%. Saturday night, partly cloudy. A chance of showers with a slight chance of thunderstorms in the evening. Lows around 60. Southwest winds 5 to 10 miles per hour. Chance of rain 50%. Sunday, partly sunny. A chance of showers in the afternoon. Highs in the lower 80s. Chance of rain 30%. Sunday night, partly cloudy with a chance of showers. Lows in the lower 60s. Chance of rain 40%. Monday, showers likely. A chance of thunderstorms in the afternoon. Highs in the lower 70s. Chance of rain 70%. Monday night, partly cloudy with showers likely with a chance of thunderstorms in the evening, then mostly clear after midnight. Lows in the upper 40s. Chance of rain 60%. Tuesday, sunny. Highs in the upper 60s. Tuesday night, mostly clear. Lows in the lower 50s. Wednesday, partly sunny. A chance of showers in the afternoon. Highs in the mid 70s. Chance of rain 40%. Wednesday night, partly cloudy with a chance of showers. Lows in the upper 50s. Chance of rain 50%. Thursday, partly sunny. A chance of showers in the morning. Highs in the mid 70s. Chance of rain 30%. Here are the marine and buoy reports for 3 a.m. across the lower Chesapeake Bay and coastal waters. All wave and swell heights are in feet. Wave and swell periods are in seconds. Potomac River buoy, air temperature was 54. The wind was west at 14, knots gusting to 17. Cove Point, air temperature was 52. The wind was southwest at 12 knots. Piney Point, winds were west, 10 knots. Bishop's Head, air temperature was 57. The wind was west at 17, knots gusting to 20. Lewisetta, air temperature was 51. Water temperature 62. The wind was west at 6 knots. Rappahannock Light, winds were west, 12 knots. Yorktown Coast Guard Station, air temperature was 50. Water temperature 63. The wind was west at 6 knots. Chipto Peak, water temperature 62. The wind was north at 15 knots. Dominion Terminal Newport News, air temperature was 55. The wind was northwest at 10 knots. South Craney Island, air temperature was 52. The wind was west at 2 knots. Cape Henry, air temperature was 54. The wind was northwest at 12 knots. Brandywine Chill Light, Delaware, winds were west, 22 knots. Air temperature 55. Fenwick Island buoy, winds were west, 8 knots. Water temperature 53. Air temperature 53. Buoy 64 nautical miles east of Virginia Beach, air temperature was 54. Wave height 4 feet. Wave period 7. Buoy just east of Cape Henry. Water temperature 57. Wave height 2. Wave period 6. Duck Cove here, air temperature was 54. The wind was north at 10 knots. Diamond Shoals buoy, air temperature was 62. Wave height 5 feet. Wave period 7. The wind was north at 19, knots gusting to 23. Marine forecast, Chesapeake Bay from New Point Comfort to Little Creek, Virginia. Today, northwest winds 10 knots with gusts up to 15 knots, becoming north 10 to 15 knots with gusts up to 20 knots early this morning, then becoming east 5 to 10 knots early this afternoon, becoming southeast with gusts up to 15 knots late. Waves 2 to 3 feet, subsiding to 1 to 2 feet. Tonight, south winds 10 to 15 knots with gusts up to 20 knots. Waves around 2 feet. Saturday, south winds 10 to 15 knots with gusts up to 20 knots. Waves around 2 feet. A chance of showers in the afternoon. Saturday night, south winds 10 to 15 knots, becoming southwest 5 to 10 knots after midnight. Waves 1 to 2 feet. A chance of showers in the evening. Sunday, southwest winds 5 to 10 knots, becoming southeast with gusts up to 15 knots in the afternoon. Waves 1 to 2 feet. Sunday night, south winds 5 to 10 knots with gusts up to 15 knots. Waves 1 to 2 feet. A chance of showers after midnight.
Monday, northwest winds 10 to 15 knots, becoming north 20 to 25 knots in the afternoon. Waves 1 to 2 feet, building to 3 to 4 feet, occasionally to 5 feet in the afternoon. Showers. Monday night, north winds 20 to 25 knots, diminishing to 15 to 20 knots after midnight. Waves 3 to 4 feet, occasionally to 5 feet. Showers in the evening. Tuesday, north winds 15 to 20 knots, diminishing to 10 to 15 knots in the afternoon. Waves 3 to 4 feet, occasionally to 5 feet. Tuesday night, east winds 5 to 10 knots, becoming south after midnight. Waves 1 to 2 feet. Marine forecast, Chesapeake Bay from Little Creek, Virginia to Cape Henry, Virginia, including the Chesapeake Bay Bridge Tunnel. Today, northwest winds 10 to 15 knots with gusts up to 20 knots, becoming northeast 5 knots early this afternoon, then becoming southeast with gusts up to 15 knots late. Waves 2 to 3 feet, subsiding to 1 to 2 feet. Wave detail, north 2 feet at 3 seconds and east 1 foot at 6 seconds. Tonight, south winds 10 to 15 knots with gusts up to 20 knots. Waves around 2 feet. Wave detail, southeast 2 feet at 4 seconds and northeast 1 foot at 4 seconds. Saturday, south winds 10 to 15 knots with gusts up to 20 knots. Waves 2 to 3 feet. Wave detail, south 2 feet at 3 seconds and east 1 foot at 10 seconds. A chance of showers in the afternoon. Saturday night, south winds 10 to 15 knots, becoming southwest 5 to 10 knots after midnight. Waves 1 to 2 feet. Wave detail, southwest 2 feet at 3 seconds and east 1 foot at 10 seconds. A chance of showers in the evening. Sunday, southwest winds 5 to 10 knots, becoming southeast with gusts up to 15 knots in the afternoon. Waves 1 to 2 feet. Wave detail, southeast 2 feet at 6 seconds and west 1 foot at 2 seconds. Sunday night, south winds 5 to 10 knots with gusts up to 15 knots. Waves around 2 feet. Wave detail, southeast 2 feet at 4 seconds and east 1 foot at 10 seconds. A chance of showers after midnight. Monday, west winds 10 to 15 knots, becoming north 20 knots in the afternoon. Gusts up to 25 knots. Waves 2 feet, building to 3 to 4 feet. Showers. Monday night, north winds 15 to 20 knots with gusts up to 25 knots. Waves around 4 feet, occasionally to 5 feet. Showers, mainly in the evening. Tuesday, north winds 15 to 20 knots, diminishing to 10 to 15 knots in the afternoon. Waves 3 to 4 feet, occasionally to 5 feet. Tuesday night, east winds 5 to 10 knots, becoming south after midnight. Waves around 2 feet. Marine forecast, Currituck Sound. Today, northwest winds 5 to 10 knots with gusts up to 15 knots, becoming east 5 to 10 knots this afternoon. Waves around 1 foot. Tonight, south winds 5 to 10 knots. Gusts up to 15 knots in the evening. Waves around 1 foot. Saturday, south winds 10 to 15 knots with gusts up to 20 knots. Waves 1 to 2 feet. A chance of showers in the afternoon. Saturday night, southwest winds 5 to 10 knots. Gusts up to 15 knots in the evening. Waves around 1 foot. A chance of showers in the evening. Sunday, southwest winds 5 knots, becoming southeast 5 to 10 knots in the afternoon. Waves 1 foot or less and light chop, increasing to around 1 foot in the afternoon. Sunday night, south winds 5 to 10 knots. Waves around 1 foot. A chance of showers after midnight. Monday, west winds 5 to 10 knots with gusts up to 15 knots, becoming north 15 knots with gusts up to 20 knots in the afternoon. Waves around 1 foot, increasing to 1 to 2 feet in the afternoon. Showers. A chance of thunderstorms in the afternoon. Monday night, north winds 15 knots with gusts up to 25 knots. Waves 1 to 2 feet. Showers with a chance of thunderstorms in the evening, then a chance of showers after midnight. Tuesday, north winds 10 to 15 knots, diminishing to 5 to 10 knots in the afternoon. Gusts up to 25 knots. Waves 1 to 2 feet, diminishing to around 1 foot in the afternoon. Tuesday night, east winds 5 knots, becoming south after midnight. Waves 1 foot or less and light chop. Winds and waves higher and near thunderstorms.
The current time is 3:23 a.m. Eastern Daylight Time. The Norfolk, Virginia climate summary for yesterday, May 7, 2026. Yesterday's high temperature was 70 degrees and the low 51 degrees. 1.47 inches of precipitation fell yesterday, which brings the monthly total to 1.48 inches. This is 0.65 inches above the normal amount of 0.83 inches for May. The total precipitation for the year now stands at 10.26 inches, which is 3.94 inches below normal. There were no cooling degree days yesterday. This leaves the monthly total at 14. The yearly total since January 1st is 173. The normal high temperature for today is 76 degrees, and the normal low is 57. The record high for today is 95, which occurred in 1880, and the record low is 37, which occurred in 1956. Sunrise today is at 6:03 a.m. and sunset is at 8 p.m. Offshore waters forecast Baltimore Canyon to Cape Charles Light to 100 nautical miles. Tonight, north to northeast winds 5 to 15 knots, becoming north to northwest 10 to 15 knots. Seas 4 to 6 feet. Friday, north to northwest winds 10 to 15 knots, becoming variable. Seas 3 to 5 feet. Friday night, south winds 5 to 15 knots. Seas 3 to 4 feet. Saturday, south winds 10 to 20 knots. Seas 3 to 6 feet. Scattered thunderstorms. Saturday night, south winds 10 to 20 knots, becoming west to southwest 5 to 10 knots. Seas 5 to 6 feet. Sunday, west winds 5 to 10 knots, becoming variable. Seas 4 to 5 feet. Sunday night, south winds less than 10 knots. Seas 3 to 4 feet. Monday, south winds less than 10 knots, becoming north 10 to 20 knots. Seas 3 to 5 feet. Monday night, north winds 15 to 25 knots. Seas 6 to 9 feet. Tuesday, north winds 15 to 20 knots, becoming northwest 10 to 20 knots. Seas 5 to 8 feet. Tuesday night, north to northwest winds 5 to 15 knots, diminishing to less than 10 knots. Seas 4 to 6 feet. Hazardous weather information. Now here is the hazardous weather outlook for portions of southeast Maryland, northeast North Carolina, central Virginia, east central Virginia, eastern Virginia, north central Virginia, south central Virginia, and southeast Virginia. This afternoon and tonight no hazardous weather is expected at this time. And now the extended outlook for the period Friday through Wednesday, no hazardous weather is expected at this time. Spotter activation will not be needed. The key weather messages for the next 7 days. Dry and sunny today. Additional chances for scattered light rain will be possible Saturday and later Sunday into Monday. Seasonable temps Tuesday through Friday with another chance of rain Wednesday night. Now the official National Weather Service forecast. Rest of tonight, mostly cloudy late this evening, then becoming partly cloudy. A slight chance of showers late this evening. Patchy fog. Cooler with lows in the upper 40s. Light and variable winds, becoming northwest around 5 miles per hour. Chance of rain 20%. Friday, sunny. Highs in the upper 60s. North winds around 5 miles per hour, becoming west in the afternoon. Friday night, mostly clear in the evening, then becoming partly cloudy. Lows in the lower 50s. South winds around 5 miles per hour. Saturday, partly sunny. A chance of showers with a slight chance of thunderstorms in the afternoon. Highs in the upper 70s. South winds 10 to 15 miles per hour. Chance of rain 50%. Saturday night, partly cloudy. A chance of showers with a slight chance of thunderstorms in the evening. Lows around 60. Southwest winds 5 to 10 miles per hour. Chance of rain 50%. Sunday, partly sunny. A chance of showers in the afternoon. Highs in the lower 80s. Chance of rain 30%. Sunday night, partly cloudy with a chance of showers. Lows in the lower 60s. Chance of rain 40%. Monday, showers likely. A chance of thunderstorms in the afternoon. Highs in the lower 70s. Chance of rain 70%. Monday night, partly cloudy with showers likely with a chance of thunderstorms in the evening, then mostly clear after midnight. Lows in the upper 40s. Chance of rain 60%. Tuesday, sunny. Highs in the upper 60s. Tuesday night, mostly clear.
Lows in the lower 50s. Wednesday, partly sunny. A chance of showers in the afternoon. Highs in the mid-70s. Chance of rain 40%. Wednesday night, partly cloudy with a chance of showers. Lows in the upper 50s. Chance of rain 50%. Thursday, partly sunny. A chance of showers in the morning. Highs in the mid-70s. Chance of rain 30%. Here are the marine and buoy reports for 3 a.m. across the lower Chesapeake Bay and coastal waters. All wave and swell heights are in feet. Wave and swell periods are in seconds. Potomac River buoy, air temperature was 54. The wind was west at 14, knots gusting to 17. Cove Point, air temperature was 52. The wind was southwest at 12 knots. Piney Point, winds were west, 10 knots. Bishop's Head, air temperature was 57. The wind was west at 17, knots gusting to 20. Lewisetta, air temperature was 51. Water temperature 62. The wind was west at 6 knots. Rappahannock Light, winds were west, 12 knots. Yorktown Coast Guard Station, air temperature was 50. Water temperature 63. The wind was west at 6 knots. Crypto Peak, water temperature 62. The wind was north at 15 knots. Dominion Terminal Newport News, air temperature was 55. The wind was northwest at 10 knots. South Craney Island, air temperature was 52. The wind was west at 2 knots. Cape Henry, air temperature was 54. The wind was northwest at 12 knots. Brandywine Chill Lake, Delaware, winds were west, 22 knots. Air temperature 55. Fenwick Island buoy, winds were west, 8 knots. Water temperature 53. Air temperature 53. Buoy 64 nautical miles east of Virginia Beach, air temperature was 54. Wave height 4 feet. Wave period 7. Buoy just east of Cape Henry. Water temperature 57. Wave height 2. Wave period 6. Duck Cove Pier, air temperature was 54. The wind was north at 10 knots. Diamond Shoals buoy, air temperature was 62. Wave height 5 feet. Wave period 7. The wind was north at 19, knots gusting to 23. Marine forecast, Chesapeake Bay from New Point Comfort to Little Creek, Virginia. Today, northwest winds 10 knots with gusts up to 15 knots, becoming north 10 to 15 knots with gusts up to 20 knots early this morning, then becoming east 5 to 10 knots early this afternoon, becoming southeast with gusts up to 15 knots late. Waves 2 to 3 feet, subsiding to 1 to 2 feet. Tonight, south winds 10 to 15 knots with gusts up to 20 knots. Waves around 2 feet. Saturday, south winds 10 to 15 knots with gusts up to 20 knots. Waves around 2 feet. A chance of showers in the afternoon. Saturday night, south winds 10 to 15 knots, becoming southwest 5 to 10 knots after midnight. Waves 1 to 2 feet. A chance of showers in the evening. Sunday, southwest winds 5 to 10 knots, becoming southeast with gusts up to 15 knots in the afternoon. Waves 1 to 2 feet. Sunday night, south winds 5 to 10 knots with gusts up to 15 knots. Waves 1 to 2 feet. A chance of showers after midnight. Monday, northwest winds 10 to 15 knots, becoming north 20 to 25 knots in the afternoon. Waves 1 to 2 feet, building to 3 to 4 feet, occasionally to 5 feet in the afternoon. Showers. Monday night, north winds 20 to 25 knots, diminishing to 15 to 20 knots after midnight. Waves 3 to 4 feet, occasionally to 5 feet. Showers in the evening. Tuesday, north winds 15 to 20 knots, diminishing to 10 to 15 knots in the afternoon. Waves 3 to 4 feet, occasionally to 5 feet. Tuesday night, east winds 5 to 10 knots, becoming south after midnight. Waves 1 to 2 feet. Marine forecast, Chesapeake Bay from Little Creek, Virginia to Cape Henry, Virginia, including the Chesapeake Bay Bridge Tunnel. Today, northwest winds 10 to 15 knots with gusts up to 20 knots, becoming northeast 5 knots early this afternoon, then becoming southeast with gusts up to 15 knots late. Waves 2 to 3 feet, subsiding to 1 to 2 feet. Wave detail, north 2 feet at 3 seconds and east 1 foot at 6 seconds. Tonight,
south winds 10 to 15 knots with gusts up to 20 knots. Waves around 2 feet. Wave detail, southeast 2 feet at 4 seconds and northeast 1 foot at 4 seconds. Saturday, south winds 10 to 15 knots with gusts up to 20 knots. Waves 2 to 3 feet. Wave detail, south 2 feet at 3 seconds and east 1 foot at 10 seconds. A chance of showers in the afternoon. Saturday night, south winds 10 to 15 knots, becoming southwest 5 to 10 knots after midnight. Waves 1 to 2 feet. Wave detail, southwest 2 feet at 3 seconds and east 1 foot at 10 seconds. A chance of showers in the evening. Sunday, southwest winds 5 to 10 knots, becoming southeast with gusts up to 15 knots in the afternoon. Waves 1 to 2 feet. Wave detail, southeast 2 feet at 6 seconds and west 1 foot at 2 seconds. Sunday night, south winds 5 to 10 knots with gusts up to 15 knots. Waves around 2 feet. Wave detail, southeast 2 feet at 4 seconds and east 1 foot at 10 seconds. A chance of showers after midnight. Monday, west winds 10 to 15 knots, becoming north 20 knots in the afternoon. Gusts up to 25 knots. Waves 2 feet, building to 3 to 4 feet. Showers. Monday night, north winds 15 to 20 knots with gusts up to 25 knots. Waves around 4 feet, occasionally to 5 feet. Showers, mainly in the evening. Tuesday, north winds 15 to 20 knots, diminishing to 10 to 15 knots in the afternoon. Waves 3 to 4 feet, occasionally to 5 feet. Tuesday night, east winds 5 to 10 knots, becoming south after midnight. Waves around 2 feet. This is NOAA's National Weather Service All Hazards Weather Radio, KHP 37, broadcasting from Wakefield, Virginia, transmitting from Driver, Virginia on a frequency of 162.550 MHz. The following information is for Hampton Roads and Northeast North Carolina, the southern part of the Chesapeake Bay and adjacent coastal waters. Marine forecast, Currid Sound. Today, northwest winds 5 to 10 knots with gusts up to 15 knots, becoming east 5 to 10 knots this afternoon. Waves around 1 foot. Tonight, south winds 5 to 10 knots. Gusts up to 15 knots in the evening. Waves around 1 foot. Saturday, south winds 10 to 15 knots with gusts up to 20 knots. Waves 1 to 2 feet. A chance of showers in the afternoon. Saturday night, southwest winds 5 to 10 knots. Gusts up to 15 knots in the evening. Waves around 1 foot. A chance of showers in the evening. Sunday, southwest winds 5 knots, becoming southeast 5 to 10 knots in the afternoon. Waves 1 foot or less and light chop, increasing to around 1 foot in the afternoon. Sunday night, south winds 5 to 10 knots. Waves around 1 foot. A chance of showers after midnight. Monday, west winds 5 to 10 knots with gusts up to 15 knots, becoming north 15 knots with gusts up to 20 knots in the afternoon. Waves around 1 foot, increasing to 1 to 2 feet in the afternoon. Showers. A chance of thunderstorms in the afternoon. Monday night, north winds 15 knots with gusts up to 25 knots. Waves 1 to 2 feet. Showers with a chance of thunderstorms in the evening, then a chance of showers after midnight. Tuesday, north winds 10 to 15 knots, diminishing to 5 to 10 knots in the afternoon. Gusts up to 25 knots. Waves 1 to 2 feet, diminishing to around 1 foot in the afternoon. Tuesday night, east winds 5 knots, becoming south after midnight. Waves 1 foot or less and light chop. Winds and waves higher in and near thunderstorms. The current time is 3:37 a.m. Eastern Daylight Time. The Norfolk, Virginia climate summary for yesterday, May 7, 2026. Yesterday's high temperature was 70 degrees and the low 51 degrees. 1.47 inches of precipitation fell yesterday, which brings the monthly total to 1.48 inches. This is 0.65 inches above the normal amount of 0.83 inches for May. The total precipitation for the year now stands at 10.26 inches, which is 3.94 inches below normal. There were no cooling degree days yesterday. This leaves the monthly total at 14. The yearly total since January 1st is 173. The normal high temperature for today is 76 degrees, and the normal low is 57.
The record high for today is 95, which occurred in 1880, and the record low is 37, which occurred in 1956. Sunrise today is at 6:03 a.m. and sunset is at 8 p.m. Offshore waters forecast Baltimore Canyon to Cape Charles Light to 100 nautical miles. Tonight, north to northeast winds 5 to 15 knots, becoming north to northwest 10 to 15 knots. Seas 4 to 6 feet. Friday, north to northwest winds 10 to 15 knots, becoming variable. Seas 3 to 5 feet. Friday night, south winds 5 to 15 knots. Seas 3 to 4 feet. Saturday, south winds 10 to 20 knots. Seas 3 to 6 feet. Scattered thunderstorms. Saturday night, south winds 10 to 20 knots, becoming west to southwest 5 to 10 knots. Seas 5 to 6 feet. Sunday, west winds 5 to 10 knots, becoming variable. Seas 4 to 5 feet. Sunday night, south winds less than 10 knots. Seas 3 to 4 feet. Monday, south winds less than 10 knots, becoming north 10 to 20 knots. Seas 3 to 5 feet. Monday night, north winds 15 to 25 knots. Seas 6 to 9 feet. Tuesday, north winds 15 to 20 knots, becoming northwest 10 to 20 knots. Seas 5 to 8 feet. Tuesday night, north to northwest winds 5 to 15 knots, diminishing to less than 10 knots. Seas 4 to 6 feet. Hazardous weather information. Now here is the hazardous weather outlook for portions of southeast Maryland, northeast North Carolina, central Virginia, east central Virginia, eastern Virginia, north central Virginia, south central Virginia, and southeast Virginia. This afternoon and tonight, no hazardous weather is expected at this time. And now the extended outlook for the period Friday through Wednesday, no hazardous weather is expected at this time. Spotter activation will not be needed. The key weather messages for the next 7 days. Dry and sunny today. Additional chances for scattered light rain will be possible Saturday and later Sunday into Monday. Seasonable temps Tuesday through Friday with another chance of rain Wednesday night. Now the official National Weather Service forecast. Rest of tonight, mostly cloudy late this evening, then becoming partly cloudy. A slight chance of showers late this evening. Patchy fog. Cooler with lows in the upper 40s. Light and variable winds, becoming northwest around 5 miles per hour. Chance of rain 20%. Friday, sunny. Highs in the upper 60s. North winds around 5 miles per hour, becoming west in the afternoon. Friday night, mostly clear in the evening, then becoming partly cloudy. Lows in the lower 50s. South winds around 5 miles per hour. Saturday, partly sunny. A chance of showers with a slight chance of thunderstorms in the afternoon. Highs in the upper 70s. South winds 10 to 15 miles per hour. Chance of rain 50%. Saturday night, partly cloudy. A chance of showers with a slight chance of thunderstorms in the evening. Lows around 60. Southwest winds 5 to 10 miles per hour. Chance of rain 50%. Sunday, partly sunny. A chance of showers in the afternoon. Highs in the lower 80s. Chance of rain 30%. Sunday night, partly cloudy with a chance of showers. Lows in the lower 60s. Chance of rain 40%. Monday, showers likely. A chance of thunderstorms in the afternoon. Highs in the lower 70s. Chance of rain 70%. Monday night, partly cloudy with showers likely with a chance of thunderstorms in the evening, then mostly clear after midnight. Lows in the upper 40s. Chance of rain 60%. Tuesday, sunny. Highs in the upper 60s. Tuesday night, mostly clear. Lows in the lower 50s. Wednesday, partly sunny. A chance of showers in the afternoon. Highs in the mid-70s. Chance of rain 40%. Wednesday night, partly cloudy with a chance of showers. Lows in the upper 50s. Chance of rain 50%. Thursday, partly sunny. A chance of showers in the morning. Highs in the mid-70s. Chance of rain 30%. Here are the marine and buoy reports for 3 a.m. across the lower Chesapeake Bay and coastal waters. All wave and swell heights are in feet. Wave and swell periods are in seconds. Potomac River buoy, air temperature was 54. The wind was west at 14, knots gusting to 17.
Cove Point, air temperature was 52. The wind was southwest at 12 knots. Piney Point, winds were west, 10 knots. Bishop's Head, air temperature was 57. The wind was west at 17, knots gusting to 20. Lewisetta, air temperature was 51. Water temperature 62. The wind was west at 6 knots. Rappahannock Light, winds were west, 12 knots. Yorktown Coast Guard Station, air temperature was 50. Water temperature 63. The wind was west at 6 knots. Crypto Peak, water temperature 62. The wind was north at 15 knots. Dominion Terminal Newport News, air temperature was 55. The wind was northwest at 10 knots. South Craney Island, air temperature was 52. The wind was west at 2 knots. Cape Henry, air temperature was 54. The wind was northwest at 12 knots. Brandywine Chill Lake, Delaware, winds were west, 22 knots. Air temperature 55. Fenwick Island Buoy, winds were west, 8 knots. Water temperature 53. Air temperature 53. Buoy 64 nautical miles east of Virginia Beach, air temperature was 54. Wave height 4 feet. Wave period 7. Buoy just east of Cape Henry. Water temperature 57. Wave height 2. Wave period 6. Duck Cove Pier, air temperature was 54. The wind was north at 10 knots. Diamond Shoals Buoy, air temperature was 62. Wave height 5 feet. Wave period 7. The wind was north at 19, knots gusting to 23. Marine forecast, Chesapeake Bay from New Point Comfort to Little Creek, Virginia. Today, northwest winds 10 knots with gusts up to 15 knots, becoming north 10 to 15 knots with gusts up to 20 knots early this morning, then becoming east 5 to 10 knots early this afternoon, becoming southeast with gusts up to 15 knots late. Waves 2 to 3 feet, subsiding to 1 to 2 feet. Tonight, south winds 10 to 15 knots with gusts up to 20 knots. Waves around 2 feet. Saturday, south winds 10 to 15 knots with gusts up to 20 knots. Waves around 2 feet. A chance of showers in the afternoon. Saturday night, south winds 10 to 15 knots, becoming southwest 5 to 10 knots after midnight. Waves 1 to 2 feet. A chance of showers in the evening. Sunday, southwest winds 5 to 10 knots, becoming southeast with gusts up to 15 knots in the afternoon. Waves 1 to 2 feet. Sunday night, south winds 5 to 10 knots with gusts up to 15 knots. Waves 1 to 2 feet. A chance of showers after midnight. Monday, northwest winds 10 to 15 knots, becoming north 20 to 25 knots in the afternoon. Waves 1 to 2 feet, building to 3 to 4 feet, occasionally to 5 feet in the afternoon. Showers. Monday night, north winds 20 to 25 knots, diminishing to 15 to 20 knots after midnight. Waves 3 to 4 feet, occasionally to 5 feet. Showers in the evening. Tuesday, north winds 15 to 20 knots, diminishing to 10 to 15 knots in the afternoon. Waves 3 to 4 feet, occasionally to 5 feet. Tuesday night, east winds 5 to 10 knots, becoming south after midnight. Waves 1 to 2 feet. Attention, voluntary speed reduction zones to protect North Atlantic right whales may be in effect along the U-South East Coast where right whales have been detected. All mariners and recreational boaters are requested to route these areas or transit through them at 10 knots or less. Consult Broadcast Notice to Mariners, NAVTEX, and Local Notice to Mariners for more information. 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Marine Forecast, Chesapeake Bay from Little Creek, Virginia to Cape Henry, Virginia, including the Chesapeake Bay Bridge Tunnel. Today, northwest winds 10 to 15 knots with gusts up to 20 knots, becoming northeast 5 knots early this afternoon, then becoming southeast with gusts up to 15 knots late. Waves 2 to 3 feet. Subsiding to 1 to 2 feet. Wave detail, north 2 feet at 3 seconds and east 1 foot at 6 seconds. Tonight, south winds 10 to 15 knots with gusts up to 20 knots. Waves around 2 feet.
Wave detail, southeast 2 feet at 4 seconds and northeast 1 foot at 4 seconds. Saturday, south winds 10 to 15 knots with gusts up to 20 knots. Waves 2 to 3 feet. Wave detail, south 2 feet at 3 seconds, east 1 foot at 10 seconds. A chance of showers in the afternoon. Saturday night, south winds 10 to 15 knots, becoming southwest 5 to 10 knots after midnight. Waves 1 to 2 feet. Wave detail, southwest 2 feet at 3 seconds and east 1 foot at 10 seconds. A chance of showers in the evening. Sunday, southwest winds 5 to 10 knots, becoming southeast with gusts up to 15 knots in the afternoon. Waves 1 to 2 feet. Wave detail, southeast 2 feet at 6 seconds and west 1 foot at 2 seconds. Sunday night, south winds 5 to 10 knots with gusts up to 15 knots. Waves around 2 feet. Wave detail, southeast 2 feet at 4 seconds and east 1 foot at 10 seconds. A chance of showers after midnight. Monday, west winds 10 to 15 knots, becoming north 20 knots in the afternoon. Gusts up to 25 knots. Waves 2 feet, building to 3 to 4 feet. Showers. Monday night, north winds 15 to 20 knots with gusts up to 25 knots. Waves around 4 feet, occasionally to 5 feet. Showers, mainly in the evening. Tuesday, north winds 15 to 20 knots, diminishing to 10 to 15 knots in the afternoon. Waves 3 to 4 feet, occasionally to 5 feet. Tuesday night, east winds 5 to 10 knots, becoming south after midnight. Waves around 2 feet. Marine forecast, Currituck Sound. Today, northwest winds 5 to 10 knots with gusts up to 15 knots, becoming east 5 to 10 knots this afternoon. Waves around 1 foot. Tonight, south winds 5 to 10 knots. Gusts up to 15 knots in the evening. Waves around 1 foot. Saturday, south winds 10 to 15 knots with gusts up to 20 knots. Waves 1 to 2 feet. A chance of showers in the afternoon. Saturday night, southwest winds 5 to 10 knots. Gusts up to 15 knots in the evening. Waves around 1 foot. A chance of showers in the evening. Sunday, southwest winds 5 knots, becoming southeast 5 to 10 knots in the afternoon. Waves 1 foot or less and light chop, increasing to around 1 foot in the afternoon. Sunday night, south winds 5 to 10 knots. Waves around 1 foot. A chance of showers after midnight. Monday, west winds 5 to 10 knots with gusts up to 15 knots, becoming north 15 knots with gusts up to 20 knots in the afternoon. Waves around 1 foot, increasing to 1 to 2 feet in the afternoon. Showers. A chance of thunderstorms in the afternoon. Monday night, north winds 15 knots with gusts up to 25 knots. Waves 1 to 2 feet. Showers with a chance of thunderstorms in the evening, then a chance of showers after midnight. Tuesday, north winds 10 to 15 knots, diminishing to 5 to 10 knots in the afternoon. Gusts up to 25 knots. Waves 1 to 2 feet, diminishing to around 1 foot in the afternoon. Tuesday night, east winds 5 knots, becoming south after midnight. Waves 1 foot or less and light chop. Winds and waves higher in and near thunderstorms. The current time is 3:52 a.m. Eastern Daylight Time. The Norfolk, Virginia climate summary for yesterday, May 7, 2026. Yesterday's high temperature was 70 degrees and the low 51 degrees. 1.47 inches of precipitation fell yesterday, which brings the monthly total to 1.48 inches. This is 0.65 inches above the normal amount of 0.83 inches for May. The total precipitation for the year now stands at 10.26 inches, which is 3.94 inches below normal. There were no cooling degree days yesterday. This leaves the monthly total at 14. The yearly total since January 1st is 173. The normal high temperature for today is 76 degrees, and the normal low is 57. The record high for today is 95, which occurred in 1880, and the record low is 37, which occurred in 1956. Sunrise today is at 6:03 a.m. and sunset is at 8 p.m. Offshore waters forecast Baltimore Canyon to Cape Charles Light to 100 nautical miles. Tonight, north to northeast winds 5 to 15 knots. Becoming north to northwest 10 to 15 knots. Seas 4 to 6 feet.
Friday, north to northwest winds 10 to 15 knots, becoming variable. Seas 3 to 5 feet. Friday night, south winds 5 to 15 knots. Seas 3 to 4 feet. Saturday, south winds 10 to 20 knots. Seas 3 to 6 feet.

Tuesday, north winds 15 to 20 knots, becoming northwest 10 to 20 knots. Seas 5 to 8 feet. Tuesday night, north to northwest winds 5 to 15 knots, diminishing to less than 10 knots. Seas 4 to 6 feet. Hazardous weather information. Now here is the hazardous weather outlook for portions of southeast Maryland, northeast North Carolina, central Virginia, east central Virginia, eastern Virginia, north central Virginia, south central Virginia, and southeast Virginia. This afternoon and tonight no hazardous weather is expected at this time. And now the extended outlook for the period Friday through Wednesday, no hazardous weather is expected at this time. Spotter activation will not be needed. The key weather messages for the next 7 days. Dry and sunny today. Additional chances for scattered light rain will be possible Saturday and later Sunday into Monday. Seasonable temps Tuesday through Friday with another chance of rain Wednesday night. Now the official National Weather Service forecast. Rest of tonight, mostly cloudy late this evening, then becoming partly cloudy. A slight chance of showers late this evening. Patchy fog. Cooler with lows in the upper 40s. Light and variable winds, becoming northwest around 5 miles per hour. Chance of rain 20%. Friday, sunny. Highs in the upper 60s. North winds around 5 miles per hour, becoming west in the afternoon. Friday night, mostly clear in the evening, then becoming partly cloudy. Lows in the lower 50s. South winds around 5 miles per hour. Saturday, partly sunny. A chance of showers with a slight chance of thunderstorms in the afternoon. Highs in the upper 70s. South winds 10 to 15 miles per hour. Chance of rain 50%. Saturday night, partly cloudy. A chance of showers with a slight chance of thunderstorms in the evening. Lows around 60. Southwest winds 5 to 10 miles per hour. Chance of rain 50%. Sunday, partly sunny. A chance of showers in the afternoon. Highs in the lower 80s. Chance of rain 30%. Sunday night, partly cloudy with a chance of showers. Lows in the lower 60s. Chance of rain 40%. Monday, showers likely. A chance of thunderstorms in the afternoon. Highs in the lower 70s. Chance of rain 70%. Monday night, partly cloudy with showers likely with a chance of thunderstorms in the evening, then mostly clear after midnight. Lows in the upper 40s. Chance of rain 60%. Tuesday, sunny. Highs in the upper 60s. Tuesday night, mostly clear. Lows in the lower 50s. Wednesday, partly sunny. A chance of showers in the afternoon. Highs in the mid 70s. Chance of rain 40%. Wednesday night, partly cloudy with a chance of showers. Lows in the upper 50s. Chance of rain 50%. Thursday, partly sunny. A chance of showers in the morning. Highs in the mid 70s. Chance of rain 30%. Here are the marine and buoy reports for 3 a.m. across the lower Chesapeake Bay and coastal waters. All wave and swell heights are in feet. Wave and swell periods are in seconds. Potomac River buoy, air temperature was 54. The wind was west at 14, knots gusting to 17. Cove Point, air temperature was 52. The wind was southwest at 12 knots. Piney Point, winds were west, 10 knots. Bishop's Head, air temperature was 57. The wind was west at 17, knots gusting to 20. Lewisetta, air temperature was 51. Water temperature 62. The wind was west at 6 knots. Rappahannock Light, winds were west, 12 knots. Yorktown Coast Guard Station, air temperature was 50. Water temperature 63. The wind was west at 6 knots. Crypto Peak, water temperature 62. The wind was north at 15 knots. Dominion Terminal Newport News, air temperature was 55. The wind was northwest at 10 knots. South Craney Island, air temperature was 52. The wind was west at 2 knots. Cape Henry, air temperature was 54. The wind was northwest at 12 knots. Brandywine Chill Light, Delaware, winds were west, 22 knots. Air temperature 55. Fenwick Island buoy, winds were west, 8 knots. Water temperature 53. Air temperature 53. Buoy 64 nautical miles east of Virginia Beach, air temperature was 54.
Wave height 4 feet. Wave period 7. Buoy just east of Cape Henry. Water temperature 57. Wave height 2. Wave period 6. Duck Cove here, air temperature was 54. The wind was north at 10 knots. Diamond Shoals buoy, air temperature was 62. Wave height 5 feet. Wave period 7. The wind was north at 19 knots, gusting to 23. Marine forecast, Chesapeake Bay from New Point Comfort to Little Creek, Virginia. Today, northwest winds 10 knots with gusts up to 15 knots, becoming north 10 to 15 knots with gusts up to 20 knots early this morning, then becoming east 5 to 10 knots early this afternoon, becoming southeast with gusts up to 15 knots late. Waves 2 to 3 feet, subsiding to 1 to 2 feet. Tonight, south winds 10 to 15 knots with gusts up to 20 knots. Waves around 2 feet. Saturday, south winds 10 to 15 knots with gusts up to 20 knots. Waves around 2 feet. A chance of showers in the afternoon. Saturday night, south winds 10 to 15 knots, becoming southwest 5 to 10 knots after midnight. Waves 1 to 2 feet. A chance of showers in the evening. Sunday, southwest winds 5 to 10 knots, becoming southeast with gusts up to 15 knots in the afternoon. Waves 1 to 2 feet. Sunday night, south winds 5 to 10 knots with gusts up to 15 knots. Waves 1 to 2 feet. A chance of showers after midnight. Monday, northwest winds 10 to 15 knots, becoming north 20 to 25 knots in the afternoon. Waves 1 to 2 feet, building to 3 to 4 feet, occasionally to 5 feet in the afternoon. Showers. Monday night, north winds 20 to 25 knots, diminishing to 15 to 20 knots after midnight. Waves 3 to 4 feet, occasionally to 5 feet. Showers in the evening. Tuesday, north winds 15 to 20 knots, diminishing to 10 to 15 knots in the afternoon. Waves 3 to 4 feet, occasionally to 5 feet. Tuesday night, east winds 5 to 10 knots, becoming south after midnight. Waves 1 to 2 feet. Marine forecast, Chesapeake Bay from Little Creek, Virginia to Cape Henry, Virginia, including the Chesapeake Bay Bridge Tunnel. Today, northwest winds 10 to 15 knots with gusts up to 20 knots, becoming northeast 5 knots early this afternoon, then becoming southeast with gusts up to 15 knots late. Waves 2 to 3 feet, subsiding to 1 to 2 feet. Wave detail, north 2 feet at 3 seconds and east 1 foot at 6 seconds. Tonight, south winds 10 to 15 knots with gusts up to 20 knots. Waves around 2 feet. Wave detail, southeast 2 feet at 4 seconds and northeast 1 foot at 4 seconds. Saturday, south winds 10 to 15 knots with gusts up to 20 knots. Waves 2 to 3 feet. Wave detail, south 2 feet at 3 seconds and east 1 foot at 10 seconds. A chance of showers in the afternoon. Saturday night, south winds 10 to 15 knots, becoming southwest 5 to 10 knots after midnight. Waves 1 to 2 feet. Wave detail, southwest 2 feet at 3 seconds and east 1 foot at 10 seconds. A chance of showers in the evening. Sunday, southwest winds 5 to 10 knots, becoming southeast with gusts up to 15 knots in the afternoon. Waves 1 to 2 feet. Wave detail, southeast 2 feet at 6 seconds and west 1 foot at 2 seconds. Sunday night, south winds 5 to 10 knots with gusts up to 15 knots. Waves around 2 feet. Wave detail, southeast 2 feet at 4 seconds and east 1 foot at 10 seconds. A chance of showers after midnight. Monday, west winds 10 to 15 knots, becoming north 20 knots in the afternoon. Gusts up to 25 knots. Waves 2 feet, building to 3 to 4 feet. Showers. Monday night, north winds 15 to 20 knots with gusts up to 25 knots. Waves around 4 feet, occasionally to 5 feet. Showers, mainly in the evening. Tuesday, north winds 15 to 20 knots, diminishing to 10 to 15 knots in the afternoon. Waves 3 to 4 feet, occasionally to 5 feet. Tuesday night, east winds 5 to 10 knots, becoming south after midnight. Waves around 2 feet. Marine forecast, Kerr-Hick Sound. Today, northwest winds 5 to 10 knots with gusts up to 15 knots, becoming east 5 to 10 knots this afternoon. Waves around 1 foot. Tonight,
south winds 5 to 10 knots. Gusts up to 15 knots in the evening. Waves around 1 foot. Saturday, south winds 10 to 15 knots with gusts up to 20 knots. Waves 1 to 2 feet. A chance of showers in the afternoon. Saturday night, southwest winds 5 to 10 knots. Gusts up to 15 knots in the evening. Waves around 1 foot. A chance of showers in the evening. Sunday, southwest winds 5 knots, becoming southeast 5 to 10 knots in the afternoon. Waves 1 foot or less and light chop, increasing to around 1 foot in the afternoon. Sunday night, south winds 5 to 10 knots. Waves around 1 foot. A chance of showers after midnight. Monday, west winds 5 to 10 knots with gusts up to 15 knots, becoming north 15 knots with gusts up to 20 knots in the afternoon. Waves around 1 foot, increasing to 1 to 2 feet in the afternoon. Showers. A chance of thunderstorms in the afternoon. Monday night, north winds 15 knots with gusts up to 25 knots. Waves 1 to 2 feet. Showers with a chance of thunderstorms in the evening, then a chance of showers after midnight. Tuesday, north winds 10 to 15 knots, diminishing to 5 to 10 knots in the afternoon. Gusts up to 25 knots. Waves 1 to 2 feet, diminishing to around 1 foot in the afternoon. Tuesday night, east winds 5 knots, becoming south after midnight. Waves 1 foot or less and light chop. Winds and waves higher in and near thunderstorms. This is NOAA's National Weather Service All Hazards Weather Radio, KHP 37, broadcasting from Wakefield, Virginia, transmitting from Driver, Virginia on a frequency of 162.550 MHz. The following information is for Hampton Roads and Northeast North Carolina, the southern part of the Chesapeake Bay and adjacent coastal waters. The current time is 4:06 a.m. Eastern Daylight Time. The Norfolk, Virginia climate summary for yesterday, May 7, 2026. Yesterday's high temperature was 70 degrees and the low 51 degrees. 1.47 inches of precipitation fell yesterday, which brings the monthly total to 1.48 inches. This is 0.65 inches above the normal amount of 0.83 inches for May. The total precipitation for the year now stands at 10.26 inches, which is 3.94 inches below normal. There were no cooling degree days yesterday. This leaves the monthly total at 14. The yearly total since January 1st is 173. The normal high temperature for today is 76 degrees, and the normal low is 57. The record high for today is 95, which occurred in 1880, and the record low is 37, which occurred in 1956. Sunrise today is at 6:03 a.m. and sunset is at 8 p.m. Offshore waters forecast Baltimore Canyon to Cape Charles Light to 100 nautical miles. Tonight, north to northeast winds 5 to 15 knots, becoming north to northwest 10 to 15 knots. Seas 4 to 6 feet. Friday, north to northwest winds 10 to 15 knots, becoming variable. Seas 3 to 5 feet. Friday night, south winds 5 to 15 knots. Seas 3 to 4 feet. Saturday, south winds 10 to 20 knots. Seas 3 to 6 feet. Scattered thunderstorms. Saturday night, south winds 10 to 20 knots, becoming west to southwest 5 to 10 knots. Seas 5 to 6 feet. Sunday, west winds 5 to 10 knots, becoming variable. Seas 4 to 5 feet. Sunday night, south winds less than 10 knots. Seas 3 to 4 feet. Monday, south winds less than 10 knots, becoming north 10 to 20 knots. Seas 3 to 5 feet. Monday night, north winds 15 to 25 knots. Seas 6 to 9 feet. Tuesday, north winds 15 to 20 knots, becoming northwest 10 to 20 knots. Seas 5 to 8 feet. Tuesday night, north to northwest winds 5 to 15 knots, diminishing to less than 10 knots. Seas 4 to 6 feet. Hazardous weather information. Now here is the hazardous weather outlook for portions of southeast Maryland, northeast North Carolina, central Virginia, east central Virginia, eastern Virginia, north central Virginia, south central Virginia, and southeast Virginia. This afternoon and tonight no hazardous weather is expected at this time. And now the extended outlook for the period Friday through Wednesday, no hazardous weather is expected at this time. Spotter activation will not be needed. The key weather messages for the next 7 days. Dry and sunny today,
Additional chances for scattered light rain will be possible Saturday and later Sunday into Monday. Seasonable temps Tuesday through Friday with another chance of rain Wednesday night. Now the official National Weather Service forecast. Rest of tonight, mostly cloudy late this evening, then becoming partly cloudy. A slight chance of showers late this evening. Patchy fog. Cooler with lows in the upper 40s. Light and variable winds, becoming northwest around 5 miles per hour. Chance of rain 20%. Friday, sunny. Highs in the upper 60s. North winds around 5 miles per hour, becoming west in the afternoon. Friday night, mostly clear in the evening, then becoming partly cloudy. Lows in the lower 50s. South winds around 5 miles per hour. Saturday, partly sunny. A chance of showers with a slight chance of thunderstorms in the afternoon. Highs in the upper 70s. South winds 10 to 15 miles per hour. Chance of rain 50%. Saturday night, partly cloudy. A chance of showers with a slight chance of thunderstorms in the evening. Lows around 60. Southwest winds 5 to 10 miles per hour. Chance of rain 50%. Sunday, partly sunny. A chance of showers in the afternoon. Highs in the lower 80s. Chance of rain 30%. Sunday night, partly cloudy with a chance of showers. Lows in the lower 60s. Chance of rain 40%. Monday, showers likely. A chance of thunderstorms in the afternoon. Highs in the lower 70s. Chance of rain 70%. Monday night, partly cloudy with showers likely with a chance of thunderstorms in the evening, then mostly clear after midnight. Lows in the upper 40s. Chance of rain 60%. Tuesday, sunny. Highs in the upper 60s. Tuesday night, mostly clear. Lows in the lower 50s. Wednesday, partly sunny. A chance of showers in the afternoon. Highs in the mid-70s. Chance of rain 40%. Wednesday night, partly cloudy with a chance of showers. Lows in the upper 50s. Chance of rain 50%. Thursday, partly sunny. A chance of showers in the morning. Highs in the mid-70s. Chance of rain 30%. Here are the marine and buoy reports for 3 a.m. across the lower Chesapeake Bay and coastal waters. All wave and swell heights are in feet. Wave and swell periods are in seconds. Potomac River buoy, air temperature was 54. The wind was west at 14, knots gusting to 17. Cove Point, air temperature was 52. The wind was southwest at 12 knots. Piney Point, winds were west, 10 knots. Bishop's Head, air temperature was 57. The wind was west at 17, knots gusting to 20. Lewisetta, air temperature was 51. Water temperature 62. The wind was west at 6 knots. Rappahannock Light, winds were west, 12 knots. Yorktown Coast Guard Station, air temperature was 50. Water temperature 63. The wind was west at 6 knots. Crypto Peak, water temperature 62. The wind was north at 15 knots. Dominion Terminal Newport News, air temperature was 55. The wind was northwest at 10 knots. South Craney Island, air temperature was 52. The wind was west at 2 knots. Cape Henry, air temperature was 54. The wind was northwest at 12 knots. Brandywine Chill Lake, Delaware, winds were west, 22 knots. Air temperature 55. Fenwick Island buoy, winds were west, 8 knots. Water temperature 53. Air temperature 53. Buoy 64 nautical miles east of Virginia Beach, air temperature was 54. Wave height 4 feet. Wave period 7. Buoy just east of Cape Henry. Water temperature 57. Wave height 2. Wave period 6. Duck Cove here, air temperature was 54. The wind was north at 10 knots. Diamond Shoals buoy, air temperature was 62. Wave height 5 feet. Wave period 7. The wind was north at 19, knots gusting to 23. Here are the marine and buoy reports for 4 a.m. across the lower Chesapeake Bay and coastal waters. All wave and swell heights are in feet. Wave and swell periods are in seconds. Potomac River buoy, air temperature was 53. The wind was west at 16, knots gusting to 21. Cove Point, air temperature was 52.
The wind was west at 12 knots. Piney Point, winds were northwest, 10 knots. Bishop's Head, air temperature was 57. The wind was west at 15 knots. Lewisetta, air temperature was 51. Water temperature 62. The wind was northwest at 8 knots. Rappahannock Light, winds were west, 14 knots. Yorktown Coast Guard Station, air temperature was 51. Water temperature 63. The wind was west at 8 knots. Crypto Peak, water temperature 62. The wind was north at 15 knots. Dominion Terminal Newport News, air temperature was 56. The wind was northwest at 13 knots. South Craney Island, air temperature was 52. The wind was west at 6 knots. Cape Henry, air temperature was 54. The wind was northwest at 11 knots. Brandywine Shoal Lake, Delaware, winds were northwest, 22 knots. Air temperature 55. Fenwick Island buoy, winds were west, 10 knots. Water temperature 53. Air temperature 53. Buoy 64 nautical miles east of Virginia Beach, air temperature was 54. Wave height 4 feet. Wave period 6. Buoy just east of Cape Henry. Water temperature 57. Wave height 2. Wave period 6. Duck Cove Pier, air temperature was 54. The wind was northwest at 8 knots. Diamond Shoals buoy, winds were north, 19 knots. Water temperature 72. Air temperature 61. Marine forecast, Chesapeake Bay from New Point Comfort to Little Creek, Virginia. Today, northwest winds 10 knots with gusts up to 15 knots, becoming north 10 to 15 knots with gusts up to 20 knots early this morning, then becoming east 5 to 10 knots early this afternoon, becoming southeast with gusts up to 15 knots late. Waves 2 to 3 feet, subsiding to 1 to 2 feet. Tonight, south winds 10 to 15 knots with gusts up to 20 knots. Waves around 2 feet. Saturday, south winds 10 to 15 knots with gusts up to 20 knots. Waves around 2 feet. A chance of showers in the afternoon. Saturday night, south winds 10 to 15 knots, becoming southwest 5 to 10 knots after midnight. Waves 1 to 2 feet. A chance of showers in the evening. Sunday, southwest winds 5 to 10 knots, becoming southeast with gusts up to 15 knots in the afternoon. Waves 1 to 2 feet. Sunday night, south winds 5 to 10 knots with gusts up to 15 knots. Waves 1 to 2 feet. A chance of showers after midnight. Monday, northwest winds 10 to 15 knots, becoming north 20 to 25 knots in the afternoon. Waves 1 to 2 feet, building to 3 to 4 feet, occasionally to 5 feet in the afternoon. Showers. Monday night, north winds 20 to 25 knots, diminishing to 15 to 20 knots after midnight. Waves 3 to 4 feet, occasionally to 5 feet. Showers in the evening. Tuesday, north winds 15 to 20 knots, diminishing to 10 to 15 knots in the afternoon. Waves 3 to 4 feet, occasionally to 5 feet. Tuesday night, east winds 5 to 10 knots, becoming south after midnight. Waves 1 to 2 feet. Marine forecast, Chesapeake Bay from Little Creek, Virginia to Cape Henry, Virginia, including the Chesapeake Bay Bridge Tunnel. Today, northwest winds 10 to 15 knots with gusts up to 20 knots, becoming northeast 5 knots early this afternoon, then becoming southeast with gusts up to 15 knots late. Waves 2 to 3 feet, subsiding to 1 to 2 feet. Wave detail, north 2 feet at 3 seconds and east 1 foot at 6 seconds. Tonight, south winds 10 to 15 knots with gusts up to 20 knots. Waves around 2 feet. Wave detail, southeast 2 feet at 4 seconds and northeast 1 foot at 4 seconds. Saturday, south winds 10 to 15 knots with gusts up to 20 knots. Waves 2 to 3 feet. Wave detail, south 2 feet at 3 seconds and east 1 foot at 10 seconds. A chance of showers in the afternoon. Saturday night, south winds 10 to 15 knots, becoming southwest 5 to 10 knots after midnight. Waves 1 to 2 feet. Wave detail, southwest 2 feet at 3 seconds and east 1 foot at 10 seconds. A chance of showers in the evening. Sunday, southwest winds 5 to 10 knots, becoming southeast with gusts up to 15 knots in the afternoon. Waves 1 to 2 feet.
Wave detail, southeast 2 feet at 6 seconds and west 1 foot at 2 seconds. Sunday night, south winds 5 to 10 knots with gusts up to 15 knots. Waves around 2 feet. Wave detail, southeast 2 feet at 4 seconds and east 1 foot at 10 seconds. A chance of showers after midnight. Monday, west winds 10 to 15 knots, becoming north 20 knots in the afternoon. Gusts up to 25 knots. Waves 2 feet, building to 3 to 4 feet. Showers. Monday night, north winds 15 to 20 knots with gusts up to 25 knots. Waves around 4 feet, occasionally to 5 feet. Showers, mainly in the evening. Tuesday, north winds 15 to 20 knots, diminishing to 10 to 15 knots in the afternoon. Waves 3 to 4 feet, occasionally to 5 feet. Tuesday night, east winds 5 to 10 knots, becoming south after midnight. Waves around 2 feet. Marine forecast, Kuril Sound. Today, northwest winds 5 to 10 knots with gusts up to 15 knots, becoming east 5 to 10 knots this afternoon. Waves around 1 foot. Tonight, south winds 5 to 10 knots. Gusts up to 15 knots in the evening. Waves around 1 foot. Saturday, south winds 10 to 15 knots with gusts up to 20 knots. Waves 1 to 2 feet. A chance of showers in the afternoon. Saturday night, southwest winds 5 to 10 knots. Gusts up to 15 knots in the evening. Waves around 1 foot. A chance of showers in the evening. Sunday, southwest winds 5 knots, becoming southeast 5 to 10 knots in the afternoon. Waves 1 foot or less and light chop, increasing to around 1 foot in the afternoon. Sunday night, south winds 5 to 10 knots. Waves around 1 foot. A chance of showers after midnight. Monday, west winds 5 to 10 knots with gusts up to 15 knots, becoming north 15 knots with gusts up to 20 knots in the afternoon. Waves around 1 foot, increasing to 1 to 2 feet in the afternoon. Showers. A chance of thunderstorms in the afternoon. Monday night, north winds 15 knots with gusts up to 25 knots. Waves 1 to 2 feet. Showers with a chance of thunderstorms in the evening, then a chance of showers after midnight. Tuesday, north winds 10 to 15 knots, diminishing to 5 to 10 knots in the afternoon. Gusts up to 25 knots. Waves 1 to 2 feet, diminishing to around 1 foot in the afternoon. Tuesday night, east winds 5 knots, becoming south after midnight. Waves 1 foot or less and light chop. Winds and waves higher in and near thunderstorms. The current time is 4:22 a.m. Eastern Daylight Time. The Norfolk, Virginia climate summary for yesterday, May 7, 2026. Yesterday's high temperature was 70 degrees and the low 51 degrees. 1.47 inches of precipitation fell yesterday, which brings the monthly total to 1.48 inches. This is 0.65 inches above the normal amount of 0.83 inches for May. The total precipitation for the year now stands at 10.26 inches, which is 3.94 inches below normal. There were no cooling degree days yesterday. This leaves the monthly total at 14. The yearly total since January 1st is 173. The normal high temperature for today is 76 degrees, and the normal low is 57. The record high for today is 95, which occurred in 1880, and the record low is 37, which occurred in 1956. Sunrise today is at 6:03 a.m. and sunset is at 8 p.m. Offshore waters forecast Baltimore Canyon to Cape Charles Light, to 100 nautical miles. Tonight, north to northeast winds 5 to 15 knots, becoming north to northwest 10 to 15 knots. Seas 4 to 6 feet. Friday, north to northwest winds 10 to 15 knots, becoming variable. Seas 3 to 5 feet. Friday night, south winds 5 to 15 knots. Seas 3 to 4 feet. Saturday, south winds 10 to 20 knots. Seas 3 to 6 feet. Scattered thunderstorms. Saturday night, south winds 10 to 20 knots, becoming west to southwest 5 to 10 knots. Seas 5 to 6 feet. Sunday, west winds 5 to 10 knots, becoming variable. Seas 4 to 5 feet. Sunday night, south winds less than 10 knots. Seas 3 to 4 feet. Monday, south winds less than 10 knots, becoming north 10 to 20 knots. Seas 3 to 5 feet.
Monday night, north winds 15 to 25 knots. Seas 6 to 9 feet. Tuesday, north winds 15 to 20 knots, becoming northwest 10 to 20 knots. Seas 5 to 8 feet. Tuesday night, north to northwest winds 5 to 15 knots, diminishing to less than 10 knots. Seas 4 to 6 feet. Hazardous weather information. Now here is the hazardous weather outlook for portions of southeast Maryland, northeast North Carolina, central Virginia, east central Virginia, eastern Virginia, north central Virginia, south central Virginia, and southeast Virginia. This afternoon and tonight no hazardous weather is expected at this time. And now the extended outlook for the period Friday through Wednesday, no hazardous weather is expected at this time. Spotter activation will not be needed. The key weather messages for the next 7 days. Dry and sunny today. Additional chances for scattered light rain will be possible Saturday and later Sunday into Monday. Seasonable temps Tuesday through Friday with another chance of rain Wednesday night. Now the official National Weather Service forecast. Rest of tonight, mostly cloudy late this evening, then becoming partly cloudy. A slight chance of showers late this evening. Patchy fog. Cooler with lows in the upper 40s. Light and variable winds, becoming northwest around 5 miles per hour. Chance of rain 20%. Friday, sunny. Highs in the upper 60s. North winds around 5 miles per hour, becoming west in the afternoon. Friday night, mostly clear in the evening, then becoming partly cloudy. Lows in the lower 50s. South winds around 5 miles per hour. Saturday, partly sunny. A chance of showers with a slight chance of thunderstorms in the afternoon. Highs in the upper 70s. South winds 10 to 15 miles per hour. Chance of rain 50%. Saturday night, partly cloudy. A chance of showers with a slight chance of thunderstorms in the evening. Lows around 60. Southwest winds 5 to 10 miles per hour. Chance of rain 50%. Sunday, partly sunny. A chance of showers in the afternoon. Highs in the lower 80s. Chance of rain 30%. Sunday night, partly cloudy with a chance of showers. Lows in the lower 60s. Chance of rain 40%. Monday, showers likely. A chance of thunderstorms in the afternoon. Highs in the lower 70s. Chance of rain 70%. Monday night, partly cloudy with showers likely with a chance of thunderstorms in the evening, then mostly clear after midnight. Lows in the upper 40s. Chance of rain 60%. Tuesday, sunny. Highs in the upper 60s. Tuesday night, mostly clear. Lows in the lower 50s. Wednesday, partly sunny. A chance of showers in the afternoon. Highs in the mid 70s. Chance of rain 40%. Wednesday night, partly cloudy with a chance of showers. Lows in the upper 50s. Chance of rain 50%. Thursday, partly sunny. A chance of showers in the morning. Highs in the mid-70s. Chance of rain 30%. Here are the marine and buoy reports for 4 a.m. across the lower Chesapeake Bay and coastal waters. All wave and swell heights are in feet. Wave and swell periods are in seconds. Potomac River buoy, air temperature was 53. The wind was west at 16, knots gusting to 21. Cove Point, air temperature was 52. The wind was west at 12 knots. Piney Point, winds were northwest, 10 knots. Bishop's Head, air temperature was 57. The wind was west at 15 knots. Lewisetta, air temperature was 51. Water temperature 62. The wind was northwest at 8 knots. Rappahannock Light, winds were west, 14 knots. Yorktown Coast Guard Station, air temperature was 51. Water temperature 63. The wind was west at 8 knots. Crypto Peak, water temperature 62. The wind was north at 15 knots. Dominion Terminal Newport News, air temperature was 56. The wind was northwest at 13 knots. South Craney Island, air temperature was 52. The wind was west at 6 knots. Cape Henry, air temperature was 54. The wind was northwest at 11 knots. Brandywine Chill Lake, Delaware, winds were northwest, 22 knots. Air temperature 55. Fenwick Island buoy, winds were west, 10 knots. Water temperature 53. Air temperature 53.
buoy 64 nautical miles east of Virginia Beach, air temperature was 54. Wave height 4 feet. Wave period 6. Buoy just east of Cape Henry. Water temperature 57. Wave height 2. Wave period 6. Duck Cove Pier, air temperature was 54. The wind was northwest at 8 knots. Diamond Shoals buoy, winds were north, 19 knots. Water temperature 72. Air temperature 61. Marine forecast, Chesapeake Bay from New Point Comfort to Little Creek, Virginia. Today, northwest winds 10 knots with gusts up to 15 knots, becoming north 10 to 15 knots with gusts up to 20 knots early this morning, then becoming east 5 to 10 knots early this afternoon, becoming southeast with gusts up to 15 knots late. Waves 2 to 3 feet, subsiding to 1 to 2 feet. Tonight, south winds 10 to 15 knots with gusts up to 20 knots. Waves around 2 feet. Saturday, south winds 10 to 15 knots with gusts up to 20 knots. Waves around 2 feet. A chance of showers in the afternoon. Saturday night, south winds 10 to 15 knots, becoming southwest 5 to 10 knots after midnight. Waves 1 to 2 feet. A chance of showers in the evening. Sunday, southwest winds 5 to 10 knots, becoming southeast with gusts up to 15 knots in the afternoon. Waves 1 to 2 feet. Sunday night, south winds 5 to 10 knots with gusts up to 15 knots. Waves 1 to 2 feet. A chance of showers after midnight. Monday, northwest winds 10 to 15 knots, becoming north 20 to 25 knots in the afternoon. Waves 1 to 2 feet, building to 3 to 4 feet, occasionally to 5 feet in the afternoon. Showers. Monday night, north winds 20 to 25 knots, diminishing to 15 to 20 knots after midnight. Waves 3 to 4 feet, occasionally to 5 feet. Showers in the evening. Tuesday, north winds 15 to 20 knots, diminishing to 10 to 15 knots in the afternoon. Waves 3 to 4 feet, occasionally to 5 feet. Tuesday night, east winds 5 to 10 knots, becoming south after midnight. Waves 1 to 2 feet. Marine forecast, Chesapeake Bay from Little Creek, Virginia to Cape Henry, Virginia, including the Chesapeake Bay Bridge Tunnel. Today, northwest winds 10 to 15 knots with gusts up to 20 knots, becoming northeast 5 knots early this afternoon, then becoming southeast with gusts up to 15 knots late. Waves 2 to 3 feet, subsiding to 1 to 2 feet. Wave detail, north 2 feet at 3 seconds and east 1 foot at 6 seconds. Tonight, south winds 10 to 15 knots with gusts up to 20 knots. Waves around 2 feet. Wave detail, southeast 2 feet at 4 seconds and northeast 1 foot at 4 seconds. Saturday, south winds 10 to 15 knots with gusts up to 20 knots. Waves 2 to 3 feet. Wave detail, south 2 feet at 3 seconds and east 1 foot at 10 seconds. A chance of showers in the afternoon. Saturday night, south winds 10 to 15 knots, becoming southwest 5 to 10 knots after midnight. Waves 1 to 2 feet. Wave detail, southwest 2 feet at 3 seconds and east 1 foot at 10 seconds. A chance of showers in the evening. Sunday, southwest winds 5 to 10 knots, becoming southeast with gusts up to 15 knots in the afternoon. Waves 1 to 2 feet. Wave detail, southeast 2 feet at 6 seconds and west 1 foot at 2 seconds. Sunday night, south winds 5 to 10 knots with gusts up to 15 knots. Waves around 2 feet. Wave detail, southeast 2 feet at 4 seconds and east 1 foot at 10 seconds. A chance of showers after midnight. Monday, west winds 10 to 15 knots, becoming north 20 knots in the afternoon. Gusts up to 25 knots. Waves 2 feet, building to 3 to 4 feet. Showers. Monday night, north winds 15 to 20 knots with gusts up to 25 knots. Waves around 4 feet, occasionally to 5 feet. Showers, mainly in the evening. Tuesday, north winds 15 to 20 knots, diminishing to 10 to 15 knots in the afternoon. Waves 3 to 4 feet, occasionally to 5 feet. Tuesday night, east winds 5 to 10 knots, becoming south after midnight. Waves around 2 feet. Marine forecast, Curvebeek Sound. Today, northwest winds 5 to 10 knots with gusts up to 15 knots, becoming east 5 to 10 knots this afternoon.
waves around 1 foot. Tonight, south winds 5 to 10 knots. Gusts up to 15 knots in the evening. Waves around 1 foot. Saturday, south winds 10 to 15 knots with gusts up to 20 knots. Waves 1 to 2 feet. A chance of showers in the afternoon. Saturday night, southwest winds 5 to 10 knots. Gusts up to 15 knots in the evening. Waves around 1 foot. A chance of showers in the evening. Sunday, southwest winds 5 knots, becoming southeast 5 to 10 knots in the afternoon. Waves 1 foot or less and light chop, increasing to around 1 foot in the afternoon. Sunday night, south winds 5 to 10 knots. Waves around 1 foot. A chance of showers after midnight. Monday, west winds 5 to 10 knots with gusts up to 15 knots, becoming north 15 knots with gusts up to 20 knots in the afternoon. Waves around 1 foot, increasing to 1 to 2 feet in the afternoon. Showers. A chance of thunderstorms in the afternoon. Monday night, north winds 15 knots with gusts up to 25 knots. Waves 1 to 2 feet. Showers with a chance of thunderstorms in the evening, then a chance of showers after midnight. Tuesday, north winds 10 to 15 knots, diminishing to 5 to 10 knots in the afternoon. Gusts up to 25 knots. Waves 1 to 2 feet, diminishing to around 1 foot in the afternoon. Tuesday night, east winds 5 knots, becoming south after midnight. Waves 1 foot or less and light chop. Winds and waves higher in and near thunderstorms. This is NOAA's National Weather Service All Hazards Weather Radio, KHP 37, broadcasting from Wakefield, Virginia, transmitting from Driver, Virginia on a frequency of 162.550 MHz. The following information is for Hampton Roads and Northeast North Carolina, the southern part of the Chesapeake Bay and adjacent coastal waters. The current time is 4:36 a.m. Eastern Daylight Time. The Norfolk, Virginia climate summary for yesterday, May 7, 2026. Yesterday's high temperature was 70 degrees and the low 51 degrees. 1.47 inches of precipitation fell yesterday, which brings the monthly total to 1.48 inches. This is 0.65 inches above the normal amount of 0.83 inches for May. The total precipitation for the year now stands at 10.26 inches, which is 3.94 inches below normal. There were no cooling degree days yesterday. This leaves the monthly total at 14. The yearly total since January 1st is 173. The normal high temperature for today is 76 degrees, and the normal low is 57. The record high for today is 95, which occurred in 1880, and the record low is 37, which occurred in 1956. Sunrise today is at 6:03 a.m. and sunset is at 8 p.m. Offshore waters forecast Baltimore Canyon to Cape Charles Light to 100 nautical miles. Today, north to northwest winds 10 to 15 knots, becoming variable. Seas 3 to 5 feet. Tonight, south winds 5 to 15 knots. Seas 3 to 4 feet. Saturday, south winds 10 to 20 knots. Seas 3 to 6 feet. Scattered thunderstorms. Saturday night, south winds 10 to 20 knots, becoming west to southwest 5 to 10 knots. Seas 5 to 6 feet. Scattered showers and thunderstorms. Sunday, west winds 5 to 10 knots, becoming variable. Seas 3 to 5 feet. Sunday night, south winds less than 10 knots. Seas 3 to 4 feet. Monday, variable winds less than 10 knots, becoming north 10 to 20 knots. Seas 3 to 5 feet. Monday night, north winds 20 to 25 knots. Seas 5 to 9 feet. Tuesday, north winds 15 to 20 knots, becoming northwest 10 to 20 knots. Seas 5 to 8 feet. Tuesday night, north to northwest winds 5 to 15 knots, diminishing to less than 10 knots. Seas 3 to 6 feet. Hazardous weather information. Now here is the hazardous weather outlook for portions of southeast Maryland, northeast North Carolina, central Virginia, east central Virginia, eastern Virginia, north central Virginia, south central Virginia, and southeast Virginia. This afternoon and tonight no hazardous weather is expected at this time. And now the extended outlook for the period Friday through Wednesday, no hazardous weather is expected at this time. Spotter activation will not be needed. The key weather messages for the next 7 days. Dry and sunny today.
Additional chances for scattered light rain will be possible Saturday and later Sunday into Monday. Seasonable temps Tuesday through Friday with another chance of rain Wednesday night. Now the official National Weather Service forecast. Rest of tonight, mostly cloudy late this evening, then becoming partly cloudy. A slight chance of showers late this evening. Patchy fog. Cooler with lows in the upper 40s. Light and variable winds, becoming northwest around 5 miles per hour. Chance of rain 20%. Friday, sunny. Highs in the upper 60s. North winds around 5 miles per hour, becoming west in the afternoon. Friday night, mostly clear in the evening, then becoming partly cloudy. Lows in the lower 50s. South winds around 5 miles per hour. Saturday, partly sunny. A chance of showers with a slight chance of thunderstorms in the afternoon. Highs in the upper 70s. South winds 10 to 15 miles per hour. Chance of rain 50%. Saturday night, partly cloudy. A chance of showers with a slight chance of thunderstorms in the evening. Lows around 60. Southwest winds 5 to 10 miles per hour. Chance of rain 50%. Sunday, partly sunny. A chance of showers in the afternoon. Highs in the lower 80s. Chance of rain 30%. Sunday night, partly cloudy with a chance of showers. Lows in the lower 60s. Chance of rain 40%. Monday, showers likely. A chance of thunderstorms in the afternoon. Highs in the lower 70s. Chance of rain 70%. Monday night, partly cloudy with showers likely with a chance of thunderstorms in the evening, then mostly clear after midnight. Lows in the upper 40s. Chance of rain 60%. Tuesday, sunny. Highs in the upper 60s. Tuesday night, mostly clear. Lows in the lower 50s. Wednesday, partly sunny. A chance of showers in the afternoon. Highs in the mid-70s. Chance of rain 40%. Wednesday night, partly cloudy with a chance of showers. Lows in the upper 50s. Chance of rain 50%. Thursday, partly sunny. A chance of showers in the morning. Highs in the mid-70s. Chance of rain 30%. Here are the marine and buoy reports for 4 a.m. across the lower Chesapeake Bay and coastal waters. All wave and swell heights are in feet. Wave and swell periods are in seconds. Potomac River buoy, air temperature was 53. The wind was west at 16, not gusting to 21. Cove Point, air temperature was 52. The wind was west at 12 knots. Piney Point, winds were northwest, 10 knots. Bishop's Head, air temperature was 57. The wind was west at 15 knots. Lewisetta, air temperature was 51. Water temperature 62. The wind was northwest at 8 knots. Rappahannock Light, winds were west, 14 knots. Yorktown Coast Guard Station, air temperature was 51. Water temperature 63. The wind was west at 8 knots. Crypto Peak, water temperature 62. The wind was north at 15 knots. Dominion Terminal Newport News, air temperature was 56. The wind was northwest at 13 knots. South Craney Island, air temperature was 52. The wind was west at 6 knots. Cape Henry, air temperature was 54. The wind was northwest at 11 knots. Brandywine Chill Light, Delaware, winds were northwest, 22 knots. Air temperature 55. Fenwick Island buoy, winds were west, 10 knots. Water temperature 53. Air temperature 53. Buoy 64 nautical miles east of Virginia Beach, air temperature was 54. Wave height 4 feet. Wave period 6. Buoy just east of Cape Henry. Water temperature 57. Wave height 2. Wave period 6. Duck Cove Pier, air temperature was 54. The wind was northwest at 8 knots. Diamond Shoals buoy, winds were north, 19 knots. Water temperature 72. Air temperature 61. Marine forecast, Chesapeake Bay from New Point Comfort to Little Creek, Virginia. Today, northwest winds 10 knots with gusts up to 15 knots, becoming north 10 to 15 knots with gusts up to 20 knots early this morning, then becoming east 5 to 10 knots early this afternoon, becoming southeast with gusts up to 15 knots late. Waves 2 to 3 feet,
subsiding to 1 to 2 feet. Tonight, south winds 10 to 15 knots with gusts up to 20 knots. Waves around 2 feet. Saturday, south winds 10 to 15 knots with gusts up to 20 knots. Waves around 2 feet. A chance of showers in the afternoon. Saturday night, south winds 10 to 15 knots, becoming southwest 5 to 10 knots after midnight. Waves 1 to 2 feet. A chance of showers in the evening. Sunday, southwest winds 5 to 10 knots, becoming southeast with gusts up to 15 knots in the afternoon. Waves 1 to 2 feet. Sunday night, south winds 5 to 10 knots with gusts up to 15 knots. Waves 1 to 2 feet. A chance of showers after midnight. Monday, northwest winds 10 to 15 knots, becoming north 20 to 25 knots in the afternoon. Waves 1 to 2 feet, building to 3 to 4 feet, occasionally to 5 feet in the afternoon. Showers. Monday night, north winds 20 to 25 knots, diminishing to 15 to 20 knots after midnight. Waves 3 to 4 feet, occasionally to 5 feet. Showers in the evening. Tuesday, north winds 15 to 20 knots, diminishing to 10 to 15 knots in the afternoon. Waves 3 to 4 feet, occasionally to 5 feet. Tuesday night, east winds 5 to 10 knots, becoming south after midnight. Waves 1 to 2 feet. Attention, voluntary speed reduction zones to protect North Atlantic right whales may be in effect along the USL. East coast where right whales have been detected. All mariners and recreational boaters are requested to route these areas or transit through them at 10 knots or less. Consult broadcast notice to mariners, NAVTEX, and local notice to mariners for more information. Please report sightings of dead, injured, or entangled whales to 866-755-6622 or to the USAL. Coast Guard on Channel 16. 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Marine Forecast, Chesapeake Bay from Little Creek, Virginia to Cape Henry, Virginia, including the Chesapeake Bay Bridge Tunnel. Today, northwest winds 10 to 15 knots with gusts up to 20 knots, becoming northeast 5 knots early this afternoon, then becoming southeast with gusts up to 15 knots late. Waves 2 to 3 feet. Subsiding to 1 to 2 feet. Wave detail, north 2 feet at 3 seconds and east 1 foot at 6 seconds. Tonight, south winds 10 to 15 knots with gusts up to 20 knots. Waves around 2 feet. Wave detail, southeast 2 feet at 4 seconds and northeast 1 foot at 4 seconds. Saturday, south winds 10 to 15 knots with gusts up to 20 knots. Waves 2 to 3 feet. Wave detail, south 2 feet at 3 seconds and east 1 foot at 10 seconds. A chance of showers in the afternoon. Saturday night, south winds 10 to 15 knots, becoming southwest 5 to 10 knots after midnight. Waves 1 to 2 feet. Wave detail, southwest 2 feet at 3 seconds and east 1 foot at 10 seconds. A chance of showers in the evening. Sunday, southwest winds 5 to 10 knots, becoming southeast with gusts up to 15 knots in the afternoon. Waves 1 to 2 feet. Wave detail, southeast 2 feet at 6 seconds and west 1 foot at 2 seconds. Sunday night, south winds 5 to 10 knots with gusts up to 15 knots. Waves around 2 feet. Wave detail, southeast 2 feet at 4 seconds and east 1 foot at 10 seconds. A chance of showers after midnight. Monday, west winds 10 to 15 knots, becoming north 20 knots in the afternoon. Gusts up to 25 knots. Waves 2 feet, building to 3 to 4 feet. Showers. Monday night, north winds 15 to 20 knots with gusts up to 25 knots. Waves around 4 feet, occasionally to 5 feet. Showers, mainly in the evening. Tuesday, north winds 15 to 20 knots, diminishing to 10 to 15 knots in the afternoon. Waves 3 to 4 feet, occasionally to 5 feet. Tuesday night, east winds 5 to 10 knots, becoming south after midnight. Waves around 2 feet. Marine Forecast, Kerbic Sound. Today, northwest winds 5 to 10 knots with gusts up to 15 knots, becoming east 5 to 10 knots this afternoon. Waves around 1 foot. Tonight, south winds 5 to 10 knots. Gusts up to 15 knots in the evening. Waves around 1 foot. Saturday,
south winds 10 to 15 knots with gusts up to 20 knots. Waves 1 to 2 feet. A chance of showers in the afternoon. Saturday night, southwest winds 5 to 10 knots. Gusts up to 15 knots in the evening. Waves around 1 foot. A chance of showers in the evening. Sunday, southwest winds 5 knots, becoming southeast 5 to 10 knots in the afternoon. Waves 1 foot or less and light chop, increasing to around 1 foot in the afternoon. Sunday night, south winds 5 to 10 knots. Waves around 1 foot. A chance of showers after midnight. Monday, west winds 5 to 10 knots with gusts up to 15 knots, becoming north 15 knots with gusts up to 20 knots in the afternoon. Waves around 1 foot, increasing to 1 to 2 feet in the afternoon. Showers. A chance of thunderstorms in the afternoon. Monday night, north winds 15 knots with gusts up to 25 knots. Waves 1 to 2 feet. Showers with a chance of thunderstorms in the evening, then a chance of showers after midnight. Tuesday, north winds 10 to 15 knots, diminishing to 5 to 10 knots in the afternoon. Gusts up to 25 knots. Waves 1 to 2 feet, diminishing to around 1 foot in the afternoon. Tuesday night, east winds 5 knots, becoming south after midnight. Waves 1 foot or less and light chop. Winds and waves higher in and near thunderstorms. The current time is 4:50 a.m. Eastern Daylight Time. The Norfolk, Virginia climate summary for yesterday, May 7, 2026. Yesterday's high temperature was 70 degrees and the low 51 degrees. 1.47 inches of precipitation fell yesterday, which brings the monthly total to 1.48 inches. This is 0.65 inches above the normal amount of 0.83 inches for May. The total precipitation for the year now stands at 10.26 inches, which is 3.94 inches below normal. There were no cooling degree days yesterday. This leaves the monthly total at 14. The yearly total since January 1st is 173. The normal high temperature for today is 76 degrees, and the normal low is 57. The record high for today is 95, which occurred in 1880, and the record low is 37, which occurred in 1956. Sunrise today is at 6:03 a.m. and sunset is at 8 p.m. Offshore waters forecast Baltimore Canyon to Cape Charles Light to 100 nautical miles. Today, north to northwest winds 10 to 15 knots, becoming variable. Seas 3 to 5 feet. Tonight, south winds 5 to 15 knots. Seas 3 to 4 feet. Saturday, south winds 10 to 20 knots. Seas 3 to 6 feet. Scattered thunderstorms. Saturday night, south winds 10 to 20 knots, becoming west to southwest 5 to 10 knots. Seas 5 to 6 feet. Scattered showers and thunderstorms. Sunday, west winds 5 to 10 knots, becoming variable. Seas 3 to 5 feet. Sunday night, south winds less than 10 knots. Seas 3 to 4 feet. Monday, variable winds less than 10 knots, becoming north 10 to 20 knots. Seas 3 to 5 feet. Monday night, north winds 20 to 25 knots. Seas 5 to 9 feet. Tuesday, north winds 15 to 20 knots, becoming northwest 10 to 20 knots. Seas 5 to 8 feet. Tuesday night, north to northwest winds 5 to 15 knots, diminishing to less than 10 knots. Seas 3 to 6 feet. Hazardous weather information. Now here is the hazardous weather outlook for portions of southeast Maryland, northeast North Carolina, central Virginia, east central Virginia, eastern Virginia, north central Virginia, south central Virginia, and southeast Virginia. This afternoon and tonight no hazardous weather is expected at this time. And now the extended outlook for the period Friday through Wednesday, no hazardous weather is expected at this time. Spotter activation will not be needed. The key weather messages for the next 7 days. Dry and sunny today. Additional chances for scattered light rain will be possible Saturday and later Sunday into Monday. Seasonable temps Tuesday through Friday with another chance of rain Wednesday night. Now the official National Weather Service forecast. Today, sunny. Highs in the lower 70s. North winds around 5 miles per hour, becoming west this afternoon. Tonight, clear in the evening, then becoming partly cloudy. Lows in the mid-50s. South winds around 5 miles per hour. Saturday, partly sunny.
a chance of showers with a slight chance of thunderstorms in the afternoon. Highs in the upper 70s. South winds 10 to 15 miles per hour with gusts up to 25 miles per hour.

Monday, showers. Highs in the lower 70s. Chance of rain 90%. Monday night, mostly cloudy with showers in the evening, then partly cloudy after midnight. Lows in the upper 40s. Chance of rain 80%. Tuesday, mostly sunny. Highs in the upper 60s. Tuesday night, mostly clear. Lows around 50. Wednesday, partly sunny. A chance of showers in the afternoon. Highs in the mid-70s. Chance of rain 40%. Wednesday night, showers likely. Lows in the mid-50s. Chance of rain 70%. Thursday, partly sunny with a 40% chance of showers. Highs in the mid-70s. Here are the marine and buoy reports for 4 a.m. across the lower Chesapeake Bay and coastal waters. All wave and swell heights are in feet. Wave and swell periods are in seconds. Potomac River buoy, air temperature was 53. The wind was west at 16, knots gusting to 21. Cove Point, air temperature was 52. The wind was west at 12 knots. Piney Point, winds were northwest, 10 knots. Bishop's Head, air temperature was 57. The wind was west at 15 knots. Lewisetta, air temperature was 51. Water temperature 62. The wind was northwest at 8 knots. Rappahannock Light, winds were west, 14 knots. Yorktown Coast Guard Station, air temperature was 51. Water temperature 63. The wind was west at 8 knots. Crypto Peak, water temperature 62. The wind was north at 15 knots. Dominion Terminal Newport News, air temperature was 56. The wind was northwest at 13 knots. South Craney Island, air temperature was 52. The wind was west at 6 knots. Cape Henry, air temperature was 54. The wind was northwest at 11 knots. Brandywine Chill Lake, Delaware, winds were northwest, 22 knots. Air temperature 55. Fenwick Island buoy, winds were west, 10 knots. Water temperature 53. Air temperature 53. Buoy 64 nautical miles east of Virginia Beach, air temperature was 54. Wave height 4 feet. Wave period 6. Buoy just east of Cape Henry. Water temperature 57. Wave height 2. Wave period 6. Duck Cove Pier, air temperature was 54. The wind was northwest at 8 knots. Diamond Shoals buoy, winds were north, 19 knots. Water temperature 72. Air temperature 61. Marine forecast, Chesapeake Bay from New Point Comfort to Little Creek, Virginia. Today, northwest winds 10 knots with gusts up to 15 knots, becoming north 10 to 15 knots with gusts up to 20 knots early this morning, then becoming east 5 to 10 knots early this afternoon, becoming southeast with gusts up to 15 knots late. Waves 2 to 3 feet, subsiding to 1 to 2 feet. Tonight, south winds 10 to 15 knots with gusts up to 20 knots. Waves around 2 feet. Saturday, south winds 10 to 15 knots with gusts up to 20 knots. Waves around 2 feet. A chance of showers in the afternoon. Saturday night, south winds 10 to 15 knots, becoming southwest 5 to 10 knots after midnight. Waves 1 to 2 feet. A chance of showers in the evening. Sunday, southwest winds 5 to 10 knots, becoming southeast with gusts up to 15 knots in the afternoon. Waves 1 to 2 feet. Sunday night, south winds 5 to 10 knots with gusts up to 15 knots. Waves 1 to 2 feet. A chance of showers after midnight. Monday, northwest winds 10 to 15 knots, becoming north 20 to 25 knots in the afternoon. Waves 1 to 2 feet, building to 3 to 4 feet, occasionally to 5 feet in the afternoon. Showers. Monday night, north winds 20 to 25 knots, diminishing to 15 to 20 knots after midnight. Waves 3 to 4 feet, occasionally to 5 feet. Showers in the evening. Tuesday, north winds 15 to 20 knots, diminishing to 10 to 15 knots in the afternoon. Waves 3 to 4 feet, occasionally to 5 feet. Tuesday night, east winds 5 to 10 knots, becoming south after midnight. Waves 1 to 2 feet. Marine forecast, Chesapeake Bay from Little Creek, Virginia to Cape Henry, Virginia, including the Chesapeake Bay Bridge Tunnel.
Today, northwest winds 10 to 15 knots with gusts up to 20 knots, becoming northeast 5 knots early this afternoon, then becoming southeast with gusts up to 15 knots late. Waves 2 to 3 feet, subsiding to 1 to 2 feet. Wave detail, north 2 feet at 3 seconds and east 1 foot at 6 seconds. Tonight, south winds 10 to 15 knots with gusts up to 20 knots. Waves around 2 feet. Wave detail, southeast 2 feet at 4 seconds and northeast 1 foot at 4 seconds. Saturday, south winds 10 to 15 knots with gusts up to 20 knots. Waves 2 to 3 feet. Wave detail, south 2 feet at 3 seconds and east 1 foot at 10 seconds. A chance of showers in the afternoon. Saturday night, south winds 10 to 15 knots, becoming southwest 5 to 10 knots after midnight. Waves 1 to 2 feet. Wave detail, southwest 2 feet at 3 seconds and east 1 foot at 10 seconds. A chance of showers in the evening. Sunday, southwest winds 5 to 10 knots, becoming southeast with gusts up to 15 knots in the afternoon. Waves 1 to 2 feet. Wave detail, southeast 2 feet at 6 seconds and west 1 foot at 2 seconds. Sunday night, south winds 5 to 10 knots with gusts up to 15 knots. Waves around 2 feet. Wave detail, southeast 2 feet at 4 seconds and east 1 foot at 10 seconds. A chance of showers after midnight. Monday, west winds 10 to 15 knots, becoming north 20 knots in the afternoon. Gusts up to 25 knots. Waves 2 feet, building to 3 to 4 feet. Showers. Monday night, north winds 15 to 20 knots with gusts up to 25 knots. Waves around 4 feet, occasionally to 5 feet. Showers, mainly in the evening. Tuesday, north winds 15 to 20 knots, diminishing to 10 to 15 knots in the afternoon. Waves 3 to 4 feet, occasionally to 5 feet. Tuesday night, east winds 5 to 10 knots, becoming south after midnight. Waves around 2 feet. Marine forecast, Kerbic Sound. Today, northwest winds 5 to 10 knots with gusts up to 15 knots, becoming east 5 to 10 knots this afternoon. Waves around 1 foot. Tonight, south winds 5 to 10 knots. Gusts up to 15 knots in the evening. Waves around 1 foot. Saturday, south winds 10 to 15 knots with gusts up to 20 knots. Waves 1 to 2 feet. A chance of showers in the afternoon. Saturday night, southwest winds 5 to 10 knots. Gusts up to 15 knots in the evening. Waves around 1 foot. A chance of showers in the evening. Sunday, southwest winds 5 knots, becoming southeast 5 to 10 knots in the afternoon. Waves 1 foot or less and light chop, increasing to around 1 foot in the afternoon. Sunday night, south winds 5 to 10 knots. Waves around 1 foot. A chance of showers after midnight. Monday, west winds 5 to 10 knots with gusts up to 15 knots, becoming north 15 knots with gusts up to 20 knots in the afternoon. Waves around 1 foot, increasing to 1 to 2 feet in the afternoon. Showers. A chance of thunderstorms in the afternoon. Monday night, north winds 15 knots with gusts up to 25 knots. Waves 1 to 2 feet. Showers with a chance of thunderstorms in the evening, then a chance of showers after midnight. Tuesday, north winds 10 to 15 knots, diminishing to 5 to 10 knots in the afternoon. Gusts up to 25 knots. Waves 1 to 2 feet, diminishing to around 1 foot in the afternoon. Tuesday night, east winds 5 knots, becoming south after midnight. Waves 1 foot or less and light chop. Winds and waves higher in and near thunderstorms. The current time is 5:04 a.m. Eastern Daylight Time. The Norfolk, Virginia climate summary for yesterday, May 7, 2026. Yesterday's high temperature was 70 degrees and the low 51 degrees. 1.47 inches of precipitation fell yesterday, which brings the monthly total to 1.48 inches. This is 0.65 inches above the normal amount of 0.83 inches for May. The total precipitation for the year now stands at 10.26 inches, which is 3.94 inches below normal. There were no cooling degree days yesterday. This leaves the monthly total at 14. The yearly total since January 1st is 173. The normal high temperature for today is 76 degrees, and the normal low is 57.
The record high for today is 95, which occurred in 1880, and the record low is 37, which occurred in 1956. Sunrise today is at 6:03 a.m. and sunset is at 8 p.m. This is NOAA's National Weather Service All Hazards Weather Radio, KHP 37, broadcasting from Wakefield, Virginia, transmitting from Driver, Virginia on a frequency of 162.550 MHz. The following information is for Hampton Roads and Northeast North Carolina, the southern part of the Chesapeake Bay and adjacent coastal waters. Offshore waters forecast Baltimore Canyon to Cape Charles Light to 100 nautical miles. Today, north to northwest winds 10 to 15 knots, becoming variable. Seas 3 to 5 feet. Tonight, south winds 5 to 15 knots. Seas 3 to 4 feet. Saturday, south winds 10 to 20 knots. Seas 3 to 6 feet. Scattered thunderstorms. Saturday night, south winds 10 to 20 knots, becoming west to southwest 5 to 10 knots. Seas 5 to 6 feet. Scattered showers and thunderstorms. Sunday, west winds 5 to 10 knots, becoming variable. Seas 3 to 5 feet. Sunday night, south winds less than 10 knots. Seas 3 to 4 feet. Monday, variable winds less than 10 knots, becoming north 10 to 20 knots. Seas 3 to 5 feet. Monday night, north winds 20 to 25 knots. Seas 5 to 9 feet. Tuesday, north winds 15 to 20 knots, becoming northwest 10 to 20 knots. Seas 5 to 8 feet. Tuesday night, north to northwest winds 5 to 15 knots, diminishing to less than 10 knots. Seas 3 to 6 feet. Hazardous weather information. Now here is the hazardous weather outlook for portions of southeast Maryland, northeast North Carolina, central Virginia, east central Virginia, eastern Virginia, north central Virginia, south central Virginia, and southeast Virginia. This afternoon and tonight no hazardous weather is expected at this time. And now the extended outlook for the period Friday through Wednesday, no hazardous weather is expected at this time. Spotter activation will not be needed. The key weather messages for the next 7 days. Dry and sunny today. Additional chances for scattered light rain will be possible Saturday and later Sunday into Monday. Seasonable temps Tuesday through Friday with another chance of rain Wednesday night. Now the official National Weather Service forecast. Today, sunny. Highs in the lower 70s. North winds around 5 miles per hour, becoming west this afternoon. Tonight, clear in the evening, then becoming partly cloudy. Lows in the mid-50s. South winds around 5 miles per hour. Saturday, partly sunny. A chance of showers with a slight chance of thunderstorms in the afternoon. Highs in the upper 70s. South winds 10 to 15 miles per hour with gusts up to 25 miles per hour. Chance of rain 30%. Saturday night, partly cloudy. A chance of showers with a slight chance of thunderstorms in the evening. Lows in the upper 50s. Southwest winds 5 to 10 miles per hour. Chance of rain 30%. Sunday, partly sunny. Highs in the lower 80s. Southwest winds 5 to 10 miles per hour. Sunday night, mostly clear in the evening, then partly cloudy with a chance of showers after midnight. Lows in the lower 60s. Chance of rain 40%. Monday, showers. Highs in the lower 70s. Chance of rain 90%. Monday night, mostly cloudy with showers in the evening, then partly cloudy after midnight. Lows in the upper 40s. Chance of rain 80%. Tuesday, mostly sunny. Highs in the upper 60s. Tuesday night, mostly clear. Lows around 50. Wednesday, partly sunny. A chance of showers in the afternoon. Highs in the mid-70s. Chance of rain 40%. Wednesday night, showers likely. Lows in the mid-50s. Chance of rain 70%. Thursday, partly sunny with a 40% chance of showers. Highs in the mid-70s. Here are the marine and buoy reports for 4 a.m. across the lower Chesapeake Bay and coastal waters. All wave and swell heights are in feet. Wave and swell periods are in seconds. Potomac River buoy, air temperature was 53. The wind was west at 16, knots gusting to 21. Cove Point, air temperature was 52. The wind was west at 12 knots. Piney Point, winds were northwest, 10 knots.
Bishop's Head, air temperature was 57. The wind was west at 15 knots. Lewisetta, air temperature was 51. Water temperature 62. The wind was northwest at 8 knots. Rappahannock Light, winds were west, 14 knots. Yorktown Coast Guard Station, air temperature was 51. Water temperature 63. The wind was west at 8 knots. Crypto Peak, water temperature 62. The wind was north at 15 knots. Dominion Terminal Newport News, air temperature was 56. The wind was northwest at 13 knots. South Craney Island, air temperature was 52. The wind was west at 6 knots. Cape Henry, air temperature was 54. The wind was northwest at 11 knots. Brandywine Chill Light, Delaware, winds were northwest, 22 knots. Air temperature 55. Fenwick Island Buoy, winds were west, 10 knots. Water temperature 53. Air temperature 53. Buoy 64 nautical miles east of Virginia Beach, air temperature was 54. Wave height 4 feet. Wave period 6. Buoy just east of Cape Henry. Water temperature 57. Wave height 2. Wave period 6. Duck Cove here, air temperature was 54. The wind was northwest at 8 knots. Diamond Shoals Buoy, winds were north, 19 knots. Water temperature 72. Air temperature 61. Marine forecast, Chesapeake Bay from New Point Comfort to Little Creek, Virginia. Today, northwest winds 10 knots with gusts up to 15 knots, becoming north 10 to 15 knots with gusts up to 20 knots early this morning, then becoming east 5 to 10 knots early this afternoon, becoming southeast with gusts up to 15 knots late. Waves 2 to 3 feet, subsiding to 1 to 2 feet. Tonight, south winds 10 to 15 knots with gusts up to 20 knots. Waves around 2 feet. Saturday, south winds 10 to 15 knots with gusts up to 20 knots. Waves around 2 feet. A chance of showers in the afternoon. Saturday night, south winds 10 to 15 knots, becoming southwest 5 to 10 knots after midnight. Waves 1 to 2 feet. A chance of showers in the evening. Sunday, southwest winds 5 to 10 knots, becoming southeast with gusts up to 15 knots in the afternoon. Waves 1 to 2 feet. Sunday night, south winds 5 to 10 knots with gusts up to 15 knots. Waves 1 to 2 feet. A chance of showers after midnight. Monday, northwest winds 10 to 15 knots, becoming north 20 to 25 knots in the afternoon. Waves 1 to 2 feet, building to 3 to 4 feet, occasionally to 5 feet in the afternoon. Showers. Monday night, north winds 20 to 25 knots, diminishing to 15 to 20 knots after midnight. Waves 3 to 4 feet, occasionally to 5 feet. Showers in the evening. Tuesday, north winds 15 to 20 knots, diminishing to 10 to 15 knots in the afternoon. Waves 3 to 4 feet, occasionally to 5 feet. Tuesday night, east winds 5 to 10 knots, becoming south after midnight. Waves 1 to 2 feet. Marine forecast, Chesapeake Bay from Little Creek, Virginia to Cape Henry, Virginia, including the Chesapeake Bay Bridge Tunnel. Today, northwest winds 10 to 15 knots with gusts up to 20 knots, becoming northeast 5 knots early this afternoon, then becoming southeast with gusts up to 15 knots late. Waves 2 to 3 feet, subsiding to 1 to 2 feet. Wave detail, north 2 feet at 3 seconds and east 1 foot at 6 seconds. Tonight, south winds 10 to 15 knots with gusts up to 20 knots. Waves around 2 feet. Wave detail, southeast 2 feet at 4 seconds and northeast 1 foot at 4 seconds. Saturday, south winds 10 to 15 knots with gusts up to 20 knots. Waves 2 to 3 feet. Wave detail, south 2 feet at 3 seconds and east 1 foot at 10 seconds. A chance of showers in the afternoon. Saturday night, south winds 10 to 15 knots, becoming southwest 5 to 10 knots after midnight. Waves 1 to 2 feet. Wave detail, southwest 2 feet at 3 seconds and east 1 foot at 10 seconds. A chance of showers in the evening. Sunday, southwest winds 5 to 10 knots, becoming southeast with gusts up to 15 knots in the afternoon. Waves 1 to 2 feet. Wave detail, southeast 2 feet at 6 seconds and west 1 foot at 2 seconds.
Sunday night, south winds 5 to 10 knots with gusts up to 15 knots. Waves around 2 feet. Wave detail, southeast 2 feet at 4 seconds and east 1 foot at 10 seconds. A chance of showers after midnight. Monday, west winds 10 to 15 knots, becoming north 20 knots in the afternoon. Gusts up to 25 knots. Waves 2 feet, building to 3 to 4 feet. Showers. Monday night, north winds 15 to 20 knots with gusts up to 25 knots. Waves around 4 feet, occasionally to 5 feet. Showers, mainly in the evening. Tuesday, north winds 15 to 20 knots, diminishing to 10 to 15 knots in the afternoon. Waves 3 to 4 feet, occasionally to 5 feet. Tuesday night, east winds 5 to 10 knots, becoming south after midnight. Waves around 2 feet. Marine forecast, Currituck Sound. Today, northwest winds 5 to 10 knots with gusts up to 15 knots, becoming east 5 to 10 knots this afternoon. Waves around 1 foot. Tonight, south winds 5 to 10 knots. Gusts up to 15 knots in the evening. Waves around 1 foot. Saturday, south winds 10 to 15 knots with gusts up to 20 knots. Waves 1 to 2 feet. A chance of showers in the afternoon. Saturday night, southwest winds 5 to 10 knots. Gusts up to 15 knots in the evening. Waves around 1 foot. A chance of showers in the evening. Sunday, southwest winds 5 knots, becoming southeast 5 to 10 knots in the afternoon. Waves 1 foot or less and light chop, increasing to around 1 foot in the afternoon. Sunday night, south winds 5 to 10 knots. Waves around 1 foot. A chance of showers after midnight. Monday, west winds 5 to 10 knots with gusts up to 15 knots, becoming north 15 knots with gusts up to 20 knots in the afternoon. Waves around 1 foot, increasing to 1 to 2 feet in the afternoon. Showers. A chance of thunderstorms in the afternoon. Monday night, north winds 15 knots with gusts up to 25 knots. Waves 1 to 2 feet. Showers with a chance of thunderstorms in the evening, then a chance of showers after midnight. Tuesday, north winds 10 to 15 knots, diminishing to 5 to 10 knots in the afternoon. Gusts up to 25 knots. Waves 1 to 2 feet, diminishing to around 1 foot in the afternoon. Tuesday night, east winds 5 knots, becoming south after midnight. Waves 1 foot or less and light chop. Winds and waves higher in and near thunderstorms. The current time is 5:17 a.m. Eastern Daylight Time. The Norfolk, Virginia climate summary for yesterday, May 7, 2026. Yesterday's high temperature was 70 degrees and the low 51 degrees. 1.47 inches of precipitation fell yesterday, which brings the monthly total to 1.48 inches. This is 0.65 inches above the normal amount of 0.83 inches for May. The total precipitation for the year now stands at 10.26 inches, which is 3.94 inches below normal. There were no cooling degree days yesterday. This leaves the monthly total at 14. The yearly total since January 1st is 173. The normal high temperature for today is 76 degrees, and the normal low is 57. The record high for today is 95, which occurred in 1880, and the record low is 37, which occurred in 1956. Sunrise today is at 6:03 a.m. and sunset is at 8 p.m. Offshore waters forecast Baltimore Canyon to Cape Charles Light, to 100 nautical miles. Today, north to northwest winds 10 to 15 knots, becoming variable. Seas 3 to 5 feet. Tonight, south winds 5 to 15 knots. Seas 3 to 4 feet. Saturday, south winds 10 to 20 knots. Seas 3 to 6 feet. Scattered thunderstorms. Saturday night, south winds 10 to 20 knots, becoming west to southwest 5 to 10 knots. Seas 5 to 6 feet. Scattered showers and thunderstorms. Sunday, west winds 5 to 10 knots, becoming variable. Seas 3 to 5 feet. Sunday night, south winds less than 10 knots. Seas 3 to 4 feet. Monday, variable winds less than 10 knots, becoming north 10 to 20 knots. Seas 3 to 5 feet. Monday night, north winds 20 to 25 knots. Seas 5 to 9 feet. Tuesday, north winds 15 to 20 knots, becoming northwest 10 to 20 knots. Seas 5 to 8 feet.
Tuesday night, north to northwest winds 5 to 15 knots, diminishing to less than 10 knots. Seas 3 to 6 feet. Hazardous weather information. Now here is the hazardous weather outlook for portions of southeast Maryland, northeast North Carolina, central Virginia, east central Virginia, eastern Virginia, north central Virginia, south central Virginia, and southeast Virginia. This afternoon and tonight no hazardous weather is expected at this time. And now the extended outlook for the period Friday through Wednesday, no hazardous weather is expected at this time. Spotter activation will not be needed. The key weather messages for the next 7 days. Dry and sunny today. Additional chances for scattered light rain will be possible Saturday and later Sunday into Monday. Seasonable temps Tuesday through Friday with another chance of rain Wednesday night. Now the official National Weather Service forecast. Today, sunny. Highs in the lower 70s. North winds around 5 miles per hour, becoming west this afternoon. Tonight, clear in the evening, then becoming partly cloudy. Lows in the mid-50s. South winds around 5 miles per hour. Saturday, partly sunny. A chance of showers with a slight chance of thunderstorms in the afternoon. Highs in the upper 70s. South winds 10 to 15 miles per hour with gusts up to 25 miles per hour. Chance of rain 30%. Saturday night, partly cloudy. A chance of showers with a slight chance of thunderstorms in the evening. Lows in the upper 50s. Southwest winds 5 to 10 miles per hour. Chance of rain 30%. Sunday, partly sunny. Highs in the lower 80s. Southwest winds 5 to 10 miles per hour. Sunday night, mostly clear in the evening, then partly cloudy with a chance of showers after midnight. Lows in the lower 60s. Chance of rain 40%. Monday, showers. Highs in the lower 70s. Chance of rain 90%. Monday night, mostly cloudy with showers in the evening, then partly cloudy after midnight. Lows in the upper 40s. Chance of rain 80%. Tuesday, mostly sunny. Highs in the upper 60s. Tuesday night, mostly clear. Lows around 50. Wednesday, partly sunny. A chance of showers in the afternoon. Highs in the mid-70s. Chance of rain 40%. Wednesday night, showers likely. Lows in the mid-50s. Chance of rain 70%. Thursday, partly sunny with a 40% chance of showers. Highs in the mid-70s. Marine forecast, Chesapeake Bay from New Point Comfort to Little Creek, Virginia. Today, northwest winds 10 knots with gusts up to 15 knots, becoming north 10 to 15 knots with gusts up to 20 knots early this morning, then becoming east 5 to 10 knots early this afternoon, becoming southeast with gusts up to 15 knots late. Waves 2 to 3 feet, subsiding to 1 to 2 feet. Tonight, south winds 10 to 15 knots with gusts up to 20 knots. Waves around 2 feet. Saturday, south winds 10 to 15 knots with gusts up to 20 knots. Waves around 2 feet. A chance of showers in the afternoon. Saturday night, south winds 10 to 15 knots, becoming southwest 5 to 10 knots after midnight. Waves 1 to 2 feet. A chance of showers in the evening. Sunday, southwest winds 5 to 10 knots, becoming southeast with gusts up to 15 knots in the afternoon. Waves 1 to 2 feet. Sunday night, south winds 5 to 10 knots with gusts up to 15 knots. Waves 1 to 2 feet. A chance of showers after midnight. Monday, northwest winds 10 to 15 knots, becoming north 20 to 25 knots in the afternoon. Waves 1 to 2 feet, building to 3 to 4 feet, occasionally to 5 feet in the afternoon. Showers. Monday night, north winds 20 to 25 knots, diminishing to 15 to 20 knots after midnight. Waves 3 to 4 feet, occasionally to 5 feet. Showers in the evening. Tuesday, north winds 15 to 20 knots, diminishing to 10 to 15 knots in the afternoon. Waves 3 to 4 feet, occasionally to 5 feet. Tuesday night, east winds 5 to 10 knots, becoming south after midnight. Waves 1 to 2 feet. Marine forecast, Chesapeake Bay from Little Creek, Virginia to Cape Henry, Virginia, including the Chesapeake Bay Bridge Tunnel. Today, northwest winds 10 to 15 knots with gusts up to 20 knots, becoming northeast 5 knots early this afternoon, then becoming southeast with gusts up to 15 knots late.
waves 2 to 3 feet, subsiding to 1 to 2 feet. Wave detail, north 2 feet at 3 seconds and east 1 foot at 6 seconds. Tonight, south winds 10 to 15 knots with gusts up to 20 knots. Waves around 2 feet. Wave detail, southeast 2 feet at 4 seconds and northeast 1 foot at 4 seconds. Saturday, south winds 10 to 15 knots with gusts up to 20 knots. Waves 2 to 3 feet. Wave detail, south 2 feet at 3 seconds and east 1 foot at 10 seconds. A chance of showers in the afternoon. Saturday night, south winds 10 to 15 knots, becoming southwest 5 to 10 knots after midnight. Waves 1 to 2 feet. Wave detail, southwest 2 feet at 3 seconds and east 1 foot at 10 seconds. A chance of showers in the evening. Sunday, southwest winds 5 to 10 knots, becoming southeast with gusts up to 15 knots in the afternoon. Waves 1 to 2 feet. Wave detail, southeast 2 feet at 6 seconds and west 1 foot at 2 seconds. Sunday night, south winds 5 to 10 knots with gusts up to 15 knots. Waves around 2 feet. Wave detail, southeast 2 feet at 4 seconds and east 1 foot at 10 seconds. A chance of showers after midnight. Monday, west winds 10 to 15 knots, becoming north 20 knots in the afternoon. Gusts up to 25 knots. Waves 2 feet, building to 3 to 4 feet. Showers. Monday night, north winds 15 to 20 knots with gusts up to 25 knots. Waves around 4 feet, occasionally to 5 feet. Showers, mainly in the evening. Tuesday, north winds 15 to 20 knots, diminishing to 10 to 15 knots in the afternoon. Waves 3 to 4 feet, occasionally to 5 feet. Tuesday night, east winds 5 to 10 knots, becoming south after midnight. Waves around 2 feet. Marine forecast, Curvic Sound. Today, northwest winds 5 to 10 knots with gusts up to 15 knots, becoming east 5 to 10 knots this afternoon. Waves around 1 foot. Tonight, south winds 5 to 10 knots. Gusts up to 15 knots in the evening. Waves around 1 foot. Saturday, south winds 10 to 15 knots with gusts up to 20 knots. Waves 1 to 2 feet. A chance of showers in the afternoon. Saturday night, southwest winds 5 to 10 knots. Gusts up to 15 knots in the evening. Waves around 1 foot. A chance of showers in the evening. Sunday, southwest winds 5 knots, becoming southeast 5 to 10 knots in the afternoon. Waves 1 foot or less and light chop, increasing to around 1 foot in the afternoon. Sunday night, south winds 5 to 10 knots. Waves around 1 foot. A chance of showers after midnight. Monday, west winds 5 to 10 knots with gusts up to 15 knots, becoming north 15 knots with gusts up to 20 knots in the afternoon. Waves around 1 foot, increasing to 1 to 2 feet in the afternoon. Showers. A chance of thunderstorms in the afternoon. Monday night, north winds 15 knots with gusts up to 25 knots. Waves 1 to 2 feet. Showers with a chance of thunderstorms in the evening, then a chance of showers after midnight. Tuesday, north winds 10 to 15 knots, diminishing to 5 to 10 knots in the afternoon. Gusts up to 25 knots. Waves 1 to 2 feet, diminishing to around 1 foot in the afternoon. Tuesday night, east winds 5 knots, becoming south after midnight. Waves 1 foot or less and light chop. Winds and waves higher in and near thunderstorms. The current time is 5:28 a.m. Eastern Daylight Time. The Norfolk, Virginia climate summary for yesterday, May 7, 2026. Yesterday's high temperature was 70 degrees and the low 51 degrees. 1.47 inches of precipitation fell yesterday, which brings the monthly total to 1.48 inches. This is 0.65 inches above the normal amount of 0.83 inches for May. The total precipitation for the year now stands at 10.26 inches, which is 3.94 inches below normal. There were no cooling degree days yesterday. This leaves the monthly total at 14. The yearly total since January 1st is 173. The normal high temperature for today is 76 degrees, and the normal low is 57. The record high for today is 95, which occurred in 1880, and the record low is 37, which occurred in 1956. Sunrise today is at 6:03 a.m. and sunset is at 8 p.m.
Offshore waters forecast Baltimore Canyon to Cape Charles Light to 100 nautical miles. Today, north to northwest winds 10 to 15 knots, becoming variable. Seas 3 to 5 feet. Tonight, south winds 5 to 15 knots. Seas 3 to 4 feet. Saturday, south winds 10 to 20 knots. Seas 3 to 6 feet. Scattered thunderstorms. Saturday night, south winds 10 to 20 knots, becoming west to southwest 5 to 10 knots. Seas 5 to 6 feet. Scattered showers and thunderstorms. Sunday, west winds 5 to 10 knots, becoming variable. Seas 3 to 5 feet. Sunday night, south winds less than 10 knots. Seas 3 to 4 feet. Monday, variable winds less than 10 knots, becoming north 10 to 20 knots. Seas 3 to 5 feet. Monday night, north winds 20 to 25 knots. Seas 5 to 9 feet. Tuesday, north winds 15 to 20 knots, becoming northwest 10 to 20 knots. Seas 5 to 8 feet. Tuesday night, north to northwest winds 5 to 15 knots, diminishing to less than 10 knots. Seas 3 to 6 feet. Hazardous weather information. Now here is the hazardous weather outlook for portions of southeast Maryland, northeast North Carolina, central Virginia, east central Virginia, eastern Virginia, north central Virginia, south central Virginia, and southeast Virginia. This afternoon and tonight no hazardous weather is expected at this time. And now the extended outlook for the period Friday through Wednesday, no hazardous weather is expected at this time. Spotter activation will not be needed. The key weather messages for the next 7 days. Dry and sunny today. Additional chances for scattered light rain will be possible Saturday and later Sunday into Monday. Seasonable temps Tuesday through Friday with another chance of rain Wednesday night. Now the official National Weather Service forecast. Today, sunny. Highs in the lower 70s. North winds around 5 miles per hour, becoming west this afternoon. Tonight, clear in the evening, then becoming partly cloudy. Lows in the mid-50s. South winds around 5 miles per hour. Saturday, partly sunny. A chance of showers with a slight chance of thunderstorms in the afternoon. Highs in the upper 70s. South winds 10 to 15 miles per hour with gusts up to 25 miles per hour. Chance of rain 30%. Saturday night, partly cloudy. A chance of showers with a slight chance of thunderstorms in the evening. Lows in the upper 50s. Southwest winds 5 to 10 miles per hour. Chance of rain 30%. Sunday, partly sunny. Highs in the lower 80s. Southwest winds 5 to 10 miles per hour. Sunday night, mostly clear in the evening, then partly cloudy with a chance of showers after midnight. Lows in the lower 60s. Chance of rain 40%. Monday, showers. Highs in the lower 70s. Chance of rain 90%. Monday night, mostly cloudy with showers in the evening, then partly cloudy after midnight. Lows in the upper 40s. Chance of rain 80%. Tuesday, mostly sunny. Highs in the upper 60s. Tuesday night, mostly clear. Lows around 50. Wednesday, partly sunny. A chance of showers in the afternoon. Highs in the mid-70s. Chance of rain 40%. Wednesday night, showers likely. Lows in the mid-50s. Chance of rain 70%. Thursday, partly sunny with a 40% chance of showers. Highs in the mid-70s. Marine forecast, Chesapeake Bay from New Point Comfort to Little Creek, Virginia. Today, northwest winds 10 knots with gusts up to 15 knots, becoming north 10 to 15 knots with gusts up to 20 knots early this morning, then becoming east 5 to 10 knots early this afternoon, becoming southeast with gusts up to 15 knots late. Waves 2 to 3 feet, subsiding to 1 to 2 feet. Tonight, south winds 10 to 15 knots with gusts up to 20 knots. Waves around 2 feet. Saturday, south winds 10 to 15 knots with gusts up to 20 knots. Waves around 2 feet. A chance of showers in the afternoon. Saturday night, south winds 10 to 15 knots, becoming southwest 5 to 10 knots after midnight. Waves 1 to 2 feet. A chance of showers in the evening. Sunday, southwest winds 5 to 10 knots, becoming southeast with gusts up to 15 knots in the afternoon. Waves 1 to 2 feet. Sunday night,
south winds 5 to 10 knots with gusts up to 15 knots. Waves 1 to 2 feet. A chance of showers after midnight. Monday, northwest winds 10 to 15 knots, becoming north 20 to 25 knots in the afternoon. Waves 1 to 2 feet, building to 3 to 4 feet, occasionally to 5 feet in the afternoon. Showers. Monday night, north winds 20 to 25 knots, diminishing to 15 to 20 knots after midnight. Waves 3 to 4 feet, occasionally to 5 feet. Showers in the evening. Tuesday, north winds 15 to 20 knots, diminishing to 10 to 15 knots in the afternoon. Waves 3 to 4 feet, occasionally to 5 feet. Tuesday night, east winds 5 to 10 knots, becoming south after midnight. Waves 1 to 2 feet. This is NOAA's National Weather Service All Hazards Weather Radio, KHP 37, broadcasting from Wakefield, Virginia, transmitting from Driver, Virginia on a frequency of 162.550 MHz. The following information is for Hampton Roads and Northeast North Carolina, the southern part of the Chesapeake Bay and adjacent coastal waters. Marine forecast, Chesapeake Bay from Little Creek, Virginia to Cape Henry, Virginia, including the Chesapeake Bay Bridge Tunnel. Today, northwest winds 10 to 15 knots with gusts up to 20 knots, becoming northeast 5 knots early this afternoon, then becoming southeast with gusts up to 15 knots late. Waves 2 to 3 feet, subsiding to 1 to 2 feet. Wave detail, north 2 feet at 3 seconds and east 1 foot at 6 seconds. Tonight, south winds 10 to 15 knots with gusts up to 20 knots. Waves around 2 feet. Wave detail, southeast 2 feet at 4 seconds and northeast 1 foot at 4 seconds. Saturday, south winds 10 to 15 knots with gusts up to 20 knots. Waves 2 to 3 feet. Wave detail, south 2 feet at 3 seconds and east 1 foot at 10 seconds. A chance of showers in the afternoon. Saturday night, south winds 10 to 15 knots, becoming southwest 5 to 10 knots after midnight. Waves 1 to 2 feet. Wave detail, southwest 2 feet at 3 seconds and east 1 foot at 10 seconds. A chance of showers in the evening. Sunday, southwest winds 5 to 10 knots, becoming southeast with gusts up to 15 knots in the afternoon. Waves 1 to 2 feet. Wave detail, southeast 2 feet at 6 seconds and west 1 foot at 2 seconds. Sunday night, south winds 5 to 10 knots with gusts up to 15 knots. Waves around 2 feet. Wave detail, southeast 2 feet at 4 seconds and east 1 foot at 10 seconds. A chance of showers after midnight. Monday, west winds 10 to 15 knots, becoming north 20 knots in the afternoon. Gusts up to 25 knots. Waves 2 feet, building to 3 to 4 feet. Showers. Monday night, north winds 15 to 20 knots with gusts up to 25 knots. Waves around 4 feet, occasionally to 5 feet. Showers, mainly in the evening. Tuesday, north winds 15 to 20 knots, diminishing to 10 to 15 knots in the afternoon. Waves 3 to 4 feet, occasionally to 5 feet. Tuesday night, east winds 5 to 10 knots, becoming south after midnight. Waves around 2 feet. Marine forecast, Currituck Sound. Today, northwest winds 5 to 10 knots with gusts up to 15 knots, becoming east 5 to 10 knots this afternoon. Waves around 1 foot. Tonight, south winds 5 to 10 knots. Gusts up to 15 knots in the evening. Waves around 1 foot. Saturday, south winds 10 to 15 knots with gusts up to 20 knots. Waves 1 to 2 feet. A chance of showers in the afternoon. Saturday night, southwest winds 5 to 10 knots. Gusts up to 15 knots in the evening. Waves around 1 foot. A chance of showers in the evening. Sunday, southwest winds 5 knots, becoming southeast 5 to 10 knots in the afternoon. Waves 1 foot or less and light chop, increasing to around 1 foot in the afternoon. Sunday night, south winds 5 to 10 knots. Waves around 1 foot. A chance of showers after midnight. Monday, west winds 5 to 10 knots with gusts up to 15 knots, becoming north 15 knots with gusts up to 20 knots in the afternoon. Waves around 1 foot, increasing to 1 to 2 feet in the afternoon. Showers. A chance of thunderstorms in the afternoon. Monday night, north winds 15 knots with gusts up to 25 knots. Waves 1 to 2 feet.
showers with a chance of thunderstorms in the evening, then a chance of showers after midnight. Tuesday, north winds 10 to 15 knots, diminishing to 5 to 10 knots in the afternoon. Gusts up to 25 knots. Waves 1 to 2 feet, diminishing to around 1 foot in the afternoon. Tuesday night, east winds 5 knots, becoming south after midnight. Waves 1 foot or less and light chop. Winds and waves higher in and near thunderstorms. The current time is 5:40 a.m. Eastern Daylight Time. The Norfolk, Virginia climate summary for yesterday, May 7, 2026. Yesterday's high temperature was 70 degrees and the low 51 degrees. 1.47 inches of precipitation fell yesterday, which brings the monthly total to 1.48 inches. This is 0.65 inches above the normal amount of 0.83 inches for May. The total precipitation for the year now stands at 10.26 inches, which is 3.94 inches below normal. There were no cooling degree days yesterday. This leaves the monthly total at 14. The yearly total since January 1st is 173. The normal high temperature for today is 76 degrees, and the normal low is 57. The record high for today is 95, which occurred in 1880, and the record low is 37, which occurred in 1956. Sunrise today is at 6:03 a.m. and sunset is at 8 p.m. Offshore waters forecast Baltimore Canyon to Cape Charles Light to 100 nautical miles. Today, north to northwest winds 10 to 15 knots, becoming variable. Seas 3 to 5 feet. Tonight, south winds 5 to 15 knots. Seas 3 to 4 feet. Saturday, south winds 10 to 20 knots. Seas 3 to 6 feet. Scattered thunderstorms. Saturday night, south winds 10 to 20 knots, becoming west to southwest 5 to 10 knots. Seas 5 to 6 feet. Scattered showers and thunderstorms. Sunday, west winds 5 to 10 knots, becoming variable. Seas 3 to 5 feet. Sunday night, south winds less than 10 knots. Seas 3 to 4 feet. Monday, variable winds less than 10 knots, becoming north 10 to 20 knots. Seas 3 to 5 feet. Monday night, north winds 20 to 25 knots. Seas 5 to 9 feet. Tuesday, north winds 15 to 20 knots, becoming northwest 10 to 20 knots. Seas 5 to 8 feet. Tuesday night, north to northwest winds 5 to 15 knots, diminishing to less than 10 knots. Seas 3 to 6 feet. Hazardous weather information. Now here is the hazardous weather outlook for portions of southeast Maryland, northeast North Carolina, central Virginia, east central Virginia, eastern Virginia, north central Virginia, south central Virginia, and southeast Virginia. This afternoon and tonight no hazardous weather is expected at this time. And now the extended outlook for the period Friday through Wednesday, no hazardous weather is expected at this time. Spotter activation will not be needed. The key weather messages for the next 7 days. Dry and sunny today. Additional chances for scattered light rain will be possible Saturday and later Sunday into Monday. Seasonable temps Tuesday through Friday with another chance of rain Wednesday night. Now the official National Weather Service forecast. Today, sunny. Highs in the lower 70s. North winds around 5 miles per hour, becoming west this afternoon. Tonight, clear in the evening, then becoming partly cloudy. Lows in the mid-50s. South winds around 5 miles per hour. Saturday, partly sunny. A chance of showers with a slight chance of thunderstorms in the afternoon. Highs in the upper 70s. South winds 10 to 15 miles per hour with gusts up to 25 miles per hour. Chance of rain 30%. Saturday night, partly cloudy. A chance of showers with a slight chance of thunderstorms in the evening. Lows in the upper 50s. Southwest winds 5 to 10 miles per hour. Chance of rain 30%. Sunday, partly sunny. Highs in the lower 80s. Southwest winds 5 to 10 miles per hour. Sunday night, mostly clear in the evening, then partly cloudy with a chance of showers after midnight. Lows in the lower 60s. Chance of rain 40%. Monday, showers. Highs in the lower 70s. Chance of rain 90%. Monday night, mostly cloudy with showers in the evening, then partly cloudy after midnight. Lows in the upper 40s. Chance of rain 80%. Tuesday, mostly sunny.
highs in the upper 60s. Tuesday night, mostly clear. Lows around 50. Wednesday, partly sunny. A chance of showers in the afternoon. Highs in the mid-70s. Chance of rain 40%. Wednesday night, showers likely. Lows in the mid-50s. Chance of rain 70%. Thursday, partly sunny with a 40% chance of showers. Highs in the mid-70s. Marine forecast, Chesapeake Bay from New Point Comfort to Little Creek, Virginia. Today, northwest winds 10 knots with gusts up to 15 knots, becoming north 10 to 15 knots with gusts up to 20 knots early this morning, then becoming east 5 to 10 knots early this afternoon, becoming southeast with gusts up to 15 knots late. Waves 2 to 3 feet, subsiding to 1 to 2 feet. Tonight, south winds 10 to 15 knots with gusts up to 20 knots. Waves around 2 feet. Saturday, south winds 10 to 15 knots with gusts up to 20 knots. Waves around 2 feet. A chance of showers in the afternoon. Saturday night, south winds 10 to 15 knots, becoming southwest 5 to 10 knots after midnight. Waves 1 to 2 feet. A chance of showers in the evening. Sunday, southwest winds 5 to 10 knots, becoming southeast with gusts up to 15 knots in the afternoon. Waves 1 to 2 feet. Sunday night, south winds 5 to 10 knots with gusts up to 15 knots. Waves 1 to 2 feet. A chance of showers after midnight. Monday, northwest winds 10 to 15 knots, becoming north 20 to 25 knots in the afternoon. Waves 1 to 2 feet, building to 3 to 4 feet, occasionally to 5 feet in the afternoon. Showers. Monday night, north winds 20 to 25 knots, diminishing to 15 to 20 knots after midnight. Waves 3 to 4 feet, occasionally to 5 feet. Showers in the evening. Tuesday, north winds 15 to 20 knots, diminishing to 10 to 15 knots in the afternoon. Waves 3 to 4 feet, occasionally to 5 feet. Tuesday night, east winds 5 to 10 knots, becoming south after midnight. Waves 1 to 2 feet. Attention, voluntary speed reduction zones to protect North Atlantic right whales may be in effect along the USAL. East Coast where right whales have been detected. All mariners and recreational boaters are requested to route these areas or transit through them at 10 knots or less. Consult broadcast notice to mariners, NAVTEX, and local notice to mariners for more information. Please report sightings of dead, injured, or entangled whales to 866-755-6622 or to the USAL. Coast Guard on Channel 16. 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Marine forecast, Chesapeake Bay from Little Creek, Virginia to Cape Henry, Virginia, including the Chesapeake Bay Bridge Tunnel. Today, northwest winds 10 to 15 knots with gusts up to 20 knots, becoming northeast 5 knots early this afternoon, then becoming southeast with gusts up to 15 knots late. Waves 2 to 3 feet, subsiding to 1 to 2 feet. Wave detail, north 2 feet at 3 seconds and east 1 foot at 6 seconds. Tonight, south winds 10 to 15 knots with gusts up to 20 knots. Waves around 2 feet. Wave detail, southeast 2 feet at 4 seconds and northeast 1 foot at 4 seconds. Saturday, south winds 10 to 15 knots with gusts up to 20 knots. Waves 2 to 3 feet. Wave detail, south 2 feet at 3 seconds and east 1 foot at 10 seconds. A chance of showers in the afternoon. Saturday night, south winds 10 to 15 knots, becoming southwest 5 to 10 knots after midnight. Waves 1 to 2 feet. Wave detail, southwest 2 feet at 3 seconds and east 1 foot at 10 seconds. A chance of showers in the evening. Sunday, southwest winds 5 to 10 knots, becoming southeast with gusts up to 15 knots in the afternoon. Waves 1 to 2 feet. Wave detail, southeast 2 feet at 6 seconds and west 1 foot at 2 seconds. Sunday night, south winds 5 to 10 knots with gusts up to 15 knots. Waves around 2 feet. Wave detail, southeast 2 feet at 4 seconds and east 1 foot at 10 seconds. A chance of showers after midnight. Monday, west winds 10 to 15 knots, becoming north 20 knots in the afternoon. Gusts up to 25 knots. Waves 2 feet, building to 3 to 4 feet. Showers.
Monday night, north winds 15 to 20 knots with gusts up to 25 knots. Waves around 4 feet, occasionally to 5 feet. Showers, mainly in the evening. Tuesday, north winds 15 to 20 knots,

diminishing to 10 to 15 knots in the afternoon. Waves 3 to 4 feet, occasionally to 5 feet. Tuesday night, east winds 5 to 10 knots, becoming south after midnight. Waves around 2 feet. Marine forecast, Currid Sound. Today, northwest winds 5 to 10 knots with gusts up to 15 knots, becoming east 5 to 10 knots this afternoon. Waves around 1 foot. Tonight, south winds 5 to 10 knots. Gusts up to 15 knots in the evening. Waves around 1 foot. Saturday, south winds 10 to 15 knots with gusts up to 20 knots. Waves 1 to 2 feet. A chance of showers in the afternoon. Saturday night, southwest winds 5 to 10 knots. Gusts up to 15 knots in the evening. Waves around 1 foot. A chance of showers in the evening. Sunday, southwest winds 5 knots, becoming southeast 5 to 10 knots in the afternoon. Waves 1 foot or less and light chop, increasing to around 1 foot in the afternoon. Sunday night, south winds 5 to 10 knots. Waves around 1 foot. A chance of showers after midnight. Monday, west winds 5 to 10 knots with gusts up to 15 knots, becoming north 15 knots with gusts up to 20 knots in the afternoon. Waves around 1 foot, increasing to 1 to 2 feet in the afternoon. Showers. A chance of thunderstorms in the afternoon. Monday night, north winds 15 knots with gusts up to 25 knots. Waves 1 to 2 feet. Showers with a chance of thunderstorms in the evening, then a chance of showers after midnight. Tuesday, north winds 10 to 15 knots, diminishing to 5 to 10 knots in the afternoon. Gusts up to 25 knots. Waves 1 to 2 feet, diminishing to around 1 foot in the afternoon. Tuesday night, east winds 5 knots, becoming south after midnight. Waves 1 foot or less and light chop. Winds and waves higher in and near thunderstorms. The current time is 5:52 a.m. Eastern Daylight Time. The Norfolk, Virginia climate summary for yesterday, May 7, 2026. Yesterday's high temperature was 70 degrees and the low 51 degrees. 1.47 inches of precipitation fell yesterday, which brings the monthly total to 1.48 inches. This is 0.65 inches above the normal amount of 0.83 inches for May. The total precipitation for the year now stands at 10.26 inches, which is 3.94 inches below normal. There were no cooling degree days yesterday. This leaves the monthly total at 14. The yearly total since January 1st is 173. The normal high temperature for today is 76 degrees, and the normal low is 57. The record high for today is 95, which occurred in 1880, and the record low is 37, which occurred in 1956. Sunrise today is at 6:03 a.m. and sunset is at 8 p.m. Offshore waters forecast Baltimore Canyon to Cape Charles Light, to 100 nautical miles. Today, north to northwest winds 10 to 15 knots, becoming variable. Seas 3 to 5 feet. Tonight, south winds 5 to 15 knots. Seas 3 to 4 feet. Saturday, south winds 10 to 20 knots. Seas 3 to 6 feet. Scattered thunderstorms. Saturday night, south winds 10 to 20 knots, becoming west to southwest 5 to 10 knots. Seas 5 to 6 feet. Scattered showers and thunderstorms. Sunday, west winds 5 to 10 knots, becoming variable. Seas 3 to 5 feet. Sunday night, south winds less than 10 knots. Seas 3 to 4 feet. Monday, variable winds less than 10 knots, becoming north 10 to 20 knots. Seas 3 to 5 feet. Monday night, north winds 20 to 25 knots. Seas 5 to 9 feet. Tuesday, north winds 15 to 20 knots, becoming northwest 10 to 20 knots. Seas 5 to 8 feet. Tuesday night, north to northwest winds 5 to 15 knots, diminishing to less than 10 knots. Seas 3 to 6 feet. Hazardous weather information. Now here is the hazardous weather outlook for portions of southeast Maryland, northeast North Carolina, central Virginia, east central Virginia, eastern Virginia, north central Virginia, south central Virginia, and southeast Virginia. This afternoon and tonight no hazardous weather is expected at this time. And now the extended outlook for the period Friday through Wednesday, no hazardous weather is expected at this time. Spotter activation will not be needed. The key weather messages for the next 7 days. Dry

a chance of showers with a slight chance of thunderstorms in the afternoon. Highs in the upper 70s. South winds 10 to 15 miles per hour with gusts up to 25 miles per hour. Chance of rain 30%. Saturday night, partly cloudy. A chance of showers with a slight chance of thunderstorms in the evening. Lows in the upper 50s. Southwest winds 5 to 10 miles per hour. Chance of rain 30%. Sunday, partly sunny. Highs in the lower 80s. Southwest winds 5 to 10 miles per hour. Sunday night, mostly clear in the evening, then partly cloudy with a chance of showers after midnight. Lows in the lower 60s. Chance of rain 40%. Monday, showers. Highs in the lower 70s. Chance of rain 90%. Monday night, mostly cloudy with showers in the evening, then partly cloudy after midnight. Lows in the upper 40s. Chance of rain 80%. Tuesday, mostly sunny. Highs in the upper 60s. Tuesday night, mostly clear. Lows around 50. Wednesday, partly sunny. A chance of showers in the afternoon. Highs in the mid-70s. Chance of rain 40%. Wednesday night, showers likely. Lows in the mid-50s. Chance of rain 70%. Thursday, partly sunny with a 40% chance of showers. Highs in the mid-70s. Marine forecast, Chesapeake Bay from New Point Comfort to Little Creek, Virginia. Today, northwest winds 10 knots with gusts up to 15 knots, becoming north 10 to 15 knots with gusts up to 20 knots early this morning, then becoming east 5 to 10 knots early this afternoon, becoming southeast with gusts up to 15 knots late. Waves 2 to 3 feet, subsiding to 1 to 2 feet. Tonight, south winds 10 to 15 knots with gusts up to 20 knots. Waves around 2 feet. Saturday, south winds 10 to 15 knots with gusts up to 20 knots. Waves around 2 feet. A chance of showers in the afternoon. Saturday night, south winds 10 to 15 knots, becoming southwest 5 to 10 knots after midnight. Waves 1 to 2 feet. A chance of showers in the evening. Sunday, southwest winds 5 to 10 knots, becoming southeast with gusts up to 15 knots in the afternoon. Waves 1 to 2 feet. Sunday night, south winds 5 to 10 knots with gusts up to 15 knots. Waves 1 to 2 feet. A chance of showers after midnight. Monday, northwest winds 10 to 15 knots, becoming north 20 to 25 knots in the afternoon. Waves 1 to 2 feet, building to 3 to 4 feet, occasionally to 5 feet in the afternoon. Showers. Monday night, north winds 20 to 25 knots, diminishing to 15 to 20 knots after midnight. Waves 3 to 4 feet, occasionally to 5 feet. Showers in the evening. Tuesday, north winds 15 to 20 knots, diminishing to 10 to 15 knots in the afternoon. Waves 3 to 4 feet, occasionally to 5 feet. Tuesday night, east winds 5 to 10 knots, becoming south after midnight. Waves 1 to 2 feet. Marine forecast, Chesapeake Bay from Little Creek, Virginia to Cape Henry, Virginia, including the Chesapeake Bay Bridge Tunnel. Today, northwest winds 10 to 15 knots with gusts up to 20 knots, becoming northeast 5 knots early this afternoon, then becoming southeast with gusts up to 15 knots late. Waves 2 to 3 feet, subsiding to 1 to 2 feet. Wave detail, north 2 feet at 3 seconds and east 1 foot at 6 seconds. Tonight, south winds 10 to 15 knots with gusts up to 20 knots. Waves around 2 feet. Wave detail, southeast 2 feet at 4 seconds and northeast 1 foot at 4 seconds. Saturday, south winds 10 to 15 knots with gusts up to 20 knots. Waves 2 to 3 feet. Wave detail, south 2 feet at 3 seconds and east 1 foot at 10 seconds. A chance of showers in the afternoon. Saturday night, south winds 10 to 15 knots, becoming southwest 5 to 10 knots after midnight. Waves 1 to 2 feet. Wave detail, southwest 2 feet at 3 seconds and east 1 foot at 10 seconds. A chance of showers in the evening. Sunday, southwest winds 5 to 10 knots, becoming southeast with gusts up to 15 knots in the afternoon. Waves 1 to 2 feet. Wave detail, southeast 2 feet at 6 seconds and west 1 foot at 2 seconds. Sunday night, south winds 5 to 10 knots with gusts up to 15 knots. Waves around 2 feet. Wave detail,
southeast 2 feet at 4 seconds and east 1 foot at 10 seconds. A chance of showers after midnight. Monday, west winds 10 to 15 knots, becoming north 20 knots in the afternoon. Gusts up to 25 knots. Waves 2 feet, building to 3 to 4 feet. Showers. Monday night, north winds 15 to 20 knots with gusts up to 25 knots. Waves around 4 feet, occasionally to 5 feet. Showers, mainly in the evening. Tuesday, north winds 15 to 20 knots, diminishing to 10 to 15 knots in the afternoon. Waves 3 to 4 feet, occasionally to 5 feet. Tuesday night, east winds 5 to 10 knots, becoming south after midnight. Waves around 2 feet. Marine forecast, Kerlik Sound. Today, northwest winds 5 to 10 knots with gusts up to 15 knots, becoming east 5 to 10 knots this afternoon. Waves around 1 foot. Tonight, south winds 5 to 10 knots. Gusts up to 15 knots in the evening. Waves around 1 foot. Saturday, south winds 10 to 15 knots with gusts up to 20 knots. Waves 1 to 2 feet. A chance of showers in the afternoon. Saturday night, southwest winds 5 to 10 knots. Gusts up to 15 knots in the evening. Waves around 1 foot. A chance of showers in the evening. Sunday, southwest winds 5 knots, becoming southeast 5 to 10 knots in the afternoon. Waves 1 foot or less and light chop, increasing to around 1 foot in the afternoon. Sunday night, south winds 5 to 10 knots. Waves around 1 foot. A chance of showers after midnight. Monday, west winds 5 to 10 knots with gusts up to 15 knots, becoming north 15 knots with gusts up to 20 knots in the afternoon. Waves around 1 foot, increasing to 1 to 2 feet in the afternoon. Showers. A chance of thunderstorms in the afternoon. Monday night, north winds 15 knots with gusts up to 25 knots. Waves 1 to 2 feet. Showers with a chance of thunderstorms in the evening, then a chance of showers after midnight. Tuesday, north winds 10 to 15 knots, diminishing to 5 to 10 knots in the afternoon. Gusts up to 25 knots. Waves 1 to 2 feet, diminishing to around 1 foot in the afternoon. Tuesday night, east winds 5 knots, becoming south after midnight. Waves 1 foot or less and light chop. Winds and waves higher in and near thunderstorms. The current time is 6:03 a.m. Eastern Daylight Time. The Norfolk, Virginia climate summary for yesterday, May 7, 2026. Yesterday's high temperature was 70 degrees and the low 51 degrees. 1.47 inches of precipitation fell yesterday, which brings the monthly total to 1.48 inches. This is 0.65 inches above the normal amount of 0.83 inches for May. The total precipitation for the year now stands at 10.26 inches, which is 3.94 inches below normal. There were no cooling degree days yesterday. This leaves the monthly total at 14. The yearly total since January 1st is 173. The normal high temperature for today is 76 degrees, and the normal low is 57. The record high for today is 95, which occurred in 1880, and the record low is 37, which occurred in 1956. Sunrise today is at 6:03 a.m. and sunset is at 8 p.m. Offshore waters forecast Baltimore Canyon to Cape Charles Light, to 100 nautical miles. Today, north to northwest winds 10 to 15 knots, becoming variable. Seas 3 to 5 feet. Tonight, south winds 5 to 15 knots. Seas 3 to 4 feet. Saturday, south winds 10 to 20 knots. Seas 3 to 6 feet. Scattered thunderstorms. Saturday night, south winds 10 to 20 knots, becoming west to southwest 5 to 10 knots. Seas 5 to 6 feet. Scattered showers and thunderstorms. Sunday, west winds 5 to 10 knots, becoming variable. Seas 3 to 5 feet. Sunday night, south winds less than 10 knots. Seas 3 to 4 feet. Monday, variable winds less than 10 knots, becoming north 10 to 20 knots. Seas 3 to 5 feet. Monday night, north winds 20 to 25 knots. Seas 5 to 9 feet. Tuesday, north winds 15 to 20 knots, becoming northwest 10 to 20 knots. Seas 5 to 8 feet. Tuesday night, north to northwest winds 5 to 15 knots, diminishing to less than 10 knots. Seas 3 to 6 feet.
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The following information is for Hampton Roads and Northeast North Carolina, the southern part of the Chesapeake Bay and adjacent coastal waters. Hazardous weather information. Now here is the hazardous weather outlook for Southeast Maryland, Northeast North Carolina, Central Virginia, East Central Virginia, Eastern Virginia, North Central Virginia, South Central Virginia, and Southeast Virginia. Today and tonight. No hazardous weather is expected at this time. And now the extended outlook for the period Saturday through Thursday. No hazardous weather is expected at this time. The key weather messages for the next 7 days. Dry and sunny today. Additional chances for scattered light rain will be possible Saturday and later Sunday into Monday. Seasonable temps Tuesday through Friday with another chance of rain Wednesday night. Now the official National Weather Service forecast. Today, sunny. Highs in the lower 70s. North winds around 5 miles per hour, becoming west this afternoon. Tonight, clear in the evening, then becoming partly cloudy. Lows in the mid-50s. South winds around 5 miles per hour. Saturday, partly sunny. A chance of showers with a slight chance of thunderstorms in the afternoon. Highs in the upper 70s. South winds 10 to 15 miles per hour with gusts up to 25 miles per hour. Chance of rain 30%. Saturday night, partly cloudy. A chance of showers with a slight chance of thunderstorms in the evening. Lows in the upper 50s. Southwest winds 5 to 10 miles per hour. Chance of rain 30%. Sunday, partly sunny. Highs in the lower 80s. Southwest winds 5 to 10 miles per hour. Sunday night, mostly clear in the evening, then partly cloudy with a chance of showers after midnight. Lows in the lower 60s. Chance of rain 40%. Monday, showers. Highs in the lower 70s. Chance of rain 90%. Monday night, mostly cloudy with showers in the evening, then partly cloudy after midnight. Lows in the upper 40s. Chance of rain 80%. Tuesday, mostly sunny. Highs in the upper 60s. Tuesday night, mostly clear. Lows around 50. Wednesday, partly sunny. A chance of showers in the afternoon. Highs in the mid-70s. Chance of rain 40%. Wednesday night, showers likely. Lows in the mid-50s. Chance of rain 70%. Thursday, partly sunny with a 40% chance of showers. Highs in the mid-70s. Marine forecast, Chesapeake Bay from New Point Comfort to Little Creek, Virginia. Today, northwest winds 10 knots with gusts up to 15 knots, becoming north 10 to 15 knots with gusts up to 20 knots early this morning, then becoming east 5 to 10 knots early this afternoon, becoming southeast with gusts up to 15 knots late. Waves 2 to 3 feet, subsiding to 1 to 2 feet. Tonight, south winds 10 to 15 knots with gusts up to 20 knots. Waves around 2 feet. Saturday, south winds 10 to 15 knots with gusts up to 20 knots. Waves around 2 feet. A chance of showers in the afternoon. Saturday night, south winds 10 to 15 knots, becoming southwest 5 to 10 knots after midnight. Waves 1 to 2 feet. A chance of showers in the evening. Sunday, southwest winds 5 to 10 knots, becoming southeast with gusts up to 15 knots in the afternoon. Waves 1 to 2 feet. Sunday night, south winds 5 to 10 knots with gusts up to 15 knots. Waves 1 to 2 feet. A chance of showers after midnight. Monday, northwest winds 10 to 15 knots, becoming north 20 to 25 knots in the afternoon. Waves 1 to 2 feet, building to 3 to 4 feet, occasionally to 5 feet in the afternoon. Showers. Monday night, north winds 20 to 25 knots, diminishing to 15 to 20 knots after midnight. Waves 3 to 4 feet, occasionally to 5 feet. Showers in the evening. Tuesday, north winds 15 to 20 knots, diminishing to 10 to 15 knots in the afternoon. Waves 3 to 4 feet, occasionally to 5 feet. Tuesday night, east winds 5 to 10 knots, becoming south after midnight. Waves 1 to 2 feet. Marine forecast, Chesapeake Bay from Little Creek, Virginia to Cape Henry, Virginia, including the Chesapeake Bay Bridge Tunnel. Today, north
northwest winds 10 to 15 knots with gusts up to 20 knots, becoming northeast 5 knots early this afternoon, then becoming southeast with gusts up to 15 knots late. Waves 2 to 3 feet, subsiding to 1 to 2 feet. Wave detail, north 2 feet at 3 seconds and east 1 foot at 6 seconds. Tonight, south winds 10 to 15 knots with gusts up to 20 knots. Waves around 2 feet. Wave detail, southeast 2 feet at 4 seconds and northeast 1 foot at 4 seconds. Saturday, south winds 10 to 15 knots with gusts up to 20 knots. Waves 2 to 3 feet. Wave detail, south 2 feet at 3 seconds and east 1 foot at 10 seconds. A chance of showers in the afternoon. Saturday night, south winds 10 to 15 knots, becoming southwest 5 to 10 knots after midnight. Waves 1 to 2 feet. Wave detail, southwest 2 feet at 3 seconds and east 1 foot at 10 seconds. A chance of showers in the evening. Sunday, southwest winds 5 to 10 knots, becoming southeast with gusts up to 15 knots in the afternoon. Waves 1 to 2 feet. Wave detail, southeast 2 feet at 6 seconds and west 1 foot at 2 seconds. Sunday night, south winds 5 to 10 knots with gusts up to 15 knots. Waves around 2 feet. Wave detail, southeast 2 feet at 4 seconds and east 1 foot at 10 seconds. A chance of showers after midnight. Monday, west winds 10 to 15 knots, becoming north 20 knots in the afternoon. Gusts up to 25 knots. Waves 2 feet, building to 3 to 4 feet. Showers. Monday night, north winds 15 to 20 knots with gusts up to 25 knots. Waves around 4 feet, occasionally to 5 feet. Showers, mainly in the evening. Tuesday, north winds 15 to 20 knots, diminishing to 10 to 15 knots in the afternoon. Waves 3 to 4 feet, occasionally to 5 feet. Tuesday night, east winds 5 to 10 knots, becoming south after midnight. Waves around 2 feet. Marine forecast, Currick Sound. Today, northwest winds 5 to 10 knots with gusts up to 15 knots, becoming east 5 to 10 knots this afternoon. Waves around 1 foot. Tonight, south winds 5 to 10 knots. Gusts up to 15 knots in the evening. Waves around 1 foot. Saturday, south winds 10 to 15 knots with gusts up to 20 knots. Waves 1 to 2 feet. A chance of showers in the afternoon. Saturday night, southwest winds 5 to 10 knots. Gusts up to 15 knots in the evening. Waves around 1 foot. A chance of showers in the evening. Sunday, southwest winds 5 knots, becoming southeast 5 to 10 knots in the afternoon. Waves 1 foot or less and light chop, increasing to around 1 foot in the afternoon. Sunday night, south winds 5 to 10 knots. Waves around 1 foot. A chance of showers after midnight. Monday, west winds 5 to 10 knots with gusts up to 15 knots, becoming north 15 knots with gusts up to 20 knots in the afternoon. Waves around 1 foot, increasing to 1 to 2 feet in the afternoon. Showers. A chance of thunderstorms in the afternoon. Monday night, north winds 15 knots with gusts up to 25 knots. Waves 1 to 2 feet. Showers with a chance of thunderstorms in the evening, then a chance of showers after midnight. Tuesday, north winds 10 to 15 knots, diminishing to 5 to 10 knots in the afternoon. Gusts up to 25 knots. Waves 1 to 2 feet, diminishing to around 1 foot in the afternoon. Tuesday night, east winds 5 knots, becoming south after midnight. Waves 1 foot or less and light chop. Winds and waves higher in and near thunderstorms. The current time is 6:14 a.m. Eastern Daylight Time. Offshore waters forecast Baltimore Canyon to Cape Charles Light to 100 nautical miles. Today, north to northwest winds 10 to 15 knots, becoming variable. Seas 3 to 5 feet. Tonight, south winds 5 to 15 knots. Seas 3 to 4 feet. Saturday, south winds 10 to 20 knots. Seas 3 to 6 feet. Scattered thunderstorms. Saturday night, south winds 10 to 20 knots, becoming west to southwest 5 to 10 knots. Seas 5 to 6 feet. Scattered showers and thunderstorms. Sunday, west winds 5 to 10 knots, becoming variable. Seas 3 to 5 feet. Sunday night, south winds less than 10 knots.
seas 3 to 4 feet. Monday, variable winds less than 10 knots, becoming north 10 to 20 knots. Seas 3 to 5 feet. Monday night, north seas 5 to 9 feet. Tuesday, north winds 15 to 20 knots, becoming northwest 10 to 20 knots. Seas 5 to 8 feet. Tuesday night, north to northwest winds 5 to 15 knots, diminishing to less than 10 knots. Seas 3 to 6 feet. The Norfolk, Virginia climate summary for yesterday, May 7, 2026. Yesterday's high temperature was 70 degrees and the low 51 degrees. 1.47 inches of precipitation fell yesterday, which brings the monthly total to 1.48 inches. This is 0.65 inches above the normal amount of 0.83 inches for May. The total precipitation for the year now stands at 10.26 inches, which is 3.94 inches below normal. There were no cooling degree days yesterday. This leaves the monthly total at 14. The yearly total since January 1st is 173. The normal high temperature for today is 76 degrees, and the normal low is 57. The record high for today is 95, which occurred in 1880, and the record low is 37, which occurred in 1956. Sunrise today is at 6:03 a.m. and sunset is at 8 p.m. Hazardous weather information. Now here is the hazardous weather outlook for Southeast Maryland, Northeast North Carolina, Central Virginia, East Central Virginia, Eastern Virginia, North Central Virginia, South Central Virginia, and Southeast Virginia. Today and tonight. No hazardous weather is expected at this time. And now the extended outlook for the period Saturday through Thursday. No hazardous weather is expected at this time. The key weather messages for the next 7 days. Dry and sunny today. Additional chances for scattered light rain will be possible Saturday and later Sunday into Monday. Seasonable temps Tuesday through Friday with another chance of rain Wednesday night. Now the official National Weather Service forecast. Today, sunny. Highs in the lower 70s. North winds around 5 miles per hour, becoming west this afternoon. Tonight, clear in the evening, then becoming partly cloudy. Lows in the mid-50s. South winds around 5 miles per hour. Saturday, partly sunny. A chance of showers with a slight chance of thunderstorms in the afternoon. Highs in the upper 70s. South winds 10 to 15 miles per hour with gusts up to 25 miles per hour. Chance of rain 30%. Saturday night, partly cloudy. A chance of showers with a slight chance of thunderstorms in the evening. Lows in the upper 50s. Southwest winds 5 to 10 miles per hour. Chance of rain 30%. Sunday, partly sunny. Highs in the lower 80s. Southwest winds 5 to 10 miles per hour. Sunday night, mostly clear in the evening, then partly cloudy with a chance of showers after midnight. Lows in the lower 60s. Chance of rain 40%. Monday, showers. Highs in the lower 70s. Chance of rain 90%. Monday night, mostly cloudy with showers in the evening, then partly cloudy after midnight. Lows in the upper 40s. Chance of rain 80%. Tuesday, mostly sunny. Highs in the upper 60s. Tuesday night, mostly clear. Lows around 50. Wednesday, partly sunny. A chance of showers in the afternoon. Highs in the mid-70s. Chance of rain 40%. Wednesday night, showers likely. Lows in the mid-50s. Chance of rain 70%. Thursday, partly sunny with a 40% chance of showers. Highs in the mid-70s. Here are the marine and buoy reports for 6 a.m. across the lower Chesapeake Bay and coastal waters. All wave and swell heights are in feet. Wave and swell periods are in seconds. Potomac River buoy, air temperature was 53. The wind was north at 16, knots gusting to 19. Cove Point, air temperature was 55. The wind was northwest at 19, knots gusting to 23. Piney Point, winds were north, 12 knots. Bishop's Head, air temperature was 53. The wind was north at 6 knots. Lewisetta, air temperature was 52. Water temperature 62. The wind was northwest at 5 knots. Rappahannock Light, winds were northwest, 15 knots. Yorktown Coast Guard Station, air temperature was 52. Water temperature 63. The wind was west at 8 knots.
Crypto Peak, water temperature.

61. The wind was north at 11 knots. Dominion Terminal Newport News, air temperature was 56. The wind was northwest at 13 knots. South Craney Island, air temperature was 52. The wind was west at 5 knots. Cape Henry, air temperature was 54. The wind was northwest at 12 knots. Brandywine Shoal Lake, Delaware, winds were north, 25 knots. Air temperature 55. Fenwick Island buoy, winds were northwest, 17 knots. Water temperature 53. Air temperature 54. Buoy 64 nautical miles east of Virginia Beach, air temperature was 55. Wave height 3 feet. Wave period 6. Buoy just east of Cape Henry. Water temperature 56. Wave height 3. Wave period 7. Duck Cove Pier, air temperature was 53. The wind was northwest at 6 knots. Diamond Shoals buoy, air temperature was 61. Wave height 5 feet. Wave period 7. The wind was north at 19 knots, gusting to 23. Marine forecast, Chesapeake Bay from New Point Comfort to Little Creek, Virginia. Today, northwest winds 10 knots with gusts up to 15 knots, becoming north 10 to 15 knots with gusts up to 20 knots early this morning, then becoming east 5 to 10 knots early this afternoon, becoming southeast with gusts up to 15 knots late. Waves 2 to 3 feet, subsiding to 1 to 2 feet. Tonight, south winds 10 to 15 knots with gusts up to 20 knots. Waves around 2 feet. Saturday, south winds 10 to 15 knots with gusts up to 20 knots. Waves around 2 feet. A chance of showers in the afternoon. Saturday night, south winds 10 to 15 knots, becoming southwest 5 to 10 knots after midnight. Waves 1 to 2 feet. A chance of showers in the evening. Sunday, southwest winds 5 to 10 knots, becoming southeast with gusts up to 15 knots in the afternoon. Waves 1 to 2 feet. Sunday night, south winds 5 to 10 knots with gusts up to 15 knots. Waves 1 to 2 feet. A chance of showers after midnight. Monday, northwest winds 10 to 15 knots, becoming north 20 to 25 knots in the afternoon. Waves 1 to 2 feet, building to 3 to 4 feet, occasionally to 5 feet in the afternoon. Showers. Monday night, north winds 20 to 25 knots, diminishing to 15 to 20 knots after midnight. Waves 3 to 4 feet, occasionally to 5 feet. Showers in the evening. Tuesday, north winds 15 to 20 knots, diminishing to 10 to 15 knots in the afternoon. Waves 3 to 4 feet, occasionally to 5 feet. Tuesday night, east winds 5 to 10 knots, becoming south after midnight. Waves 1 to 2 feet. Marine forecast, Chesapeake Bay from Little Creek, Virginia to Cape Henry, Virginia, including the Chesapeake Bay Bridge Tunnel. Today, northwest winds 10 to 15 knots with gusts up to 20 knots, becoming northeast 5 knots early this afternoon, then becoming southeast with gusts up to 15 knots late. Waves 2 to 3 feet, subsiding to 1 to 2 feet. Wave detail, north 2 feet at 3 seconds and east 1 foot at 6 seconds. Tonight, south winds 10 to 15 knots with gusts up to 20 knots. Waves around 2 feet. Wave detail, southeast 2 feet at 4 seconds and northeast 1 foot at 4 seconds. Saturday, south winds 10 to 15 knots with gusts up to 20 knots. Waves 2 to 3 feet. Wave detail, south 2 feet at 3 seconds and east 1 foot at 10 seconds. A chance of showers in the afternoon. Saturday night, south winds 10 to 15 knots, becoming southwest 5 to 10 knots after midnight. Waves 1 to 2 feet. Wave detail, southwest 2 feet at 3 seconds and east 1 foot at 10 seconds. A chance of showers in the evening. Sunday, southwest winds 5 to 10 knots, becoming southeast with gusts up to 15 knots in the afternoon. Waves 1 to 2 feet. Wave detail, southeast 2 feet at 6 seconds and west 1 foot at 2 seconds. Sunday night, south winds 5 to 10 knots with gusts up to 15 knots. Waves around 2 feet. Wave detail, southeast 2 feet at 4 seconds and east 1 foot at 10 seconds. A chance of showers after midnight. Monday, west winds 10 to 15 knots, becoming north 20 knots in the afternoon. Gusts up to 25 knots. Waves 2 feet, building to 3 to 4 feet,
showers. Monday night, north winds 15 to 20 knots with gusts up to 25 knots. Waves around 4 feet, occasionally to 5 feet. Showers, mainly in the evening. Tuesday, north winds 15 to 20 knots, diminishing to 10 to 15 knots in the afternoon. Waves 3 to 4 feet, occasionally to 5 feet. Tuesday night, east winds 5 to 10 knots, becoming south after midnight. Waves around 2 feet. Marine forecast, Currid Sound. Today, northwest winds 5 to 10 knots with gusts up to 15 knots, becoming east 5 to 10 knots this afternoon. Waves around 1 foot. Tonight, south winds 5 to 10 knots. Gusts up to 15 knots in the evening. Waves around 1 foot. Saturday, south winds 10 to 15 knots with gusts up to 20 knots. Waves 1 to 2 feet. A chance of showers in the afternoon. Saturday night, southwest winds 5 to 10 knots. Gusts up to 15 knots in the evening. Waves around 1 foot. A chance of showers in the evening. Sunday, southwest winds 5 knots, becoming southeast 5 to 10 knots in the afternoon. Waves 1 foot or less and light chop, increasing to around 1 foot in the afternoon. Sunday night, south winds 5 to 10 knots. Waves around 1 foot. A chance of showers after midnight. Monday, west winds 5 to 10 knots with gusts up to 15 knots, becoming north 15 knots with gusts up to 20 knots in the afternoon. Waves around 1 foot, increasing to 1 to 2 feet in the afternoon. Showers. A chance of thunderstorms in the afternoon. Monday night, north winds 15 knots with gusts up to 25 knots. Waves 1 to 2 feet. Showers with a chance of thunderstorms in the evening, then a chance of showers after midnight. Tuesday, north winds 10 to 15 knots, diminishing to 5 to 10 knots in the afternoon. Gusts up to 25 knots. Waves 1 to 2 feet, diminishing to around 1 foot in the afternoon. Tuesday night, east winds 5 knots, becoming south after midnight. Waves 1 foot or less and light chop. Winds and waves higher in and near thunderstorms. The current time is 6:28 a.m. Eastern Daylight Time. The Norfolk, Virginia climate summary for yesterday, May 7, 2026. Yesterday's high temperature was 70 degrees and the low 51 degrees. 1.47 inches of precipitation fell yesterday, which brings the monthly total to 1.48 inches. This is 0.65 inches above the normal amount of 0.83 inches for May. The total precipitation for the year now stands at 10.26 inches, which is 3.94 inches below normal. There were no cooling degree days yesterday. This leaves the monthly total at 14. The yearly total since January 1st is 173. The normal high temperature for today is 76 degrees, and the normal low is 57. The record high for today is 95, which occurred in 1880, and the record low is 37, which occurred in 1956. Sunrise today is at 6:03 a.m. and sunset is at 8 p.m. Offshore waters forecast Baltimore Canyon to Cape Charles Light to 100 nautical miles. Today, north to northwest winds 10 to 15 knots, becoming variable. Seas 3 to 5 feet. Tonight, south winds 5 to 15 knots. Seas 3 to 4 feet. Saturday, south winds 10 to 20 knots. Seas 3 to 6 feet. Scattered thunderstorms. Saturday night, south winds 10 to 20 knots, becoming west to southwest 5 to 10 knots. Seas 5 to 6 feet. Scattered showers and thunderstorms. Sunday, west winds 5 to 10 knots, becoming variable. Seas 3 to 5 feet. Sunday night, south winds less than 10 knots. Seas 3 to 4 feet. Monday, variable winds less than 10 knots, becoming north 10 to 20 knots. Seas 3 to 5 feet. Monday night, north winds 20 to 25 knots. Seas 5 to 9 feet. Tuesday, north winds 15 to 20 knots, becoming northwest 10 to 20 knots. Seas 5 to 8 feet. Tuesday night, north to northwest winds 5 to 15 knots, diminishing to less than 10 knots. Seas 3 to 6 feet. Hazardous weather information. Now here is the hazardous weather outlook for southeast Maryland, northeast North Carolina, central Virginia, east central Virginia, eastern Virginia, north central Virginia, south central Virginia, and southeast Virginia. Today and tonight.
No hazardous weather is expected at this time. And now the extended outlook for the period Saturday through Thursday. No hazardous weather is expected at this time. The key weather messages for the next 7 days. Dry and sunny today. Additional chances for scattered light rain will be possible Saturday and later Sunday into Monday. Seasonable temps Tuesday through Friday with another chance of rain Wednesday night. Now the official National Weather Service forecast. Today, sunny. Highs in the lower 70s. North winds around 5 miles per hour, becoming west this afternoon. Tonight, clear in the evening, then becoming partly cloudy. Lows in the mid-50s. South winds around 5 miles per hour. Saturday, partly sunny. A chance of showers with a slight chance of thunderstorms in the afternoon. Highs in the upper 70s. South winds 10 to 15 miles per hour with gusts up to 25 miles per hour. Chance of rain 30%. Saturday night, partly cloudy. A chance of showers with a slight chance of thunderstorms in the evening. Lows in the upper 50s. Southwest winds 5 to 10 miles per hour. Chance of rain 30%. Sunday, partly sunny. Highs in the lower 80s. Southwest winds 5 to 10 miles per hour. Sunday night, mostly clear in the evening, then partly cloudy with a chance of showers after midnight. Lows in the lower 60s. Chance of rain 40%. Monday, showers. Highs in the lower 70s. Chance of rain 90%. Monday night, mostly cloudy with showers in the evening, then partly cloudy after midnight. Lows in the upper 40s. Chance of rain 80%. Tuesday, mostly sunny. Highs in the upper 60s. Tuesday night, mostly clear. Lows around 50. Wednesday, partly sunny. A chance of showers in the afternoon. Highs in the mid-70s. Chance of rain 40%. Wednesday night, showers likely. Lows in the mid-50s. Chance of rain 70%. Thursday, partly sunny with a 40% chance of showers. Highs in the mid-70s. Here are the marine and buoy reports for 6 a.m. across the lower Chesapeake Bay and coastal waters. All wave and swell heights are in feet. Wave and swell periods are in seconds. Potomac River buoy, air temperature was 53. The wind was north at 16, not gusting to 19. Cove Point, air temperature was 55. The wind was northwest at 19, not gusting to 23. Piney Point, winds were north, 12 knots. Bishop's Head, air temperature was 53. The wind was north at 6 knots. Lewisetta, air temperature was 52. Water temperature 62. The wind was northwest at 5 knots. Rappahannock Light, winds were northwest, 15 knots. Yorktown Coast Guard Station, air temperature was 52. Water temperature 63. The wind was west at 8 knots. Crypto Peak, water temperature 61. The wind was north at 11 knots. Dominion Terminal Newport News, air temperature was 56. The wind was northwest at 13 knots. South Craney Island, air temperature was 52. The wind was west at 5 knots. Cape Henry, air temperature was 54. The wind was northwest at 12 knots. Brandywine Chill Lake, Delaware, winds were north, 25 knots. Air temperature 55. Fenwick Island buoy, winds were northwest, 17 knots. Water temperature 53. Air temperature 54. Buoy 64 nautical miles east of Virginia Beach, air temperature was 55. Wave height 3 feet. Wave period 6. Buoy just east of Cape Henry. Water temperature 56. Wave height 3. Wave period 7. Duck Cove Pier, air temperature was 53. The wind was northwest at 6 knots. Diamond Shoals buoy, air temperature was 61. Wave height 5 feet. Wave period 7. The wind was north at 19, not gusting to 23. This is NOAA's National Weather Service All Hazards Weather Radio, KHP 37, broadcasting from Wakefield, Virginia, transmitting from Driver, Virginia on a frequency of 162.550 MHz. The following information is for Hampton Roads and Northeast North Carolina, the southern part of the Chesapeake Bay and adjacent coastal waters. Marine forecast, Chesapeake Bay from New Point Comfort to Little Creek, Virginia.
Today, northwest winds 10 knots with gusts up to 15 knots, becoming north 10 to 15 knots with gusts up to 20 knots early this morning, then becoming east 5 to 10 knots early this afternoon, becoming southeast with gusts up to 15 knots late. Waves 2 to 3 feet, subsiding to 1 to 2 feet. Tonight, south winds 10 to 15 knots with gusts up to 20 knots. Waves around 2 feet. Saturday, south winds 10 to 15 knots with gusts up to 20 knots. Waves around 2 feet. A chance of showers in the afternoon. Saturday night, south winds 10 to 15 knots, becoming southwest 5 to 10 knots after midnight. Waves 1 to 2 feet. A chance of showers in the evening. Sunday, southwest winds 5 to 10 knots, becoming southeast with gusts up to 15 knots in the afternoon. Waves 1 to 2 feet. Sunday night, south winds 5 to 10 knots with gusts up to 15 knots. Waves 1 to 2 feet. A chance of showers after midnight. Monday, northwest winds 10 to 15 knots, becoming north 20 to 25 knots in the afternoon. Waves 1 to 2 feet, building to 3 to 4 feet, occasionally to 5 feet in the afternoon. Showers. Monday night, north winds 20 to 25 knots, diminishing to 15 to 20 knots after midnight. Waves 3 to 4 feet, occasionally to 5 feet. Showers in the evening. Tuesday, north winds 15 to 20 knots, diminishing to 10 to 15 knots in the afternoon. Waves 3 to 4 feet, occasionally to 5 feet. Tuesday night, east winds 5 to 10 knots, becoming south after midnight. Waves 1 to 2 feet. Marine forecast, Chesapeake Bay from Little Creek, Virginia to Cape Henry, Virginia, including the Chesapeake Bay Bridge Tunnel. Today, northwest winds 10 to 15 knots with gusts up to 20 knots, becoming northeast 5 knots early this afternoon, then becoming southeast with gusts up to 15 knots late. Waves 2 to 3 feet, subsiding to 1 to 2 feet. Wave detail, north 2 feet at 3 seconds and east 1 foot at 6 seconds. Tonight, south winds 10 to 15 knots with gusts up to 20 knots. Waves around 2 feet. Wave detail, southeast 2 feet at 4 seconds and northeast 1 foot at 4 seconds. Saturday, south winds 10 to 15 knots with gusts up to 20 knots. Waves 2 to 3 feet. Wave detail, south 2 feet at 3 seconds and east 1 foot at 10 seconds. A chance of showers in the afternoon. Saturday night, south winds 10 to 15 knots, becoming southwest 5 to 10 knots after midnight. Waves 1 to 2 feet. Wave detail, southwest 2 feet at 3 seconds and east 1 foot at 10 seconds. A chance of showers in the evening. Sunday, southwest winds 5 to 10 knots, becoming southeast with gusts up to 15 knots in the afternoon. Waves 1 to 2 feet. Wave detail, southeast 2 feet at 6 seconds and west 1 foot at 2 seconds. Sunday night, south winds 5 to 10 knots with gusts up to 15 knots. Waves around 2 feet. Wave detail, southeast 2 feet at 4 seconds and east 1 foot at 10 seconds. A chance of showers after midnight. Monday, west winds 10 to 15 knots, becoming north 20 knots in the afternoon. Gusts up to 25 knots. Waves 2 feet, building to 3 to 4 feet. Showers. Monday night, north winds 15 to 20 knots with gusts up to 25 knots. Waves around 4 feet, occasionally to 5 feet. Showers, mainly in the evening. Tuesday, north winds 15 to 20 knots, diminishing to 10 to 15 knots in the afternoon. Waves 3 to 4 feet, occasionally to 5 feet. Tuesday night, east winds 5 to 10 knots, becoming south after midnight. Waves around 2 feet. Marine forecast, Currituck Sound. Today, northwest winds 5 to 10 knots with gusts up to 15 knots, becoming east 5 to 10 knots this afternoon. Waves around 1 foot. Tonight, south winds 5 to 10 knots. Gusts up to 15 knots in the evening. Waves around 1 foot. Saturday, south winds 10 to 15 knots with gusts up to 20 knots. Waves 1 to 2 feet. A chance of showers in the afternoon. Saturday night, southwest winds 5 to 10 knots. Gusts up to 15 knots in the evening. Waves around 1 foot. A chance of showers in the evening. Sunday, southwest winds 5 knots, becoming southeast 5 to 10 knots in the afternoon.
Waves 1 foot or less and light chop, increasing to around 1 foot in the afternoon. Sunday night, south winds 5 to 10 knots. Waves around 1 foot. A chance of showers after midnight. Monday, west winds 5 to 10 knots with gusts up to 15 knots, becoming north 15 knots with gusts up to 20 knots in the afternoon. Waves around 1 foot, increasing to 1 to 2 feet in the afternoon. Showers. A chance of thunderstorms in the afternoon. Monday night, north winds 15 knots with gusts up to 25 knots. Waves 1 to 2 feet. Showers with a chance of thunderstorms in the evening, then a chance of showers after midnight. Tuesday, north winds 10 to 15 knots, diminishing to 5 to 10 knots in the afternoon. Gusts up to 25 knots. Waves 1 to 2 feet, diminishing to around 1 foot in the afternoon. Tuesday night, east winds 5 knots, becoming south after midnight. Waves 1 foot or less and light chop. Winds and waves higher in and near thunderstorms. The current time is 6:41 a.m. Eastern Daylight Time. The Norfolk, Virginia climate summary for yesterday, May 7, 2026. Yesterday's high temperature was 70 degrees and the low 51 degrees. 1.47 inches of precipitation fell yesterday, which brings the monthly total to 1.48 inches. This is 0.65 inches above the normal amount of 0.83 inches for May. The total precipitation for the year now stands at 10.26 inches, which is 3.94 inches below normal. There were no cooling degree days yesterday. This leaves the monthly total at 14. The yearly total since January 1st is 173. The normal high temperature for today is 76 degrees, and the normal low is 57. The record high for today is 95, which occurred in 1880, and the record low is 37, which occurred in 1956. Sunrise today is at 6:03 a.m. and sunset is at 8 p.m. Offshore waters forecast Baltimore Canyon to Cape Charles Light to 100 nautical miles. Today, north to northwest winds 10 to 15 knots, becoming variable. Seas 3 to 5 feet. Tonight, south winds 5 to 15 knots. Seas 3 to 4 feet. Saturday, south winds 10 to 20 knots. Seas 3 to 6 feet. Scattered thunderstorms. Saturday night, south winds 10 to 20 knots, becoming west to southwest 5 to 10 knots. Seas 5 to 6 feet. Scattered showers and thunderstorms. Sunday, west winds 5 to 10 knots, becoming variable. Seas 3 to 5 feet. Sunday night, south winds less than 10 knots. Seas 3 to 4 feet. Monday, variable winds less than 10 knots, becoming north 10 to 20 knots. Seas 3 to 5 feet. Monday night, north winds 20 to 25 knots. Seas 5 to 9 feet. Tuesday, north winds 15 to 20 knots, becoming northwest 10 to 20 knots. Seas 5 to 8 feet. Tuesday night, north to northwest winds 5 to 15 knots, diminishing to less than 10 knots. Seas 3 to 6 feet. Hazardous weather information. Now here is the hazardous weather outlook for Southeast Maryland, Northeast North Carolina, Central Virginia, East Central Virginia, Eastern Virginia, North Central Virginia, South Central Virginia, and Southeast Virginia. Today and tonight. No hazardous weather is expected at this time. And now the extended outlook for the period Saturday through Thursday. No hazardous weather is expected at this time. The key weather messages for the next 7 days. Dry and sunny today. Additional chances for scattered light rain will be possible Saturday and later Sunday into Monday. Seasonable temps Tuesday through Friday with another chance of rain Wednesday night. Now the official National Weather Service forecast. Today, sunny. Highs in the lower 70s. North winds around 5 miles per hour, becoming west this afternoon. Tonight, clear in the evening, then becoming partly cloudy. Lows in the mid-50s. South winds around 5 miles per hour. Saturday, partly sunny. A chance of showers with a slight chance of thunderstorms in the afternoon. Highs in the upper 70s. South winds 10 to 15 miles per hour with gusts up to 25 miles per hour. Chance of rain 30%. Saturday night, partly cloudy. A chance of showers with a slight chance of thunderstorms in the evening. Lows in the upper 50s. Southwest winds 5 to 10 miles per hour. Chance of rain 30%.
Sunday, partly sunny. Highs in the lower 80s. Southwest winds 5 to 10 miles per hour. Sunday night, mostly clear in the evening, then partly cloudy with a chance of showers after midnight. Lows in the lower 60s. Chance of rain 40%. Monday, showers. Highs in the lower 70s. Chance of rain 90%. Monday night, mostly cloudy with showers in the evening, then partly cloudy after midnight. Lows in the upper 40s. Chance of rain 80%. Tuesday, mostly sunny. Highs in the upper 60s. Tuesday night, mostly clear. Lows around 50. Wednesday, partly sunny. A chance of showers in the afternoon. Highs in the mid-70s. Chance of rain 40%. Wednesday night, showers likely. Lows in the mid-50s. Chance of rain 70%. Thursday, partly sunny with a 40% chance of showers. Highs in the mid-70s. Attention, voluntary speed reduction zones to protect North Atlantic right whales may be in effect along the USAL East Coast where right whales have been detected. All mariners and recreational boaters are requested to route these areas or transit through them at 10 knots or less. 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Here are the marine and buoy reports for 6 a.m. across the lower Chesapeake Bay and coastal waters. All wave and swell heights are in feet. Wave and swell periods are in seconds. Potomac River buoy, air temperature was 53. The wind was north at 16, knots gusting to 19. Cove Point, air temperature was 55. The wind was northwest at 19, knots gusting to 23. Piney Point, winds were north, 12 knots. Bishop's Head, air temperature was 53. The wind was north at 6 knots. Lewisetta, air temperature was 52. Water temperature 62. The wind was northwest at 5 knots. Rappahannock Light, winds were northwest, 15 knots. Yorktown Coast Guard Station, air temperature was 52. Water temperature 63. The wind was west at 8 knots. Crypto Peak, water temperature 61. The wind was north at 11 knots. Dominion Terminal Newport News, air temperature was 56. The wind was northwest at 13 knots. South Craney Island, air temperature was 52. The wind was west at 5 knots. Cape Henry, air temperature was 54. The wind was northwest at 12 knots. Brandywine Chill Light, Delaware, winds were north, 25 knots. Air temperature 55. Fenwick Island buoy, winds were northwest, 17 knots. Water temperature 53. Air temperature 54. Buoy 64 nautical miles east of Virginia Beach, air temperature was 55. Wave height 3 feet. Wave period 6. Buoy just east of Cape Henry. Water temperature 56. Wave height 3. Wave period 7. Duck Cove Pier, air temperature was 53. The wind was northwest at 6 knots. Diamond Shoals buoy, air temperature was 61. Wave height 5 feet. Wave period 7. The wind was north at 19, knots gusting to 23. Marine forecast, Chesapeake Bay from New Point Comfort to Little Creek, Virginia. Today, northwest winds 10 knots with gusts up to 15 knots, becoming north 10 to 15 knots with gusts up to 20 knots early this morning, then becoming east 5 to 10 knots early this afternoon, becoming southeast with gusts up to 15 knots late. Waves 2 to 3 feet, subsiding to 1 to 2 feet. Tonight, south winds 10 to 15 knots with gusts up to 20 knots. Waves around 2 feet. Saturday, south winds 10 to 15 knots with gusts up to 20 knots. Waves around 2 feet. A chance of showers in the afternoon. Saturday night, south winds 10 to 15 knots, becoming southwest 5 to 10 knots after midnight. Waves 1 to 2 feet. A chance of showers in the evening. Sunday, southwest winds 5 to 10 knots, becoming southeast with gusts up to 15 knots in the afternoon. Waves 1 to 2 feet.
Sunday night, south winds 5 to 10 knots with gusts up to 15 knots. Waves 1 to 2 feet. A chance of showers after midnight. Monday, northwest winds 10 to 15 knots, becoming north 20 to 25 knots in the afternoon. Waves 1 to 2 feet, building to 3 to 4 feet, occasionally to 5 feet in the afternoon. Showers. Monday night, north winds 20 to 25 knots, diminishing to 15 to 20 knots after midnight. Waves 3 to 4 feet, occasionally to 5 feet. Showers in the evening. Tuesday, north winds 15 to 20 knots, diminishing to 10 to 15 knots in the afternoon. Waves 3 to 4 feet, occasionally to 5 feet. Tuesday night, east winds 5 to 10 knots, becoming south after midnight. Waves 1 to 2 feet. Marine forecast, Chesapeake Bay from Little Creek, Virginia to Cape Henry, Virginia, including the Chesapeake Bay Bridge Tunnel. Today, northwest winds 10 to 15 knots with gusts up to 20 knots, becoming northeast 5 knots early this afternoon, then becoming southeast with gusts up to 15 knots late. Waves 2 to 3 feet, subsiding to 1 to 2 feet. Wave detail, north 2 feet at 3 seconds and east 1 foot at 6 seconds. Tonight, south winds 10 to 15 knots with gusts up to 20 knots. Waves around 2 feet. Wave detail, southeast 2 feet at 4 seconds and northeast 1 foot at 4 seconds. Saturday, south winds 10 to 15 knots with gusts up to 20 knots. Waves 2 to 3 feet. Wave detail, south 2 feet at 3 seconds and east 1 foot at 10 seconds. A chance of showers in the afternoon. Saturday night, south winds 10 to 15 knots, becoming southwest 5 to 10 knots after midnight. Waves 1 to 2 feet. Wave detail, southwest 2 feet at 3 seconds and east 1 foot at 10 seconds. A chance of showers in the evening. Sunday, southwest winds 5 to 10 knots, becoming southeast with gusts up to 15 knots in the afternoon. Waves 1 to 2 feet. Wave detail, southeast 2 feet at 6 seconds and west 1 foot at 2 seconds. Sunday night, south winds 5 to 10 knots with gusts up to 15 knots. Waves around 2 feet. Wave detail, southeast 2 feet at 4 seconds and east 1 foot at 10 seconds. A chance of showers after midnight. Monday, west winds 10 to 15 knots, becoming north 20 knots in the afternoon. Gusts up to 25 knots. Waves 2 feet, building to 3 to 4 feet. Showers. Monday night, north winds 15 to 20 knots with gusts up to 25 knots. Waves around 4 feet, occasionally to 5 feet. Showers, mainly in the evening. Tuesday, north winds 15 to 20 knots, diminishing to 10 to 15 knots in the afternoon. Waves 3 to 4 feet, occasionally to 5 feet. Tuesday night, east winds 5 to 10 knots, becoming south after midnight. Waves around 2 feet. Marine forecast, Currituck Sound. Today, northwest winds 5 to 10 knots with gusts up to 15 knots, becoming east 5 to 10 knots this afternoon. Waves around 1 foot. Tonight, south winds 5 to 10 knots. Gusts up to 15 knots in the evening. Waves around 1 foot. Saturday, south winds 10 to 15 knots with gusts up to 20 knots. Waves 1 to 2 feet. A chance of showers in the afternoon. Saturday night, southwest winds 5 to 10 knots. Gusts up to 15 knots in the evening. Waves around 1 foot. A chance of showers in the evening. Sunday, southwest winds 5 knots, becoming southeast 5 to 10 knots in the afternoon. Waves 1 foot or less and light chop, increasing to around 1 foot in the afternoon. Sunday night, south winds 5 to 10 knots. Waves around 1 foot. A chance of showers after midnight. Monday, west winds 5 to 10 knots with gusts up to 15 knots, becoming north 15 knots with gusts up to 20 knots in the afternoon. Waves around 1 foot, increasing to 1 to 2 feet in the afternoon. Showers. A chance of thunderstorms in the afternoon. Monday night, north winds 15 knots with gusts up to 25 knots. Waves 1 to 2 feet. Showers with a chance of thunderstorms in the evening, then a chance of showers after midnight. Tuesday, north winds 10 to 15 knots, diminishing to 5 to 10 knots in the afternoon. Gusts up to 25 knots. Waves 1 to 2 feet, diminishing to around 1 foot in the afternoon. Tuesday night, east winds 5 knots,
becoming south after midnight. Waves 1 foot or less in Lightchop. Winds and waves and

and 4 inches below normal. There were no cooling degree days yesterday. This leaves the monthly total at 14. The yearly total since January 1st is 173. The normal high temperature for today is 76 degrees, and the normal low is 57. The record high for today is 95, which occurred in 1880, and the record low is 37, which occurred in 1956. Sunrise today is at 6:03 a.m. and sunset is at 8 p.m. Offshore waters forecast Baltimore Canyon to Cape Charles Light to 100 nautical miles. Today, north to northwest winds 10 to 15 knots, becoming variable. Seas 3 to 5 feet. Tonight, south winds 5 to 15 knots. Seas 3 to 4 feet. Saturday, south winds 10 to 20 knots. Seas 3 to 6 feet. Scattered thunderstorms. Saturday night, south winds 10 to 20 knots, becoming west to southwest 5 to 10 knots. Seas 5 to 6 feet. Scattered showers and thunderstorms. Sunday, west winds 5 to 10 knots, becoming variable. Seas 3 to 5 feet. Sunday night, south winds less than 10 knots. Seas 3 to 4 feet. Monday, variable winds less than 10 knots, becoming north 10 to 20 knots. Seas 3 to 5 feet. Monday night, north winds 20 to 25 knots. Seas 5 to 9 feet. Tuesday, north winds 15 to 20 knots, becoming northwest 10 to 20 knots. Seas 5 to 8 feet. Tuesday night, north to northwest winds 5 to 15 knots, diminishing to less than 10 knots. Seas 3 to 6 feet. Hazardous weather information. Now here is the hazardous weather outlook for Southeast Maryland, Northeast North Carolina, Central Virginia, East Central Virginia, Eastern Virginia, North Central Virginia, South Central Virginia, and Southeast Virginia. Today and tonight. No hazardous weather is expected at this time. And now the extended outlook for the period Saturday through Thursday. No hazardous weather is expected at this time. The key weather messages for the next 7 days. Dry and sunny today. Additional chances for scattered light rain will be possible Saturday and later Sunday into Monday. Seasonable temps Tuesday through Friday with another chance of rain Wednesday night. Now the official National Weather Service forecast. Today, sunny. Highs in the lower 70s. North winds around 5 miles per hour, becoming west this afternoon. Tonight, clear in the evening, then becoming partly cloudy. Lows in the mid-50s. South winds around 5 miles per hour. Saturday, partly sunny. A chance of showers with a slight chance of thunderstorms in the afternoon. Highs in the upper 70s. South winds 10 to 15 miles per hour with gusts up to 25 miles per hour. Chance of rain 30%. Saturday night, partly cloudy. A chance of showers with a slight chance of thunderstorms in the evening. Lows in the upper 50s. Southwest winds 5 to 10 miles per hour. Chance of rain 30%. Sunday, partly sunny. Highs in the lower 80s. Southwest winds 5 to 10 miles per hour. Sunday night, mostly clear in the evening, then partly cloudy with a chance of showers after midnight. Lows in the lower 60s. Chance of rain 40%. Monday, showers. Highs in the lower 70s. Chance of rain 90%. Monday night, mostly cloudy with showers in the evening, then partly cloudy after midnight. Lows in the upper 40s. Chance of rain 80%. Tuesday, mostly sunny. Highs in the upper 60s. Tuesday night, mostly clear. Lows around 50. Wednesday, partly sunny. A chance of showers in the afternoon. Highs in the mid-70s. Chance of rain 40%. Wednesday night, showers likely. Lows in the mid-50s. Chance of rain 70%. Thursday, partly sunny with a 40% chance of showers. Highs in the mid-70s. Here are the marine and buoy reports for 6 a.m. across the lower Chesapeake Bay and coastal waters. All wave and swell heights are in feet. Wave and swell periods are in seconds. Potomac River buoy, air temperature was 53. The wind was north at 16, not gusting to 19. Cove Point, air temperature was 55. The wind was northwest at 19, knots gusting to 23. Piney Point, winds were north, 12 knots. Bishop's Head, air temperature was 53. The wind was north at 6 knots.

Lewiseta, air temperature was 52. Water temperature 62. The wind was northwest at 5 knots. Rappahannock Light, winds were northwest, 15 knots. Yorktown Coast Guard Station, air temperature was 52. Water temperature 63. The wind was west at 8 knots. Crypto Peak, water temperature 61. The wind was north at 11 knots. Dominion Terminal Newport News, air temperature was 56. The wind was northwest at 13 knots. South Craney Island, air temperature was 52. The wind was west at 5 knots. Cape Henry, air temperature was 54. The wind was northwest at 12 knots. Brandywine Shoal Lake, Delaware, winds were north, 25 knots. Air temperature 55. Fenwick Island Buoy, winds were northwest, 17 knots. Water temperature 53. Air temperature 54. Buoy 64 nautical miles east of Virginia Beach, air temperature was 55. Wave height 3 feet. Wave period 6. Buoy just east of Cape Henry. Water temperature 56. Wave height 3. Wave period 7. Duck Cove Pier, air temperature was 53. The wind was northwest at 6 knots. Diamond Shoals Buoy, air temperature was 61. Wave height 5 feet. Wave period 7. The wind was north at 19 knots, gusting to 23. Marine forecast, Chesapeake Bay from New Point Comfort to Little Creek, Virginia. Today, northwest winds 10 knots with gusts up to 15 knots, becoming north 10 to 15 knots with gusts up to 20 knots early this morning, then becoming east 5 to 10 knots early this afternoon, becoming southeast with gusts up to 15 knots late. Waves 2 to 3 feet, subsiding to 1 to 2 feet. Tonight, south winds 10 to 15 knots with gusts up to 20 knots. Waves around 2 feet. Saturday, south winds 10 to 15 knots with gusts up to 20 knots. Waves around 2 feet. A chance of showers in the afternoon. Saturday night, south winds 10 to 15 knots, becoming southwest 5 to 10 knots after midnight. Waves 1 to 2 feet. A chance of showers in the evening. Sunday, southwest winds 5 to 10 knots, becoming southeast with gusts up to 15 knots in the afternoon. Waves 1 to 2 feet. Sunday night, south winds 5 to 10 knots with gusts up to 15 knots. Waves 1 to 2 feet. A chance of showers after midnight. Monday, northwest winds 10 to 15 knots, becoming north 20 to 25 knots in the afternoon. Waves 1 to 2 feet, building to 3 to 4 feet, occasionally to 5 feet in the afternoon. Showers. Monday night, north winds 20 to 25 knots, diminishing to 15 to 20 knots after midnight. Waves 3 to 4 feet, occasionally to 5 feet. Showers in the evening. Tuesday, north winds 15 to 20 knots, diminishing to 10 to 15 knots in the afternoon. Waves 3 to 4 feet, occasionally to 5 feet. Tuesday night, east winds 5 to 10 knots, becoming south after midnight. Waves 1 to 2 feet. Marine forecast, Chesapeake Bay from Little Creek, Virginia to Cape Henry, Virginia, including the Chesapeake Bay Bridge Tunnel. Today, northwest winds 10 to 15 knots with gusts up to 20 knots, becoming northeast 5 knots early this afternoon, then becoming southeast with gusts up to 15 knots late. Waves 2 to 3 feet, subsiding to 1 to 2 feet. Wave detail, north 2 feet at 3 seconds and east 1 foot at 6 seconds. Tonight, south winds 10 to 15 knots with gusts up to 20 knots. Waves around 2 feet. Wave detail, southeast 2 feet at 4 seconds and northeast 1 foot at 4 seconds. Saturday, south winds 10 to 15 knots with gusts up to 20 knots. Waves 2 to 3 feet. Wave detail, south 2 feet at 3 seconds and east 1 foot at 10 seconds. A chance of showers in the afternoon. Saturday night, south winds 10 to 15 knots, becoming southwest 5 to 10 knots after midnight. Waves 1 to 2 feet. Wave detail, southwest 2 feet at 3 seconds and east 1 foot at 10 seconds. A chance of showers in the evening. Sunday, southwest winds 5 to 10 knots, becoming southeast with gusts up to 15 knots in the afternoon. Waves 1 to 2 feet. Wave detail, southeast 2 feet at 6 seconds and west 1 foot at 2 seconds. Sunday night,
south winds 5 to 10 knots with gusts up to 15 knots. Waves around 2 feet. Wave detail, southeast 2 feet at 4 seconds and east 1 foot at 10 seconds. A chance of showers after midnight. Monday, west winds 10 to 15 knots, becoming north 20 knots in the afternoon. Gusts up to 25 knots. Waves 2 feet, building to 3 to 4 feet. Showers. Monday night, north winds 15 to 20 knots with gusts up to 25 knots. Waves around 4 feet, occasionally to 5 feet. Showers, mainly in the evening. Tuesday, north winds 15 to 20 knots, diminishing to 10 to 15 knots in the afternoon. Waves 3 to 4 feet, occasionally to 5 feet. Tuesday night, east winds 5 to 10 knots, becoming south after midnight. Waves around 2 feet. This is NOAA's National Weather Service All Hazards Weather Radio, KHP 37, broadcasting from Wakefield, Virginia, transmitting from Driver, Virginia on a frequency of 162.550 MHz. The following information is for Hampton Roads and Northeast North Carolina, the southern part of the Chesapeake Bay and adjacent coastal waters. Marine forecast, Currid Sound. Today, northwest winds 5 to 10 knots with gusts up to 15 knots, becoming east 5 to 10 knots this afternoon. Waves around 1 foot. Tonight, south winds 5 to 10 knots. Gusts up to 15 knots in the evening. Waves around 1 foot. Saturday, south winds 10 to 15 knots with gusts up to 20 knots. Waves 1 to 2 feet. A chance of showers in the afternoon. Saturday night, southwest winds 5 to 10 knots. Gusts up to 15 knots in the evening. Waves around 1 foot. A chance of showers in the evening. Sunday, southwest winds 5 knots, becoming southeast 5 to 10 knots in the afternoon. Waves 1 foot or less and light chop, increasing to around 1 foot in the afternoon. Sunday night, south winds 5 to 10 knots. Waves around 1 foot. A chance of showers after midnight. Monday, west winds 5 to 10 knots with gusts up to 15 knots, becoming north 15 knots with gusts up to 20 knots in the afternoon. Waves around 1 foot, increasing to 1 to 2 feet in the afternoon. Showers. A chance of thunderstorms in the afternoon. Monday night, north winds 15 knots with gusts up to 25 knots. Waves 1 to 2 feet. Showers with a chance of thunderstorms in the evening, then a chance of showers after midnight. Tuesday, north winds 10 to 15 knots, diminishing to 5 to 10 knots in the afternoon. Gusts up to 25 knots. Waves 1 to 2 feet, diminishing to around 1 foot in the afternoon. Tuesday night, east winds 5 knots, becoming south after midnight. Waves 1 foot or less and light chop. Winds and waves higher in and near thunderstorms. The current time is 7:09 a.m. Eastern Daylight Time. The Norfolk, Virginia climate summary for yesterday, May 7, 2026. Yesterday's high temperature was 70 degrees and the low 51 degrees. 1.47 inches of precipitation fell yesterday, which brings the monthly total to 1.48 inches. This is 0.65 inches above the normal amount of 0.83 inches for May. The total precipitation for the year now stands at 10.26 inches, which is 3.94 inches below normal. There were no cooling degree days yesterday. This leaves the monthly total at 14. The yearly total since January 1st is 173. The normal high temperature for today is 76 degrees, and the normal low is 57. The record high for today is 95, which occurred in 1880, and the record low is 37, which occurred in 1956. Sunrise today is at 6:03 a.m. and sunset is at 8 p.m. Offshore waters forecast Baltimore Canyon to Cape Charles Light to 100 nautical miles. Today, north to northwest winds 10 to 15 knots, becoming variable. Seas 3 to 5 feet. Tonight, south winds 5 to 15 knots. Seas 3 to 4 feet. Saturday, south winds 10 to 20 knots. Seas 3 to 6 feet. Scattered thunderstorms. Saturday night, south winds 10 to 20 knots, becoming west to southwest 5 to 10 knots. Seas 5 to 6 feet. Scattered showers and thunderstorms. Sunday, west winds 5 to 10 knots, becoming variable. Seas 3 to 5 feet. Sunday night, south winds less than 10 knots. Seas 3 to 4 feet.
Monday, variable winds less than 10 knots, becoming north 10 to 20 knots. Seas 3 to 5 feet. Monday night, north winds 20 to 25 knots. Seas 5 to 9 feet. Tuesday, north winds 15 to 20 knots, becoming northwest 10 to 20 knots. Seas 5 to 8 feet. Tuesday night, north to northwest winds 5 to 15 knots, diminishing to less than 10 knots. Seas 3 to 6 feet. Hazardous weather information. Now here is the hazardous weather outlook for Southeast Maryland, Northeast North Carolina, Central Virginia, East Central Virginia, Eastern Virginia, North Central Virginia, South Central Virginia, and Southeast Virginia. Today and tonight. No hazardous weather is expected at this time. And now the extended outlook for the period Saturday through Thursday. No hazardous weather is expected at this time. The key weather messages for the next 7 days. Dry and sunny today. Additional chances for scattered light rain will be possible Saturday and later Sunday into Monday. Seasonable temps Tuesday through Friday with another chance of rain Wednesday night. Now the official National Weather Service forecast. Today, sunny. Highs in the lower 70s. North winds around 5 miles per hour, becoming west this afternoon. Tonight, clear in the evening, then becoming partly cloudy. Lows in the mid-50s. South winds around 5 miles per hour. Saturday, partly sunny. A chance of showers with a slight chance of thunderstorms in the afternoon. Highs in the upper 70s. South winds 10 to 15 miles per hour with gusts up to 25 miles per hour. Chance of rain 30%. Saturday night, partly cloudy. A chance of showers with a slight chance of thunderstorms in the evening. Lows in the upper 50s. Southwest winds 5 to 10 miles per hour. Chance of rain 30%. Sunday, partly sunny. Highs in the lower 80s. Southwest winds 5 to 10 miles per hour. Sunday night, mostly clear in the evening, then partly cloudy with a chance of showers after midnight. Lows in the lower 60s. Chance of rain 40%. Monday, showers. Highs in the lower 70s. Chance of rain 90%. Monday night, mostly cloudy with showers in the evening, then partly cloudy after midnight. Lows in the upper 40s. Chance of rain 80%. Tuesday, mostly sunny. Highs in the upper 60s. Tuesday night, mostly clear. Lows around 50. Wednesday, partly sunny. A chance of showers in the afternoon. Highs in the mid-70s. Chance of rain 40%. Wednesday night, showers likely. Lows in the mid-50s. Chance of rain 70%. Thursday, partly sunny with a 40% chance of showers. Highs in the mid-70s. Here are the marine and buoy reports for 7 a.m. across the lower Chesapeake Bay and coastal waters. All wave and swell heights are in feet. Wave and swell periods are in seconds. Potomac River buoy, air temperature was 54. The wind was northwest at 12 knots. Cove Point, air temperature was 55. The wind was north at 11 knots. Piney Point, winds were north, 8 knots. Bishop's Head, air temperature was 52. The wind was north at 4 knots. Lewisetta, air temperature was 55. Water temperature 62. The wind was north at 7 knots. Rappahannock Light, winds were northwest, 17 knots. Yorktown Coast Guard Station, air temperature was 54. Water temperature 63. The wind was northwest at 11 knots. Crypto Peak, water temperature 61. The wind was north at 13 knots. Dominion Terminal Newport News, air temperature was 56. The wind was northwest at 9 knots. South Craney Island, air temperature was 53. The wind was west at 4 knots. Cape Henry, air temperature was 55. The wind was northwest at 12 knots. Brandywine Chill Lake, Delaware, winds were north, 19 knots. Air temperature 54. Fenwick Island buoy, winds were north, 17 knots. Water temperature 53. Air temperature 54. Buoy off Virginia Beach 64 nautical miles. Water temperature 56. Air temperature 56. Buoy just east of Cape Henry. Water temperature 56. Wave heights 3. Wave period 3. Duck Cove Pier, air temperature was 53.
The wind was northwest at 8 knots. Diamond Shoals buoy. Winds were north, 19 knots. Water temperature 72. Air temperature 61. Marine forecast, Chesapeake Bay from New Point Comfort to Little Creek, Virginia. Today, northwest winds 10 knots with gusts up to 15 knots, becoming north 10 to 15 knots with gusts up to 20 knots early this morning, then becoming east 5 to 10 knots early this afternoon, becoming southeast with gusts up to 15 knots late. Waves 2 to 3 feet, subsiding to 1 to 2 feet. Tonight, south winds 10 to 15 knots with gusts up to 20 knots. Waves around 2 feet. Saturday, south winds 10 to 15 knots with gusts up to 20 knots. Waves around 2 feet. A chance of showers in the afternoon. Saturday night, south winds 10 to 15 knots, becoming southwest 5 to 10 knots after midnight. Waves 1 to 2 feet. A chance of showers in the evening. Sunday, southwest winds 5 to 10 knots, becoming southeast with gusts up to 15 knots in the afternoon. Waves 1 to 2 feet. Sunday night, south winds 5 to 10 knots with gusts up to 15 knots. Waves 1 to 2 feet. A chance of showers after midnight. Monday, northwest winds 10 to 15 knots, becoming north 20 to 25 knots in the afternoon. Waves 1 to 2 feet, building to 3 to 4 feet, occasionally to 5 feet in the afternoon. Showers. Monday night, north winds 20 to 25 knots, diminishing to 15 to 20 knots after midnight. Waves 3 to 4 feet, occasionally to 5 feet. Showers in the evening. Tuesday, north winds 15 to 20 knots, diminishing to 10 to 15 knots in the afternoon. Waves 3 to 4 feet, occasionally to 5 feet. Tuesday night, east winds 5 to 10 knots, becoming south after midnight. Waves 1 to 2 feet. Marine forecast, Currid Sound. Today, northwest winds 5 to 10 knots with gusts up to 15 knots, becoming east 5 to 10 knots this afternoon. Waves around 1 foot. Tonight, south winds 5 to 10 knots. Gusts up to 15 knots in the evening. Waves around 1 foot. Saturday, south winds 10 to 15 knots with gusts up to 20 knots. Waves 1 to 2 feet. A chance of showers in the afternoon. Saturday night, southwest winds 5 to 10 knots. Gusts up to 15 knots in the evening. Waves around 1 foot. A chance of showers in the evening. Sunday, southwest winds 5 knots, becoming southeast 5 to 10 knots in the afternoon. Waves 1 foot or less and light chop, increasing to around 1 foot in the afternoon. Sunday night, south winds 5 to 10 knots. Waves around 1 foot. A chance of showers after midnight. Monday, west winds 5 to 10 knots with gusts up to 15 knots, becoming north 15 knots with gusts up to 20 knots in the afternoon. Waves around 1 foot, increasing to 1 to 2 feet in the afternoon. Showers. A chance of thunderstorms in the afternoon. Monday night, north winds 15 knots with gusts up to 25 knots. Waves 1 to 2 feet. Showers with a chance of thunderstorms in the evening, then a chance of showers after midnight. Tuesday, north winds 10 to 15 knots, diminishing to 5 to 10 knots in the afternoon. Gusts up to 25 knots. Waves 1 to 2 feet, diminishing to around 1 foot in the afternoon. Tuesday night, east winds 5 knots, becoming south after midnight. Waves 1 foot or less and light chop. Winds and waves higher in and near thunderstorms. Marine forecast, Chesapeake Bay from New Point Comfort to Little Creek, Virginia. Today, northwest winds 10 to 15 knots with gusts up to 20 knots, becoming north, then becoming east 5 to 10 knots early this afternoon, becoming southeast with gusts up to 15 knots late. Waves 2 to 3 feet, subsiding to 1 to 2 feet. Tonight, south winds 10 to 15 knots with gusts up to 20 knots. Waves around 2 feet. Saturday, south winds 10 to 15 knots with gusts up to 20 knots. Waves around 2 feet. A chance of showers in the afternoon. Saturday night, south winds 10 to 15 knots, becoming southwest 5 to 10 knots after midnight. Waves 1 to 2 feet. A chance of showers in the evening. Sunday, southwest winds 5 to 10 knots, becoming southeast with gusts up to 15 knots in the afternoon. Waves 1 to 2 feet. Sunday night,
south winds 5 to 10 knots with gusts up to 15 knots. Waves 1 to 2 feet. A chance of showers after midnight. Monday, northwest winds 10 to 15 knots, becoming north 20 to 25 knots in the afternoon. Waves 1 to 2 feet, building to 3 to 4 feet, occasionally to 5 feet in the afternoon. Showers. Monday night, north winds 20 to 25 knots, diminishing to 15 to 20 knots after midnight. Waves 3 to 4 feet, occasionally to 5 feet. Showers in the evening. Tuesday, north winds 15 to 20 knots, diminishing to 10 to 15 knots in the afternoon. Waves 3 to 4 feet, occasionally to 5 feet. Tuesday night, east winds 5 to 10 knots, becoming south after midnight. Waves 1 to 2 feet. Marine forecast, Chesapeake Bay from Little Creek, Virginia to Cape Henry, Virginia, including the Chesapeake Bay Bridge Tunnel. Today, northwest winds 10 to 15 knots with gusts up to 20 knots, becoming northeast 5 to 10 knots early this afternoon, then becoming southeast with gusts up to 15 knots late. Waves 2 to 3 feet, subsiding to 1 to 2 feet. Wave detail, north 2 feet at 3 seconds and east 1 foot at 6 seconds. Tonight, south winds 10 to 15 knots with gusts up to 20 knots. Waves around 2 feet. Wave detail, southeast 2 feet at 4 seconds and northeast 1 foot at 4 seconds. Saturday, south winds 10 to 15 knots with gusts up to 20 knots. Waves 2 to 3 feet. Wave detail, south 2 feet at 3 seconds and east 1 foot at 10 seconds. A chance of showers in the afternoon. Saturday night, south winds 10 to 15 knots, becoming southwest 5 to 10 knots after midnight. Waves 1 to 2 feet. Wave detail, southwest 2 feet at 3 seconds and east 1 foot at 10 seconds. A chance of showers in the evening. Sunday, southwest winds 5 to 10 knots, becoming southeast with gusts up to 15 knots in the afternoon. Waves 1 to 2 feet. Wave detail, southeast 2 feet at 6 seconds and west 1 foot at 2 seconds. Sunday night, south winds 5 to 10 knots with gusts up to 15 knots. Waves around 2 feet. Wave detail, southeast 2 feet at 4 seconds and east 1 foot at 10 seconds. A chance of showers after midnight. Monday, west winds 10 to 15 knots, becoming north 20 knots in the afternoon. Gusts up to 25 knots. Waves 2 feet, building to 3 to 4 feet. Showers. Monday night, north winds 15 to 20 knots with gusts up to 25 knots. Waves around 4 feet, occasionally to 5 feet. Showers, mainly in the evening. Tuesday, north winds 15 to 20 knots, diminishing to 10 to 15 knots in the afternoon. Waves 3 to 4 feet, occasionally to 5 feet. Tuesday night, east winds 5 to 10 knots, becoming south after midnight. Waves around 2 feet. Marine forecast, Curving Sound. Today, northwest winds 5 to 10 knots with gusts up to 15 knots, becoming east 5 to 10 knots this afternoon. Waves around 1 foot. Tonight, south winds 5 to 10 knots. Gusts up to 15 knots in the evening. Waves around 1 foot. Saturday, south winds 10 to 15 knots with gusts up to 20 knots. Waves 1 to 2 feet. A chance of showers in the afternoon. Saturday night, southwest winds 5 to 10 knots. Gusts up to 15 knots in the evening. Waves around 1 foot. A chance of showers in the evening. Sunday, southwest winds 5 knots, becoming southeast 5 to 10 knots in the afternoon. Waves 1 foot or less and light chop, increasing to around 1 foot in the afternoon. Sunday night, south winds 5 to 10 knots. Waves around 1 foot. A chance of showers after midnight. Monday, west winds 5 to 10 knots with gusts up to 15 knots, becoming north 15 knots with gusts up to 20 knots in the afternoon. Waves around 1 foot, increasing to 1 to 2 feet in the afternoon. Showers. A chance of thunderstorms in the afternoon. Monday night, north winds 15 knots with gusts up to 25 knots. Waves 1 to 2 feet. Showers with a chance of thunderstorms in the evening, then a chance of showers after midnight. Tuesday, north winds 10 to 15 knots, diminishing to 5 to 10 knots in the afternoon. Gusts up to 25 knots. Waves 1 to 2 feet, diminishing to around 1 foot in the afternoon. Tuesday night, east winds 5 knots,
becoming south after midnight. Waves 1 foot or less and light chop. Winds and waves higher in and near thunderstorms. The current time is 7:26 a.m. Eastern Daylight Time. The Norfolk, Virginia climate summary for yesterday, May 7, 2026. Yesterday's high temperature was 70 degrees and the low 51 degrees. 1.47 inches of precipitation fell yesterday, which brings the monthly total to 1.48 inches. This is 0.65 inches above the normal amount of 0.83 inches for May. The total precipitation for the year now stands at 10.26 inches, which is 3.94 inches below normal. There were no cooling degree days yesterday. This leaves the monthly total at 14. The yearly total since January 1st is 173. The normal high temperature for today is 76 degrees, and the normal low is 57. The record high for today is 95, which occurred in 1880, and the record low is 37, which occurred in 1956. Sunrise today is at 6:03 a.m. and sunset is at 8 p.m. Offshore waters forecast Baltimore Canyon to Cape Charles Light to 100 nautical miles. Today, north to northwest winds 10 to 15 knots, becoming variable. Seas 3 to 5 feet. Tonight, south winds 5 to 15 knots. Seas 3 to 4 feet. Saturday, south winds 10 to 20 knots. Seas 3 to 6 feet. Scattered thunderstorms. Saturday night, south winds 10 to 20 knots, becoming west to southwest 5 to 10 knots. Seas 5 to 6 feet. Scattered showers and thunderstorms. Sunday, west winds 5 to 10 knots, becoming variable. Seas 3 to 5 feet. Sunday night, south winds less than 10 knots. Seas 3 to 4 feet. Monday, variable winds less than 10 knots, becoming north 10 to 20 knots. Seas 3 to 5 feet. Monday night, north winds 20 to 25 knots. Seas 5 to 9 feet. Tuesday, north winds 15 to 20 knots, becoming northwest 10 to 20 knots. Seas 5 to 8 feet. Tuesday night, north to northwest winds 5 to 15 knots, diminishing to less than 10 knots. Seas 3 to 6 feet. Hazardous weather information. Now here is the hazardous weather outlook for Southeast Maryland, Northeast North Carolina, Central Virginia, East Central Virginia, Eastern Virginia, North Central Virginia, South Central Virginia, and Southeast Virginia. Today and tonight. No hazardous weather is expected at this time. And now the extended outlook for the period Saturday through Thursday. No hazardous weather is expected at this time. The key weather messages for the next 7 days. Dry and sunny today. Additional chances for scattered light rain will be possible Saturday and later Sunday into Monday. Seasonable temps Tuesday through Friday with another chance of rain Wednesday night. Now the official National Weather Service forecast. Today, sunny. Highs in the lower 70s. North winds around 5 miles per hour, becoming west this afternoon. Tonight, clear in the evening, then becoming partly cloudy. Lows in the mid-50s. South winds around 5 miles per hour. Saturday, partly sunny. A chance of showers with a slight chance of thunderstorms in the afternoon. Highs in the upper 70s. South winds 10 to 15 miles per hour with gusts up to 25 miles per hour. Chance of rain 30%. Saturday night, partly cloudy. A chance of showers with a slight chance of thunderstorms in the evening. Lows in the upper 50s. Southwest winds 5 to 10 miles per hour. Chance of rain 30%. Sunday, partly sunny. Highs in the lower 80s. Southwest winds 5 to 10 miles per hour. Sunday night, mostly clear in the evening, then partly cloudy with a chance of showers after midnight. Lows in the lower 60s. Chance of rain 40%. Monday, showers. Highs in the lower 70s. Chance of rain 90%. Monday night, mostly cloudy with showers in the evening, then partly cloudy after midnight. Lows in the upper 40s. Chance of rain 80%. Tuesday, mostly sunny. Highs in the upper 60s. Tuesday night, mostly clear. Lows around 50. Wednesday, partly sunny. A chance of showers in the afternoon. Highs in the mid 70s. Chance of rain 40%. Wednesday night, showers likely. Lows in the mid-50s. Chance of rain 70%. Thursday,
partly sunny with a 40% chance of showers. Highs in the mid-70s. Here are the marine and buoy reports for 7 a.m. across the lower Chesapeake Bay and coastal waters. All wave and swell heights are in feet. Wave and swell periods are in seconds. Potomac River buoy, air temperature was 54. The wind was northwest at 12 knots. Cove Point, air temperature was 55. The wind was north at 11 knots. Piney Point, winds were north, 8 knots. Bishop's Head, air temperature was 52. The wind was north at 4 knots. Lewisetta, air temperature was 55. Water temperature 62. The wind was north at 7 knots. Rappahannock Light, winds were northwest, 17 knots. Yorktown Coast Guard Station, air temperature was 54. Water temperature 63. The wind was northwest at 11 knots. Crypto Peak, water temperature 61. The wind was north at 13 knots. Dominion Terminal Newport News, air temperature was 56. The wind was northwest at 9 knots. South Craney Island, air temperature was 53. The wind was west at 4 knots. Cape Henry, air temperature was 55. The wind was northwest at 12 knots. Brandywine Chillicothe, Delaware, winds were north, 19 knots. Air temperature 54. Fenwick Island buoy, winds were north, 17 knots. Water temperature 53. Air temperature 54. Buoy off Virginia Beach 64 nautical miles. Water temperature 56. Air temperature 56. Buoy just east of Cape Henry. Water temperature 56. Wave heights 3. Wave period 3. Duck Cove Pier, air temperature was 53. The wind was northwest at 8 knots. Diamond Shoals buoy, winds were north, 19 knots. Water temperature 72. Air temperature 61. Marine forecast, Chesapeake Bay from New Point Comfort to Little Creek, Virginia. Today, northwest winds 10 to 15 knots with gusts up to 20 knots, becoming north, then becoming east 5 to 10 knots early this afternoon, becoming southeast with gusts up to 15 knots late. Waves 2 to 3 feet, subsiding to 1 to 2 feet. Tonight, south winds 10 to 15 knots with gusts up to 20 knots. Waves around 2 feet. Saturday, south winds 10 to 15 knots with gusts up to 20 knots. Waves around 2 feet. A chance of showers in the afternoon. Saturday night, south winds 10 to 15 knots, becoming southwest 5 to 10 knots after midnight. Waves 1 to 2 feet. A chance of showers in the evening. Sunday, southwest winds 5 to 10 knots, becoming southeast with gusts up to 15 knots in the afternoon. Waves 1 to 2 feet. Sunday night, south winds 5 to 10 knots with gusts up to 15 knots. Waves 1 to 2 feet. A chance of showers after midnight. Monday, northwest winds 10 to 15 knots, becoming north 20 to 25 knots in the afternoon. Waves 1 to 2 feet, building to 3 to 4 feet, occasionally to 5 feet in the afternoon. Showers. Monday night, north winds 20 to 25 knots, diminishing to 15 to 20 knots after midnight. Waves 3 to 4 feet, occasionally to 5 feet. Showers in the evening. Tuesday, north winds 15 to 20 knots, diminishing to 10 to 15 knots in the afternoon. Waves 3 to 4 feet, occasionally to 5 feet. Tuesday night, east winds 5 to 10 knots, becoming south after midnight. Waves 1 to 2 feet. This is NOAA's National Weather Service All Hazards Weather Radio, KHP 37, broadcasting from Wakefield, Virginia, transmitting from Driver, Virginia on a frequency of 162.550 MHz. The following information is for Hampton Roads and Northeast North Carolina, the southern part of the Chesapeake Bay and adjacent coastal waters. Marine forecast, Chesapeake Bay from Little Creek, Virginia to Cape Henry, Virginia, including the Chesapeake Bay Bridge Tunnel. Today, northwest winds 10 to 15 knots with gusts up to 20 knots, becoming northeast 5 to 10 knots early this afternoon, then becoming southeast with gusts up to 15 knots late. Waves 2 to 3 feet. Subsiding to 1 to 2 feet. Wave detail, north 2 feet at 3 seconds and east 1 foot at 6 seconds. Tonight, south winds 10 to 15 knots with gusts up to 20 knots. Waves around 2 feet. Wave detail,
southeast 2 feet at 4 seconds and northeast 1 foot at 4 seconds. Saturday, south winds 10 to 15 knots with gusts up to 20 knots. Waves 2 to 3 feet. Wave detail, south 2 feet at 3 seconds and east 1 foot at 10 seconds. A chance of showers in the afternoon. Saturday night, south winds 10 to 15 knots, becoming southwest 5 to 10 knots after midnight. Waves 1 to 2 feet. Wave detail, southwest 2 feet at 3 seconds and east 1 foot at 10 seconds. A chance of showers in the evening. Sunday, southwest winds 5 to 10 knots, becoming southeast with gusts up to 15 knots in the afternoon. Waves 1 to 2 feet. Wave detail, southeast 2 feet at 6 seconds and west 1 foot at 2 seconds. Sunday night, south winds 5 to 10 knots with gusts up to 15 knots. Waves around 2 feet. Wave detail, southeast 2 feet at 4 seconds and east 1 foot at 10 seconds. A chance of showers after midnight. Monday, west winds 10 to 15 knots, becoming north 20 knots in the afternoon. Gusts up to 25 knots. Waves 2 feet, building to 3 to 4 feet. Showers. Monday night, north winds 15 to 20 knots with gusts up to 25 knots. Waves around 4 feet, occasionally to 5 feet. Showers, mainly in the evening. Tuesday, north winds 15 to 20 knots, diminishing to 10 to 15 knots in the afternoon. Waves 3 to 4 feet, occasionally to 5 feet. Tuesday night, east winds 5 to 10 knots, becoming south after midnight. Waves around 2 feet. Marine forecast, Currituck Sound. Today, northwest winds 5 to 10 knots with gusts up to 15 knots, becoming east 5 to 10 knots this afternoon. Waves around 1 foot. Tonight, south winds 5 to 10 knots. Gusts up to 15 knots in the evening. Waves around 1 foot. Saturday, south winds 10 to 15 knots with gusts up to 20 knots. Waves 1 to 2 feet. A chance of showers in the afternoon. Saturday night, southwest winds 5 to 10 knots. Gusts up to 15 knots in the evening. Waves around 1 foot. A chance of showers in the evening. Sunday, southwest winds 5 knots, becoming southeast 5 to 10 knots in the afternoon. Waves 1 foot or less and light chop, increasing to around 1 foot in the afternoon. Sunday night, south winds 5 to 10 knots. Waves around 1 foot. A chance of showers after midnight. Monday, west winds 5 to 10 knots with gusts up to 15 knots, becoming north 15 knots with gusts up to 20 knots in the afternoon. Waves around 1 foot, increasing to 1 to 2 feet in the afternoon. Showers. A chance of thunderstorms in the afternoon. Monday night, north winds 15 knots with gusts up to 25 knots. Waves 1 to 2 feet. Showers with a chance of thunderstorms in the evening, then a chance of showers after midnight. Tuesday, north winds 10 to 15 knots, diminishing to 5 to 10 knots in the afternoon. Gusts up to 25 knots. Waves 1 to 2 feet, diminishing to around 1 foot in the afternoon. Tuesday night, east winds 5 knots, becoming south after midnight. Waves 1 foot or less and light chop. Winds and waves higher in and near thunderstorms. The current time is 7:39 a.m. Eastern Daylight Time. The Norfolk, Virginia climate summary for yesterday, May 7, 2026. Yesterday's high temperature was 70 degrees and the low 51 degrees. 1.47 inches of precipitation fell yesterday, which brings the monthly total to 1.48 inches. This is 0.65 inches above the normal amount of 0.83 inches for May. The total precipitation for the year now stands at 10.26 inches, which is 3.94 inches below normal. There were no cooling degree days yesterday. This leaves the monthly total at 14. The yearly total since January 1st is 173. The normal high temperature for today is 76 degrees, and the normal low is 57. The record high for today is 95, which occurred in 1880, and the record low is 37, which occurred in 1956. Sunrise today is at 6:03 a.m. and sunset is at 8 p.m. Offshore waters forecast Baltimore Canyon to Cape Charles Light, to 100 nautical miles. Today, north to northwest winds 10 to 15 knots, becoming variable. Seas 3 to 5 feet. Tonight, south winds 5 to 15 knots.
seas 3 to 4 feet. Saturday, south winds 10 to 20 knots. Seas 3 to 6 feet. Scattered thunderstorms. Saturday night, south winds 10 to 20 knots, becoming west to southwest 5 to 10 knots. Seas 5 to 6 feet. Scattered showers and thunderstorms. Sunday, west winds 5 to 10 knots, becoming variable. Seas 3 to 5 feet. Sunday night, south winds less than 10 knots. Seas 3 to 4 feet. Monday, variable winds less than 10 knots, becoming north 10 to 20 knots. Seas 3 to 5 feet. Monday night, north winds 20 to 25 knots. Seas 5 to 9 feet. Tuesday, north winds 15 to 20 knots, becoming northwest 10 to 20 knots. Seas 5 to 8 feet. Tuesday night, north to northwest winds 5 to 15 knots, diminishing to less than 10 knots. Seas 3 to 6 feet. Hazardous weather information. Now here is the hazardous weather outlook for Southeast Maryland, Northeast North Carolina, Central Virginia, East Central Virginia, Eastern Virginia, North Central Virginia, South Central Virginia, and Southeast Virginia. Today and tonight. No hazardous weather is expected at this time. And now the extended outlook for the period Saturday through Thursday. No hazardous weather is expected at this time. The key weather messages for the next 7 days. Dry and sunny today. Additional chances for scattered light rain will be possible Saturday and later Sunday into Monday. Seasonable temps Tuesday through Friday with another chance of rain Wednesday night. Now the official National Weather Service forecast. Today, sunny. Highs in the lower 70s. North winds around 5 miles per hour, becoming west this afternoon. Tonight, clear in the evening, then becoming partly cloudy. Lows in the mid-50s. South winds around 5 miles per hour. Saturday, partly sunny. A chance of showers with a slight chance of thunderstorms in the afternoon. Highs in the upper 70s. South winds 10 to 15 miles per hour with gusts up to 25 miles per hour. Chance of rain 30%. Saturday night, partly cloudy. A chance of showers with a slight chance of thunderstorms in the evening. Lows in the upper 50s. Southwest winds 5 to 10 miles per hour. Chance of rain 30%. Sunday, partly sunny. Highs in the lower 80s. Southwest winds 5 to 10 miles per hour. Sunday night, mostly clear in the evening, then partly cloudy with a chance of showers after midnight. Lows in the lower 60s. Chance of rain 40%. Monday, showers. Highs in the lower 70s. Chance of rain 90%. Monday night, mostly cloudy with showers in the evening, then partly cloudy after midnight. Lows in the upper 40s. Chance of rain 80%. Tuesday, mostly sunny. Highs in the upper 60s. Tuesday night, mostly clear. Lows around 50. Wednesday, partly sunny. A chance of showers in the afternoon. Highs in the mid-70s. Chance of rain 40%. Wednesday night, showers likely. Lows in the mid-50s. Chance of rain 70%. Thursday, partly sunny with a 40% chance of showers. Highs in the mid-70s. Here are the marine and buoy reports for 7 a.m. across the lower Chesapeake Bay and coastal waters. All wave and swell heights are in feet. Wave and swell periods are in seconds. Potomac River buoy, air temperature was 54. The wind was northwest at 12 knots. Cove Point, air temperature was 55. The wind was north at 11 knots. Piney Point, winds were north, 8 knots. Bishop's Head, air temperature was 52. The wind was north at 4 knots. Lewisetta, air temperature was 55. Water temperature 62. The wind was north at 7 knots. Rappahannock Light, winds were northwest, 17 knots. Yorktown Coast Guard Station, air temperature was 54. Water temperature 63. The wind was northwest at 11 knots. Crypto Peak, water temperature 61. The wind was north at 13 knots. Dominion Terminal Newport News, air temperature was 56. The wind was northwest at 9 knots. South Craney Island, air temperature was 53. The wind was west at 4 knots. Cape Henry, air temperature was 55. The wind was northwest at 12 knots. Brandywine Chill Lake, Delaware,
Winds were north, 19 knots. Air temperature 54. Fenwick Island buoy. Winds were north, 17 knots. Water temperature 53. Air temperature 54. Buoy off Virginia Beach 64 nautical miles. Water temperature 56. Air temperature 56. Buoy just east of Cape Henry. Water temperature 56. Wave heights 3. Wave period 3. Duck Cove Pier, air temperature was 53. The wind was northwest at 8 knots. Diamond Shoals buoy, winds were north, 19 knots. Water temperature 72. Air temperature 61. Attention, voluntary speed reduction zones to protect North Atlantic right whales may be in effect along the USAL. East Coast where right whales have been detected. All mariners and recreational boaters are requested to route these areas or transit through them at 10 knots or less. 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Marine forecast, Chesapeake Bay from New Point Comfort to Little Creek, Virginia. Today, northwest winds 10 to 15 knots with gusts up to 20 knots, becoming north, then becoming east 5 to 10 knots early this afternoon, becoming southeast with gusts up to 15 knots late. Waves 2 to 3 feet, subsiding to 1 to 2 feet. Tonight, south winds 10 to 15 knots with gusts up to 20 knots. Waves around 2 feet. Saturday, south winds 10 to 15 knots with gusts up to 20 knots. Waves around 2 feet. A chance of showers in the afternoon. Saturday night, south winds 10 to 15 knots, becoming southwest 5 to 10 knots after midnight. Waves 1 to 2 feet. A chance of showers in the evening. Sunday, southwest winds 5 to 10 knots, becoming southeast with gusts up to 15 knots in the afternoon. Waves 1 to 2 feet. Sunday night, south winds 5 to 10 knots with gusts up to 15 knots. Waves 1 to 2 feet. A chance of showers after midnight. Monday, northwest winds 10 to 15 knots, becoming north 20 to 25 knots in the afternoon. Waves 1 to 2 feet, building to 3 to 4 feet, occasionally to 5 feet in the afternoon. Showers. Monday night, north winds 20 to 25 knots, diminishing to 15 to 20 knots after midnight. Waves 3 to 4 feet, occasionally to 5 feet. Showers in the evening. Tuesday, north winds 15 to 20 knots, diminishing to 10 to 15 knots in the afternoon. Waves 3 to 4 feet, occasionally to 5 feet. Tuesday night, east winds 5 to 10 knots, becoming south after midnight. Waves 1 to 2 feet. Marine forecast, Chesapeake Bay from Little Creek, Virginia to Cape Henry, Virginia, including the Chesapeake Bay Bridge Tunnel. Today, northwest winds 10 to 15 knots with gusts up to 20 knots, becoming northeast 5 to 10 knots early this afternoon, then becoming southeast with gusts up to 15 knots late. Waves 2 to 3 feet, subsiding to 1 to 2 feet. Wave detail, north 2 feet at 3 seconds and east 1 foot at 6 seconds. Tonight, south winds 10 to 15 knots with gusts up to 20 knots. Waves around 2 feet. Wave detail, southeast 2 feet at 4 seconds and northeast 1 foot at 4 seconds. Saturday, south winds 10 to 15 knots with gusts up to 20 knots. Waves 2 to 3 feet. Wave detail, south 2 feet at 3 seconds and east 1 foot at 10 seconds. A chance of showers in the afternoon. Saturday night, south winds 10 to 15 knots, becoming southwest 5 to 10 knots after midnight. Waves 1 to 2 feet. Wave detail, southwest 2 feet at 3 seconds and east 1 foot at 10 seconds. A chance of showers in the evening. Sunday, southwest winds 5 to 10 knots, becoming southeast with gusts up to 15 knots in the afternoon. Waves 1 to 2 feet. Wave detail, southeast 2 feet at 6 seconds and west 1 foot at 2 seconds. Sunday night, south winds 5 to 10 knots with gusts up to 15 knots. Waves around 2 feet. Wave detail, southeast 2 feet at 4 seconds and east 1 foot at 10 seconds. A chance of showers after midnight.
Monday, west winds 10 to 15 knots, becoming north 20 knots in the afternoon. Gusts up to 25 knots. Waves 2 feet, building to 3 to 4 feet. Showers. Monday night, north winds 15 to 20 knots with gusts up to 25 knots. Waves around 4 feet, occasionally to 5 feet. Showers, mainly in the evening. Tuesday, north winds 15 to 20 knots, diminishing to 10 to 15 knots in the afternoon. Waves 3 to 4 feet, occasionally to 5 feet. Tuesday night, east winds 5 to 10 knots, becoming south after midnight. Waves around 2 feet. Marine forecast, Currituck Sound. Today, northwest winds 5 to 10 knots with gusts up to 15 knots, becoming east 5 to 10 knots this afternoon. Waves around 1 foot. Tonight, south winds 5 to 10 knots. Gusts up to 15 knots in the evening. Waves around 1 foot. Saturday, south winds 10 to 15 knots with gusts up to 20 knots. Waves 1 to 2 feet. A chance of showers in the afternoon. Saturday night, southwest winds 5 to 10 knots. Gusts up to 15 knots in the evening. Waves around 1 foot. A chance of showers in the evening. Sunday, southwest winds 5 knots, becoming southeast 5 to 10 knots in the afternoon. Waves 1 foot or less and light chop, increasing to around 1 foot in the afternoon. Sunday night, south winds 5 to 10 knots. Waves around 1 foot. A chance of showers after midnight. Monday, west winds 5 to 10 knots with gusts up to 15 knots, becoming north 15 knots with gusts up to 20 knots in the afternoon. Waves around 1 foot, increasing to 1 to 2 feet in the afternoon. Showers. A chance of thunderstorms in the afternoon. Monday night, north winds 15 knots with gusts up to 25 knots. Waves 1 to 2 feet. Showers with a chance of thunderstorms in the evening, then a chance of showers after midnight. Tuesday, north winds 10 to 15 knots, diminishing to 5 to 10 knots in the afternoon. Gusts up to 25 knots. Waves 1 to 2 feet, diminishing to around 1 foot in the afternoon. Tuesday night, east winds 5 knots, becoming south after midnight. Waves 1 foot or less and light chop. Winds and waves higher in and near thunderstorms. The current time is 7:53 a.m. Eastern Daylight Time. The Norfolk, Virginia climate summary for yesterday, May 7, 2026. Yesterday's high temperature was 70 degrees and the low 51 degrees. 1.47 inches of precipitation fell yesterday, which brings the monthly total to 1.48 inches. This is 0.65 inches above the normal amount of 0.83 inches for May. The total precipitation for the year now stands at 10.26 inches, which is 3.94 inches below normal. There were no cooling degree days yesterday. This leaves the monthly total at 14. The yearly total since January 1st is 173. The normal high temperature for today is 76 degrees, and the normal low is 57. The record high for today is 95, which occurred in 1880, and the record low is 37, which occurred in 1956. Sunrise today is at 6:03 a.m. and sunset is at 8 p.m. Offshore waters forecast Baltimore Canyon to Cape Charles Light, to 100 nautical miles. Today, north to northwest winds 10 to 15 knots, becoming variable. Seas 3 to 5 feet. Tonight, south winds 5 to 15 knots. Seas 3 to 4 feet. Saturday, south winds 10 to 20 knots. Seas 3 to 6 feet. Scattered thunderstorms. Saturday night, south winds 10 to 20 knots, becoming west to southwest 5 to 10 knots. Seas 5 to 6 feet. Scattered showers and thunderstorms. Sunday, west winds 5 to 10 knots, becoming variable. Seas 3 to 5 feet. Sunday night, south winds less than 10 knots. Seas 3 to 4 feet. Monday, variable winds less than 10 knots, becoming north 10 to 20 knots. Seas 3 to 5 feet. Monday night, north winds 20 to 25 knots. Seas 5 to 9 feet. Tuesday, north winds 15 to 20 knots, becoming northwest 10 to 20 knots. Seas 5 to 8 feet. Tuesday night, north to northwest winds 5 to 15 knots, diminishing to less than 10 knots. Seas 3 to 6 feet. Hazardous weather information.
Now here is the hazardous weather outlook for Southeast Maryland, Northeast North Carolina, Central Virginia, East Central Virginia, Eastern Virginia, North Central Virginia, South Central Virginia, and Southeast Virginia. Today and tonight. No hazardous weather is expected at this time.

This afternoon. Tonight, clear in the evening, then becoming partly cloudy. Lows in the mid-50s. South winds around 5 miles per hour. Saturday, partly sunny. A chance of showers with a slight chance of thunderstorms in the afternoon. Highs in the upper 70s. South winds 10 to 15 miles per hour with gusts up to 25 miles per hour. Chance of rain 30%. Saturday night, partly cloudy. A chance of showers with a slight chance of thunderstorms in the evening. Lows in the upper 50s. Southwest winds 5 to 10 miles per hour. Chance of rain 30%. Sunday, partly sunny. Highs in the lower 80s. Southwest winds 5 to 10 miles per hour. Sunday night, mostly clear in the evening, then partly cloudy with a chance of showers after midnight. Lows in the lower 60s. Chance of rain 40%. Monday, showers. Highs in the lower 70s. Chance of rain 90%. Monday night, mostly cloudy with showers in the evening, then partly cloudy after midnight. Lows in the upper 40s. Chance of rain 80%. Tuesday, mostly sunny. Highs in the upper 60s. Tuesday night, mostly clear. Lows around 50. Wednesday, partly sunny. A chance of showers in the afternoon. Highs in the mid-70s. Chance of rain 40%. Wednesday night, showers likely. Lows in the mid-50s. Chance of rain 70%. Thursday, partly sunny with a 40% chance of showers. Highs in the mid-70s. Here are the marine and buoy reports for 7 a.m. across the lower Chesapeake Bay and coastal waters. All wave and swell heights are in feet. Wave and swell periods are in seconds. Potomac River buoy, air temperature was 54. The wind was northwest at 12 knots. Cove Point, air temperature was 55. The wind was north at 11 knots. Piney Point, winds were north, 8 knots. Bishop's Head, air temperature was 52. The wind was north at 4 knots. Lewisetta, air temperature was 55. Water temperature 62. The wind was north at 7 knots. Rappahannock Light, winds were northwest, 17 knots. Yorktown Coast Guard Station, air temperature was 54. Water temperature 63. The wind was northwest at 11 knots. Crypto Peak, water temperature 61. The wind was north at 13 knots. Dominion Terminal Newport News, air temperature was 56. The wind was northwest at 9 knots. South Craney Island, air temperature was 53. The wind was west at 4 knots. Cape Henry, air temperature was 55. The wind was northwest at 12 knots. Brandywine Chill Lake, Delaware, winds were north, 19 knots. Air temperature 54. Fenwick Island buoy, winds were north, 17 knots. Water temperature 53. Air temperature 54. Buoy off Virginia Beach 64 nautical miles. Water temperature 56. Air temperature 56. Buoy just east of Cape Henry. Water temperature 56. Wave heights 3. Wave period 3. Duck Cove Pier, air temperature was 53. The wind was northwest at 8 knots. Diamond Shoals buoy, winds were north, 19 knots. Water temperature 72. Air temperature 61. Marine forecast, Chesapeake Bay from New Point Comfort to Little Creek, Virginia. Today, northwest winds 10 to 15 knots with gusts up to 20 knots, becoming north, then becoming east 5 to 10 knots early this afternoon, becoming southeast with gusts up to 15 knots late. Waves 2 to 3 feet, subsiding to 1 to 2 feet. Tonight, south winds 10 to 15 knots with gusts up to 20 knots. Waves around 2 feet. Saturday, south winds 10 to 15 knots with gusts up to 20 knots. Waves around 2 feet. A chance of showers in the afternoon. Saturday night, south winds 10 to 15 knots, becoming southwest 5 to 10 knots after midnight. Waves 1 to 2 feet. A chance of showers in the evening. Sunday, southwest winds 5 to 10 knots, becoming southeast with gusts up to 15 knots in the afternoon. Waves 1 to 2 feet. Sunday night, south winds 5 to 10 knots with gusts up to 15 knots. Waves 1 to 2 feet. A chance of showers after midnight.
Monday, northwest winds 10 to 15 knots, becoming north 20 to 25 knots in the afternoon. Waves 1 to 2 feet, building to 3 to 4 feet, occasionally to 5 feet in the afternoon. Showers. Monday night, north winds 20 to 25 knots, diminishing to 15 to 20 knots after midnight. Waves 3 to 4 feet, occasionally to 5 feet. Showers in the evening. Tuesday, north winds 15 to 20 knots, diminishing to 10 to 15 knots in the afternoon. Waves 3 to 4 feet, occasionally to 5 feet. Tuesday night, east winds 5 to 10 knots, becoming south after midnight. Waves 1 to 2 feet. Marine forecast, Chesapeake Bay from Little Creek, Virginia to Cape Henry, Virginia, including the Chesapeake Bay Bridge Tunnel. Today, northwest winds 10 to 15 knots with gusts up to 20 knots, becoming northeast 5 to 10 knots early this afternoon, then becoming southeast with gusts up to 15 knots late. Waves 2 to 3 feet, subsiding to 1 to 2 feet. Wave detail, north 2 feet at 3 seconds and east 1 foot at 6 seconds. Tonight, south winds 10 to 15 knots with gusts up to 20 knots. Waves around 2 feet. Wave detail, southeast 2 feet at 4 seconds and northeast 1 foot at 4 seconds. Saturday, south winds 10 to 15 knots with gusts up to 20 knots. Waves 2 to 3 feet. Wave detail, south 2 feet at 3 seconds and east 1 foot at 10 seconds. A chance of showers in the afternoon. Saturday night, south winds 10 to 15 knots, becoming southwest 5 to 10 knots after midnight. Waves 1 to 2 feet. Wave detail, southwest 2 feet at 3 seconds and east 1 foot at 10 seconds. A chance of showers in the evening. Sunday, southwest winds 5 to 10 knots, becoming southeast with gusts up to 15 knots in the afternoon. Waves 1 to 2 feet. Wave detail, southeast 2 feet at 6 seconds and west 1 foot at 2 seconds. Sunday night, south winds 5 to 10 knots with gusts up to 15 knots. Waves around 2 feet. Wave detail, southeast 2 feet at 4 seconds and east 1 foot at 10 seconds. A chance of showers after midnight. Monday, west winds 10 to 15 knots, becoming north 20 knots in the afternoon. Gusts up to 25 knots. Waves 2 feet, building to 3 to 4 feet. Showers. Monday night, north winds 15 to 20 knots with gusts up to 25 knots. Waves around 4 feet, occasionally to 5 feet. Showers, mainly in the evening. Tuesday, north winds 15 to 20 knots, diminishing to 10 to 15 knots in the afternoon. Waves 3 to 4 feet, occasionally to 5 feet. Tuesday night, east winds 5 to 10 knots, becoming south after midnight. Waves around 2 feet. Marine forecast, Currick Sound. Today, northwest winds 5 to 10 knots with gusts up to 15 knots, becoming east 5 to 10 knots this afternoon. Waves around 1 foot. Tonight, south winds 5 to 10 knots. Gusts up to 15 knots in the evening. Waves around 1 foot. Saturday, south winds 10 to 15 knots with gusts up to 20 knots. Waves 1 to 2 feet. A chance of showers in the afternoon. Saturday night, southwest winds 5 to 10 knots. Gusts up to 15 knots in the evening. Waves around 1 foot. A chance of showers in the evening. Sunday, southwest winds 5 knots, becoming southeast 5 to 10 knots in the afternoon. Waves 1 foot or less and light chop, increasing to around 1 foot in the afternoon. Noon. Sunday night, south winds 5 to 10 knots. Waves around 1 foot. A chance of showers after midnight. Monday, west winds 5 to 10 knots with gusts up to 15 knots, becoming north 15 knots with gusts up to 20 knots in the afternoon. Waves around 1 foot, increasing to 1 to 2 feet in the afternoon. Showers. A chance of thunderstorms in the afternoon. Monday night, north winds 15 knots with gusts up to 25 knots. Waves 1 to 2 feet. Showers with a chance of thunderstorms in the evening, then a chance of showers after midnight. Tuesday, north winds 10 to 15 knots, diminishing to 5 to 10 knots in the afternoon. Gusts up to 25 knots. Waves 1 to 2 feet, diminishing to around 1 foot in the afternoon. Tuesday night, east winds 5 knots, becoming south after midnight. Waves 1 foot or less and light chop. Winds and waves higher in and near thunderstorms.
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The following information is for Hampton Roads and Northeast North Carolina, the southern part of the Chesapeake Bay and adjacent coastal waters. The current time is 8:07 a.m. Eastern Daylight Time. The Norfolk, Virginia climate summary for yesterday, May 7, 2026. Yesterday's high temperature was 70 degrees and the low 51 degrees. 1.47 inches of precipitation fell yesterday, which brings the monthly total to 1.48 inches. This is 0.65 inches above the normal amount of 0.83 inches for May. The total precipitation for the year now stands at 10.26 inches, which is 3.94 inches below normal. There were no cooling degree days yesterday. This leaves the monthly total at 14. The yearly total since January 1st is 173. The normal high temperature for today is 76 degrees, and the normal low is 57. The record high for today is 95, which occurred in 1880, and the record low is 37, which occurred in 1956. Sunrise today is at 6:03 a.m. and sunset is at 8 p.m. Offshore waters forecast Baltimore Canyon to Cape Charles Light to 100 nautical miles. Today, north to northwest winds 10 to 15 knots, becoming variable. Seas 3 to 5 feet. Tonight, south winds 5 to 15 knots. Seas 3 to 4 feet. Saturday, south winds 10 to 20 knots. Seas 3 to 6 feet. Scattered thunderstorms. Saturday night, south winds 10 to 20 knots, becoming west to southwest 5 to 10 knots. Seas 5 to 6 feet. Scattered showers and thunderstorms. Sunday, west winds 5 to 10 knots, becoming variable. Seas 3 to 5 feet. Sunday night, south winds less than 10 knots. Seas 3 to 4 feet. Monday, variable winds less than 10 knots, becoming north 10 to 20 knots. Seas 3 to 5 feet. Monday night, north winds 20 to 25 knots. Seas 5 to 9 feet. Tuesday, north winds 15 to 20 knots, becoming northwest 10 to 20 knots. Seas 5 to 8 feet. Tuesday night, north to northwest winds 5 to 15 knots, diminishing to less than 10 knots. Seas 3 to 6 feet. Hazardous weather information. Now here is the hazardous weather outlook for Southeast Maryland, Northeast North Carolina, Central Virginia, East Central Virginia, Eastern Virginia, North Central Virginia, South Central Virginia, and Southeast Virginia. Today and tonight. No hazardous weather is expected at this time. And now the extended outlook for the period Saturday through Thursday. No hazardous weather is expected at this time. The key weather messages for the next 7 days. Dry and sunny today. Additional chances for scattered light rain will be possible Saturday and later Sunday into Monday. Seasonable temps Tuesday through Friday with another chance of rain Wednesday night. Now the official National Weather Service forecast. Today, sunny. Highs in the lower 70s. North winds around 5 miles per hour, becoming west this afternoon. Tonight, clear in the evening, then becoming partly cloudy. Lows in the mid-50s. South winds around 5 miles per hour. Saturday, partly sunny. A chance of showers with a slight chance of thunderstorms in the afternoon. Highs in the upper 70s. South winds 10 to 15 miles per hour with gusts up to 25 miles per hour. Chance of rain 30%. Saturday night, partly cloudy. A chance of showers with a slight chance of thunderstorms in the evening. Lows in the upper 50s. Southwest winds 5 to 10 miles per hour. Chance of rain 30%. Sunday, partly sunny. Highs in the lower 80s. Southwest winds 5 to 10 miles per hour. Sunday night, mostly clear in the evening, then partly cloudy with a chance of showers after midnight. Lows in the lower 60s. Chance of rain 40%. Monday, showers. Highs in the lower 70s. Chance of rain 90%. Monday night, mostly cloudy with showers in the evening, then partly cloudy after midnight. Lows in the upper 40s. Chance of rain 80%. Tuesday, mostly sunny. Highs in the upper 60s. Tuesday night, mostly clear. Lows around 50. Wednesday, partly sunny. A chance of showers in the afternoon.
highs in the mid-70s. Chance of rain 40%. Wednesday night, showers likely. Lows in the mid-50s. Chance of rain 70%. Thursday, partly sunny with a 40% chance of showers. Highs in the mid-70s. Here are the marine and buoy reports for 7 a.m. across the lower Chesapeake Bay and coastal waters. All wave and swell heights are in feet. Wave and swell periods are in seconds. Potomac River buoy, air temperature was 54. The wind was northwest at 12 knots. Cove Point, air temperature was 55. The wind was north at 11 knots. Piney Point, winds were north, 8 knots. Bishop's Head, air temperature was 52. The wind was north at 4 knots. Lewisetta, air temperature was 55. Water temperature 62. The wind was north at 7 knots. Rappahannock Light, winds were northwest, 17 knots. Yorktown Coast Guard Station, air temperature was 54. Water temperature 63. The wind was northwest at 11 knots. Crypto Peak, water temperature 61. The wind was north at 13 knots. Dominion Terminal Newport News, air temperature was 56. The wind was northwest at 9 knots. South Craney Island, air temperature was 53. The wind was west at 4 knots. Cape Henry, air temperature was 55. The wind was northwest at 12 knots. Brandywine Chill Lake, Delaware, winds were north, 19 knots. Air temperature 54. Fenwick Island buoy, winds were north, 17 knots. Water temperature 53. Air temperature 54. Buoy off Virginia Beach 64 nautical miles. Water temperature 56. Air temperature 56. Buoy just east of Cape Henry. Water temperature 56. Wave heights 3. Wave period 3. Duck Cove Pier, air temperature was 53. The wind was northwest at 8 knots. Diamond Shoals buoy, winds were north, 19 knots. Water temperature 72. Air temperature 61. Here are the marine and buoy reports for 8 a.m. across the lower Chesapeake Bay and coastal waters. All wave and swell heights are in feet. Wave and swell periods are in seconds. Potomac River buoy, air temperature was 59. The wind was northwest at 6 knots. Cove Point, air temperature was 55. The wind was north at 10 knots. Piney Point, winds were north, 5 knots. Bishop's Head, air temperature was 55. The wind was north at 8 knots. Lewisetta, air temperature was 56. Water temperature 61. The wind was north at 4 knots. Rappahannock Light, winds were north, 20 knots. Yorktown Coast Guard Station, air temperature was 53. Water temperature 63. The wind was north at 9 knots. Crypto Peak, water temperature 61. The wind was north at 8 knots. Dominion Terminal Newport News, air temperature was 56. The wind was northwest at 2 knots. South Craney Island, air temperature was 56. The wind was north at 11 knots. Cape Henry, air temperature was 55. The wind was north at 18 knots, gusting to 19. Brandywine Chill Lake, Delaware, winds were north, 16 knots. Air temperature 54. Fenwick Island buoy, winds were north, 16 knots. Water temperature 53. Air temperature 53. Buoy off Virginia Beach 64 nautical miles. Water temperature 56. Air temperature 56. Buoy just east of Cape Henry. Water temperature 56. Wave heights 3. Wave period 4. Duck Cove Pier, air temperature was 54. The wind was northwest at 7 knots. Diamond Shoals buoy, air temperature was 61. Wave height 4 feet. Wave period 6. The wind was north at 16 knots, gusting to 21. Marine forecast, Chesapeake Bay from New Point Comfort to Little Creek, Virginia. Today, northwest winds 10 to 15 knots with gusts up to 20 knots, becoming north, then becoming east 5 to 10 knots early this afternoon, becoming southeast with gusts up to 15 knots late. Waves 2 to 3 feet, subsiding to 1 to 2 feet. Tonight, south winds 10 to 15 knots with gusts up to 20 knots. Waves around 2 feet. Saturday, south winds 10 to 15
Knots with gusts up to 20 knots. Waves around 2 feet. A chance of showers in the afternoon. Saturday night, south winds 10 to 15 knots, becoming southwest 5 to 10 knots after midnight. Waves 1 to 2 feet. A chance of showers in the evening. Sunday, southwest winds 5 to 10 knots, becoming southeast with gusts up to 15 knots in the afternoon. Waves 1 to 2 feet. Sunday night, south winds 5 to 10 knots with gusts up to 15 knots. Waves 1 to 2 feet. A chance of showers after midnight. Monday, northwest winds 10 to 15 knots, becoming north 20 to 25 knots in the afternoon. Waves 1 to 2 feet, building to 3 to 4 feet, occasionally to 5 feet in the afternoon. Showers. Monday night, north winds 20 to 25 knots, diminishing to 15 to 20 knots after midnight. Waves 3 to 4 feet, occasionally to 5 feet. Showers in the evening. Tuesday, north winds 15 to 20 knots, diminishing to 10 to 15 knots in the afternoon. Waves 3 to 4 feet, occasionally to 5 feet. Tuesday night, east winds 5 to 10 knots, becoming south after midnight. Waves 1 to 2 feet. Marine forecast, Chesapeake Bay from Little Creek, Virginia to Cape Henry, Virginia, including the Chesapeake Bay Bridge Tunnel. Today, northwest winds 10 to 15 knots with gusts up to 20 knots, becoming northeast 5 to 10 knots early this afternoon, then becoming southeast with gusts up to 15 knots late. Waves 2 to 3 feet, subsiding to 1 to 2 feet. Wave detail, north 2 feet at 3 seconds and east 1 foot at 6 seconds. Tonight, south winds 10 to 15 knots with gusts up to 20 knots. Waves around 2 feet. Wave detail, southeast 2 feet at 4 seconds and northeast 1 foot at 4 seconds. Saturday, south winds 10 to 15 knots with gusts up to 20 knots. Waves 2 to 3 feet. Wave detail, south 2 feet at 3 seconds and east 1 foot at 10 seconds. A chance of showers in the afternoon. Saturday night, south winds 10 to 15 knots, becoming southwest 5 to 10 knots after midnight. Waves 1 to 2 feet. Wave detail, southwest 2 feet at 3 seconds and east 1 foot at 10 seconds. A chance of showers in the evening. Sunday, southwest winds 5 to 10 knots, becoming southeast with gusts up to 15 knots in the afternoon. Waves 1 to 2 feet. Wave detail, southeast 2 feet at 6 seconds and west 1 foot at 2 seconds. Sunday night, south winds 5 to 10 knots with gusts up to 15 knots. Waves around 2 feet. Wave detail, southeast 2 feet at 4 seconds and east 1 foot at 10 seconds. A chance of showers after midnight. Monday, west winds 10 to 15 knots, becoming north 20 knots in the afternoon. Gusts up to 25 knots. Waves 2 feet, building to 3 to 4 feet. Showers. Monday night, north winds 15 to 20 knots with gusts up to 25 knots. Waves around 4 feet, occasionally to 5 feet. Showers, mainly in the evening. Tuesday, north winds 15 to 20 knots, diminishing to 10 to 15 knots in the afternoon. Waves 3 to 4 feet, occasionally to 5 feet. Tuesday night, east winds 5 to 10 knots, becoming south after midnight. Waves around 2 feet. Marine forecast, Kerguelen Sound. Today, northwest winds 5 to 10 knots with gusts up to 15 knots, becoming east 5 to 10 knots this afternoon. Waves around 1 foot. Tonight, south winds 5 to 10 knots. Gusts up to 15 knots in the evening. Waves around 1 foot. Saturday, south winds 10 to 15 knots with gusts up to 20 knots. Waves 1 to 2 feet. A chance of showers in the afternoon. Saturday night, southwest winds 5 to 10 knots. Gusts up to 15 knots in the evening. Waves around 1 foot. A chance of showers in the evening. Sunday, southwest winds 5 knots, becoming southeast 5 to 10 knots in the afternoon. Waves 1 foot or less and light chop, increasing to around 1 foot in the afternoon. Sunday night, south winds 5 to 10 knots. Waves around 1 foot. A chance of showers after midnight. Monday, west winds 5 to 10 knots with gusts up to 15 knots, becoming north 15 knots with gusts up to 20 knots in the afternoon. Waves around 1 foot, increasing to 1 to 2 feet in the afternoon. Showers. A chance of thunderstorms in the afternoon.
Monday night, north winds 15 knots with gusts up to 25 knots. Waves 1 to 2 feet. Showers with a chance of thunderstorms in the evening, then a chance of showers after midnight. Tuesday, north winds 10 to 15 knots, diminishing to 5 to 10 knots in the afternoon. Gusts up to 25 knots. Waves 1 to 2 feet, diminishing to around 1 foot in the afternoon. Tuesday night, east winds 5 knots, becoming south after midnight. Waves 1 foot or less and light chop. Winds and waves higher in and near thunderstorms. The current time is 8:22 a.m. Eastern Daylight Time. The Norfolk, Virginia climate summary for yesterday, May 7, 2026. Yesterday's high temperature was 70 degrees and the low 51 degrees. 1.47 inches of precipitation fell yesterday, which brings the monthly total to 1.48 inches. This is 0.65 inches above the normal amount of 0.83 inches for May. The total precipitation for the year now stands at 10.26 inches, which is 3.94 inches below normal. There were no cooling degree days yesterday. This leaves the monthly total at 14. The yearly total since January 1st is 173. The normal high temperature for today is 76 degrees, and the normal low is 57. The record high for today is 95, which occurred in 1880, and the record low is 37, which occurred in 1956. Sunrise today is at 6:03 a.m. and sunset is at 8 p.m. Offshore waters forecast Baltimore Canyon to Cape Charles Light to 100 nautical miles. Today, north to northwest winds 10 to 15 knots, becoming variable. Seas 3 to 5 feet. Tonight, south winds 5 to 15 knots. Seas 3 to 4 feet. Saturday, south winds 10 to 20 knots. Seas 3 to 6 feet. Scattered thunderstorms. Saturday night, south winds 10 to 20 knots, becoming west to southwest 5 to 10 knots. Seas 5 to 6 feet. Scattered showers and thunderstorms. Sunday, west winds 5 to 10 knots, becoming variable. Seas 3 to 5 feet. Sunday night, south winds less than 10 knots. Seas 3 to 4 feet. Monday, variable winds less than 10 knots, becoming north 10 to 20 knots. Seas 3 to 5 feet. Monday night, north winds 20 to 25 knots. Seas 5 to 9 feet. Tuesday, north winds 15 to 20 knots, becoming northwest 10 to 20 knots. Seas 5 to 8 feet. Tuesday night, north to northwest winds 5 to 15 knots, diminishing to less than 10 knots. Seas 3 to 6 feet. Hazardous weather information. Now here is the hazardous weather outlook for Southeast Maryland, Northeast North Carolina, Central Virginia, East Central Virginia, Eastern Virginia, North Central Virginia, South Central Virginia, and Southeast Virginia. Today and tonight. No hazardous weather is expected at this time. And now the extended outlook for the period Saturday through Thursday. No hazardous weather is expected at this time. The key weather messages for the next 7 days. Dry and sunny today. Additional chances for scattered light rain will be possible Saturday and later Sunday into Monday. Seasonable temps Tuesday through Friday with another chance of rain Wednesday night. Now the official National Weather Service forecast. Today, sunny. Highs in the lower 70s. North winds around 5 miles per hour, becoming west this afternoon. Tonight, clear in the evening, then becoming partly cloudy. Lows in the mid-50s. South winds around 5 miles per hour. Saturday, partly sunny. A chance of showers with a slight chance of thunderstorms in the afternoon. Highs in the upper 70s. South winds 10 to 15 miles per hour with gusts up to 25 miles per hour. Chance of rain 30%. Saturday night, partly cloudy. A chance of showers with a slight chance of thunderstorms in the evening. Lows in the upper 50s. Southwest winds 5 to 10 miles per hour. Chance of rain 30%. Sunday, partly sunny. Highs in the lower 80s. Southwest winds 5 to 10 miles per hour. Sunday night, mostly clear in the evening, then partly cloudy with a chance of showers after midnight. Lows in the lower 60s. Chance of rain 40%. Monday, showers. Highs in the lower 70s. Chance of rain 90%. Monday night, mostly cloudy with showers in the evening, then partly cloudy after midnight. Lows in the upper 40s.
chance of rain 80%. Tuesday, mostly sunny. Highs in the upper 60s. Tuesday night, mostly clear. Lows around 50. Wednesday, partly sunny. A chance of showers in the afternoon. Highs in the mid-70s. Chance of rain 40%. Wednesday night, showers likely. Lows in the mid-50s. Chance of rain 70%. Thursday, partly sunny with a 40% chance of showers. Highs in the mid-70s. Here are the marine and buoy reports for 8 a.m. across the lower Chesapeake Bay and coastal waters. All wave and swell heights are in feet. Wave and swell periods are in seconds. Potomac River buoy, air temperature was 59. The wind was northwest at 6 knots. Cove Point, air temperature was 55. The wind was north at 10 knots. Piney Point, winds were north, 5 knots. Bishop's Head, air temperature was 55. The wind was north at 8 knots. Lewisetta, air temperature was 56. Water temperature 61. The wind was north at 4 knots. Rappahannock Light, winds were north, 20 knots. Yorktown Coast Guard Station, air temperature was 53. Water temperature 63. The wind was north at 9 knots. Crypto Peak, water temperature 61. The wind was north at 8 knots. Dominion Terminal Newport News, air temperature was 56. The wind was northwest at 2 knots. South Craney Island, air temperature was 56. The wind was north at 11 knots. Cape Henry, air temperature was 55. The wind was north at 18 knots, gusting to 19. Brandywine Chill Light, Delaware, winds were north, 16 knots. Air temperature 54. Fenwick Island buoy, winds were north, 16 knots. Water temperature 53. Air temperature 53. Buoy off Virginia Beach 64 nautical miles. Water temperature 56. Air temperature 56. Buoy just east of Cape Henry. Water temperature 56. Wave heights 3. Wave period 4. Duck Cove here, air temperature was 54. The wind was northwest at 7 knots. Diamond Shoals buoy, air temperature was 61. Wave height 4 feet. Wave period 6. The wind was north at 16, knots, gusting to 21. Marine forecast, Chesapeake Bay from New Point Comfort to Little Creek, Virginia. Today, northwest winds 10 to 15 knots with gusts up to 20 knots, becoming north, then becoming east 5 to 10 knots early this afternoon, becoming southeast with gusts up to 15 knots late. Waves 2 to 3 feet, subsiding to 1 to 2 feet. Tonight, south winds 10 to 15 knots with gusts up to 20 knots. Waves around 2 feet. Saturday, south winds 10 to 15 knots with gusts up to 20 knots. Waves around 2 feet. A chance of showers in the afternoon. Saturday night, south winds 10 to 15 knots, becoming southwest 5 to 10 knots after midnight. Waves 1 to 2 feet. A chance of showers in the evening. Sunday, southwest winds 5 to 10 knots, becoming southeast with gusts up to 15 knots in the afternoon. Waves 1 to 2 feet. Sunday night, south winds 5 to 10 knots with gusts up to 15 knots. Waves 1 to 2 feet. A chance of showers after midnight. Monday, northwest winds 10 to 15 knots, becoming north 20 to 25 knots in the afternoon. Waves 1 to 2 feet, building to 3 to 4 feet, occasionally to 5 feet in the afternoon. Showers. Monday night, north winds 20 to 25 knots, diminishing to 15 to 20 knots after midnight. Waves 3 to 4 feet, occasionally to 5 feet. Showers in the evening. Tuesday, north winds 15 to 20 knots, diminishing to 10 to 15 knots in the afternoon. Waves 3 to 4 feet, occasionally to 5 feet. Tuesday night, east winds 5 to 10 knots, becoming south after midnight. Waves 1 to 2 feet. Marine forecast, Chesapeake Bay from Little Creek, Virginia to Cape Henry, Virginia, including the Chesapeake Bay Bridge Tunnel. Today, northwest winds 10 to 15 knots with gusts up to 20 knots, becoming northeast 5 to 10 knots early this afternoon, then becoming southeast with gusts up to 15 knots late. Waves 2 to 3 feet, subsiding to 1 to 2 feet. Wave detail, north 2 feet at 3 seconds and east 1 foot at 6 seconds.
Tonight, south winds 10 to 15 knots with gusts up to 20 knots. Waves around 2 feet. Wave detail, southeast 2 feet at 4 seconds and northeast 1 foot at 4 seconds. Saturday, south winds 10 to 15 knots with gusts up to 20 knots. Waves 2 to 3 feet. Wave detail, south 2 feet at 3 seconds and east 1 foot at 10 seconds. A chance of showers in the afternoon. Saturday night, south winds 10 to 15 knots, becoming southwest 5 to 10 knots after midnight. Waves 1 to 2 feet. Wave detail, southwest 2 feet at 3 seconds and east 1 foot at 10 seconds. A chance of showers in the evening. Sunday, southwest winds 5 to 10 knots, becoming southeast with gusts up to 15 knots in the afternoon. Waves 1 to 2 feet. Wave detail, southeast 2 feet at 6 seconds and west 1 foot at 2 seconds. Sunday night, south winds 5 to 10 knots with gusts up to 15 knots. Waves around 2 feet. Wave detail, southeast 2 feet at 4 seconds and east 1 foot at 10 seconds. A chance of showers after midnight. Monday, west winds 10 to 15 knots, becoming north 20 knots in the afternoon. Gusts up to 25 knots. Waves 2 feet, building to 3 to 4 feet. Showers. Monday night, north winds 15 to 20 knots with gusts up to 25 knots. Waves around 4 feet, occasionally to 5 feet. Showers, mainly in the evening. Tuesday, north winds 15 to 20 knots, diminishing to 10 to 15 knots in the afternoon. Waves 3 to 4 feet, occasionally to 5 feet. Tuesday night, east winds 5 to 10 knots, becoming south after midnight. Waves around 2 feet. Marine forecast, Currituck Sound. Today, northwest winds 5 to 10 knots with gusts up to 15 knots, becoming east 5 to 10 knots this afternoon. Waves around 1 foot. Tonight, south winds 5 to 10 knots. Gusts up to 15 knots in the evening. Waves around 1 foot. Saturday, south winds 10 to 15 knots with gusts up to 20 knots. Waves 1 to 2 feet. A chance of showers in the afternoon. Saturday night, southwest winds 5 to 10 knots. Gusts up to 15 knots in the evening. Waves around 1 foot. A chance of showers in the evening. Sunday, southwest winds 5 knots, becoming southeast 5 to 10 knots in the afternoon. Waves 1 foot or less and light chop, increasing to around 1 foot in the afternoon. Sunday night, south winds 5 to 10 knots. Waves around 1 foot. A chance of showers after midnight. Monday, west winds 5 to 10 knots with gusts up to 15 knots, becoming north 15 knots with gusts up to 20 knots in the afternoon. Waves around 1 foot, increasing to 1 to 2 feet in the afternoon. Showers. A chance of thunderstorms in the afternoon. Monday night, north winds 15 knots with gusts up to 25 knots. Waves 1 to 2 feet. Showers with a chance of thunderstorms in the evening, then a chance of showers after midnight. Tuesday, north winds 10 to 15 knots, diminishing to 5 to 10 knots in the afternoon. Gusts up to 25 knots. Waves 1 to 2 feet, diminishing to around 1 foot in the afternoon. Tuesday night, east winds 5 knots, becoming south after midnight. Waves 1 foot or less and light chop. Winds and waves higher in and near thunderstorms. This is NOAA's National Weather Service All Hazards Weather Radio, KHP 37, broadcasting from Wakefield, Virginia, transmitting from Driver, Virginia on a frequency of 162.550 MHz. The following information is for Hampton Roads and Northeast North Carolina, the southern part of the Chesapeake Bay and adjacent coastal waters. The current time is 8:35 a.m. Eastern Daylight Time. The Norfolk, Virginia climate summary for yesterday, May 7, 2026. Yesterday's high temperature was 70 degrees and the low 51 degrees. 1.47 inches of precipitation fell yesterday, which brings the monthly total to 1.48 inches. This is 0.65 inches above the normal amount of 0.83 inches for May. The total precipitation for the year now stands at 10.26 inches, which is 3.94 inches below normal. There were no cooling degree days yesterday. This leaves the monthly total at 14. The yearly total since January 1st is 173. The normal high temperature for today is 76 degrees, and the normal low is 57.
The record high for today is 95, which occurred in 1880, and the record low is 37, which occurred in 1956. Sunrise today is at 6:03 a.m. and sunset is at 8 p.m. Offshore waters forecast Baltimore Canyon to Cape Charles Light to 100 nautical miles. Today, north to northwest winds 10 to 15 knots, becoming variable. Seas 3 to 5 feet. Tonight, south winds 5 to 15 knots. Seas 3 to 4 feet. Saturday, south winds 10 to 20 knots. Seas 3 to 6 feet. Scattered thunderstorms. Saturday night, south winds 10 to 20 knots, becoming west to southwest 5 to 10 knots. Seas 5 to 6 feet. Scattered showers and thunderstorms. Sunday, west winds 5 to 10 knots, becoming variable. Seas 3 to 5 feet. Sunday night, south winds less than 10 knots. Seas 3 to 4 feet. Monday, variable winds less than 10 knots, becoming north 10 to 20 knots. Seas 3 to 5 feet. Monday night, north winds 20 to 25 knots. Seas 5 to 9 feet. Tuesday, north winds 15 to 20 knots, becoming northwest 10 to 20 knots. Seas 5 to 8 feet. Tuesday night, north to northwest winds 5 to 15 knots, diminishing to less than 10 knots. Seas 3 to 6 feet. Hazardous weather information. Now here is the hazardous weather outlook for Southeast Maryland, Northeast North Carolina, Central Virginia, East Central Virginia, Eastern Virginia, North Central Virginia, South Central Virginia, and Southeast Virginia. Today and tonight. No hazardous weather is expected at this time. And now the extended outlook for the period Saturday through Thursday. No hazardous weather is expected at this time. The key weather messages for the next 7 days. Dry and sunny today. Additional chances for scattered light rain will be possible Saturday and later Sunday into Monday. Seasonable temps Tuesday through Friday with another chance of rain Wednesday night. Now the official National Weather Service forecast. Today, sunny. Highs in the lower 70s. North winds around 5 miles per hour, becoming west this afternoon. Tonight, clear in the evening, then becoming partly cloudy. Lows in the mid-50s. South winds around 5 miles per hour. Saturday, partly sunny. A chance of showers with a slight chance of thunderstorms in the afternoon. Highs in the upper 70s. South winds 10 to 15 miles per hour with gusts up to 25 miles per hour. Chance of rain 30%. Saturday night, partly cloudy. A chance of showers with a slight chance of thunderstorms in the evening. Lows in the upper 50s. Southwest winds 5 to 10 miles per hour. Chance of rain 30%. Sunday, partly sunny. Highs in the lower 80s. Southwest winds 5 to 10 miles per hour. Sunday night, mostly clear in the evening, then partly cloudy with a chance of showers after midnight. Lows in the lower 60s. Chance of rain 40%. Monday, showers. Highs in the lower 70s. Chance of rain 90%. Monday night, mostly cloudy with showers in the evening, then partly cloudy after midnight. Lows in the upper 40s. Chance of rain 80%. Tuesday, mostly sunny. Highs in the upper 60s. Tuesday night, mostly clear. Lows around 50. Wednesday, partly sunny. A chance of showers in the afternoon. Highs in the mid 70s. Chance of rain 40%. Wednesday night, showers likely. Lows in the mid-50s. Chance of rain 70%. Thursday, partly sunny with a 40% chance of showers. Highs in the mid-70s. Here are the marine and buoy reports for 8 a.m. across the lower Chesapeake Bay and coastal waters. All wave and swell heights are in feet. Wave and swell periods are in seconds. Potomac River buoy, air temperature was 59. The wind was northwest at 6 knots. Cove Point, air temperature was 55. The wind was north at 10 knots. Piney Point, winds were north, 5 knots. Bishop's Head, air temperature was 55. The wind was north at 8 knots. Lewisetta, air temperature was 56. Water temperature 61. The wind was north at 4 knots. Rappahannock Light, winds were north, 20 knots. Yorktown Coast Guard Station, air temperature was 53. Water temperature 63. The wind was north at 9 knots.
Crypto peak, water temperature 61. The wind was north at 8 knots. Dominion Terminal Newport News, air temperature was 56. The wind was northwest at 2 knots. South Craney Island, air temperature was 56. The wind was north at 11 knots. Cape Henry, air temperature was 55. The wind was north at 18 knots, gusting to 19. Brandywine Chill Lake, Delaware, winds were north, 16 knots. Air temperature 54. Fenwick Island buoy, winds were north, 16 knots. Water temperature 53. Air temperature 53. Buoy off Virginia Beach 64 nautical miles. Water temperature 56. Air temperature 56. Buoy just east of Cape Henry. Water temperature 56. Wave heights 3. Wave period 4. Duck Cove Pier, air temperature was 54. The wind was northwest at 7 knots. Diamond Shoals buoy, air temperature was 61. Wave height 4 feet. Wave period 6. The wind was north at 16 knots, gusting to 21. Marine forecast, Chesapeake Bay from New Point Comfort to Little Creek, Virginia. Today, northwest winds 10 to 15 knots with gusts up to 20 knots, becoming north, then becoming east 5 to 10 knots early this afternoon, becoming southeast with gusts up to 15 knots late. Waves 2 to 3 feet, subsiding to 1 to 2 feet. Tonight, south winds 10 to 15 knots with gusts up to 20 knots. Waves around 2 feet. Saturday, south winds 10 to 15 knots with gusts up to 20 knots. Waves around 2 feet. A chance of showers in the afternoon. Saturday night, south winds 10 to 15 knots, becoming southwest 5 to 10 knots after midnight. Waves 1 to 2 feet. A chance of showers in the evening. Sunday, southwest winds 5 to 10 knots, becoming southeast with gusts up to 15 knots in the afternoon. Waves 1 to 2 feet. Sunday night, south winds 5 to 10 knots with gusts up to 15 knots. Waves 1 to 2 feet. A chance of showers after midnight. Monday, northwest winds 10 to 15 knots, becoming north 20 to 25 knots in the afternoon. Waves 1 to 2 feet, building to 3 to 4 feet, occasionally to 5 feet in the afternoon. Showers. Monday night, north winds 20 to 25 knots, diminishing to 15 to 20 knots after midnight. Waves 3 to 4 feet, occasionally to 5 feet. Showers in the evening. Tuesday, north winds 15 to 20 knots, diminishing to 10 to 15 knots in the afternoon. Waves 3 to 4 feet, occasionally to 5 feet. Tuesday night, east winds 5 to 10 knots, becoming south after midnight. Waves 1 to 2 feet. Marine forecast, Chesapeake Bay from Little Creek, Virginia to Cape Henry, Virginia, including the Chesapeake Bay Bridge Tunnel. Today, northwest winds 10 to 15 knots with gusts up to 20 knots, becoming northeast 5 to 10 knots early this afternoon, then becoming southeast with gusts up to 15 knots late. Waves 2 to 3 feet, subsiding to 1 to 2 feet. Wave detail, north 2 feet at 3 seconds and east 1 foot at 6 seconds. Tonight, south winds 10 to 15 knots with gusts up to 20 knots. Waves around 2 feet. Wave detail, southeast 2 feet at 4 seconds and northeast 1 foot at 4 seconds. Saturday, south winds 10 to 15 knots with gusts up to 20 knots. Waves 2 to 3 feet. Wave detail, south 2 feet at 3 seconds and east 1 foot at 10 seconds. A chance of showers in the afternoon. Saturday night, south winds 10 to 15 knots, becoming southwest 5 to 10 knots after midnight. Waves 1 to 2 feet. Wave detail, southwest 2 feet at 3 seconds and east 1 foot at 10 seconds. A chance of showers in the evening. Sunday, southwest winds 5 to 10 knots, becoming southeast with gusts up to 15 knots in the afternoon. Waves 1 to 2 feet. Wave detail, southeast 2 feet at 6 seconds and west 1 foot at 2 seconds. Sunday night, south winds 5 to 10 knots with gusts up to 15 knots. Waves around 2 feet. Wave detail, southeast 2 feet at 4 seconds and east 1 foot at 10 seconds. A chance of showers after midnight. Monday, west winds 10 to 15 knots, becoming north 20 knots in the afternoon. Gusts up to 25 knots. Waves 2 feet, building to 3 to 4 feet. Showers.
Monday night, north winds 15 to 20 knots with gusts up to 25 knots. Waves around 4 feet, occasionally to 5 feet. Showers, mainly in the evening. Tuesday, north winds 15 to 20 knots, diminishing to 10 to 15 knots in the afternoon. Waves 3 to 4 feet, occasionally to 5 feet. Tuesday night, east winds 5 to 10 knots, becoming south after midnight. Waves around 2 feet. Attention, voluntary speed reduction zones to protect North Atlantic right whales may be in effect along the USL. East coast where right whales have been detected. All mariners and recreational boaters are requested to route these areas or transit through them at 10 knots or less. Consult broadcast notice to mariners, NAVTEX, and local notice to mariners for more information. Please report sightings of dead, injured, or entangled whales to 866-755-6622 or to the USL. Coast Guard on Channel 16. Visit www.fisheriesnorgov and search right whale speed rule to learn more and sign up for notifications about right whale slow zones. Marine forecast, Currituck Sound. Today, northwest winds 5 to 10 knots with gusts up to 15 knots, becoming east 5 to 10 knots this afternoon. Waves around 1 foot. Tonight, south winds 5 to 10 knots. Gusts up to 15 knots in the evening. Waves around 1 foot. Saturday, south winds 10 to 15 knots with gusts up to 20 knots. Waves 1 to 2 feet. A chance of showers in the afternoon. Saturday night, southwest winds 5 to 10 knots. Gusts up to 15 knots in the evening. Waves around 1 foot. A chance of showers in the evening. Sunday, southwest winds 5 knots, becoming southeast 5 to 10 knots in the afternoon. Waves 1 foot or less and light chop, increasing to around 1 foot in the afternoon. Sunday night, south winds 5 to 10 knots. Waves around 1 foot. A chance of showers after midnight. Monday, west winds 5 to 10 knots with gusts up to 15 knots, becoming north 15 knots with gusts up to 20 knots in the afternoon. Waves around 1 foot, increasing to 1 to 2 feet in the afternoon. Showers. A chance of thunderstorms in the afternoon. Monday night, north winds 15 knots with gusts up to 25 knots. Waves 1 to 2 feet. Showers with a chance of thunderstorms in the evening, then a chance of showers after midnight. Tuesday, north winds 10 to 15 knots, diminishing to 5 to 10 knots in the afternoon. Gusts up to 25 knots. Waves 1 to 2 feet, diminishing to around 1 foot in the afternoon. Tuesday night, east winds 5 knots, becoming south after midnight. Waves 1 foot or less and light chop. Winds and waves higher in and near thunderstorms. The current time is 8:49 a.m. Eastern Daylight Time. The Norfolk, Virginia climate summary for yesterday, May 7, 2026. Yesterday's high temperature was 70 degrees and the low 51 degrees. 1.47 inches of precipitation fell yesterday, which brings the monthly total to 1.48 inches. This is 0.65 inches above the normal amount of 0.83 inches for May. The total precipitation for the year now stands at 10.26 inches, which is 3.94 inches below normal. There were no cooling degree days yesterday. This leaves the monthly total at 14. The yearly total since January 1st is 173. The normal high temperature for today is 76 degrees, and the normal low is 57. The record high for today is 95, which occurred in 1880, and the record low is 37, which occurred in 1956. Sunrise today is at 6:03 a.m. and sunset is at 8 p.m. Offshore waters forecast Baltimore Canyon to Cape Charles Light, to 100 nautical miles. Today, north to northwest winds 10 to 15 knots, becoming variable. Seas 3 to 5 feet. Tonight, south winds 5 to 15 knots. Seas 3 to 4 feet. Saturday, south winds 10 to 20 knots. Seas 3 to 6 feet. Scattered thunderstorms. Saturday night, south winds 10 to 20 knots, becoming west to southwest 5 to 10 knots. Seas 5 to 6 feet. Scattered showers and thunderstorms. Sunday, west winds 5 to 10 knots, becoming variable. Seas 3 to 5 feet. Sunday night, south winds less than 10 knots. Seas 3 to 4 feet. Monday, variable winds less than 10 knots, becoming north 10 to 20 knots.
seas 3 to 5 feet. Monday night, north winds 20 to 25 knots. Seas 5 to 9 feet. Tuesday, north winds 15 to 20 knots, becoming northwest 10 to 20 knots. Seas 5 to 8 feet. Tuesday night, north to northwest winds 5 to 15 knots, diminishing to less than 10 knots. Seas 3 to 6 feet. Hazardous weather information. Now here is the hazardous weather outlook for Southeast Maryland, Northeast North Carolina, Central Virginia, East Central Virginia, Eastern Virginia, North Central Virginia, South Central Virginia, and Southeast Virginia. Today and tonight. No hazardous weather is expected at this time. And now the extended outlook for the period Saturday through Thursday. No hazardous weather is expected at this time. The key weather messages for the next 7 days. Dry and sunny today. Additional chances for scattered light rain will be possible Saturday and later Sunday into Monday. Seasonable temps Tuesday through Friday with another chance of rain Wednesday night. Now the official National Weather Service forecast. Today, sunny. Highs in the lower 70s. North winds around 5 miles per hour, becoming west this afternoon. Tonight, clear in the evening, then becoming partly cloudy. Lows in the mid-50s. South winds around 5 miles per hour. Saturday, partly sunny. A chance of showers with a slight chance of thunderstorms in the afternoon. Highs in the upper 70s. South winds 10 to 15 miles per hour with gusts up to 25 miles per hour. Chance of rain 30%. Saturday night, partly cloudy. A chance of showers with a slight chance of thunderstorms in the evening. Lows in the upper 50s. Southwest winds 5 to 10 miles per hour. Chance of rain 30%. Sunday, partly sunny. Highs in the lower 80s. Southwest winds 5 to 10 miles per hour. Sunday night, mostly clear in the evening, then partly cloudy with a chance of showers after midnight. Lows in the lower 60s. Chance of rain 40%. Monday, showers. Highs in the lower 70s. Chance of rain 90%. Monday night, mostly cloudy with showers in the evening, then partly cloudy after midnight. Lows in the upper 40s. Chance of rain 80%. Tuesday, mostly sunny. Highs in the upper 60s. Tuesday night, mostly clear. Lows around 50. Wednesday, partly sunny. A chance of showers in the afternoon. Highs in the mid-70s. Chance of rain 40%. Wednesday night, showers likely. Lows in the mid-50s. Chance of rain 70%. Thursday, partly sunny with a 40% chance of showers. Highs in the mid-70s. Here are the marine and buoy reports for 8 a.m. across the lower Chesapeake Bay and coastal waters. All wave and swell heights are in feet. Wave and swell periods are in seconds. Potomac River buoy, air temperature was 59. The wind was northwest at 6 knots. Cove Point, air temperature was 55. The wind was north at 10 knots. Piney Point, winds were north, 5 knots. Bishop's Head, air temperature was 55. The wind was north at 8 knots. Lewisetta, air temperature was 56. Water temperature 61. The wind was north at 4 knots. Rappahannock Light, winds were north, 20 knots. Yorktown Coast Guard Station, air temperature was 53. Water temperature 63. The wind was north at 9 knots. Crypto Peak, water temperature 61. The wind was north at 8 knots. Dominion Terminal Newport News, air temperature was 56. The wind was northwest at 2 knots. South Craney Island, air temperature was 56. The wind was north at 11 knots. Cape Henry, air temperature was 55. The wind was north at 18 knots, gusting to 19. Brandywine Chill Lake, Delaware, winds were north, 16 knots. Air temperature 54. Fenwick Island buoy, winds were north, 16 knots. Water temperature 53. Air temperature 53. Buoy off Virginia Beach 64 nautical miles. Water temperature 56. Air temperature 56. Buoy just east of Cape Henry. Water temperature 56. Wave heights 3. Wave period 4. Duck Cove Pier, air temperature was 54. The wind was northwest at 7 knots. Diamond Shoals buoy, air temperature was 61.
Wave height 4 feet. Wave period 6. The wind was north at 16, knots gusting to 21. Marine forecast, Chesapeake Bay from New Point Comfort to Little

Saturday night, south winds 10 to 15 knots, becoming southwest 5 to 10 knots after midnight. Waves 1 to 2 feet. A chance of showers in the evening. Sunday, southwest winds 5 to 10 knots, becoming southeast with gusts up to 15 knots in the afternoon. Waves 1 to 2 feet. Sunday night, south winds 5 to 10 knots with gusts up to 15 knots. Waves 1 to 2 feet. A chance of showers after midnight. Monday, northwest winds 10 to 15 knots, becoming north 20 to 25 knots in the afternoon. Waves 1 to 2 feet, building to 3 to 4 feet, occasionally to 5 feet in the afternoon. Showers. Monday night, north winds 20 to 25 knots, diminishing to 15 to 20 knots after midnight. Waves 3 to 4 feet, occasionally to 5 feet. Showers in the evening. Tuesday, north winds 15 to 20 knots, diminishing to 10 to 15 knots in the afternoon. Waves 3 to 4 feet, occasionally to 5 feet. Tuesday night, east winds 5 to 10 knots, becoming south after midnight. Waves 1 to 2 feet. Marine forecast, Chesapeake Bay from Little Creek, Virginia to Cape Henry, Virginia, including the Chesapeake Bay Bridge Tunnel. Today, northwest winds 10 to 15 knots with gusts up to 20 knots, becoming northeast 5 to 10 knots early this afternoon, then becoming southeast with gusts up to 15 knots late. Waves 2 to 3 feet, subsiding to 1 to 2 feet. Wave detail, north 2 feet at 3 seconds and east 1 foot at 6 seconds. Tonight, south winds 10 to 15 knots with gusts up to 20 knots. Waves around 2 feet. Wave detail, southeast 2 feet at 4 seconds and northeast 1 foot at 4 seconds. Saturday, south winds 10 to 15 knots with gusts up to 20 knots. Waves 2 to 3 feet. Wave detail, south 2 feet at 3 seconds and east 1 foot at 10 seconds. A chance of showers in the afternoon. Saturday night, south winds 10 to 15 knots, becoming southwest 5 to 10 knots after midnight. Waves 1 to 2 feet. Wave detail, southwest 2 feet at 3 seconds and east 1 foot at 10 seconds. A chance of showers in the evening. Sunday, southwest winds 5 to 10 knots, becoming southeast with gusts up to 15 knots in the afternoon. Waves 1 to 2 feet. Wave detail, southeast 2 feet at 6 seconds and west 1 foot at 2 seconds. Sunday night, south winds 5 to 10 knots with gusts up to 15 knots. Waves around 2 feet. Wave detail, southeast 2 feet at 4 seconds and east 1 foot at 10 seconds. A chance of showers after midnight. Monday, west winds 10 to 15 knots, becoming north 20 knots in the afternoon. Gusts up to 25 knots. Waves 2 feet, building to 3 to 4 feet. Showers. Monday night, north winds 15 to 20 knots with gusts up to 25 knots. Waves around 4 feet, occasionally to 5 feet. Showers, mainly in the evening. Tuesday, north winds 15 to 20 knots, diminishing to 10 to 15 knots in the afternoon. Waves 3 to 4 feet, occasionally to 5 feet. Tuesday night, east winds 5 to 10 knots, becoming south after midnight. Waves around 2 feet. Marine forecast, Currituck Sound. Today, northwest winds 5 to 10 knots with gusts up to 15 knots, becoming east 5 to 10 knots this afternoon. Waves around 1 foot. Tonight, south winds 5 to 10 knots. Gusts up to 15 knots in the evening. Waves around 1 foot. Saturday, south winds 10 to 15 knots with gusts up to 20 knots. Waves 1 to 2 feet. A chance of showers in the afternoon. Saturday night, southwest winds 5 to 10 knots. Gusts up to 15 knots in the evening. Waves around 1 foot. A chance of showers in the evening. Sunday, southwest winds 5 knots, becoming southeast 5 to 10 knots in the afternoon. Waves 1 foot or less and light chop, increasing to around 1 foot in the afternoon. Sunday night, south winds 5 to 10 knots. Waves around 1 foot. A chance of showers after midnight. Monday, west winds 5 to 10 knots with gusts up to 15 knots, becoming north 15 knots with gusts up to 20 knots in the afternoon. Waves around 1 foot, increasing to 1 to 2 feet in the afternoon. Showers. A chance of thunderstorms in the afternoon. Monday night, north winds 15 knots with gusts up to 25 knots. Waves 1 to 2 feet.

showers with a chance of thunderstorms in the evening, then a chance of showers after midnight. Tuesday, north winds 10 to 15 knots, diminishing to 5 to 10 knots in the afternoon. Gusts up to 25 knots. Waves 1 to 2 feet, diminishing to around 1 foot in the afternoon. Tuesday night, east winds 5 knots, becoming south after midnight. Waves 1 foot or less and light chop. Winds and waves higher in and near thunderstorms. The current time is 9:02 a.m. Eastern Daylight Time. Offshore waters forecast Baltimore Canyon to Cape Charles Light to 100 nautical miles. Today, north to northwest winds 10 to 15 knots, becoming variable. Seas 3 to 5 feet. Tonight, south winds 5 to 15 knots. Seas 3 to 4 feet. Saturday, south winds 10 to 20 knots. Seas 3 to 6 feet. Scattered thunderstorms. Saturday night, south winds 10 to 20 knots, becoming west to southwest 5 to 10 knots. Seas 5 to 6 feet. Scattered showers and thunderstorms. Sunday, west winds 5 to 10 knots, becoming variable. Seas 3 to 5 feet. Sunday night, south winds less than 10 knots. Seas 3 to 4 feet. Monday, variable winds less than 10 knots, becoming north 10 to 20 knots. Seas 3 to 5 feet. Monday night, north winds 20 to 25 knots. Seas 5 to 9 feet. Tuesday, north winds 15 to 20 knots, becoming northwest 10 to 20 knots. Seas 5 to 8 feet. Tuesday night, north to northwest winds 5 to 15 knots, diminishing to less than 10 knots. Seas 3 to 6 feet. Hazardous weather information. Now here is the hazardous weather outlook for Southeast Maryland, Northeast North Carolina, Central Virginia, East Central Virginia, Eastern Virginia, North Central Virginia, South Central Virginia, and Southeast Virginia. Today and tonight. No hazardous weather is expected at this time. And now the extended outlook for the period Saturday through Thursday. No hazardous weather is expected at this time. The key weather messages for the next 7 days. Dry and sunny today. Additional chances for scattered light rain will be possible Saturday and later Sunday into Monday. Seasonable temps Tuesday through Friday with another chance of rain Wednesday night. This is NOAA's National Weather Service All Hazards Weather Radio, KHP 37, broadcasting from Wakefield, Virginia, transmitting from Driver, Virginia on a frequency of 162.550 MHz. The following information is for Hampton Roads and Northeast North Carolina, the southern part of the Chesapeake Bay and adjacent coastal waters. Now the official National Weather Service forecast. Today, sunny. Highs in the lower 70s. North winds around 5 miles per hour, becoming west this afternoon. Tonight, clear in the evening, then becoming partly cloudy. Lows in the mid-50s. South winds around 5 miles per hour. Saturday, partly sunny. A chance of showers with a slight chance of thunderstorms in the afternoon. Highs in the upper 70s. South winds 10 to 15 miles per hour with gusts up to 25 miles per hour. Chance of rain 30%. Saturday night, partly cloudy. A chance of showers with a slight chance of thunderstorms in the evening. Lows in the upper 50s. Southwest winds 5 to 10 miles per hour. Chance of rain 30%. Sunday, partly sunny. Highs in the lower 80s. Southwest winds 5 to 10 miles per hour. Sunday night, mostly clear in the evening, then partly cloudy with a chance of showers after midnight. Lows in the lower 60s. Chance of rain 40%. Monday, showers. Highs in the lower 70s. Chance of rain 90%. Monday night, mostly cloudy with showers in the evening, then partly cloudy after midnight. Lows in the upper 40s. Chance of rain 80%. Tuesday, mostly sunny. Highs in the upper 60s. Tuesday night, mostly clear. Lows around 50. Wednesday, partly sunny. A chance of showers in the afternoon. Highs in the mid-70s. Chance of rain 40%. Wednesday night, showers likely. Lows in the mid-50s. Chance of rain 70%. Thursday, partly sunny with a 40% chance of showers. Highs in the mid-70s. Here are the marine and buoy reports for 8 a.m. across the lower Chesapeake Bay and coastal waters. All wave and swell heights are in feet. Wave and swell periods are in seconds.
Potomac River buoy, air temperature was 59. The wind was northwest at 6 knots. Cove Point, air temperature was 55. The wind was north at 10 knots. Piney Point, winds were north, 5 knots. Bishop's Head, air temperature was 55. The wind was north at 8 knots. Lewisetta, air temperature was 56. Water temperature 61. The wind was north at 4 knots. Rappahannock Light, winds were north, 20 knots. Yorktown Coast Guard Station, air temperature was 53. Water temperature 63. The wind was north at 9 knots. Crypto Peak, water temperature 61. The wind was north at 8 knots. Dominion Terminal Newport News, air temperature was 56. The wind was northwest at 2 knots. South Craney Island, air temperature was 56. The wind was north at 11 knots. Cape Henry, air temperature was 55. The wind was north at 18 knots, gusting to 19. Brandywine Chill Lake, Delaware, winds were north, 16 knots. Air temperature 54. Fenwick Island buoy, winds were north, 16 knots. Water temperature 53. Air temperature 53. Buoy off Virginia Beach 64 nautical miles. Water temperature 56. Air temperature 56. Buoy just east of Cape Henry. Water temperature 56. Wave heights 3. Wave period 4. Duck Cove Pier, air temperature was 54. The wind was northwest at 7 knots. Diamond Shoals buoy, air temperature was 61. Wave height 4 feet. Wave period 6. The wind was north at 16, knots, gusting to 21. Marine forecast, Chesapeake Bay from New Point Comfort to Little Creek, Virginia. Today, northwest winds 10 to 15 knots with gusts up to 20 knots, becoming north, then becoming east 5 to 10 knots early this afternoon, becoming southeast with gusts up to 15 knots late. Waves 2 to 3 feet, subsiding to 1 to 2 feet. Tonight, south winds 10 to 15 knots with gusts up to 20 knots. Waves around 2 feet. Saturday, south winds 10 to 15 knots with gusts up to 20 knots. Waves around 2 feet. A chance of showers in the afternoon. Saturday night, south winds 10 to 15 knots, becoming southwest 5 to 10 knots after midnight. Waves 1 to 2 feet. A chance of showers in the evening. Sunday, southwest winds 5 to 10 knots, becoming southeast with gusts up to 15 knots in the afternoon. Waves 1 to 2 feet. Sunday night, south winds 5 to 10 knots with gusts up to 15 knots. Waves 1 to 2 feet. A chance of showers after midnight. Monday, northwest winds 10 to 15 knots, becoming north 20 to 25 knots in the afternoon. Waves 1 to 2 feet, building to 3 to 4 feet, occasionally to 5 feet in the afternoon. Showers. Monday night, north winds 20 to 25 knots, diminishing to 15 to 20 knots after midnight. Waves 3 to 4 feet, occasionally to 5 feet. Showers in the evening. Tuesday, north winds 15 to 20 knots, diminishing to 10 to 15 knots in the afternoon. Waves 3 to 4 feet, occasionally to 5 feet. Tuesday night, east winds 5 to 10 knots, becoming south after midnight. Waves 1 to 2 feet. Marine forecast, Chesapeake Bay from Little Creek, Virginia to Cape Henry, Virginia, including the Chesapeake Bay Bridge Tunnel. Today, northwest winds 10 to 15 knots with gusts up to 20 knots, becoming northeast 5 to 10 knots early this afternoon, then becoming southeast with gusts up to 15 knots late. Waves 2 to 3 feet, subsiding to 1 to 2 feet. Wave detail, north 2 feet at 3 seconds and east 1 foot at 6 seconds. Tonight, south winds 10 to 15 knots with gusts up to 20 knots. Waves around 2 feet. Wave detail, southeast 2 feet at 4 seconds and northeast 1 foot at 4 seconds. Saturday, south winds 10 to 15 knots with gusts up to 20 knots. Waves 2 to 3 feet. Wave detail, south 2 feet at 3 seconds and east 1 foot at 10 seconds. A chance of showers in the afternoon. Saturday night, south winds 10 to 15 knots, becoming southwest 5 to 10 knots after midnight. Waves 1 to 2 feet. Wave detail, southwest 2 feet at 3 seconds and east 1 foot at 10 seconds. A chance of showers in the evening. Sunday,
southwest winds 5 to 10 knots, becoming southeast with gusts up to 15 knots in the afternoon. Waves 1 to 2 feet. Wave detail, southeast 2 feet at 6 seconds and west 1 foot at 2 seconds. Sunday night, south winds 5 to 10 knots with gusts up to 15 knots. Waves around 2 feet. Wave detail, southeast 2 feet at 4 seconds and east 1 foot at 10 seconds. A chance of showers after midnight. Monday, west winds 10 to 15 knots, becoming north 20 knots in the afternoon. Gusts up to 25 knots. Waves 2 feet, building to 3 to 4 feet. Showers. Monday night, north winds 15 to 20 knots with gusts up to 25 knots. Waves around 4 feet, occasionally to 5 feet. Showers, mainly in the evening. Tuesday, north winds 15 to 20 knots, diminishing to 10 to 15 knots in the afternoon. Waves 3 to 4 feet, occasionally to 5 feet. Tuesday night, east winds 5 to 10 knots, becoming south after midnight. Waves around 2 feet. Marine forecast, Kerbic Sound. Today, northwest winds 5 to 10 knots with gusts up to 15 knots, becoming east 5 to 10 knots this afternoon. Waves around 1 foot. Tonight, south winds 5 to 10 knots. Gusts up to 15 knots in the evening. Waves around 1 foot. Saturday, south winds 10 to 15 knots with gusts up to 20 knots. Waves 1 to 2 feet. A chance of showers in the afternoon. Saturday night, southwest winds 5 to 10 knots. Gusts up to 15 knots in the evening. Waves around 1 foot. A chance of showers in the evening. Sunday, southwest winds 5 knots, becoming southeast 5 to 10 knots in the afternoon. Waves 1 foot or less and light chop, increasing to around 1 foot in the afternoon. Sunday night, south winds 5 to 10 knots. Waves around 1 foot. A chance of showers after midnight. Monday, west winds 5 to 10 knots with gusts up to 15 knots, becoming north 15 knots with gusts up to 20 knots in the afternoon. Waves around 1 foot, increasing to 1 to 2 feet in the afternoon. Showers. A chance of thunderstorms in the afternoon. Monday night, north winds 15 knots with gusts up to 25 knots. Waves 1 to 2 feet. Showers with a chance of thunderstorms in the evening, then a chance of showers after midnight. Tuesday, north winds 10 to 15 knots, diminishing to 5 to 10 knots in the afternoon. Gusts up to 25 knots. Waves 1 to 2 feet, diminishing to around 1 foot in the afternoon. Tuesday night, east winds 5 knots, becoming south after midnight. Waves 1 foot or less and light chop. Winds and waves higher in and near thunderstorms. The current time is 9:15 a.m. Eastern Daylight Time. Offshore waters forecast Baltimore Canyon to Cape Charles Light, to 100 nautical miles. Today, north to northwest winds 10 to 15 knots, becoming variable. Seas 3 to 5 feet. Tonight, south winds 5 to 15 knots. Seas 3 to 4 feet. Saturday, south winds 10 to 20 knots. Seas 3 to 6 feet. Scattered thunderstorms. Saturday night, south winds 10 to 20 knots, becoming west to southwest 5 to 10 knots. Seas 5 to 6 feet. Scattered showers and thunderstorms. Sunday, west winds 5 to 10 knots, becoming variable. Seas 3 to 5 feet. Sunday night, south winds less than 10 knots. Seas 3 to 4 feet. Monday, variable winds less than 10 knots, becoming north 10 to 20 knots. Seas 3 to 5 feet. Monday night, north winds 20 to 25 knots. Seas 5 to 9 feet. Tuesday, north winds 15 to 20 knots, becoming northwest 10 to 20 knots. Seas 5 to 8 feet. Tuesday night, north to northwest winds 5 to 15 knots, diminishing to less than 10 knots. Seas 3 to 6 feet. Hazardous weather information. Now here is the hazardous weather outlook for Southeast Maryland, Northeast North Carolina, Central Virginia, East Central Virginia, Eastern Virginia, North Central Virginia, South Central Virginia, and Southeast Virginia. Today and tonight. No hazardous weather is expected at this time. And now the extended outlook for the period Saturday through Thursday. No hazardous weather is expected at this time. The key weather messages for the next 7 days. Dry and sunny today.
Additional chances for scattered light rain will be possible Saturday and later Sunday into Monday. Seasonable temps Tuesday through Friday with another chance of rain Wednesday night. Now the official National Weather Service forecast. Today, sunny. Highs in the lower 70s. North winds around 5 miles per hour, becoming west this afternoon. Tonight, clear in the evening, then becoming partly cloudy. Lows in the mid-50s. South winds around 5 miles per hour. Saturday, partly sunny. A chance of showers with a slight chance of thunderstorms in the afternoon. Highs in the upper 70s. South winds 10 to 15 miles per hour with gusts up to 25 miles per hour. Chance of rain 30%. Saturday night, partly cloudy. A chance of showers with a slight chance of thunderstorms in the evening. Lows in the upper 50s. Southwest winds 5 to 10 miles per hour. Chance of rain 30%. Sunday, partly sunny. Highs in the lower 80s. Southwest winds 5 to 10 miles per hour. Sunday night, mostly clear in the evening, then partly cloudy with a chance of showers after midnight. Lows in the lower 60s. Chance of rain 40%. Monday, showers. Highs in the lower 70s. Chance of rain 90%. Monday night, mostly cloudy with showers in the evening, then partly cloudy after midnight. Lows in the upper 40s. Chance of rain 80%. Tuesday, mostly sunny. Highs in the upper 60s. Tuesday night, mostly clear. Lows around 50. Wednesday, partly sunny. A chance of showers in the afternoon. Highs in the mid-70s. Chance of rain 40%. Wednesday night, showers likely. Lows in the mid-50s. Chance of rain 70%. Thursday, partly sunny with a 40% chance of showers. Highs in the mid-70s. Here are the marine and buoy reports for 9 a.m. across the lower Chesapeake Bay and coastal waters. All wave and swell heights are in feet. Wave and swell periods are in seconds. Potomac River buoy, air temperature was 60. The wind was west at 4 knots. Cove Point, air temperature was 56. The wind was north at 6 knots. Piney Point, winds were northwest, 3 knots. Bishop's Head, air temperature was 57. The wind was north at 11 knots. Lewisetta, air temperature was 57. Water temperature 62. The wind was north at 4 knots. Rappahannock Light, winds were north, 17 knots. Yorktown Coast Guard Station, air temperature was 55. Water temperature 63. The wind was north at 4 knots. Crypto Peak, water temperature 61. The wind was northeast at 7 knots. Dominion Terminal Newport News, air temperature was 58. The wind was east at 3 knots. South Craney Island, air temperature was 57. The wind was north at 9 knots. Cape Henry, air temperature was 57. The wind was north at 14, knots gusting to 18. Brandywine Chillicothe, Delaware, winds were north, 12 knots. Air temperature 54. Fenwick Island buoy, winds were north, 12 knots. Water temperature 53. Air temperature 53. Buoy 64 nautical miles east of Virginia Beach, air temperature was 56. Wave heights 3 feet. Wave period 6. Buoy just east of Cape Henry. Water temperature 56. Wave heights 3. Wave period 7. Duck Cove Pier, air temperature was 54. The wind was north at 7 knots. Diamond Shoals buoy, air temperature was 61. Wave height 4 feet. Wave period 6. The wind was north at 16, knots gusting to 19. Marine forecast, Chesapeake Bay from New Point Comfort to Little Creek, Virginia. Today, northwest winds 10 to 15, knots with gusts up to 20 knots, becoming north, then becoming east 5 to 10 knots early this afternoon, becoming southeast with gusts up to 15, knots late. Waves 2 to 3 feet, subsiding to 1 to 2 feet. Tonight, south winds 10 to 15, knots with gusts up to 20 knots. Waves around 2 feet. Saturday, south winds 10 to 15, knots with gusts up to 20 knots. Waves around 2 feet. A chance of showers in the afternoon. Saturday night, south winds 10 to 15, knots, becoming southwest 5 to 10 knots after midnight. Waves 1 to 2 feet.
a chance of showers in the evening. Sunday, southwest wind 5 to 10 knots, becoming southeast with gusts up to 15 knots in the afternoon. Waves 1 to 2 feet. Sunday night, south winds 5 to 10 knots with gusts up to 15 knots. Waves 1 to 2 feet. A chance of showers after midnight. Monday, northwest winds 10 to 15 knots, becoming north 20 to 25 knots in the afternoon. Waves 1 to 2 feet, building to 3 to 4 feet, occasionally to 5 feet in the afternoon. Showers. Monday night, north winds 20 to 25 knots, diminishing to 15 to 20 knots after midnight. Waves 3 to 4 feet, occasionally to 5 feet. Showers in the evening. Tuesday, north winds 15 to 20 knots, diminishing to 10 to 15 knots in the afternoon. Waves 3 to 4 feet, occasionally to 5 feet. Tuesday night, east winds 5 to 10 knots, becoming south after midnight. Waves 1 to 2 feet. Marine forecast, Chesapeake Bay from Little Creek, Virginia to Cape Henry, Virginia, including the Chesapeake Bay Bridge Tunnel. Today, northwest winds 10 to 15 knots with gusts up to 20 knots, becoming northeast 5 to 10 knots early this afternoon, then becoming southeast with gusts up to 15 knots late. Waves 2 to 3 feet, subsiding to 1 to 2 feet. Wave detail, north 2 feet at 3 seconds and east 1 foot at 6 seconds. Tonight, south winds 10 to 15 knots with gusts up to 20 knots. Waves around 2 feet. Wave detail, southeast 2 feet at 4 seconds and northeast 1 foot at 4 seconds. Saturday, south winds 10 to 15 knots with gusts up to 20 knots. Waves 2 to 3 feet. Wave detail, south 2 feet at 3 seconds and east 1 foot at 10 seconds. A chance of showers in the afternoon. Saturday night, south winds 10 to 15 knots, becoming southwest 5 to 10 knots after midnight. Waves 1 to 2 feet. Wave detail, southwest 2 feet at 3 seconds and east 1 foot at 10 seconds. A chance of showers in the evening. Sunday, southwest winds 5 to 10 knots, becoming southeast with gusts up to 15 knots in the afternoon. Waves 1 to 2 feet. Wave detail, southeast 2 feet at 6 seconds and west 1 foot at 2 seconds. Sunday night, south winds 5 to 10 knots with gusts up to 15 knots. Waves around 2 feet. Wave detail, southeast 2 feet at 4 seconds and east 1 foot at 10 seconds. A chance of showers after midnight. Monday, west winds 10 to 15 knots, becoming north 20 knots in the afternoon. Gusts up to 25 knots. Waves 2 feet, building to 3 to 4 feet. Showers. Monday night, north winds 15 to 20 knots with gusts up to 25 knots. Waves around 4 feet, occasionally to 5 feet. Showers, mainly in the evening. Tuesday, north winds 15 to 20 knots, diminishing to 10 to 15 knots in the afternoon. Waves 3 to 4 feet, occasionally to 5 feet. Tuesday night, east winds 5 to 10 knots, becoming south after midnight. Waves around 2 feet. Marine forecast, Kerr-Avik Sound. Today, northwest winds 5 to 10 knots with gusts up to 15 knots, becoming east 5 to 10 knots this afternoon. Waves around 1 foot. Tonight, south winds 5 to 10 knots. Gusts up to 15 knots in the evening. Waves around 1 foot. Saturday, south winds 10 to 15 knots with gusts up to 20 knots. Waves 1 to 2 feet. A chance of showers in the afternoon. Saturday night, southwest winds 5 to 10 knots. Gusts up to 15 knots in the evening. Waves around 1 foot. A chance of showers in the evening. Sunday, southwest winds 5 knots, becoming southeast 5 to 10 knots in the afternoon. Waves 1 foot or less and light chop, increasing to around 1 foot in the afternoon. Sunday night, south winds 5 to 10 knots. Waves around 1 foot. A chance of showers after midnight. Monday, west winds 5 to 10 knots with gusts up to 15 knots, becoming north 15 knots with gusts up to 20 knots in the afternoon. Waves around 1 foot, increasing to 1 to 2 feet in the afternoon. Showers. A chance of thunderstorms in the afternoon. Monday night, north winds 15 knots with gusts up to 25 knots. Waves 1 to 2 feet. Showers with a chance of thunderstorms in the evening, then a chance of showers after midnight.
Tuesday, north winds 10 to 15 knots, diminishing to 5 to 10 knots in the afternoon. Gusts up to 25 knots. Waves 1 to 2 feet, diminishing to around 1 foot in the afternoon. Tuesday night, east winds 5 knots, becoming south after midnight. Waves 1 foot or less and light chop. Winds and waves higher in and near thunderstorms. The current time is 9:27 a.m. Eastern Daylight Time. Offshore waters forecast Baltimore Canyon to Cape Charles Light to 100 nautical miles. Today, north to northwest winds 10 to 15 knots, becoming variable. Seas 3 to 5 feet. Tonight, south winds 5 to 15 knots. Seas 3 to 4 feet. Saturday, south winds 10 to 20 knots. Seas 3 to 6 feet. Scattered thunderstorms. Saturday night, south winds 10 to 20 knots, becoming west to southwest 5 to 10 knots. Seas 5 to 6 feet. Scattered showers and thunderstorms. Sunday, west winds 5 to 10 knots, becoming variable. Seas 3 to 5 feet. Sunday night, south winds less than 10 knots. Seas 3 to 4 feet. Monday, variable winds less than 10 knots, becoming north 10 to 20 knots. Seas 3 to 5 feet. Monday night, north winds 20 to 25 knots. Seas 5 to 9 feet. Tuesday, north winds 15 to 20 knots, becoming northwest 10 to 20 knots. Seas 5 to 8 feet. Tuesday night, north to northwest winds 5 to 15 knots, diminishing to less than 10 knots. Seas 3 to 6 feet. Hazardous weather information. Now here is the hazardous weather outlook for Southeast Maryland, Northeast North Carolina, Central Virginia, East Central Virginia, Eastern Virginia, North Central Virginia, South Central Virginia, and Southeast Virginia. Today and tonight. No hazardous weather is expected at this time. And now the extended outlook for the period Saturday through Thursday. No hazardous weather is expected at this time. The key weather messages for the next 7 days. Dry and sunny today. Additional chances for scattered light rain will be possible Saturday and later Sunday into Monday. Seasonable temps Tuesday through Friday with another chance of rain Wednesday night. Now the official National Weather Service forecast. Today, sunny. Highs in the lower 70s. North winds around 5 miles per hour, becoming west this afternoon. Tonight, clear in the evening, then becoming partly cloudy. Lows in the mid-50s. South winds around 5 miles per hour. Saturday, partly sunny. A chance of showers with a slight chance of thunderstorms in the afternoon. Highs in the upper 70s. South winds 10 to 15 miles per hour with gusts up to 25 miles per hour. Chance of rain 30%. Saturday night, partly cloudy. A chance of showers with a slight chance of thunderstorms in the evening. Lows in the upper 50s. Southwest winds 5 to 10 miles per hour. Chance of rain 30%. Sunday, partly sunny. Highs in the lower 80s. Southwest winds 5 to 10 miles per hour. Sunday night, mostly clear in the evening, then partly cloudy with a chance of showers after midnight. Lows in the lower 60s. Chance of rain 40%. Monday, showers. Highs in the lower 70s. Chance of rain 90%. Monday night, mostly cloudy with showers in the evening, then partly cloudy after midnight. Lows in the upper 40s. Chance of rain 80%. Tuesday, mostly sunny. Highs in the upper 60s. Tuesday night, mostly clear. Lows around 50. Wednesday, partly sunny. A chance of showers in the afternoon. Highs in the mid-70s. Chance of rain 40%. Wednesday night, showers likely. Lows in the mid-50s. Chance of rain 70%. Thursday, partly sunny with a 40% chance of showers. Highs in the mid-70s. Here are the marine and buoy reports for 9 a.m. across the lower Chesapeake Bay and coastal waters. All wave and swell heights are in feet. Wave and swell periods are in seconds. Potomac River buoy, air temperature was 60. The wind was west at 4 knots. Cove Point, air temperature was 56. The wind was north at 6 knots. Piney Point, winds were northwest, 3 knots. Bishop's Head, air temperature was 57. The wind was north at 11 knots. Lewiseta, air temperature was 57.
Water temperature 62. The wind was north at 4 knots. Rappahannock Light, winds were north, 17 knots. Yorktown Coast Guard Station, air temperature was 55. Water temperature 63. The wind was north at 4 knots. Crypto Peak, water temperature 61. The wind was northeast at 7 knots. Dominion Terminal Newport News, air temperature was 58. The wind was east at 3 knots. South Craney Island, air temperature was 57. The wind was north at 9 knots. Cape Henry, air temperature was 57. The wind was north at 14 knots, gusting to 18. Brandywine Chill Lake, Delaware, winds were north, 12 knots. Air temperature 54. Fenwick Island Buoy, winds were north, 12 knots. Water temperature 53. Air temperature 53. Buoy 64 nautical miles east of Virginia Beach, air temperature was 56. Wave height 3 feet. Wave period 6. Buoy just east of Cape Henry. Water temperature 56. Wave height 3. Wave period 7. Duck Cove Pier, air temperature was 54. The wind was north at 7 knots. Diamond Shoals Buoy, air temperature was 61. Wave height 4 feet. Wave period 6. The wind was north at 16 knots, gusting to 19. Marine forecast, Chesapeake Bay from New Point Comfort to Little Creek, Virginia. Today, northwest winds 10 to 15 knots with gusts up to 20 knots, becoming north, then becoming east 5 to 10 knots early this afternoon, becoming southeast with gusts up to 15 knots late. Waves 2 to 3 feet, subsiding to 1 to 2 feet. Tonight, south winds 10 to 15 knots with gusts up to 20 knots. Waves around 2 feet. Saturday, south winds 10 to 15 knots with gusts up to 20 knots. Waves around 2 feet. A chance of showers in the afternoon. Saturday night, south winds 10 to 15 knots, becoming southwest 5 to 10 knots after midnight. Waves 1 to 2 feet. A chance of showers in the evening. Sunday, southwest winds 5 to 10 knots, becoming southeast with gusts up to 15 knots in the afternoon. Waves 1 to 2 feet. Sunday night, south winds 5 to 10 knots with gusts up to 15 knots. Waves 1 to 2 feet. A chance of showers after midnight. Monday, northwest winds 10 to 15 knots, becoming north 20 to 25 knots in the afternoon. Waves 1 to 2 feet, building to 3 to 4 feet, occasionally to 5 feet in the afternoon. Showers. Monday night, north winds 20 to 25 knots, diminishing to 15 to 20 knots after midnight. Waves 3 to 4 feet, occasionally to 5 feet. Showers in the evening. Tuesday, north winds 15 to 20 knots, diminishing to 10 to 15 knots in the afternoon. Waves 3 to 4 feet, occasionally to 5 feet. Tuesday night, east winds 5 to 10 knots, becoming south after midnight. Waves 1 to 2 feet. This is NOAA's National Weather Service All Hazards Weather Radio, KHP 37, broadcasting from Wakefield, Virginia, transmitting from Driver, Virginia on a frequency of 162.550 MHz. The following information is for Hampton Roads and Northeast North Carolina, the southern part of the Chesapeake Bay and adjacent coastal waters. Marine forecast, Chesapeake Bay from Little Creek, Virginia to Cape Henry, Virginia, including the Chesapeake Bay Bridge Tunnel. Today, northwest winds 10 to 15 knots with gusts up to 20 knots, becoming northeast 5 to 10 knots early this afternoon, then becoming southeast with gusts up to 15 knots late. Waves 2 to 3 feet, subsiding to 1 to 2 feet. Wave detail, north 2 feet at 3 seconds and east 1 foot at 6 seconds. Tonight, south winds 10 to 15 knots with gusts up to 20 knots. Waves around 2 feet. Wave detail, southeast 2 feet at 4 seconds and northeast 1 foot at 4 seconds. Saturday, south winds 10 to 15 knots with gusts up to 20 knots. Waves 2 to 3 feet. Wave detail, south 2 feet at 3 seconds and east 1 foot at 10 seconds. A chance of showers in the afternoon. Saturday night, south winds 10 to 15 knots, becoming southwest 5 to 10 knots after midnight. Waves 1 to 2 feet. Wave detail, southwest 2 feet at 3 seconds and east 1 foot at 10 seconds. A chance of showers in the evening. Sunday,
southwest winds 5 to 10 knots, becoming southeast with gusts up to 15 knots in the afternoon. Waves 1 to 2 feet. Wave detail, southeast 2 feet at 6 seconds and west 1 foot at 2 seconds. Sunday night, south winds 5 to 10 knots with gusts up to 15 knots. Waves around 2 feet. Wave detail, southeast 2 feet at 4 seconds and east 1 foot at 10 seconds. A chance of showers after midnight. Monday, west winds 10 to 15 knots, becoming north 20 knots in the afternoon. Gusts up to 25 knots. Waves 2 feet, building to 3 to 4 feet. Showers. Monday night, north winds 15 to 20 knots with gusts up to 25 knots. Waves around 4 feet, occasionally to 5 feet. Showers, mainly in the evening. Tuesday, north winds 15 to 20 knots, diminishing to 10 to 15 knots in the afternoon. Waves 3 to 4 feet, occasionally to 5 feet. Tuesday night, east winds 5 to 10 knots, becoming south after midnight. Waves around 2 feet. Marine forecast, Currituck Sound. Today, northwest winds 5 to 10 knots with gusts up to 15 knots, becoming east 5 to 10 knots this afternoon. Waves around 1 foot. Tonight, south winds 5 to 10 knots. Gusts up to 15 knots in the evening. Waves around 1 foot. Saturday, south winds 10 to 15 knots with gusts up to 20 knots. Waves 1 to 2 feet. A chance of showers in the afternoon. Saturday night, southwest winds 5 to 10 knots. Gusts up to 15 knots in the evening. Waves around 1 foot. A chance of showers in the evening. Sunday, southwest winds 5 knots, becoming southeast 5 to 10 knots in the afternoon. Waves 1 foot or less and light chop, increasing to around 1 foot in the afternoon. Sunday night, south winds 5 to 10 knots. Waves around 1 foot. A chance of showers after midnight. Monday, west winds 5 to 10 knots with gusts up to 15 knots, becoming north 15 knots with gusts up to 20 knots in the afternoon. Waves around 1 foot, increasing to 1 to 2 feet in the afternoon. Showers. A chance of thunderstorms in the afternoon. Monday night, north winds 15 knots with gusts up to 25 knots. Waves 1 to 2 feet. Showers with a chance of thunderstorms in the evening, then a chance of showers after midnight. Tuesday, north winds 10 to 15 knots, diminishing to 5 to 10 knots in the afternoon. Gusts up to 25 knots. Waves 1 to 2 feet, diminishing to around 1 foot in the afternoon. Tuesday night, east winds 5 knots, becoming south after midnight. Waves 1 foot or less and light chop. Winds and waves higher in and near thunderstorms. The current time is 9:40 a.m. Eastern Daylight Time. Offshore waters forecast Baltimore Canyon to Cape Charles Light, to 100 nautical miles. Today, north to northwest winds 10 to 15 knots, becoming variable. Seas 3 to 5 feet. Tonight, south winds 5 to 15 knots. Seas 3 to 4 feet. Saturday, south winds 10 to 20 knots. Seas 3 to 6 feet. Scattered thunderstorms. Saturday night, south winds 10 to 20 knots, becoming west to southwest 5 to 10 knots. Seas 5 to 6 feet. Scattered showers and thunderstorms. Sunday, west winds 5 to 10 knots, becoming variable. Seas 3 to 5 feet. Sunday night, south winds less than 10 knots. Seas 3 to 4 feet. Monday, variable winds less than 10 knots, becoming north 10 to 20 knots. Seas 3 to 5 feet. Monday night, north winds 20 to 25 knots. Seas 5 to 9 feet. Tuesday, north winds 15 to 20 knots, becoming northwest 10 to 20 knots. Seas 5 to 8 feet. Tuesday night, north to northwest winds 5 to 15 knots, diminishing to less than 10 knots. Seas 3 to 6 feet. Hazardous weather information. Now here is the hazardous weather outlook for Southeast Maryland, Northeast North Carolina, Central Virginia, East Central Virginia, Eastern Virginia, North Central Virginia, South Central Virginia, and Southeast Virginia. Today and tonight. No hazardous weather is expected at this time. And now the extended outlook for the period Saturday through Thursday. No hazardous weather is expected at this time. The key weather messages for the next 7 days. Dry and sunny today.
Additional chances for scattered light rain will be possible Saturday and later Sunday into Monday. Seasonable temps Tuesday through Friday with another chance of rain Wednesday night. Now the official National Weather Service forecast. Today, sunny. Highs in the lower 70s. North winds around 5 miles per hour, becoming west this afternoon. Tonight, clear in the evening, then becoming partly cloudy. Lows in the mid-50s. South winds around 5 miles per hour. Saturday, partly sunny. A chance of showers with a slight chance of thunderstorms in the afternoon. Highs in the upper 70s. South winds 10 to 15 miles per hour with gusts up to 25 miles per hour. Chance of rain 30%. Saturday night, partly cloudy. A chance of showers with a slight chance of thunderstorms in the evening. Lows in the upper 50s. Southwest winds 5 to 10 miles per hour. Chance of rain 30%. Sunday, partly sunny. Highs in the lower 80s. Southwest winds 5 to 10 miles per hour. Sunday night, mostly clear in the evening, then partly cloudy with a chance of showers after midnight. Lows in the lower 60s. Chance of rain 40%. Monday, showers. Highs in the lower 70s. Chance of rain 90%. Monday night, mostly cloudy with showers in the evening, then partly cloudy after midnight. Lows in the upper 40s. Chance of rain 80%. Tuesday, mostly sunny. Highs in the upper 60s. Tuesday night, mostly clear. Lows around 50. Wednesday, partly sunny. A chance of showers in the afternoon. Highs in the mid-70s. Chance of rain 40%. Wednesday night, showers likely. Lows in the mid-50s. Chance of rain 70%. Thursday, partly sunny with a 40% chance of showers. Highs in the mid-70s. Here are the marine and buoy reports for 9 a.m. across the lower Chesapeake Bay and coastal waters. All wave and swell heights are in feet. Wave and swell periods are in seconds. Potomac River buoy, air temperature was 60. The wind was west at 4 knots. Cove Point, air temperature was 56. The wind was north at 6 knots. Piney Point, winds were northwest, 3 knots. Bishop's Head, air temperature was 57. The wind was north at 11 knots. Lewisetta, air temperature was 57. Water temperature 62. The wind was north at 4 knots. Rappahannock Light, winds were north, 17 knots. Yorktown Coast Guard Station, air temperature was 55. Water temperature 63. The wind was north at 4 knots. Crypto Peak, water temperature 61. The wind was northeast at 7 knots. Dominion Terminal Newport News, air temperature was 58. The wind was east at 3 knots. South Craney Island, air temperature was 57. The wind was north at 9 knots. Cape Henry, air temperature was 57. The wind was north at 14, knots gusting to 18. Brandywine Chill Light, Delaware, winds were north, 12 knots. Air temperature 54. Fenwick Island buoy, winds were north, 12 knots. Water temperature 53. Air temperature 53. Buoy 64 nautical miles east of Virginia Beach, air temperature was 56. Wave height 3 feet. Wave period 6. Buoy just east of Cape Henry. Water temperature 56. Wave height 3. Wave period 7. Duck Cove Pier, air temperature was 54. The wind was north at 7 knots. Diamond Shoals buoy, air temperature was 61. Wave height 4 feet. Wave period 6. The wind was north at 16, knots gusting to 19. Attention, voluntary speed reduction zones to protect North Atlantic right whales may be in effect along the USL. East Coast where right whales have been detected. All mariners and recreational boaters are requested to route these areas or transit through them at 10 knots or less. Consult broadcast notice to mariners, NAVTEX, and local notice to mariners for more information. 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Marine forecast, Chesapeake Bay from New Point Comfort to Little Creek, Virginia.
Today, northwest winds 10 to 15 knots with gusts up to 20 knots, becoming north, then becoming east 5 to 10 knots early this afternoon, becoming southeast with gusts up to 15 knots late. Waves 2 to 3 feet, subsiding to 1 to 2 feet. Tonight, south winds 10 to 15 knots with gusts up to 20 knots. Waves around 2 feet. Saturday, south winds 10 to 15 knots with gusts up to 20 knots. Waves around 2 feet. A chance of showers in the afternoon. Saturday night, south winds 10 to 15 knots, becoming southwest 5 to 10 knots after midnight. Waves 1 to 2 feet. A chance of showers in the evening. Sunday, southwest winds 5 to 10 knots, becoming southeast with gusts up to 15 knots in the afternoon. Waves 1 to 2 feet. Sunday night, south winds 5 to 10 knots with gusts up to 15 knots. Waves 1 to 2 feet. A chance of showers after midnight. Monday, northwest winds 10 to 15 knots, becoming north 20 to 25 knots in the afternoon. Waves 1 to 2 feet, building to 3 to 4 feet, occasionally to 5 feet in the afternoon. Showers. Monday night, north winds 20 to 25 knots, diminishing to 15 to 20 knots after midnight. Waves 3 to 4 feet, occasionally to 5 feet. Showers in the evening. Tuesday, north winds 15 to 20 knots, diminishing to 10 to 15 knots in the afternoon. Waves 3 to 4 feet, occasionally to 5 feet. Tuesday night, east winds 5 to 10 knots, becoming south after midnight. Waves 1 to 2 feet. Marine forecast, Chesapeake Bay from Little Creek, Virginia to Cape Henry, Virginia, including the Chesapeake Bay Bridge Tunnel. Today, northwest winds 10 to 15 knots with gusts up to 20 knots, becoming northeast 5 to 10 knots early this afternoon, then becoming southeast with gusts up to 15 knots late. Waves 2 to 3 feet, subsiding to 1 to 2 feet. Wave detail, north 2 feet at 3 seconds and east 1 foot at 6 seconds. Tonight, south winds 10 to 15 knots with gusts up to 20 knots. Waves around 2 feet. Wave detail, southeast 2 feet at 4 seconds and northeast 1 foot at 4 seconds. Saturday, south winds 10 to 15 knots with gusts up to 20 knots. Waves 2 to 3 feet. Wave detail, south 2 feet at 3 seconds and east 1 foot at 10 seconds. A chance of showers in the afternoon. Saturday night, south winds 10 to 15 knots, becoming southwest 5 to 10 knots after midnight. Waves 1 to 2 feet. Wave detail, southwest 2 feet at 3 seconds and east 1 foot at 10 seconds. A chance of showers in the evening. Sunday, southwest winds 5 to 10 knots, becoming southeast with gusts up to 15 knots in the afternoon. Waves 1 to 2 feet. Wave detail, southeast 2 feet at 6 seconds and west 1 foot at 2 seconds. Sunday night, south winds 5 to 10 knots with gusts up to 15 knots. Waves around 2 feet. Wave detail, southeast 2 feet at 4 seconds and east 1 foot at 10 seconds. A chance of showers after midnight. Monday, west winds 10 to 15 knots, becoming north 20 knots in the afternoon. Gusts up to 25 knots. Waves 2 feet, building to 3 to 4 feet. Showers. Monday night, north winds 15 to 20 knots with gusts up to 25 knots. Waves around 4 feet, occasionally to 5 feet. Showers, mainly in the evening. Tuesday, north winds 15 to 20 knots, diminishing to 10 to 15 knots in the afternoon. Waves 3 to 4 feet, occasionally to 5 feet. Tuesday night, east winds 5 to 10 knots, becoming south after midnight. Waves around 2 feet. Marine forecast, Kerbic Sound. Today, northwest winds 5 to 10 knots with gusts up to 15 knots, becoming east 5 to 10 knots this afternoon. Waves around 1 foot. Tonight, south winds 5 to 10 knots. Gusts up to 15 knots in the evening. Waves around 1 foot. Saturday, south winds 10 to 15 knots with gusts up to 20 knots. Waves 1 to 2 feet. A chance of showers in the afternoon. Saturday night, southwest winds 5 to 10 knots. Gusts up to 15 knots in the evening. Waves around 1 foot. A chance of showers in the evening. Sunday, southwest winds 5 knots, becoming southeast 5 to 10 knots in the afternoon. Waves 1 foot or less and light chop,
increasing to around 1 foot in the afternoon. Sunday night, south winds 5 to 10 knots. Waves around 1 foot. A chance of showers after midnight. Monday, west winds 5 to 10 knots with gusts up to 15 knots, becoming north 15 knots with gusts up to 20 knots in the afternoon. Waves around 1 foot, increasing to 1 to 2 feet in the afternoon. Showers. A chance of thunderstorms in the afternoon. Monday night, north winds 15 knots with gusts up to 25 knots. Waves 1 to 2 feet. Showers with a chance of thunderstorms in the evening, then a chance of showers after midnight. Tuesday, north winds 10 to 15 knots, diminishing to 5 to 10 knots in the afternoon. Gusts up to 25 knots. Waves 1 to 2 feet, diminishing to around 1 foot in the afternoon. Tuesday night, east winds 5 knots, becoming south after midnight. Waves 1 foot or less and light chop. Winds and waves higher in and near thunderstorms. The current time is 9:53 a.m. Eastern Daylight Time. Offshore waters forecast Baltimore Canyon to Cape Charles Light to 100 nautical miles. Today, north to northwest winds 10 to 15 knots, becoming variable. Seas 3 to 5 feet. Tonight, south winds 5 to 15 knots. Seas 3 to 4 feet. Saturday, south winds 10 to 20 knots. Seas 3 to 6 feet. Scattered thunderstorms. Saturday night, south winds 10 to 20 knots, becoming west to southwest 5 to 10 knots. Seas 5 to 6 feet. Scattered showers and thunderstorms. Sunday, west winds 5 to 10 knots, becoming variable. Seas 3 to 5 feet. Sunday night, south winds less than 10 knots. Seas 3 to 4 feet. Monday, variable winds less than 10 knots, becoming north 10 to 20 knots. Seas 3 to 5 feet. Monday night, north winds 20 to 25 knots. Seas 5 to 9 feet. Tuesday, north winds 15 to 20 knots, becoming northwest 10 to 20 knots. Seas 5 to 8 feet. Tuesday night, north to northwest winds 5 to 15 knots, diminishing to less than 10 knots. Seas 3 to 6 feet. Hazardous weather information. Now here is the hazardous weather outlook for Southeast Maryland, Northeast North Carolina, Central Virginia, East Central Virginia, Eastern Virginia, North Central Virginia, South Central Virginia, and Southeast Virginia. Today and tonight. No hazardous weather is expected at this time. And now the extended outlook for the period Saturday through Thursday. No hazardous weather is expected at this time. The key weather messages for the next 7 days. Dry and sunny today. Additional chances for scattered light rain will be possible Saturday and later Sunday into Monday. Seasonable temps Tuesday through Friday with another chance of rain Wednesday night. Now the official National Weather Service forecast. Rest of today, sunny. Highs in the lower 70s. North winds around 5 miles per hour, becoming west around 5 miles per hour this afternoon. Tonight, mostly clear. Lows in the mid-50s. South winds around 5 miles per hour. Saturday, partly sunny. A chance of showers with a slight chance of thunderstorms in the afternoon. Highs in the upper 70s. South winds 10 to 15 miles per hour with gusts up to 25 miles per hour. Chance of rain 30%. Saturday night, partly cloudy. A chance of showers with a slight chance of thunderstorms in the evening. Lows in the upper 50s. Southwest winds 5 to 10 miles per hour. Chance of rain 30%. Sunday, partly sunny. Highs in the lower 80s. Southwest winds 5 to 10 miles per hour. Sunday night, mostly clear in the evening, then partly cloudy with a chance of showers after midnight. Lows in the lower 60s. Chance of rain 40%. Monday, showers. Highs in the lower 70s. Chance of rain 90%. Monday night, mostly cloudy with showers in the evening, then partly cloudy after midnight. Lows in the upper 40s. Chance of rain 80%. Tuesday, mostly sunny. Highs in the upper 60s. Tuesday night, mostly clear. Lows around 50. Wednesday, partly sunny. A chance of showers in the afternoon. Highs in the mid-70s. Chance of rain 40%. Wednesday night, showers likely. Lows in the mid-50s. Chance of rain 70%. Thursday,
partly sunny with a 40% chance of showers. Highs in the mid-70s. Here are the marine and buoy reports for 9 a.m. across the lower Chesapeake Bay and coastal waters. All wave and swell heights are in feet. Wave and swell periods are in seconds. Potomac River buoy, air temperature was 60.

Water temperature 63. The wind was north at 4 knots. Crypto Peak, water temperature 61. The wind was northeast at 7 knots. Dominion Terminal Newport News, air temperature was 58. The wind was east at 3 knots. South Craney Island, air temperature was 57. The wind was north at 9 knots. Cape Henry, air temperature was 57. The wind was north at 14 knots, gusting to 18. Brandywine Chill Lake, Delaware, winds were north, 12 knots. Air temperature 54. Fenwick Island Buoy, winds were north, 12 knots. Water temperature 53. Air temperature 53. Buoy 64 nautical miles east of Virginia Beach, air temperature was 56. Wave height 3 feet. Wave period 6. Buoy just east of Cape Henry. Water temperature 56. Wave heights 3. Wave period 7. Duck Cove here, air temperature was 54. The wind was north at 7 knots. Diamond Shoals Buoy, air temperature was 61. Wave height 4 feet. Wave period 6. The wind was north at 16 knots, gusting to 19. Marine forecast, Chesapeake Bay from New Point Comfort to Little Creek, Virginia. Today, northwest winds 10 to 15 knots with gusts up to 20 knots, becoming north, then becoming east 5 to 10 knots early this afternoon, becoming southeast with gusts up to 15 knots late. Waves 2 to 3 feet, subsiding to 1 to 2 feet. Tonight, south winds 10 to 15 knots with gusts up to 20 knots. Waves around 2 feet. Saturday, south winds 10 to 15 knots with gusts up to 20 knots. Waves around 2 feet. A chance of showers in the afternoon. Saturday night, south winds 10 to 15 knots, becoming southwest 5 to 10 knots after midnight. Waves 1 to 2 feet. A chance of showers in the evening. Sunday, southwest winds 5 to 10 knots, becoming southeast with gusts up to 15 knots in the afternoon. Waves 1 to 2 feet. Sunday night, south winds 5 to 10 knots with gusts up to 15 knots. Waves 1 to 2 feet. A chance of showers after midnight. Monday, northwest winds 10 to 15 knots, becoming north 20 to 25 knots in the afternoon. Waves 1 to 2 feet, building to 3 to 4 feet, occasionally to 5 feet in the afternoon. Showers. Monday night, north winds 20 to 25 knots, diminishing to 15 to 20 knots after midnight. Waves 3 to 4 feet, occasionally to 5 feet. Showers in the evening. Tuesday, north winds 15 to 20 knots, diminishing to 10 to 15 knots in the afternoon. Waves 3 to 4 feet, occasionally to 5 feet. Tuesday night, east winds 5 to 10 knots, becoming south after midnight. Waves 1 to 2 feet. Marine forecast, Chesapeake Bay from Little Creek, Virginia to Cape Henry, Virginia, including the Chesapeake Bay Bridge Tunnel. Today, northwest winds 10 to 15 knots with gusts up to 20 knots, becoming northeast 5 to 10 knots early this afternoon, then becoming southeast with gusts up to 15 knots late. Waves 2 to 3 feet, subsiding to 1 to 2 feet. Wave detail, north 2 feet at 3 seconds and east 1 foot at 6 seconds. Tonight, south winds 10 to 15 knots with gusts up to 20 knots. Waves around 2 feet. Wave detail, southeast 2 feet at 4 seconds and northeast 1 foot at 4 seconds. Saturday, south winds 10 to 15 knots with gusts up to 20 knots. Waves 2 to 3 feet. Wave detail, south 2 feet at 3 seconds and east 1 foot at 10 seconds. A chance of showers in the afternoon. Saturday night, south winds 10 to 15 knots, becoming southwest 5 to 10 knots after midnight. Waves 1 to 2 feet. Wave detail, southwest 2 feet at 3 seconds and east 1 foot at 10 seconds. A chance of showers in the evening. Sunday, southwest winds 5 to 10 knots, becoming southeast with gusts up to 15 knots in the afternoon. Waves 1 to 2 feet. Wave detail, southeast 2 feet at 6 seconds and west 1 foot at 2 seconds. Sunday night, south winds 5 to 10 knots with gusts up to 15 knots. Waves around 2 feet. Wave detail, southeast 2 feet at 4 seconds and east 1 foot at 10 seconds. A chance of showers after midnight. Monday, west winds 10 to 15 knots, becoming north 20 knots in the afternoon. Gusts up to 25 knots.

Eaves 2 feet, building to 3 to 4 feet. Showers. Monday night, north winds 15 to 20 knots with gusts up to 25 knots. Waves around 4 feet, occasionally to 5 feet. Showers, mainly in the evening. Tuesday, north winds 15 to 20 knots, diminishing to 10 to 15 knots in the afternoon. Waves 3 to 4 feet, occasionally to 5 feet. Tuesday night, east winds 5 to 10 knots, becoming south after midnight. Waves around 2 feet. Marine forecast, Chesapeake Bay from New Point Comfort to Little Creek, Virginia. Rest of today, north winds 5 to 10 knots with gusts up to 15 knots, becoming southeast with gusts up to 15 knots late. Waves 1 to 2 feet. Tonight, south winds 10 to 15 knots with gusts up to 20 knots. Waves around 2 feet. Saturday, south winds 10 to 15 knots with gusts up to 20 knots. Waves around 2 feet. A chance of showers in the afternoon. Saturday night, south winds 10 to 15 knots, becoming southwest 5 to 10 knots after midnight. Waves 1 to 2 feet. A chance of showers in the evening. Sunday, southwest winds 5 to 10 knots, becoming southeast with gusts up to 15 knots in the afternoon. Waves 1 to 2 feet. Sunday night, south winds 5 to 10 knots with gusts up to 15 knots. Waves 1 to 2 feet. A chance of showers after midnight. Monday, northwest winds 10 to 15 knots, becoming north 20 to 25 knots in the afternoon. Waves 1 to 2 feet, building to 3 to 4 feet, occasionally to 5 feet in the afternoon. Showers. Monday night, north winds 20 to 25 knots, diminishing to 15 to 20 knots after midnight. Waves 3 to 4 feet, occasionally to 5 feet. Showers in the evening. Tuesday, north winds 15 to 20 knots, diminishing to 10 to 15 knots in the afternoon. Waves 3 to 4 feet, occasionally to 5 feet. Tuesday night, east winds 5 to 10 knots, becoming south after midnight. Waves 1 to 2 feet. Marine forecast, Chesapeake Bay from Little Creek, Virginia to Cape Henry, Virginia, including the Chesapeake Bay Bridge Tunnel. Rest of today, north winds 10 knots with gusts up to 15 knots, becoming northeast early this afternoon, then becoming southeast with gusts up to 15 knots late. Waves 2 to 3 feet. Wave detail, north 2 feet at 4 seconds and southeast 1 foot at 6 seconds. Tonight, south winds 10 to 15 knots with gusts up to 20 knots. Waves around 2 feet. Wave detail, southeast 2 feet at 4 seconds and northeast 1 foot at 4 seconds. Saturday, south winds 10 to 15 knots with gusts up to 20 knots. Waves 2 to 3 feet. Wave detail, south 2 feet at 3 seconds and east 1 foot at 10 seconds. A chance of showers in the afternoon. Saturday night, south winds 10 to 15 knots, becoming southwest 5 to 10 knots after midnight. Waves 1 to 2 feet. Wave detail, southwest 2 feet at 3 seconds and east 1 foot at 10 seconds. A chance of showers in the evening. Sunday, southwest winds 5 to 10 knots, becoming southeast with gusts up to 15 knots in the afternoon. Waves 1 to 2 feet. Wave detail, southeast 2 feet at 6 seconds and west 1 foot at 2 seconds. Sunday night, south winds 5 to 10 knots with gusts up to 15 knots. Waves around 2 feet. Wave detail, southeast 2 feet at 4 seconds and east 1 foot at 10 seconds. A chance of showers after midnight. Monday, west winds 10 to 15 knots, becoming north 20 knots in the afternoon. Gusts up to 25 knots. Waves 2 feet, building to 3 to 4 feet. Showers. Monday night, north winds 15 to 20 knots with gusts up to 25 knots. Waves around 4 feet, occasionally to 5 feet. Showers, mainly in the evening. Tuesday, north winds 15 to 20 knots, diminishing to 10 to 15 knots in the afternoon. Waves 3 to 4 feet, occasionally to 5 feet. Tuesday night, east winds 5 to 10 knots, becoming south after midnight. Waves around 2 feet. This is NOAA's National Weather Service All Hazards Weather Radio, KHP 37, broadcasting from Wakefield, Virginia, transmitting from Driver, Virginia on a frequency of 162.550 MHz. The following information is for Hampton Roads and Northeast North Carolina, the southern part of the Chesapeake Bay and adjacent coastal waters. Marine forecast, Curve Sound.
Rest of today, northeast winds 5 to 10 knots with gusts up to 15 knots, becoming east late. Waves around 1 foot. Tonight, south winds 5 to 10 knots. Gusts up to 15 knots in the evening. Waves around 1 foot. Saturday, south winds 10 to 15 knots with gusts up to 20 knots. Waves 1 to 2 feet. A chance of showers in the afternoon. Saturday night, southwest winds 5 to 10 knots. Gusts up to 15 knots in the evening. Waves around 1 foot. A chance of showers in the evening. Sunday, southwest winds 5 knots, becoming southeast 5 to 10 knots in the afternoon. Waves 1 foot or less and light chop, increasing to around 1 foot in the afternoon. Sunday night, south winds 5 to 10 knots. Waves around 1 foot. A chance of showers after midnight. Monday, west winds 5 to 10 knots with gusts up to 15 knots, becoming north 15 knots with gusts up to 20 knots in the afternoon. Waves around 1 foot, increasing to 1 to 2 feet in the afternoon. Showers. A chance of thunderstorms in the afternoon. Monday night, north winds 15 knots with gusts up to 25 knots. Waves 1 to 2 feet. Showers with a chance of thunderstorms in the evening, then a chance of showers after midnight. Tuesday, north winds 10 to 15 knots, diminishing to 5 to 10 knots in the afternoon. Gusts up to 25 knots. Waves 1 to 2 feet, diminishing to around 1 foot in the afternoon. Tuesday night, east winds 5 knots, becoming south after midnight. Waves 1 foot or less and light chop. Winds and waves higher in and near thunderstorms. The current time is 10:09 a.m. Eastern Daylight Time. Offshore waters forecast Baltimore Canyon to Cape Charles Light to 100 nautical miles. Today, north to northwest winds 10 to 15 knots, becoming variable. Seas 3 to 5 feet. Tonight, south winds 5 to 15 knots. Seas 3 to 4 feet. Saturday, south winds 10 to 20 knots. Seas 3 to 6 feet. Scattered thunderstorms. Saturday night, south winds 10 to 20 knots, becoming west to southwest 5 to 10 knots. Seas 5 to 6 feet. Scattered showers and thunderstorms. Sunday, west winds 5 to 10 knots, becoming variable. Seas 3 to 5 feet. Sunday night, south winds less than 10 knots. Seas 3 to 4 feet. Monday, variable winds less than 10 knots, becoming north 10 to 20 knots. Seas 3 to 5 feet. Monday night, north winds 20 to 25 knots. Seas 5 to 9 feet. Tuesday, north winds 15 to 20 knots, becoming northwest 10 to 20 knots. Seas 5 to 8 feet. Tuesday night, north to northwest winds 5 to 15 knots, diminishing to less than 10 knots. Seas 3 to 6 feet. Hazardous weather information. Now here is the hazardous weather outlook for southeast Maryland, northeast North Carolina, central Virginia, east central Virginia, eastern Virginia, north central Virginia, south central Virginia, and southeast Virginia. Today and tonight. No hazardous weather is expected at this time. And now the extended outlook for the period Saturday through Thursday. No hazardous weather is expected at this time. The key weather messages for the next 7 days. Dry and sunny today. Additional chances for scattered light rain will be possible Saturday and later Sunday into Monday. Seasonable temps Tuesday through Friday with another chance of rain Wednesday night. Now the official National Weather Service forecast. Rest of today, sunny. Highs in the lower 70s. North winds around 5 miles per hour, becoming west around 5 miles per hour this afternoon. Tonight, mostly clear. Lows in the mid-50s. South winds around 5 miles per hour. Saturday, partly sunny. A chance of showers with a slight chance of thunderstorms in the afternoon. Highs in the upper 70s. South winds 10 to 15 miles per hour with gusts up to 25 miles per hour. Chance of rain 30%. Saturday night, partly cloudy. A chance of showers with a slight chance of thunderstorms in the evening. Lows in the upper 50s. Southwest winds 5 to 10 miles per hour. Chance of rain 30%. Sunday, partly sunny. Highs in the lower 80s. Southwest winds 5 to 10 miles per hour. Sunday night, mostly clear in the evening, then partly cloudy with a chance of showers after midnight.
lows in the lower 60s. Chance of rain 40%. Monday, showers. Highs in the lower 70s. Chance of rain 90%. Monday night, mostly cloudy with showers in the evening, then partly cloudy after midnight. Lows in the upper 40s. Chance of rain 80%. Tuesday, mostly sunny. Highs in the upper 60s. Tuesday night, mostly clear. Lows around 50. Wednesday, partly sunny. A chance of showers in the afternoon. Highs in the mid-70s. Chance of rain 40%. Wednesday night, showers likely. Lows in the mid-50s. Chance of rain 70%. Thursday, partly sunny with a 40% chance of showers. Highs in the mid-70s. Here are the marine and buoy reports for 10 a.m. across the lower Chesapeake Bay and coastal waters. All wave and swell heights are in feet. Wave and swell periods are in seconds. Potomac River buoy, air temperature was 62. The wind was southwest at 4 knots. Cove Point, air temperature was 56. The wind was north at 4 knots. Piney Point, winds were west, 3 knots. Bishop's Head, air temperature was 58. The wind was northeast at 7 knots. Lewisetta, air temperature was 60. Water temperature 62. The wind was northeast at 2 knots. Rappahannock Light, winds were north, 13 knots. Yorktown Coast Guard Station, air temperature was 58. Water temperature 63. The wind was north at 6 knots. Crypto Peak, water temperature 61. The wind was north at 5 knots. Dominion Terminal Newport News, air temperature was 59. The wind was northeast at 8 knots. South Craney Island, air temperature was 58. The wind was north at 8 knots. Cape Henry, air temperature was 57. The wind was northeast at 10 knots. Brandywine Chill Lake, Delaware, winds were north, 6 knots. Air temperature 54. Fenwick Island buoy, winds were north, 8 knots. Water temperature 53. Air temperature 53. Buoy 64 nautical miles east of Virginia Beach, air temperature was 56. Wave heights 3 feet. Wave period 7. Buoy just east of Cape Henry. Water temperature 56. Wave heights 3. Wave period 3. Duck Cove Pier, air temperature was 55. The wind was north at 11 knots. Diamond Shoals buoy, air temperature was 62. Wave height 4 feet. Wave period 8. The wind was north at 16, knots gusting to 17. Marine forecast, Chesapeake Bay from New Point Comfort to Little Creek, Virginia. Rest of today, north winds 5 to 10 knots with gusts up to 15 knots, becoming southeast with gusts up to 15 knots late. Waves 1 to 2 feet. Tonight, south winds 10 to 15 knots with gusts up to 20 knots. Waves around 2 feet. Saturday, south winds 10 to 15 knots with gusts up to 20 knots. Waves around 2 feet. A chance of showers in the afternoon. Saturday night, south winds 10 to 15 knots, becoming southwest 5 to 10 knots after midnight. Waves 1 to 2 feet. A chance of showers in the evening. Sunday, southwest winds 5 to 10 knots, becoming southeast with gusts up to 15 knots in the afternoon. Waves 1 to 2 feet. Sunday night, south winds 5 to 10 knots with gusts up to 15 knots. Waves 1 to 2 feet. A chance of showers after midnight. Monday, northwest winds 10 to 15 knots, becoming north 20 to 25 knots in the afternoon. Waves 1 to 2 feet, building to 3 to 4 feet, occasionally to 5 feet in the afternoon. Showers. Monday night, north winds 20 to 25 knots, diminishing to 15 to 20 knots after midnight. Waves 3 to 4 feet, occasionally to 5 feet. Showers in the evening. Tuesday, north winds 15 to 20 knots, diminishing to 10 to 15 knots in the afternoon. Waves 3 to 4 feet, occasionally to 5 feet. Tuesday night, east winds 5 to 10 knots, becoming south after midnight. Waves 1 to 2 feet. Marine forecast, Chesapeake Bay from Little Creek, Virginia to Cape Henry, Virginia, including the Chesapeake Bay Bridge Tunnel. Rest of today, north winds 10 knots with gusts up to 15 knots, becoming northeast early this afternoon, then becoming southeast with gusts up to 15 knots late.
waves 2 to 3 feet. Wave detail, north 2 feet at 4 seconds and southeast 1 foot at 6 seconds. Tonight, south winds 10 to 15 knots with gusts up to 20 knots. Waves around 2 feet. Wave detail, southeast 2 feet at 4 seconds and northeast 1 foot at 4 seconds. Saturday, south winds 10 to 15 knots with gusts up to 20 knots. Waves 2 to 3 feet. Wave detail, south 2 feet at 3 seconds and east 1 foot at 10 seconds. A chance of showers in the afternoon. Saturday night, south winds 10 to 15 knots, becoming southwest 5 to 10 knots after midnight. Waves 1 to 2 feet. Wave detail, southwest 2 feet at 3 seconds and east 1 foot at 10 seconds. A chance of showers in the evening. Sunday, southwest winds 5 to 10 knots, becoming southeast with gusts up to 15 knots in the afternoon. Waves 1 to 2 feet. Wave detail, southeast 2 feet at 6 seconds and west 1 foot at 2 seconds. Sunday night, south winds 5 to 10 knots with gusts up to 15 knots. Waves around 2 feet. Wave detail, southeast 2 feet at 4 seconds and east 1 foot at 10 seconds. A chance of showers after midnight. Monday, west winds 10 to 15 knots, becoming north 20 knots in the afternoon. Gusts up to 25 knots. Waves 2 feet, building to 3 to 4 feet. Showers. Monday night, north winds 15 to 20 knots with gusts up to 25 knots. Waves around 4 feet, occasionally to 5 feet. Showers, mainly in the evening. Tuesday, north winds 15 to 20 knots, diminishing to 10 to 15 knots in the afternoon. Waves 3 to 4 feet, occasionally to 5 feet. Tuesday night, east winds 5 to 10 knots, becoming south after midnight. Waves around 2 feet. Marine forecast, Currituck Sound. Rest of today, northeast winds 5 to 10 knots with gusts up to 15 knots, becoming east late. Waves around 1 foot. Tonight, south winds 5 to 10 knots. Gusts up to 15 knots in the evening. Waves around 1 foot. Saturday, south winds 10 to 15 knots with gusts up to 20 knots. Waves 1 to 2 feet. A chance of showers in the afternoon. Saturday night, southwest winds 5 to 10 knots. Gusts up to 15 knots in the evening. Waves around 1 foot. A chance of showers in the evening. Sunday, southwest winds 5 knots, becoming southeast 5 to 10 knots in the afternoon. Waves 1 foot or less and light chop, increasing to around 1 foot in the afternoon. Sunday night, south winds 5 to 10 knots. Waves around 1 foot. A chance of showers after midnight. Monday, west winds 5 to 10 knots with gusts up to 15 knots, becoming north 15 knots with gusts up to 20 knots in the afternoon. Waves around 1 foot, increasing to 1 to 2 feet in the afternoon. Showers. A chance of thunderstorms in the afternoon. Monday night, north winds 15 knots with gusts up to 25 knots. Waves 1 to 2 feet. Showers with a chance of thunderstorms in the evening, then a chance of showers after midnight. Tuesday, north winds 10 to 15 knots, diminishing to 5 to 10 knots in the afternoon. Gusts up to 25 knots. Waves 1 to 2 feet, diminishing to around 1 foot in the afternoon. Tuesday night, east winds 5 knots, becoming south after midnight. Waves 1 foot or less and light chop. Winds and waves higher in and near thunderstorms. The current time is 10:21 a.m. Eastern Daylight Time. Offshore waters forecast Baltimore Canyon to Cape Charles Light, to 100 nautical miles. Today, north to northwest winds 10 to 15 knots, becoming variable. Seas 3 to 5 feet. Tonight, south winds 5 to 15 knots. Seas 3 to 4 feet. Saturday, south winds 10 to 20 knots. Seas 3 to 6 feet. Scattered thunderstorms. Saturday night, south winds 10 to 20 knots, becoming west to southwest 5 to 10 knots. Seas 5 to 6 feet. Scattered showers and thunderstorms. Sunday, west winds 5 to 10 knots, becoming variable. Seas 3 to 5 feet. Sunday night, south winds less than 10 knots. Seas 3 to 4 feet. Monday, variable winds less than 10 knots, becoming north 10 to 20 knots. Seas 3 to 5 feet. Monday night, north winds 20 to 25 knots.
seas 5 to 9 feet. Tuesday, north winds 15 to 20 knots, becoming northwest 10 to 20 knots. Seas 5 to 8 feet. Tuesday night, north to northwest winds 5 to 15 knots, diminishing to less than 10 knots. Seas 3 to 6 feet. Hazardous weather information. Now here is the hazardous weather outlook for Southeast Maryland, Northeast North Carolina, Central Virginia, East Central Virginia, Eastern Virginia, North Central Virginia, South Central Virginia, and Southeast Virginia. Today and tonight. No hazardous weather is expected at this time. And now the extended outlook for the period Saturday through Thursday. No hazardous weather is expected at this time. The key weather messages for the next 7 days. Dry and sunny today. Additional chances for scattered light rain will be possible Saturday and later Sunday into Monday. Seasonable temps Tuesday through Friday with another chance of rain Wednesday night. Now the official National Weather Service forecast. Rest of today, sunny. Highs in the lower 70s. North winds around 5 miles per hour, becoming west around 5 miles per hour this afternoon. Tonight, mostly clear. Lows in the mid-50s. South winds around 5 miles per hour. Saturday, partly sunny. A chance of showers with a slight chance of thunderstorms in the afternoon. Highs in the upper 70s. South winds 10 to 15 miles per hour with gusts up to 25 miles per hour. Chance of rain 30%. Saturday night, partly cloudy. A chance of showers with a slight chance of thunderstorms in the evening. Lows in the upper 50s. Southwest winds 5 to 10 miles per hour. Chance of rain 30%. Sunday, partly sunny. Highs in the lower 80s. Southwest winds 5 to 10 miles per hour. Sunday night, mostly clear in the evening, then partly cloudy with a chance of showers after midnight. Lows in the lower 60s. Chance of rain 40%. Monday, showers. Highs in the lower 70s. Chance of rain 90%. Monday night, mostly cloudy with showers in the evening, then partly cloudy after midnight. Lows in the upper 40s. Chance of rain 80%. Tuesday, mostly sunny. Highs in the upper 60s. Tuesday night, mostly clear. Lows around 50. Wednesday, partly sunny. A chance of showers in the afternoon. Highs in the mid-70s. Chance of rain 40%. Wednesday night, showers likely. Lows in the mid-50s. Chance of rain 70%. Thursday, partly sunny with a 40% chance of showers. Highs in the mid-70s. Here are the marine and buoy reports for 10 a.m. across the lower Chesapeake Bay and coastal waters. All wave and swell heights are in feet. Wave and swell periods are in seconds. Potomac River buoy, air temperature was 62. The wind was southwest at 4 knots. Cove Point, air temperature was 56. The wind was north at 4 knots. Piney Point, winds were west, 3 knots. Bishop's Head, air temperature was 58. The wind was northeast at 7 knots. Lewisetta, air temperature was 60. Water temperature 62. The wind was northeast at 2 knots. Rappahannock Light, winds were north, 13 knots. Yorktown Coast Guard Station, air temperature was 58. Water temperature 63. The wind was north at 6 knots. Crypto Peak, water temperature 61. The wind was north at 5 knots. Dominion Terminal Newport News, air temperature was 59. The wind was northeast at 8 knots. South Craney Island, air temperature was 58. The wind was north at 8 knots. Cape Henry, air temperature was 57. The wind was northeast at 10 knots. Brandywine Chill Lake, Delaware, winds were north, 6 knots. Air temperature 54. Fenwick Island buoy, winds were north, 8 knots. Water temperature 53. Air temperature 53. Buoy 64 nautical miles east of Virginia Beach, air temperature was 56. Wave heights 3 feet. Wave period 7. Buoy just east of Cape Henry. Water temperature 56. Wave heights 3. Wave period 3. Duck Cove Pier, air temperature was 55. The wind was north at 11 knots. Diamond Shoals buoy, air temperature was 62. Wave height 4 feet. Wave period 8. The wind was north at 16, knots gusting to 17.
Marine forecast, Chesapeake Bay from New Point Comfort to Little Creek, Virginia. Rest of today, north winds 5 to 10 knots with gusts up to 15 knots, becoming southeast with gusts up to 15 knots late. Waves 1 to 2 feet. Tonight, south winds 10 to 15 knots with gusts up to 20 knots. Waves around 2 feet. Saturday, south winds 10 to 15 knots with gusts up to 20 knots. Waves around 2 feet. A chance of showers in the afternoon. Saturday night, south winds 10 to 15 knots, becoming southwest 5 to 10 knots after midnight. Waves 1 to 2 feet. A chance of showers in the evening. Sunday, southwest winds 5 to 10 knots, becoming southeast with gusts up to 15 knots in the afternoon. Waves 1 to 2 feet. Sunday night, south winds 5 to 10 knots with gusts up to 15 knots. Waves 1 to 2 feet. A chance of showers after midnight. Monday, northwest winds 10 to 15 knots, becoming north 20 to 25 knots in the afternoon. Waves 1 to 2 feet, building to 3 to 4 feet, occasionally to 5 feet in the afternoon. Showers. Monday night, north winds 20 to 25 knots, diminishing to 15 to 20 knots after midnight. Waves 3 to 4 feet, occasionally to 5 feet. Showers in the evening. Tuesday, north winds 15 to 20 knots, diminishing to 10 to 15 knots in the afternoon. Waves 3 to 4 feet, occasionally to 5 feet. Tuesday night, east winds 5 to 10 knots, becoming south after midnight. Waves 1 to 2 feet. Marine forecast, Chesapeake Bay from Little Creek, Virginia to Cape Henry, Virginia, including the Chesapeake Bay Bridge Tunnel. Rest of today, north winds 10 knots with gusts up to 15 knots, becoming northeast early this afternoon, then becoming southeast with gusts up to 15 knots late. Waves 2 to 3 feet. Wave detail, north 2 feet at 4 seconds and southeast 1 foot at 6 seconds. Tonight, south winds 10 to 15 knots with gusts up to 20 knots. Waves around 2 feet. Wave detail, southeast 2 feet at 4 seconds and northeast 1 foot at 4 seconds. Saturday, south winds 10 to 15 knots with gusts up to 20 knots. Waves 2 to 3 feet. Wave detail, south 2 feet at 3 seconds and east 1 foot at 10 seconds. A chance of showers in the afternoon. Saturday night, south winds 10 to 15 knots, becoming southwest 5 to 10 knots after midnight. Waves 1 to 2 feet. Wave detail, southwest 2 feet at 3 seconds and east 1 foot at 10 seconds. A chance of showers in the evening. Sunday, southwest winds 5 to 10 knots, becoming southeast with gusts up to 15 knots in the afternoon. Waves 1 to 2 feet. Wave detail, southeast 2 feet at 6 seconds and west 1 foot at 2 seconds. Sunday night, south winds 5 to 10 knots with gusts up to 15 knots. Waves around 2 feet. Wave detail, southeast 2 feet at 4 seconds and east 1 foot at 10 seconds. A chance of showers after midnight. Monday, west winds 10 to 15 knots, becoming north 20 knots in the afternoon. Gusts up to 25 knots. Waves 2 feet, building to 3 to 4 feet. Showers. Monday night, north winds 15 to 20 knots with gusts up to 25 knots. Waves around 4 feet, occasionally to 5 feet. Showers, mainly in the evening. Tuesday, north winds 15 to 20 knots, diminishing to 10 to 15 knots in the afternoon. Waves 3 to 4 feet, occasionally to 5 feet. Tuesday night, east winds 5 to 10 knots, becoming south after midnight. Waves around 2 feet. Marine forecast, Currituck Sound. Rest of today, northeast winds 5 to 10 knots with gusts up to 15 knots, becoming east late. Waves around 1 foot. Tonight, south winds 5 to 10 knots. Gusts up to 15 knots in the evening. Waves around 1 foot. Saturday, south winds 10 to 15 knots with gusts up to 20 knots. Waves 1 to 2 feet. A chance of showers in the afternoon. Saturday night, southwest winds 5 to 10 knots. Gusts up to 15 knots in the evening. Waves around 1 foot. A chance of showers in the evening. Sunday, southwest winds 5 knots, becoming southeast 5 to 10 knots in the afternoon. Waves 1 foot or less and light chop, increasing to around 1 foot in the afternoon. Sunday night, south winds 5 to 10 knots.
Waves around 1 foot. A chance of showers after midnight. Monday, west winds 5 to 10 knots with gusts up to 15 knots, becoming north 15 knots with gusts up to 20 knots in the afternoon. Waves around 1 foot, increasing to 1 to 2 feet in the afternoon. Showers. A chance of thunderstorms in the afternoon. Monday night, north winds 15 knots with gusts up to 25 knots. Waves 1 to 2 feet. Showers with a chance of thunderstorms in the evening, then a chance of showers after midnight. Tuesday, north winds 10 to 15 knots, diminishing to 5 to 10 knots in the afternoon. Gusts up to 25 knots. Waves 1 to 2 feet, diminishing to around 1 foot in the afternoon. Tuesday night, east winds 5 knots, becoming south after midnight. Waves 1 foot or less and light chop. Winds and waves higher in and near thunderstorms. The current time is 10:34 a.m. Eastern Daylight Time. Offshore waters forecast Baltimore Canyon to Cape Charles Light to 100 nautical miles. Today, north to northwest winds 10 to 15 knots, becoming variable. Seas 3 to 5 feet. Tonight, south winds 5 to 15 knots. Seas 3 to 4 feet. Saturday, south winds 10 to 20 knots. Seas 3 to 6 feet. Scattered thunderstorms. Saturday night, south winds 10 to 20 knots, becoming west to southwest 5 to 10 knots. Seas 5 to 6 feet. Scattered showers and thunderstorms. Sunday, west winds 5 to 10 knots, becoming variable. Seas 3 to 5 feet. Sunday night, south winds less than 10 knots. Seas 3 to 4 feet. Monday, variable winds less than 10 knots, becoming north 10 to 20 knots. Seas 3 to 5 feet. Monday night, north winds 20 to 25 knots. Seas 5 to 9 feet. Tuesday, north winds 15 to 20 knots, becoming northwest 10 to 20 knots. Seas 5 to 8 feet. Tuesday night, north to northwest winds 5 to 15 knots, diminishing to less than 10 knots. Seas 3 to 6 feet. This is NOAA's National Weather Service All Hazards Weather Radio, KHP 37, broadcasting from Wakefield, Virginia, transmitting from Driver, Virginia on a frequency of 162.550 MHz. The following information is for Hampton Roads and Northeast North Carolina, the southern part of the Chesapeake Bay and adjacent coastal waters. Hazardous weather information. Now here is the hazardous weather outlook for Southeast Maryland, Northeast North Carolina, Central Virginia, East Central Virginia, Eastern Virginia, North Central Virginia, South Central Virginia, and Southeast Virginia. Today and tonight. No hazardous weather is expected at this time. And now the extended outlook for the period Saturday through Thursday. No hazardous weather is expected at this time. The key weather messages for the next 7 days. Dry and sunny today. Additional chances for scattered light rain will be possible Saturday and later Sunday into Monday. Seasonable temps Tuesday through Friday with another chance of rain Wednesday night. Now the official National Weather Service forecast. Rest of today, sunny. Highs in the lower 70s. North winds around 5 miles per hour, becoming west around 5 miles per hour this afternoon. Tonight, mostly clear. Lows in the mid-50s. South winds around 5 miles per hour. Saturday, partly sunny. A chance of showers with a slight chance of thunderstorms in the afternoon. Highs in the upper 70s. South winds 10 to 15 miles per hour with gusts up to 25 miles per hour. Chance of rain 30%. Saturday night, partly cloudy. A chance of showers with a slight chance of thunderstorms in the evening. Lows in the upper 50s. Southwest winds 5 to 10 miles per hour. Chance of rain 30%. Sunday, partly sunny. Highs in the lower 80s. Southwest winds 5 to 10 miles per hour. Sunday night, mostly clear in the evening, then partly cloudy with a chance of showers after midnight. Lows in the lower 60s. Chance of rain 40%. Monday, showers. Highs in the lower 70s. Chance of rain 90%. Monday night, mostly cloudy with showers in the evening, then partly cloudy after midnight. Lows in the upper 40s. Chance of rain 80%. Tuesday, mostly sunny. Highs in the upper 60s. Tuesday night, mostly clear. Lows around 50. Wednesday, partly sunny.
A chance of showers in the afternoon. Highs in the mid-70s. Chance of rain 40%. Wednesday night, showers likely. Lows in the mid-50s. Chance of rain 70%. Thursday, partly sunny with a 40% chance of showers. Highs in the mid-70s. Here are the marine and buoy reports for 10 a.m. across the lower Chesapeake Bay and coastal waters. All wave and swell heights are in feet. Wave and swell periods are in seconds. Potomac River buoy, air temperature was 62. The wind was southwest at 4 knots. Cove Point, air temperature was 56. The wind was north at 4 knots. Piney Point, winds were west, 3 knots. Bishop's Head, air temperature was 58. The wind was northeast at 7 knots. Lewisetta, air temperature was 60. Water temperature 62. The wind was northeast at 2 knots. Rappahannock Light, winds were north, 13 knots. Yorktown Coast Guard Station, air temperature was 58. Water temperature 63. The wind was north at 6 knots. Crypto Peak, water temperature 61. The wind was north at 5 knots. Dominion Terminal Newport News, air temperature was 59. The wind was northeast at 8 knots. South Craney Island, air temperature was 58. The wind was north at 8 knots. Cape Henry, air temperature was 57. The wind was northeast at 10 knots. Brandywine Chill Lake, Delaware, winds were north, 6 knots. Air temperature 54. Fenwick Island buoy, winds were north, 8 knots. Water temperature 53. Air temperature 53. Buoy 64 nautical miles east of Virginia Beach, air temperature was 56. Wave heights 3 feet. Wave period 7. Buoy just east of Cape Henry. Water temperature 56. Wave heights 3. Wave period 3. Duck Cove Pier, air temperature was 55. The wind was north at 11 knots. Diamond Shoals buoy, air temperature was 62. Wave height 4 feet. Wave period 8. The wind was north at 16, knots gusting to 17. Marine forecast, Chesapeake Bay from New Point Comfort to Little Creek, Virginia. Rest of today, north winds 5 to 10 knots with gusts up to 15 knots, becoming southeast with gusts up to 15 knots late. Waves 1 to 2 feet. Tonight, south winds 10 to 15 knots with gusts up to 20 knots. Waves around 2 feet. Saturday, south winds 10 to 15 knots with gusts up to 20 knots. Waves around 2 feet. A chance of showers in the afternoon. Saturday night, south winds 10 to 15 knots, becoming southwest 5 to 10 knots after midnight. Waves 1 to 2 feet. A chance of showers in the evening. Sunday, southwest winds 5 to 10 knots, becoming southeast with gusts up to 15 knots in the afternoon. Waves 1 to 2 feet. Sunday night, south winds 5 to 10 knots with gusts up to 15 knots. Waves 1 to 2 feet. A chance of showers after midnight. Monday, northwest winds 10 to 15 knots, becoming north 20 to 25 knots in the afternoon. Waves 1 to 2 feet, building to 3 to 4 feet, occasionally to 5 feet in the afternoon. Showers. Monday night, north winds 20 to 25 knots, diminishing to 15 to 20 knots after midnight. Waves 3 to 4 feet, occasionally to 5 feet. Showers in the evening. Tuesday, north winds 15 to 20 knots, diminishing to 10 to 15 knots in the afternoon. Waves 3 to 4 feet, occasionally to 5 feet. Tuesday night, east winds 5 to 10 knots, becoming south after midnight. Waves 1 to 2 feet. Marine forecast, Chesapeake Bay from Little Creek, Virginia to Cape Henry, Virginia, including the Chesapeake Bay Bridge Tunnel. Rest of today, north winds 10 knots with gusts up to 15 knots, becoming northeast early this afternoon, then becoming southeast with gusts up to 15 knots late. Waves 2 to 3 feet. Wave detail, north 2 feet at 4 seconds and southeast 1 foot at 6 seconds. Tonight, south winds 10 to 15 knots with gusts up to 20 knots. Waves around 2 feet. Wave detail, southeast 2 feet at 4 seconds and northeast 1 foot at 4 seconds. Saturday, south winds 10 to 15 knots with gusts up to 20 knots. Waves 2 to 3 feet. Wave detail, south 2 feet at 3 seconds and east 1 foot at 10 seconds.
A chance of showers in the afternoon. Saturday night, south winds 10 to 15 knots, becoming southwest 5 to 10 knots after midnight. Waves 1 to 2 feet. Wave detail, southwest 2 feet at 3 seconds and east 1 foot at 10 seconds. A chance of showers in the evening. Sunday, southwest winds 5 to 10 knots, becoming southeast with gusts up to 15 knots in the afternoon. Waves 1 to 2 feet. Wave detail, southeast 2 feet at 6 seconds and west 1 foot at 2 seconds. Sunday night, south winds 5 to 10 knots with gusts up to 15 knots. Waves around 2 feet. Wave detail, southeast 2 feet at 4 seconds and east 1 foot at 10 seconds. A chance of showers after midnight. Monday, west winds 10 to 15 knots, becoming north 20 knots in the afternoon. Gusts up to 25 knots. Waves 2 feet, building to 3 to 4 feet. Showers. Monday night, north winds 15 to 20 knots with gusts up to 25 knots. Waves around 4 feet, occasionally to 5 feet. Showers, mainly in the evening. Tuesday, north winds 15 to 20 knots, diminishing to 10 to 15 knots in the afternoon. Waves 3 to 4 feet, occasionally to 5 feet. Tuesday night, east winds 5 to 10 knots, becoming south after midnight. Waves around 2 feet. Marine forecast, Kerbic Sound. Rest of today, northeast winds 5 to 10 knots with gusts up to 15 knots, becoming east late. Waves around 1 foot. Tonight, south winds 5 to 10 knots. Gusts up to 15 knots in the evening. Waves around 1 foot. Saturday, south winds 10 to 15 knots with gusts up to 20 knots. Waves 1 to 2 feet. A chance of showers in the afternoon. Saturday night, southwest winds 5 to 10 knots. Gusts up to 15 knots in the evening. Waves around 1 foot. A chance of showers in the evening. Sunday, southwest winds 5 knots, becoming southeast 5 to 10 knots in the afternoon. Waves 1 foot or less and light chop, increasing to around 1 foot in the afternoon. Sunday night, south winds 5 to 10 knots. Waves around 1 foot. A chance of showers after midnight. Monday, west winds 5 to 10 knots with gusts up to 15 knots, becoming north 15 knots with gusts up to 20 knots in the afternoon. Waves around 1 foot, increasing to 1 to 2 feet in the afternoon. Showers. A chance of thunderstorms in the afternoon. Monday night, north winds 15 knots with gusts up to 25 knots. Waves 1 to 2 feet. Showers with a chance of thunderstorms in the evening, then a chance of showers after midnight. Tuesday, north winds 10 to 15 knots, diminishing to 5 to 10 knots in the afternoon. Gusts up to 25 knots. Waves 1 to 2 feet, diminishing to around 1 foot in the afternoon. Tuesday night, east winds 5 knots, becoming south after midnight. Waves 1 foot or less and light chop. Winds and waves higher in and near thunderstorms. Attention, voluntary speed reduction zones to protect North Atlantic right whales may be in effect along the USAL East Coast where right whales have been detected. All mariners and recreational boaters are requested to route these areas or transit through them at 10 knots or less. Consult broadcast notice to mariners, NAVTEX, and local notice to mariners for more information. Please report sightings of dead, injured, or entangled whales to 866-755-6622 or to the USAL Coast Guard on Channel 16. 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The current time is 10:47 a.m. Eastern Daylight Time. Offshore waters forecast Baltimore Canyon to Cape Charles Light to 100 nautical miles. Today, north to northwest winds 10 to 15 knots, becoming variable. Seas 3 to 5 feet. Tonight, south winds 5 to 15 knots. Seas 3 to 4 feet. Saturday, south winds 10 to 20 knots. Seas 3 to 6 feet. Scattered thunderstorms. Saturday night, south winds 10 to 20 knots, becoming west to southwest 5 to 10 knots. Seas 5 to 6 feet. Scattered showers and thunderstorms. Sunday, west winds 5 to 10 knots, becoming variable. Seas 3 to 5 feet. Sunday night, south winds less than 10 knots. Seas 3 to 4 feet.
Monday, variable winds less than 10 knots, becoming north 10 to 20 knots. Seas 3 to 5 feet. Monday night, north winds 20 to 25 knots. Seas 5 to 9 feet. Tuesday, north winds 15 to 20 knots, becoming northwest 10 to 20 knots. Seas 5 to 8 feet. Tuesday night, north to northwest winds 5 to 15 knots, diminishing to less than 10 knots. Seas 3 to 6 feet. Offshore waters forecast Baltimore Canyon to Cape Charles Light, to 100 nautical miles. Today, north winds 5 to 10 knots, becoming variable. Seas 3 to 5 feet. Tonight, south winds 5 to 15 knots. Seas 3 to 4 feet. Saturday, south winds 10 to 20 knots. Seas 3 to 6 feet. Scattered thunderstorms. Saturday night, south winds 10 to 20 knots, becoming west to southwest 5 to 10 knots. Seas 5 to 6 feet. Scattered showers and thunderstorms. Sunday, west winds 5 to 10 knots, becoming variable. Seas 3 to 5 feet. Sunday night, south winds less than 10 knots. Seas 3 to 4 feet. Monday, variable winds less than 10 knots, becoming north 10 to 20 knots. Seas 3 to 5 feet. Monday night, north winds 20 to 25 knots. Seas 5 to 9 feet. Tuesday, north winds 15 to 20 knots, becoming northwest 10 to 20 knots. Seas 5 to 8 feet. Tuesday night, north to northwest winds 5 to 15 knots, diminishing to less than 10 knots. Seas 3 to 6 feet. Hazardous weather information. Now here is the hazardous weather outlook for Southeast Maryland, Northeast North Carolina, Central Virginia, East Central Virginia, Eastern Virginia, North Central Virginia, South Central Virginia, and Southeast Virginia. Today and tonight. No hazardous weather is expected at this time. And now the extended outlook for the period Saturday through Thursday. No hazardous weather is expected at this time. The key weather messages for the next 7 days. Dry and sunny today. Additional chances for scattered light rain will be possible Saturday and later Sunday into Monday. Seasonable temps Tuesday through Friday with another chance of rain Wednesday night. Now the official National Weather Service forecast. Rest of today, sunny. Highs in the lower 70s. North winds around 5 miles per hour, becoming west around 5 miles per hour this afternoon. Tonight, mostly clear. Lows in the mid-50s. South winds around 5 miles per hour. Saturday, partly sunny. A chance of showers with a slight chance of thunderstorms in the afternoon. Highs in the upper 70s. South winds 10 to 15 miles per hour with gusts up to 25 miles per hour. Chance of rain 30%. Saturday night, partly cloudy. A chance of showers with a slight chance of thunderstorms in the evening. Lows in the upper 50s. Southwest winds 5 to 10 miles per hour. Chance of rain 30%. Sunday, partly sunny. Highs in the lower 80s. Southwest winds 5 to 10 miles per hour. Sunday night, mostly clear in the evening, then partly cloudy with a chance of showers after midnight. Lows in the lower 60s. Chance of rain 40%. Monday, showers. Highs in the lower 70s. Chance of rain 90%. Monday night, mostly cloudy with showers in the evening, then partly cloudy after midnight. Lows in the upper 40s. Chance of rain 80%. Tuesday, mostly sunny. Highs in the upper 60s. Tuesday night, mostly clear. Lows around 50. Wednesday, partly sunny. A chance of showers in the afternoon. Highs in the mid-70s. Chance of rain 40%. Wednesday night, showers likely. Lows in the mid-50s. Chance of rain 70%. Thursday, partly sunny with a 40% chance of showers. Highs in the mid-70s. Here are the marine and buoy reports for 10 a.m. across the lower Chesapeake Bay and coastal waters. All wave and swell heights are in feet. Wave and swell periods are in seconds. Potomac River buoy, air temperature was 62. The wind was southwest at 4 knots. Cove Point, air temperature was 56. The wind was north at 4 knots. Piney Point, winds were west, 3 knots. Bishop's Head, air temperature was 58. The wind was northeast at 7 knots. Lewisetta, air temperature was 60. Water temperature 62.
The wind was northeast at 2 knots. Rappahannock Light, winds were north, 13 knots. Yorktown Coast Guard Station, air temperature was 58. Water temperature 63. The wind was north at 6 knots. Crypto Peak, water temperature 61. The wind was north at 5 knots. Dominion Terminal Newport News, air temperature was 59. The wind was northeast at 8 knots. South Craney Island, air temperature was 58. The wind was north at 8 knots. Cape Henry, air temperature was 57. The wind was northeast at 10 knots. Brandywine Chill Lake, Delaware, winds were north, 6 knots. Air temperature 54. Fenwick Island Buoy, winds were north, 8 knots. Water temperature 53. Air temperature 53. Buoy 64 nautical miles east of Virginia Beach, air temperature was 56. Wave height 3 feet. Wave period 7. Buoy just east of Cape Henry. Water temperature 56. Wave height 3. Wave period 3. Duck Cove Pier, air temperature was 55. The wind was north at 11 knots. Diamond Shoals Buoy, air temperature was 62. Wave height 4 feet. Wave period 8. The wind was north at 16, knots gusting to 17. Marine forecast, Chesapeake Bay from New Point Comfort to Little Creek, Virginia. Rest of today, north winds 5 to 10 knots with gusts up to 15 knots, becoming southeast with gusts up to 15 knots late. Waves 1 to 2 feet. Tonight, south winds 10 to 15 knots with gusts up to 20 knots. Waves around 2 feet. Saturday, south winds 10 to 15 knots with gusts up to 20 knots. Waves around 2 feet. A chance of showers in the afternoon. Saturday night, south winds 10 to 15 knots, becoming southwest 5 to 10 knots after midnight. Waves 1 to 2 feet. A chance of showers in the evening. Sunday, southwest winds 5 to 10 knots, becoming southeast with gusts up to 15 knots in the afternoon. Waves 1 to 2 feet. Sunday night, south winds 5 to 10 knots with gusts up to 15 knots. Waves 1 to 2 feet. A chance of showers after midnight. Monday, northwest winds 10 to 15 knots, becoming north 20 to 25 knots in the afternoon. Waves 1 to 2 feet, building to 3 to 4 feet, occasionally to 5 feet in the afternoon. Showers. Monday night, north winds 20 to 25 knots, diminishing to 15 to 20 knots after midnight. Waves 3 to 4 feet, occasionally to 5 feet. Showers in the evening. Tuesday, north winds 15 to 20 knots, diminishing to 10 to 15 knots in the afternoon. Waves 3 to 4 feet, occasionally to 5 feet. Tuesday night, east winds 5 to 10 knots, becoming south after midnight. Waves 1 to 2 feet. Marine forecast, Chesapeake Bay from Little Creek, Virginia to Cape Henry, Virginia, including the Chesapeake Bay Bridge Tunnel. Rest of today, north winds 10 knots with gusts up to 15 knots. Becoming northeast early this afternoon, then becoming southeast with gusts up to 15 knots late. Waves 2 to 3 feet. Wave detail, north 2 feet at 4 seconds and southeast 1 foot at 6 seconds. Tonight, south winds 10 to 15 knots with gusts up to 20 knots. Waves around 2 feet. Wave detail, southeast 2 feet at 4 seconds and northeast 1 foot at 4 seconds. Saturday, south winds 10 to 15 knots with gusts up to 20 knots. Waves 2 to 3 feet. Wave detail, south 2 feet at 3 seconds and east 1 foot at 10 seconds. A chance of showers in the afternoon. Saturday night, south winds 10 to 15 knots, becoming southwest 5 to 10 knots after midnight. Waves 1 to 2 feet. Wave detail, southwest 2 feet at 3 seconds and east 1 foot at 10 seconds. A chance of showers in the evening. Sunday, southwest winds 5 to 10 knots, becoming southeast with gusts up to 15 knots in the afternoon. Waves 1 to 2 feet. Wave detail, southeast 2 feet at 6 seconds and west 1 foot at 2 seconds. Sunday night, south winds 5 to 10 knots with gusts up to 15 knots. Waves around 2 feet. Wave detail, southeast 2 feet at 4 seconds and east 1 foot at 10 seconds. A chance of showers after midnight. Monday, west winds 10 to 15 knots, becoming north 20 knots in the afternoon. Gusts up to 25 knots.
Waves 2 feet, building to 3 to 4 feet. Showers. Monday night, north winds 50.

to 15 knots, becoming east late. Waves around 1 foot. Tonight, south winds 5 to 10 knots. Gusts up to 15 knots in the evening. Waves around 1 foot. Saturday, south winds 10 to 15 knots with gusts up to 20 knots. Waves 1 to 2 feet. A chance of showers in the afternoon. Saturday night, southwest winds 5 to 10 knots. Gusts up to 15 knots in the evening. Waves around 1 foot. A chance of showers in the evening. Sunday, southwest winds 5 knots, becoming southeast 5 to 10 knots in the afternoon. Waves 1 foot or less and light chop, increasing to around 1 foot in the afternoon. Sunday night, south winds 5 to 10 knots. Waves around 1 foot. A chance of showers after midnight. Monday, west winds 5 to 10 knots with gusts up to 15 knots, becoming north 15 knots with gusts up to 20 knots in the afternoon. Waves around 1 foot, increasing to 1 to 2 feet in the afternoon. Showers. A chance of thunderstorms in the afternoon. Monday night, north winds 15 knots with gusts up to 25 knots. Waves 1 to 2 feet. Showers with a chance of thunderstorms in the evening, then a chance of showers after midnight. Tuesday, north winds 10 to 15 knots, diminishing to 5 to 10 knots in the afternoon. Gusts up to 25 knots. Waves 1 to 2 feet, diminishing to around 1 foot in the afternoon. Tuesday night, east winds 5 knots, becoming south after midnight. Waves 1 foot or less and light chop. Winds and waves higher in and near thunderstorms. The current time is 11 a.m. Eastern Daylight Time. Offshore waters forecast Baltimore Canyon to Cape Charles Light to 100 nautical miles. Today, north winds 5 to 10 knots, becoming variable. Seas 3 to 5 feet. Tonight, south winds 5 to 15 knots. Seas 3 to 4 feet. Saturday, south winds 10 to 20 knots. Seas 3 to 6 feet. Scattered thunderstorms. Saturday night, south winds 10 to 20 knots, becoming west to southwest 5 to 10 knots. Seas 5 to 6 feet. Scattered showers and thunderstorms. Sunday, west winds 5 to 10 knots, becoming variable. Seas 3 to 5 feet. Sunday night, south winds less than 10 knots. Seas 3 to 4 feet. Monday, variable winds less than 10 knots, becoming north 10 to 20 knots. Seas 3 to 5 feet. Monday night, north winds 20 to 25 knots. Seas 5 to 9 feet. Tuesday, north winds 15 to 20 knots, becoming northwest 10 to 20 knots. Seas 5 to 8 feet. Tuesday night, north to northwest winds 5 to 15 knots, diminishing to less than 10 knots. Seas 3 to 6 feet. Hazardous weather information. Now here is the hazardous weather outlook for Southeast Maryland, Northeast North Carolina, Central Virginia, East Central Virginia, Eastern Virginia, North Central Virginia, South Central Virginia, and Southeast Virginia. Today and tonight. No hazardous weather is expected at this time. And now the extended outlook for the period Saturday through Thursday. No hazardous weather is expected at this time. The key weather messages for the next 7 days. Dry and sunny today. Additional chances for scattered light rain will be possible Saturday and later Sunday into Monday. Seasonable temps Tuesday through Friday with another chance of rain Wednesday night. Now the official National Weather Service forecast. Rest of today, sunny. Highs in the lower 70s. North winds around 5 miles per hour, becoming west around 5 miles per hour this afternoon. Tonight, mostly clear. Lows in the mid-50s. South winds around 5 miles per hour. Saturday, partly sunny. A chance of showers with a slight chance of thunderstorms in the afternoon. Highs in the upper 70s. South winds 10 to 15 miles per hour with gusts up to 25 miles per hour. Chance of rain 30%. Saturday night, partly cloudy. A chance of showers with a slight chance of thunderstorms in the evening. Lows in the upper 50s. Southwest winds 5 to 10 miles per hour. Chance of rain 30%. Sunday, partly sunny. Highs in the lower 80s. Southwest winds 5 to 10 miles per hour. Sunday night, mostly clear in the evening, then partly cloudy with a chance of showers after midnight. Lows in the lower 60s. Chance of rain 40%. Monday, showers. Highs in the lower

70s. Chance of rain 90%. Monday night, mostly cloudy with showers in the evening, then partly cloudy after midnight. Lows in the upper 40s. Chance of rain 80%. Tuesday, mostly sunny. Highs in the upper 60s. Tuesday night, mostly clear. Lows around 50. Wednesday, partly sunny. A chance of showers in the afternoon. Highs in the mid-70s. Chance of rain 40%. Wednesday night, showers likely. Lows in the mid-50s. Chance of rain 70%. Thursday, partly sunny with a 40% chance of showers. Highs in the mid-70s. Here are the marine and buoy reports for 10 a.m. across the lower Chesapeake Bay and coastal waters. All wave and swell heights are in feet. Wave and swell periods are in seconds. Potomac River buoy, air temperature was 62. The wind was southwest at 4 knots. Cove Point, air temperature was 56. The wind was north at 4 knots. Piney Point, winds were west, 3 knots. Bishop's Head, air temperature was 58. The wind was northeast at 7 knots. Lewisetta, air temperature was 60. Water temperature 62. The wind was northeast at 2 knots. Rappahannock Light, winds were north, 13 knots. Yorktown Coast Guard Station, air temperature was 58. Water temperature 63. The wind was north at 6 knots. Crypto Peak, water temperature 61. The wind was north at 5 knots. Dominion Terminal Newport News, air temperature was 59. The wind was northeast at 8 knots. South Craney Island, air temperature was 58. The wind was north at 8 knots. Cape Henry, air temperature was 57. The wind was northeast at 10 knots. Brandywine Chill Lake, Delaware, winds were north, 6 knots. Air temperature 54. Fenwick Island buoy, winds were north, 8 knots. Water temperature 53. Air temperature 53. Buoy 64 nautical miles east of Virginia Beach, air temperature was 56. Wave height 3 feet. Wave period 7. Buoy just east of Cape Henry. Water temperature 56. Wave heights 3. Wave period 3. Duck Cove here, air temperature was 55. The wind was north at 11 knots. Diamond Shoals buoy, air temperature was 62. Wave height 4 feet. Wave period 8. The wind was north at 16, knots gusting to 17. This is NOAA's National Weather Service All Hazards Weather Radio, KHP 37, broadcasting from Wakefield, Virginia, transmitting from Driver, Virginia on a frequency of 162.550 MHz. The following information is for Hampton Roads and Northeast North Carolina, the southern part of the Chesapeake Bay and adjacent coastal waters. Marine forecast, Chesapeake Bay from New Point Comfort to Little Creek, Virginia. Rest of today, north winds 5 to 10 knots with gusts up to 15 knots, becoming southeast with gusts up to 15 knots late. Waves 1 to 2 feet. Tonight, south winds 10 to 15 knots with gusts up to 20 knots. Waves around 2 feet. Saturday, south winds 10 to 15 knots with gusts up to 20 knots. Waves around 2 feet. A chance of showers in the afternoon. Saturday night, south winds 10 to 15 knots, becoming southwest 5 to 10 knots after midnight. Waves 1 to 2 feet. A chance of showers in the evening. Sunday, southwest winds 5 to 10 knots, becoming southeast with gusts up to 15 knots in the afternoon. Waves 1 to 2 feet. Sunday night, south winds 5 to 10 knots with gusts up to 15 knots. Waves 1 to 2 feet. A chance of showers after midnight. Monday, northwest winds 10 to 15 knots, becoming north 20 to 25 knots in the afternoon. Waves 1 to 2 feet, building to 3 to 4 feet, occasionally to 5 feet in the afternoon. Showers. Monday night, north winds 20 to 25 knots, diminishing to 15 to 20 knots after midnight. Waves 3 to 4 feet, occasionally to 5 feet. Showers in the evening. Tuesday, north winds 15 to 20 knots, diminishing to 10 to 15 knots in the afternoon. Waves 3 to 4 feet, occasionally to 5 feet. Tuesday night, east winds 5 to 10 knots, becoming south after midnight. Waves 1 to 2 feet. Marine forecast,
Chesapeake Bay from Little Creek, Virginia to Cape Henry, Virginia, including the Chesapeake Bay Bridge Tunnel. Rest of today, north winds 10 knots with gusts up to 15 knots, becoming northeast early this afternoon, then becoming southeast with gusts up to 15 knots late. Waves 2 to 3 feet. Wave detail, north 2 feet at 4 seconds and southeast 1 foot at 6 seconds. Tonight, south winds 10 to 15 knots with gusts up to 20 knots. Waves around 2 feet. Wave detail, southeast 2 feet at 4 seconds and northeast 1 foot at 4 seconds. Saturday, south winds 10 to 15 knots with gusts up to 20 knots. Waves 2 to 3 feet. Wave detail, south 2 feet at 3 seconds and east 1 foot at 10 seconds. A chance of showers in the afternoon. Saturday night, south winds 10 to 15 knots, becoming southwest 5 to 10 knots after midnight. Waves 1 to 2 feet. Wave detail, southwest 2 feet at 3 seconds and east 1 foot at 10 seconds. A chance of showers in the evening. Sunday, southwest winds 5 to 10 knots, becoming southeast with gusts up to 15 knots in the afternoon. Waves 1 to 2 feet. Wave detail, southeast 2 feet at 6 seconds and west 1 foot at 2 seconds. Sunday night, south winds 5 to 10 knots with gusts up to 15 knots. Waves around 2 feet. Wave detail, southeast 2 feet at 4 seconds and east 1 foot at 10 seconds. A chance of showers after midnight. Monday, west winds 10 to 15 knots, becoming north 20 knots in the afternoon. Gusts up to 25 knots. Waves 2 feet, building to 3 to 4 feet. Showers. Monday night, north winds 15 to 20 knots with gusts up to 25 knots. Waves around 4 feet, occasionally to 5 feet. Showers, mainly in the evening. Tuesday, north winds 15 to 20 knots, diminishing to 10 to 15 knots in the afternoon. Waves 3 to 4 feet, occasionally to 5 feet. Tuesday night, east winds 5 to 10 knots, becoming south after midnight. Waves around 2 feet. Marine forecast, Currying Sound. Rest of today, northeast winds 5 to 10 knots with gusts up to 15 knots, becoming east late. Waves around 1 foot. Tonight, south winds 5 to 10 knots. Gusts up to 15 knots in the evening. Waves around 1 foot. Saturday, south winds 10 to 15 knots with gusts up to 20 knots. Waves 1 to 2 feet. A chance of showers in the afternoon. Saturday night, southwest winds 5 to 10 knots. Gusts up to 15 knots in the evening. Waves around 1 foot. A chance of showers in the evening. Sunday, southwest winds 5 knots, becoming southeast 5 to 10 knots in the afternoon. Waves 1 foot or less and light chop, increasing to around 1 foot in the afternoon. Sunday night, south winds 5 to 10 knots. Waves around 1 foot. A chance of showers after midnight. Monday, west winds 5 to 10 knots with gusts up to 15 knots, becoming north 15 knots with gusts up to 20 knots in the afternoon. Waves around 1 foot, increasing to 1 to 2 feet in the afternoon. Showers. A chance of thunderstorms in the afternoon. Monday night, north winds 15 knots with gusts up to 25 knots. Waves 1 to 2 feet. Showers with a chance of thunderstorms in the evening, then a chance of showers after midnight. Tuesday, north winds 10 to 15 knots, diminishing to 5 to 10 knots in the afternoon. Gusts up to 25 knots. Waves 1 to 2 feet, diminishing to around 1 foot in the afternoon. Tuesday night, east winds 5 knots, becoming south after midnight. Waves 1 foot or less and light chop. Winds and waves higher in and near thunderstorms. The current time is 11:12 a.m. Eastern Daylight Time. Offshore waters forecast Baltimore Canyon to Cape Charles Light, to 100 nautical miles. Today, north winds 5 to 10 knots, becoming variable. Seas 3 to 5 feet. Tonight, south winds 5 to 15 knots. Seas 3 to 4 feet. Saturday, south winds 10 to 20 knots. Seas 3 to 6 feet. Scattered thunderstorms. Saturday night, south winds 10 to 20 knots, becoming west to southwest 5 to 10 knots. Seas 5 to 6 feet. Scattered showers and thunderstorms. Sunday, west winds 5 to 10 knots, becoming variable. Seas 3 to 5 feet.
Sunday night, south winds less than 10 knots. Seas 3 to 4 feet. Monday, variable winds less than 10 knots, becoming north 10 to 20 knots. Seas 3 to 5 feet. Monday night, north winds 20 to 25 knots. Seas 5 to 9 feet. Tuesday, north winds 15 to 20 knots, becoming northwest 10 to 20 knots. Seas 5 to 8 feet. Tuesday night, north to northwest winds 5 to 15 knots, diminishing to less than 10 knots. Seas 3 to 6 feet. Hazardous weather information. Now here is the hazardous weather outlook for Southeast Maryland, Northeast North Carolina, Central Virginia, East Central Virginia, Eastern Virginia, North Central Virginia, South Central Virginia, and Southeast Virginia. Today and tonight. No hazardous weather is expected at this time. And now the extended outlook for the period Saturday through Thursday. No hazardous weather is expected at this time. The key weather messages for the next 7 days. Dry and sunny today. Additional chances for scattered light rain will be possible Saturday and later Sunday into Monday. Seasonable temps Tuesday through Friday with another chance of rain Wednesday night. Now the official National Weather Service forecast. Rest of today, sunny. Highs in the lower 70s. North winds around 5 miles per hour, becoming west around 5 miles per hour this afternoon. Tonight, mostly clear. Lows in the mid-50s. South winds around 5 miles per hour. Saturday, partly sunny. A chance of showers with a slight chance of thunderstorms in the afternoon. Highs in the upper 70s. South winds 10 to 15 miles per hour with gusts up to 25 miles per hour. Chance of rain 30%. Saturday night, partly cloudy. A chance of showers with a slight chance of thunderstorms in the evening. Lows in the upper 50s. Southwest winds 5 to 10 miles per hour. Chance of rain 30%. Sunday, partly sunny. Highs in the lower 80s. Southwest winds 5 to 10 miles per hour. Sunday night, mostly clear in the evening, then partly cloudy with a chance of showers after midnight. Lows in the lower 60s. Chance of rain 40%. Monday, showers. Highs in the lower 70s. Chance of rain 90%. Monday night, mostly cloudy with showers in the evening, then partly cloudy after midnight. Lows in the upper 40s. Chance of rain 80%. Tuesday, mostly sunny. Highs in the upper 60s. Tuesday night, mostly clear. Lows around 50. Wednesday, partly sunny. A chance of showers in the afternoon. Highs in the mid-70s. Chance of rain 40%. Wednesday night, showers likely. Lows in the mid-50s. Chance of rain 70%. Thursday, partly sunny with a 40% chance of showers. Highs in the mid-70s. Here are the marine and buoy reports for 11 a.m. across the lower Chesapeake Bay and coastal waters. All wave and swell heights are in feet. Wave and swell periods are in seconds. Potomac River buoy, air temperature was 59. The wind was south at 4 knots. Cove Point, air temperature was 57. The wind was northwest at 2 knots. Piney Point, winds were southwest, 4 knots. Bishop's Head, air temperature was 59. The wind was east at 3 knots. Lewisetta, air temperature was 59. Water temperature 62. The wind was south at 2 knots. Rappahannock Light, winds were north, 10 knots. Yorktown Coast Guard Station, air temperature was 59. Water temperature 63. The wind was north at 5 knots. Crypto Peak, water temperature 61. The wind was north at 6 knots. Dominion Terminal Newport News, air temperature was 61. The wind was northeast at 5 knots. South Craney Island, air temperature was 59. The wind was north at 9 knots. Cape Henry, air temperature was 57. The wind was northeast at 12 knots. Brandywine Chill Lake, Delaware, winds were northwest, 5 knots. Air temperature 55. Fenwick Island buoy, winds were northwest, 2 knots. Water temperature 53. Air temperature 53. Buoy 64 nautical miles east of Virginia Beach, air temperature was 56. Wave heights 3 feet. Wave period 4. Buoy just east of Cape Henry. Water temperature 56. Wave heights 3. Wave period 4.
Duck Cove here, air temperature was 57. The wind was north at 12 knots. Diamond Shoals buoy, air temperature was 63. Wave height 5 feet. Wave period 7. The wind was north at 16, knots gusting to 19. Marine forecast, Chesapeake Bay from New Point Comfort to Little Creek, Virginia. Rest of today, north winds 5 to 10 knots with gusts up to 15 knots, becoming southeast with gusts up to 15 knots late. Waves 1 to 2 feet. Tonight, south winds 10 to 15 knots with gusts up to 20 knots. Waves around 2 feet. Saturday, south winds 10 to 15 knots with gusts up to 20 knots. Waves around 2 feet. A chance of showers in the afternoon. Saturday night, south winds 10 to 15 knots, becoming southwest 5 to 10 knots after midnight. Waves 1 to 2 feet. A chance of showers in the evening. Sunday, southwest winds 5 to 10 knots, becoming southeast with gusts up to 15 knots in the afternoon. Waves 1 to 2 feet. Sunday night, south winds 5 to 10 knots with gusts up to 15 knots. Waves 1 to 2 feet. A chance of showers after midnight. Monday, northwest winds 10 to 15 knots, becoming north 20 to 25 knots in the afternoon. Waves 1 to 2 feet, building to 3 to 4 feet, occasionally to 5 feet in the afternoon. Showers. Monday night, north winds 20 to 25 knots, diminishing to 15 to 20 knots after midnight. Waves 3 to 4 feet, occasionally to 5 feet. Showers in the evening. Tuesday, north winds 15 to 20 knots, diminishing to 10 to 15 knots in the afternoon. Waves 3 to 4 feet, occasionally to 5 feet. Tuesday night, east winds 5 to 10 knots, becoming south after midnight. Waves 1 to 2 feet. Marine forecast, Chesapeake Bay from Little Creek, Virginia to Cape Henry, Virginia, including the Chesapeake Bay Bridge Tunnel. Rest of today, north winds 10 knots with gusts up to 15 knots, becoming northeast early this afternoon, then becoming southeast with gusts up to 15 knots late. Waves 2 to 3 feet. Wave detail, north 2 feet at 4 seconds and southeast 1 foot at 6 seconds. Tonight, south winds 10 to 15 knots with gusts up to 20 knots. Waves around 2 feet. Wave detail, southeast 2 feet at 4 seconds and northeast 1 foot at 4 seconds. Saturday, south winds 10 to 15 knots with gusts up to 20 knots. Waves 2 to 3 feet. Wave detail, south 2 feet at 3 seconds and east 1 foot at 10 seconds. A chance of showers in the afternoon. Saturday night, south winds 10 to 15 knots, becoming southwest 5 to 10 knots after midnight. Waves 1 to 2 feet. Wave detail, southwest 2 feet at 3 seconds and east 1 foot at 10 seconds. A chance of showers in the evening. Sunday, southwest winds 5 to 10 knots, becoming southeast with gusts up to 15 knots in the afternoon. Waves 1 to 2 feet. Wave detail, southeast 2 feet at 6 seconds and west 1 foot at 2 seconds. Sunday night, south winds 5 to 10 knots with gusts up to 15 knots. Waves around 2 feet. Wave detail, southeast 2 feet at 4 seconds and east 1 foot at 10 seconds. A chance of showers after midnight. Monday, west winds 10 to 15 knots, becoming north 20 knots in the afternoon. Gusts up to 25 knots. Waves 2 feet, building to 3 to 4 feet. Showers. Monday night, north winds 15 to 20 knots with gusts up to 25 knots. Waves around 4 feet, occasionally to 5 feet. Showers, mainly in the evening. Tuesday, north winds 15 to 20 knots, diminishing to 10 to 15 knots in the afternoon. Waves 3 to 4 feet, occasionally to 5 feet. Tuesday night, east winds 5 to 10 knots, becoming south after midnight. Waves around 2 feet. Marine forecast, Kerrig Sound. Rest of today, northeast winds 5 to 10 knots with gusts up to 15 knots, becoming east late. Waves around 1 foot. Tonight, south winds 5 to 10 knots. Gusts up to 15 knots in the evening. Waves around 1 foot. Saturday, south winds 10 to 15 knots with gusts up to 20 knots. Waves 1 to 2 feet. A chance of showers in the afternoon. Saturday night, southwest winds 5 to 10 knots. Gusts up to 15 knots in the evening.
waves around 1 foot. A chance of showers in the evening. Sunday, southwest winds 5 knots, becoming southeast 5 to 10 knots in the afternoon. Waves 1 foot or less and light chop, increasing to around 1 foot in the afternoon. Sunday night, south winds 5 to 10 knots. Waves around 1 foot. A chance of showers after midnight. Monday, west winds 5 to 10 knots with gusts up to 15 knots, becoming north 15 knots with gusts up to 20 knots in the afternoon. Waves around 1 foot, increasing to 1 to 2 feet in the afternoon. Showers. A chance of thunderstorms in the afternoon. Monday night, north winds 15 knots with gusts up to 25 knots. Waves 1 to 2 feet. Showers with a chance of thunderstorms in the evening, then a chance of showers after midnight. Tuesday, north winds 10 to 15 knots, diminishing to 5 to 10 knots in the afternoon. Gusts up to 25 knots. Waves 1 to 2 feet, diminishing to around 1 foot in the afternoon. Tuesday night, east winds 5 knots, becoming south after midnight. Waves 1 foot or less and light chop. Winds and waves higher in and near thunderstorms. The current time is 11:24 a.m. Eastern Daylight Time. Offshore waters forecast Baltimore Canyon to Cape Charles Light to 100 nautical miles. Today, north winds 5 to 10 knots, becoming variable. Seas 3 to 5 feet. Tonight, south winds 5 to 15 knots. Seas 3 to 4 feet. Saturday, south winds 10 to 20 knots. Seas 3 to 6 feet. Scattered thunderstorms. Saturday night, south winds 10 to 20 knots, becoming west to southwest 5 to 10 knots. Seas 5 to 6 feet. Scattered showers and thunderstorms. Sunday, west winds 5 to 10 knots, becoming variable. Seas 3 to 5 feet. Sunday night, south winds less than 10 knots. Seas 3 to 4 feet. Monday, variable winds less than 10 knots, becoming north 10 to 20 knots. Seas 3 to 5 feet. Monday night, north winds 20 to 25 knots. Seas 5 to 9 feet. Tuesday, north winds 15 to 20 knots, becoming northwest 10 to 20 knots. Seas 5 to 8 feet. Tuesday night, north to northwest winds 5 to 15 knots, diminishing to less than 10 knots. Seas 3 to 6 feet. Hazardous weather information. Now here is the hazardous weather outlook for Southeast Maryland, Northeast North Carolina, Central Virginia, East Central Virginia, Eastern Virginia, North Central Virginia, South Central Virginia, and Southeast Virginia. Today and tonight. No hazardous weather is expected at this time. And now the extended outlook for the period Saturday through Thursday. No hazardous weather is expected at this time. The key weather messages for the next 7 days. Dry and sunny today. Additional chances for scattered light rain will be possible Saturday and later Sunday into Monday. Seasonable temps Tuesday through Friday with another chance of rain Wednesday night. Now the official National Weather Service forecast. Rest of today, sunny. Highs in the lower 70s. North winds around 5 miles per hour, becoming west around 5 miles per hour this afternoon. Tonight, mostly clear. Lows in the mid-50s. South winds around 5 miles per hour. Saturday, partly sunny. A chance of showers with a slight chance of thunderstorms in the afternoon. Highs in the upper 70s. South winds 10 to 15 miles per hour with gusts up to 25 miles per hour. Chance of rain 30%. Saturday night, partly cloudy. A chance of showers with a slight chance of thunderstorms in the evening. Lows in the upper 50s. Southwest winds 5 to 10 miles per hour. Chance of rain 30%. Sunday, partly sunny. Highs in the lower 80s. Southwest winds 5 to 10 miles per hour. Sunday night, mostly clear in the evening, then partly cloudy with a chance of showers after midnight. Lows in the lower 60s. Chance of rain 40%. Monday, showers. Highs in the lower 70s. Chance of rain 90%. Monday night, mostly cloudy with showers in the evening, then partly cloudy after midnight. Lows in the upper 40s. Chance of rain 80%. Tuesday, mostly sunny. Highs in the upper 60s. Tuesday night, mostly clear. Lows around 50. Wednesday, partly sunny. A chance of showers in the afternoon. Highs in the mid-70s.
chance of rain 40%. Wednesday night, showers likely. Lows in the mid-50s. Chance of rain 70%. Thursday, partly sunny with a 40% chance of showers. Highs in the mid-70s. Here are the marine and buoy reports for 11 a.m. across the lower Chesapeake Bay and coastal waters. All wave and swell heights are in feet. Wave and swell periods are in seconds. Potomac River buoy, air temperature was 59. The wind was south at 4 knots. Cove Point, air temperature was 57. The wind was northwest at 2 knots. Piney Point, winds were southwest, 4 knots. Bishop's Head, air temperature was 59. The wind was east at 3 knots. Lewisetta, air temperature was 59. Water temperature 62. The wind was south at 2 knots. Rappahannock Light, winds were north, 10 knots. Yorktown Coast Guard Station, air temperature was 59. Water temperature 63. The wind was north at 5 knots. Crypto Peak, water temperature 61. The wind was north at 6 knots. Dominion Terminal Newport News, air temperature was 61. The wind was northeast at 5 knots. South Craney Island, air temperature was 59. The wind was north at 9 knots. Cape Henry, air temperature was 57. The wind was northeast at 12 knots. Brandywine Chill Lake, Delaware, winds were northwest, 5 knots. Air temperature 55. Fenwick Island buoy, winds were northwest, 2 knots. Water temperature 53. Air temperature 53. Buoy 64 nautical miles east of Virginia Beach, air temperature was 56. Wave heights 3 feet. Wave period 4. Buoy just east of Cape Henry. Water temperature 56. Wave heights 3. Wave period 4. Duck Cove here, air temperature was 57. The wind was north at 12 knots. Diamond Shoals buoy, air temperature was 63. Wave height 5 feet. Wave period 7. The wind was north at 16, knots, gusting to 19. Marine forecast, Chesapeake Bay from New Point Comfort to Little Creek, Virginia. Rest of today, north winds 5 to 10 knots with gusts up to 15 knots, becoming southeast with gusts up to 15 knots late. Waves 1 to 2 feet. Tonight, south winds 10 to 15 knots with gusts up to 20 knots. Waves around 2 feet. Saturday, south winds 10 to 15 knots with gusts up to 20 knots. Waves around 2 feet. A chance of showers in the afternoon. Saturday night, south winds 10 to 15 knots, becoming southwest 5 to 10 knots after midnight. Waves 1 to 2 feet. A chance of showers in the evening. Sunday, southwest winds 5 to 10 knots, becoming southeast with gusts up to 15 knots in the afternoon. Waves 1 to 2 feet. Sunday night, south winds 5 to 10 knots with gusts up to 15 knots. Waves 1 to 2 feet. A chance of showers after midnight. Monday, northwest winds 10 to 15 knots, becoming north 20 to 25 knots in the afternoon. Waves 1 to 2 feet, building to 3 to 4 feet, occasionally to 5 feet in the afternoon. Showers. Monday night, north winds 20 to 25 knots, diminishing to 15 to 20 knots after midnight. Waves 3 to 4 feet, occasionally to 5 feet. Showers in the evening. Tuesday, north winds 15 to 20 knots, diminishing to 10 to 15 knots in the afternoon. Waves 3 to 4 feet, occasionally to 5 feet. Tuesday night, east winds 5 to 10 knots, becoming south after midnight. Waves 1 to 2 feet. Marine forecast, Chesapeake Bay from Little Creek, Virginia to Cape Henry, Virginia, including the Chesapeake Bay Bridge Tunnel. Rest of today, north winds 10 knots with gusts up to 15 knots, becoming northeast early this afternoon, then becoming southeast with gusts up to 15 knots late. Waves 2 to 3 feet. Wave detail, north 2 feet at 4 seconds and southeast 1 foot at 6 seconds. Tonight, south winds 10 to 15 knots with gusts up to 20 knots. Waves around 2 feet. Wave detail, southeast 2 feet at 4 seconds and northeast 1 foot at 4 seconds. Saturday, south winds 10 to 15 knots with gusts up to 20 knots. Waves 2 to 3 feet. Wave detail, south 2 feet at 3 seconds and east 1 foot at 10 seconds. A chance of showers in the afternoon. Saturday night,
south winds 10 to 15 knots, becoming southwest 5 to 10 knots after midnight. Waves 1 to 2 feet. Wave detail, southwest 2 feet at 3 seconds and east 1 foot at 10 seconds. A chance of showers in the evening. Sunday, southwest winds 5 to 10 knots, becoming southeast with gusts up to 15 knots in the afternoon. Waves 1 to 2 feet. Wave detail, southeast 2 feet at 6 seconds and west 1 foot at 2 seconds. Sunday night, south winds 5 to 10 knots with gusts up to 15 knots. Waves around 2 feet. Wave detail, southeast 2 feet at 4 seconds and east 1 foot at 10 seconds. A chance of showers after midnight. Monday, west winds 10 to 15 knots, becoming north 20 knots in the afternoon. Gusts up to 25 knots. Waves 2 feet, building to 3 to 4 feet. Showers. Monday night, north winds 15 to 20 knots with gusts up to 25 knots. Waves around 4 feet, occasionally to 5 feet. Showers, mainly in the evening. Tuesday, north winds 15 to 20 knots, diminishing to 10 to 15 knots in the afternoon. Waves 3 to 4 feet, occasionally to 5 feet. Tuesday night, east winds 5 to 10 knots, becoming south after midnight. Waves around 2 feet. Marine forecast, Currabeg Sound. Rest of today, northeast winds 5 to 10 knots with gusts up to 15 knots, becoming east late. Waves around 1 foot. Tonight, south winds 5 to 10 knots. Gusts up to 15 knots in the evening. Waves around 1 foot. Saturday, south winds 10 to 15 knots with gusts up to 20 knots. Waves 1 to 2 feet. A chance of showers in the afternoon. Saturday night, southwest winds 5 to 10 knots. Gusts up to 15 knots in the evening. Waves around 1 foot. A chance of showers in the evening. Sunday, southwest winds 5 knots, becoming southeast 5 to 10 knots in the afternoon. Waves 1 foot or less and light chop, increasing to around 1 foot in the afternoon. Sunday night, south winds 5 to 10 knots. Waves around 1 foot. A chance of showers after midnight. Monday, west winds 5 to 10 knots with gusts up to 15 knots, becoming north 15 knots with gusts up to 20 knots in the afternoon. Waves around 1 foot, increasing to 1 to 2 feet in the afternoon. Showers. A chance of thunderstorms in the afternoon. Monday night, north winds 15 knots with gusts up to 25 knots. Waves 1 to 2 feet. Showers with a chance of thunderstorms in the evening, then a chance of showers after midnight. Tuesday, north winds 10 to 15 knots, diminishing to 5 to 10 knots in the afternoon. Gusts up to 25 knots. Waves 1 to 2 feet, diminishing to around 1 foot in the afternoon. Tuesday night, east winds 5 knots, becoming south after midnight. Waves 1 foot or less and light chop. Winds and waves higher in and near thunderstorms. This is NOAA's National Weather Service All Hazards Weather Radio, KHP 37, broadcasting from Wakefield, Virginia, transmitting from Driver, Virginia on a frequency of 162.550 MHz. The following information is for Hampton Roads and Northeast North Carolina, the southern part of the Chesapeake Bay and adjacent coastal waters. The current time is 11:37 a.m. Eastern Daylight Time. Offshore waters forecast Baltimore Canyon to Cape Charles Light, to 100 nautical miles. Today, north winds 5 to 10 knots, becoming variable. Seas 3 to 5 feet. Tonight, south winds 5 to 15 knots. Seas 3 to 4 feet. Saturday, south winds 10 to 20 knots. Seas 3 to 6 feet. Scattered thunderstorms. Saturday night, south winds 10 to 20 knots, becoming west to southwest 5 to 10 knots. Seas 5 to 6 feet. Scattered showers and thunderstorms. Sunday, west winds 5 to 10 knots, becoming variable. Seas 3 to 5 feet. Sunday night, south winds less than 10 knots. Seas 3 to 4 feet. Monday, variable winds less than 10 knots, becoming north 10 to 20 knots. Seas 3 to 5 feet. Monday night, north winds 20 to 25 knots. Seas 5 to 9 feet. Tuesday, north winds 15 to 20 knots, becoming northwest 10 to 20 knots. Seas 5 to 8 feet. Tuesday night, north to northwest winds 5 to 15 knots, diminishing to less than 10 knots. Seas 3 to 6 feet.
hazardous weather information. Now here is the hazardous weather outlook for Southeast Maryland, Northeast North Carolina, Central Virginia, East Central Virginia, Eastern Virginia, North Central Virginia, South Central Virginia, and Southeast Virginia. Today and tonight. No hazardous weather is expected at this time. And now the extended outlook for the period Saturday through Thursday. No hazardous weather is expected at this time. The key weather messages for the next 7 days. Dry and sunny today. Additional chances for scattered light rain will be possible Saturday and later Sunday into Monday. Seasonable temps Tuesday through Friday with another chance of rain Wednesday night. Now the official National Weather Service forecast. Rest of today, sunny. Highs in the lower 70s. North winds around 5 miles per hour, becoming west around 5 miles per hour this afternoon. Tonight, mostly clear. Lows in the mid-50s. South winds around 5 miles per hour. Saturday, partly sunny. A chance of showers with a slight chance of thunderstorms in the afternoon. Highs in the upper 70s. South winds 10 to 15 miles per hour with gusts up to 25 miles per hour. Chance of rain 30%. Saturday night, partly cloudy. A chance of showers with a slight chance of thunderstorms in the evening. Lows in the upper 50s. Southwest winds 5 to 10 miles per hour. Chance of rain 30%. Sunday, partly sunny. Highs in the lower 80s. Southwest winds 5 to 10 miles per hour. Sunday night, mostly clear in the evening, then partly cloudy with a chance of showers after midnight. Lows in the lower 60s. Chance of rain 40%. Monday, showers. Highs in the lower 70s. Chance of rain 90%. Monday night, mostly cloudy with showers in the evening, then partly cloudy after midnight. Lows in the upper 40s. Chance of rain 80%. Tuesday, mostly sunny. Highs in the upper 60s. Tuesday night, mostly clear. Lows around 50. Wednesday, partly sunny. A chance of showers in the afternoon. Highs in the mid-70s. Chance of rain 40%. Wednesday night, showers likely. Lows in the mid-50s. Chance of rain 70%. Thursday, partly sunny with a 40% chance of showers. Highs in the mid-70s. Here are the marine and buoy reports for 11 a.m. across the lower Chesapeake Bay and coastal waters. All wave and swell heights are in feet. Wave and swell periods are in seconds. Potomac River buoy, air temperature was 59. The wind was south at 4 knots. Cove Point, air temperature was 57. The wind was northwest at 2 knots. Piney Point, winds were southwest, 4 knots. Bishop's Head, air temperature was 59. The wind was east at 3 knots. Lewisetta, air temperature was 59. Water temperature 62. The wind was south at 2 knots. Rappahannock Light, winds were north, 10 knots. Yorktown Coast Guard Station, air temperature was 59. Water temperature 63. The wind was north at 5 knots. Crypto Peak, water temperature 61. The wind was north at 6 knots. Dominion Terminal Newport News, air temperature was 61. The wind was northeast at 5 knots. South Craney Island, air temperature was 59. The wind was north at 9 knots. Cape Henry, air temperature was 57. The wind was northeast at 12 knots. Brandywine Chill Lake, Delaware, winds were northwest, 5 knots. Air temperature 55. Fenwick Island buoy, winds were northwest, 2 knots. Water temperature 53. Air temperature 53. Buoy 64 nautical miles east of Virginia Beach, air temperature was 56. Wave height 3 feet. Wave period 4. Buoy just east of Cape Henry. Water temperature 56. Wave heights 3. Wave period 4. Duck Cove Pier, air temperature was 57. The wind was north at 12 knots. Diamond Shoals buoy, air temperature was 63. Wave height 5 feet. Wave period 7. The wind was north at 16, knots gusting to 19. Marine forecast, Chesapeake Bay from New Point Comfort to Little Creek, Virginia. Rest of today, north winds 5 to 10 knots with gusts up to 15 knots, becoming southeast with gusts up to 15 knots late. Waves 1 to 2 feet. Tonight,
south winds 10 to 15 knots with gusts up to 20 knots. Waves around 2 feet. Saturday, south winds 10 to 15 knots with gusts up to 20 knots. Waves around 2 feet. A chance of showers in the afternoon. Saturday night, south winds 10 to 15 knots, becoming southwest 5 to 10 knots after midnight. Waves 1 to 2 feet. A chance of showers in the evening. Sunday, southwest winds 5 to 10 knots, becoming southeast with gusts up to 15 knots in the afternoon. Waves 1 to 2 feet. Sunday night, south winds 5 to 10 knots with gusts up to 15 knots. Waves 1 to 2 feet. A chance of showers after midnight. Monday, northwest winds 10 to 15 knots, becoming north 20 to 25 knots in the afternoon. Waves 1 to 2 feet, building to 3 to 4 feet, occasionally to 5 feet in the afternoon. Showers. Monday night, north winds 20 to 25 knots, diminishing to 15 to 20 knots after midnight. Waves 3 to 4 feet, occasionally to 5 feet. Showers in the evening. Tuesday, north winds 15 to 20 knots, diminishing to 10 to 15 knots in the afternoon. Waves 3 to 4 feet, occasionally to 5 feet. Tuesday night, east winds 5 to 10 knots, becoming south after midnight. Waves 1 to 2 feet. Marine forecast, Chesapeake Bay from Little Creek, Virginia to Cape Henry, Virginia, including the Chesapeake Bay Bridge Tunnel. Rest of today, north winds 10 knots with gusts up to 15 knots, becoming northeast early this afternoon, then becoming southeast with gusts up to 15 knots late. Waves 2 to 3 feet. Wave detail, north 2 feet at 4 seconds and southeast 1 foot at 6 seconds. Tonight, south winds 10 to 15 knots with gusts up to 20 knots. Waves around 2 feet. Wave detail, southeast 2 feet at 4 seconds and northeast 1 foot at 4 seconds. Saturday, south winds 10 to 15 knots with gusts up to 20 knots. Waves 2 to 3 feet. Wave detail, south 2 feet at 3 seconds and east 1 foot at 10 seconds. A chance of showers in the afternoon. Saturday night, south winds 10 to 15 knots, becoming southwest 5 to 10 knots after midnight. Waves 1 to 2 feet. Wave detail, southwest 2 feet at 3 seconds and east 1 foot at 10 seconds. A chance of showers in the evening. Sunday, southwest winds 5 to 10 knots, becoming southeast with gusts up to 15 knots in the afternoon. Waves 1 to 2 feet. Wave detail, southeast 2 feet at 6 seconds and west 1 foot at 2 seconds. Sunday night, south winds 5 to 10 knots with gusts up to 15 knots. Waves around 2 feet. Wave detail, southeast 2 feet at 4 seconds and east 1 foot at 10 seconds. A chance of showers after midnight. Monday, west winds 10 to 15 knots, becoming north 20 knots in the afternoon. Gusts up to 25 knots. Waves 2 feet, building to 3 to 4 feet. Showers. Monday night, north winds 15 to 20 knots with gusts up to 25 knots. Waves around 4 feet, occasionally to 5 feet. Showers, mainly in the evening. Tuesday, north winds 15 to 20 knots, diminishing to 10 to 15 knots in the afternoon. Waves 3 to 4 feet, occasionally to 5 feet. Tuesday night, east winds 5 to 10 knots, becoming south after midnight. Waves around 2 feet. Attention, voluntary speed reduction zones to protect North Atlantic right whales may be in effect along the USL East Coast where right whales have been detected. All mariners and recreational boaters are requested to route these areas or transit through them at 10 knots or less. 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Please report sightings of dead, injured, or entangled whales to 866-755-6622 or to the USL Coast Guard on Channel 16. 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Marine Forecast, Currituck Sound. Rest of today, northeast winds 5 to 10 knots with gusts up to 15 knots, becoming east late. Waves around 1 foot. Tonight, south winds 5 to 10 knots. Gusts up to 15 knots in the evening. Waves around 1 foot. Saturday, south winds 10 to 15 knots with gusts up to 20 knots. Waves 1 to 2 feet. A chance of showers in the afternoon.
Saturday night, southwest winds 5 to 10 knots. Gusts up to 15 knots in the evening. Waves around 1 foot. A chance of showers in the evening. Sunday, southwest winds 5 knots, becoming southeast 5 to 10 knots in the afternoon. Waves 1 foot or less and light chop, increasing to around 1 foot in the afternoon. Sunday night, south winds 5 to 10 knots. Waves around 1 foot. A chance of showers after midnight. Monday, west winds 5 to 10 knots with gusts up to 15 knots, becoming north 15 knots with gusts up to 20 knots in the afternoon. Waves around 1 foot, increasing to 1 to 2 feet in the afternoon. Showers. A chance of thunderstorms in the afternoon. Monday night, north winds 15 knots with gusts up to 25 knots. Waves 1 to 2 feet. Showers with a chance of thunderstorms in the evening, then a chance of showers after midnight. Tuesday, north winds 10 to 15 knots, diminishing to 5 to 10 knots in the afternoon. Gusts up to 25 knots. Waves 1 to 2 feet, diminishing to around 1 foot in the afternoon. Tuesday night, east winds 5 knots, becoming south after midnight. Waves 1 foot or less and light chop. Winds and waves higher in and near thunderstorms. The current time is 11:49 a.m. Eastern Daylight Time. Offshore waters forecast Baltimore Canyon to Cape Charles Light to 100 nautical miles. Today, north winds 5 to 10 knots, becoming variable. Seas 3 to 5 feet. Tonight, south winds 5 to 15 knots. Seas 3 to 4 feet. Saturday, south winds 10 to 20 knots. Seas 3 to 6 feet. Scattered thunderstorms. Saturday night, south winds 10 to 20 knots, becoming west to southwest 5 to 10 knots. Seas 5 to 6 feet. Scattered showers and thunderstorms. Sunday, west winds 5 to 10 knots, becoming variable. Seas 3 to 5 feet. Sunday night, south winds less than 10 knots. Seas 3 to 4 feet. Monday, variable winds less than 10 knots, becoming north 10 to 20 knots. Seas 3 to 5 feet. Monday night, north winds 20 to 25 knots. Seas 5 to 9 feet. Tuesday, north winds 15 to 20 knots, becoming northwest 10 to 20 knots. Seas 5 to 8 feet. Tuesday night, north to northwest winds 5 to 15 knots, diminishing to less than 10 knots. Seas 3 to 6 feet. Hazardous weather information. Now here is the hazardous weather outlook for Southeast Maryland, Northeast North Carolina, Central Virginia, East Central Virginia, Eastern Virginia, North Central Virginia, South Central Virginia, and Southeast Virginia. Today and tonight. No hazardous weather is expected at this time. And now the extended outlook for the period Saturday through Thursday. No hazardous weather is expected at this time. The key weather messages for the next 7 days. Dry and sunny today. Additional chances for scattered light rain will be possible Saturday and later Sunday into Monday. Seasonable temps Tuesday through Friday with another chance of rain Wednesday night. Now the official National Weather Service forecast. Rest of today, sunny. Highs in the lower 70s. North winds around 5 miles per hour, becoming west around 5 miles per hour this afternoon. Tonight, mostly clear. Lows in the mid-50s. South winds around 5 miles per hour. Saturday, partly sunny. A chance of showers with a slight chance of thunderstorms in the afternoon. Highs in the upper 70s. South winds 10 to 15 miles per hour with gusts up to 25 miles per hour. Chance of rain 30%. Saturday night, partly cloudy. A chance of showers with a slight chance of thunderstorms in the evening. Lows in the upper 50s. Southwest winds 5 to 10 miles per hour. Chance of rain 30%. Sunday, partly sunny. Highs in the lower 80s. Southwest winds 5 to 10 miles per hour. Sunday night, mostly clear in the evening, then partly cloudy with a chance of showers after midnight. Lows in the lower 60s. Chance of rain 40%. Monday, showers. Highs in the lower 70s. Chance of rain 90%. Monday night, mostly cloudy with showers in the evening, then partly cloudy after midnight. Lows in the upper 40s. Chance of rain 80%. Tuesday, mostly sunny. Highs in the upper 60s. Tuesday night, mostly clear. Lows around 50.
Wednesday, partly sunny. A chance of showers in the afternoon. Highs in the mid-70s. Chance of rain 40%. Wednesday night, showers likely. Lows in the mid-50s. Chance of rain 70%. Thursday, partly sunny with a 40% chance of showers. Highs in the mid-70s. Here are the marine and buoy reports for 11 a.m. across the lower Chesapeake Bay and coastal waters. All wave and swell heights are in feet. Wave and swell periods are in seconds. Potomac River buoy, air temperature was 59. The wind was south at 4 knots. Cove Point, air temperature was 57. The wind was northwest at 2 knots. Piney Point, winds were southwest, 4 knots. Bishop's Head, air temperature was 59. The wind was east at 3 knots. Lewisetta, air temperature was 59. Water temperature 62. The wind was south at 2 knots. Rappahannock Light, winds were north, 10 knots. Yorktown Coast Guard Station, air temperature was 59. Water temperature 63. The wind was north at 5 knots. Crypto Peak, water temperature 61. The wind was north at 6 knots. Dominion Terminal Newport News, air temperature was 61. The wind was northeast at 5 knots. South Craney Island, air temperature was 59. The wind was north at 9 knots. Cape Henry, air temperature was 57. The wind was northeast at 12 knots. Brandywine Chill Lake, Delaware, winds were northwest, 5 knots. Air temperature 55. Fenwick Island buoy, winds were northwest, 2 knots. Water temperature 53. Air temperature 53. Buoy 64 nautical miles east of Virginia Beach, air temperature was 56. Wave height 3 feet. Wave period 4. Buoy just east of Cape Henry. Water temperature 56. Wave heights 3. Wave period 4. Duck Cove here, air temperature was 57. The wind was north at 12 knots. Diamond Shoals buoy, air temperature was 63. Wave height 5 feet. Wave period 7. The wind was north at 16, not gusting to 19. Marine forecast, Chesapeake Bay from New Point Comfort to Little Creek, Virginia. Rest of today, north winds 5 to 10 knots with gusts up to 15 knots, becoming southeast with gusts up to 15 knots late. Waves 1 to 2 feet. Tonight, south winds 10 to 15 knots with gusts up to 20 knots. Waves around 2 feet. Saturday, south winds 10 to 15 knots with gusts up to 20 knots. Waves around 2 feet. A chance of showers in the afternoon. Saturday night, south winds 10 to 15 knots, becoming southwest 5 to 10 knots after midnight. Waves 1 to 2 feet. A chance of showers in the evening. Sunday, southwest winds 5 to 10 knots, becoming southeast with gusts up to 15 knots in the afternoon. Waves 1 to 2 feet. Sunday night, south winds 5 to 10 knots with gusts up to 15 knots. Waves 1 to 2 feet. A chance of showers after midnight. Monday, northwest winds 10 to 15 knots, becoming north 20 to 25 knots in the afternoon. Waves 1 to 2 feet, building to 3 to 4 feet, occasionally to 5 feet in the afternoon. Showers. Monday night, north winds 20 to 25 knots, diminishing to 15 to 20 knots after midnight. Waves 3 to 4 feet, occasionally to 5 feet. Showers in the evening. Tuesday, north winds 15 to 20 knots, diminishing to 10 to 15 knots in the afternoon. Waves 3 to 4 feet, occasionally to 5 feet. Tuesday night, east winds 5 to 10 knots, becoming south after midnight. Waves 1 to 2 feet. Marine forecast, Chesapeake Bay from Little Creek, Virginia to Cape Henry, Virginia, including the Chesapeake Bay Bridge Tunnel. Rest of today, north winds 10 knots with gusts up to 15 knots, becoming northeast early this afternoon, then becoming southeast with gusts up to 15 knots late. Waves 2 to 3 feet. Wave detail, north 2 feet at 4 seconds and southeast 1 foot at 6 seconds. Tonight, south winds 10 to 15 knots with gusts up to 20 knots. Waves around 2 feet. Wave detail, southeast 2 feet at 4 seconds and northeast 1 foot at 4 seconds. Saturday, south winds 10 to 15 knots with gusts up to 20 knots. Waves 2 to 3 feet.
Wave detail, south 2 feet at 3 seconds and east 1 foot at 10 seconds. A chance of showers in the afternoon. Saturday night, south winds 10 to 15 knots, becoming southwest.

Gale, southeast 2 feet at 4 seconds and east 1 foot at 10 seconds. A chance of showers after midnight. Monday, west winds 10 to 15 knots, becoming north 20 knots in the afternoon. Gusts up to 25 knots. Waves 2 feet, building to 3 to 4 feet. Showers. Monday night, north winds 15 to 20 knots with gusts up to 25 knots. Waves around 4 feet, occasionally to 5 feet. Showers, mainly in the evening. Tuesday, north winds 15 to 20 knots, diminishing to 10 to 15 knots in the afternoon. Waves 3 to 4 feet, occasionally to 5 feet. Tuesday night, east winds 5 to 10 knots, becoming south after midnight. Waves around 2 feet. Marine forecast, Currid Sound. Rest of today, northeast winds 5 to 10 knots with gusts up to 15 knots, becoming east late. Waves around 1 foot. Tonight, south winds 5 to 10 knots. Gusts up to 15 knots in the evening. Waves around 1 foot. Saturday, south winds 10 to 15 knots with gusts up to 20 knots. Waves 1 to 2 feet. A chance of showers in the afternoon. Saturday night, southwest winds 5 to 10 knots. Gusts up to 15 knots in the evening. Waves around 1 foot. A chance of showers in the evening. Sunday, southwest winds 5 knots, becoming southeast 5 to 10 knots in the afternoon. Waves 1 foot or less and light chop, increasing to around 1 foot in the afternoon. Sunday night, south winds 5 to 10 knots. Waves around 1 foot. A chance of showers after midnight. Monday, west winds 5 to 10 knots with gusts up to 15 knots, becoming north 15 knots with gusts up to 20 knots in the afternoon. Waves around 1 foot, increasing to 1 to 2 feet in the afternoon. Showers. A chance of thunderstorms in the afternoon. Monday night, north winds 15 knots with gusts up to 25 knots. Waves 1 to 2 feet. Showers with a chance of thunderstorms in the evening, then a chance of showers after midnight. Tuesday, north winds 10 to 15 knots, diminishing to 5 to 10 knots in the afternoon. Gusts up to 25 knots. Waves 1 to 2 feet, diminishing to around 1 foot in the afternoon. Tuesday night, east winds 5 knots, becoming south after midnight. Waves 1 foot or less and light chop. Winds and waves higher in and near thunderstorms. The current time is 12:01 p.m. Eastern Daylight Time. Offshore waters forecast Baltimore Canyon to Cape Charles Light, to 100 nautical miles. Today, north winds 5 to 10 knots, becoming variable. Seas 3 to 5 feet. Tonight, south winds 5 to 15 knots. Seas 3 to 4 feet. Saturday, south winds 10 to 20 knots. Seas 3 to 6 feet. Scattered thunderstorms. Saturday night, south winds 10 to 20 knots, becoming west to southwest 5 to 10 knots. Seas 5 to 6 feet. Scattered showers and thunderstorms. Sunday, west winds 5 to 10 knots, becoming variable. Seas 3 to 5 feet. Sunday night, south winds less than 10 knots. Seas 3 to 4 feet. Monday, variable winds less than 10 knots, becoming north 10 to 20 knots. Seas 3 to 5 feet. Monday night, north winds 20 to 25 knots. Seas 5 to 9 feet. Tuesday, north winds 15 to 20 knots, becoming northwest 10 to 20 knots. Seas 5 to 8 feet. Tuesday night, north to northwest winds 5 to 15 knots, diminishing to less than 10 knots. Seas 3 to 6 feet. Hazardous weather information. Now here is the hazardous weather outlook for Southeast Maryland, Northeast North Carolina, Central Virginia, East Central Virginia, Eastern Virginia, North Central Virginia, South Central Virginia, and Southeast Virginia. Today and tonight. No hazardous weather is expected at this time. And now the extended outlook for the period Saturday through Thursday. No hazardous weather is expected at this time. The key weather messages for the next 7 days. Dry and sunny today. Additional chances for scattered light rain will be possible Saturday and later Sunday into Monday. Seasonable temps Tuesday through Friday with another chance of rain Wednesday night. Now the official National Weather Service forecast. Rest of today, sunny. Highs in the lower 70s. North winds around 5 miles per hour, becoming west around 5 miles per hour this afternoon. Tonight, mostly clear.
Lows in the mid-50s. South winds around 5 miles per hour. Saturday, partly sunny. A chance of showers with a slight chance of thunderstorms in the afternoon. Highs in the upper 70s. South winds 10 to 15 miles per hour with gusts up to 25 miles per hour. Chance of rain 30%. Saturday night, partly cloudy. A chance of showers with a slight chance of thunderstorms in the evening. Lows in the upper 50s. Southwest winds 5 to 10 miles per hour. Chance of rain 30%. Sunday, partly sunny. Highs in the lower 80s. Southwest winds 5 to 10 miles per hour. Sunday night, mostly clear in the evening, then partly cloudy with a chance of showers after midnight. Lows in the lower 60s. Chance of rain 40%. Monday, showers. Highs in the lower 70s. Chance of rain 90%. Monday night, mostly cloudy with showers in the evening, then partly cloudy after midnight. Lows in the upper 40s. Chance of rain 80%. Tuesday, mostly sunny. Highs in the upper 60s. Tuesday night, mostly clear. Lows around 50. Wednesday, partly sunny. A chance of showers in the afternoon. Highs in the mid-70s. Chance of rain 40%. Wednesday night, showers likely. Lows in the mid-50s. Chance of rain 70%. Thursday, partly sunny with a 40% chance of showers. Highs in the mid-70s. This is NOAA's National Weather Service All Hazards Weather Radio, KHP 37, broadcasting from Wakefield, Virginia, transmitting from Driver, Virginia on a frequency of 162.550 MHz. The following information is for Hampton Roads and Northeast North Carolina, the southern part of the Chesapeake Bay and adjacent coastal waters. Here are the marine and buoy reports for 11 a.m. across the lower Chesapeake Bay and coastal waters. All wave and swell heights are in feet. Wave and swell periods are in seconds. Potomac River buoy, air temperature was 59. The wind was south at 4 knots. Cove Point, air temperature was 57. The wind was northwest at 2 knots. Piney Point, winds were southwest, 4 knots. Bishop's Head, air temperature was 59. The wind was east at 3 knots. Lewisetta, air temperature was 59. Water temperature 62. The wind was south at 2 knots. Rappahannock Light, winds were north, 10 knots. Yorktown Coast Guard Station, air temperature was 59. Water temperature 63. The wind was north at 5 knots. Crypto Peak, water temperature 61. The wind was north at 6 knots. Dominion Terminal Newport News, air temperature was 61. The wind was northeast at 5 knots. South Craney Island, air temperature was 59. The wind was north at 9 knots. Cape Henry, air temperature was 57. The wind was northeast at 12 knots. Brandywine Chill Lake, Delaware, winds were northwest, 5 knots. Air temperature 55. Fenwick Island buoy, winds were northwest, 2 knots. Water temperature 53. Air temperature 53. Buoy 64 nautical miles east of Virginia Beach, air temperature was 56. Wave height 3 feet. Wave period 4. Buoy just east of Cape Henry. Water temperature 56. Wave heights 3. Wave period 4. Duck Cove Pier, air temperature was 57. The wind was north at 12 knots. Diamond Shoals buoy, air temperature was 63. Wave height 5 feet. Wave period 7. The wind was north at 16, knots gusting to 19. Marine forecast, Chesapeake Bay from New Point Comfort to Little Creek, Virginia. Rest of today, north winds 5 to 10 knots with gusts up to 15 knots, becoming southeast with gusts up to 15 knots late. Waves 1 to 2 feet. Tonight, south winds 10 to 15 knots with gusts up to 20 knots. Waves around 2 feet. Saturday, south winds 10 to 15 knots with gusts up to 20 knots. Waves around 2 feet. A chance of showers in the afternoon. Saturday night, south winds 10 to 15 knots, becoming southwest 5 to 10 knots after midnight. Waves 1 to 2 feet. A chance of showers in the evening. Sunday, southwest winds 5 to 10 knots, becoming southeast with gusts up to 15 knots in the afternoon. Waves 1 to 2 feet. Sunday night,
south winds 5 to 10 knots with gusts up to 15 knots. Waves 1 to 2 feet. A chance of showers after midnight. Monday, northwest winds 10 to 15 knots, becoming north 20 to 25 knots in the afternoon. Waves 1 to 2 feet, building to 3 to 4 feet, occasionally to 5 feet in the afternoon. Showers. Monday night, north winds 20 to 25 knots, diminishing to 15 to 20 knots after midnight. Waves 3 to 4 feet, occasionally to 5 feet. Showers in the evening. Tuesday, north winds 15 to 20 knots, diminishing to 10 to 15 knots in the afternoon. Waves 3 to 4 feet, occasionally to 5 feet. Tuesday night, east winds 5 to 10 knots, becoming south after midnight. Waves 1 to 2 feet. Marine forecast, Chesapeake Bay from Little Creek, Virginia to Cape Henry, Virginia, including the Chesapeake Bay Bridge Tunnel. Rest of today, north winds 10 knots with gusts up to 15 knots, becoming northeast early this afternoon, then becoming southeast with gusts up to 15 knots late. Waves 2 to 3 feet. Wave detail, north 2 feet at 4 seconds and southeast 1 foot at 6 seconds. Tonight, south winds 10 to 15 knots with gusts up to 20 knots. Waves around 2 feet. Wave detail, southeast 2 feet at 4 seconds and northeast 1 foot at 4 seconds. Saturday, south winds 10 to 15 knots with gusts up to 20 knots. Waves 2 to 3 feet. Wave detail, south 2 feet at 3 seconds and east 1 foot at 10 seconds. A chance of showers in the afternoon. Saturday night, south winds 10 to 15 knots, becoming southwest 5 to 10 knots after midnight. Waves 1 to 2 feet. Wave detail, southwest 2 feet at 3 seconds and east 1 foot at 10 seconds. A chance of showers in the evening. Sunday, southwest winds 5 to 10 knots, becoming southeast with gusts up to 15 knots in the afternoon. Waves 1 to 2 feet. Wave detail, southeast 2 feet at 6 seconds and west 1 foot at 2 seconds. Sunday night, south winds 5 to 10 knots with gusts up to 15 knots. Waves around 2 feet. Wave detail, southeast 2 feet at 4 seconds and east 1 foot at 10 seconds. A chance of showers after midnight. Monday, west winds 10 to 15 knots, becoming north 20 knots in the afternoon. Gusts up to 25 knots. Waves 2 feet, building to 3 to 4 feet. Showers. Monday night, north winds 15 to 20 knots with gusts up to 25 knots. Waves around 4 feet, occasionally to 5 feet. Showers, mainly in the evening. Tuesday, north winds 15 to 20 knots, diminishing to 10 to 15 knots in the afternoon. Waves 3 to 4 feet, occasionally to 5 feet. Tuesday night, east winds 5 to 10 knots, becoming south after midnight. Waves around 2 feet. Marine forecast, Kuril Sound. Rest of today, northeast winds 5 to 10 knots with gusts up to 15 knots, becoming east late. Waves around 1 foot. Tonight, south winds 5 to 10 knots. Gusts up to 15 knots in the evening. Waves around 1 foot. Saturday, south winds 10 to 15 knots with gusts up to 20 knots. Waves 1 to 2 feet. A chance of showers in the afternoon. Saturday night, southwest winds 5 to 10 knots. Gusts up to 15 knots in the evening. Waves around 1 foot. A chance of showers in the evening. Sunday, southwest winds 5 knots, becoming southeast 5 to 10 knots in the afternoon. Waves 1 foot or less and light chop, increasing to around 1 foot in the afternoon. Sunday night, south winds 5 to 10 knots. Waves around 1 foot. A chance of showers after midnight. Monday, west winds 5 to 10 knots with gusts up to 15 knots, becoming north 15 knots with gusts up to 20 knots in the afternoon. Waves around 1 foot, increasing to 1 to 2 feet in the afternoon. Showers. A chance of thunderstorms in the afternoon. Monday night, north winds 15 knots with gusts up to 25 knots. Waves 1 to 2 feet. Showers with a chance of thunderstorms in the evening, then a chance of showers after midnight. Tuesday, north winds 10 to 15 knots, diminishing to 5 to 10 knots in the afternoon. Gusts up to 25 knots. Waves 1 to 2 feet, diminishing to around 1 foot in the afternoon. Tuesday night, east winds 5 knots, becoming south after midnight. Waves 1 foot or less and light chop.
winds and waves higher and near thunderstorms. The current time is 12:14 p.m. Eastern Daylight Time. Offshore waters forecast Baltimore Canyon to Cape Charles Light to 100 nautical miles. Today, north winds 5 to 10 knots, becoming variable. Seas 3 to 5 feet. Tonight, south winds 5 to 15 knots. Seas 3 to 4 feet. Saturday, south winds 10 to 20 knots. Seas 3 to 6 feet. Scattered thunderstorms. Saturday night, south winds 10 to 20 knots, becoming west to southwest 5 to 10 knots. Seas 5 to 6 feet. Scattered showers and thunderstorms. Sunday, west winds 5 to 10 knots, becoming variable. Seas 3 to 5 feet. Sunday night, south winds less than 10 knots. Seas 3 to 4 feet. Monday, variable winds less than 10 knots, becoming north 10 to 20 knots. Seas 3 to 5 feet. Monday night, north winds 20 to 25 knots. Seas 5 to 9 feet. Tuesday, north winds 15 to 20 knots, becoming northwest 10 to 20 knots. Seas 5 to 8 feet. Tuesday night, north to northwest winds 5 to 15 knots, diminishing to less than 10 knots. Seas 3 to 6 feet. Hazardous weather information. Now here is the hazardous weather outlook for Southeast Maryland, Northeast North Carolina, Central Virginia, East Central Virginia, Eastern Virginia, North Central Virginia, South Central Virginia, and Southeast Virginia. Today and tonight. No hazardous weather is expected at this time. And now the extended outlook for the period Saturday through Thursday. No hazardous weather is expected at this time. The key weather messages for the next 7 days. Dry and sunny today. Additional chances for scattered light rain will be possible Saturday and later Sunday into Monday. Seasonable temps Tuesday through Friday with another chance of rain Wednesday night. Now the official National Weather Service forecast. Rest of today, sunny. Highs in the lower 70s. North winds around 5 miles per hour, becoming west around 5 miles per hour this afternoon. Tonight, mostly clear. Lows in the mid 50s. South winds around 5 miles per hour. Saturday, partly sunny. A chance of showers with a slight chance of thunderstorms in the afternoon. Highs in the upper 70s. South winds 10 to 15 miles per hour with gusts up to 25 miles per hour. Chance of rain 30%. Saturday night, partly cloudy. A chance of showers with a slight chance of thunderstorms in the evening. Lows in the upper 50s. Southwest winds 5 to 10 miles per hour. Chance of rain 30%. Sunday, partly sunny. Highs in the lower 80s. Southwest winds 5 to 10 miles per hour. Sunday night, mostly clear in the evening, then partly cloudy with a chance of showers after midnight. Lows in the lower 60s. Chance of rain 40%. Monday, showers. Highs in the lower 70s. Chance of rain 90%. Monday night, mostly cloudy with showers in the evening, then partly cloudy after midnight. Lows in the upper 40s. Chance of rain 80%. Tuesday, mostly sunny. Highs in the upper 60s. Tuesday night, mostly clear. Lows around 50. Wednesday, partly sunny. A chance of showers in the afternoon. Highs in the mid 70s. Chance of rain 40%. Wednesday night, showers likely. Lows in the mid-50s. Chance of rain 70%. Thursday, partly sunny with a 40% chance of showers. Highs in the mid-70s. Here are the marine and buoy reports for noon across the lower Chesapeake Bay and coastal waters. All wave and swell heights are in feet. Wave and swell periods are in seconds. Potomac River buoy, air temperature was 58. The wind was south at 6 knots. Cove Point, air temperature was 57. The wind was southeast at 7 knots. Piney Point, winds were west, 2 knots. Bishop's Head, air temperature was 58. The wind was southwest at 2 knots. Lewisetta, air temperature was 60. Water temperature 62. The wind was east at 5 knots. Rappahannock Light, winds were northeast, 4 knots. Yorktown Coast Guard Station, air temperature was 60. Water temperature 63. The wind was east at 7 knots. Crypto Peak, water temperature 61. The wind was northwest at 7 knots.
Dominion Terminal Newport News, air temperature was 60. The wind was east at 6 knots. South Craney Island, air temperature was 60. The wind was north at 7 knots. Cape Henry, air temperature was 57. The wind was east at 9 knots. Brandywine Chill Lake, Delaware, winds were south, 5 knots. Air temperature 55. Fenwick Island Buoy, winds were southwest, 2 knots. Water temperature 53. Air temperature 53. Buoy 64 nautical miles east of Virginia Beach, air temperature was 56. Wave height 3 feet. Wave period 7. Buoy just east of Cape Henry. Water temperature 57. Wave height 3. Wave period 7. Duck Cove here, air temperature was 57. The wind was northeast at 13 knots. Diamond Shoals Buoy, air temperature was 63. Wave height 4 feet. Wave period 8. The wind was north at 16 knots, gusting to 19. Marine forecast, Chesapeake Bay from New Point Comfort to Little Creek, Virginia. Rest of today, north winds 5 to 10 knots with gusts up to 15 knots, becoming southeast with gusts up to 15 knots late. Waves 1 to 2 feet. Tonight, south winds 10 to 15 knots with gusts up to 20 knots. Waves around 2 feet. Saturday, south winds 10 to 15 knots with gusts up to 20 knots. Waves around 2 feet. A chance of showers in the afternoon. Saturday night, south winds 10 to 15 knots, becoming southwest 5 to 10 knots after midnight. Waves 1 to 2 feet. A chance of showers in the evening. Sunday, southwest winds 5 to 10 knots, becoming southeast with gusts up to 15 knots in the afternoon. Waves 1 to 2 feet. Sunday night, south winds 5 to 10 knots with gusts up to 15 knots. Waves 1 to 2 feet. A chance of showers after midnight. Monday, northwest winds 10 to 15 knots, becoming north 20 to 25 knots in the afternoon. Waves 1 to 2 feet, building to 3 to 4 feet, occasionally to 5 feet in the afternoon. Showers. Monday night, north winds 20 to 25 knots, diminishing to 15 to 20 knots after midnight. Waves 3 to 4 feet, occasionally to 5 feet. Showers in the evening. Tuesday, north winds 15 to 20 knots, diminishing to 10 to 15 knots in the afternoon. Waves 3 to 4 feet, occasionally to 5 feet. Tuesday night, east winds 5 to 10 knots, becoming south after midnight. Waves 1 to 2 feet. Marine forecast, Chesapeake Bay from Little Creek, Virginia to Cape Henry, Virginia, including the Chesapeake Bay Bridge Tunnel. Rest of today, north winds 10 knots with gusts up to 15 knots, becoming northeast early this afternoon, then becoming southeast with gusts up to 15 knots late. Waves 2 to 3 feet. Wave detail, north 2 feet at 4 seconds and southeast 1 foot at 6 seconds. Tonight, south winds 10 to 15 knots with gusts up to 20 knots. Waves around 2 feet. Wave detail, southeast 2 feet at 4 seconds and northeast 1 foot at 4 seconds. Saturday, south winds 10 to 15 knots with gusts up to 20 knots. Waves 2 to 3 feet. Wave detail, south 2 feet at 3 seconds and east 1 foot at 10 seconds. A chance of showers in the afternoon. Saturday night, south winds 10 to 15 knots, becoming southwest 5 to 10 knots after midnight. Waves 1 to 2 feet. Wave detail, southwest 2 feet at 3 seconds and east 1 foot at 10 seconds. A chance of showers in the evening. Sunday, southwest winds 5 to 10 knots, becoming southeast with gusts up to 15 knots in the afternoon. Waves 1 to 2 feet. Wave detail, southeast 2 feet at 6 seconds and west 1 foot at 2 seconds. Sunday night, south winds 5 to 10 knots with gusts up to 15 knots. Waves around 2 feet. Wave detail, southeast 2 feet at 4 seconds and east 1 foot at 10 seconds. A chance of showers after midnight. Monday, west winds 10 to 15 knots, becoming north 20 knots in the afternoon. Gusts up to 25 knots. Waves 2 feet, building to 3 to 4 feet. Showers. Monday night, north winds 15 to 20 knots with gusts up to 25 knots. Waves around 4 feet, occasionally to 5 feet. Showers, mainly in the evening.
Tuesday, north winds 15 to 20 knots, diminishing to 10 to 15 knots in the afternoon. Waves 3 to 4 feet, occasionally to 5 feet. Tuesday night, east winds 5 to 10 knots, becoming south after midnight. Waves around 2 feet. Marine forecast, Currituck Sound. Rest of today, northeast winds 5 to 10 knots with gusts up to 15 knots, becoming east late. Waves around 1 foot. Tonight, south winds 5 to 10 knots. Gusts up to 15 knots in the evening. Waves around 1 foot. Saturday, south winds 10 to 15 knots with gusts up to 20 knots. Waves 1 to 2 feet. A chance of showers in the afternoon. Saturday night, southwest winds 5 to 10 knots. Gusts up to 15 knots in the evening. Waves around 1 foot. A chance of showers in the evening. Sunday, southwest winds 5 knots, becoming southeast 5 to 10 knots in the afternoon. Waves 1 foot or less and light chop, increasing to around 1 foot in the afternoon. Sunday night, south winds 5 to 10 knots. Waves around 1 foot. A chance of showers after midnight. Monday, west winds 5 to 10 knots with gusts up to 15 knots, becoming north 15 knots with gusts up to 20 knots in the afternoon. Waves around 1 foot, increasing to 1 to 2 feet in the afternoon. Showers. A chance of thunderstorms in the afternoon. Monday night, north winds 15 knots with gusts up to 25 knots. Waves 1 to 2 feet. Showers with a chance of thunderstorms in the evening, then a chance of showers after midnight. Tuesday, north winds 10 to 15 knots, diminishing to 5 to 10 knots in the afternoon. Gusts up to 25 knots. Waves 1 to 2 feet, diminishing to around 1 foot in the afternoon. Tuesday night, east winds 5 knots, becoming south after midnight. Waves 1 foot or less and light chop. Winds and waves higher in and near thunderstorms. The current time is 12:26 p.m. Eastern Daylight Time. Offshore waters forecast Baltimore Canyon to Cape Charles Light to 100 nautical miles. Today, north winds 5 to 10 knots, becoming variable. Seas 3 to 5 feet. Tonight, south winds 5 to 15 knots. Seas 3 to 4 feet. Saturday, south winds 10 to 20 knots. Seas 3 to 6 feet. Scattered thunderstorms. Saturday night, south winds 10 to 20 knots, becoming west to southwest 5 to 10 knots. Seas 5 to 6 feet. Scattered showers and thunderstorms. Sunday, west winds 5 to 10 knots, becoming variable. Seas 3 to 5 feet. Sunday night, south winds less than 10 knots. Seas 3 to 4 feet. Monday, variable winds less than 10 knots, becoming north 10 to 20 knots. Seas 3 to 5 feet. Monday night, north winds 20 to 25 knots. Seas 5 to 9 feet. Tuesday, north winds 15 to 20 knots, becoming northwest 10 to 20 knots. Seas 5 to 8 feet. Tuesday night, north to northwest winds 5 to 15 knots, diminishing to less than 10 knots. Seas 3 to 6 feet. Hazardous weather information. Now here is the hazardous weather outlook for Southeast Maryland, Northeast North Carolina, Central Virginia, East Central Virginia, Eastern Virginia, North Central Virginia, South Central Virginia, and Southeast Virginia. Today and tonight. No hazardous weather is expected at this time. And now the extended outlook for the period Saturday through Thursday. No hazardous weather is expected at this time. The key weather messages for the next 7 days. Dry and sunny today. Additional chances for scattered light rain will be possible Saturday and later Sunday into Monday. Seasonable temps Tuesday through Friday with another chance of rain Wednesday night. Now the official National Weather Service forecast. Rest of today, sunny. Highs in the lower 70s. North winds around 5 miles per hour, becoming west around 5 miles per hour this afternoon. Tonight, mostly clear. Lows in the mid-50s. South winds around 5 miles per hour. Saturday, partly sunny. A chance of showers with a slight chance of thunderstorms in the afternoon. Highs in the upper 70s. South winds 10 to 15 miles per hour with gusts up to 25 miles per hour. Chance of rain 30%. Saturday night, partly cloudy. A chance of showers with a slight chance of thunderstorms in the evening. Lows in the upper 50s.
Southwest winds 5 to 10 miles per hour. Chance of rain 30%. Sunday, partly sunny. Highs in the lower 80s. Southwest winds 5 to 10 miles per hour. Sunday night, mostly clear in the evening, then partly cloudy with a chance of showers after midnight. Lows in the lower 60s. Chance of rain 40%. Monday, showers. Highs in the lower 70s. Chance of rain 90%. Monday night, mostly cloudy with showers in the evening, then partly cloudy after midnight. Lows in the upper 40s. Chance of rain 80%. Tuesday, mostly sunny. Highs in the upper 60s. Tuesday night, mostly clear. Lows around 50. Wednesday, partly sunny. A chance of showers in the afternoon. Highs in the mid-70s. Chance of rain 40%. Wednesday night, showers likely. Lows in the mid-50s. Chance of rain 70%. Thursday, partly sunny with a 40% chance of showers. Highs in the mid-70s. Here are the marine and buoy reports for noon across the lower Chesapeake Bay and coastal waters. All wave and swell heights are in feet. Wave and swell periods are in seconds. Potomac River buoy, air temperature was 58. The wind was south at 6 knots. Cove Point, air temperature was 57. The wind was southeast at 7 knots. Piney Point, winds were west, 2 knots. Bishop's Head, air temperature was 58. The wind was southwest at 2 knots. Lewisetta, air temperature was 60. Water temperature 62. The wind was east at 5 knots. Rappahannock Light, winds were northeast, 4 knots. Yorktown Coast Guard Station, air temperature was 60. Water temperature 63. The wind was east at 7 knots. Crypto Peak, water temperature 61. The wind was northwest at 7 knots. Dominion Terminal Newport News, air temperature was 60. The wind was east at 6 knots. South Craney Island, air temperature was 60. The wind was north at 7 knots. Cape Henry, air temperature was 57. The wind was east at 9 knots. Brandywine Chill Lake, Delaware, winds were south, 5 knots. Air temperature 55. Fenwick Island buoy, winds were southwest, 2 knots. Water temperature 53. Air temperature 53. Buoy 64 nautical miles east of Virginia Beach, air temperature was 56. Wave height 3 feet. Wave period 7. Buoy just east of Cape Henry. Water temperature 57. Wave height 3. Wave period 7. Duck Cove Pier, air temperature was 57. The wind was northeast at 13 knots. Diamond Shoals buoy, air temperature was 63. Wave height 4 feet. Wave period 8. The wind was north at 16 knots, gusting to 19. Marine forecast. Chesapeake Bay from New Point Comfort to Little Creek, Virginia. Rest of today, north winds 5 to 10 knots with gusts up to 15 knots, becoming southeast with gusts up to 15 knots late. Waves 1 to 2 feet. Tonight, south winds 10 to 15 knots with gusts up to 20 knots. Waves around 2 feet. Saturday, south winds 10 to 15 knots with gusts up to 20 knots. Waves around 2 feet. A chance of showers in the afternoon. Saturday night, south winds 10 to 15 knots, becoming southwest 5 to 10 knots after midnight. Waves 1 to 2 feet. A chance of showers in the evening. Sunday, southwest winds 5 to 10 knots, becoming southeast with gusts up to 15 knots in the afternoon. Waves 1 to 2 feet. Sunday night, south winds 5 to 10 knots with gusts up to 15 knots. Waves 1 to 2 feet. A chance of showers after midnight. Monday, northwest winds 10 to 15 knots, becoming north 20 to 25 knots in the afternoon. Waves 1 to 2 feet, building to 3 to 4 feet, occasionally to 5 feet in the afternoon. Showers. Monday night, north winds 20 to 25 knots, diminishing to 15 to 20 knots after midnight. Waves 3 to 4 feet, occasionally to 5 feet. Showers in the evening. Tuesday, north winds 15 to 20 knots, diminishing to 10 to 15 knots in the afternoon. Waves 3 to 4 feet, occasionally to 5 feet. Tuesday night, east winds 5 to 10 knots, becoming south after midnight. Waves 1 to 2 feet.
Marine forecast. Chesapeake Bay from Little Creek, Virginia to Cape Henry, Virginia, including the Chesapeake Bay Bridge Tunnel. Rest of today, north winds 10 knots with gusts up to 15 knots, becoming northeast early this afternoon, then becoming southeast with gusts up to 15 knots late. Waves 2 to 3 feet. Wave detail, north 2 feet at 4 seconds and southeast 1 foot at 6 seconds. Tonight, south winds 10 to 15 knots with gusts up to 20 knots. Waves around 2 feet. Wave detail, southeast 2 feet at 4 seconds and northeast 1 foot at 4 seconds. Saturday, south winds 10 to 15 knots with gusts up to 20 knots. Waves 2 to 3 feet. Wave detail, south 2 feet at 3 seconds and east 1 foot at 10 seconds. A chance of showers in the afternoon. Saturday night, south winds 10 to 15 knots, becoming southwest 5 to 10 knots after midnight. Waves 1 to 2 feet. Wave detail, southwest 2 feet at 3 seconds and east 1 foot at 10 seconds. A chance of showers in the evening. Sunday, southwest winds 5 to 10 knots, becoming southeast with gusts up to 15 knots in the afternoon. Waves 1 to 2 feet. Wave detail, southeast 2 feet at 6 seconds and west 1 foot at 2 seconds. Sunday night, south winds 5 to 10 knots with gusts up to 15 knots. Waves around 2 feet. Wave detail, southeast 2 feet at 4 seconds and east 1 foot at 10 seconds. A chance of showers after midnight. Monday, west winds 10 to 15 knots, becoming north 20 knots in the afternoon. Gusts up to 25 knots. Waves 2 feet, building to 3 to 4 feet. Showers. Monday night, north winds 15 to 20 knots with gusts up to 25 knots. Waves around 4 feet, occasionally to 5 feet. Showers, mainly in the evening. Tuesday, north winds 15 to 20 knots, diminishing to 10 to 15 knots in the afternoon. Waves 3 to 4 feet, occasionally to 5 feet. Tuesday night, east winds 5 to 10 knots, becoming south after midnight. Waves around 2 feet. This is NOAA's National Weather Service All Hazards Weather Radio, KHP 37, broadcasting from Wakefield, Virginia, transmitting from Driver, Virginia on a frequency of 162.550 MHz. The following information is for Hampton Roads and Northeast North Carolina, the southern part of the Chesapeake Bay and adjacent coastal waters. Marine forecast, Currying Sound. Rest of today, northeast winds 5 to 10 knots with gusts up to 15 knots, becoming east late. Waves around 1 foot. Tonight, south winds 5 to 10 knots. Gusts up to 15 knots in the evening. Waves around 1 foot. Saturday, south winds 10 to 15 knots with gusts up to 20 knots. Waves 1 to 2 feet. A chance of showers in the afternoon. Saturday night, southwest winds 5 to 10 knots. Gusts up to 15 knots in the evening. Waves around 1 foot. A chance of showers in the evening. Sunday, southwest winds 5 knots, becoming southeast 5 to 10 knots in the afternoon. Waves 1 foot or less and light chop, increasing to around 1 foot in the afternoon. Sunday night, south winds 5 to 10 knots. Waves around 1 foot. A chance of showers after midnight. Monday, west winds 5 to 10 knots with gusts up to 15 knots, becoming north 15 knots with gusts up to 20 knots in the afternoon. Waves around 1 foot, increasing to 1 to 2 feet in the afternoon. Showers. A chance of thunderstorms in the afternoon. Monday night, north winds 15 knots with gusts up to 25 knots. Waves 1 to 2 feet. Showers with a chance of thunderstorms in the evening, then a chance of showers after midnight. Tuesday, north winds 10 to 15 knots, diminishing to 5 to 10 knots in the afternoon. Gusts up to 25 knots. Waves 1 to 2 feet, diminishing to around 1 foot in the afternoon. Tuesday night, east winds 5 knots, becoming south after midnight. Waves 1 foot or less and light chop. Winds and waves higher in and near thunderstorms. The current time is 12:38 p.m. Eastern Daylight Time. Offshore waters forecast Baltimore Canyon to Cape Charles Light to 100 nautical miles. Today, north winds 5 to 10 knots, becoming variable. Seas 3 to 5 feet. Tonight, south winds 5 to 15 knots. Seas 3 to 4 feet. Saturday, south winds 10 to 20 knots.
seas 3 to 6 feet. Scattered thunderstorms. Saturday night, south winds 10 to 20 knots, becoming west to southwest 5 to 10 knots. Seas 5 to 6 feet. Scattered showers and thunderstorms. Sunday, west winds 5 to 10 knots, becoming variable. Seas 3 to 5 feet. Sunday night, south winds less than 10 knots. Seas 3 to 4 feet. Monday, variable winds less than 10 knots, becoming north 10 to 20 knots. Seas 3 to 5 feet. Monday night, north winds 20 to 25 knots. Seas 5 to 9 feet. Tuesday, north winds 15 to 20 knots, becoming northwest 10 to 20 knots. Seas 5 to 8 feet. Tuesday night, north to northwest winds 5 to 15 knots, diminishing to less than 10 knots. Seas 3 to 6 feet. Hazardous weather information. Now here is the hazardous weather outlook for Southeast Maryland, Northeast North Carolina, Central Virginia, East Central Virginia, Eastern Virginia, North Central Virginia, South Central Virginia, and Southeast Virginia. Today and tonight. No hazardous weather is expected at this time. And now the extended outlook for the period Saturday through Thursday. No hazardous weather is expected at this time. The key weather messages for the next 7 days. Dry and sunny today. Additional chances for scattered light rain will be possible Saturday and later Sunday into Monday. Seasonable temps Tuesday through Friday with another chance of rain Wednesday night. Now the official National Weather Service forecast. Rest of today, sunny. Highs in the lower 70s. North winds around 5 miles per hour, becoming west around 5 miles per hour this afternoon. Tonight, mostly clear. Lows in the mid 50s. South winds around 5 miles per hour. Saturday, partly sunny. A chance of showers with a slight chance of thunderstorms in the afternoon. Highs in the upper 70s. South winds 10 to 15 miles per hour with gusts up to 25 miles per hour. Chance of rain 30%. Saturday night, partly cloudy. A chance of showers with a slight chance of thunderstorms in the evening. Lows in the upper 50s. Southwest winds 5 to 10 miles per hour. Chance of rain 30%. Sunday, partly sunny. Highs in the lower 80s. Southwest winds 5 to 10 miles per hour. Sunday night, mostly clear in the evening, then partly cloudy with a chance of showers after midnight. Lows in the lower 60s. Chance of rain 40%. Monday, showers. Highs in the lower 70s. Chance of rain 90%. Monday night, mostly cloudy with showers in the evening, then partly cloudy after midnight. Lows in the upper 40s. Chance of rain 80%. Tuesday, mostly sunny. Highs in the upper 60s. Tuesday night, mostly clear. Lows around 50. Wednesday, partly sunny. A chance of showers in the afternoon. Highs in the mid-70s. Chance of rain 40%. Wednesday night, showers likely. Lows in the mid-50s. Chance of rain 70%. Thursday, partly sunny with a 40% chance of showers. Highs in the mid-70s. Here are the marine and buoy reports for noon across the lower Chesapeake Bay and coastal waters. All wave and swell heights are in feet. Wave and swell periods are in seconds. Potomac River buoy, air temperature was 58. The wind was south at 6 knots. Cove Point, air temperature was 57. The wind was southeast at 7 knots. Piney Point, winds were west, 2 knots. Bishop's Head, air temperature was 58. The wind was southwest at 2 knots. Lewisetta, air temperature was 60. Water temperature 62. The wind was east at 5 knots. Rappahannock Light, winds were northeast, 4 knots. Yorktown Coast Guard Station, air temperature was 60. Water temperature 63. The wind was east at 7 knots. Crypto Peak, water temperature 61. The wind was northwest at 7 knots. Dominion Terminal Newport News, air temperature was 60. The wind was east at 6 knots. South Craney Island, air temperature was 60. The wind was north at 7 knots. Cape Henry, air temperature was 57. The wind was east at 9 knots. Brandywine Chill Light, Delaware, winds were south, 5 knots. Air temperature 55. Fenwick Island buoy, winds were southwest, 2 knots. Water temperature 53.
Air temperature 53. Buoy 64 nautical miles east of Virginia Beach. Air temperature was 56. Wave height 3 feet. Wave period 7. Buoy just east of Cape Henry. Water temperature 57. Wave height 3. Wave period 7. Duck Cove Pier. Air temperature was 57. The wind was northeast at 13 knots. Diamond Shoals Buoy. Air temperature was 63. Wave height 4 feet. Wave period 8. The wind was north at 16 knots, gusting to 19. Marine forecast. Chesapeake Bay from New Point Comfort to Little Creek, Virginia. Rest of today, north winds 5 to 10 knots with gusts up to 15 knots, becoming southeast with gusts up to 15 knots late. Waves 1 to 2 feet. Tonight, south winds 10 to 15 knots with gusts up to 20 knots. Waves around 2 feet. Saturday, south winds 10 to 15 knots with gusts up to 20 knots. Waves around 2 feet. A chance of showers in the afternoon. Saturday night, south winds 10 to 15 knots, becoming southwest 5 to 10 knots after midnight. Waves 1 to 2 feet. A chance of showers in the evening. Sunday, southwest winds 5 to 10 knots, becoming southeast with gusts up to 15 knots in the afternoon. Waves 1 to 2 feet. Sunday night, south winds 5 to 10 knots with gusts up to 15 knots. Waves 1 to 2 feet. A chance of showers after midnight. Monday, northwest winds 10 to 15 knots, becoming north 20 to 25 knots in the afternoon. Waves 1 to 2 feet, building to 3 to 4 feet, occasionally to 5 feet in the afternoon. Showers. Monday night, north winds 20 to 25 knots, diminishing to 15 to 20 knots after midnight. Waves 3 to 4 feet, occasionally to 5 feet. Showers in the evening. Tuesday, north winds 15 to 20 knots, diminishing to 10 to 15 knots in the afternoon. Waves 3 to 4 feet, occasionally to 5 feet. Tuesday night, east winds 5 to 10 knots, becoming south after midnight. Waves 1 to 2 feet. Attention, voluntary speed reduction zones to protect North Atlantic right whales may be in effect along the U-South East Coast where right whales have been detected. All mariners and recreational boaters are requested to route these areas or transit through them at 10 knots or less. Consult broadcast notice to mariners, NAVTEX, and local notice to mariners for more information. Please report sightings of dead, injured, or entangled whales to 866-755-6622 or to the U-South Coast Guard on Channel 16. 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Marine Forecast, Chesapeake Bay from Little Creek, Virginia to Cape Henry, Virginia, including the Chesapeake Bay Bridge Tunnel. Rest of today, north winds 10 knots with gusts up to 15 knots, becoming northeast early this afternoon, then becoming southeast with gusts up to 15 knots late. Waves 2 to 3 feet. Wave detail, north 2 feet at 4 seconds and southeast 1 foot at 6 seconds. Tonight, south winds 10 to 15 knots with gusts up to 20 knots. Waves around 2 feet. Wave detail, southeast 2 feet at 4 seconds and northeast 1 foot at 4 seconds. Saturday, south winds 10 to 15 knots with gusts up to 20 knots. Waves 2 to 3 feet. Wave detail, south 2 feet at 3 seconds and east 1 foot at 10 seconds. A chance of showers in the afternoon. Saturday night, south winds 10 to 15 knots, becoming southwest 5 to 10 knots after midnight. Waves 1 to 2 feet. Wave detail, southwest 2 feet at 3 seconds and east 1 foot at 10 seconds. A chance of showers in the evening. Sunday, southwest winds 5 to 10 knots, becoming southeast with gusts up to 15 knots in the afternoon. Waves 1 to 2 feet. Wave detail, southeast 2 feet at 6 seconds and west 1 foot at 2 seconds. Sunday night, south winds 5 to 10 knots with gusts up to 15 knots. Waves around 2 feet. Wave detail, southeast 2 feet at 4 seconds and east 1 foot at 10 seconds. A chance of showers after midnight. Monday, west winds 10 to 15 knots, becoming north 20 knots in the afternoon. Gusts up to 25 knots. Waves 2 feet, building to 3 to 4 feet. Showers. Monday night, north winds 15 to 20 knots with gusts up to 25 knots.
waves around 4 feet, occasionally to 5 feet. Showers, mainly in the evening. Tuesday, north winds 15 to 20 knots, diminishing to 10 to 15 knots in the afternoon. Waves 3 to 4 feet, occasionally to 5 feet. Tuesday night, east winds 5 to 10 knots, becoming south after midnight. Waves around 2 feet. Marine forecast, Currituck Sound. Rest of today, northeast winds 5 to 10 knots with gusts up to 15 knots, becoming east late. Waves around 1 foot. Tonight, south winds 5 to 10 knots. Gusts up to 15 knots in the evening. Waves around 1 foot. Saturday, south winds 10 to 15 knots with gusts up to 20 knots. Waves 1 to 2 feet. A chance of showers in the afternoon. Saturday night, southwest winds 5 to 10 knots. Gusts up to 15 knots in the evening. Waves around 1 foot. A chance of showers in the evening. Sunday, southwest winds 5 knots, becoming southeast 5 to 10 knots in the afternoon. Waves 1 foot or less and light chop, increasing to around 1 foot in the afternoon. Sunday night, south winds 5 to 10 knots. Waves around 1 foot. A chance of showers after midnight. Monday, west winds 5 to 10 knots with gusts up to 15 knots, becoming north 15 knots with gusts up to 20 knots in the afternoon. Waves around 1 foot, increasing to 1 to 2 feet in the afternoon. Showers. A chance of thunderstorms in the afternoon. Monday night, north winds 15 knots with gusts up to 25 knots. Waves 1 to 2 feet. Showers with a chance of thunderstorms in the evening, then a chance of showers after midnight. Tuesday, north winds 10 to 15 knots, diminishing to 5 to 10 knots in the afternoon. Gusts up to 25 knots. Waves 1 to 2 feet, diminishing to around 1 foot in the afternoon. Tuesday night, east winds 5 knots, becoming south after midnight. Waves 1 foot or less and light chop. Winds and waves higher in and near thunderstorms. The current time is 12:51 p.m. Eastern Daylight Time. Offshore waters forecast Baltimore Canyon to Cape Charles Light to 100 nautical miles. Today, north winds 5 to 10 knots, becoming variable. Seas 3 to 5 feet. Tonight, south winds 5 to 15 knots. Seas 3 to 4 feet. Saturday, south winds 10 to 20 knots. Seas 3 to 6 feet. Scattered thunderstorms. Saturday night, south winds 10 to 20 knots, becoming west to southwest 5 to 10 knots. Seas 5 to 6 feet. Scattered showers and thunderstorms. Sunday, west winds 5 to 10 knots, becoming variable. Seas 3 to 5 feet. Sunday night, south winds less than 10 knots. Seas 3 to 4 feet. Monday, variable winds less than 10 knots, becoming north 10 to 20 knots. Seas 3 to 5 feet. Monday night, north winds 20 to 25 knots. Seas 5 to 9 feet. Tuesday, north winds 15 to 20 knots, becoming northwest 10 to 20 knots. Seas 5 to 8 feet. Tuesday night, north to northwest winds 5 to 15 knots, diminishing to less than 10 knots. Seas 3 to 6 feet. Hazardous weather information. Now here is the hazardous weather outlook for Southeast Maryland, Northeast North Carolina, Central Virginia, East Central Virginia, Eastern Virginia, North Central Virginia, South Central Virginia, and Southeast Virginia. Today and tonight. No hazardous weather is expected at this time. And now the extended outlook for the period Saturday through Thursday. No hazardous weather is expected at this time. The key weather messages for the next 7 days. Dry and sunny today. Additional chances for scattered light rain will be possible Saturday and later Sunday into Monday. Seasonable temps Tuesday through Friday with another chance of rain Wednesday night. Now the official National Weather Service forecast. Rest of today, sunny. Highs in the lower 70s. North winds around 5 miles per hour, becoming west around 5 miles per hour this afternoon. Tonight, mostly clear. Lows in the mid 50s. South winds around 5 miles per hour. Saturday, partly sunny. A chance of showers with a slight chance of thunderstorms in the afternoon. Highs in the upper 70s. South winds 10 to 15 miles per hour with gusts up to 25 miles per hour. Chance of rain 30%. Saturday night, partly cloudy.
A chance of showers with a slight chance of thunderstorms in the evening. Lows in the upper 50s. Southwest winds 5 to 10 miles per hour. Chance of rain 30%.

Sunday, partly sunny. Highs in the lower 80s. Southwest winds 5 to 10 miles per hour. Sunday night, mostly clear in the evening, then partly cloudy with a chance of showers after midnight. Lows in the lower 60s. Chance of rain 40%. Monday, showers. Highs in the lower 70s. Chance of rain 90%. Monday night, mostly cloudy with showers in the evening, then partly cloudy after midnight. Lows in the upper 40s. Chance of rain 80%. Tuesday, mostly sunny. Highs in the upper 60s. Tuesday night, mostly clear. Lows around 50. Wednesday, partly sunny. A chance of showers in the afternoon. Highs in the mid-70s. Chance of rain 40%. Wednesday night, showers likely. Lows in the mid-50s. Chance of rain 70%. Thursday, partly sunny with a 40% chance of showers. Highs in the mid-70s. Here are the marine and buoy reports for noon across the lower Chesapeake Bay and coastal waters. All wave and swell heights are in feet. Wave and swell periods are in seconds. Potomac River buoy, air temperature was 58. The wind was south at 6 knots. Cove Point, air temperature was 57. The wind was southeast at 7 knots. Piney Point, winds were west, 2 knots. Bishop's Head, air temperature was 58. The wind was southwest at 2 knots. Lewisetta, air temperature was 60. Water temperature 62. The wind was east at 5 knots. Rappahannock Light, winds were northeast, 4 knots. Yorktown Coast Guard Station, air temperature was 60. Water temperature 63. The wind was east at 7 knots. Crypto Peak, water temperature 61. The wind was northwest at 7 knots. Dominion Terminal Newport News, air temperature was 60. The wind was east at 6 knots. South Craney Island, air temperature was 60. The wind was north at 7 knots. Cape Henry, air temperature was 57. The wind was east at 9 knots. Brandywine Chill Lake, Delaware, winds were south, 5 knots. Air temperature 55. Fenwick Island buoy, winds were southwest, 2 knots. Water temperature 53. Air temperature 53. Buoy 64 nautical miles east of Virginia Beach, air temperature was 56. Wave heights 3 feet. Wave period 7. Buoy just east of Cape Henry. Water temperature 57. Wave heights 3. Wave period 7. Duck Cove here, air temperature was 57. The wind was northeast at 13 knots. Diamond Shoals buoy, air temperature was 63. Wave height 4 feet. Wave period 8. The wind was north at 16 knots, gusting to 19. Marine forecast, Chesapeake Bay from New Point Comfort to Little Creek, Virginia. Rest of today, north winds 5 to 10 knots with gusts up to 15 knots, becoming southeast with gusts up to 15 knots late. Waves 1 to 2 feet. Tonight, south winds 10 to 15 knots with gusts up to 20 knots. Waves around 2 feet. Saturday, south winds 10 to 15 knots with gusts up to 20 knots. Waves around 2 feet. A chance of showers in the afternoon. Saturday night, south winds 10 to 15 knots, becoming southwest 5 to 10 knots after midnight. Waves 1 to 2 feet. A chance of showers in the evening. Sunday, southwest winds 5 to 10 knots, becoming southeast with gusts up to 15 knots in the afternoon. Waves 1 to 2 feet. Sunday night, south winds 5 to 10 knots with gusts up to 15 knots. Waves 1 to 2 feet. A chance of showers after midnight. Monday, northwest winds 10 to 15 knots, becoming north 20 to 25 knots in the afternoon. Waves 1 to 2 feet, building to 3 to 4 feet, occasionally to 5 feet in the afternoon. Showers. Monday night, north winds 20 to 25 knots, diminishing to 15 to 20 knots after midnight. Waves 3 to 4 feet, occasionally to 5 feet. Showers in the evening. Tuesday, north winds 15 to 20 knots, diminishing to 10 to 15 knots in the afternoon. Waves 3 to 4 feet, occasionally to 5 feet. Tuesday night, east winds 5 to 10 knots, becoming south after midnight. Waves 1 to 2 feet. Marine forecast, Chesapeake Bay from Little Creek, Virginia to Cape Henry, Virginia, including the Chesapeake Bay.

waves 2 to 3 feet. Wave detail, south 2 feet at 3 seconds and east 1 foot at 10 seconds. A chance of showers in the afternoon. Saturday night, south winds 10 to 15 knots, becoming southwest 5 to 10 knots after midnight. Waves 1 to 2 feet. Wave detail, southwest 2 feet at 3 seconds and east 1 foot at 10 seconds. A chance of showers in the evening. Sunday, southwest winds 5 to 10 knots, becoming southeast with gusts up to 15 knots in the afternoon. Waves 1 to 2 feet. Wave detail, southeast 2 feet at 6 seconds and west 1 foot at 2 seconds. Sunday night, south winds 5 to 10 knots with gusts up to 15 knots. Waves around 2 feet. Wave detail, southeast 2 feet at 4 seconds and east 1 foot at 10 seconds. A chance of showers after midnight. Monday, west winds 10 to 15 knots, becoming north 20 knots in the afternoon. Gusts up to 25 knots. Waves 2 feet, building to 3 to 4 feet. Showers. Monday night, north winds 15 to 20 knots with gusts up to 25 knots. Waves around 4 feet, occasionally to 5 feet. Showers, mainly in the evening. Tuesday, north winds 15 to 20 knots, diminishing to 10 to 15 knots in the afternoon. Waves 3 to 4 feet, occasionally to 5 feet. Tuesday night, east winds 5 to 10 knots, becoming south after midnight. Waves around 2 feet. Marine forecast, Kuribik Sound. Rest of today, northeast winds 5 to 10 knots with gusts up to 15 knots, becoming east late. Waves around 1 foot. Tonight, south winds 5 to 10 knots. Gusts up to 15 knots in the evening. Waves around 1 foot. Saturday, south winds 10 to 15 knots with gusts up to 20 knots. Waves 1 to 2 feet. A chance of showers in the afternoon. Saturday night, southwest winds 5 to 10 knots. Gusts up to 15 knots in the evening. Waves around 1 foot. A chance of showers in the evening. Sunday, southwest winds 5 knots, becoming southeast 5 to 10 knots in the afternoon. Waves 1 foot or less and light chop, increasing to around 1 foot in the afternoon. Sunday night, south winds 5 to 10 knots. Waves around 1 foot. A chance of showers after midnight. Monday, west winds 5 to 10 knots with gusts up to 15 knots, becoming north 15 knots with gusts up to 20 knots in the afternoon. Waves around 1 foot, increasing to 1 to 2 feet in the afternoon. Showers. A chance of thunderstorms in the afternoon. Monday night, north winds 15 knots with gusts up to 25 knots. Waves 1 to 2 feet. Showers with a chance of thunderstorms in the evening, then a chance of showers after midnight. Tuesday, north winds 10 to 15 knots, diminishing to 5 to 10 knots in the afternoon. Gusts up to 25 knots. Waves 1 to 2 feet, diminishing to around 1 foot in the afternoon. Tuesday night, east winds 5 knots, becoming south after midnight. Waves 1 foot or less and light chop. Winds and waves higher in and near thunderstorms. The current time is 1:03 p.m. Eastern Daylight Time. Offshore waters forecast Baltimore Canyon to Cape Charles Light to 100 nautical miles. Today, north winds 5 to 10 knots, becoming variable. Seas 3 to 5 feet. Tonight, south winds 5 to 15 knots. Seas 3 to 4 feet. Saturday, south winds 10 to 20 knots. Seas 3 to 6 feet. Scattered thunderstorms. Saturday night, south winds 10 to 20 knots, becoming west to southwest 5 to 10 knots. Seas 5 to 6 feet. Scattered showers and thunderstorms. Sunday, west winds 5 to 10 knots, becoming variable. Seas 3 to 5 feet. Sunday night, south winds less than 10 knots. Seas 3 to 4 feet. Monday, variable winds less than 10 knots, becoming north 10 to 20 knots. Seas 3 to 5 feet. Monday night, north winds 20 to 25 knots. Seas 5 to 9 feet. Tuesday, north winds 15 to 20 knots, becoming northwest 10 to 20 knots. Seas 5 to 8 feet. Tuesday night, north to northwest winds 5 to 15 knots, diminishing to less than 10 knots. Seas 3 to 6 feet. Hazardous weather information. Now here is the hazardous weather outlook for Southeast Maryland, Northeast North Carolina, Central Virginia, East Central.

Central Virginia, Eastern Virginia, North Central Virginia, South Central Virginia, and Southeast Virginia. Today and tonight. No hazardous weather is expected at this time. And now the extended outlook for the period Saturday through Thursday. No hazardous weather is expected at this time. This is NOAA's National Weather Service All Hazards Weather Radio, KHP 37, broadcasting from Wakefield, Virginia, transmitting from Driver, Virginia on a frequency of 162.550 MHz. The following information is for Hampton Roads and Northeast North Carolina, the southern part of the Chesapeake Bay and adjacent coastal waters. The key weather messages for the next 7 days. Dry and sunny today. Additional chances for scattered light rain will be possible Saturday and later Sunday into Monday. Seasonable temps Tuesday through Friday with another chance of rain Wednesday night. Now the official National Weather Service forecast. Rest of today, sunny. Highs in the lower 70s. North winds around 5 miles per hour, becoming west around 5 miles per hour this afternoon. Tonight, mostly clear. Lows in the mid-50s. South winds around 5 miles per hour. Saturday, partly sunny. A chance of showers with a slight chance of thunderstorms in the afternoon. Highs in the upper 70s. South winds 10 to 15 miles per hour with gusts up to 25 miles per hour. Chance of rain 30%. Saturday night, partly cloudy. A chance of showers with a slight chance of thunderstorms in the evening. Lows in the upper 50s. Southwest winds 5 to 10 miles per hour. Chance of rain 30%. Sunday, partly sunny. Highs in the lower 80s. Southwest winds 5 to 10 miles per hour. Sunday night, mostly clear in the evening, then partly cloudy with a chance of showers after midnight. Lows in the lower 60s. Chance of rain 40%. Monday, showers. Highs in the lower 70s. Chance of rain 90%. Monday night, mostly cloudy with showers in the evening, then partly cloudy after midnight. Lows in the upper 40s. Chance of rain 80%. Tuesday, mostly sunny. Highs in the upper 60s. Tuesday night, mostly clear. Lows around 50. Wednesday, partly sunny. A chance of showers in the afternoon. Highs in the mid-70s. Chance of rain 40%. Wednesday night, showers likely. Lows in the mid-50s. Chance of rain 70%. Thursday, partly sunny with a 40% chance of showers. Highs in the mid-70s. Here are the marine and buoy reports for noon across the lower Chesapeake Bay and coastal waters. All wave and swell heights are in feet. Wave and swell periods are in seconds. Potomac River buoy, air temperature was 58. The wind was south at 6 knots. Cove Point, air temperature was 57. The wind was southeast at 7 knots. Piney Point, winds were west, 2 knots. Bishop's Head, air temperature was 58. The wind was southwest at 2 knots. Lewisetta, air temperature was 60. Water temperature 62. The wind was east at 5 knots. Rappahannock Light, winds were northeast, 4 knots. Yorktown Coast Guard Station, air temperature was 60. Water temperature 63. The wind was east at 7 knots. Crypto Peak, water temperature 61. The wind was northwest at 7 knots. Dominion Terminal Newport News, air temperature was 60. The wind was east at 6 knots. South Craney Island, air temperature was 60. The wind was north at 7 knots. Cape Henry, air temperature was 57. The wind was east at 9 knots. Brandywine Chill Lake, Delaware, winds were south, 5 knots. Air temperature 55. Fenwick Island buoy, winds were southwest, 2 knots. Water temperature 53. Air temperature 53. Buoy 64 nautical miles east of Virginia Beach, air temperature was 56. Wave heights 3 feet. Wave period 7. Buoy just east of Cape Henry. Water temperature 57. Wave heights 3. Wave period 7. Duck Cove here, air temperature was 57. The wind was northeast at 13 knots. Diamond Shoals buoy, air temperature was 63. Wave height 4 feet. Wave period 8. The wind was north at 16, not gusting to 19. Marine forecast, Chesapeake Bay from New Point Comfort to Little Creek, Virginia.
Rest of today, north winds 5 to 10 knots with gusts up to 15 knots, becoming southeast with gusts up to 15 knots late. Waves 1 to 2 feet. Tonight, south winds 10 to 15 knots with gusts up to 20 knots. Waves around 2 feet. Saturday, south winds 10 to 15 knots with gusts up to 20 knots. Waves around 2 feet. A chance of showers in the afternoon. Saturday night, south winds 10 to 15 knots, becoming southwest 5 to 10 knots after midnight. Waves 1 to 2 feet. A chance of showers in the evening. Sunday, southwest winds 5 to 10 knots, becoming southeast with gusts up to 15 knots in the afternoon. Waves 1 to 2 feet. Sunday night, south winds 5 to 10 knots with gusts up to 15 knots. Waves 1 to 2 feet. A chance of showers after midnight. Monday, northwest winds 10 to 15 knots, becoming north 20 to 25 knots in the afternoon. Waves 1 to 2 feet, building to 3 to 4 feet, occasionally to 5 feet in the afternoon. Showers. Monday night, north winds 20 to 25 knots, diminishing to 15 to 20 knots after midnight. Waves 3 to 4 feet, occasionally to 5 feet. Showers in the evening. Tuesday, north winds 15 to 20 knots, diminishing to 10 to 15 knots in the afternoon. Waves 3 to 4 feet, occasionally to 5 feet. Tuesday night, east winds 5 to 10 knots, becoming south after midnight. Waves 1 to 2 feet. Marine forecast, Chesapeake Bay from Little Creek, Virginia to Cape Henry, Virginia, including the Chesapeake Bay Bridge Tunnel. Rest of today, north winds 10 knots with gusts up to 15 knots, becoming northeast early this afternoon, then becoming southeast with gusts up to 15 knots late. Waves 2 to 3 feet. Wave detail, north 2 feet at 4 seconds and southeast 1 foot at 6 seconds. Tonight, south winds 10 to 15 knots with gusts up to 20 knots. Waves around 2 feet. Wave detail, southeast 2 feet at 4 seconds and northeast 1 foot at 4 seconds. Saturday, south winds 10 to 15 knots with gusts up to 20 knots. Waves 2 to 3 feet. Wave detail, south 2 feet at 3 seconds and east 1 foot at 10 seconds. A chance of showers in the afternoon. Saturday night, south winds 10 to 15 knots, becoming southwest 5 to 10 knots after midnight. Waves 1 to 2 feet. Wave detail, southwest 2 feet at 3 seconds and east 1 foot at 10 seconds. A chance of showers in the evening. Sunday, southwest winds 5 to 10 knots, becoming southeast with gusts up to 15 knots in the afternoon. Waves 1 to 2 feet. Wave detail, southeast 2 feet at 6 seconds and west 1 foot at 2 seconds. Sunday night, south winds 5 to 10 knots with gusts up to 15 knots. Waves around 2 feet. Wave detail, southeast 2 feet at 4 seconds and east 1 foot at 10 seconds. A chance of showers after midnight. Monday, west winds 10 to 15 knots, becoming north 20 knots in the afternoon. Gusts up to 25 knots. Waves 2 feet, building to 3 to 4 feet. Showers. Monday night, north winds 15 to 20 knots with gusts up to 25 knots. Waves around 4 feet, occasionally to 5 feet. Showers, mainly in the evening. Tuesday, north winds 15 to 20 knots, diminishing to 10 to 15 knots in the afternoon. Waves 3 to 4 feet, occasionally to 5 feet. Tuesday night, east winds 5 to 10 knots, becoming south after midnight. Waves around 2 feet. Marine forecast, Currituck Sound. Rest of today, northeast winds 5 to 10 knots with gusts up to 15 knots, becoming east late. Waves around 1 foot. Tonight, south winds 5 to 10 knots. Gusts up to 15 knots in the evening. Waves around 1 foot. Saturday, south winds 10 to 15 knots with gusts up to 20 knots. Waves 1 to 2 feet. A chance of showers in the afternoon. Saturday night, southwest winds 5 to 10 knots. Gusts up to 15 knots in the evening. Waves around 1 foot. A chance of showers in the evening. Sunday, southwest winds 5 knots, becoming southeast 5 to 10 knots in the afternoon. Waves 1 foot or less and light chop, increasing to around 1 foot in the afternoon. Sunday night, south winds 5 to 10 knots. Waves around 1 foot. A chance of showers after midnight.
Monday, west winds 5 to 10 knots with gusts up to 15 knots, becoming north 15 knots with gusts up to 20 knots in the afternoon. Waves around 1 foot, increasing to 1 to 2 feet in the afternoon. Showers. A chance of thunderstorms in the afternoon. Monday night, north winds 15 knots with gusts up to 25 knots. Waves 1 to 2 feet. Showers with a chance of thunderstorms in the evening, then a chance of showers after midnight. Tuesday, north winds 10 to 15 knots, diminishing to 5 to 10 knots in the afternoon. Gusts up to 25 knots. Waves 1 to 2 feet, diminishing to around 1 foot in the afternoon. Tuesday night, east winds 5 knots, becoming south after midnight. Waves 1 foot or less and light chop. Winds and waves higher in and near thunderstorms. The current time is 1:15 p.m. Eastern Daylight Time. Offshore waters forecast Baltimore Canyon to Cape Charles Light, to 100 nautical miles. Today, north winds 5 to 10 knots, becoming variable. Seas 3 to 5 feet. Tonight, south winds 5 to 15 knots. Seas 3 to 4 feet. Saturday, south winds 10 to 20 knots. Seas 3 to 6 feet. Scattered thunderstorms. Saturday night, south winds 10 to 20 knots, becoming west to southwest 5 to 10 knots. Seas 5 to 6 feet. Scattered showers and thunderstorms. Sunday, west winds 5 to 10 knots, becoming variable. Seas 3 to 5 feet. Sunday night, south winds less than 10 knots. Seas 3 to 4 feet. Monday, variable winds less than 10 knots, becoming north 10 to 20 knots. Seas 3 to 5 feet. Monday night, north winds 20 to 25 knots. Seas 5 to 9 feet. Tuesday, north winds 15 to 20 knots, becoming northwest 10 to 20 knots. Seas 5 to 8 feet. Tuesday night, north to northwest winds 5 to 15 knots, diminishing to less than 10 knots. Seas 3 to 6 feet. Hazardous weather information. Now here is the hazardous weather outlook for Southeast Maryland, Northeast North Carolina, Central Virginia, East Central Virginia, Eastern Virginia, North Central Virginia, South Central Virginia, and Southeast Virginia. Today and tonight. No hazardous weather is expected at this time. And now the extended outlook for the period Saturday through Thursday. No hazardous weather is expected at this time. The key weather messages for the next 7 days. Dry and sunny today. Additional chances for scattered light rain will be possible Saturday and later Sunday into Monday. Seasonable temps Tuesday through Friday with another chance of rain Wednesday night. Now the official National Weather Service forecast. Rest of today, sunny. Highs in the lower 70s. North winds around 5 miles per hour, becoming west around 5 miles per hour this afternoon. Tonight, mostly clear. Lows in the mid-50s. South winds around 5 miles per hour. Saturday, partly sunny. A chance of showers with a slight chance of thunderstorms in the afternoon. Highs in the upper 70s. South winds 10 to 15 miles per hour with gusts up to 25 miles per hour. Chance of rain 30%. Saturday night, partly cloudy. A chance of showers with a slight chance of thunderstorms in the evening. Lows in the upper 50s. Southwest winds 5 to 10 miles per hour. Chance of rain 30%. Sunday, partly sunny. Highs in the lower 80s. Southwest winds 5 to 10 miles per hour. Sunday night, mostly clear in the evening, then partly cloudy with a chance of showers after midnight. Lows in the lower 60s. Chance of rain 40%. Monday, showers. Highs in the lower 70s. Chance of rain 90%. Monday night, mostly cloudy with showers in the evening, then partly cloudy after midnight. Lows in the upper 40s. Chance of rain 80%. Tuesday, mostly sunny. Highs in the upper 60s. Tuesday night, mostly clear. Lows around 50. Wednesday, partly sunny. A chance of showers in the afternoon. Highs in the mid-70s. Chance of rain 40%. Wednesday night, showers likely. Lows in the mid-50s. Chance of rain 70%. Thursday, partly sunny with a 40% chance of showers. Highs in the mid-70s. Marine forecast, Chesapeake Bay from New Point Comfort to Little Creek, Virginia.
Rest of today, north winds 5 to 10 knots with gusts up to 15 knots, becoming southeast with gusts up to 15 knots late. Waves 1 to 2 feet. Tonight, south winds 10 to 15 knots with gusts up to 20 knots. Waves around 2 feet. Saturday, south winds 10 to 15 knots with gusts up to 20 knots. Waves around 2 feet. A chance of showers in the afternoon. Saturday night, south winds 10 to 15 knots, becoming southwest 5 to 10 knots after midnight. Waves 1 to 2 feet. A chance of showers in the evening. Sunday, southwest winds 5 to 10 knots, becoming southeast with gusts up to 15 knots in the afternoon. Waves 1 to 2 feet. Sunday night, south winds 5 to 10 knots with gusts up to 15 knots. Waves 1 to 2 feet. A chance of showers after midnight. Monday, northwest winds 10 to 15 knots, becoming north 20 to 25 knots in the afternoon. Waves 1 to 2 feet, building to 3 to 4 feet, occasionally to 5 feet in the afternoon. Showers. Monday night, north winds 20 to 25 knots, diminishing to 15 to 20 knots after midnight. Waves 3 to 4 feet, occasionally to 5 feet. Showers in the evening. Tuesday, north winds 15 to 20 knots, diminishing to 10 to 15 knots in the afternoon. Waves 3 to 4 feet, occasionally to 5 feet. Tuesday night, east winds 5 to 10 knots, becoming south after midnight. Waves 1 to 2 feet. Marine forecast, Chesapeake Bay from Little Creek, Virginia to Cape Henry, Virginia, including the Chesapeake Bay Bridge Tunnel. Rest of today, north winds 10 knots with gusts up to 15 knots, becoming northeast early this afternoon, then becoming southeast with gusts up to 15 knots late. Waves 2 to 3 feet. Wave detail, north 2 feet at 4 seconds and southeast 1 foot at 6 seconds. Tonight, south winds 10 to 15 knots with gusts up to 20 knots. Waves around 2 feet. Wave detail, southeast 2 feet at 4 seconds and northeast 1 foot at 4 seconds. Saturday, south winds 10 to 15 knots with gusts up to 20 knots. Waves 2 to 3 feet. Wave detail, south 2 feet at 3 seconds and east 1 foot at 10 seconds. A chance of showers in the afternoon. Saturday night, south winds 10 to 15 knots, becoming southwest 5 to 10 knots after midnight. Waves 1 to 2 feet. Wave detail, southwest 2 feet at 3 seconds and east 1 foot at 10 seconds. A chance of showers in the evening. Sunday, southwest winds 5 to 10 knots, becoming southeast with gusts up to 15 knots in the afternoon. Waves 1 to 2 feet. Wave detail, southeast 2 feet at 6 seconds and west 1 foot at 2 seconds. Sunday night, south winds 5 to 10 knots with gusts up to 15 knots. Waves around 2 feet. Wave detail, southeast 2 feet at 4 seconds and east 1 foot at 10 seconds. A chance of showers after midnight. Monday, west winds 10 to 15 knots, becoming north 20 knots in the afternoon. Gusts up to 25 knots. Waves 2 feet, building to 3 to 4 feet. Showers. Monday night, north winds 15 to 20 knots with gusts up to 25 knots. Waves around 4 feet, occasionally to 5 feet. Showers, mainly in the evening. Tuesday, north winds 15 to 20 knots, diminishing to 10 to 15 knots in the afternoon. Waves 3 to 4 feet, occasionally to 5 feet. Tuesday night, east winds 5 to 10 knots, becoming south after midnight. Waves around 2 feet. Marine forecast, Currituck Sound. Rest of today, northeast winds 5 to 10 knots with gusts up to 15 knots, becoming east late. Waves around 1 foot. Tonight, south winds 5 to 10 knots. Gusts up to 15 knots in the evening. Waves around 1 foot. Saturday, south winds 10 to 15 knots with gusts up to 20 knots. Waves 1 to 2 feet. A chance of showers in the afternoon. Saturday night, southwest winds 5 to 10 knots. Gusts up to 15 knots in the evening. Waves around 1 foot. A chance of showers in the evening. Sunday, southwest winds 5 knots, becoming southeast 5 to 10 knots in the afternoon. Waves 1 foot or less and light chop, increasing to around 1 foot in the afternoon. Sunday night, south winds 5 to 10 knots. Waves around 1 foot. A chance of showers after midnight.
Monday, west winds 5 to 10 knots with gusts up to 15 knots, becoming north 15 knots with gusts up to 20 knots in the afternoon. Waves around 1 foot, increasing to 1 to 2 feet in the afternoon. Showers. A chance of thunderstorms in the afternoon. Monday night, north winds 15 knots with gusts up to 25 knots. Waves 1 to 2 feet. Showers with a chance of thunderstorms in the evening, then a chance of showers after midnight. Tuesday, north winds 10 to 15 knots, diminishing to 5 to 10 knots in the afternoon. Gusts up to 25 knots. Waves 1 to 2 feet, diminishing to around 1 foot in the afternoon. Tuesday night, east winds 5 knots, becoming south after midnight. Waves 1 foot or less and light chop. Winds and waves higher in and near thunderstorms. The current time is 1:25 p.m. Eastern Daylight Time. Offshore waters forecast Baltimore Canyon to Cape Charles Light to 100 nautical miles. Today, north winds 5 to 10 knots, becoming variable. Seas 3 to 5 feet. Tonight, south winds 5 to 15 knots. Seas 3 to 4 feet. Saturday, south winds 10 to 20 knots. Seas 3 to 6 feet. Scattered thunderstorms. Saturday night, south winds 10 to 20 knots, becoming west to southwest 5 to 10 knots. Seas 5 to 6 feet. Scattered showers and thunderstorms. Sunday, west winds 5 to 10 knots, becoming variable. Seas 3 to 5 feet. Sunday night, south winds less than 10 knots. Seas 3 to 4 feet. Monday, variable winds less than 10 knots, becoming north 10 to 20 knots. Seas 3 to 5 feet. Monday night, north winds 20 to 25 knots. Seas 5 to 9 feet. Tuesday, north winds 15 to 20 knots, becoming northwest 10 to 20 knots. Seas 5 to 8 feet. Tuesday night, north to northwest winds 5 to 15 knots, diminishing to less than 10 knots. Seas 3 to 6 feet. Hazardous weather information. Now here is the hazardous weather outlook for Southeast Maryland, Northeast North Carolina, Central Virginia, East Central Virginia, Eastern Virginia, North Central Virginia, South Central Virginia, and Southeast Virginia. Today and tonight. No hazardous weather is expected at this time. And now the extended outlook for the period Saturday through Thursday. No hazardous weather is expected at this time. The key weather messages for the next 7 days. Dry and sunny today. Additional chances for scattered light rain will be possible Saturday and later Sunday into Monday. Seasonable temps Tuesday through Friday with another chance of rain Wednesday night. Now the official National Weather Service forecast. Rest of today, sunny. Highs in the lower 70s. North winds around 5 miles per hour, becoming west around 5 miles per hour this afternoon. Tonight, mostly clear. Lows in the mid-50s. South winds around 5 miles per hour. Saturday, partly sunny. A chance of showers with a slight chance of thunderstorms in the afternoon. Highs in the upper 70s. South winds 10 to 15 miles per hour with gusts up to 25 miles per hour. Chance of rain 30%. Saturday night, partly cloudy. A chance of showers with a slight chance of thunderstorms in the evening. Lows in the upper 50s. Southwest winds 5 to 10 miles per hour. Chance of rain 30%. Sunday, partly sunny. Highs in the lower 80s. Southwest winds 5 to 10 miles per hour. Sunday night, mostly clear in the evening, then partly cloudy with a chance of showers after midnight. Lows in the lower 60s. Chance of rain 40%. Monday, showers. Highs in the lower 70s. Chance of rain 90%. Monday night, mostly cloudy with showers in the evening, then partly cloudy after midnight. Lows in the upper 40s. Chance of rain 80%. Tuesday, mostly sunny. Highs in the upper 60s. Tuesday night, mostly clear. Lows around 50. Wednesday, partly sunny. A chance of showers in the afternoon. Highs in the mid-70s. Chance of rain 40%. Wednesday night, showers likely. Lows in the mid-50s. Chance of rain 70%. Thursday, partly sunny with a 40% chance of showers. Highs in the mid-70s. Marine forecast, Chesapeake Bay from New Point Comfort to Little Creek, Virginia.
Rest of today, north winds 5 to 10 knots with gusts up to 15 knots, becoming southeast with gusts up to 15 knots late. Waves 1 to 2 feet. Tonight, south winds 10 to 15 knots with gusts up to 20 knots. Waves around 2 feet. Saturday, south winds 10 to 15 knots with gusts up to 20 knots. Waves around 2 feet. A chance of showers in the afternoon. Saturday night, south winds 10 to 15 knots, becoming southwest 5 to 10 knots after midnight. Waves 1 to 2 feet. A chance of showers in the evening. Sunday, southwest winds 5 to 10 knots, becoming southeast with gusts up to 15 knots in the afternoon. Waves 1 to 2 feet. Sunday night, south winds 5 to 10 knots with gusts up to 15 knots. Waves 1 to 2 feet. A chance of showers after midnight. Monday, northwest winds 10 to 15 knots, becoming north 20 to 25 knots in the afternoon. Waves 1 to 2 feet, building to 3 to 4 feet, occasionally to 5 feet in the afternoon. Showers. Monday night, north winds 20 to 25 knots, diminishing to 15 to 20 knots after midnight. Waves 3 to 4 feet, occasionally to 5 feet. Showers in the evening. Tuesday, north winds 15 to 20 knots, diminishing to 10 to 15 knots in the afternoon. Waves 3 to 4 feet, occasionally to 5 feet. Tuesday night, east winds 5 to 10 knots, becoming south after midnight. Waves 1 to 2 feet. Marine forecast, Chesapeake Bay from Little Creek, Virginia to Cape Henry, Virginia, including the Chesapeake Bay Bridge Tunnel. Rest of today, north winds 10 knots with gusts up to 15 knots, becoming northeast early this afternoon, then becoming southeast with gusts up to 15 knots late. Waves 2 to 3 feet. Wave detail, north 2 feet at 4 seconds and southeast 1 foot at 6 seconds. Tonight, south winds 10 to 15 knots with gusts up to 20 knots. Waves around 2 feet. Wave detail, southeast 2 feet at 4 seconds and northeast 1 foot at 4 seconds. Saturday, south winds 10 to 15 knots with gusts up to 20 knots. Waves 2 to 3 feet. Wave detail, south 2 feet at 3 seconds and east 1 foot at 10 seconds. A chance of showers in the afternoon. Saturday night, south winds 10 to 15 knots, becoming southwest 5 to 10 knots after midnight. Waves 1 to 2 feet. Wave detail, southwest 2 feet at 3 seconds and east 1 foot at 10 seconds. A chance of showers in the evening. Sunday, southwest winds 5 to 10 knots, becoming southeast with gusts up to 15 knots in the afternoon. Waves 1 to 2 feet. Wave detail, southeast 2 feet at 6 seconds and west 1 foot at 2 seconds. Sunday night, south winds 5 to 10 knots with gusts up to 15 knots. Waves around 2 feet. Wave detail, southeast 2 feet at 4 seconds and east 1 foot at 10 seconds. A chance of showers after midnight. Monday, west winds 10 to 15 knots, becoming north 20 knots in the afternoon. Gusts up to 25 knots. Waves 2 feet, building to 3 to 4 feet. Showers. Monday night, north winds 15 to 20 knots with gusts up to 25 knots. Waves around 4 feet, occasionally to 5 feet. Showers, mainly in the evening. Tuesday, north winds 15 to 20 knots, diminishing to 10 to 15 knots in the afternoon. Waves 3 to 4 feet, occasionally to 5 feet. Tuesday night, east winds 5 to 10 knots, becoming south after midnight. Waves around 2 feet. Marine forecast, Currituck Sound. Rest of today, northeast winds 5 to 10 knots with gusts up to 15 knots, becoming east late. Waves around 1 foot. Tonight, south winds 5 to 10 knots. Gusts up to 15 knots in the evening. Waves around 1 foot. Saturday, south winds 10 to 15 knots with gusts up to 20 knots. Waves 1 to 2 feet. A chance of showers in the afternoon. Saturday night, southwest winds 5 to 10 knots. Gusts up to 15 knots in the evening. Waves around 1 foot. A chance of showers in the evening. Sunday, southwest winds 5 knots, becoming southeast 5 to 10 knots in the afternoon. Waves 1 foot or less and light chop, increasing to around 1 foot in the afternoon. Sunday night, south winds 5 to 10 knots. Waves around 1 foot. A chance of showers after midnight.
Monday, west winds 5 to 10 knots with gusts up to 15 knots, becoming north 15 knots with gusts up to 20 knots in the afternoon. Waves around 1 foot, increasing to 1 to 2 feet in the afternoon. Showers. A chance of thunderstorms in the afternoon. Monday night, north winds 15 knots with gusts up to 25 knots. Waves 1 to 2 feet. Showers with a chance of thunderstorms in the evening, then a chance of showers after midnight. Tuesday, north winds 10 to 15 knots, diminishing to 5 to 10 knots in the afternoon. Gusts up to 25 knots. Waves 1 to 2 feet, diminishing to around 1 foot in the afternoon. Tuesday night, east winds 5 knots, becoming south after midnight. Waves 1 foot or less and light chop. Winds and waves higher in and near thunderstorms. This is NOAA's National Weather Service All Hazards Weather Radio, KHP 37, broadcasting from Wakefield, Virginia, transmitting from Driver, Virginia on a frequency of 162.550 MHz. The following information is for Hampton Roads and Northeast North Carolina, the southern part of the Chesapeake Bay and adjacent coastal waters. The current time is 1:35 p.m. Eastern Daylight Time. Offshore waters forecast Baltimore Canyon to Cape Charles Light, to 100 nautical miles. Today, north winds 5 to 10 knots, becoming variable. Seas 3 to 5 feet. Tonight, south winds 5 to 15 knots. Seas 3 to 4 feet. Saturday, south winds 10 to 20 knots. Seas 3 to 6 feet. Scattered thunderstorms. Saturday night, south winds 10 to 20 knots, becoming west to southwest 5 to 10 knots. Seas 5 to 6 feet. Scattered showers and thunderstorms. Sunday, west winds 5 to 10 knots, becoming variable. Seas 3 to 5 feet. Sunday night, south winds less than 10 knots. Seas 3 to 4 feet. Monday, variable winds less than 10 knots, becoming north 10 to 20 knots. Seas 3 to 5 feet. Monday night, north winds 20 to 25 knots. Seas 5 to 9 feet. Tuesday, north winds 15 to 20 knots, becoming northwest 10 to 20 knots. Seas 5 to 8 feet. Tuesday night, north to northwest winds 5 to 15 knots, diminishing to less than 10 knots. Seas 3 to 6 feet. Hazardous weather information. Now here is the hazardous weather outlook for Southeast Maryland, Northeast North Carolina, Central Virginia, East Central Virginia, Eastern Virginia, North Central Virginia, South Central Virginia, and Southeast Virginia. Today and tonight. No hazardous weather is expected at this time. And now the extended outlook for the period Saturday through Thursday. No hazardous weather is expected at this time. The key weather messages for the next 7 days. Dry and sunny today. Additional chances for scattered light rain will be possible Saturday and later Sunday into Monday. Seasonable temps Tuesday through Friday with another chance of rain Wednesday night. Now the official National Weather Service forecast. Rest of today, sunny. Highs in the lower 70s. North winds around 5 miles per hour, becoming west around 5 miles per hour this afternoon. Tonight, mostly clear. Lows in the mid-50s. South winds around 5 miles per hour. Saturday, partly sunny. A chance of showers with a slight chance of thunderstorms in the afternoon. Highs in the upper 70s. South winds 10 to 15 miles per hour with gusts up to 25 miles per hour. Chance of rain 30%. Saturday night, partly cloudy. A chance of showers with a slight chance of thunderstorms in the evening. Lows in the upper 50s. Southwest winds 5 to 10 miles per hour. Chance of rain 30%. Sunday, partly sunny. Highs in the lower 80s. Southwest winds 5 to 10 miles per hour. Sunday night, mostly clear in the evening, then partly cloudy with a chance of showers after midnight. Lows in the lower 60s. Chance of rain 40%. Monday, showers. Highs in the lower 70s. Chance of rain 90%. Monday night, mostly cloudy with showers in the evening, then partly cloudy after midnight. Lows in the upper 40s. Chance of rain 80%. Tuesday, mostly sunny. Highs in the upper 60s. Tuesday night, mostly clear. Lows around 50. Wednesday, partly sunny. A chance of showers in the afternoon. Highs in the mid-70s. Chance of rain 40%.
Wednesday night, showers likely. Lows in the mid-50s. Chance of rain 70%. Thursday, partly sunny with a 40% chance of showers. Highs in the mid-70s. Marine forecast, Chesapeake Bay from New Point Comfort to Little Creek, Virginia. Rest of today, north winds 5 to 10 knots with gusts up to 15 knots, becoming southeast with gusts up to 15 knots late. Waves 1 to 2 feet. Tonight, south winds 10 to 15 knots with gusts up to 20 knots. Waves around 2 feet. Saturday, south winds 10 to 15 knots with gusts up to 20 knots. Waves around 2 feet. A chance of showers in the afternoon. Saturday night, south winds 10 to 15 knots, becoming southwest 5 to 10 knots after midnight. Waves 1 to 2 feet. A chance of showers in the evening. Sunday, southwest winds 5 to 10 knots, becoming southeast with gusts up to 15 knots in the afternoon. Waves 1 to 2 feet. Sunday night, south winds 5 to 10 knots with gusts up to 15 knots. Waves 1 to 2 feet. A chance of showers after midnight. Monday, northwest winds 10 to 15 knots, becoming north 20 to 25 knots in the afternoon. Waves 1 to 2 feet, building to 3 to 4 feet, occasionally to 5 feet in the afternoon. Showers. Monday night, north winds 20 to 25 knots, diminishing to 15 to 20 knots after midnight. Waves 3 to 4 feet, occasionally to 5 feet. Showers in the evening. Tuesday, north winds 15 to 20 knots, diminishing to 10 to 15 knots in the afternoon. Waves 3 to 4 feet, occasionally to 5 feet. Tuesday night, east winds 5 to 10 knots, becoming south after midnight. Waves 1 to 2 feet. Marine forecast, Chesapeake Bay from Little Creek, Virginia to Cape Henry, Virginia, including the Chesapeake Bay Bridge Tunnel. Rest of today, north winds 10 knots with gusts up to 15 knots, becoming northeast early this afternoon, then becoming southeast with gusts up to 15 knots late. Waves 2 to 3 feet. Wave detail, north 2 feet at 4 seconds and southeast 1 foot at 6 seconds. Tonight, south winds 10 to 15 knots with gusts up to 20 knots. Waves around 2 feet. Wave detail, southeast 2 feet at 4 seconds and northeast 1 foot at 4 seconds. Saturday, south winds 10 to 15 knots with gusts up to 20 knots. Waves 2 to 3 feet. Wave detail, south 2 feet at 3 seconds and east 1 foot at 10 seconds. A chance of showers in the afternoon. Saturday night, south winds 10 to 15 knots, becoming southwest 5 to 10 knots after midnight. Waves 1 to 2 feet. Wave detail, southwest 2 feet at 3 seconds and east 1 foot at 10 seconds. A chance of showers in the evening. Sunday, southwest winds 5 to 10 knots, becoming southeast with gusts up to 15 knots in the afternoon. Waves 1 to 2 feet. Wave detail, southeast 2 feet at 6 seconds and west 1 foot at 2 seconds. Sunday night, south winds 5 to 10 knots with gusts up to 15 knots. Waves around 2 feet. Wave detail, southeast 2 feet at 4 seconds and east 1 foot at 10 seconds. A chance of showers after midnight. Monday, west winds 10 to 15 knots, becoming north 20 knots in the afternoon. Gusts up to 25 knots. Waves 2 feet, building to 3 to 4 feet. Showers. Monday night, north winds 15 to 20 knots with gusts up to 25 knots. Waves around 4 feet, occasionally to 5 feet. Showers, mainly in the evening. Tuesday, north winds 15 to 20 knots, diminishing to 10 to 15 knots in the afternoon. Waves 3 to 4 feet, occasionally to 5 feet. Tuesday night, east winds 5 to 10 knots, becoming south after midnight. Waves around 2 feet. Marine forecast, Currituck Sound. Rest of today, northeast winds 5 to 10 knots with gusts up to 15 knots, becoming east late. Waves around 1 foot. Tonight, south winds 5 to 10 knots. Gusts up to 15 knots in the evening. Waves around 1 foot. Saturday, south winds 10 to 15 knots with gusts up to 20 knots. Waves 1 to 2 feet. A chance of showers in the afternoon. Saturday night, southwest winds 5 to 10 knots. Gusts up to 15 knots in the evening. Waves around 1 foot. A chance of showers in the evening. Sunday,
southwest winds 5 knots, becoming southeast 5 to 10 knots in the afternoon. Waves 1 foot or less and light chop, increasing to around 1 foot in the afternoon. Sunday night, south winds 5 to 10 knots. Waves around 1 foot. A chance of showers after midnight. Monday, west winds 5 to 10 knots with gusts up to 15 knots, becoming north 15 knots with gusts up to 20 knots in the afternoon. Waves around 1 foot, increasing to 1 to 2 feet in the afternoon. Showers. A chance of thunderstorms in the afternoon. Monday night, north winds 15 knots with gusts up to 25 knots. Waves 1 to 2 feet. Showers with a chance of thunderstorms in the evening, then a chance of showers after midnight. Tuesday, north winds 10 to 15 knots, diminishing to 5 to 10 knots in the afternoon. Gusts up to 25 knots. Waves 1 to 2 feet, diminishing to around 1 foot in the afternoon. Tuesday night, east winds 5 knots, becoming south after midnight. Waves 1 foot or less and light chop. Winds and waves higher in and near thunderstorms. The current time is 1:45 p.m. Eastern Daylight Time. Offshore waters forecast Baltimore Canyon to Cape Charles Light to 100 nautical miles. Today, north winds 5 to 10 knots, becoming variable. Seas 3 to 5 feet. Tonight, south winds 5 to 15 knots. Seas 3 to 4 feet. Saturday, south winds 10 to 20 knots. Seas 3 to 6 feet. Scattered thunderstorms. Saturday night, south winds 10 to 20 knots, becoming west to southwest 5 to 10 knots. Seas 5 to 6 feet. Scattered showers and thunderstorms. Sunday, west winds 5 to 10 knots, becoming variable. Seas 3 to 5 feet. Sunday night, south winds less than 10 knots. Seas 3 to 4 feet. Monday, variable winds less than 10 knots, becoming north 10 to 20 knots. Seas 3 to 5 feet. Monday night, north winds 20 to 25 knots. Seas 5 to 9 feet. Tuesday, north winds 15 to 20 knots, becoming northwest 10 to 20 knots. Seas 5 to 8 feet. Tuesday night, north to northwest winds 5 to 15 knots, diminishing to less than 10 knots. Seas 3 to 6 feet. Attention, voluntary speed reduction zones to protect North Atlantic right whales may be in effect along the USL. East Coast where right whales have been detected. All mariners and recreational boaters are requested to route these areas or transit through them at 10 knots or less. Consult broadcast notice to mariners, NAVTEX, and local notice to mariners for more information. Please report sightings of dead, injured, or entangled whales to 866-755-6622 or to the USL. Coast Guard on Channel 16. Visit www.fisheriesnorgov and search right whale speed rule to learn more and sign up for notifications about right whale slow zones. Hazardous weather information. Now here is the hazardous weather outlook for Southeast Maryland, Northeast North Carolina, Central Virginia, East Central Virginia, Eastern Virginia, North Central Virginia, South Central Virginia, and Southeast Virginia. Today and tonight. No hazardous weather is expected at this time. And now the extended outlook for the period Saturday through Thursday. No hazardous weather is expected at this time. The key weather messages for the next 7 days. Dry and sunny today. Additional chances for scattered light rain will be possible Saturday and later Sunday into Monday. Seasonable temps Tuesday through Friday with another chance of rain Wednesday night. Now the official National Weather Service forecast. Rest of today, sunny. Highs in the lower 70s. North winds around 5 miles per hour, becoming west around 5 miles per hour this afternoon. Tonight, mostly clear. Lows in the mid-50s. South winds around 5 miles per hour. Saturday, partly sunny. A chance of showers with a slight chance of thunderstorms in the afternoon. Highs in the upper 70s. South winds 10 to 15 miles per hour with gusts up to 25 miles per hour. Chance of rain 30%. Saturday night, partly cloudy. A chance of showers with a slight chance of thunderstorms in the evening. Lows in the upper 50s. Southwest winds 5 to 10 miles per hour. Chance of rain 30%. Sunday, partly sunny. Highs in the lower 80s. Southwest winds 5 to 10 miles per hour.
Sunday night, mostly clear in the evening, then partly cloudy with a chance of showers after midnight. Lows in the lower 60s. Chance of rain 40%. Monday, showers. Highs in the lower 70s. Chance of rain 90%. Monday night, mostly cloudy with showers in the evening, then partly cloudy after midnight. Lows in the upper 40s. Chance of rain 80%. Tuesday, mostly sunny. Highs in the upper 60s. Tuesday night, mostly clear. Lows around 50. Wednesday, partly sunny. A chance of showers in the afternoon. Highs in the mid-70s. Chance of rain 40%. Wednesday night, showers likely. Lows in the mid-50s. Chance of rain 70%. Thursday, partly sunny with a 40% chance of showers. Highs in the mid-70s. Marine forecast, Chesapeake Bay from New Point Comfort to Little Creek, Virginia. Rest of today, north winds 5 to 10 knots with gusts up to 15 knots, becoming southeast with gusts up to 15 knots late. Waves 1 to 2 feet. Tonight, south winds 10 to 15 knots with gusts up to 20 knots. Waves around 2 feet. Saturday, south winds 10 to 15 knots with gusts up to 20 knots. Waves around 2 feet. A chance of showers in the afternoon. Saturday night, south winds 10 to 15 knots, becoming southwest 5 to 10 knots after midnight. Waves 1 to 2 feet. A chance of showers in the evening. Sunday, southwest winds 5 to 10 knots, becoming southeast with gusts up to 15 knots in the afternoon. Waves 1 to 2 feet. Sunday night, south winds 5 to 10 knots with gusts up to 15 knots. Waves 1 to 2 feet. A chance of showers after midnight. Monday, northwest winds 10 to 15 knots, becoming north 20 to 25 knots in the afternoon. Waves 1 to 2 feet, building to 3 to 4 feet, occasionally to 5 feet in the afternoon. Showers. Monday night, north winds 20 to 25 knots, diminishing to 15 to 20 knots after midnight. Waves 3 to 4 feet, occasionally to 5 feet. Showers in the evening. Tuesday, north winds 15 to 20 knots, diminishing to 10 to 15 knots in the afternoon. Waves 3 to 4 feet, occasionally to 5 feet. Tuesday night, east winds 5 to 10 knots, becoming south after midnight. Waves 1 to 2 feet. Marine forecast, Chesapeake Bay from Little Creek, Virginia to Cape Henry, Virginia, including the Chesapeake Bay Bridge Tunnel. Rest of today, north winds 10 knots with gusts up to 15 knots, becoming northeast early this afternoon, then becoming southeast with gusts up to 15 knots late. Waves 2 to 3 feet. Wave detail, north 2 feet at 4 seconds and southeast 1 foot at 6 seconds. Tonight, south winds 10 to 15 knots with gusts up to 20 knots. Waves around 2 feet. Wave detail, southeast 2 feet at 4 seconds and northeast 1 foot at 4 seconds. Saturday, south winds 10 to 15 knots with gusts up to 20 knots. Waves 2 to 3 feet. Wave detail, south 2 feet at 3 seconds and east 1 foot at 10 seconds. A chance of showers in the afternoon. Saturday night, south winds 10 to 15 knots, becoming southwest 5 to 10 knots after midnight. Waves 1 to 2 feet. Wave detail, southwest 2 feet at 3 seconds and east 1 foot at 10 seconds. A chance of showers in the evening. Sunday, southwest winds 5 to 10 knots, becoming southeast with gusts up to 15 knots in the afternoon. Waves 1 to 2 feet. Wave detail, southeast 2 feet at 6 seconds and west 1 foot at 2 seconds. Sunday night, south winds 5 to 10 knots with gusts up to 15 knots. Waves around 2 feet. Wave detail, southeast 2 feet at 4 seconds and east 1 foot at 10 seconds. A chance of showers after midnight. Monday, west winds 10 to 15 knots, becoming north 20 knots in the afternoon. Gusts up to 25 knots. Waves 2 feet, building to 3 to 4 feet. Showers. Monday night, north winds 15 to 20 knots with gusts up to 25 knots. Waves around 4 feet, occasionally to 5 feet. Showers, mainly in the evening. Tuesday, north winds 15 to 20 knots, diminishing to 10 to 15 knots in the afternoon. Waves 3 to 4 feet, occasionally to 5 feet. Tuesday night, east winds 5 to 10 knots, becoming south after midnight. Waves around 2 feet.
Marine forecast, Caribbean Sound. Rest of today, northeast winds 5 to 10 knots with gusts up to 15 knots, becoming east late. Waves around 1 foot. Tonight, south winds 5 to 10 knots. Gusts up to 15 knots in the evening. Waves around 1 foot. Saturday, south winds 10 to 15 knots with gusts up to 20 knots. Waves 1 to 2 feet. A chance of showers in the afternoon. Saturday night, southwest winds 5 to 10 knots. Gusts up to 15 knots in the evening. Waves around 1 foot. A chance of showers in the evening. Sunday, southwest winds 5 knots, becoming southeast 5 to 10 knots in the afternoon. Waves 1 foot or less and light chop, increasing to around 1 foot in the afternoon. Sunday night, south winds 5 to 10 knots. Waves around 1 foot. A chance of showers after midnight. Monday, west winds 5 to 10 knots with gusts up to 15 knots, becoming north 15 knots with gusts up to 20 knots in the afternoon. Waves around 1 foot, increasing to 1 to 2 feet in the afternoon. Showers. A chance of thunderstorms in the afternoon. Monday night, north winds 15 knots with gusts up to 25 knots. Waves 1 to 2 feet. Showers with a chance of thunderstorms in the evening, then a chance of showers after midnight. Tuesday, north winds 10 to 15 knots, diminishing to 5 to 10 knots in the afternoon. Gusts up to 25 knots. Waves 1 to 2 feet, diminishing to around 1 foot in the afternoon. Tuesday night, east winds 5 knots, becoming south after midnight. Waves 1 foot or less and light chop. Winds and waves higher in and near thunderstorms. The current time is 1:56 p.m. Eastern Daylight Time. Offshore waters forecast Baltimore Canyon to Cape Charles Light to 100 nautical miles. Today, north winds 5 to 10 knots, becoming variable. Seas 3 to 5 feet. Tonight, south winds 5 to 15 knots. Seas 3 to 4 feet. Saturday, south winds 10 to 20 knots. Seas 3 to 6 feet. Scattered thunderstorms. Saturday night, south winds 10 to 20 knots, becoming west to southwest 5 to 10 knots. Seas 5 to 6 feet. Scattered showers and thunderstorms. Sunday, west winds 5 to 10 knots, becoming variable. Seas 3 to 5 feet. Sunday night, south winds less than 10 knots. Seas 3 to 4 feet. Monday, variable winds less than 10 knots, becoming north 10 to 20 knots. Seas 3 to 5 feet. Monday night, north winds 20 to 25 knots. Seas 5 to 9 feet. Tuesday, north winds 15 to 20 knots, becoming northwest 10 to 20 knots. Seas 5 to 8 feet. Tuesday night, north to northwest winds 5 to 15 knots, diminishing to less than 10 knots. Seas 3 to 6 feet. Hazardous weather information. Now here is the hazardous weather outlook for Southeast Maryland, Northeast North Carolina, Central Virginia, East Central Virginia, Eastern Virginia, North Central Virginia, South Central Virginia, and Southeast Virginia. Today and tonight. No hazardous weather is expected at this time. And now the extended outlook for the period Saturday through Thursday. No hazardous weather is expected at this time. The key weather messages for the next 7 days. Dry and sunny today. Additional chances for scattered light rain will be possible Saturday and later Sunday into Monday. Seasonable temps Tuesday through Friday with another chance of rain Wednesday night. Now the official National Weather Service forecast. Rest of today, sunny. Highs in the lower 70s. North winds around 5 miles per hour, becoming west around 5 miles per hour this afternoon. Tonight, mostly clear. Lows in the mid-50s. South winds around 5 miles per hour. Saturday, partly sunny. A chance of showers with a slight chance of thunderstorms in the afternoon. Highs in the upper 70s. South winds 10 to 15 miles per hour with gusts up to 25 miles per hour. Chance of rain 30%. Saturday night, partly cloudy. A chance of showers with a slight chance of thunderstorms in the evening. Lows in the upper 50s. Southwest winds 5 to 10 miles per hour. Chance of rain 30%. Sunday, partly sunny. Highs in the lower 80s. Southwest winds 5 to 10 miles per hour. Sunday night, mostly clear in the evening, then partly cloudy with a chance of showers after midnight.
lows in the lower 60s. Chance of rain 40%. Monday, showers. Highs in the lower 70s. Chance of rain 90%. Monday night, mostly cloudy with showers in the evening, then partly cloudy after midnight.

Marine forecast, Chesapeake Bay from New Point Comfort to Little Creek, Virginia. Rest of today, north winds 5 to 10 knots with gusts up to 15 knots, becoming southeast with gusts up to 15 knots late. Waves 1 to 2 feet. Tonight, south winds 10 to 15 knots with gusts up to 20 knots. Waves around 2 feet. Saturday, south winds 10 to 15 knots with gusts up to 20 knots. Waves around 2 feet. A chance of showers in the afternoon. Saturday night, south winds 10 to 15 knots, becoming southwest 5 to 10 knots after midnight. Waves 1 to 2 feet. A chance of showers in the evening. Sunday, southwest winds 5 to 10 knots, becoming southeast with gusts up to 15 knots in the afternoon. Waves 1 to 2 feet. Sunday night, south winds 5 to 10 knots with gusts up to 15 knots. Waves 1 to 2 feet. A chance of showers after midnight. Monday, northwest winds 10 to 15 knots, becoming north 20 to 25 knots in the afternoon. Waves 1 to 2 feet, building to 3 to 4 feet, occasionally to 5 feet in the afternoon. Showers. Monday night, north winds 20 to 25 knots, diminishing to 15 to 20 knots after midnight. Waves 3 to 4 feet, occasionally to 5 feet. Showers in the evening. Tuesday, north winds 15 to 20 knots, diminishing to 10 to 15 knots in the afternoon. Waves 3 to 4 feet, occasionally to 5 feet. Tuesday night, east winds 5 to 10 knots, becoming south after midnight. Waves 1 to 2 feet. Marine forecast, Chesapeake Bay from Little Creek, Virginia to Cape Henry, Virginia, including the Chesapeake Bay Bridge Tunnel. Rest of today, north winds 10 knots with gusts up to 15 knots, becoming northeast early this afternoon, then becoming southeast with gusts up to 15 knots late. Waves 2 to 3 feet. Wave detail, north 2 feet at 4 seconds and southeast 1 foot at 6 seconds. Tonight, south winds 10 to 15 knots with gusts up to 20 knots. Waves around 2 feet. Wave detail, southeast 2 feet at 4 seconds and northeast 1 foot at 4 seconds. Saturday, south winds 10 to 15 knots with gusts up to 20 knots. Waves 2 to 3 feet. Wave detail, south 2 feet at 3 seconds and east 1 foot at 10 seconds. A chance of showers in the afternoon. Saturday night, south winds 10 to 15 knots, becoming southwest 5 to 10 knots after midnight. Waves 1 to 2 feet. Wave detail, southwest 2 feet at 3 seconds and east 1 foot at 10 seconds. A chance of showers in the evening. Sunday, southwest winds 5 to 10 knots, becoming southeast with gusts up to 15 knots in the afternoon. Waves 1 to 2 feet. Wave detail, southeast 2 feet at 6 seconds and west 1 foot at 2 seconds. Sunday night, south winds 5 to 10 knots with gusts up to 15 knots. Waves around 2 feet. Wave detail, southeast 2 feet at 4 seconds and east 1 foot at 10 seconds. A chance of showers after midnight. Monday, west winds 10 to 15 knots, becoming north 20 knots in the afternoon. Gusts up to 25 knots. Waves 2 feet, building to 3 to 4 feet. Showers. Monday night, north winds 15 to 20 knots with gusts up to 25 knots. Waves around 4 feet, occasionally to 5 feet. Showers, mainly in the evening. Tuesday, north winds 15 to 20 knots, diminishing to 10 to 15 knots in the afternoon. Waves 3 to 4 feet, occasionally to 5 feet. Tuesday night, east winds 5 to 10 knots, becoming south after midnight. Waves around 2 feet. Marine forecast, Currituck Sound. Rest of today, northeast winds 5 to 10 knots with gusts up to 15 knots, becoming east late. Waves around 1 foot. Tonight, south winds 5 to 10 knots. Gusts up to 15 knots in the evening. Waves around 1 foot. Saturday, south winds 10 to 15 knots with gusts up to 20 knots. Waves 1 to 2 feet. A chance of showers in the afternoon. Saturday night, southwest winds 5 to 10 knots. Gusts up to 15 knots in the evening. Waves around 1 foot. A chance of showers in the evening. Sunday, southwest winds 5 knots, becoming southeast 5 to 10 knots in the afternoon. Waves 1 foot or less and light chop, increasing to around 1 foot in the afternoon. Sunday night, south winds 5 to 10 knots,

waves around 1 foot. A chance of showers after midnight. Monday, west winds 5 to 10 knots with gusts up to 15 knots, becoming north 15 knots with gusts up to 20 knots in the afternoon. Waves around 1 foot, increasing to 1 to 2 feet in the afternoon. Showers. A chance of thunderstorms in the afternoon. Monday night, north winds 15 knots with gusts up to 25 knots. Waves 1 to 2 feet. Showers with a chance of thunderstorms in the evening, then a chance of showers after midnight. Tuesday, north winds 10 to 15 knots, diminishing to 5 to 10 knots in the afternoon. Gusts up to 25 knots. Waves 1 to 2 feet, diminishing to around 1 foot in the afternoon. Tuesday night, east winds 5 knots, becoming south after midnight. Waves 1 foot or less and light chop. Winds and waves higher in and near thunderstorms. This is NOAA's National Weather Service All Hazards Weather Radio, KHP 37, broadcasting from Wakefield, Virginia, transmitting from Driver, Virginia on a frequency of 162.550 MHz. The following information is for Hampton Roads in northeast North Carolina, the southern part of the Chesapeake Bay and adjacent coastal waters. The current time is 2:06 p.m. Eastern Daylight Time. Offshore waters forecast Baltimore Canyon to Cape Charles Light to 100 nautical miles. Today, north winds 5 to 10 knots, becoming variable. Seas 3 to 5 feet. Tonight, south winds 5 to 15 knots. Seas 3 to 4 feet. Saturday, south winds 10 to 20 knots. Seas 3 to 6 feet. Scattered thunderstorms. Saturday night, south winds 10 to 20 knots, becoming west to southwest 5 to 10 knots. Seas 5 to 6 feet. Scattered showers and thunderstorms. Sunday, west winds 5 to 10 knots, becoming variable. Seas 3 to 5 feet. Sunday night, south winds less than 10 knots. Seas 3 to 4 feet. Monday, variable winds less than 10 knots, becoming north 10 to 20 knots. Seas 3 to 5 feet. Monday night, north winds 20 to 25 knots. Seas 5 to 9 feet. Tuesday, north winds 15 to 20 knots, becoming northwest 10 to 20 knots. Seas 5 to 8 feet. Tuesday night, north to northwest winds 5 to 15 knots, diminishing to less than 10 knots. Seas 3 to 6 feet. Hazardous weather information. Now here is the hazardous weather outlook for southeast Maryland, northeast North Carolina, central Virginia, east central Virginia, eastern Virginia, north central Virginia, south central Virginia, and southeast Virginia. Today and tonight. No hazardous weather is expected at this time. And now the extended outlook for the period Saturday through Thursday. No hazardous weather is expected at this time. The key weather messages for the next 7 days. Dry and sunny today. Additional chances for scattered light rain will be possible Saturday and later Sunday into Monday. Seasonable temps Tuesday through Friday with another chance of rain Wednesday night. Now the official National Weather Service forecast. Rest of today, sunny. Highs in the lower 70s. North winds around 5 miles per hour, becoming west around 5 miles per hour this afternoon. Tonight, mostly clear. Lows in the mid-50s. South winds around 5 miles per hour. Saturday, partly sunny. A chance of showers with a slight chance of thunderstorms in the afternoon. Highs in the upper 70s. South winds 10 to 15 miles per hour with gusts up to 25 miles per hour. Chance of rain 30%. Saturday night, partly cloudy. A chance of showers with a slight chance of thunderstorms in the evening. Lows in the upper 50s. Southwest winds 5 to 10 miles per hour. Chance of rain 30%. Sunday, partly sunny. Highs in the lower 80s. Southwest winds 5 to 10 miles per hour. Sunday night, mostly clear in the evening, then partly cloudy with a chance of showers after midnight. Lows in the lower 60s. Chance of rain 40%. Monday, showers. Highs in the lower 70s. Chance of rain 90%. Monday night, mostly cloudy with showers in the evening, then partly cloudy after midnight. Lows in the upper 40s. Chance of rain 80%. Tuesday, mostly sunny. Highs in the upper 60s. Tuesday night, mostly clear. Lows around 50. Wednesday, partly sunny. A chance of showers in the afternoon.
Highs in the mid-70s. Chance of rain 40%. Wednesday night, showers likely. Lows in the mid-50s. Chance of rain 70%. Thursday, partly sunny with a 40% chance of showers. Highs in the mid-70s. Marine forecast, Chesapeake Bay from New Point Comfort to Little Creek, Virginia. Rest of today, north winds 5 to 10 knots with gusts up to 15 knots, becoming southeast with gusts up to 15 knots late. Waves 1 to 2 feet. Tonight, south winds 10 to 15 knots with gusts up to 20 knots. Waves around 2 feet. Saturday, south winds 10 to 15 knots with gusts up to 20 knots. Waves around 2 feet. A chance of showers in the afternoon. Saturday night, south winds 10 to 15 knots, becoming southwest 5 to 10 knots after midnight. Waves 1 to 2 feet. A chance of showers in the evening. Sunday, southwest winds 5 to 10 knots, becoming southeast with gusts up to 15 knots in the afternoon. Waves 1 to 2 feet. Sunday night, south winds 5 to 10 knots with gusts up to 15 knots. Waves 1 to 2 feet. A chance of showers after midnight. Monday, northwest winds 10 to 15 knots, becoming north 20 to 25 knots in the afternoon. Waves 1 to 2 feet, building to 3 to 4 feet, occasionally to 5 feet in the afternoon. Showers. Monday night, north winds 20 to 25 knots, diminishing to 15 to 20 knots after midnight. Waves 3 to 4 feet, occasionally to 5 feet. Showers in the evening. Tuesday, north winds 15 to 20 knots, diminishing to 10 to 15 knots in the afternoon. Waves 3 to 4 feet, occasionally to 5 feet. Tuesday night, east winds 5 to 10 knots, becoming south after midnight. Waves 1 to 2 feet. Marine forecast, Chesapeake Bay from Little Creek, Virginia to Cape Henry, Virginia, including the Chesapeake Bay Bridge Tunnel. Rest of today, north winds 10 knots with gusts up to 15 knots, becoming northeast early this afternoon, then becoming southeast with gusts up to 15 knots late. Waves 2 to 3 feet. Wave detail, north 2 feet at 4 seconds and southeast 1 foot at 6 seconds. Tonight, south winds 10 to 15 knots with gusts up to 20 knots. Waves around 2 feet. Wave detail, southeast 2 feet at 4 seconds and northeast 1 foot at 4 seconds. Saturday, south winds 10 to 15 knots with gusts up to 20 knots. Waves 2 to 3 feet. Wave detail, south 2 feet at 3 seconds and east 1 foot at 10 seconds. A chance of showers in the afternoon. Saturday night, south winds 10 to 15 knots, becoming southwest 5 to 10 knots after midnight. Waves 1 to 2 feet. Wave detail, southwest 2 feet at 3 seconds and east 1 foot at 10 seconds. A chance of showers in the evening. Sunday, southwest winds 5 to 10 knots, becoming southeast with gusts up to 15 knots in the afternoon. Waves 1 to 2 feet. Wave detail, southeast 2 feet at 6 seconds and west 1 foot at 2 seconds. Sunday night, south winds 5 to 10 knots with gusts up to 15 knots. Waves around 2 feet. Wave detail, southeast 2 feet at 4 seconds and east 1 foot at 10 seconds. A chance of showers after midnight. Monday, west winds 10 to 15 knots, becoming north 20 knots in the afternoon. Gusts up to 25 knots. Waves 2 feet, building to 3 to 4 feet. Showers. Monday night, north winds 15 to 20 knots with gusts up to 25 knots. Waves around 4 feet, occasionally to 5 feet. Showers, mainly in the evening. Tuesday, north winds 15 to 20 knots, diminishing to 10 to 15 knots in the afternoon. Waves 3 to 4 feet, occasionally to 5 feet. Tuesday night, east winds 5 to 10 knots, becoming south after midnight. Waves around 2 feet. Marine forecast, Currituck Sound. Rest of today, northeast winds 5 to 10 knots with gusts up to 15 knots, becoming east late. Waves around 1 foot. Tonight, south winds 5 to 10 knots. Gusts up to 15 knots in the evening. Waves around 1 foot. Saturday, south winds 10 to 15 knots with gusts up to 20 knots. Waves 1 to 2 feet. A chance of showers in the afternoon. Saturday night, southwest winds 5 to 10 knots. Gusts up to 15 knots in the evening. Waves around 1 foot.
A chance of showers in the evening. Sunday, southwest winds 5 knots, becoming southeast 5 to 10 knots in the afternoon. Waves 1 foot or less and light chop, increasing to around 1 foot in the afternoon. Sunday night, south winds 5 to 10 knots. Waves around 1 foot. A chance of showers after midnight. Monday, west winds 5 to 10 knots with gusts up to 15 knots, becoming north 15 knots with gusts up to 20 knots in the afternoon. Waves around 1 foot, increasing to 1 to 2 feet in the afternoon. Showers. A chance of thunderstorms in the afternoon. Monday night, north winds 15 knots with gusts up to 25 knots. Waves 1 to 2 feet. Showers with a chance of thunderstorms in the evening, then a chance of showers after midnight. Tuesday, north winds 10 to 15 knots, diminishing to 5 to 10 knots in the afternoon. Gusts up to 25 knots. Waves 1 to 2 feet, diminishing to around 1 foot in the afternoon. Tuesday night, east winds 5 knots, becoming south after midnight. Waves 1 foot or less and light chop. Winds and waves higher in and near thunderstorms. The current time is 2:16 p.m. Eastern Daylight Time. Offshore waters forecast Baltimore Canyon to Cape Charles Light to 100 nautical miles. Today, north winds 5 to 10 knots, becoming variable. Seas 3 to 5 feet. Tonight, south winds 5 to 15 knots. Seas 3 to 4 feet. Saturday, south winds 10 to 20 knots. Seas 3 to 6 feet. Scattered thunderstorms. Saturday night, south winds 10 to 20 knots, becoming west to southwest 5 to 10 knots. Seas 5 to 6 feet. Scattered showers and thunderstorms. Sunday, west winds 5 to 10 knots, becoming variable. Seas 3 to 5 feet. Sunday night, south winds less than 10 knots. Seas 3 to 4 feet. Monday, variable winds less than 10 knots, becoming north 10 to 20 knots. Seas 3 to 5 feet. Monday night, north winds 20 to 25 knots. Seas 5 to 9 feet. Tuesday, north winds 15 to 20 knots, becoming northwest 10 to 20 knots. Seas 5 to 8 feet. Tuesday night, north to northwest winds 5 to 15 knots, diminishing to less than 10 knots. Seas 3 to 6 feet. Hazardous weather information. Now here is the hazardous weather outlook for Southeast Maryland, Northeast North Carolina, Central Virginia, East Central Virginia, Eastern Virginia, North Central Virginia, South Central Virginia, and Southeast Virginia. Today and tonight. No hazardous weather is expected at this time. And now the extended outlook for the period Saturday through Thursday. No hazardous weather is expected at this time. The key weather messages for the next 7 days. Additional chances for scattered light rain are possible Saturday and later Sunday into Monday. Seasonable temps Tuesday through Friday with another chance of rain and potential storms Wednesday early Thursday. Now the official National Weather Service forecast. Rest of today, sunny. Highs in the lower 70s. North winds around 5 miles per hour, becoming west around 5 miles per hour this afternoon. Tonight, mostly clear. Lows in the mid-50s. South winds around 5 miles per hour. Saturday, partly sunny. A chance of showers with a slight chance of thunderstorms in the afternoon. Highs in the upper 70s. South winds 10 to 15 miles per hour with gusts up to 25 miles per hour. Chance of rain 30%. Saturday night, partly cloudy. A chance of showers with a slight chance of thunderstorms in the evening. Lows in the upper 50s. Southwest winds 5 to 10 miles per hour. Chance of rain 30%. Sunday, partly sunny. Highs in the lower 80s. Southwest winds 5 to 10 miles per hour. Sunday night, mostly clear in the evening, then partly cloudy with a chance of showers after midnight. Lows in the lower 60s. Chance of rain 40%. Monday, showers. Highs in the lower 70s. Chance of rain 90%. Monday night, mostly cloudy with showers in the evening, then partly cloudy after midnight. Lows in the upper 40s. Chance of rain 80%. Tuesday, mostly sunny. Highs in the upper 60s. Tuesday night, mostly clear. Lows around 50. Wednesday, partly sunny. A chance of showers in the afternoon. Highs in the mid-70s. Chance of rain 40%.
Wednesday night, showers likely. Lows in the mid-50s. Chance of rain 70%. Thursday, partly sunny with a 40% chance of showers. Highs in the mid-70s. Here are the marine and buoy reports for 2 p.m. across the lower Chesapeake Bay and coastal waters. All wave and swell heights are in feet. Wave and swell periods are in seconds. Potomac River buoy, air temperature was 59. The wind was southeast at 14, knots gusting to 17. Cove Point, air temperature was 63. The wind was west at 5 knots. Piney Point, winds were southeast, 6 knots. Bishop's Head, air temperature was 60. The wind was south at 6 knots. Lewisetta, air temperature was 63. Water temperature 62. The wind was northwest at 8 knots. Rappahannock Light, winds were west, 4 knots. Yorktown Coast Guard Station, air temperature was 60. Water temperature 63. The wind was northeast at 9 knots. Crypto Peak, water temperature 62. The wind was south at 7 knots. Dominion Terminal Newport News, air temperature was 60. The wind was southeast at 6 knots. South Craney Island, air temperature was 62. The wind was north at 4 knots. Cape Henry, air temperature was 57. The wind was southeast at 8 knots. Brandywine Chill Lake, Delaware, winds were south, 14 knots. Air temperature 56. Fenwick Island buoy, winds were south, 10 knots. Water temperature 53. Air temperature 54. Buoy 64 nautical miles east of Virginia Beach, air temperature was 56. Wave heights 3 feet. Wave period 4. Buoy just east of Cape Henry. Water temperature 59. Wave heights 2. Wave period 7. Duck Cove Pier, air temperature was 57. The wind was northeast at 9 knots. Diamond Shoals buoy, air temperature was 64. Wave height 5 feet. Wave period 8. The wind was north at 12 knots. Marine forecast, Chesapeake Bay from New Point Comfort to Little Creek, Virginia. Rest of today, north winds 5 to 10 knots with gusts up to 15 knots, becoming southeast with gusts up to 15 knots late. Waves 1 to 2 feet. Tonight, south winds 10 to 15 knots with gusts up to 20 knots. Waves around 2 feet. Saturday, south winds 10 to 15 knots with gusts up to 20 knots. Waves around 2 feet. A chance of showers in the afternoon. Saturday night, south winds 10 to 15 knots, becoming southwest 5 to 10 knots after midnight. Waves 1 to 2 feet. A chance of showers in the evening. Sunday, southwest winds 5 to 10 knots, becoming southeast with gusts up to 15 knots in the afternoon. Waves 1 to 2 feet. Sunday night, south winds 5 to 10 knots with gusts up to 15 knots. Waves 1 to 2 feet. A chance of showers after midnight. Monday, northwest winds 10 to 15 knots, becoming north 20 to 25 knots in the afternoon. Waves 1 to 2 feet, building to 3 to 4 feet, occasionally to 5 feet in the afternoon. Showers. Monday night, north winds 20 to 25 knots, diminishing to 15 to 20 knots after midnight. Waves 3 to 4 feet, occasionally to 5 feet. Showers in the evening. Tuesday, north winds 15 to 20 knots, diminishing to 10 to 15 knots in the afternoon. Waves 3 to 4 feet, occasionally to 5 feet. Tuesday night, east winds 5 to 10 knots, becoming south after midnight. Waves 1 to 2 feet. Marine forecast, Kerbic Sound. Rest of today, northeast winds 5 to 10 knots with gusts up to 15 knots, becoming east late. Waves around 1 foot. Tonight, south winds 5 to 10 knots. Gusts up to 15 knots in the evening. Waves around 1 foot. Saturday, south winds 10 to 15 knots with gusts up to 20 knots. Waves 1 to 2 feet. A chance of showers in the afternoon. Saturday night, southwest winds 5 to 10 knots. Gusts up to 15 knots in the evening. Waves around 1 foot. A chance of showers in the evening. Sunday, southwest winds 5 knots, becoming southeast 5 to 10 knots in the afternoon. Waves 1 foot or less and light chop, increasing to around 1 foot in the afternoon. Sunday night, south winds 5 to 10 knots.
waves around 1 foot. A chance of showers after midnight. Monday, west winds 5 to 10 knots with gusts up to 15 knots, becoming north 15 knots with gusts up to 20 knots in the afternoon. Waves around 1 foot, increasing to 1 to 2 feet in the afternoon. Showers. A chance of thunderstorms in the afternoon. Monday night, north winds 15 knots with gusts up to 25 knots. Waves 1 to 2 feet. Showers with a chance of thunderstorms in the evening, then a chance of showers after midnight. Tuesday, north winds 10 to 15 knots, diminishing to 5 to 10 knots in the afternoon. Gusts up to 25 knots. Waves 1 to 2 feet, diminishing to around 1 foot in the afternoon. Tuesday night, east winds 5 knots, becoming south after midnight. Waves 1 foot or less and light chop. Winds and waves higher in and near thunderstorms. Marine forecast, Chesapeake Bay from New Point Comfort to Little Creek, Virginia. Through 7 p.m., southeast winds 5 knots, increasing to 10 to 15 knots with gusts up to 20 knots late. Waves 1 to 2 feet. Tonight, south winds 50 knots with gusts up to 20 knots. Waves 1 to 2 feet. Saturday, south winds 10 to 15 knots with gusts up to 20 knots. Waves around 2 feet. A chance of showers in the afternoon. Saturday night, south winds 10 to 15 knots, becoming southwest 5 to 10 knots after midnight. Waves 1 to 2 feet. A chance of showers in the evening. Sunday, southwest winds 5 to 10 knots, becoming southeast 10 to 15 knots in the afternoon. Waves 1 to 2 feet. Sunday night, south winds 10 to 15 knots, becoming southwest 5 to 10 knots after midnight. Waves 1 to 2 feet. A chance of showers after midnight. Monday, northwest winds 15 to 20 knots, becoming north 20 to 25 knots in the afternoon. Waves 1 to 2 feet, building to 3 to 4 feet, occasionally to 5 feet in the afternoon. Showers. Monday night, north winds 20 to 25 knots, diminishing to 15 to 20 knots after midnight. Waves 3 to 4 feet, occasionally to 5 feet. A chance of showers. Tuesday, north winds 15 to 20 knots, diminishing to 10 to 15 knots in the afternoon. Gusts up to 25 knots. Waves 3 to 4 feet, occasionally to 5 feet. Tuesday night, east winds 5 to 10 knots, becoming south with gusts up to 15 knots after midnight. Waves 1 to 2 feet. Marine forecast, Chesapeake Bay from Little Creek, Virginia to Cape Henry, Virginia, including the Chesapeake Bay Bridge Tunnel. Through 7 p.m., east winds 5 knots, becoming southeast 10 to 15 knots late. Waves 1 to 2 feet. Wave detail, northwest 1 foot at 3 seconds and east 1 foot at 6 seconds. Tonight, south winds 15 knots with gusts up to 20 knots. Waves around 2 feet. Wave detail, east 2 feet at 4 seconds and north 1 foot at 3 seconds. Saturday, south winds 10 to 15 knots with gusts up to 20 knots. Waves 2 to 3 feet. Wave detail, south 2 feet at 3 seconds and east 1 foot at 10 seconds. A chance of showers in the afternoon. Saturday night, south winds 10 to 15 knots, becoming southwest 5 to 10 knots after midnight. Gusts up to 20 knots. Waves around 2 feet. Wave detail, south 2 feet at 4 seconds and east 1 foot at 10 seconds. A chance of showers in the evening. Sunday, southwest winds 5 knots, becoming southeast with gusts up to 15 knots in the afternoon. Waves 1 to 2 feet. Wave detail, southeast 2 feet at 6 seconds and west 1 foot at 2 seconds. Sunday night, south winds 10 to 15 knots, diminishing to 5 to 10 knots after midnight. Waves around 2 feet. Wave detail, southeast 2 feet at 4 seconds and east 1 foot at 9 seconds. Monday, west winds 10 to 15 knots, becoming north 15 to 20 knots in the afternoon. Gusts up to 25 knots. Waves around 2 feet, building to 3 to 4 feet, occasionally to 5 feet in the afternoon. Showers in the morning, then showers with a chance of thunderstorms in the afternoon. Monday night, north winds 15 to 20 knots with gusts up to 25 knots. Waves around 4 feet, occasionally to 5 feet. Showers with a chance of thunderstorms in the evening, then a chance of showers after midnight. Tuesday, north winds 15 to 20 knots, diminishing to 10 to 15 knots in the afternoon. Waves 3 to 4 feet,
occasionally to 5 feet. Tuesday night, east winds 5 knots, becoming south with gusts up to 15 knots after midnight. Waves around 2 feet. Winds and waves higher in and near thunderstorms. Marine forecast, Kerbic Sound. Through 7 p.m., east winds 5 to 10 knots. Gusts up to 15 knots late. Waves around 1 foot. Tonight, south winds 5 to 10 knots. Gusts up to 15 knots until early morning. Waves around 1 foot. Saturday, south winds 5 to 10 knots, increasing to 10 to 15 knots in the afternoon. Gusts up to 20 knots. Waves around 1 foot, increasing to 1 to 2 feet in the afternoon. A chance of showers in the afternoon. Saturday night, southwest winds 5 to 10 knots. Gusts up to 15 knots in the evening. Waves around 1 foot. A chance of showers in the evening. Sunday, southwest winds 5 knots, becoming south with gusts up to 15 knots in the afternoon. Waves 1 foot or less and light chop, increasing to around 1 foot in the afternoon. Sunday night, south winds 5 to 10 knots. Gusts up to 15 knots in the evening. Waves around 1 foot. Monday, southwest winds 5 to 10 knots with gusts up to 15 knots, becoming north 10 to 15 knots with gusts up to 25 knots in the afternoon. Waves around 1 foot, increasing to 1 to 2 feet in the afternoon. Showers in the morning, then showers with a chance of thunderstorms in the afternoon. Monday night, north winds 15 to 20 knots, diminishing to 10 to 15 knots after midnight. Gusts up to 25 knots. Waves 2 to 3 feet, diminishing to 1 to 2 feet after midnight. Showers with a chance of thunderstorms in the evening, then a chance of showers after midnight. Tuesday, north winds 10 to 15 knots, diminishing to 5 to 10 knots in the afternoon. Gusts up to 25 knots. Waves 1 to 2 feet, diminishing to around 1 foot in the afternoon. Tuesday night, east winds 5 knots, becoming south after midnight. Waves 1 foot or less and light chop. Winds and waves higher in and near thunderstorms. The current time is 2:32 p.m. Eastern Daylight Time. Offshore waters forecast Baltimore Canyon to Cape Charles Light, to 100 nautical miles. Today, north winds 5 to 10 knots, becoming variable. Seas 3 to 5 feet. Tonight, south winds 5 to 15 knots. Seas 3 to 4 feet. Saturday, south winds 10 to 20 knots. Seas 3 to 6 feet. Scattered thunderstorms. Saturday night, south winds 10 to 20 knots, becoming west to southwest 5 to 10 knots. Seas 5 to 6 feet. Scattered showers and thunderstorms. Sunday, west winds 5 to 10 knots, becoming variable. Seas 3 to 5 feet. Sunday night, south winds less than 10 knots. Seas 3 to 4 feet. Monday, variable winds less than 10 knots, becoming north 10 to 20 knots. Seas 3 to 5 feet. Monday night, north winds 20 to 25 knots. Seas 5 to 9 feet. Tuesday, north winds 15 to 20 knots, becoming northwest 10 to 20 knots. Seas 5 to 8 feet. Tuesday night, north to northwest winds 5 to 15 knots, diminishing to less than 10 knots. Seas 3 to 6 feet. Hazardous weather information. Now here is the hazardous weather outlook for Southeast Maryland, Northeast North Carolina, Central Virginia, East Central Virginia, Eastern Virginia, North Central Virginia, South Central Virginia, and Southeast Virginia. This afternoon and tonight. No hazardous weather is expected at this time. And now the extended outlook for the period Saturday through Thursday. No hazardous weather is expected at this time. The key weather messages for the next 7 days. Additional chances for scattered light rain are possible Saturday and later Sunday into Monday. Seasonable temps Tuesday through Friday with another chance of rain and potential storms Wednesday early Thursday. Now the official National Weather Service forecast. Rest of today, sunny. Highs in the lower 70s. North winds around 5 miles per hour, becoming west around 5 miles per hour this afternoon. Tonight, mostly clear. Lows in the mid-50s. South winds around 5 miles per hour. Saturday, partly sunny. A chance of showers with a slight chance of thunderstorms in the afternoon. Highs in the upper 70s. South winds 10 to 15 miles per hour with gusts up to 25 miles per hour.
chance of rain 30%. Saturday night, partly cloudy. A chance of showers with a slight chance of thunderstorms in the evening. Lows in the upper 50s. Southwest winds 5 to 10 miles per hour. Chance of rain 30%. Sunday, partly sunny. Highs in the lower 80s. Southwest winds 5 to 10 miles per hour. Sunday night, mostly clear in the evening, then partly cloudy with a chance of showers after midnight. Lows in the lower 60s. Chance of rain 40%. Monday, showers. Highs in the lower 70s. Chance of rain 90%. Monday night, mostly cloudy with showers in the evening, then partly cloudy after midnight. Lows in the upper 40s. Chance of rain 80%. Tuesday, mostly sunny. Highs in the upper 60s. Tuesday night, mostly clear. Lows around 50. Wednesday, partly sunny. A chance of showers in the afternoon. Highs in the mid-70s. Chance of rain 40%. Wednesday night, showers likely. Lows in the mid-50s. Chance of rain 70%. Thursday, partly sunny with a 40% chance of showers. Highs in the mid-70s. This is NOAA's National Weather Service All Hazards Weather Radio, KHP 37, broadcasting from Wakefield, Virginia, transmitting from Driver, Virginia on a frequency of 162.550 MHz. The following information is for Hampton Roads and Northeast North Carolina, the southern part of the Chesapeake Bay and adjacent coastal waters. Here are the marine and buoy reports for 2 p.m. across the lower Chesapeake Bay and coastal waters. All wave and swell heights are in feet. Wave and swell periods are in seconds. Potomac River buoy, air temperature was 59. The wind was southeast at 14, knots gusting to 17. Cove Point, air temperature was 63. The wind was west at 5 knots. Piney Point, winds were southeast, 6 knots. Bishop's Head, air temperature was 60. The wind was south at 6 knots. Lewisetta, air temperature was 63. Water temperature 62. The wind was northwest at 8 knots. Rappahannock Light, winds were west, 4 knots. Yorktown Coast Guard Station, air temperature was 60. Water temperature 63. The wind was northeast at 9 knots. Crypto Peak, water temperature 62. The wind was south at 7 knots. Dominion Terminal Newport News, air temperature was 60. The wind was southeast at 6 knots. South Craney Island, air temperature was 62. The wind was north at 4 knots. Cape Henry, air temperature was 57. The wind was southeast at 8 knots. Brandywine Chill Lake, Delaware, winds were south, 14 knots. Air temperature 56. Fenwick Island buoy, winds were south, 10 knots. Water temperature 53. Air temperature 54. Buoy 64 nautical miles east of Virginia Beach, air temperature was 56. Wave height 3 feet. Wave period 4. Buoy just east of Cape Henry. Water temperature 59. Wave height 2. Wave period 7. Duck Cove Pier, air temperature was 57. The wind was northeast at 9 knots. Diamond Shoals buoy, air temperature was 64. Wave height 5 feet. Wave period 8. The wind was north at 12 knots. Marine forecast, Chesapeake Bay from New Point Comfort to Little Creek, Virginia. Through 7 p.m., southeast winds 5 knots, increasing to 10 to 15 knots with gusts up to 20 knots late. Waves 1 to 2 feet. Tonight, south winds 50 knots with gusts up to 20 knots. Waves 1 to 2 feet. Saturday, south winds 10 to 15 knots with gusts up to 20 knots. Waves around 2 feet. A chance of showers in the afternoon. Saturday night, south winds 10 to 15 knots, becoming southwest 5 to 10 knots after midnight. Waves 1 to 2 feet. A chance of showers in the evening. Sunday, southwest winds 5 to 10 knots, becoming southeast 10 to 15 knots in the afternoon. Waves 1 to 2 feet. Sunday night, south winds 10 to 15 knots, becoming southwest 5 to 10 knots after midnight. Waves 1 to 2 feet. A chance of showers after midnight. Monday, northwest winds 15 to 20 knots, becoming north 20 to 25 knots in the afternoon. Waves 1 to 2 feet, building to 3 to 4 feet, occasionally to 5 feet in the afternoon.
showers. Monday night, north winds 20 to 25 knots, diminishing to 15 to 20 knots after midnight. Waves 3 to 4 feet, occasionally to 5 feet. A chance of showers. Tuesday, north winds 15 to 20 knots, diminishing to 10 to 15 knots in the afternoon. Gusts up to 25 knots. Waves 3 to 4 feet, occasionally to 5 feet. Tuesday night, east winds 5 to 10 knots, becoming south with gusts up to 15 knots after midnight. Waves 1 to 2 feet. Marine forecast, Chesapeake Bay from Little Creek, Virginia to Cape Henry, Virginia, including the Chesapeake Bay Bridge Tunnel. Through 7 p.m., east winds 5 knots, becoming southeast 10 to 15 knots late. Waves 1 to 2 feet. Wave detail, northwest 1 foot at 3 seconds and east 1 foot at 6 seconds. Tonight, south winds 15 knots with gusts up to 20 knots. Waves around 2 feet. Wave detail, east 2 feet at 4 seconds and north 1 foot at 3 seconds. Saturday, south winds 10 to 15 knots with gusts up to 20 knots. Waves 2 to 3 feet. Wave detail, south 2 feet at 3 seconds and east 1 foot at 10 seconds. A chance of showers in the afternoon. Saturday night, south winds 10 to 15 knots, becoming southwest 5 to 10 knots after midnight. Gusts up to 20 knots. Waves around 2 feet. Wave detail, south 2 feet at 4 seconds and east 1 foot at 10 seconds. A chance of showers in the evening. Sunday, southwest winds 5 knots, becoming southeast with gusts up to 15 knots in the afternoon. Waves 1 to 2 feet. Wave detail, southeast 2 feet at 6 seconds and west 1 foot at 2 seconds. Sunday night, south winds 10 to 15 knots, diminishing to 5 to 10 knots after midnight. Waves around 2 feet. Wave detail, southeast 2 feet at 4 seconds and east 1 foot at 9 seconds. Monday, west winds 10 to 15 knots, becoming north 15 to 20 knots in the afternoon. Gusts up to 25 knots. Waves around 2 feet, building to 3 to 4 feet, occasionally to 5 feet in the afternoon. Showers in the morning, then showers with a chance of thunderstorms in the afternoon. Monday night, north winds 15 to 20 knots with gusts up to 25 knots. Waves around 4 feet, occasionally to 5 feet. Showers with a chance of thunderstorms in the evening, then a chance of showers after midnight. Tuesday, north winds 15 to 20 knots, diminishing to 10 to 15 knots in the afternoon. Waves 3 to 4 feet, occasionally to 5 feet. Tuesday night, east winds 5 knots, becoming south with gusts up to 15 knots after midnight. Waves around 2 feet. Winds and waves higher in and near thunderstorms. Marine forecast, Kerbic Sound. Through 7 p.m., east winds 5 to 10 knots. Gusts up to 15 knots late. Waves around 1 foot. Tonight, south winds 5 to 10 knots. Gusts up to 15 knots until early morning. Waves around 1 foot. Saturday, south winds 5 to 10 knots, increasing to 10 to 15 knots in the afternoon. Gusts up to 20 knots. Waves around 1 foot, increasing to 1 to 2 feet in the afternoon. A chance of showers in the afternoon. Saturday night, southwest winds 5 to 10 knots. Gusts up to 15 knots in the evening. Waves around 1 foot. A chance of showers in the evening. Sunday, southwest winds 5 knots, becoming south with gusts up to 15 knots in the afternoon. Waves 1 foot or less and light chop, increasing to around 1 foot in the afternoon. Sunday night, south winds 5 to 10 knots. Gusts up to 15 knots in the evening. Waves around 1 foot. Monday, southwest winds 5 to 10 knots with gusts up to 15 knots, becoming north 10 to 15 knots with gusts up to 25 knots in the afternoon. Waves around 1 foot, increasing to 1 to 2 feet in the afternoon. Showers in the morning, then showers with a chance of thunderstorms in the afternoon. Monday night, north winds 15 to 20 knots, diminishing to 10 to 15 knots after midnight. Gusts up to 25 knots. Waves 2 to 3 feet, diminishing to 1 to 2 feet after midnight. Showers with a chance of thunderstorms in the evening, then a chance of showers after midnight. Tuesday, north winds 10 to 15 knots, diminishing to 5 to 10 knots in the afternoon. Gusts up to 25 knots. Waves 1 to 2 feet, diminishing to around 1 foot in the afternoon.
Tuesday night, east winds 5 knots, becoming south after midnight. Waves 1 foot or less and light chop. Winds and waves higher in and near thunderstorms. The current time is 2:45 p.m. Eastern Daylight Time. Offshore waters forecast Baltimore Canyon to Cape Charles Light, to 100 nautical miles. Today, north winds 5 to 10 knots, becoming variable. Seas 3 to 5 feet. Tonight, south winds 5 to 15 knots. Seas 3 to 4 feet. Saturday, south winds 10 to 20 knots. Seas 3 to 6 feet. Scattered thunderstorms. Saturday night, south winds 10 to 20 knots, becoming west to southwest 5 to 10 knots. Seas 5 to 6 feet. Scattered showers and thunderstorms. Sunday, west winds 5 to 10 knots, becoming variable. Seas 3 to 5 feet. Sunday night, south winds less than 10 knots. Seas 3 to 4 feet. Monday, variable winds less than 10 knots, becoming north 10 to 20 knots. Seas 3 to 5 feet. Monday night, north winds 20 to 25 knots. Seas 5 to 9 feet. Tuesday, north winds 15 to 20 knots, becoming northwest 10 to 20 knots. Seas 5 to 8 feet. Tuesday night, north to northwest winds 5 to 15 knots, diminishing to less than 10 knots. Seas 3 to 6 feet. Attention, voluntary speed reduction zones to protect North Atlantic right whales may be in effect along the USL. East Coast where right whales have been detected. All mariners and recreational boaters are requested to route these areas or transit through them at 10 knots or less. Consult broadcast notice to mariners, Navtex, and local notice to mariners for more information. Please report sightings of dead, injured, or entangled whales to 866-755-6622 or to the USL. Coast Guard on Channel 16. Visit www.fisheriesnorgov and search right whale speed rule to learn more and sign up for notifications about right whale slow zones. Hazardous weather information. Now here is the hazardous weather outlook for Southeast Maryland, Northeast North Carolina, Central Virginia, East Central Virginia, Eastern Virginia, North Central Virginia, South Central Virginia and Southeast Virginia. This afternoon and tonight. No hazardous weather is expected at this time. And now the extended outlook for the period Saturday through Thursday. No hazardous weather is expected at this time. The key weather messages for the next 7 days. Additional chances for scattered light rain are possible Saturday and later Sunday into Monday. Seasonable temps Tuesday through Friday with another chance of rain and potential storms Wednesday early Thursday. Now the official National Weather Service forecast. This afternoon, sunny. Near steady temperature around 70. Southwest winds 5 to 10 miles per hour. Tonight, clear in the evening, then becoming partly cloudy. Lows in the lower 50s. South winds 5 to 10 miles per hour. Saturday, partly sunny. A chance of showers with a slight chance of thunderstorms in the afternoon. Highs in the upper 70s. South winds 5 to 10 miles per hour with gusts up to 20 miles per hour. Chance of rain 30%. Saturday night, mostly clear in the evening, then becoming partly cloudy. Lows in the upper 50s. Southwest winds 5 to 10 miles per hour. Sunday, mostly sunny. A slight chance of showers in the afternoon. Highs in the mid-80s. Southwest winds around 5 miles per hour. Chance of rain 20%. Sunday night, mostly clear in the evening, then partly cloudy with a chance of showers after midnight. Lows in the lower 60s. Chance of rain 30%. Monday, showers in the morning, then showers with a chance of thunderstorms in the afternoon. Highs in the lower 70s. Chance of rain 90%. Monday night, mostly cloudy with showers with a chance of thunderstorms in the evening, then partly cloudy with a chance of showers after midnight. Cooler with lows in the upper 40s. Chance of rain 90%. Tuesday, mostly sunny. Highs in the upper 60s. Tuesday night, mostly clear. Lows in the upper 40s. Wednesday, partly sunny. A chance of showers in the afternoon. Highs in the lower 70s. Chance of rain 30%. Wednesday night, showers likely. Lows in the mid-50s. Chance of rain 60%. Thursday, partly sunny with a chance of showers. Highs in the mid-70s. Chance of rain 50%.
Here are the marine and buoy reports for 2 p.m. across the lower Chesapeake Bay and coastal waters. All wave and swell heights are in feet. Wave and swell periods are in seconds. Potomac River buoy, air temperature was 59. The wind was southeast at 14, knots gusting to 17. Cove Point, air temperature was 63. The wind was west at 5 knots. Piney Point, winds were southeast, 6 knots. Bishop's Head, air temperature was 60. The wind was south at 6 knots. Lewisetta, air temperature was 63. Water temperature 62. The wind was northwest at 8 knots. Rappahannock Light, winds were west, 4 knots. Yorktown Coast Guard Station, air temperature was 60. Water temperature 63. The wind was northeast at 9 knots. Crypto Peak, water temperature 62. The wind was south at 7 knots. Dominion Terminal Newport News, air temperature was 60. The wind was southeast at 6 knots. South Craney Island, air temperature was 62. The wind was north at 4 knots. Cape Henry, air temperature was 57. The wind was southeast at 8 knots. Brandywine Chill Lake, Delaware, winds were south, 14 knots. Air temperature 56. Fenwick Island buoy, winds were south, 10 knots. Water temperature 53. Air temperature 54. Buoy 64 nautical miles east of Virginia Beach, air temperature was 56. Wave height 3 feet. Wave period 4. Buoy just east of Cape Henry. Water temperature 59. Wave height 2. Wave period 7. Duck Cove here, air temperature was 57. The wind was northeast at 9 knots. Diamond Shoals buoy, air temperature was 64. Wave height 5 feet. Wave period 8. The wind was north at 12 knots. Marine forecast, Chesapeake Bay from New Point Comfort to Little Creek, Virginia. Through 7 p.m., southeast winds 5 knots, increasing to 10 to 15 knots with gusts up to 20 knots late. Waves 1 to 2 feet. Tonight, south winds 50 knots with gusts up to 20 knots. Waves 1 to 2 feet. Saturday, south winds 10 to 15 knots with gusts up to 20 knots. Waves around 2 feet. A chance of showers in the afternoon. Saturday night, south winds 10 to 15 knots, becoming southwest 5 to 10 knots after midnight. Waves 1 to 2 feet. A chance of showers in the evening. Sunday, southwest winds 5 to 10 knots, becoming southeast 10 to 15 knots in the afternoon. Waves 1 to 2 feet. Sunday night, south winds 10 to 15 knots, becoming southwest 5 to 10 knots after midnight. Waves 1 to 2 feet. A chance of showers after midnight. Monday, northwest winds 15 to 20 knots, becoming north 20 to 25 knots in the afternoon. Waves 1 to 2 feet, building to 3 to 4 feet, occasionally to 5 feet in the afternoon. Showers. Monday night, north winds 20 to 25 knots, diminishing to 15 to 20 knots after midnight. Waves 3 to 4 feet, occasionally to 5 feet. A chance of showers. Tuesday, north winds 15 to 20 knots, diminishing to 10 to 15 knots in the afternoon. Gusts up to 25 knots. Waves 3 to 4 feet, occasionally to 5 feet. Tuesday night, east winds 5 to 10 knots, becoming south with gusts up to 15 knots after midnight. Waves 1 to 2 feet. Marine forecast, Chesapeake Bay from Little Creek, Virginia to Cape Henry, Virginia, including the Chesapeake Bay Bridge Tunnel. Through 7 p.m., east winds 5 knots, becoming southeast 10 to 15 knots late. Waves 1 to 2 feet. Wave detail, northwest 1 foot at 3 seconds and east 1 foot at 6 seconds. Tonight, south winds 15 knots with gusts up to 20 knots. Waves around 2 feet. Wave detail, east 2 feet at 4 seconds and north 1 foot at 3 seconds. Saturday, south winds 10 to 15 knots with gusts up to 20 knots. Waves 2 to 3 feet. Wave detail, south 2 feet at 3 seconds and east 1 foot at 10 seconds. A chance of showers in the afternoon. Saturday night, south winds 10 to 15 knots, becoming southwest 5 to 10 knots after midnight. Gusts up to 20 knots. Waves around 2 feet. Wave detail, south 2 feet at 4 seconds and east 1 foot at 10 seconds. A chance of showers in the evening. Sunday,
southwest winds 5 knots, becoming southeast with gusts up to 15 knots in the afternoon. Waves 1 to 2 feet. Wave detail, southeast 2 feet at 6 seconds and west 1 foot at 2 seconds. Sunday night, south winds 10 to 15 knots, diminishing to 5 to 10 knots after midnight. Waves around 2 feet. Wave detail, southeast 2 feet at 4 seconds and east 1 foot at 9 seconds. Monday, west winds 10 to 15 knots, becoming north 15 to 20 knots in the afternoon. Gusts up to 25 knots. Waves around 2 feet, building to 3 to 4 feet, occasionally to 5 feet in the afternoon. Showers in the morning, then showers with a chance of thunderstorms in the afternoon. Monday night, north winds 15 to 20 knots with gusts up to 25 knots. Waves around 4 feet, occasionally to 5 feet. Showers with a chance of thunderstorms in the evening, then a chance of showers after midnight. Tuesday, north winds 15 to 20 knots, diminishing to 10 to 15 knots in the afternoon. Waves 3 to 4 feet, occasionally to 5 feet. Tuesday night, east winds 5 knots, becoming south with gusts up to 15 knots after midnight. Waves around 2 feet. Winds and waves higher in and near thunderstorms. Marine forecast, Kuril Sound. Through 7 p.m., east winds 5 to 10 knots. Gusts up to 15 knots late. Waves around 1 foot. Tonight, south winds 5 to 10 knots. Gusts up to 15 knots until early morning. Waves around 1 foot. Saturday, south winds 5 to 10 knots, increasing to 10 to 15 knots in the afternoon. Gusts up to 20 knots. Waves around 1 foot, increasing to 1 to 2 feet in the afternoon. A chance of showers in the afternoon. Saturday night, southwest winds 5 to 10 knots. Gusts up to 15 knots in the evening. Waves around 1 foot. A chance of showers in the evening. Sunday, southwest winds 5 knots, becoming south with gusts up to 15 knots in the afternoon. Waves 1 foot or less and light chop, increasing to around 1 foot in the afternoon. Sunday night, south winds 5 to 10 knots. Gusts up to 15 knots in the evening. Waves around 1 foot. Monday, southwest winds 5 to 10 knots with gusts up to 15 knots, becoming north 10 to 15 knots with gusts up to 25 knots in the afternoon. Waves around 1 foot, increasing to 1 to 2 feet in the afternoon. Showers in the morning, then showers with a chance of thunderstorms in the afternoon. Monday night, north winds 15 to 20 knots, diminishing to 10 to 15 knots after midnight. Gusts up to 25 knots. Waves 2 to 3 feet, diminishing to 1 to 2 feet after midnight. Showers with a chance of thunderstorms in the evening, then a chance of showers after midnight. Tuesday, north winds 10 to 15 knots, diminishing to 5 to 10 knots in the afternoon. Gusts up to 25 knots. Waves 1 to 2 feet, diminishing to around 1 foot in the afternoon. Tuesday night, east winds 5 knots, becoming south after midnight. Waves 1 foot or less and light chop. Winds and waves higher in and near thunderstorms. The current time is 2:58 p.m. Eastern Daylight Time. Offshore waters forecast Baltimore Canyon to Cape Charles Light to 100 nautical miles. Today, north winds 5 to 10 knots, becoming variable. Seas 3 to 5 feet. Tonight, south winds 5 to 15 knots. Seas 3 to 4 feet. Saturday, south winds 10 to 20 knots. Seas 3 to 6 feet. Scattered thunderstorms. Saturday night, south winds 10 to 20 knots, becoming west to southwest 5 to 10 knots. Seas 5 to 6 feet. Scattered showers and thunderstorms. Sunday, west winds 5 to 10 knots, becoming variable. Seas 3 to 5 feet. Sunday night, south winds less than 10 knots. Seas 3 to 4 feet. Monday, variable winds less than 10 knots, becoming north 10 to 20 knots. Seas 3 to 5 feet. Monday night, north winds 20 to 25 knots. Seas 5 to 9 feet. Tuesday, north winds 15 to 20 knots, becoming northwest 10 to 20 knots. Seas 5 to 8 feet. Tuesday night, north to northwest winds 5 to 15 knots, diminishing to less than 10 knots. Seas 3 to 6 feet. Hazardous weather information.
Now here is the hazardous weather outlook for Southeast Maryland, Northeast North Carolina, Central Virginia, East Central Virginia, Eastern Virginia, North Central Virginia, South Central Virginia, and Southeast Virginia. This afternoon,

southwest winds 5 to 10 miles per hour. Tonight, clear in the evening, then becoming partly cloudy. Lows in the lower 50s. South winds 5 to 10 miles per hour. Saturday, partly sunny. A chance of showers with a slight chance of thunderstorms in the afternoon. Highs in the upper 70s. South winds 5 to 10 miles per hour with gusts up to 20 miles per hour. Chance of rain 30%. Saturday night, mostly clear in the evening, then becoming partly cloudy. Lows in the upper 50s. Southwest winds 5 to 10 miles per hour. Sunday, mostly sunny. A slight chance of showers in the afternoon. Highs in the mid 80s. Southwest winds around 5 miles per hour. Chance of rain 20%. Sunday night, mostly clear in the evening, then partly cloudy with a chance of showers after midnight. Lows in the lower 60s. Chance of rain 30%. Monday, showers in the morning, then showers with a chance of thunderstorms in the afternoon. Highs in the lower 70s. Chance of rain 90%. Monday night, mostly cloudy with showers with a chance of thunderstorms in the evening, then partly cloudy with a chance of showers after midnight. Cooler with lows in the upper 40s. Chance of rain 90%. Tuesday, mostly sunny. Highs in the upper 60s. Tuesday night, mostly clear. Lows in the upper 40s. Wednesday, partly sunny. A chance of showers in the afternoon. Highs in the lower 70s. Chance of rain 30%. Wednesday night, showers likely. Lows in the mid 50s. Chance of rain 60%. Thursday, partly sunny with a chance of showers. Highs in the mid 70s. Chance of rain 50%. Here are the marine and buoy reports for 2 p.m. across the lower Chesapeake Bay and coastal waters. All wave and swell heights are in feet. Wave and swell periods are in seconds. Potomac River buoy, air temperature was 59. The wind was southeast at 14, not gusting to 17. Cove Point, air temperature was 63. The wind was west at 5 knots. Piney Point, winds were southeast, 6 knots. Bishop's Head, air temperature was 60. The wind was south at 6 knots. Lewisetta, air temperature was 63. Water temperature 62. The wind was northwest at 8 knots. Rappahannock Light, winds were west, 4 knots. Yorktown Coast Guard Station, air temperature was 60. Water temperature 63. The wind was northeast at 9 knots. Crypto Peak, water temperature 62. The wind was south at 7 knots. Dominion Terminal Newport News, air temperature was 60. The wind was southeast at 6 knots. South Craney Island, air temperature was 62. The wind was north at 4 knots. Cape Henry, air temperature was 57. The wind was southeast at 8 knots. Brandywine Chill Lake, Delaware, winds were south, 14 knots. Air temperature 56. Fenwick Island buoy, winds were south, 10 knots. Water temperature 53. Air temperature 54. Buoy 64 nautical miles east of Virginia Beach, air temperature was 56. Wave height 3 feet. Wave period 4. Buoy just east of Cape Henry. Water temperature 59. Wave height 2. Wave period 7. Duck Cove Pier, air temperature was 57. The wind was northeast at 9 knots. Diamond Shoals buoy, air temperature was 64. Wave height 5 feet. Wave period 8. The wind was north at 12 knots. Marine forecast, Chesapeake Bay from New Point Comfort to Little Creek, Virginia. Through 7 p.m., southeast winds 5 knots, increasing to 10 to 15 knots with gusts up to 20 knots late. Waves 1 to 2 feet. Tonight, south winds 50 knots with gusts up to 20 knots. Waves 1 to 2 feet. Saturday, south winds 10 to 15 knots with gusts up to 20 knots. Waves around 2 feet. A chance of showers in the afternoon. Saturday night, south winds 10 to 15 knots, becoming southwest 5 to 10 knots after midnight. Waves 1 to 2 feet. A chance of showers in the evening. Sunday, southwest winds 5 to 10 knots, becoming southeast 10 to 15 knots in the afternoon. Waves 1 to 2 feet. Sunday night, south winds 10 to 15 knots, becoming southwest 5 to 10 knots after midnight. Waves 1 to 2 feet.

chance of showers after midnight. Monday, northwest winds 15 to 20 knots, becoming north 20 to 25 knots in the afternoon. Waves 1 to 2 feet, building to 3 to 4 feet, occasionally to 5 feet in the afternoon. Showers. Monday night, north winds 20 to 25 knots, diminishing to 15 to 20 knots after midnight. Waves 3 to 4 feet, occasionally to 5 feet. A chance of showers. Tuesday, north winds 15 to 20 knots, diminishing to 10 to 15 knots in the afternoon. Gusts up to 25 knots. Waves 3 to 4 feet, occasionally to 5 feet. Tuesday night, east winds 5 to 10 knots, becoming south with gusts up to 15 knots after midnight. Waves 1 to 2 feet. This is NOAA's National Weather Service All Hazards Weather Radio, KHP 37, broadcasting from Wakefield, Virginia, transmitting from Driver, Virginia on a frequency of 162.550 MHz. The following information is for Hampton Roads and Northeast North Carolina, the southern part of the Chesapeake Bay and adjacent coastal waters. Marine forecast, Chesapeake Bay from Little Creek, Virginia to Cape Henry, Virginia, including the Chesapeake Bay Bridge Tunnel. Through 7 p.m., east winds 5 knots, becoming southeast 10 to 15 knots late. Waves 1 to 2 feet. Wave detail, northwest 1 foot at 3 seconds and east 1 foot at 6 seconds. Tonight, south winds 15 knots with gusts up to 20 knots. Waves around 2 feet. Wave detail, east 2 feet at 4 seconds and north 1 foot at 3 seconds. Saturday, south winds 10 to 15 knots with gusts up to 20 knots. Waves 2 to 3 feet. Wave detail, south 2 feet at 3 seconds and east 1 foot at 10 seconds. A chance of showers in the afternoon. Saturday night, south winds 10 to 15 knots, becoming southwest 5 to 10 knots after midnight. Gusts up to 20 knots. Waves around 2 feet. Wave detail, south 2 feet at 4 seconds and east 1 foot at 10 seconds. A chance of showers in the evening. Sunday, southwest winds 5 knots, becoming southeast with gusts up to 15 knots in the afternoon. Waves 1 to 2 feet. Wave detail, southeast 2 feet at 6 seconds and west 1 foot at 2 seconds. Sunday night, south winds 10 to 15 knots, diminishing to 5 to 10 knots after midnight. Waves around 2 feet. Wave detail, southeast 2 feet at 4 seconds and east 1 foot at 9 seconds. Monday, west winds 10 to 15 knots, becoming north 15 to 20 knots in the afternoon. Gusts up to 25 knots. Waves around 2 feet, building to 3 to 4 feet, occasionally to 5 feet in the afternoon. Showers in the morning, then showers with a chance of thunderstorms in the afternoon. Monday night, north winds 15 to 20 knots with gusts up to 25 knots. Waves around 4 feet, occasionally to 5 feet. Showers with a chance of thunderstorms in the evening, then a chance of showers after midnight. Tuesday, north winds 15 to 20 knots, diminishing to 10 to 15 knots in the afternoon. Waves 3 to 4 feet, occasionally to 5 feet. Tuesday night, east winds 5 knots, becoming south with gusts up to 15 knots after midnight. Waves around 2 feet. Winds and waves higher in and near thunderstorms. Marine forecast, Caribbean Sound. Through 7 p.m., east winds 5 to 10 knots. Gusts up to 15 knots late. Waves around 1 foot. Tonight, south winds 5 to 10 knots. Gusts up to 15 knots until early morning. Waves around 1 foot. Saturday, south winds 5 to 10 knots, increasing to 10 to 15 knots in the afternoon. Gusts up to 20 knots. Waves around 1 foot, increasing to 1 to 2 feet in the afternoon. A chance of showers in the afternoon. Saturday night, southwest winds 5 to 10 knots. Gusts up to 15 knots in the evening. Waves around 1 foot. A chance of showers in the evening. Sunday, southwest winds 5 knots, becoming south with gusts up to 15 knots in the afternoon. Waves 1 foot or less and light chop, increasing to around 1 foot in the afternoon. Sunday night, south winds 5 to 10 knots. Gusts up to 15 knots in the evening. Waves around 1 foot. Monday, southwest winds 5 to 10 knots with gusts up to 15 knots, becoming north 10 to 15 knots with gusts up to 25 knots in the afternoon. Waves around 1 foot, increasing to 1 to 2 feet in the afternoon. Showers in the morning.
showers with a chance of thunderstorms in the afternoon. Monday night, north winds 15 to 20 knots, diminishing to 10 to 15 knots after midnight. Gusts up to 25 knots. Waves 2 to 3 feet, diminishing to 1 to 2 feet after midnight. Showers with a chance of thunderstorms in the evening, then a chance of showers after midnight. Tuesday, north winds 10 to 15 knots, diminishing to 5 to 10 knots in the afternoon. Gusts up to 25 knots. Waves 1 to 2 feet, diminishing to around 1 foot in the afternoon. Tuesday night, east winds 5 knots, becoming south after midnight. Waves 1 foot or less and light chop. Winds and waves higher in and near thunderstorms. The current time is 3:11 p.m. Eastern Daylight Time. Offshore waters forecast Baltimore Canyon to Cape Charles Light to 100 nautical miles. Today, north winds 5 to 10 knots, becoming variable. Seas 3 to 5 feet. Tonight, south winds 5 to 15 knots. Seas 3 to 4 feet. Saturday, south winds 10 to 20 knots. Seas 3 to 6 feet. Scattered thunderstorms. Saturday night, south winds 10 to 20 knots, becoming west to southwest 5 to 10 knots. Seas 5 to 6 feet. Scattered showers and thunderstorms. Sunday, west winds 5 to 10 knots, becoming variable. Seas 3 to 5 feet. Sunday night, south winds less than 10 knots. Seas 3 to 4 feet. Monday, variable winds less than 10 knots, becoming north 10 to 20 knots. Seas 3 to 5 feet. Monday night, north winds 20 to 25 knots. Seas 5 to 9 feet. Tuesday, north winds 15 to 20 knots, becoming northwest 10 to 20 knots. Seas 5 to 8 feet. Tuesday night, north to northwest winds 5 to 15 knots, diminishing to less than 10 knots. Seas 3 to 6 feet. Hazardous weather information. Now here is the hazardous weather outlook for Southeast Maryland, Northeast North Carolina, Central Virginia, East Central Virginia, Eastern Virginia, North Central Virginia, South Central Virginia, and Southeast Virginia. This afternoon and tonight. No hazardous weather is expected at this time. And now the extended outlook for the period Saturday through Thursday. No hazardous weather is expected at this time. The key weather messages for the next 7 days. Additional chances for scattered light rain are possible Saturday and later Sunday into Monday. Seasonable temps Tuesday through Friday with another chance of rain and potential storms Wednesday early Thursday. Now the official National Weather Service forecast. This afternoon, sunny. Near steady temperature around 70. Southwest winds 5 to 10 miles per hour. Tonight, clear in the evening, then becoming partly cloudy. Lows in the lower 50s. South winds 5 to 10 miles per hour. Saturday, partly sunny. A chance of showers with a slight chance of thunderstorms in the afternoon. Highs in the upper 70s. South winds 5 to 10 miles per hour with gusts up to 20 miles per hour. Chance of rain 30%. Saturday night, mostly clear in the evening, then becoming partly cloudy. Lows in the upper 50s. Southwest winds 5 to 10 miles per hour. Sunday, mostly sunny. A slight chance of showers in the afternoon. Highs in the mid-80s. Southwest winds around 5 miles per hour. Chance of rain 20%. Sunday night, mostly clear in the evening, then partly cloudy with a chance of showers after midnight. Lows in the lower 60s. Chance of rain 30%. Monday, showers in the morning, then showers with a chance of thunderstorms in the afternoon. Highs in the lower 70s. Chance of rain 90%. Monday night, mostly cloudy with showers with a chance of thunderstorms in the evening, then partly cloudy with a chance of showers after midnight. Cooler with lows in the upper 40s. Chance of rain 90%. Tuesday, mostly sunny. Highs in the upper 60s. Tuesday night, mostly clear. Lows in the upper 40s. Wednesday, partly sunny. A chance of showers in the afternoon. Highs in the lower 70s. Chance of rain 30%. Wednesday night, showers likely. Lows in the mid-50s. Chance of rain 60%. Thursday, partly sunny with a chance of showers. Highs in the mid-70s. Chance of rain 50%. Here are the marine and buoy reports for 3 p.m. across the lower Chesapeake Bay and coastal waters. All wave and swell heights are in feet.
wave and swell periods are in seconds. Potomac River buoy, air temperature was 60. The wind was southeast at 16, knots, gusting to 19. Cove Point, air temperature was 63. The wind was south at 12 knots. Piney Point, winds were southeast, 12 knots. Bishop's Head, air temperature was 61. The wind was southwest at 10 knots. Lewisetta, air temperature was 65. Water temperature 64. The wind was west at 6 knots. Rappahannock Light, winds were south, 6 knots. Yorktown Coast Guard Station, air temperature was 62. Water temperature 63. The wind was east at 12 knots. Crypto Peak, water temperature 63. The wind was south at 8 knots. Dominion Terminal Newport News, air temperature was 62. The wind was east at 6 knots. South Craney Island, air temperature was 63. The wind was north at 5 knots. Cape Henry, air temperature was 58. The wind was southeast at 10 knots. Brandywine Chill Lake, Delaware, winds were south, 16 knots. Air temperature 56. Fenwick Island buoy, winds were south, 14 knots. Water temperature 54. Air temperature 54. Buoy 64 nautical miles east of Virginia Beach, air temperature was 56. Wave height 3 feet. Wave period 4. Buoy just east of Cape Henry. Water temperature 59. Wave height 2. Wave period 4. Duck Cove here, air temperature was 57. The wind was northeast at 8 knots. Diamond Shoals buoy, air temperature was 64. Wave height 4 feet. Wave period 8. The wind was north at 10 knots. Marine forecast, Chesapeake Bay from New Point Comfort to Little Creek, Virginia. Through 7 p.m., southeast winds 5 knots, increasing to 10 to 15 knots with gusts up to 20 knots late. Waves 1 to 2 feet. Tonight, south winds 50 knots with gusts up to 20 knots. Waves 1 to 2 feet. Saturday, south winds 10 to 15 knots with gusts up to 20 knots. Waves around 2 feet. A chance of showers in the afternoon. Saturday night, south winds 10 to 15 knots, becoming southwest 5 to 10 knots after midnight. Waves 1 to 2 feet. A chance of showers in the evening. Sunday, southwest winds 5 to 10 knots, becoming southeast 10 to 15 knots in the afternoon. Waves 1 to 2 feet. Sunday night, south winds 10 to 15 knots, becoming southwest 5 to 10 knots after midnight. Waves 1 to 2 feet. A chance of showers after midnight. Monday, northwest winds 15 to 20 knots, becoming north 20 to 25 knots in the afternoon. Waves 1 to 2 feet, building to 3 to 4 feet, occasionally to 5 feet in the afternoon. Showers. Monday night, north winds 20 to 25 knots, diminishing to 15 to 20 knots after midnight. Waves 3 to 4 feet, occasionally to 5 feet. A chance of showers. Tuesday, north winds 15 to 20 knots, diminishing to 10 to 15 knots in the afternoon. Gusts up to 25 knots. Waves 3 to 4 feet, occasionally to 5 feet. Tuesday night, east winds 5 to 10 knots, becoming south with gusts up to 15 knots after midnight. Waves 1 to 2 feet. Marine forecast, Chesapeake Bay from Little Creek, Virginia to Cape Henry, Virginia, including the Chesapeake Bay Bridge Tunnel. Through 7 p.m., east winds 5 knots, becoming southeast 10 to 15 knots late. Waves 1 to 2 feet. Wave detail, northwest 1 foot at 3 seconds and east 1 foot at 6 seconds. Tonight, south winds 15 knots with gusts up to 20 knots. Waves around 2 feet. Wave detail, east 2 feet at 4 seconds and north 1 foot at 3 seconds. Saturday, south winds 10 to 15 knots with gusts up to 20 knots. Waves 2 to 3 feet. Wave detail, south 2 feet at 3 seconds and east 1 foot at 10 seconds. A chance of showers in the afternoon. Saturday night, south winds 10 to 15 knots, becoming southwest 5 to 10 knots after midnight. Gusts up to 20 knots. Waves around 2 feet. Wave detail, south 2 feet at 4 seconds and east 1 foot at 10 seconds. A chance of showers in the evening. Sunday, southwest winds 5 knots, becoming southeast with gusts up to 15 knots in the afternoon. Waves 1 to 2 feet.
Wave detail, southeast 2 feet at 6 seconds and west 1 foot at 2 seconds. Sunday night, south winds 10 to 15 knots, diminishing to 5 to 10 knots after midnight. Waves around 2 feet. Wave detail, southeast 2 feet at 4 seconds and east 1 foot at 9 seconds. Monday, west winds 10 to 15 knots, becoming north 15 to 20 knots in the afternoon. Gusts up to 25 knots. Waves around 2 feet, building to 3 to 4 feet, occasionally to 5 feet in the afternoon. Showers in the morning, then showers with a chance of thunderstorms in the afternoon. Monday night, north winds 15 to 20 knots with gusts up to 25 knots. Waves around 4 feet, occasionally to 5 feet. Showers with a chance of thunderstorms in the evening, then a chance of showers after midnight. Tuesday, north winds 15 to 20 knots, diminishing to 10 to 15 knots in the afternoon. Waves 3 to 4 feet, occasionally to 5 feet. Tuesday night, east winds 5 knots, becoming south with gusts up to 15 knots after midnight. Waves around 2 feet. Winds and waves higher in and near thunderstorms. Marine forecast, Kuril Sound. Through 7 p.m., east winds 5 to 10 knots. Gusts up to 15 knots late. Waves around 1 foot. Tonight, south winds 5 to 10 knots. Gusts up to 15 knots until early morning. Waves around 1 foot. Saturday, south winds 5 to 10 knots, increasing to 10 to 15 knots in the afternoon. Gusts up to 20 knots. Waves around 1 foot, increasing to 1 to 2 feet in the afternoon. A chance of showers in the afternoon. Saturday night, southwest winds 5 to 10 knots. Gusts up to 15 knots in the evening. Waves around 1 foot. A chance of showers in the evening. Sunday, southwest winds 5 knots, becoming south with gusts up to 15 knots in the afternoon. Waves 1 foot or less and light chop, increasing to around 1 foot in the afternoon. Sunday night, south winds 5 to 10 knots. Gusts up to 15 knots in the evening. Waves around 1 foot. Monday, southwest winds 5 to 10 knots with gusts up to 15 knots, becoming north 10 to 15 knots with gusts up to 25 knots in the afternoon. Waves around 1 foot, increasing to 1 to 2 feet in the afternoon. Showers in the morning, then showers with a chance of thunderstorms in the afternoon. Monday night, north winds 15 to 20 knots, diminishing to 10 to 15 knots after midnight. Gusts up to 25 knots. Waves 2 to 3 feet, diminishing to 1 to 2 feet after midnight. Showers with a chance of thunderstorms in the evening, then a chance of showers after midnight. Tuesday, north winds 10 to 15 knots, diminishing to 5 to 10 knots in the afternoon. Gusts up to 25 knots. Waves 1 to 2 feet, diminishing to around 1 foot in the afternoon. Tuesday night, east winds 5 knots, becoming south after midnight. Waves 1 foot or less and light chop. Winds and waves higher in and near thunderstorms. The current time is 3:24 p.m. Eastern Daylight Time. Offshore waters forecast Baltimore Canyon to Cape Charles Light to 100 nautical miles. Today, north winds 5 to 10 knots, becoming variable. Seas 3 to 5 feet. Tonight, south winds 5 to 15 knots. Seas 3 to 4 feet. Saturday, south winds 10 to 20 knots. Seas 3 to 6 feet. Scattered thunderstorms. Saturday night, south winds 10 to 20 knots, becoming west to southwest 5 to 10 knots. Seas 5 to 6 feet. Scattered showers and thunderstorms. Sunday, west winds 5 to 10 knots, becoming variable. Seas 3 to 5 feet. Sunday night, south winds less than 10 knots. Seas 3 to 4 feet. Monday, variable winds less than 10 knots, becoming north 10 to 20 knots. Seas 3 to 5 feet. Monday night, north winds 20 to 25 knots. Seas 5 to 9 feet. Tuesday, north winds 15 to 20 knots, becoming northwest 10 to 20 knots. Seas 5 to 8 feet. Tuesday night, north to northwest winds 5 to 15 knots, diminishing to less than 10 knots. Seas 3 to 6 feet. Hazardous weather information. Now here is the hazardous weather outlook for Southeast Maryland, Northeast North Carolina, Central Virginia, East Central Virginia, Eastern Virginia, North Central Virginia, South Central Virginia, and Southeast Virginia. This afternoon and tonight.
No hazardous weather is expected at this time. And now the extended outlook for the period Saturday through Thursday. No hazardous weather is expected at this time. The key weather messages for the next 7 days. Additional chances for scattered light rain are possible Saturday and later Sunday into Monday. Seasonable temps Tuesday through Friday with another chance of rain and potential storms Wednesday early Thursday. Now the official National Weather Service forecast. This afternoon, sunny. Near steady temperature around 70. Southwest winds 5 to 10 miles per hour. Tonight, clear in the evening, then becoming partly cloudy. Lows in the lower 50s. South winds 5 to 10 miles per hour. Saturday, partly sunny. A chance of showers with a slight chance of thunderstorms in the afternoon. Highs in the upper 70s. South winds 5 to 10 miles per hour with gusts up to 20 miles per hour. Chance of rain 30%. Saturday night, mostly clear in the evening, then becoming partly cloudy. Lows in the upper 50s. Southwest winds 5 to 10 miles per hour. Sunday, mostly sunny. A slight chance of showers in the afternoon. Highs in the mid-80s. Southwest winds around 5 miles per hour. Chance of rain 20%. Sunday night, mostly clear in the evening, then partly cloudy with a chance of showers after midnight. Lows in the lower 60s. Chance of rain 30%. Monday, showers in the morning, then showers with a chance of thunderstorms in the afternoon. Highs in the lower 70s. Chance of rain 90%. Monday night, mostly cloudy with showers with a chance of thunderstorms in the evening, then partly cloudy with a chance of showers after midnight. Cooler with lows in the upper 40s. Chance of rain 90%. Tuesday, mostly sunny. Highs in the upper 60s. Tuesday night, mostly clear. Lows in the upper 40s. Wednesday, partly sunny. A chance of showers in the afternoon. Highs in the lower 70s. Chance of rain 30%. Wednesday night, showers likely. Lows in the mid-50s. Chance of rain 60%. Thursday, partly sunny with a chance of showers. Highs in the mid-70s. Chance of rain 50%. Here are the marine and buoy reports for 3 p.m. across the lower Chesapeake Bay and coastal waters. All wave and swell heights are in feet. Wave and swell periods are in seconds. Potomac River buoy, air temperature was 60. The wind was southeast at 16, knots gusting to 19. Cove Point, air temperature was 63. The wind was south at 12 knots. Piney Point, winds were southeast, 12 knots. Bishop's Head, air temperature was 61. The wind was southwest at 10 knots. Lewisetta, air temperature was 65. Water temperature 64. The wind was west at 6 knots. Rappahannock Light, winds were south, 6 knots. Yorktown Coast Guard Station, air temperature was 62. Water temperature 63. The wind was east at 12 knots. Crypto Peak, water temperature 63. The wind was south at 8 knots. Dominion Terminal Newport News, air temperature was 62. The wind was east at 6 knots. South Craney Island, air temperature was 63. The wind was north at 5 knots. Cape Henry, air temperature was 58. The wind was southeast at 10 knots. Brandywine Chill Lake, Delaware, winds were south, 16 knots. Air temperature 56. Fenwick Island buoy, winds were south, 14 knots. Water temperature 54. Air temperature 54. Buoy 64 nautical miles east of Virginia Beach, air temperature was 56. Wave height 3 feet. Wave period 4. Buoy just east of Cape Henry. Water temperature 59. Wave height 2. Wave period 4. Duck Cove Pier, air temperature was 57. The wind was northeast at 8 knots. Diamond Shoals buoy, air temperature was 64. Wave height 4 feet. Wave period 8. The wind was north at 10 knots. Marine forecast, Chesapeake Bay from New Point Comfort to Little Creek, Virginia. Through 7 p.m., southeast winds 5 knots, increasing to 10 to 15 knots with gusts up to 20 knots late. Waves 1 to 2 feet. Tonight, south winds 15 knots with gusts up to 20 knots. Waves 1 to 2 feet. Saturday, south winds 10 to 15 knots with gusts up to 20 knots.
waves around 2 feet. A chance of showers in the afternoon. Saturday night, south winds 10 to 15 knots, becoming southwest 5 to 10 knots after midnight. Waves 1 to 2 feet. A chance of showers in the evening. Sunday, southwest winds 5 to 10 knots, becoming southeast 10 to 15 knots in the afternoon. Waves 1 to 2 feet. Sunday night, south winds 10 to 15 knots, becoming southwest 5 to 10 knots after midnight. Waves 1 to 2 feet. A chance of showers after midnight. Monday, northwest winds 15 to 20 knots, becoming north 20 to 25 knots in the afternoon. Waves 1 to 2 feet, building to 3 to 4 feet, occasionally to 5 feet in the afternoon. Showers. Monday night, north winds 20 to 25 knots, diminishing to 15 to 20 knots after midnight. Waves 3 to 4 feet, occasionally to 5 feet. A chance of showers. Tuesday, north winds 15 to 20 knots, diminishing to 10 to 15 knots in the afternoon. Gusts up to 25 knots. Waves 3 to 4 feet, occasionally to 5 feet. Tuesday night, east winds 5 to 10 knots, becoming south with gusts up to 15 knots after midnight. Waves 1 to 2 feet. Marine forecast, Chesapeake Bay from Little Creek, Virginia to Cape Henry, Virginia, including the Chesapeake Bay Bridge Tunnel. Through 7 p.m., east winds 5 knots, becoming southeast 10 to 15 knots late. Waves 1 to 2 feet. Wave detail, northwest 1 foot at 3 seconds and east 1 foot at 6 seconds. Tonight, south winds 15 knots with gusts up to 20 knots. Waves around 2 feet. Wave detail, east 2 feet at 4 seconds and north 1 foot at 3 seconds. Saturday, south winds 10 to 15 knots with gusts up to 20 knots. Waves 2 to 3 feet. Wave detail, south 2 feet at 3 seconds and east 1 foot at 10 seconds. A chance of showers in the afternoon. Saturday night, south winds 10 to 15 knots, becoming southwest 5 to 10 knots after midnight. Gusts up to 20 knots. Waves around 2 feet. Wave detail, south 2 feet at 4 seconds and east 1 foot at 10 seconds. A chance of showers in the evening. Sunday, southwest winds 5 knots, becoming southeast with gusts up to 15 knots in the afternoon. Waves 1 to 2 feet. Wave detail, southeast 2 feet at 6 seconds and west 1 foot at 2 seconds. Sunday night, south winds 10 to 15 knots, diminishing to 5 to 10 knots after midnight. Waves around 2 feet. Wave detail, southeast 2 feet at 4 seconds and east 1 foot at 9 seconds. Monday, west winds 10 to 15 knots, becoming north 15 to 20 knots in the afternoon. Gusts up to 25 knots. Waves around 2 feet, building to 3 to 4 feet, occasionally to 5 feet in the afternoon. Showers in the morning, then showers with a chance of thunderstorms in the afternoon. Monday night, north winds 15 to 20 knots with gusts up to 25 knots. Waves around 4 feet, occasionally to 5 feet. Showers with a chance of thunderstorms in the evening, then a chance of showers after midnight. Tuesday, north winds 15 to 20 knots, diminishing to 10 to 15 knots in the afternoon. Waves 3 to 4 feet, occasionally to 5 feet. Tuesday night, east winds 5 knots, becoming south with gusts up to 15 knots after midnight. Waves around 2 feet. Winds and waves higher in and near thunderstorms. Marine forecast, Kerguelen Sound. Through 7 p.m., east winds 5 to 10 knots. Gusts up to 15 knots late. Waves around 1 foot. Tonight, south winds 5 to 10 knots. Gusts up to 15 knots until early morning. Waves around 1 foot. Saturday, south winds 5 to 10 knots, increasing to 10 to 15 knots in the afternoon. Gusts up to 20 knots. Waves around 1 foot, increasing to 1 to 2 feet in the afternoon. A chance of showers in the afternoon. Saturday night, southwest winds 5 to 10 knots. Gusts up to 15 knots in the evening. Waves around 1 foot. A chance of showers in the evening. Sunday, southwest winds 5 knots, becoming south with gusts up to 15 knots in the afternoon. Waves 1 foot or less and light chop, increasing to around 1 foot in the afternoon. Sunday night, south winds 5 to 10 knots. Gusts up to 15 knots in the evening. Waves around 1 foot. Monday,
southwest winds 5 to 10 knots with gusts up to 15 knots, becoming north 10 to 15 knots with gusts up to 25 knots in the afternoon. Waves around 1 foot, increasing to 1 to 2 feet in the afternoon. Showers in the morning, then showers with a chance of thunderstorms in the afternoon. Monday night, north winds 15 to 20 knots, diminishing to 10 to 15 knots after midnight. Gusts up to 25 knots. Waves 2 to 3 feet, diminishing to 1 to 2 feet after midnight. Showers with a chance of thunderstorms in the evening, then a chance of showers after midnight. Tuesday, north winds 10 to 15 knots, diminishing to 5 to 10 knots in the afternoon. Gusts up to 25 knots. Waves 1 to 2 feet, diminishing to around 1 foot in the afternoon. Tuesday night, east winds 5 knots, becoming south after midnight. Waves 1 foot or less and light chop. Winds and waves higher in and near thunderstorms. This is NOAA's National Weather Service All Hazards Weather Radio, KHP 37, broadcasting from Wakefield, Virginia, transmitting from Driver, Virginia on a frequency of 162.550 MHz. The following information is for Hampton Roads and Northeast North Carolina, the southern part of the Chesapeake Bay and adjacent coastal waters. The current time is 3:37 p.m. Eastern Daylight Time. Offshore waters forecast Baltimore Canyon to Cape Charles Light, to 100 nautical miles. Today, north winds 5 to 10 knots, becoming variable. Seas 3 to 5 feet. Tonight, south winds 5 to 15 knots. Seas 3 to 4 feet. Saturday, south winds 10 to 20 knots. Seas 3 to 6 feet. Scattered thunderstorms. Saturday night, south winds 10 to 20 knots, becoming west to southwest 5 to 10 knots. Seas 5 to 6 feet. Scattered showers and thunderstorms. Sunday, west winds 5 to 10 knots, becoming variable. Seas 3 to 5 feet. Sunday night, south winds less than 10 knots. Seas 3 to 4 feet. Monday, variable winds less than 10 knots, becoming north 10 to 20 knots. Seas 3 to 5 feet. Monday night, north winds 20 to 25 knots. Seas 5 to 9 feet. Tuesday, north winds 15 to 20 knots, becoming northwest 10 to 20 knots. Seas 5 to 8 feet. Tuesday night, north to northwest winds 5 to 15 knots, diminishing to less than 10 knots. Seas 3 to 6 feet. Hazardous weather information. Now here is the hazardous weather outlook for Southeast Maryland, Northeast North Carolina, Central Virginia, East Central Virginia, Eastern Virginia, North Central Virginia, South Central Virginia, and Southeast Virginia. This afternoon and tonight. No hazardous weather is expected at this time. And now the extended outlook for the period Saturday through Thursday. No hazardous weather is expected at this time. The key weather messages for the next 7 days. Additional chances for scattered light rain are possible Saturday and later Sunday into Monday. Seasonable temps Tuesday through Friday with another chance of rain and potential storms Wednesday early Thursday. Now the official National Weather Service forecast. This afternoon, sunny. Near steady temperature around 70. Southwest winds 5 to 10 miles per hour. Tonight, clear in the evening, then becoming partly cloudy. Lows in the lower 50s. South winds 5 to 10 miles per hour. Saturday, partly sunny. A chance of showers with a slight chance of thunderstorms in the afternoon. Highs in the upper 70s. South winds 5 to 10 miles per hour with gusts up to 20 miles per hour. Chance of rain 30%. Saturday night, mostly clear in the evening, then becoming partly cloudy. Lows in the upper 50s. Southwest winds 5 to 10 miles per hour. Sunday, mostly sunny. A slight chance of showers in the afternoon. Highs in the mid-80s. Southwest winds around 5 miles per hour. Chance of rain 20%. Sunday night, mostly clear in the evening, then partly cloudy with a chance of showers after midnight. Lows in the lower 60s. Chance of rain 30%. Monday, showers in the morning, then showers with a chance of thunderstorms in the afternoon. Highs in the lower 70s. Chance of rain 90%. Monday night, mostly cloudy with showers with a chance of thunderstorms in the evening, then partly cloudy with a chance of showers after midnight. Cooler with lows in the upper 40s. Chance of rain 90%. Tuesday, mostly sunny. Highs in the upper 60s.
Tuesday night, mostly clear. Lows in the upper 40s. Wednesday, partly sunny. A chance of showers in the afternoon. Highs in the lower 70s. Chance of rain 30%. Wednesday night, showers likely. Lows in the mid-50s. Chance of rain 60%. Thursday, partly sunny with a chance of showers. Highs in the mid-70s. Chance of rain 50%. Here are the marine and buoy reports for 3 p.m. across the lower Chesapeake Bay and coastal waters. All wave and swell heights are in feet. Wave and swell periods are in seconds. Potomac River buoy, air temperature was 60. The wind was southeast at 16, knots gusting to 19. Cove Point, air temperature was 63. The wind was south at 12 knots. Piney Point, winds were southeast, 12 knots. Bishop's Head, air temperature was 61. The wind was southwest at 10 knots. Lewisetta, air temperature was 65. Water temperature 64. The wind was west at 6 knots. Rappahannock Light, winds were south, 6 knots. Yorktown Coast Guard Station, air temperature was 62. Water temperature 63. The wind was east at 12 knots. Crypto Peak, water temperature 63. The wind was south at 8 knots. Dominion Terminal Newport News, air temperature was 62. The wind was east at 6 knots. South Craney Island, air temperature was 63. The wind was north at 5 knots. Cape Henry, air temperature was 58. The wind was southeast at 10 knots. Brandywine Chill Lake, Delaware, winds were south, 16 knots. Air temperature 56. Fenwick Island buoy, winds were south, 14 knots. Water temperature 54. Air temperature 54. Buoy 64 nautical miles east of Virginia Beach, air temperature was 56. Wave height 3 feet. Wave period 4. Buoy just east of Cape Henry. Water temperature 59. Wave height 2. Wave period 4. Duck Cove here, air temperature was 57. The wind was northeast at 8 knots. Diamond Shoals buoy, air temperature was 64. Wave height 4 feet. Wave period 8. The wind was north at 10 knots. Marine forecast, Chesapeake Bay from New Point Comfort to Little Creek, Virginia. Through 7 p.m., southeast winds 5 knots, increasing to 10 to 15 knots with gusts up to 20 knots late. Waves 1 to 2 feet. Tonight, south winds 50 knots with gusts up to 20 knots. Waves 1 to 2 feet. Saturday, south winds 10 to 15 knots with gusts up to 20 knots. Waves around 2 feet. A chance of showers in the afternoon. Saturday night, south winds 10 to 15 knots, becoming southwest 5 to 10 knots after midnight. Waves 1 to 2 feet. A chance of showers in the evening. Sunday, southwest winds 5 to 10 knots, becoming southeast 10 to 15 knots in the afternoon. Waves 1 to 2 feet. Sunday night, south winds 10 to 15 knots, becoming southwest 5 to 10 knots after midnight. Waves 1 to 2 feet. A chance of showers after midnight. Monday, northwest winds 15 to 20 knots, becoming north 20 to 25 knots in the afternoon. Waves 1 to 2 feet, building to 3 to 4 feet, occasionally to 5 feet in the afternoon. Showers. Monday night, north winds 20 to 25 knots, diminishing to 15 to 20 knots after midnight. Waves 3 to 4 feet, occasionally to 5 feet. A chance of showers. Tuesday, north winds 15 to 20 knots, diminishing to 10 to 15 knots in the afternoon. Gusts up to 25 knots. Waves 3 to 4 feet, occasionally to 5 feet. Tuesday night, east winds 5 to 10 knots, becoming south with gusts up to 15 knots after midnight. Waves 1 to 2 feet. Marine forecast, Chesapeake Bay from Little Creek, Virginia to Cape Henry, Virginia, including the Chesapeake Bay Bridge Tunnel. Through 7 p.m., east winds 5 knots, becoming southeast 10 to 15 knots late. Waves 1 to 2 feet. Wave detail, northwest 1 foot at 3 seconds and east 1 foot at 6 seconds. Tonight, south winds 15 knots with gusts up to 20 knots. Waves around 2 feet. Wave detail, east 2 feet at 4 seconds and north 1 foot at 3 seconds. Saturday, south winds 10 to 15 knots with gusts up to 20 knots.
waves 2 to 3 feet. Wave detail, south 2 feet at 3 seconds and east 1 foot at 10 seconds. A chance of showers in the afternoon. Saturday night, south winds 10 to 15 knots, becoming southwest 5 to 10 knots after midnight. Gusts up to 20 knots. Waves around 2 feet. Wave detail, south 2 feet at 4 seconds and east 1 foot at 10 seconds. A chance of showers in the evening. Sunday, southwest winds 5 knots, becoming southeast with gusts up to 15 knots in the afternoon. Waves 1 to 2 feet. Wave detail, southeast 2 feet at 6 seconds and west 1 foot at 2 seconds. Sunday night, south winds 10 to 15 knots, diminishing to 5 to 10 knots after midnight. Waves around 2 feet. Wave detail, southeast 2 feet at 4 seconds and east 1 foot at 9 seconds. Monday, west winds 10 to 15 knots, becoming north 15 to 20 knots in the afternoon. Gusts up to 25 knots. Waves around 2 feet, building to 3 to 4 feet, occasionally to 5 feet in the afternoon. Showers in the morning, then showers with a chance of thunderstorms in the afternoon. Monday night, north winds 15 to 20 knots with gusts up to 25 knots. Waves around 4 feet, occasionally to 5 feet. Showers with a chance of thunderstorms in the evening, then a chance of showers after midnight. Tuesday, north winds 15 to 20 knots, diminishing to 10 to 15 knots in the afternoon. Waves 3 to 4 feet, occasionally to 5 feet. Tuesday night, east winds 5 knots, becoming south with gusts up to 15 knots after midnight. Waves around 2 feet. Winds and waves higher in and near thunderstorms. Attention, voluntary speed reduction zones to protect North Atlantic right whales may be in effect along the USL East Coast where right whales have been detected. All mariners and recreational boaters are requested to route these areas or transit through them at 10 knots or less. Consult broadcast notice to mariners, NAVTEX, and local notice to mariners for more information. Please report sightings of dead, injured, or entangled whales to 866-755-6622 or to the USL Coast Guard on Channel 16. 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Marine forecast, Currituck Sound. Through 7 p.m., east winds 5 to 10 knots. Gusts up to 15 knots late. Waves around 1 foot. Tonight, south winds 5 to 10 knots. Gusts up to 15 knots until early morning. Waves around 1 foot. Saturday, south winds 5 to 10 knots, increasing to 10 to 15 knots in the afternoon. Gusts up to 20 knots. Waves around 1 foot, increasing to 1 to 2 feet in the afternoon. A chance of showers in the afternoon. Saturday night, southwest winds 5 to 10 knots. Gusts up to 15 knots in the evening. Waves around 1 foot. A chance of showers in the evening. Sunday, southwest winds 5 knots, becoming south with gusts up to 15 knots in the afternoon. Waves 1 foot or less and light chop, increasing to around 1 foot in the afternoon. Sunday night, south winds 5 to 10 knots. Gusts up to 15 knots in the evening. Waves around 1 foot. Monday, southwest winds 5 to 10 knots with gusts up to 15 knots, becoming north 10 to 15 knots with gusts up to 25 knots in the afternoon. Waves around 1 foot, increasing to 1 to 2 feet in the afternoon. Showers in the morning, then showers with a chance of thunderstorms in the afternoon. Monday night, north winds 15 to 20 knots, diminishing to 10 to 15 knots after midnight. Gusts up to 25 knots. Waves 2 to 3 feet, diminishing to 1 to 2 feet after midnight. Showers with a chance of thunderstorms in the evening, then a chance of showers after midnight. Tuesday, north winds 10 to 15 knots, diminishing to 5 to 10 knots in the afternoon. Gusts up to 25 knots. Waves 1 to 2 feet, diminishing to around 1 foot in the afternoon. Tuesday night, east winds 5 knots, becoming south after midnight. Waves 1 foot or less and light chop. Winds and waves higher in and near thunderstorms. The current time is 3:50 p.m. Eastern Daylight Time. Offshore waters forecast Baltimore Canyon to Cape Charles Light to 100 nautical miles. Today, north winds 5 to 10 knots, becoming variable. Seas 3 to 5 feet. Tonight,
South winds 5 to 15 knots. Seas 3 to 4 feet. Saturday, south winds 10 to 20 knots. Seas 3 to 6 feet. Scattered thunderstorms. Saturday night, south winds 10 to 20 knots, becoming west to southwest 5 to 10 knots. Seas 5 to 6 feet. Scattered showers and thunderstorms. Sunday, west winds 5 to 10 knots, becoming variable. Seas 3 to 5 feet. Sunday night, south winds less than 10 knots. Seas 3 to 4 feet. Monday, variable winds less than 10 knots, becoming north 10 to 20 knots. Seas 3 to 5 feet. Monday night, north winds 20 to 25 knots. Seas 5 to 9 feet. Tuesday, north winds 15 to 20 knots, becoming northwest 10 to 20 knots. Seas 5 to 8 feet. Tuesday night, north to northwest winds 5 to 15 knots, diminishing to less than 10 knots. Seas 3 to 6 feet. Hazardous weather information. Now here is the hazardous weather outlook for Southeast Maryland, Northeast North Carolina, Central Virginia, East Central Virginia, Eastern Virginia, North Central Virginia, South Central Virginia, and Southeast Virginia. This afternoon and tonight. No hazardous weather is expected at this time. And now the extended outlook for the period Saturday through Thursday. No hazardous weather is expected at this time. The key weather messages for the next 7 days. Additional chances for scattered light rain are possible Saturday and later Sunday into Monday. Seasonable temps Tuesday through Friday with another chance of rain and potential storms Wednesday early Thursday. Now the official National Weather Service forecast. This afternoon, sunny. Near steady temperature around 70. Southwest winds 5 to 10 miles per hour. Tonight, clear in the evening, then becoming partly cloudy. Lows in the lower 50s. South winds 5 to 10 miles per hour. Saturday, partly sunny. A chance of showers with a slight chance of thunderstorms in the afternoon. Highs in the upper 70s. South winds 5 to 10 miles per hour with gusts up to 20 miles per hour. Chance of rain 30%. Saturday night, mostly clear in the evening, then becoming partly cloudy. Lows in the upper 50s. Southwest winds 5 to 10 miles per hour. Sunday, mostly sunny. A slight chance of showers in the afternoon. Highs in the mid-80s. Southwest winds around 5 miles per hour. Chance of rain 20%. Sunday night, mostly clear in the evening, then partly cloudy with a chance of showers after midnight. Lows in the lower 60s. Chance of rain 30%. Monday, showers in the morning, then showers with a chance of thunderstorms in the afternoon. Highs in the lower 70s. Chance of rain 90%. Monday night, mostly cloudy with showers with a chance of thunderstorms in the evening, then partly cloudy with a chance of showers after midnight. Cooler with lows in the upper 40s. Chance of rain 90%. Tuesday, mostly sunny. Highs in the upper 60s. Tuesday night, mostly clear. Lows in the upper 40s. Wednesday, partly sunny. A chance of showers in the afternoon. Highs in the lower 70s. Chance of rain 30%. Wednesday night, showers likely. Lows in the mid-50s. Chance of rain 60%. Thursday, partly sunny with a chance of showers. Highs in the mid-70s. Chance of rain 50%. Here are the marine and buoy reports for 3 p.m. across the lower Chesapeake Bay and coastal waters. All wave and swell heights are in feet. Wave and swell periods are in seconds. Potomac River buoy, air temperature was 60. The wind was southeast at 16, knots, gusting to 19. Cove Point, air temperature was 63. The wind was south at 12 knots. Piney Point, winds were southeast, 12 knots. Bishop's Head, air temperature was 61. The wind was southwest at 10 knots. Lewisetta, air temperature was 65. Water temperature 64. The wind was west at 6 knots. Rappahannock Light, winds were south, 6 knots. Yorktown Coast Guard Station, air temperature was 62. Water temperature 63. The wind was east at 12 knots. Crypto Peak, water temperature 63. The wind was south at 8 knots. Dominion Terminal Newport News, air temperature was 62. The wind was east at 6 knots. South Craney Island, air temperature was 63. The wind was north at 5 knots.
Cape Henry, air temperature was 58. The wind was southeast at 10 knots. Brandywine Shoal Lake, Delaware, winds were south, 16 knots. Air temperature 56. Fenwick Island buoy, winds were south, 14 knots. Water temperature 54. Air temperature 54. Buoy 64 nautical miles east of Virginia Beach, air temperature was 56. Wave height 3 feet. Wave period 4. Buoy just east of Cape Henry. Water temperature 59. Wave height 2. Wave period 4. Duck Cove Pier, air temperature was 57. The wind was northeast at 8 knots. Diamond Shoals buoy, air temperature was 64. Wave height 4 feet. Wave period 8. The wind was north at 10 knots. Marine forecast, Chesapeake Bay from New Point Comfort to Little Creek, Virginia. Through 7 p.m., southeast winds 5 knots, increasing to 10 to 15 knots with gusts up to 20 knots late. Waves 1 to 2 feet. Tonight, south winds 50 knots with gusts up to 20 knots. Waves 1 to 2 feet. Saturday, south winds 10 to 15 knots with gusts up to 20 knots. Waves around 2 feet. A chance of showers in the afternoon. Saturday night, south winds 10 to 15 knots, becoming southwest 5 to 10 knots after midnight. Waves 1 to 2 feet. A chance of showers in the evening. Sunday, southwest winds 5 to 10 knots, becoming southeast 10 to 15 knots in the afternoon. Waves 1 to 2 feet. Sunday night, south winds 10 to 15 knots, becoming southwest 5 to 10 knots after midnight. Waves 1 to 2 feet. A chance of showers after midnight. Monday, northwest winds 15 to 20 knots, becoming north 20 to 25 knots in the afternoon. Waves 1 to 2 feet, building to 3 to 4 feet, occasionally to 5 feet in the afternoon. Showers. Monday night, north winds 20 to 25 knots, diminishing to 15 to 20 knots after midnight. Waves 3 to 4 feet, occasionally to 5 feet. A chance of showers. Tuesday, north winds 15 to 20 knots, diminishing to 10 to 15 knots in the afternoon. Gusts up to 25 knots. Waves 3 to 4 feet, occasionally to 5 feet. Tuesday night, east winds 5 to 10 knots, becoming south with gusts up to 15 knots after midnight. Waves 1 to 2 feet. Marine forecast, Chesapeake Bay from Little Creek, Virginia to Cape Henry, Virginia, including the Chesapeake Bay Bridge Tunnel. Through 7 p.m., east winds 5 knots, becoming southeast 10 to 15 knots late. Waves 1 to 2 feet. Wave detail, northwest 1 foot at 3 seconds and east 1 foot at 6 seconds. Tonight, south winds 15 knots with gusts up to 20 knots. Waves around 2 feet. Wave detail, east 2 feet at 4 seconds and north 1 foot at 3 seconds. Saturday, south winds 10 to 15 knots with gusts up to 20 knots. Waves 2 to 3 feet. Wave detail, south 2 feet at 3 seconds and east 1 foot at 10 seconds. A chance of showers in the afternoon. Saturday night, south winds 10 to 15 knots, becoming southwest 5 to 10 knots after midnight. Gusts up to 20 knots. Waves around 2 feet. Wave detail, south 2 feet at 4 seconds and east 1 foot at 10 seconds. A chance of showers in the evening. Sunday, southwest winds 5 knots, becoming southeast with gusts up to 15 knots in the afternoon. Waves 1 to 2 feet. Wave detail, southeast 2 feet at 6 seconds and west 1 foot at 2 seconds. Sunday night, south winds 10 to 15 knots, diminishing to 5 to 10 knots after midnight. Waves around 2 feet. Wave detail, southeast 2 feet at 4 seconds and east 1 foot at 9 seconds. Monday, west winds 10 to 15 knots, becoming north 15 to 20 knots in the afternoon. Gusts up to 25 knots. Waves around 2 feet, building to 3 to 4 feet, occasionally to 5 feet in the afternoon. Showers in the morning, then showers with a chance of thunderstorms in the afternoon. Monday night, north winds 15 to 20 knots with gusts up to 25 knots. Waves around 4 feet, occasionally to 5 feet. Showers with a chance of thunderstorms in the evening, then a chance of showers after midnight. Tuesday, north winds 15 to 20 knots, diminishing to 10 to 15 knots in the afternoon. Waves 3 to 4 feet, occasionally to 5 feet.
Tuesday night, east winds 5 knots, becoming south with gusts up to 15 knots after midnight. Waves around 2 feet. Winds and waves higher in and near thunderstorms.

Saturday night, southwest winds 5 to 10 knots. Gusts up to 15 knots in the evening. Waves around 1 foot. A chance of showers in the evening. Sunday, southwest winds 5 knots, becoming south with gusts up to 15 knots in the afternoon. Waves 1 foot or less and light chop, increasing to around 1 foot in the afternoon. Sunday night, south winds 5 to 10 knots. Gusts up to 15 knots in the evening. Waves around 1 foot. Monday, southwest winds 5 to 10 knots with gusts up to 15 knots, becoming north 10 to 15 knots with gusts up to 25 knots in the afternoon. Waves around 1 foot, increasing to 1 to 2 feet in the afternoon. Showers in the morning, then showers with a chance of thunderstorms in the afternoon. Monday night, north winds 15 to 20 knots, diminishing to 10 to 15 knots after midnight. Gusts up to 25 knots. Waves 2 to 3 feet, diminishing to 1 to 2 feet after midnight. Showers with a chance of thunderstorms in the evening, then a chance of showers after midnight. Tuesday, north winds 10 to 15 knots, diminishing to 5 to 10 knots in the afternoon. Gusts up to 25 knots. Waves 1 to 2 feet, diminishing to around 1 foot in the afternoon. Tuesday night, east winds 5 knots, becoming south after midnight. Waves 1 foot or less and light chop. Winds and waves higher and near thunderstorms. The current time is 4:03 p.m. Eastern Daylight Time. Offshore waters forecast Baltimore Canyon to Cape Charles Light to 100 nautical miles. Today, north winds 5 to 10 knots, becoming variable. Seas 3 to 5 feet. Tonight, south winds 5 to 15 knots. Seas 3 to 4 feet. Saturday, south winds 10 to 20 knots. Seas 3 to 6 feet. Scattered thunderstorms. Saturday night, south winds 10 to 20 knots, becoming west to southwest 5 to 10 knots. Seas 5 to 6 feet. Scattered showers and thunderstorms. Sunday, west winds 5 to 10 knots, becoming variable. Seas 3 to 5 feet. Sunday night, south winds less than 10 knots. Seas 3 to 4 feet. Monday, variable winds less than 10 knots, becoming north 10 to 20 knots. Seas 3 to 5 feet. Monday night, north winds 20 to 25 knots. Seas 5 to 9 feet. Tuesday, north winds 15 to 20 knots, becoming northwest 10 to 20 knots. Seas 5 to 8 feet. Tuesday night, north to northwest winds 5 to 15 knots, diminishing to less than 10 knots. Seas 3 to 6 feet. Hazardous weather information. Now here is the hazardous weather outlook for Southeast Maryland, Northeast North Carolina, Central Virginia, East Central Virginia, Eastern Virginia, North Central Virginia, South Central Virginia, and Southeast Virginia. This afternoon and tonight. No hazardous weather is expected at this time. And now the extended outlook for the period Saturday through Thursday. No hazardous weather is expected at this time. The key weather messages for the next 7 days. Additional chances for scattered light rain are possible Saturday and later Sunday into Monday. Seasonable temps Tuesday through Friday with another chance of rain and potential storms Wednesday early Thursday. This is NOAA's National Weather Service All Hazards Weather Radio, KHP 37, broadcasting from Wakefield, Virginia, transmitting from Driver, Virginia on a frequency of 162.550 MHz. The following information is for Hampton Roads and Northeast North Carolina, the southern part of the Chesapeake Bay and adjacent coastal waters. Now the official National Weather Service forecast. This afternoon, sunny. Near steady temperature around 70. Southwest winds 5 to 10 miles per hour. Tonight, clear in the evening, then becoming partly cloudy. Lows in the lower 50s. South winds 5 to 10 miles per hour. Saturday, partly sunny. A chance of showers with a slight chance of thunderstorms in the afternoon. Highs in the upper 70s. South winds 5 to 10 miles per hour with gusts up to 20 miles per hour. Chance of rain 30%. Saturday night, mostly clear in the evening, then becoming partly cloudy. Lows in the upper 50s. Southwest winds 5 to 10 miles per hour. Sunday, mostly sunny. A slight chance of showers in the afternoon. Highs in the mid 80s. Southwest winds around 5 miles per hour. Chance of rain 20%. Sunday night, mostly clear in the evening, then partly cloudy with a chance of shower.

after midnight. Lows in the lower 60s. Chance of rain 30%. Monday, showers in the morning, then showers with a chance of thunderstorms in the afternoon. Highs in the lower 70s. Chance of rain 90%. Monday night, mostly cloudy with showers with a chance of thunderstorms in the evening, then partly cloudy with a chance of showers after midnight. Cooler with lows in the upper 40s. Chance of rain 90%. Tuesday, mostly sunny. Highs in the upper 60s. Tuesday night, mostly clear. Lows in the upper 40s. Wednesday, partly sunny. A chance of showers in the afternoon. Highs in the lower 70s. Chance of rain 30%. Wednesday night, showers likely. Lows in the mid-50s. Chance of rain 60%. Thursday, partly sunny with a chance of showers. Highs in the mid-70s. Chance of rain 50%. Here are the marine and buoy reports for 3 p.m. across the lower Chesapeake Bay and coastal waters. All wave and swell heights are in feet. Wave and swell periods are in seconds. Potomac River buoy, air temperature was 60. The wind was southeast at 16, knots gusting to 19. Cove Point, air temperature was 63. The wind was south at 12 knots. Piney Point, winds were southeast, 12 knots. Bishop's Head, air temperature was 61. The wind was southwest at 10 knots. Lewisetta, air temperature was 65. Water temperature 64. The wind was west at 6 knots. Rappahannock Light, winds were south, 6 knots. Yorktown Coast Guard Station, air temperature was 62. Water temperature 63. The wind was east at 12 knots. Crypto Peak, water temperature 63. The wind was south at 8 knots. Dominion Terminal Newport News, air temperature was 62. The wind was east at 6 knots. South Craney Island, air temperature was 63. The wind was north at 5 knots. Cape Henry, air temperature was 58. The wind was southeast at 10 knots. Brandywine Chill Lake, Delaware, winds were south, 16 knots. Air temperature 56. Fenwick Island buoy, winds were south, 14 knots. Water temperature 54. Air temperature 54. Buoy 64 nautical miles east of Virginia Beach, air temperature was 56. Wave height 3 feet. Wave period 4. Buoy just east of Cape Henry. Water temperature 59. Wave height 2. Wave period 4. Duck Cove Pier, air temperature was 57. The wind was northeast at 8 knots. Diamond Shoals buoy, air temperature was 64. Wave height 4 feet. Wave period 8. The wind was north at 10 knots. Marine forecast, Chesapeake Bay from New Point Comfort to Little Creek, Virginia. Through 7 p.m., southeast winds 5 knots, increasing to 10 to 15 knots with gusts up to 20 knots late. Waves 1 to 2 feet. Tonight, south winds 50 knots with gusts up to 20 knots. Waves 1 to 2 feet. Saturday, south winds 10 to 15 knots with gusts up to 20 knots. Waves around 2 feet. A chance of showers in the afternoon. Saturday night, south winds 10 to 15 knots, becoming southwest 5 to 10 knots after midnight. Waves 1 to 2 feet. A chance of showers in the evening. Sunday, southwest winds 5 to 10 knots, becoming southeast 10 to 15 knots in the afternoon. Waves 1 to 2 feet. Sunday night, south winds 10 to 15 knots, becoming southwest 5 to 10 knots after midnight. Waves 1 to 2 feet. A chance of showers after midnight. Monday, northwest winds 15 to 20 knots, becoming north 20 to 25 knots in the afternoon. Waves 1 to 2 feet, building to 3 to 4 feet, occasionally to 5 feet in the afternoon. Showers. Monday night, north winds 20 to 25 knots, diminishing to 15 to 20 knots after midnight. Waves 3 to 4 feet, occasionally to 5 feet. A chance of showers. Tuesday, north winds 15 to 20 knots, diminishing to 10 to 15 knots in the afternoon. Gusts up to 25 knots. Waves 3 to 4 feet, occasionally to 5 feet. Tuesday night, east winds 5 to 10 knots, becoming south with gusts up to 15 knots after midnight. Waves 1 to 2 feet. Marine forecast, Chesapeake Bay from Little Creek, Virginia to Cape Henry, Virginia, including the Chesapeake Bay Bridge Tunnel.
through 7 p.m., east winds 5 knots, becoming southeast 10 to 15 knots late. Waves 1 to 2 feet. Wave detail, northwest 1 foot at 3 seconds and east 1 foot at 6 seconds. Tonight, south winds 15 knots with gusts up to 20 knots. Waves around 2 feet. Wave detail, east 2 feet at 4 seconds and north 1 foot at 3 seconds. Saturday, south winds 10 to 15 knots with gusts up to 20 knots. Waves 2 to 3 feet. Wave detail, south 2 feet at 3 seconds and east 1 foot at 10 seconds. A chance of showers in the afternoon. Saturday night, south winds 10 to 15 knots, becoming southwest 5 to 10 knots after midnight. Gusts up to 20 knots. Waves around 2 feet. Wave detail, south 2 feet at 4 seconds and east 1 foot at 10 seconds. A chance of showers in the evening. Sunday, southwest winds 5 knots, becoming southeast with gusts up to 15 knots in the afternoon. Waves 1 to 2 feet. Wave detail, southeast 2 feet at 6 seconds and west 1 foot at 2 seconds. Sunday night, south winds 10 to 15 knots, diminishing to 5 to 10 knots after midnight. Waves around 2 feet. Wave detail, southeast 2 feet at 4 seconds and east 1 foot at 9 seconds. Monday, west winds 10 to 15 knots, becoming north 15 to 20 knots in the afternoon. Gusts up to 25 knots. Waves around 2 feet, building to 3 to 4 feet, occasionally to 5 feet in the afternoon. Showers in the morning, then showers with a chance of thunderstorms in the afternoon. Monday night, north winds 15 to 20 knots with gusts up to 25 knots. Waves around 4 feet, occasionally to 5 feet. Showers with a chance of thunderstorms in the evening, then a chance of showers after midnight. Tuesday, north winds 15 to 20 knots, diminishing to 10 to 15 knots in the afternoon. Waves 3 to 4 feet, occasionally to 5 feet. Tuesday night, east winds 5 knots, becoming south with gusts up to 15 knots after midnight. Waves around 2 feet. Winds and waves higher in and near thunderstorms. Marine forecast, Kerguelen Sound. Through 7 p.m., east winds 5 to 10 knots. Gusts up to 15 knots late. Tonight, south winds 5 to 10 knots. Up to 15 knots until early morning. Waves around Saturday, south winds 5 to 10 knots, increasing to 10 knots in the afternoon. Gusts up to 20 knots. Waves around 1 foot, increasing to 1 to 2 feet in the afternoon. Saturday night, southwest winds 5 to gusts up to 15 knots in the evening. It's around 1 foot. A chance of showers in the evening. Southwest winds 5 knots, becoming south with gusts up to 5 knots in the afternoon. Waves 1 foot or less and light chasing to around 1 foot in the afternoon. Sunday night, south wind to 10 knots. Gusts up to 15 knots in the evening. Waves around 1 foot. Monday, southwest winds 5 to 10 with gusts up to 15 knots, becoming north 10 to 15 knots. Gusts up to 25 knots in the afternoon. Waves around 1 foot, increasing to 1 to 2 feet in the afternoon. Showers with a chance of thunderstorms in the afternoon. Monday night, north winds 15 to 20 knots, diminishing to 10 to 15 knots at night. Gusts up to 25 knots. Waves 8, diminishing to 1 to 2 feet after midnight. Showers with in the evening, then a chance of showers after midnight. Tuesday, 10 to 15 knots, diminishing to 5 to 10 knots in the afternoon. Gusts up to 25 knots. Waves 1 to 2 feet, diminishing to around 1 foot in the afternoon. Tuesday night, winds 5 knots, becoming south after midnight. Waves white chop. Winds and waves higher in and near thunderstorms. The current time is 4:16 p.m. Eastern Daylight Time. Offshore waters forecast Baltimore Canyon to Cape to 100 nautical miles. Today, north winds 5 to 10 variable. Seas 3 to 5 feet. Tonight, south winds 5 to 15 knots. Seas 3 to 4 Saturday, south winds 10 to 20 knots. Seas 3 to scattered thunderstorms. Saturday night, sea knots, becoming west to southwest 5 to 10 knots. Sea 6 feet. Scattered showers and thunderstorms. Sunday, west winds 5 to 10 knots, becoming variable. 5 feet. Sunday night, south winds less than 10 knots.

3 to 4 feet. Monday, variable winds less than 10 knots, becoming north 10 to 20 knots. Seas 3 to 5 feet. Monday night, north winds 20 to 25 knots, seas 5 to 9 feet. Tuesday, north winds 15 to becoming northwest 10 to 20 knots. Seas 5 to 8 feet. Tuesday night, north to northwest winds 5 to 15 knots, diminishing to 10 knots. Seas 3 to 6 feet. Hazardous weather information. Now here is the hazardous weather outlook. Southeast Maryland, northeast North Carolina, central Virginia, eastern Virginia, north central Virginia, south central Virginia, and southeast. This afternoon and tonight. No hazardous weather at this time. And now the extended outlook for the period Saturday. No hazardous weather is expected at this time. The key weather messages for the next 7 days. Additional for scattered light rain are possible Saturday and later Sunday into Monday. Reasonable temps Tuesday through Friday with another chance of rain and potential storms Wednesday early Thursday. Now the official National Weather Service forecast. This afternoon, sunny. Near steady. Southwest winds 5 to 10 miles per hour. Tonight, clear in the evening, then becoming partly cloudy. Lefties. South winds 5 to 10 miles per hour. Partly sunny. A chance of showers with a slight chance of thunderstorms. Highs in the upper 70s. South winds 5 to 10 per hour with gusts up to 20 miles per hour. Chance of rain, Saturday night, mostly clear in the evening, then becoming partly clear. Lows in the upper 50s. Southwest wind 10 miles per hour. Sunday, mostly sunny. Slight chance of showers in the afternoon. Highs in the mid 80s. West winds around 5 miles per hour. Chance of rain 20%. Sunday night, mostly clear in the evening, then partly cloudy with a chance of showers after midnight. Lows in the lower 60s, rain 30%. Monday, showers in the morning, then showers with a chance of thunderstorms in the afternoon. Highs in the lower 70s. Chance of rain 90%. Monday night, mostly showers with a chance of thunderstorms in the evening, then partly cloudy with a chance of showers after midnight. Cooler with lows in the upper 40s. 90%. Tuesday, mostly sunny. Highs upper 60s. Tuesday night, mostly clear. In the upper 40s. Wednesday, partly sunny. In the afternoon. Highs in the lower 70s. Chance 30%. Wednesday night, showers likely. In the mid 50s. Chance of rain 60%. Partly sunny with a chance of showers. Highs in the mid 70s. And 50%. Here are the marine and buoy reports for across the lower Chesapeake Bay and coastal waters. All wave and swell feet. Wave and swell periods are in seconds. Potomac River buoy, air temperature was 61. The wind was southeast at 16, knots gusting to 19. Cove Point was 59. The wind was southeast at 19, knots gusting to 21. Piney Point, winds were east, 9. Bishop's Head, air temperature was 62. The 10 knots. Lewisetta, air temperature was 67. Air temperature 65. The wind was west at 7 knots. Rappahannock Light, winds were south, 12 knots. Yorktown Coast Guard Station, air temperature was 64. Air temperature 63. The wind was east at 13 knots. Crypto Peak, water temperature 64. The wind at 8 knots. Dominion Terminal Newport News, air temperature 64. The wind was southeast at 5 knots. Rainy Island, air temperature was 64. The wind was north. Cape Henry, air temperature was 57. East at 10 knots. Brandywine Chill Lake, Delaware, winds were south, 21 knots. Air temperature 57. Sandwich Island buoy, winds were south, 14 knots. Water temperature 54. Air temperature 54. 4 nautical miles east of Virginia Beach, air temperature was 57. Wave height 3 feet. Wave period 5. Just east of Cape Henry. Water temperature 58. 2. Wave period 7. Duck Cove here was 60. The wind was east at 7 knots. Joel's buoy, air temperature was 64. Wave height 4 feet. Wave period 8. The wind was north at 10 knots. Marine forecast. Chesapeake Bay from New Point Comfort to Little Creek, Virginia. Through 7 p.m., southeast winds 5 knots, increasing to 10 to 15 knots with gusts up to 20 knots late.

feet. Tonight, south winds 50 knots with gusts of knots. Waves 1 to 2 feet. Saturday, 10 to 15 knots with gusts up to 20 knots. Waves around 2 feet. A chance of showers in the afternoon. Night, south winds 10 to 15 knots, becoming southwest 5 to midnight. Waves 1 to 2 feet. A chance of in the evening. Sunday, southwest winds 5 to 10 knots, 10 to 15 knots in the afternoon. Waves 1 to 2. Sunday night, south winds 10 to 15 knots, becomes 5 to 10 knots after midnight. Waves 1 to 2 feet. A chance of showers after midnight. Monday, northwest winds 15 to 20 knots, becoming north 20 to 25 knots in the afternoon. Waves 1 to 2 feet, building to 3 to 4 feet, a kick feet in the afternoon. Showers. Monday night, to 25 knots, diminishing to 15 to 20 knots after midnight. Waves 3 to 4 feet, occasionally to 5 feet. Tuesday, north winds 15 to 20 knots, diminishing to 10 knots in the afternoon. Gusts up to 25 knots. Waves 3 to 4 feet, occasionally to 5 feet. East winds 5 to 10 knots, becoming south with gusts up to 15 after midnight. Waves 1 to 2 feet. Rain forecast, Chesapeake Bay from Little Creek, Virginia to Cape Henry, Virginia, including the Chesapeake Bay Bridge Tunnel. Through 7 p.m., eastward, becoming southeast 10 to 15 knots late. Wave to 2 feet. Wave detail, northwest 1 foot at 3 seconds, 1 foot at 6 seconds. Tonight, south winds 15 knots with gusts up to 20 knots. Waves around 2 feet. Wave detail, east 2 feet at 4 seconds and north 1 foot at 3 seconds. Saturday, south winds 10 to 15 knots with gusts up to waves 2 to 3 feet. Wave detail, south 2 feet at 3 seconds and east 1 foot at 10 seconds. A chance of showers in the afternoon. Saturday night, southwest 10 to 15 knots, becoming southwest 5 to 10 knots after midnight. Knots. Waves around 2 feet. Wave detail, off 2 feet at 4 seconds and east 1 foot at 10 seconds. In the evening. Sunday, southwest winds 5 knots, with gusts up to 15 knots in the afternoon. Wave feet. Wave detail, southeast 2 feet at 6 seconds and 2 seconds. Sunday night, south winds 10 to 15, pushing to 5 to 10 knots after midnight. Waves around 2 feet. Wave detail, southeast 2 feet at 4 seconds and east 1 foot at 9 seconds. Monday, west winds 10 to 15 knots, peak at 20 knots in the afternoon. Gusts up to 25 knots, waves around 2 feet, building to 3 to 4 feet, occasionally to 5. Showers in the morning, then showers with a chance of thunderstorms. Monday night, north winds 15 to 20 knots with gusts up knots. Waves around 4 feet, occasionally to 5 feet. Showers with a chance of thunderstorms in the evening, then a chance of shite. Tuesday, north winds 15 to 20 knots, diminishing to 15 knots in the afternoon. Waves 3 to 4 feet, occasionally to 5 feet. Tuesday night, east winds 5 knots, with gusts up to 15 knots after midnight. Winds and waves higher in and near thunderstorms. Marine forecast, Kerrig Sound. Through 7 p.m. 5 to 10 knots. Gusts up to 15 knots. Waves around 1 foot. Tonight, southwest 5 to 10 knots. Gusts up to 15 knots until morning. Waves around 1 foot. Saturday, south to 10 knots, increasing to 10 to 15 knots in the afternoon. Gusts up to 20 knots. Waves around 1 foot, increase 1 to 2 feet in the afternoon. A chance of showers in the afternoon. Saturday night, southwest winds 5 to 10 knots. Gusts 15 knots in the evening. Waves around 1 foot. A chance of showers in the evening. Sunday, southwest winds becoming south with gusts up to 15 knots in the afternoon. Waves 1 foot or less and light chop, increasing to around 1 foot in the afternoon. Sunday night, south winds 5 to 10 knots. Gusts up to 15 knots in the evening. Waves around Monday, southwest winds 5 to 10 knots with gusts up to 15 knots, becoming north 10 to 15 knots with gusts up to 25 knots in the afternoon. Waves around 1 foot, increase in the afternoon. Showers in the morning, then showers with a chance of storms in the afternoon. Monday night, north winds 15 to 20, diminishing to 10 to 15 knots after midnight. Gusts up. Waves 2 to 3 feet, diminishing to 1 to 2 feet after

Night. Showers with a chance of thunderstorms in the evening, then at midnight. Tuesday, north winds 10 to 15, diminishing to 5 to 10 knots in the afternoon. Gusts up to 20. Waves 1 to 2 feet, diminishing to around 1 foot in the. Tuesday night, east winds 5 knots, becoming south at midnight. Waves 1 foot or less and light chop. Higher and there thunderstorms. The current time is 4:28 p.m. Eastern Daylight Time. Forecast Baltimore Canyon to Cape Charles Light, to 100 nautical miles. Today, north winds 5 to 10 knots, becoming variable. Feet. Tonight, south winds 5 to 15 knots, seas 3 to 4 feet. Saturday, south winds 10 to 20 knots, seas 3 to 6 feet. Scattered thunder. Saturday night, south winds 10 to 20 knots, becoming west southwest 5 to 10 knots, seas 5 to 6 feet. Scattered showers and thunderstorms. Sunday, west winds becoming variable. Seas 3 to 5 feet. South winds less than 10 knots. Seas 3 to 4 feet. Today, variable winds less than 10 knots, becoming north 10 to 20 knots. Seas 3 to 5 feet. Monday night, north winds 20 knots. Seas 5 to 9 feet. Tuesday, north winds 15 to 20 knots, becoming northwest 10 to 20 knots. 5 to 8 feet. Tuesday night, north to northwest winds 5 knots, diminishing to less than 10 knots. Seas 3 to 6 feet. Hazardous weather information. Now here is the hazardous weather outlook for Southeast Maryland, Northeast North Carolina, Central East Central Virginia, Eastern Virginia, North Central Virginia, South Central Virginia and Southeast Virginia. This afternoon and tonight, no hazardous weather is expected at this time. And now the extended outlook for the period Saturday through Thursday. No hazardous weather at this time. The key weather messages for the next 7. Additional chances for scattered light rain are possible Saturday and later Sunday. Seasonable temps Tuesday through Friday with another chance of rain and storms Wednesday early Thursday. Now the official national forecast. This afternoon, sunny. Near steady temperature around 70. Southwest winds 5 to 10 miles. Tonight, clear in the evening, then becoming partly cloudy. Lows in the lower 50s. South winds 5 to 10 miles per hour. Saturday, partly sunny. A chance of showers with thunderstorms in the afternoon. Highs in the upper 70s. South winds 5 to 10 miles per hour with gusts up to 20 miles per hour. Chance of rain 30%. Saturday night, mostly evening, then becoming partly cloudy. Lows in the upper 50s. Southwest winds 5 to 10 miles per hour. Sunday, mostly sunny. A slight chance of showers in the afternoon. Highs in the mid-80s. Southwest winds around 5 miles per hour. Chance of rain 20%. Sunday night, evening, then partly cloudy with a chance of showers after midnight. 60s. Chance of rain 30%. Monday, showers in the morning, then showers with a chance of thunderstorms in the afternoon. Highs in the lower 70s. Chance of rain 90%. Monday night, mostly cloudy with showers with a chance of thunderstorms in the evening. Cloudy with a chance of showers after midnight. Cooler with lows in the upper 40s. Chance of rain 90%. Tuesday, mostly sunny. Highs in the upper 60s. Tuesday night, mostly clear. Lows in the upper 40s. Wednesday, partly sunny. A chance of showers in the afternoon. Highs in the lower 70s. Chance of rain 30%. Wednesday night, showers likely. Lows in the mid 50s. Chance of rain 60%. Thursday, partly sunny with a chance of showers. Highs in the mid. Chance of rain 50%. Here are the marine reports for 4 p.m. across the lower Chesapeake Bay and coastal waters. All wave and swell heights are in feet. Wave and swell periods. Potomac River buoy, air temperature was 61. Southeast at 16, knots gusting to 19. Cove Point air temperature was 59. The wind was southeast at 19 knots gusting to 21. Piney Point, winds were east knots. Bishop's Head, air temperature was 62. Was south at 10 knots. Lewisetta, air temperature was 67. Water temperature 65. The wind was west at Rappahannock Light, winds were south, 12 knots. Yorktown Coast Guard Station, air temperature was 64. Water 63. The wind was east at 13 knots. Crypto Peak, water temperature 64. The wind was south at Dominion Terminal Newport News, air temperature was 64.

southeast at 5 knots. South Craney Island, air was 64. The wind was north at 8 knots. The temperature was 57. The wind was southeast at 10 knots. Brandywine Shoal Lake, Delaware, winds were south, 21 knots. Temperature 57. Fenwick Island Buoy, winds were south, knots. Water temperature 54. Air temperature 4. Buoy 64 nautical miles east of Virginia Beach, air temperature was 57. Wave height 3 feet. Wave period 5. Buoy just east of Cape Henry. Water temperature 58. Wave height 2. Wave 7. Duck Cove Pier, air temperature was 60. 7 knots. Diamond Shoals Buoy, air temperature was 60. Wave height 4 feet. Wave period 8. The wind was north at 10 knots. Marine forecast, Chesapeake Bay from New Point Comfort to Little Creek, Virginia. Through 7, southeast winds 5 knots, increasing to 10 to 15, with gusts up to 20 knots late. Waves 1 to 2 feet, tonight, south winds 50 knots with gusts up to 20 knots. To 2 feet. Saturday, south winds 10 to 15, up to 20 knots. Waves around 2 feet. A chance of showers in the afternoon. Saturday night, south wind, knots, becoming southwest 5 to 10 knots after midnight. Waves 1 to 2 feet. A chance of showers in the evening. Sunday, southwest winds 5 to 10 knots, becoming southeast 10 knots in the afternoon. Waves 1 to 2 feet. Sight, south winds 10 to 15 knots, becoming southwest 5 after midnight. Waves 1 to 2 feet. A chance of showers after midnight. Monday, northwest winds 50 knots, becoming north 20 to 25 knots in the afternoon. Waves to 2 feet, building to 3 to 4 feet, occasionally to 5 feet in the afternoon. Showers. Monday night, north winds 20 knots, diminishing to 15 to 20 knots after midnight. Waves, occasionally to 5 feet. A chance of showers. North winds 15 to 20 knots, diminishing to 10 to 15 knots in the afternoon. Gusts up to 25 knots. Waves 3 to 4 feet, occasionally to 5 feet. Tuesday night, east winds 5 knots, becoming south with gusts up to 15 knots after mid. Waves 1 to 2 feet. This is NOAA's National Hazards Weather Radio, KHP 37, broadcasting from Wake, Virginia, transmitting from Driver, Virginia on a frequency of 162.50 MHz. The following information is for Hamptons, Northeast North Carolina, the southern part of the Chesapeake Bay and adjacent coastals. Marine forecast, Chesapeake Bay from Little Cape Henry, Virginia, including the Chesapeake Bay Bridge Tunnel. Through 7 east winds 5 knots, becoming southeast 10 to 15 knots late. Waves 1 to 2 feet. Wave detail, northwest 3 seconds and east 1 foot 6 seconds. Tonight, winds 15 knots with gusts up to 20 knots. Wave feet. Wave detail, east 2 feet at 4 seconds and north at 3 seconds. Saturday, south winds 10 to 15 up to 20 knots. Waves 2 to 3 feet. Tail, south 2 feet at 3 seconds and east 1 foot at 10 seconds. A chance of showers in the afternoon. Saturday night, 10 to 15 knots, becoming southwest 5 to 10 knots after. Gusts up to 20 knots. Waves around 2 feet. Wave detail, south 2 feet at 4 seconds and east 1 foot at seconds. A chance of showers in the evening. Sunday, southwest winds 5 knots, becoming southeast with gusts up to 50 in the afternoon. Waves 1 to 2 feet. Waves east 2 feet at 6 seconds and west 1 foot at 2 seconds. Sunday night, south winds 10 to 15 knots, diminishing to 5 to after midnight. Waves around 2 feet. Wave southeast 2 feet at 4 seconds and east 1 foot at 9 seconds. Monday, west winds 10 to 15 knots, becoming north in the afternoon. Gusts up to 25 knots. 2 feet, building to 3 to 4 feet, occasionally to 5 feet in the afternoon. Showers in the morning, then showers with a chance of thunderstorms in the afternoon. Monday night, north winds 15 to 20 knots with gusts up to 25. Waves around 4 feet, occasionally to 5 feet. Showers with a chance of thunderstorms in the evening, then a chance of showers after midnight. Tuesday, north winds 15 to 20 knots, diminishing to 10 knots in the afternoon. Waves 3 to 4 feet, occasionally feet. Tuesday night, east winds 5 knots, becoming up to 15 knots after midnight. Waves around winds and waves higher in and near thunderstorms.

Rain forecast, Currific Sound. 7 p.m., east to 10 knots. Gusts up to 15 knots late. Waves around 1 foot. Tonight, south winds 5. Gusts up to 15 knots until early morning. 1 foot. Saturday, south winds 5 to 10 knots, increase 15 knots in the afternoon. Gusts up to 20 knots. Waves around 1 foot, increasing to 1 to 2 feet in the afternoon. A chance of showers in the afternoon. Saturday night, south 5 to 10 knots. Gusts up to 15 knots in the east. Waves around 1 foot. A chance of showers in the evening. Sunday, southwest winds 5 knots, becoming south with 15 knots in the afternoon. Waves 1 foot might chop, increasing to around 1 foot in the afternoon. Sunday winds 5 to 10 knots. Gusts up to 15 knots. Waves around 1 foot. Monday, southwest winds 5 knots with gusts up to 15 knots, becoming north 10 to 15 with gusts up to 25 knots in the afternoon. Waves around 3 to 1 to 2 feet in the afternoon. Showers in the morning, then a chance of thunderstorms in the afternoon. Monday night, north winds 15 to 20 knots, diminishing to 10 to 15 knots after midnight. Gusts up to 25 knots. Waves to diminishing to 1 to 2 feet after midnight. Showers with a chance in the evening, then a chance of showers after midnight. Tuesday, north winds 10 to 15 knots, diminishing to 5 to 10 knots in the gusts up to 25 knots. Waves 1 to 2 feet, diminishing to around 1 foot in the afternoon. Tuesday night, 5 knots, becoming south after midnight. Waves 1 foot and light chop. Winds and waves higher in and near thunderstorms. Current time is 4:41 p.m. Eastern Daylight. Offshore waters forecast Baltimore Canyon to Cape Charles Light to 100 nautical miles. Today, north knots, becoming variable. Seas 3 to 5 feet. Tonight, south winds 5 to 15 knots. Seas 4 feet. Saturday, south winds 10 to 20 knots. 3 to 6 feet. Scattered thunderstorms. Saturday night, south winds 10 to 20 knots, becoming west to southwest 5 to 10 knots. Seas 5 to 6 feet. Scattered and thunderstorms. Sunday, west winds 5 to 10 knots, becoming variable. Seas 3 to 5 feet. Sunday, south winds less than 10 knots. Seas 3 to 4 feet. Monday, variable winds less than 10 knots, becoming north 10 to 20. Seas 3 to 5 feet. Monday night, 25 knots. Seas 5 to 9 feet. Tuesday winds 15 to 20 knots, becoming northwest 10 to 20 knots. Seas 5 to 8 feet. Tuesday night, north to northwest to 15 knots, diminishing to less than 10 knots. Seas feet. Hazardous weather information. Here is the hazardous weather outlook for Southeast Maryland, Northeast North Carolina, Central Virginia, East Central Virginia, Eastern Virginia, North Central, South Central Virginia, and Southeast Virginia. This afternoon, no hazardous weather is expected at this time. And now the for the period Saturday through Thursday. No hazardous weather is the key weather messages for the next 7 days. Additional chances for scattered light rain are possible Saturday and later Sunday into the seasonable temps Tuesday through Friday with another chance of rain on Wednesday early Thursday. Now the official national forecast. This afternoon, sunny. Near 70. Southwest winds 5 to 10 miles per hour. Tonight, clear in the evening, then becoming partly cloudy. 50s. South winds 5 to 10 miles per hour. Saturday, partly sunny. A chance of showers with a slight chance in the afternoon. Highs in the upper 70s. South wind miles per hour with gusts up to 20 miles per hour. 30%. Saturday night, mostly clear in the evening, cloudy. Lows in the upper 50s. Southwest 5 to 10 miles per hour. Sunday, mostly sunny. A slight chance of showers in the afternoon. Highs in the mid 80s. Southwest winds around 5 miles per hour. Chance of rain. Sunday night, mostly clear in the evening, then partly cloudy with a chance of showers after midnight. Lows in the lower 60s, rain 30%. Monday, showers in the morning, then chance of thunderstorms in the afternoon. Highs in the lower 70s, chance of rain 90%. Monday night, mostly cloudy showers with a chance of thunderstorms in the evening, then partly cloudy with a chance of showers after midnight. Cooler with lows in the upper 40s, 90%.

Tuesday, mostly sunny. Highs in the 60s. Tuesday night, mostly clear. Lows in the upper 40s. Wednesday, partly sunny. A chance of showers in the afternoon. Highs in the lower 70s. Chance of rain 30%. Wednesday night, showers like lows in the mid 50s. Chance of rain 60%. Day, partly sunny with a chance of showers. Highs in the mid 70s. Chance of rain 50%. Here are the marine and blue PM across the lower Chesapeake Bay and coastal waters. All heights are in feet. Wave and swell periods are in seconds. Potomac River buoy, air temperature was 61. The wind 16, knots gusting to 19. Cove Point, air 9. The wind was southeast at 19, knots gusting to 21. Piney Point, winds were east, 9 knots. Bishop's Head, air temperature was 62. The was south at 10 knots. Lewisetta, air temperature was 67. Water temperature 65. The wind was west at 7 knots. Rappahannock Light, winds were south, 12 knots. Blacktown Coast Guard Station, air temperature was 64. Water 3. The wind was east at 13 knots. Water temperature 64. The wind was south at 8 knots. Dominion Terminal Newport News, air temperature was 64. Wind was southeast at 5 knots. South Craney Island, air was 64. The wind was north at 8 knots. Air temperature was 57. The wind was southeast at 10 knots. Brandywine Chill Light, Delaware, winds were south, 21 knots. Air temperature 57. Fenwick Island buoy, south, 14 knots. Water temperature 54. Air temperature 54. Buoy 64 nautical miles east of Brea. Air temperature was 57. Wave height 3 feet. Wave period 5. Buoy just east of Cape Henry. Temperature 58. Wave height 2. Wave periods. Duck Cove here. Air temperature was 60. The wind was east at 7 knots. Diamond Shoals buoy. Air temperature was 4. Wave height 4 feet. Wave period 8. The wind was north at 10 knots. Attention, VOD reduction zones to protect North Atlantic right whales may be in effect off East Coast where right whales have been detected. All mariners' boaters are requested to route these areas or transit through them at 10 knots or less. 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Marine Forecast, Chesapeake to Little Creek, Virginia. Through 7 p.m., southeast wind knots, increasing to 10 to 15 knots with gusts up to 20 knots. Waves 1 to 2 feet. Tonight, south wind gusts up to 20 knots. Waves 1 to 2 feet. Saturday, south winds 10 to 15 knots with gusts up to 20 knots. Waves around 2 feet. A chance of showers in Saturday night, south winds 10 to 15 knots, peaks 5 to 10 knots after midnight. Waves 1 to 2 feet, a chance of showers in the evening. Sunday, southwest winds to 10 knots, becoming southeast 10 to 15 knots in the afternoon. Waves 1 to 2 feet. Sunday night, south winds 10 to 15 knots, becoming southwest 5 to 10 knots after midnight. Waves 1 to 2 feet. A chance of showers after midnight. Monday, northwest winds 15 to 20 knots, becoming north 20 to 20 knots in the afternoon. Waves 1 to 2 feet, building to 4 feet, occasionally to 5 feet in the afternoon. Shower Monday night, north winds 20 to 25 knots, diminishing to 15 to knots after midnight. Waves 3 to 4 feet, occasionally to 5 feet. A chance of showers. Tuesday, winds 15 to 20 knots, diminishing to 10 to 15 knots in the afternoon. Gusts up to 25 knots. Waves 3 to 4 feet, 5 feet. Tuesday night, east winds 5 to 10 knots, going south with gusts up to 15 knots after midnight. 1 to 2 feet. Marine forecast, Chesapeake, Little Creek, Virginia to Cape Henry, Virginia, including the Chesapeake Bay Bridge Tunnel. 7 p.m., east winds 5 knots, becoming southeast 10 to 15 knots late. Waves 1 to 2 feet. Wave deep just 1 foot at 3 seconds and east 1 foot at 6 seconds. Tonight, south winds 15 knots with gusts up to 20 knots. Waves around 2 feet. Wave detail, east 2 feet north.

1 foot at 3 seconds. Saturday, south winds 10 knots with gusts up to 20 knots. Waves 2 to... Wave detail, south 2 feet at 3 seconds and east 1 at 10 seconds. A chance of showers in the afternoon. Saturday night, south winds 10 to 15 knots, becoming southwest after midnight. Gusts up to 20 knots. Around 2 feet. Wave detail, south 2 feet at 4 seconds and east 1 foot at 10 seconds. A chance of showers in the evening. Sunday, southwest winds 5 knots, becoming southeast with gusts up to 15 knots in the afternoon. Waves 1 to 2. Wave detail, southeast 2 feet at 6 seconds and west 1 to 2 seconds. Sunday night, south winds 10 to 15, diminishing to 5 to 10 knots after midnight. Waves around 2. Wave detail, southeast 2 feet at 4 seconds and east 1 foot at 9 seconds. Monday, west winds 10 to 15, becoming north 15 to 20 knots in the afternoon. Gusts up to 2. Waves around 2 feet, building to 3 to 4 feet, a feet in the afternoon. Showers in the morning, then showers with a chance in the afternoon. Monday night, north winds 15 to 20 knots, 25 knots. Waves around 4 feet, occasionally to showers with a chance of thunderstorms in the evening, then a chance of midnight. Tuesday, north winds 15 to 20 knots, diminishing to 10 to 15 knots in the afternoon. Waves 3 to occasionally to 5 feet. Tuesday night, east winds, becoming south with gusts up to 15 knots after midnight, waves around 2 feet. Winds and waves higher in and near thunderstorms. Marine forecast, Kerbic Sound. East winds 5 to 10 knots. Gusts up to 15 knots. Waves around 1 foot. Tonight, south winds 5 knots. Gusts up to 15 knots until early morning. Waves around 1 foot. Saturday, south winds 5 knots, increasing to 10 to 15 knots in the afternoon. Gusts. Waves around 1 foot, increasing to 1 to 2 feet on the afternoon. A chance of showers in the afternoon. Saturday, southwest winds 5 to 10 knots. Gusts up to 15 in the evening. Waves around 1 foot. A chance of showers. Sunday, southwest winds 5 knots, becoming south to 15 knots in the afternoon. Waves 1 foot or less, increasing to around 1 foot in the afternoon. Sunday night, south winds 5 to 10 knots. Gusts up to 15, evening. Waves around 1 foot. Monday, southwest winds 5 to 10 knots with gusts up to 15 knots, because 10 to 15 knots with gusts up to 25 knots in the afternoon. Waves around 1 foot, increasing to 1 to 2 feet in the afternoon. Showers in the morning, then showers with a chance of thunderstorms in the afternoon. Monday night, north winds 15 to 20 knots, diminishing to 10 to 15 knots after midnight. Gusts up to 25 knots. Waves 2 to 3 feet, diminishing to 1 to 2 feet after midnight. Showers with a chance of thunderstorms in the evening, then a chance of Tuesday, north winds 10 to 15 knots, diminishing 5 to 10 knots in the afternoon. Gusts up to 25 knots. Waves 1 to 2 feet, diminishing to around 1 foot in the afternoon. Tuesday night, east winds 5 knots, becoming south after midnight. Waves 1 foot or less and light chop. Winds and waves higher in and near thunderstorms. The current time is 4:54 p.m. Eastern Daylight Time. Offshore West Baltimore Canyon to Cape Charles Light, to 100 nautical miles. Tonight, southwest winds less than 10 knots, becoming south seas 3 to 4 feet. Saturday, south winds 15 to 20, seas 3 to 5 feet. Chance of thunderstorms. Saturday night, south to southwest winds 5 to 10 knots and west. Seas 4 to 5 feet. Scattered showers. Sunday, variable winds less than 5 knots, because west. Seas 3 to 5 feet. Sunday night, south winds 5 to 10 knots, becoming south to southwest 5 to 15. Seas 3 to 4 feet. Monday, north to northeast winds 15 to 25 knots. Seas 4 to 7 feet. Monday night, north winds 15 to 25 knots. Seas 5 to 8 feet. Tuesday, north winds 10 to 20. Seas 4 to 7 feet. Tuesday night, variable wind 10 knots, becoming south. Seas 3 to 5 feet. South winds 5 to 10 knots, increasing to 10 to 15. Seas 3 to 4 feet. Wednesday night, south winds 10 to 20 knots. Seas 3 to 5 feet. Hazardous weather information. Now here is the hazardous weather outlook, Maryland.

Northeast North Carolina, Central Virginia, East Central Virginia, Virginia, North Central Virginia, South Central Virginia, and Southeast Virginia this afternoon and tonight. No hazardous weather is expected time. And now the extended outlook for the period Saturday through Thursday. No hazardous weather is expected at this time. Weather messages for the next 7 days. Additional chances for rain are possible Saturday and later Sunday into Monday. See Tuesday through Friday with another chance of rain and potential storms Wednesday early Thursday. Now the official National Weather Service forecast. Afternoon, sunny. Near steady temperature around 70. Southwest winds 5 to 10 miles per hour. Tonight, clear, then becoming partly cloudy. Lows in the lower 50s. South winds 5 to 10 miles per hour. Saturday. A chance of showers with a slight chance of thunderstorms in the afternoon. Highs in the upper 70s. South winds 5 to 10 miles per hour, up to 20 miles per hour. Chance of rain 30%. Saturday night, mostly clear in the evening, then becoming partly cloudy. Lows in the upper 50s. Southwest winds 5 to 10. Sunday, mostly sunny. A slight chance of showers. Highs in the mid 80s. Southwest winds around 5 hour. Chance of rain 20%. Sunday night, clear in the evening, then partly cloudy with a chance of showers after midnight. Lows in the lower 60s. Chance of rain 30%. Monday, showers in the morning, then showers with a chance of thunderstorms. Highs in the lower 70s. Chance of rain 90%. Sunday night, mostly cloudy with showers with a chance of thunderstorms in the evening, then partly cloudy with a chance of showers after midnight. Cooler with mid 40s. Chance of rain 90%. Tuesday, sunny. Highs in the upper 60s. Tuesday night, clear. Lows in the upper 40s. Wednesday, a chance of showers in the afternoon. Highs in the lower 70s. Chance of rain 30%. Wednesday night, sunny. Lows in the mid 50s. Chance of rain 60%. Thursday, partly sunny with a chance of showers. Highs in the 70s. Chance of rain 50%. HUI reports for 4 p.m. across the lower Chesapeake Bay and coastal waters. All wave and swell heights are in feet. Wave and swell periods in seconds. Potomac River buoy, air temperature was 16. The wind was southeast at 16, knots gusting to 19. Cove Point, air temperature was 59. The wind was at 19, knots gusting to 21. Piney Point, 9 knots. Bishop's Head, air temperature was 62. The wind was south at 10 knots. Lewisetta, air temperature was water temperature 65. The wind was west at Rappahannock Light, winds were south, 12 knots. Yorktown Coast Guard Station, air temperature was 64. Watch 3. The wind was east at 13 knots. Water temperature 64. The wind was south at 8 knots. And in Terminal Newport News, air temperature was 64. The wind at 5 knots. South Craney Island, air temperature was 64. The wind was north at 8 knots. Cape Henry, air temperature was 57. The wind was southeast at 10 knots. Brandywine Chill Lake, Delaware, winds were south, 21 knots. Air temperature 57. Fenwick Island buoy, 14 knots. Water temperature 54. Air temperature 54. Buoy 64 nautical miles east of beach, air temperature was 57. Wave heights 3 feet. Wave period 5. Buoy just east of Cape Henry. Water temperature 58. Wave heights 2. Wave period 7. Duck Cove Pier, air temperature was 60. The wind was east at 7 knots. Diamond Shoals buoy, air temperature was 64. Wave height 4 feet. Period 8. The wind was north at 10 knots. In forecast, Chesapeake Bay from New Point Comfort to Little Creek, Virginia. Through 7 p.m., southeast winds 5 knots, increasing to 10 knots with gusts up to 20 knots late. Waves 1. Tonight, south winds 50.

waves around 2 feet, building to 3 to 4 feet, occasionally to 5 feet in the afternoon. Showers in the morning, then showers with a chance of thunderstorms in the afternoon. Monday night, north winds 15 to 20 knots with gusts up to 25 knots. Waves around 4 feet, occasionally to 5 feet. Showers with a chance of thunderstorms in the evening, then a chance of showers after midnight. Tuesday, north winds 15 to 20 knots, diminishing to 10 to 15 knots in the afternoon. Waves 3 to 4 feet, occasionally to 5 feet. Tuesday night, east winds 5 knots, becoming south with gusts up to 15 knots after midnight. Waves around 2 feet. Winds and waves higher in and near thunderstorms. Marine forecast, Kerguelen Sound. Through 7 p.m., east winds 5 to 10 knots. Gusts up to 15 knots late. Waves around 1 foot. Tonight, south winds 5 to 10 knots. Gusts up to 15 knots until early morning. Waves around 1 foot. Saturday, south winds 5 to 10 knots, increasing to 10 to 15 knots in the afternoon. Gusts up to 20 knots. Waves around 1 foot, increasing to 1 to 2 feet in the afternoon. A chance of showers in the afternoon. Saturday night, southwest winds 5 to 10 knots. Gusts up to 15 knots in the evening. Waves around 1 foot. A chance of showers in the evening. Sunday, southwest winds 5 knots, becoming south with gusts up to 15 knots in the afternoon. Waves 1 foot or less and light chop, increasing to around 1 foot in the afternoon. Sunday night, south winds 5 to 10 knots. Gusts up to 15 knots in the evening. Waves around 1 foot. Monday, southwest winds 5 to 10 knots with gusts up to 15 knots, becoming north 10 to 15 knots with gusts up to 25 knots in the afternoon. Waves around 1 foot, increasing to 1 to 2 feet in the afternoon. Showers in the morning, then showers with a chance of thunderstorms in the afternoon. Monday night, north winds 15 to 20 knots, diminishing to 10 to 15 knots after midnight. Gusts up to 25 knots. Waves 2 to 3 feet, diminishing to 1 to 2 feet after midnight. Showers with a chance of thunderstorms in the evening, then a chance of showers after midnight. Tuesday, north winds 10 to 15 knots, diminishing to 5 to 10 knots in the afternoon. Gusts up to 25 knots. Waves 1 to 2 feet, diminishing to around 1 foot in the afternoon. Tuesday night, east winds 5 knots, becoming south after midnight. Waves 1 foot or less and light chop. Winds and waves higher in and near thunderstorms. This is NOAA's National Weather Service All Hazards Weather Radio, KHP 37, broadcasting from Wakefield, Virginia, transmitting from Driver, Virginia on a frequency of 162.550 MHz. The following information is for Hampton Roads and Northeast North Carolina, the southern part of the Chesapeake Bay and adjacent coastal waters. Air quality forecast. The forecast Saturday for Hampton Roads is code level green, which is good, and means little or no health risk. Primary pollutant will be particles. The current time is 6:06 p.m. Eastern Daylight Time. The Norfolk, Virginia climate summary for this evening, as of 5 p.m., May 8, 2026. Today's high temperature was 67 degrees and the low 50 degrees. No precipitation fell today, which leaves the monthly total at 1.48 inches. The total precipitation for the year still stands at 10.26 inches. The record high for tomorrow is 94, which last occurred in 1880, and the record low is 36, which occurred in 1956. Sunset tonight is at 8 p.m. Sunrise tomorrow is at 6:02 a.m. Offshore waters forecast Baltimore Canyon to Cape Charles Light, to 100 nautical miles. Tonight, southwest winds less than 10 knots, becoming south. Seas 3 to 4 feet. Saturday, south winds 15 to 20 knots. Seas 3 to 5 feet. Chance of thunderstorms. Saturday night, south to southwest winds 5 to 10 knots, becoming west. Seas 4 to 5 feet. Scattered showers and thunderstorms. Sunday, variable winds less than 5 knots, becoming south to southwest. Seas 3 to 5 feet. Sunday night, south winds 5 to 10 knots, becoming south to southwest 5 to 15 knots. Seas 3 to 4 feet. Monday, north to northeast winds 15 to 25 knots. Seas 4 to 7 feet. Monday night, north winds 15 to 20.

25 knots. Seas 5 to 8 feet. Tuesday, north winds 10 to 20 knots. Seas 4 to 7 feet. Tuesday night, variable winds less than 10 knots, becoming south. Seas 3 to 5 feet. Wednesday, south winds 5 to 10 knots, increasing to 10 to 15 knots. Seas 3 to 4 feet. Wednesday night, south winds 10 to 20 knots. Seas 3 to 5 feet. Hazardous weather information. Now here is the hazardous weather outlook for Southeast Maryland, Northeast North Carolina, Central Virginia, East Central Virginia, Eastern Virginia, North Central Virginia, South Central Virginia, and Southeast Virginia. This afternoon and tonight. No hazardous weather is expected at this time. And now the extended outlook for the period Saturday through Thursday. No hazardous weather is expected at this time. The key weather messages for the next 7 days. Additional chances for scattered light rain are possible Saturday and later Sunday into Monday. Seasonable temps Tuesday through Friday with another chance of rain and potential storms Wednesday early Thursday. Now the official National Weather Service forecast. This afternoon, sunny. Near steady temperature around 70. Southwest winds 5 to 10 miles per hour. Tonight, clear in the evening, then becoming partly cloudy. Lows in the lower 50s. South winds 5 to 10 miles per hour. Saturday, partly sunny. A chance of showers with a slight chance of thunderstorms in the afternoon. Highs in the upper 70s. South winds 5 to 10 miles per hour with gusts up to 20 miles per hour. Chance of rain 30%. Saturday night, mostly clear in the evening, then becoming partly cloudy. Lows in the upper 50s. Southwest winds 5 to 10 miles per hour. Sunday, mostly sunny. A slight chance of showers in the afternoon. Highs in the mid-80s. Southwest winds around 5 miles per hour. Chance of rain 20%. Sunday night, mostly clear in the evening, then partly cloudy with a chance of showers after midnight. Lows in the lower 60s. Chance of rain 30%. Monday, showers in the morning, then showers with a chance of thunderstorms in the afternoon. Highs in the lower 70s. Chance of rain 90%. Monday night, mostly cloudy with showers with a chance of thunderstorms in the evening, then partly cloudy with a chance of showers after midnight. Cooler with lows in the upper 40s. Chance of rain 90%. Tuesday, mostly sunny. Highs in the upper 60s. Tuesday night, mostly clear. Lows in the upper 40s. Wednesday, partly sunny. A chance of showers in the afternoon. Highs in the lower 70s. Chance of rain 30%. Wednesday night, showers likely. Lows in the mid-50s. Chance of rain 60%. Thursday, partly sunny with a chance of showers. Highs in the mid-70s. Chance of rain 50%. Here are the marine and buoy reports for 5 p.m. across the lower Chesapeake Bay and coastal waters. All wave and swell heights are in feet. Wave and swell periods are in seconds. Potomac River buoy, air temperature was 62. The wind was southeast at 16, knots gusting to 21. Cove Point, air temperature was 60. The wind was southeast at 23, knots gusting to 26. Piney Point, winds were southwest, 5 knots. Bishop's Head, air temperature was 63. The wind was south at 14, knots gusting to 18. Lewisetta, air temperature was 68. Water temperature 66. The wind was southwest at 6 knots. Rappahannock Light, winds were south, 13 knots. Yorktown Coast Guard Station, air temperature was 68. Water temperature 63. The wind was south at 6 knots. Crypto Peak, water temperature 64. The wind was south at 11 knots. Dominion Terminal Newport News, air temperature was 65. South Craney Island, air temperature was 66. The wind was northeast at 7 knots. Cape Henry, air temperature was 58. The wind was south at 12 knots. Brandywine Chill Lake, Delaware, winds were south, 18 knots. Air temperature 57. Fenwick Island buoy, winds were south, 16 knots. Water temperature 53. Air temperature 54. Buoy off Virginia Beach 64 nautical miles. Water temperature 57. Air temperature 59. Buoy just east of Cape Henry. Water temperature 58.
Heights 2. Wave period 7. Duck Cove here, air temperature was 59. The wind was southeast at 8 knots. Diamond Shoals buoy, air temperature was 65. Wave height 4 feet. Wave period 8. The wind was north at 10 knots. Tidal information. For Sewell's Point. Low tide at 8:33 p.m. Friday. High tide at 2:29 p.m. Friday. Low tide at 8:30 a.m. Friday. High tide at 2 a.m. Friday. Low tide at 9:33 p.m. Saturday. High tide at 3:18 p.m. Saturday. 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High tide at 2:47 a.m. Saturday. Marine forecast, Chesapeake Bay from New Point Comfort to Little Creek, Virginia. Through 7 p.m., southeast winds 5 knots, increasing to 10 to 15 knots with gusts up to 20 knots late. Waves 1 to 2 feet. Tonight, south winds 50 knots with gusts up to 20 knots. Waves 1 to 2 feet. Saturday, south winds 10 to 15 knots with gusts up to 20 knots. Waves around 2 feet. A chance of showers in the afternoon. Saturday night, south winds 10 to 15 knots, becoming southwest 5 to 10 knots after midnight. Waves 1 to 2 feet. A chance of showers in the evening. Sunday, southwest winds 5 to 10 knots, becoming southeast 10 to 15 knots in the afternoon. Waves 1 to 2 feet. Sunday night, south winds 10 to 15 knots, becoming southwest 5 to 10 knots after midnight. Waves 1 to 2 feet. A chance of showers after midnight. Monday, northwest winds 15 to 20 knots, becoming north 20 to 25 knots in the afternoon. Waves 1 to 2 feet, building to 3 to 4 feet, occasionally to 5 feet in the afternoon. Showers. Monday night, north winds 20 to 25 knots, diminishing to 15 to 20 knots after midnight. Waves 3 to 4 feet, occasionally to 5 feet. A chance of showers. Tuesday, north winds 15 to 20 knots, diminishing to 10 to 15 knots in the afternoon. Gusts up to 25 knots. Waves 3 to 4 feet, occasionally to 5 feet. Tuesday night, east winds 5 to 10 knots, becoming south with gusts up to 15 knots after midnight. Waves 1 to 2 feet. Marine forecast, Chesapeake Bay from Little Creek, Virginia to Cape Henry, Virginia, including the Chesapeake Bay Bridge Tunnel. Through 7 p.m., east winds 5 knots, becoming southeast 10 to 15 knots late. Waves 1 to 2 feet. Wave detail, northwest 1 foot at 3 seconds and east 1 foot at 6 seconds. Tonight, south winds 15 knots with gusts up to 20 knots. Waves around 2 feet. Wave detail, east 2 feet at 4 seconds and north 1 foot at 3 seconds. Saturday, south winds 10 to 15 knots with gusts up to 20 knots. Waves 2 to 3 feet. Wave detail, south 2 feet at 3 seconds and east 1 foot at 10 seconds. A chance of showers in the afternoon. Saturday night, south winds 10 to 15 knots, becoming southwest 5 to 10 knots after midnight. Gusts up to 20 knots. Waves around 2 feet. Wave detail, south 2 feet at 4 seconds and east 1 foot at 10 seconds. A chance of showers in the evening. Sunday, southwest winds 5 knots, becoming southeast with gusts up to 15 knots in the afternoon. Waves 1 to 2 feet. Wave detail, southeast 2 feet at 6 seconds and west 1 foot at 2 seconds. Sunday night, south winds 10 to 15 knots, diminishing to 5 to 10 knots after midnight. Waves around 2 feet. Wave detail, southeast 2 feet at 4 seconds and east 1 foot at 9 seconds. Monday, west winds 10 to 15 knots, becoming north 15 to 20 knots in the afternoon. Gusts up to 25 knots. Waves around 2 feet, building to 3 to 4 feet, occasionally to 5 feet in the afternoon. Showers in the morning, then showers with a chance of thunderstorms in the afternoon. Monday night, north winds 15 to 20 knots with gusts up to 25 knots. Waves around 4 feet, occasionally to 5 feet. Showers with a chance of thunderstorms in the evening, then a chance of showers after midnight. Tuesday, north winds 15 to 20 knots, diminishing to 10 to 15 knots in the afternoon. Waves 3 to 4 feet, occasionally to 5 feet. Tuesday night, east winds 5 knots, becoming south with gusts up to 15 knots after midnight. Waves around 2 feet.
winds and waves higher and near thunderstorms. Marine forecast, Currit Sound. Through 7 p.m., east winds 5 to 10 knots. Gusts up to 15 knots late. Waves around 1 foot. Tonight, south winds 5 to 10 knots. Gusts up to 15 knots until early morning. Waves around 1 foot. Saturday, south winds 5 to 10 knots, increasing to 10 to 15 knots in the afternoon. Gusts up to 20 knots. Waves around 1 foot, increasing to 1 to 2 feet in the afternoon. A chance of showers in the afternoon. Saturday night, southwest winds 5 to 10 knots. Gusts up to 15 knots in the evening. Waves around 1 foot. A chance of showers in the evening. Sunday, southwest winds 5 knots, becoming south with gusts up to 15 knots in the afternoon. Waves 1 foot or less and light chop, increasing to around 1 foot in the afternoon. Sunday night, south winds 5 to 10 knots. Gusts up to 15 knots in the evening. Waves around 1 foot. Monday, southwest winds 5 to 10 knots with gusts up to 15 knots, becoming north 10 to 15 knots with gusts up to 25 knots in the afternoon. Waves around 1 foot, increasing to 1 to 2 feet in the afternoon. Showers in the morning, then showers with a chance of thunderstorms in the afternoon. Monday night, north winds 15 to 20 knots, diminishing to 10 to 15 knots after midnight. Gusts up to 25 knots. Waves 2 to 3 feet, diminishing to 1 to 2 feet after midnight. Showers with a chance of thunderstorms in the evening, then a chance of showers after midnight. Tuesday, north winds 10 to 15 knots, diminishing to 5 to 10 knots in the afternoon. Gusts up to 25 knots. Waves 1 to 2 feet, diminishing to around 1 foot in the afternoon. Tuesday night, east winds 5 knots, becoming south after midnight. Waves 1 foot or less and light chop. Winds and waves higher and near thunderstorms. Air quality forecast. The forecast Saturday for Hampton Roads is code level green, which is good, and means little or no health risk. Primary pollutant will be particles. The current time is 6:20 p.m. Eastern Daylight Time. The Norfolk, Virginia climate summary for this evening, as of 5 p.m., May 8, 2026. Today's high temperature was 67 degrees and the low 50 degrees. No precipitation fell today, which leaves the monthly total at 1.48 inches. The total precipitation for the year still stands at 10.26 inches. The record high for tomorrow is 94, which last occurred in 1880, and the record low is 36, which occurred in 1956. Sunset tonight is at 8 p.m. Sunrise tomorrow is at 6:02 a.m. Offshore waters forecast Baltimore Canyon to Cape Charles Light, to 100 nautical miles. Tonight, southwest winds less than 10 knots, becoming south. Seas 3 to 4 feet. Saturday, south winds 15 to 20 knots. Seas 3 to 5 feet. Chance of thunderstorms. Saturday night, south to southwest winds 5 to 10 knots, becoming west. Seas 4 to 5 feet. Scattered showers and thunderstorms. Sunday, variable winds less than 5 knots, becoming south to southwest. Seas 3 to 5 feet. Sunday night, south winds 5 to 10 knots, becoming south to southwest 5 to 15 knots. Seas 3 to 4 feet. Monday, north to northeast winds 15 to 25 knots. Seas 4 to 7 feet. Monday night, north winds 15 to 25 knots. Seas 5 to 8 feet. Tuesday, north winds 10 to 20 knots. Seas 4 to 7 feet. Tuesday night, variable winds less than 10 knots, becoming south. Seas 3 to 5 feet. Wednesday, south winds 5 to 10 knots, increasing to 10 to 15 knots. Seas 3 to 4 feet. Wednesday night, south winds 10 to 20 knots. Seas 3 to 5 feet. Hazardous weather information. Now here is the hazardous weather outlook for southeast Maryland, northeast North Carolina, central Virginia, east central Virginia, eastern Virginia, north central Virginia, south central Virginia, and southeast Virginia. This afternoon and tonight. No hazardous weather is expected at this time. And now the extended outlook for the period Saturday through Thursday. No hazardous weather is expected at this time. The key weather messages for the next 7 days. Additional chances for scattered light rain are possible Saturday and later Sunday into Monday.
Seasonable temps Tuesday through Friday with another chance of rain and potential storms Wednesday early Thursday. Now the official National Weather Service forecast. This afternoon, sunny. Near steady temperature around 70. Southwest winds 5 to 10 miles per hour. Tonight, clear in the evening, then becoming partly cloudy. Lows in the lower 50s. South winds 5 to 10 miles per hour. Saturday, partly sunny. A chance of showers with a slight chance of thunderstorms in the afternoon. Highs in the upper 70s. South winds 5 to 10 miles per hour with gusts up to 20 miles per hour. Chance of rain 30%. Saturday night, mostly clear in the evening, then becoming partly cloudy. Lows in the upper 50s. Southwest winds 5 to 10 miles per hour. Sunday, mostly sunny. A slight chance of showers in the afternoon. Highs in the mid-80s. Southwest winds around 5 miles per hour. Chance of rain 20%. Sunday night, mostly clear in the evening, then partly cloudy with a chance of showers after midnight. Lows in the lower 60s. Chance of rain 30%. Monday, showers in the morning, then showers with a chance of thunderstorms in the afternoon. Highs in the lower 70s. Chance of rain 90%. Monday night, mostly cloudy with showers with a chance of thunderstorms in the evening, then partly cloudy with a chance of showers after midnight. Cooler with lows in the upper 40s. Chance of rain 90%. Tuesday, mostly sunny. Highs in the upper 60s. Tuesday night, mostly clear. Lows in the upper 40s. Wednesday, partly sunny. A chance of showers in the afternoon. Highs in the lower 70s. Chance of rain 30%. Wednesday night, showers likely. Lows in the mid-50s. Chance of rain 60%. Thursday, partly sunny with a chance of showers. Highs in the mid-70s. Chance of rain 50%. Tidal information. For Sewell's Point. Low tide at 8:33 p.m. Friday. High tide at 2:29 p.m. Friday. Low tide at 8:30 a.m. Friday. High tide at 2 a.m. Friday. Low tide at 9:33 p.m. Saturday. High tide at 3:18 p.m. Saturday. Low tide at 9:18 a.m. Saturday. High tide at 2:47 a.m. Saturday. Marine forecast, Chesapeake Bay from New Point Comfort to Little Creek, Virginia. Through 7 p.m., southeast winds 5 knots, increasing to 10 to 15 knots with gusts up to 20 knots late. Waves 1 to 2 feet. Tonight, south winds 50 knots with gusts up to 20 knots. Waves 1 to 2 feet. Saturday, south winds 10 to 15 knots with gusts up to 20 knots. Waves around 2 feet. A chance of showers in the afternoon. Saturday night, south winds 10 to 15 knots, becoming southwest 5 to 10 knots after midnight. Waves 1 to 2 feet. A chance of showers in the evening. Sunday, southwest winds 5 to 10 knots, becoming southeast 10 to 15 knots in the afternoon. Waves 1 to 2 feet. Sunday night, south winds 10 to 15 knots, becoming southwest 5 to 10 knots after midnight. Waves 1 to 2 feet. A chance of showers after midnight. Monday, northwest winds 15 to 20 knots, becoming north 20 to 25 knots in the afternoon. Waves 1 to 2 feet, building to 3 to 4 feet, occasionally to 5 feet in the afternoon. Showers. Monday night, north winds 20 to 25 knots, diminishing to 15 to 20 knots after midnight. Waves 3 to 4 feet, occasionally to 5 feet. A chance of showers. Tuesday, north winds 15 to 20 knots, diminishing to 10 to 15 knots in the afternoon. Gusts up to 25 knots. Waves 3 to 4 feet, occasionally to 5 feet. Tuesday night, east winds 5 to 10 knots, becoming south with gusts up to 15 knots after midnight. Waves 1 to 2 feet. Marine forecast, Chesapeake Bay from Little Creek, Virginia to Cape Henry, Virginia, including the Chesapeake Bay Bridge Tunnel. Through 7 p.m., east winds 5 knots, becoming southeast 10 to 15 knots late. Waves 1 to 2 feet. Wave detail, northwest 1 foot at 3 seconds and east 1 foot at 6 seconds. Tonight, south winds 15 knots with gusts up to 20 knots. Waves around 2 feet. Wave detail, east 2 feet at 4 seconds and north 1 foot at 3 seconds. Saturday,
South winds 10 to 15 knots with gusts up to 20 knots. Waves 2 to 3 feet. Wave detail, south 2 feet at 3 seconds and east 1 foot at 10 seconds. A chance of showers in the afternoon. Saturday night, south winds 10 to 15 knots, becoming southwest 5 to 10 knots after midnight. Gusts up to 20 knots. Waves around 2 feet. Wave detail, south 2 feet at 4 seconds and east 1 foot at 10 seconds. A chance of showers in the evening. Sunday, southwest winds 5 knots, becoming southeast with gusts up to 15 knots in the afternoon. Waves 1 to 2 feet. Wave detail, southeast 2 feet at 6 seconds and west 1 foot at 2 seconds. Sunday night, south winds 10 to 15 knots, diminishing to 5 to 10 knots after midnight. Waves around 2 feet. Wave detail, southeast 2 feet at 4 seconds and east 1 foot at 9 seconds. Monday, west winds 10 to 15 knots, becoming north 15 to 20 knots in the afternoon. Gusts up to 25 knots. Waves around 2 feet, building to 3 to 4 feet, occasionally to 5 feet in the afternoon. Showers in the morning, then showers with a chance of thunderstorms in the afternoon. Monday night, north winds 15 to 20 knots with gusts up to 25 knots. Waves around 4 feet, occasionally to 5 feet. Showers with a chance of thunderstorms in the evening, then a chance of showers after midnight. Tuesday, north winds 15 to 20 knots, diminishing to 10 to 15 knots in the afternoon. Waves 3 to 4 feet, occasionally to 5 feet. Tuesday night, east winds 5 knots, becoming south with gusts up to 15 knots after midnight. Waves around 2 feet. Winds and waves higher in and near thunderstorms. Marine forecast, Kerguelen Sound. Through 7 p.m., east winds 5 to 10 knots. Gusts up to 15 knots late. Waves around 1 foot. Tonight, south winds 5 to 10 knots. Gusts up to 15 knots until early morning. Waves around 1 foot. Saturday, south winds 5 to 10 knots, increasing to 10 to 15 knots in the afternoon. Gusts up to 20 knots. Waves around 1 foot, increasing to 1 to 2 feet in the afternoon. A chance of showers in the afternoon. Saturday night, southwest winds 5 to 10 knots. Gusts up to 15 knots in the evening. Waves around 1 foot. A chance of showers in the evening. Sunday, southwest winds 5 knots, becoming south with gusts up to 15 knots in the afternoon. Waves 1 foot or less and light chop, increasing to around 1 foot in the afternoon. Sunday night, south winds 5 to 10 knots. Gusts up to 15 knots in the evening. Waves around 1 foot. Monday, southwest winds 5 to 10 knots with gusts up to 15 knots, becoming north 10 to 15 knots with gusts up to 25 knots in the afternoon. Waves around 1 foot, increasing to 1 to 2 feet in the afternoon. Showers in the morning, then showers with a chance of thunderstorms in the afternoon. Monday night, north winds 15 to 20 knots, diminishing to 10 to 15 knots after midnight. Gusts up to 25 knots. Waves 2 to 3 feet, diminishing to 1 to 2 feet after midnight. Showers with a chance of thunderstorms in the evening, then a chance of showers after midnight. Tuesday, north winds 10 to 15 knots, diminishing to 5 to 10 knots in the afternoon. Gusts up to 25 knots. Waves 1 to 2 feet, diminishing to around 1 foot in the afternoon. Tuesday night, east winds 5 knots, becoming south after midnight. Waves 1 foot or less and light chop. Winds and waves higher in and near thunderstorms. Air quality forecast. The forecast Saturday for Hampton Roads is code level green, which is good, and means little or no health risk. Primary pollutant will be particles. The current time is 6:31 p.m. Eastern Daylight Time. The Norfolk, Virginia climate summary for this evening, as of 5 p.m., May 8, 2026. Today's high temperature was 67 degrees and the low 50 degrees. No precipitation fell today, which leaves the monthly total at 1.48 inches. The total precipitation for the year still stands at 10.26 inches. The record high for tomorrow is 94, which last occurred in 1880, and the record low is 36, which occurred in 1956. Sunset tonight is at 8 p.m. Sunrise tomorrow is at 6:02 a.m. Offshore waters forecast Baltimore Canyon to Cape Charles Light to 100 nautical miles.
Tonight, southwest winds less than 10 knots, becoming south. Seas 3 to 4 feet. Saturday, south winds 15 to 20 knots. Seas 3 to 5 feet. Chance of thunderstorms. Saturday night, south to southwest winds 5 to 10 knots, becoming west. Seas 4 to 5 feet. Scattered showers and thunderstorms. Sunday, variable winds less than 5 knots, becoming south to southwest. Seas 3 to 5 feet. Sunday night, south winds 5 to 10 knots, becoming south to southwest 5 to 15 knots. Seas 3 to 4 feet. Monday, north to northeast winds 15 to 25 knots. Seas 4 to 7 feet. Monday night, north winds 15 to 25 knots. Seas 5 to 8 feet. Tuesday, north winds 10 to 20 knots. Seas 4 to 7 feet. Tuesday night, variable winds less than 10 knots, becoming south. Seas 3 to 5 feet. Wednesday, south winds 5 to 10 knots, increasing to 10 to 15 knots. Seas 3 to 4 feet. Wednesday night, south winds 10 to 20 knots. Seas 3 to 5 feet. Hazardous weather information. Now here is the hazardous weather outlook for southeast Maryland, northeast North Carolina, central Virginia, east central Virginia, eastern Virginia, north central Virginia, south central Virginia, and southeast Virginia. This afternoon and tonight. No hazardous weather is expected at this time. And now the extended outlook for the period Saturday through Thursday. No hazardous weather is expected at this time. The key weather messages for the next 7 days. Additional chances for scattered light rain are possible Saturday and later Sunday into Monday. Seasonable temps Tuesday through Friday with another chance of rain and potential storms Wednesday early Thursday. Now the official National Weather Service forecast. This afternoon, sunny. Near steady temperature around 70. Southwest winds 5 to 10 miles per hour. Tonight, clear in the evening, then becoming partly cloudy. Lows in the lower 50s. South winds 5 to 10 miles per hour. Saturday, partly sunny. A chance of showers with a slight chance of thunderstorms in the afternoon. Highs in the upper 70s. South winds 5 to 10 miles per hour with gusts up to 20 miles per hour. Chance of rain 30%. Saturday night, mostly clear in the evening, then becoming partly cloudy. Lows in the upper 50s. Southwest winds 5 to 10 miles per hour. Sunday, mostly sunny. A slight chance of showers in the afternoon. Highs in the mid-80s. Southwest winds around 5 miles per hour. Chance of rain 20%. Sunday night, mostly clear in the evening, then partly cloudy with a chance of showers after midnight. Lows in the lower 60s. Chance of rain 30%. Monday, showers in the morning, then showers with a chance of thunderstorms in the afternoon. Highs in the lower 70s. Chance of rain 90%. Monday night, mostly cloudy with showers with a chance of thunderstorms in the evening, then partly cloudy with a chance of showers after midnight. Cooler with lows in the upper 40s. Chance of rain 90%. Tuesday, mostly sunny. Highs in the upper 60s. Tuesday night, mostly clear. Lows in the upper 40s. Wednesday, partly sunny. A chance of showers in the afternoon. Highs in the lower 70s. Chance of rain 30%. Wednesday night, showers likely. Lows in the mid-50s. Chance of rain 60%. Thursday, partly sunny with a chance of showers. Highs in the mid-70s. Chance of rain 50%. This is NOAA's National Weather Service All Hazards Weather Radio, KHP 37, broadcasting from Wakefield, Virginia, transmitting from Driver, Virginia on a frequency of 162.550 MHz. The following information is for Hampton Roads and Northeast North Carolina, the southern part of the Chesapeake Bay and adjacent coastal waters. 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Low tide at 8:33 p.m. Friday. High tide at 2:29 p.m. Friday. Low tide at 8:30 a.m. Friday. High tide at 2 a.m. Friday. Low tide at 9:33 p.m. Saturday. High tide at 3:18 p.m. Saturday. 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High tide at 2:47 a.m. Saturday. Marine forecast, Chesapeake Bay from New Point Comfort to Little Creek, Virginia. Through 7 p.m., southeast winds 5 knots, increasing to 10 to 15 knots with gusts up to 20 knots late.
waves 1 to 2 feet. Tonight, south winds 50 knots with gusts up to 20 knots. Waves 1 to 2 feet. Saturday, south winds 10 to 15 knots with gusts up to 20 knots. Waves around 2 feet. A chance of showers in the afternoon. Saturday night, south winds 10 to 15 knots, becoming southwest 5 to 10 knots after midnight. Waves 1 to 2 feet. A chance of showers in the evening. Sunday, southwest winds 5 to 10 knots, becoming southeast 10 to 15 knots in the afternoon. Waves 1 to 2 feet. Sunday night, south winds 10 to 15 knots, becoming southwest 5 to 10 knots after midnight. Waves 1 to 2 feet. A chance of showers after midnight. Monday, northwest winds 15 to 20 knots, becoming north 20 to 25 knots in the afternoon. Waves 1 to 2 feet, building to 3 to 4 feet, occasionally to 5 feet in the afternoon. Showers. Monday night, north winds 20 to 25 knots, diminishing to 15 to 20 knots after midnight. Waves 3 to 4 feet, occasionally to 5 feet. A chance of showers. Tuesday, north winds 15 to 20 knots, diminishing to 10 to 15 knots in the afternoon. Gusts up to 25 knots. Waves 3 to 4 feet, occasionally to 5 feet. Tuesday night, east winds 5 to 10 knots, becoming south with gusts up to 15 knots after midnight. Waves 1 to 2 feet. Marine forecast, Chesapeake Bay from Little Creek, Virginia to Cape Henry, Virginia, including the Chesapeake Bay Bridge Tunnel. Through 7 p.m., east winds 5 knots, becoming southeast 10 to 15 knots late. Waves 1 to 2 feet. Wave detail, northwest 1 foot at 3 seconds and east 1 foot at 6 seconds. Tonight, south winds 15 knots with gusts up to 20 knots. Waves around 2 feet. Wave detail, east 2 feet at 4 seconds and north 1 foot at 3 seconds. Saturday, south winds 10 to 15 knots with gusts up to 20 knots. Waves 2 to 3 feet. Wave detail, south 2 feet at 3 seconds and east 1 foot at 10 seconds. A chance of showers in the afternoon. Saturday night, south winds 10 to 15 knots, becoming southwest 5 to 10 knots after midnight. Gusts up to 20 knots. Waves around 2 feet. Wave detail, south 2 feet at 4 seconds and east 1 foot at 10 seconds. A chance of showers in the evening. Sunday, southwest winds 5 knots, becoming southeast with gusts up to 15 knots in the afternoon. Waves 1 to 2 feet. Wave detail, southeast 2 feet at 6 seconds and west 1 foot at 2 seconds. Sunday night, south winds 10 to 15 knots, diminishing to 5 to 10 knots after midnight. Waves around 2 feet. Wave detail, southeast 2 feet at 4 seconds and east 1 foot at 9 seconds. Monday, west winds 10 to 15 knots, becoming north 15 to 20 knots in the afternoon. Gusts up to 25 knots. Waves around 2 feet, building to 3 to 4 feet, occasionally to 5 feet in the afternoon. Showers in the morning, then showers with a chance of thunderstorms in the afternoon. Monday night, north winds 15 to 20 knots with gusts up to 25 knots. Waves around 4 feet, occasionally to 5 feet. Showers with a chance of thunderstorms in the evening, then a chance of showers after midnight. Tuesday, north winds 15 to 20 knots, diminishing to 10 to 15 knots in the afternoon. Waves 3 to 4 feet, occasionally to 5 feet. Tuesday night, east winds 5 knots, becoming south with gusts up to 15 knots after midnight. Waves around 2 feet. Winds and waves higher in and near thunderstorms. Marine forecast, Currituck Sound. Through 7 p.m., east winds 5 to 10 knots. Gusts up to 15 knots late. Waves around 1 foot. Tonight, south winds 5 to 10 knots. Gusts up to 15 knots until early morning. Waves around 1 foot. Saturday, south winds 5 to 10 knots, increasing to 10 to 15 knots in the afternoon. Gusts up to 20 knots. Waves around 1 foot, increasing to 1 to 2 feet in the afternoon. A chance of showers in the afternoon. Saturday night, southwest winds 5 to 10 knots. Gusts up to 15 knots in the evening. Waves around 1 foot. A chance of showers in the evening. Sunday, southwest winds 5 knots, becoming south with gusts up to 15 knots in the afternoon. Waves 1 foot or less and light chop,
increasing to around 1 foot in the afternoon. Sunday night, south winds 5 to 10 knots. Gusts up to 15 knots in the evening. Waves around 1 foot. Monday, southwest winds 5 to 10 knots with gusts up to 15 knots, becoming north 10 to 15 knots with gusts up to 25 knots in the afternoon. Waves around 1 foot, increasing to 1 to 2 feet in the afternoon. Showers in the morning, then showers with a chance of thunderstorms in the afternoon. Monday night, north winds 15 to 20 knots, diminishing to 10 to 15 knots after midnight. Gusts up to 25 knots. Waves 2 to 3 feet, diminishing to 1 to 2 feet after midnight. Showers with a chance of thunderstorms in the evening, then a chance of showers after midnight. Tuesday, north winds 10 to 15 knots, diminishing to 5 to 10 knots in the afternoon. Gusts up to 25 knots. Waves 1 to 2 feet, diminishing to around 1 foot in the afternoon. Tuesday night, east winds 5 knots, becoming south after midnight. Waves 1 foot or less and light chop. Winds and waves higher in and near thunderstorms. Air quality forecast. The forecast Saturday for Hampton Roads is code level green, which is good, and means little or no health risk. Primary pollutant will be particles. The current time is 6:44 p.m. Eastern Daylight Time. The Norfolk, Virginia climate summary for this evening, as of 5 p.m., May 8, 2026. Today's high temperature was 67 degrees and the low 50 degrees. No precipitation fell today, which leaves the monthly total at 1.48 inches. The total precipitation for the year still stands at 10.26 inches. The record high for tomorrow is 94, which last occurred in 1880, and the record low is 36, which occurred in 1956. Sunset tonight is at 8 p.m. Sunrise tomorrow is at 6:02 a.m. Offshore waters forecast Baltimore Canyon to Cape Charles Light, to 100 nautical miles. Tonight, southwest winds less than 10 knots, becoming south. Seas 3 to 4 feet. Saturday, south winds 15 to 20 knots. Seas 3 to 5 feet. Chance of thunderstorms. Saturday night, south to southwest winds 5 to 10 knots, becoming west. Seas 4 to 5 feet. Scattered showers and thunderstorms. Sunday, variable winds less than 5 knots, becoming south to southwest. Seas 3 to 5 feet. Sunday night, south winds 5 to 10 knots, becoming south to southwest 5 to 15 knots. Seas 3 to 4 feet. Monday, north to northeast winds 15 to 25 knots. Seas 4 to 7 feet. Monday night, north winds 15 to 25 knots. Seas 5 to 8 feet. Tuesday, north winds 10 to 20 knots. Seas 4 to 7 feet. Tuesday night, variable winds less than 10 knots, becoming south. Seas 3 to 5 feet. Wednesday, south winds 5 to 10 knots, increasing to 10 to 15 knots. Seas 3 to 4 feet. Wednesday night, south winds 10 to 20 knots. Seas 3 to 5 feet. Attention, voluntary speed reduction zones to protect North Atlantic right whales may be in effect along the U-South East Coast where right whales have been detected. All mariners and recreational boaters are requested to route these areas or transit through them at 10 knots or less. Consult broadcast notice to mariners, NAVTEX, and local notice to mariners for more information. Please report sightings of dead, injured, or entangled whales to 866-755-6622 or to the U-South Coast Guard on Channel 16. Visit www.fisheriesnorgov and search right whale speed rule to learn more and sign up for notifications about right whale slow zones. Hazardous weather information. Now here is the hazardous weather outlook for Southeast Maryland, Northeast North Carolina, Central Virginia, East Central Virginia, Eastern Virginia, North Central Virginia, South Central Virginia, and Southeast Virginia. This afternoon and tonight. No hazardous weather is expected at this time. And now the extended outlook for the period Saturday through Thursday. No hazardous weather is expected at this time. The key weather messages for the next 7 days. Additional chances for scattered light rain are possible Saturday and later Sunday into Monday. Seasonable temps Tuesday through Friday with another chance of rain and potential storms Wednesday early Thursday. Now the official National Weather Service forecast. Tonight, mostly clear this evening, then becoming partly cloudy. Lows in the lower 50s,
South winds 5 to 10 miles per hour. Saturday, partly sunny. A chance of showers with a slight chance of thunderstorms in the afternoon. Highs in the upper 70s. South winds 5 to 10 miles per hour with gusts up to 20 miles per hour. Chance of rain 30%. Saturday night, partly cloudy. Lows in the upper 50s. Southwest winds 5 to 10 miles per hour. Sunday, mostly sunny. A slight chance of showers in the afternoon. Highs in the mid 80s. Southwest winds around 5 miles per hour. Chance of rain 20%. Sunday night, mostly clear with a slight chance of showers in the evening, then partly cloudy with a chance of showers after midnight. Lows in the lower 60s. South winds 5 to 10 miles per hour. Chance of rain 30%. Monday, showers in the morning, then showers with a chance of thunderstorms in the afternoon. Highs in the lower 70s. Chance of rain 90%. Monday night, mostly cloudy with showers with a chance of thunderstorms in the evening, then partly cloudy with a chance of showers after midnight. Cooler with lows in the upper 40s. Chance of rain 90%. Tuesday, mostly sunny. Highs in the upper 60s. Tuesday night, mostly clear. Lows in the upper 40s. Wednesday, partly sunny. A chance of showers in the afternoon. Highs in the lower 70s. Chance of rain 30%. Wednesday night, showers likely. Lows in the mid 50s. Chance of rain 60%. Thursday, partly sunny with a chance of showers. Highs in the mid 70s. Chance of rain 50%. Thursday night, partly cloudy with a chance of showers in the evening, then mostly clear after midnight. Lows in the lower 50s. Chance of rain 40%. Friday, partly sunny. Highs in the mid 70s. Tidal information. For Sewell's Point. Low tide at 8:33 p.m. Friday. High tide at 2:29 p.m. Friday. Low tide at 8:30 a.m. Friday. High tide at 2 a.m. Friday. Low tide at 9:33 p.m. Saturday. High tide at 3:18 p.m. Saturday. 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High tide at 2:47 a.m. Saturday. Marine forecast, Chesapeake Bay from New Point Comfort to Little Creek, Virginia. Through 7 p.m., southeast winds 5 knots, increasing to 10 to 15 knots with gusts up to 20 knots late. Waves 1 to 2 feet. Tonight, south winds 50 knots with gusts up to 20 knots. Waves 1 to 2 feet. Saturday, south winds 10 to 15 knots with gusts up to 20 knots. Waves around 2 feet. A chance of showers in the afternoon. Saturday night, south winds 10 to 15 knots, becoming southwest 5 to 10 knots after midnight. Waves 1 to 2 feet. A chance of showers in the evening. Sunday, southwest winds 5 to 10 knots, becoming southeast 10 to 15 knots in the afternoon. Waves 1 to 2 feet. Sunday night, south winds 10 to 15 knots, becoming southwest 5 to 10 knots after midnight. Waves 1 to 2 feet. A chance of showers after midnight. Monday, northwest winds 15 to 20 knots, becoming north 20 to 25 knots in the afternoon. Waves 1 to 2 feet, building to 3 to 4 feet, occasionally to 5 feet in the afternoon. Showers. Monday night, north winds 20 to 25 knots, diminishing to 15 to 20 knots after midnight. Waves 3 to 4 feet, occasionally to 5 feet. A chance of showers. Tuesday, north winds 15 to 20 knots, diminishing to 10 to 15 knots in the afternoon. Gusts up to 25 knots. Waves 3 to 4 feet, occasionally to 5 feet. Tuesday night, east winds 5 to 10 knots, becoming south with gusts up to 15 knots after midnight. Waves 1 to 2 feet. Marine forecast, Chesapeake Bay from Little Creek, Virginia to Cape Henry, Virginia, including the Chesapeake Bay Bridge Tunnel. Through 7 p.m., east winds 5 knots, becoming southeast 10 to 15 knots late. Waves 1 to 2 feet. Wave detail, northwest 1 foot at 3 seconds and east 1 foot at 6 seconds. Tonight, south winds 15 knots with gusts up to 20 knots. Waves around 2 feet. Wave detail, east 2 feet at 4 seconds and north 1 foot at 3 seconds. Saturday, south winds 10 to 15 knots with gusts up to 20 knots. Waves 2 to 3 feet.
Wave detail, south 2 feet at 3 seconds and east 1 foot at 10 seconds. A chance of showers in the afternoon. Saturday night, south winds 10 to 15 knots, becoming southwest 5 to 10 knots after midnight. Gusts up to 20 knots. Waves around 2 feet. Wave detail, south 2 feet at 4 seconds and east 1 foot at 10 seconds. A chance of showers in the evening. Sunday, southwest winds 5 knots, becoming southeast with gusts up to 15 knots in the afternoon. Waves 1 to 2 feet. Wave detail, southeast 2 feet at 6 seconds and west 1 foot at 2 seconds. Sunday night, south winds 10 to 15 knots, diminishing to 5 to 10 knots after midnight. Waves around 2 feet. Wave detail, southeast 2 feet at 4 seconds and east 1 foot at 9 seconds. Monday, west winds 10 to 15 knots, becoming north 15 to 20 knots in the afternoon. Gusts up to 25 knots. Waves around 2 feet, building to 3 to 4 feet, occasionally to 5 feet in the afternoon. Showers in the morning, then showers with a chance of thunderstorms in the afternoon. Monday night, north winds 15 to 20 knots with gusts up to 25 knots. Waves around 4 feet, occasionally to 5 feet. Showers with a chance of thunderstorms in the evening, then a chance of showers after midnight. Tuesday, north winds 15 to 20 knots, diminishing to 10 to 15 knots in the afternoon. Waves 3 to 4 feet, occasionally to 5 feet. Tuesday night, east winds 5 knots, becoming south with gusts up to 15 knots after midnight. Waves around 2 feet. Winds and waves higher in and near thunderstorms. Marine forecast, Kurtic Sound. Through 7 p.m., east winds 5 to 10 knots. Gusts up to 15 knots late. Waves around 1 foot. Tonight, south winds 5 to 10 knots. Gusts up to 15 knots until early morning. Waves around 1 foot. Saturday, south winds 5 to 10 knots, increasing to 10 to 15 knots in the afternoon. Gusts up to 20 knots. Waves around 1 foot, increasing to 1 to 2 feet in the afternoon. A chance of showers in the afternoon. Saturday night, southwest winds 5 to 10 knots. Gusts up to 15 knots in the evening. Waves around 1 foot. A chance of showers in the evening. Sunday, southwest winds 5 knots, becoming south with gusts up to 15 knots in the afternoon. Waves 1 foot or less and light chop, increasing to around 1 foot in the afternoon. Sunday night, south winds 5 to 10 knots. Gusts up to 15 knots in the evening. Waves around 1 foot. Monday, southwest winds 5 to 10 knots with gusts up to 15 knots, becoming north 10 to 15 knots with gusts up to 25 knots in the afternoon. Waves around 1 foot, increasing to 1 to 2 feet in the afternoon. Showers in the morning, then showers with a chance of thunderstorms in the afternoon. Monday night, north winds 15 to 20 knots, diminishing to 10 to 15 knots after midnight. Gusts up to 25 knots. Waves 2 to 3 feet, diminishing to 1 to 2 feet after midnight. Showers with a chance of thunderstorms in the evening, then a chance of showers after midnight. Tuesday, north winds 10 to 15 knots, diminishing to 5 to 10 knots in the afternoon. Gusts up to 25 knots. Waves 1 to 2 feet, diminishing to around 1 foot in the afternoon. Tuesday night, east winds 5 knots, becoming south after midnight. Waves 1 foot or less and light chop. Winds and waves higher in and near thunderstorms. Air quality forecast. The forecast Saturday for Hampton Roads is code level green, which is good, and means little or no health risk. Primary pollutant will be particles. The current time is 6:56 p.m. Eastern Daylight Time. The Norfolk, Virginia climate summary for this evening, as of 5 p.m., May 8, 2026. Today's high temperature was 67 degrees and the low 50 degrees. No precipitation fell today, which leaves the monthly total at 1.48 inches. The total precipitation for the year still stands at 10.26 inches. The record high for tomorrow is 94, which last occurred in 1880, and the record low is 36, which occurred in 1956. Sunset tonight is at 8 p.m. Sunrise tomorrow is at 6:02 a.m. Offshore waters forecast Baltimore Canyon to Cape Charles Light, to 100 nautical miles. Tonight, southwest winds less than 10 knots, becoming south. Seas 3 to 4 feet.
Saturday, south winds 15 to 20 knots. Seas 3 to 5 feet. Chance of thunderstorms. Saturday night, south to southwest winds 5 to 10 knots, becoming west. Seas 4 to 5 feet. Scattered showers and thunderstorms. Sunday, variable winds less than 5 knots, becoming south to southwest. Seas 3 to 5 feet. Sunday night, south winds 5 to 10 knots, becoming south to southwest 5 to 15 knots. Seas 3 to 4 feet. Monday, north to northeast winds 15 to 25 knots. Seas 4 to 7 feet. Monday night, north winds 15 to 25 knots. Seas 5 to 8 feet. Tuesday, north winds 10 to 20 knots. Seas 4 to 7 feet. Tuesday night, variable winds less than 10 knots, becoming south. Seas 3 to 5 feet. Wednesday, south winds 5 to 10 knots, increasing to 10 to 15 knots. Seas 3 to 4 feet. Wednesday night, south winds 10 to 20 knots. Seas 3 to 5 feet. Hazardous weather information. Now here is the hazardous weather outlook for southeast Maryland, northeast North Carolina, central Virginia, east central Virginia, eastern Virginia, north central Virginia, south central Virginia, and southeast Virginia. This afternoon and tonight. No hazardous weather is expected at this time. And now the extended outlook for the period Saturday through Thursday. No hazardous weather is expected at this time. The key weather messages for the next 7 days. Additional chances for scattered light rain are possible Saturday and later Sunday into Monday. Seasonable temps Tuesday through Friday with another chance of rain and potential storms Wednesday early Thursday. Now the official National Weather Service forecast. Tonight, mostly clear this evening, then becoming partly cloudy. Lows in the lower 50s. South winds 5 to 10 miles per hour. Saturday, partly sunny. A chance of showers with a slight chance of thunderstorms in the afternoon. Highs in the upper 70s. South winds 5 to 10 miles per hour with gusts up to 20 miles per hour. Chance of rain 30%. Saturday night, partly cloudy. Lows in the upper 50s. Southwest winds 5 to 10 miles per hour. Sunday, mostly sunny. A slight chance of showers in the afternoon. Highs in the mid 80s. Southwest winds around 5 miles per hour. Chance of rain 20%. Sunday night, mostly clear with a slight chance of showers in the evening, then partly cloudy with a chance of showers after midnight. Lows in the lower 60s. South winds 5 to 10 miles per hour. Chance of rain 30%. Monday, showers in the morning, then showers with a chance of thunderstorms in the afternoon. Highs in the lower 70s. Chance of rain 90%. Monday night, mostly cloudy with showers with a chance of thunderstorms in the evening, then partly cloudy with a chance of showers after midnight. Cooler with lows in the upper 40s. Chance of rain 90%. Tuesday, mostly sunny. Highs in the upper 60s. Tuesday night, mostly clear. Lows in the upper 40s. Wednesday, partly sunny. A chance of showers in the afternoon. Highs in the lower 70s. Chance of rain 30%. Wednesday night, showers likely. Lows in the mid-50s. Chance of rain 60%. Thursday, partly sunny with a chance of showers. Highs in the mid-70s. Chance of rain 50%. Thursday night, partly cloudy with a chance of showers in the evening, then mostly clear after midnight. Lows in the lower 50s. Chance of rain 40%. Friday, partly sunny. Highs in the mid-70s. Tidal information. For Sewell's Point. Low tide at 8:33 p.m. Friday. High tide at 2:29 p.m. Friday. Low tide at 8:30 a.m. Friday. High tide at 2 a.m. Friday. Low tide at 9:33 p.m. Saturday. High tide at 3:18 p.m. Saturday. Low tide at 9:18 a.m. Saturday. High tide at 2:47 a.m. Saturday. Marine forecast. Chesapeake Bay from New Point Comfort to Little Creek, Virginia. Small craft advisory in effect until 4 a.m. Saturday. Tonight, southeast winds 15 to 20 knots with gusts up to 25 knots, becoming south late this evening and overnight, then diminishing to 15 knots late. Waves 2 to 3 feet. Saturday, south winds 10 to 15 knots with gusts up to 20 knots. Waves 2 to 3 feet.
a chance of showers in the afternoon. Saturday night, south winds 10 to 15 knots, becoming southwest 5 to 10 knots after midnight.

Monday night, north winds 20 to 25 knots, diminishing to 15 to 20 knots after midnight. Waves 4 to 5 feet, occasionally to 6 feet. A chance of showers. Tuesday, north winds 15 to 20 knots, diminishing to 10 to 15 knots in the afternoon. Gusts up to 25 knots. Waves 3 to 4 feet, occasionally to 5 feet. Tuesday night, east winds 5 to 10 knots, becoming south with gusts up to 15 knots after midnight. Waves 1 to 2 feet. Wednesday, south winds 10 to 15 knots, increasing to 15 to 20 knots in the afternoon. Waves 2 to 3 feet. A chance of showers in the afternoon. Wednesday night, south winds 15 to 20 knots, diminishing to 10 to 15 knots after midnight. Waves 2 to 3 feet. Showers likely. Marine forecast, Chesapeake Bay from Little Creek, Virginia to Cape Henry, Virginia, including the Chesapeake Bay Bridge Tunnel. Tonight, southeast winds 10 to 15 knots with gusts up to 20 knots, becoming south late this evening and overnight. Waves 2 to 3 feet. Wave detail, east 2 feet at 4 seconds and north 1 foot at 3 seconds. Saturday, south winds 10 to 15 knots with gusts up to 20 knots. Waves 2 to 3 feet. Wave detail, south 2 feet at 3 seconds and east 1 foot at 10 seconds. A chance of showers in the afternoon. Saturday night, south winds 10 to 15 knots, becoming southwest 5 to 10 knots after midnight. Gusts up to 20 knots. Waves 1 to 2 feet. Wave detail, south 2 feet at 4 seconds and east 1 foot at 10 seconds. A chance of showers in the evening. Sunday, southwest winds 5 knots, becoming southeast with gusts up to 15 knots in the afternoon. Waves 1 to 2 feet. Wave detail, southeast 2 feet at 6 seconds and west 1 foot at 2 seconds. Sunday night, south winds 10 to 15 knots, diminishing to 5 to 10 knots after midnight. Waves around 2 feet. Wave detail, southeast 2 feet at 4 seconds and east 1 foot at 9 seconds. Monday, west winds 10 to 15 knots, becoming north 15 to 20 knots in the afternoon. Gusts up to 25 knots. Waves 3 to 4 feet, occasionally to 5 feet. Wave detail, northwest 2 feet at 3 seconds and south 2 feet at 6 seconds. Showers in the morning, then showers with a chance of thunderstorms in the afternoon. Monday night, north winds 20 to 25 knots, diminishing to 15 to 20 knots after midnight. Waves 4 to 5 feet, occasionally to 6 feet. Showers with a chance of thunderstorms in the evening, then a chance of showers after midnight. Tuesday, north winds 15 to 20 knots, diminishing to 10 to 15 knots in the afternoon. Waves 3 to 4 feet, occasionally to 5 feet. Tuesday night, east winds 5 knots, becoming south with gusts up to 15 knots after midnight. Waves around 2 feet. Wednesday, south winds 10 to 15 knots with gusts up to 20 knots. Waves 2 to 3 feet. A chance of showers in the afternoon. Wednesday night, south winds 15 knots with gusts up to 20 knots. Waves around 3 feet. Showers likely. Winds and waves higher in and near thunderstorms. This is NOAA's National Weather Service All Hazards Weather Radio, KHP 37, broadcasting from Wakefield, Virginia, transmitting from Driver, Virginia on a frequency of 162.550 MHz. The following information is for Hampton Roads and Northeast North Carolina, the southern part of the Chesapeake Bay and adjacent coastal waters. Marine forecast, Currid Sound. Tonight, southeast winds 5 to 10 knots with gusts up to 15 knots, becoming south late this evening and overnight. Waves around 1 foot. Saturday, south winds 5 to 10 knots, increasing to 10 to 15 knots in the afternoon. Gusts up to 20 knots. Waves 1 to 2 feet. A chance of showers in the afternoon. Saturday night, southwest winds 5 to 10 knots. Gusts up to 15 knots in the evening. Waves around 1 foot. A chance of showers in the evening. Sunday, southwest winds 5 knots, becoming south with gusts up to 15 knots in the afternoon. Waves 1 foot or less and light chop, increasing to around 1 foot in the afternoon. Sunday night, south winds 5 to 10 knots. Gusts up to 15 knots in the evening. Waves around 1 foot. Monday, southwest winds 5 to 10 knots with gusts up to 15 knots,
becoming north 10 to 15 knots with gusts up to 25 knots in the afternoon. Waves around 1 foot, increasing to 1 to 2 feet in the afternoon. Showers in the morning, then showers with a chance of thunderstorms in the afternoon. Monday night, north winds 15 to 20 knots, diminishing to 10 to 15 knots after midnight. Gusts up to 25 knots. Waves 2 to 3 feet, diminishing to 1 to 2 feet after midnight. Showers with a chance of thunderstorms in the evening, then a chance of showers after midnight. Tuesday, north winds 10 to 15 knots, diminishing to 5 to 10 knots in the afternoon. Gusts up to 25 knots. Waves 1 to 2 feet, diminishing to around 1 foot in the afternoon. Tuesday night, east winds 5 knots, becoming south after midnight. Waves 1 foot or less and light chop. Wednesday, south winds 5 to 10 knots with gusts up to 20 knots. Waves around 1 foot. Wednesday night, south winds 5 to 10 knots with gusts up to 20 knots. Waves around 1 foot. A chance of showers in the evening, then showers likely after midnight. Winds and waves higher in and near thunderstorms. The current time is 7:09 p.m. Eastern Daylight Time. The Norfolk, Virginia climate summary for this evening, as of 5 p.m., May 8, 2026. Today's high temperature was 67 degrees and the low 50 degrees. No precipitation fell today, which leaves the monthly total at 1.48 inches. The total precipitation for the year still stands at 10.26 inches. The record high for tomorrow is 94, which last occurred in 1880, and the record low is 36, which occurred in 1956. Sunset tonight is at 8 p.m. Sunrise tomorrow is at 6:02 a.m. Offshore waters forecast Baltimore Canyon to Cape Charles Light to 100 nautical miles. Tonight, southwest winds less than 10 knots, becoming south. Seas 3 to 4 feet. Saturday, south winds 15 to 20 knots. Seas 3 to 5 feet. Chance of thunderstorms. Saturday night, south to southwest winds 5 to 10 knots, becoming west. Seas 4 to 5 feet. Scattered showers and thunderstorms. Sunday, variable winds less than 5 knots, becoming south to southwest. Seas 3 to 5 feet. Sunday night, south winds 5 to 10 knots, becoming south to southwest 5 to 15 knots. Seas 3 to 4 feet. Monday, north to northeast winds 15 to 25 knots. Seas 4 to 7 feet. Monday night, north winds 15 to 25 knots. Seas 5 to 8 feet. Tuesday, north winds 10 to 20 knots. Seas 4 to 7 feet. Tuesday night, variable winds less than 10 knots, becoming south. Seas 3 to 5 feet. Wednesday, south winds 5 to 10 knots, increasing to 10 to 15 knots. Seas 3 to 4 feet. Wednesday night, south winds 10 to 20 knots. Seas 3 to 5 feet. Hazardous weather information. Now here is the hazardous weather outlook for Southeast Maryland, Northeast North Carolina, Central Virginia, East Central Virginia, Eastern Virginia, North Central Virginia, South Central Virginia, and Southeast Virginia. This afternoon and tonight. No hazardous weather is expected at this time. And now the extended outlook for the period Saturday through Thursday. No hazardous weather is expected at this time. The key weather messages for the next 7 days. Additional chances for scattered light rain are possible Saturday and later Sunday into Monday. Seasonable temps Tuesday through Friday with another chance of rain and potential storms Wednesday early Thursday. Now the official National Weather Service forecast. Tonight, mostly clear this evening, then becoming partly cloudy. Lows in the lower 50s. South winds 5 to 10 miles per hour. Saturday, partly sunny. A chance of showers with a slight chance of thunderstorms in the afternoon. Highs in the upper 70s. South winds 5 to 10 miles per hour with gusts up to 20 miles per hour. Chance of rain 30%. Saturday night, partly cloudy. Lows in the upper 50s. Southwest winds 5 to 10 miles per hour. Sunday, mostly sunny. A slight chance of showers in the afternoon. Highs in the mid-80s. Southwest winds around 5 miles per hour. Chance of rain 20%. Sunday night, mostly clear with a slight chance of showers in the evening, then partly cloudy with a chance of showers after midnight. Lows in the lower 60s. South winds 5 to 10 miles per hour. Chance of rain 30%.
Monday, showers in the morning, then showers with a chance of thunderstorms in the afternoon. Highs in the lower 70s. Chance of rain 90%. Monday night, mostly cloudy with showers with a chance of thunderstorms in the evening, then partly cloudy with a chance of showers after midnight. Cooler with lows in the upper 40s. Chance of rain 90%. Tuesday, mostly sunny. Highs in the upper 60s. Tuesday night, mostly clear. Lows in the upper 40s. Wednesday, partly sunny. A chance of showers in the afternoon. Highs in the lower 70s. Chance of rain 30%. Wednesday night, showers likely. Lows in the mid 50s. Chance of rain 60%. Thursday, partly sunny with a chance of showers. Highs in the mid 70s. Chance of rain 50%. Thursday night, partly cloudy with a chance of showers in the evening, then mostly clear after midnight. Lows in the lower 50s. Chance of rain 40%. Friday, partly sunny. Highs in the mid 70s. Here are the marine and buoy reports for 7 p.m. across the lower Chesapeake Bay and coastal waters. All wave and swell heights are in feet. Wave and swell periods are in seconds. Potomac River buoy, air temperature was 63. The wind was south at 17 knots, gusting to 21. Cove Point, air temperature was 61. The wind was southeast at 21 knots, gusting to 24. Piney Point, winds were southwest, 13 knots. Bishop's Head, air temperature was 64. The wind was south at 18 knots, gusting to 20. Lewisetta, air temperature was 68. Water temperature 66. The wind was southwest at 12 knots. Rappahannock Light, winds were southeast, 15 knots. Yorktown Coast Guard Station, air temperature was 64. Water temperature 63. The wind was southeast at 12 knots. Crypto Peak, water temperature 64. The wind was south at 14 knots. Dominion Terminal Newport News, air temperature was 66. The wind was east at 6 knots. South Craney Island, air temperature was 67. The wind was south at 14 knots, gusting to 18. Cape Henry, air temperature was 57. The wind was south at 12 knots. Brandywine Chill Lake, Delaware, winds were southwest, 20 knots. Air temperature 64. Fenwick Island buoy, winds were south, 19 knots. Water temperature 53. Air temperature 54. Buoy off Virginia Beach 64 nautical miles. Water temperature 58. Air temperature 62. Buoy just east of Cape Henry. Water temperature 58. Wave heights 2. Wave period 7. Duck Cove here, air temperature was 60. The wind was southeast at 9 knots. Diamond Shoals buoy, winds were northeast, 6 knots. Water temperature 76. Air temperature 66. Tidal information. For Sewell's Point. Low tide at 8:33 p.m. Friday. High tide at 2:29 p.m. Friday. Low tide at 8:30 a.m. Friday. High tide at 2 a.m. Friday. Low tide at 9:33 p.m. Saturday. High tide at 3:18 p.m. Saturday. Low tide at 9:18 a.m. Saturday. High tide at 2:47 a.m. Saturday. Marine forecast, Chesapeake Bay from New Point Comfort to Little Creek, Virginia. Small craft advisory in effect until 4 a.m. Saturday. Tonight, southeast winds 15 to 20 knots with gusts up to 25 knots, becoming south late this evening and overnight, then diminishing to 15 knots late. Waves 2 to 3 feet. Saturday, south winds 10 to 15 knots with gusts up to 20 knots. Waves 2 to 3 feet. A chance of showers in the afternoon. Saturday night, south winds 10 to 15 knots, becoming southwest 5 to 10 knots after midnight. Waves 1 to 2 feet. A chance of showers in the evening. Sunday, southwest winds 5 to 10 knots, becoming southeast 10 to 15 knots in the afternoon. Waves 1 to 2 feet. Sunday night, south winds 10 to 15 knots, becoming southwest 5 to 10 knots after midnight. Waves 1 to 2 feet. A chance of showers after midnight. Monday, northwest winds 15 to 20 knots, becoming north 20 to 25 knots in the afternoon. Waves 3 to 4 feet, occasionally to 5 feet. Showers. Monday night, north winds 20 to 25 knots,
diminishing to 15 to 20 knots after midnight. Waves 4 to 5 feet, occasionally to 6 feet. A chance of showers. Tuesday, north winds 15 to 20 knots, diminishing to 10 to 15 knots in the afternoon. Gusts up to 25 knots. Waves 3 to 4 feet, occasionally to 5 feet. Tuesday night, east winds 5 to 10 knots, becoming south with gusts up to 15 knots after midnight. Waves 1 to 2 feet. Wednesday, south winds 10 to 15 knots, increasing to 15 to 20 knots in the afternoon. Waves 2 to 3 feet. A chance of showers in the afternoon. Wednesday night, south winds 15 to 20 knots, diminishing to 10 to 15 knots after midnight. Waves 2 to 3 feet. Showers likely. Marine forecast, Chesapeake Bay from Little Creek, Virginia to Cape Henry, Virginia, including the Chesapeake Bay Bridge Tunnel. Tonight, southeast winds 10 to 15 knots with gusts up to 20 knots, becoming south late this evening and overnight. Waves 2 to 3 feet. Wave detail, east 2 feet at 4 seconds and north 1 foot at 3 seconds. Saturday, south winds 10 to 15 knots with gusts up to 20 knots. Waves 2 to 3 feet. Wave detail, south 2 feet at 3 seconds and east 1 foot at 10 seconds. A chance of showers in the afternoon. Saturday night, south winds 10 to 15 knots, becoming southwest 5 to 10 knots after midnight. Gusts up to 20 knots. Waves 1 to 2 feet. Wave detail, south 2 feet at 4 seconds and east 1 foot at 10 seconds. A chance of showers in the evening. Sunday, southwest winds 5 knots, becoming southeast with gusts up to 15 knots in the afternoon. Waves 1 to 2 feet. Wave detail, southeast 2 feet at 6 seconds and west 1 foot at 2 seconds. Sunday night, south winds 10 to 15 knots, diminishing to 5 to 10 knots after midnight. Waves around 2 feet. Wave detail, southeast 2 feet at 4 seconds and east 1 foot at 9 seconds. Monday, west winds 10 to 15 knots, becoming north 15 to 20 knots in the afternoon. Gusts up to 25 knots. Waves 3 to 4 feet, occasionally to 5 feet. Wave detail, northwest 2 feet at 3 seconds and south 2 feet at 6 seconds. Showers in the morning, then showers with a chance of thunderstorms in the afternoon. Monday night, north winds 20 to 25 knots, diminishing to 15 to 20 knots after midnight. Waves 4 to 5 feet, occasionally to 6 feet. Showers with a chance of thunderstorms in the evening, then a chance of showers after midnight. Tuesday, north winds 15 to 20 knots, diminishing to 10 to 15 knots in the afternoon. Waves 3 to 4 feet, occasionally to 5 feet. Tuesday night, east winds 5 knots, becoming south with gusts up to 15 knots after midnight. Waves around 2 feet. Wednesday, south winds 10 to 15 knots with gusts up to 20 knots. Waves 2 to 3 feet. A chance of showers in the afternoon. Wednesday night, south winds 15 knots with gusts up to 20 knots. Waves around 3 feet. Showers likely. Winds and waves higher in and near thunderstorms. Marine forecast, Currituck Sound. Tonight, southeast winds 5 to 10 knots with gusts up to 15 knots, becoming south late this evening and overnight. Waves around 1 foot. Saturday, south winds 5 to 10 knots, increasing to 10 to 15 knots in the afternoon. Gusts up to 20 knots. Waves 1 to 2 feet. A chance of showers in the afternoon. Saturday night, southwest winds 5 to 10 knots. Gusts up to 15 knots in the evening. Waves around 1 foot. A chance of showers in the evening. Sunday, southwest winds 5 knots, becoming south with gusts up to 15 knots in the afternoon. Waves 1 foot or less and light chop, increasing to around 1 foot in the afternoon. Sunday night, south winds 5 to 10 knots. Gusts up to 15 knots in the evening. Waves around 1 foot. Monday, southwest winds 5 to 10 knots with gusts up to 15 knots, becoming north 10 to 15 knots with gusts up to 25 knots in the afternoon. Waves around 1 foot, increasing to 1 to 2 feet in the afternoon. Showers in the morning, then showers with a chance of thunderstorms in the afternoon. Monday night, north winds 15 to 20 knots, diminishing to 10 to 15 knots after midnight. Gusts up to 25 knots.
Waves 2 to 3 feet, diminishing to 1 to 2 feet after midnight. Showers with a chance of thunderstorms in the evening, then a chance of showers after midnight. Tuesday, north winds 10 to 15 knots, diminishing to 5 to 10 knots in the afternoon. Gusts up to 25 knots. Waves 1 to 2 feet, diminishing to around 1 foot in the afternoon. Tuesday night, east winds 5 knots, becoming south after midnight. Waves 1 foot or less and light chop. Wednesday, south winds 5 to 10 knots with gusts up to 20 knots. Waves around 1 foot. Wednesday night, south winds 5 to 10 knots with gusts up to 20 knots. Waves around 1 foot. A chance of showers in the evening, then showers likely after midnight. Winds and waves higher in and near thunderstorms. The current time is 7:24 p.m. Eastern Daylight Time. The Norfolk, Virginia climate summary for this evening, as of 5 p.m., May 8, 2026. Today's high temperature was 67 degrees and the low 50 degrees. No precipitation fell today, which leaves the monthly total at 1.48 inches. The total precipitation for the year still stands at 10.26 inches. The record high for tomorrow is 94, which last occurred in 1880, and the record low is 36, which occurred in 1956. Sunset tonight is at 8 p.m. Sunrise tomorrow is at 6:02 a.m. Offshore waters forecast Baltimore Canyon to Cape Charles Light to 100 nautical miles. Tonight, southwest winds less than 10 knots, becoming south. Seas 3 to 4 feet. Saturday, south winds 15 to 20 knots. Seas 3 to 5 feet. Chance of thunderstorms. Saturday night, south to southwest winds 5 to 10 knots, becoming west. Seas 4 to 5 feet. Scattered showers and thunderstorms. Sunday, variable winds less than 5 knots, becoming south to southwest. Seas 3 to 5 feet. Sunday night, south winds 5 to 10 knots, becoming south to southwest 5 to 15 knots. Seas 3 to 4 feet. Monday, north to northeast winds 15 to 25 knots. Seas 4 to 7 feet. Monday night, north winds 15 to 25 knots. Seas 5 to 8 feet. Tuesday, north winds 10 to 20 knots. Seas 4 to 7 feet. Tuesday night, variable winds less than 10 knots, becoming south. Seas 3 to 5 feet. Wednesday, south winds 5 to 10 knots, increasing to 10 to 15 knots. Seas 3 to 4 feet. Wednesday night, south winds 10 to 20 knots. Seas 3 to 5 feet. Hazardous weather information. Now here is the hazardous weather outlook for southeast Maryland, northeast North Carolina, central Virginia, east central Virginia, eastern Virginia, north central Virginia, south central Virginia, and southeast Virginia. This afternoon and tonight. No hazardous weather is expected at this time. And now the extended outlook for the period Saturday through Thursday. No hazardous weather is expected at this time. The key weather messages for the next 7 days. Additional chances for scattered light rain are possible Saturday and later Sunday into Monday. Seasonable temps Tuesday through Friday with another chance of rain and potential storms Wednesday early Thursday. Now the official National Weather Service forecast. Tonight, mostly clear this evening, then becoming partly cloudy. Lows in the lower 50s. South winds 5 to 10 miles per hour. Saturday, partly sunny. A chance of showers with a slight chance of thunderstorms in the afternoon. Highs in the upper 70s. South winds 5 to 10 miles per hour with gusts up to 20 miles per hour. Chance of rain 30%. Saturday night, partly cloudy. Lows in the upper 50s. Southwest winds 5 to 10 miles per hour. Sunday, mostly sunny. A slight chance of showers in the afternoon. Highs in the mid-80s. Southwest winds around 5 miles per hour. Chance of rain 20%. Sunday night, mostly clear with a slight chance of showers in the evening, then partly cloudy with a chance of showers after midnight. Lows in the lower 60s. South winds 5 to 10 miles per hour. Chance of rain 30%. Monday, showers in the morning, then showers with a chance of thunderstorms in the afternoon. Highs in the lower 70s. Chance of rain 90%. Monday night, mostly cloudy with showers with a chance of thunderstorms in the evening, then partly cloudy with a chance of showers after midnight. Cooler with lows in the upper 40s. Chance of rain 90%.
Tuesday, mostly sunny. Highs in the upper 60s. Tuesday night, mostly clear. Lows in the upper 40s. Wednesday, partly sunny. A chance of showers in the afternoon. Highs in the lower 70s. Chance of rain 30%. Wednesday night, showers likely. Lows in the mid 50s. Chance of rain 60%. Thursday, partly sunny with a chance of showers. Highs in the mid 70s. Chance of rain 50%. Thursday night, partly cloudy with a chance of showers in the evening, then mostly clear after midnight. Lows in the lower 50s. Chance of rain 40%. Friday, partly sunny. Highs in the mid 70s. Here are the marine and buoy reports for 7 p.m. across the lower Chesapeake Bay and coastal waters. All wave and swell heights are in feet. Wave and swell periods are in seconds. Potomac River buoy, air temperature was 63. The wind was south at 17, not gusting to 21. Cove Point, air temperature was 61. The wind was southeast at 21, knots gusting to 24. Piney Point, winds were southwest, 13, knots. Bishop's Head, air temperature was 64. The wind was south at 18, knots gusting to 20. Lewisetta, air temperature was 68. Water temperature 66. The wind was southwest at 12 knots. Rappahannock Light, winds were southeast, 15 knots. Yorktown Coast Guard Station, air temperature was 64. Water temperature 63. The wind was southeast at 12 knots. Crypto Peak, water temperature 64. The wind was south at 14 knots. Dominion Terminal Newport News, air temperature was 66. The wind was east at 6 knots. South Craney Island, air temperature was 67. The wind was south at 14, knots gusting to 18. Cape Henry, air temperature was 57. The wind was south at 12 knots. Brandywine Chill Lake, Delaware, winds were southwest, 20 knots. Air temperature 64. Fenwick Island buoy, winds were south, 19 knots. Water temperature 53. Air temperature 54. Buoy off Virginia Beach 64 nautical miles. Water temperature 58. Air temperature 62. Buoy just east of Cape Henry. Water temperature 58. Wave heights 2. Wave period 7. Duck Cove here, air temperature was 60. The wind was southeast at 9 knots. Diamond Shoals buoy, winds were northeast, 6 knots. Water temperature 76. Air temperature 66. Tidal information. For Sewell's Point. Low tide at 8:33 p.m. Friday. High tide at 2:29 p.m. Friday. Low tide at 8:30 a.m. Friday. High tide at 2 a.m. Friday. Low tide at 9:33 p.m. Saturday. High tide at 3:18 p.m. Saturday. Low tide at 9:18 a.m. Saturday. High tide at 2:47 a.m. Saturday. Marine forecast, Chesapeake Bay from New Point Comfort to Little Creek, Virginia. Small craft advisory in effect until 4 a.m. Saturday. Tonight, southeast winds 15 to 20 knots with gusts up to 25 knots, becoming south late this evening and overnight, then diminishing to 15 knots late. Waves 2 to 3 feet. Saturday, south winds 10 to 15 knots with gusts up to 20 knots. Waves 2 to 3 feet. A chance of showers in the afternoon. Saturday night, south winds 10 to 15 knots, becoming southwest 5 to 10 knots after midnight. Waves 1 to 2 feet. A chance of showers in the evening. Sunday, southwest winds 5 to 10 knots, becoming southeast 10 to 15 knots in the afternoon. Waves 1 to 2 feet. Sunday night, south winds 10 to 15 knots, becoming southwest 5 to 10 knots after midnight. Waves 1 to 2 feet. A chance of showers after midnight. Monday, northwest winds 15 to 20 knots, becoming north 20 to 25 knots in the afternoon. Waves 3 to 4 feet, occasionally to 5 feet. Showers. Monday night, north winds 20 to 25 knots, diminishing to 15 to 20 knots after midnight. Waves 4 to 5 feet, occasionally to 6 feet. A chance of showers. Tuesday, north winds 15 to 20 knots, diminishing to 10 to 15 knots in the afternoon. Gusts up to 25 knots. Waves 3 to 4 feet, occasionally to 5 feet.
Tuesday night, east winds 5 to 10 knots, becoming south with gusts up to 15.

1 foot. Wednesday night, south winds 5 to 10 knots with gusts up to 20 knots. Waves around 1 foot. A chance of showers in the evening, then showers likely after midnight. Winds and waves higher in and near thunderstorms. The current time is 7:39 p.m. Eastern Daylight Time. The Norfolk, Virginia climate summary for this evening, as of 5 p.m., May 8, 2026. Today's high temperature was 67 degrees and the low 50 degrees. No precipitation fell today, which leaves the monthly total at 1.48 inches. The total precipitation for the year still stands at 10.26 inches. The record high for tomorrow is 94, which last occurred in 1880, and the record low is 36, which occurred in 1956. Sunset tonight is at 8 p.m. Sunrise tomorrow is at 6:02 a.m. Offshore waters forecast Baltimore Canyon to Cape Charles Light, to 100 nautical miles. Tonight, southwest winds less than 10 knots, becoming south. Seas 3 to 4 feet. Saturday, south winds 15 to 20 knots. Seas 3 to 5 feet. Chance of thunderstorms. Saturday night, south to southwest winds 5 to 10 knots, becoming west. Seas 4 to 5 feet. Scattered showers and thunderstorms. Sunday, variable winds less than 5 knots, becoming south to southwest. Seas 3 to 5 feet. Sunday night, south winds 5 to 10 knots, becoming south to southwest 5 to 15 knots. Seas 3 to 4 feet. Monday, north to northeast winds 15 to 25 knots. Seas 4 to 7 feet. Monday night, north winds 15 to 25 knots. Seas 5 to 8 feet. Tuesday, north winds 10 to 20 knots. Seas 4 to 7 feet. Tuesday night, variable winds less than 10 knots, becoming south. Seas 3 to 5 feet. Wednesday, south winds 5 to 10 knots, increasing to 10 to 15 knots. Seas 3 to 4 feet. Wednesday night, south winds 10 to 20 knots. Seas 3 to 5 feet. Hazardous weather information. Now here is the hazardous weather outlook for southeast Maryland, northeast North Carolina, central Virginia, east central Virginia, eastern Virginia, north central Virginia, south central Virginia, and southeast Virginia. This afternoon and tonight. No hazardous weather is expected at this time. And now the extended outlook for the period Saturday through Thursday. No hazardous weather is expected at this time. The key weather messages for the next 7 days. Scattered showers and isolated storms are possible Saturday afternoon and evening. Additional showers are possible Sunday evening through Monday. Seasonable temps Tuesday through Friday with another chance of rain and potential storms Wednesday early Thursday. Now the official National Weather Service forecast. Tonight, mostly clear this evening, then becoming partly cloudy. Lows in the lower 50s. South winds 5 to 10 miles per hour. Saturday, partly sunny. A chance of showers with a slight chance of thunderstorms in the afternoon. Highs in the upper 70s. South winds 5 to 10 miles per hour with gusts up to 20 miles per hour. Chance of rain 30%. Saturday night, partly cloudy. Lows in the upper 50s. Southwest winds 5 to 10 miles per hour. Sunday, mostly sunny. A slight chance of showers in the afternoon. Highs in the mid 80s. Southwest winds around 5 miles per hour. Chance of rain 20%. Sunday night, mostly clear with a slight chance of showers in the evening, then partly cloudy with a chance of showers after midnight. Lows in the lower 60s. South winds 5 to 10 miles per hour. Chance of rain 30%. Monday, showers in the morning, then showers with a chance of thunderstorms in the afternoon. Highs in the lower 70s. Chance of rain 90%. Monday night, mostly cloudy with showers with a chance of thunderstorms in the evening, then partly cloudy with a chance of showers after midnight. Cooler with lows in the upper 40s. Chance of rain 90%. Tuesday, mostly sunny. Highs in the upper 60s. Tuesday night, mostly clear. Lows in the upper 40s. Wednesday, partly sunny. A chance of showers in the afternoon. Highs in the lower 70s. Chance of rain 30%. Wednesday night, showers likely. Lows in the mid 50s. Chance of rain 60%. Thursday, partly sunny with a chance of showers. Highs in the mid 70s. Chance of rain 50%.
Thursday night, partly cloudy with a chance of showers in the evening, then mostly clear after midnight. Lows in the lower 50s. Chance of rain 40%. Friday, partly sunny. Highs in the mid-70s. Here are the marine and buoy reports for 7 p.m. across the lower Chesapeake Bay and coastal waters. All wave and swell heights are in feet. Wave and swell periods are in seconds. Potomac River buoy, air temperature was 63. The wind was south at 17, knots gusting to 21. Cove Point, air temperature was 61. The wind was southeast at 21 knots gusting to 24. Piney Point, winds were southwest, 13 knots. Bishop's Head, air temperature was 64. The wind was south at 18, knots gusting to 20. Lewisetta, air temperature was 68. Water temperature 66. The wind was southwest at 12 knots. Rappahannock Light, winds were southeast, 15 knots. Yorktown Coast Guard Station, air temperature was 64. Water temperature 63. The wind was southeast at 12 knots. Crypto Peak, water temperature 64. The wind was south at 14 knots. Dominion Terminal Newport News, air temperature was 66. The wind was east at 6 knots. South Craney Island, air temperature was 67. The wind was south at 14 knots gusting to 18. Cape Henry, air temperature was 57. The wind was south at 12 knots. Brandywine Chill Lake, Delaware, winds were southwest, 20 knots. Air temperature 64. Fenwick Island buoy, winds were south, 19 knots. Water temperature 53. Air temperature 54. Buoy off Virginia Beach 64 nautical miles. Water temperature 58. Air temperature 62. Buoy just east of Cape Henry. Water temperature 58. Wave heights 2. Wave period 7. Duck Cove here, air temperature was 60. The wind was southeast at 9 knots. Diamond Shoals buoy, winds were northeast, 6 knots. Water temperature 76. Air temperature 66. Attention, voluntary speed reduction zones to protect North Atlantic right whales may be in effect along the USL. East Coast where right whales have been detected. All mariners and recreational boaters are requested to route these areas or transit through them at 10 knots or less. 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Low tide at 8:30 a.m. Friday. High tide at 2 a.m. Friday. 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High tide at 2:47 a.m. Saturday. Marine forecast, Chesapeake Bay from New Point Comfort to Little Creek, Virginia. Small craft advisory in effect until 4 a.m. Saturday. Tonight, southeast winds 15 to 20 knots with gusts up to 25 knots, becoming south late this evening and overnight, then diminishing to 15 knots late. Waves 2 to 3 feet. Saturday, south winds 10 to 15 knots with gusts up to 20 knots. Waves 2 to 3 feet. A chance of showers in the afternoon. Saturday night, south winds 10 to 15 knots, becoming southwest 5 to 10 knots after midnight. Waves 1 to 2 feet. A chance of showers in the evening. Sunday, southwest winds 5 to 10 knots, becoming southeast 10 to 15 knots in the afternoon. Waves 1 to 2 feet. Sunday night, south winds 10 to 15 knots, becoming southwest 5 to 10 knots after midnight. Waves 1 to 2 feet. A chance of showers after midnight. Monday, northwest winds 15 to 20 knots, becoming north 20 to 25 knots in the afternoon. Waves 3 to 4 feet, occasionally to 5 feet. Showers. Monday night, north winds 20 to 25 knots, diminishing to 15 to 20 knots after midnight. Waves 4 to 5 feet, occasionally to 6 feet. A chance of showers.
Tuesday, north winds 15 to 20 knots, diminishing to 10 to 15 knots in the afternoon. Gusts up to 25 knots. Waves 3 to 4 feet, occasionally to 5 feet. Tuesday night, east winds 5 to 10 knots, becoming south with gusts up to 15 knots after midnight. Waves 1 to 2 feet. Wednesday, south winds 10 to 15 knots, increasing to 15 to 20 knots in the afternoon. Waves 2 to 3 feet. A chance of showers in the afternoon. Wednesday night, south winds 15 to 20 knots, diminishing to 10 to 15 knots after midnight. Waves 2 to 3 feet. Showers likely. Marine forecast, Chesapeake Bay from Little Creek, Virginia to Cape Henry, Virginia, including the Chesapeake Bay Bridge Tunnel. Tonight, southeast winds 10 to 15 knots with gusts up to 20 knots, becoming south late this evening and overnight. Waves 2 to 3 feet. Wave detail, east 2 feet at 4 seconds and north 1 foot at 3 seconds. Saturday, south winds 10 to 15 knots with gusts up to 20 knots. Waves 2 to 3 feet. Wave detail, south 2 feet at 3 seconds and east 1 foot at 10 seconds. A chance of showers in the afternoon. Saturday night, south winds 10 to 15 knots, becoming southwest 5 to 10 knots after midnight. Gusts up to 20 knots. Waves 1 to 2 feet. Wave detail, south 2 feet at 4 seconds and east 1 foot at 10 seconds. A chance of showers in the evening. Sunday, southwest winds 5 knots, becoming southeast with gusts up to 15 knots in the afternoon. Waves 1 to 2 feet. Wave detail, southeast 2 feet at 6 seconds and west 1 foot at 2 seconds. Sunday night, south winds 10 to 15 knots, diminishing to 5 to 10 knots after midnight. Waves around 2 feet. Wave detail, southeast 2 feet at 4 seconds and east 1 foot at 9 seconds. Monday, west winds 10 to 15 knots, becoming north 15 to 20 knots in the afternoon. Gusts up to 25 knots. Waves 3 to 4 feet, occasionally to 5 feet. Wave detail, northwest 2 feet at 3 seconds and south 2 feet at 6 seconds. Showers in the morning, then showers with a chance of thunderstorms in the afternoon. Monday night, north winds 20 to 25 knots, diminishing to 15 to 20 knots after midnight. Waves 4 to 5 feet, occasionally to 6 feet. Showers with a chance of thunderstorms in the evening, then a chance of showers after midnight. Tuesday, north winds 15 to 20 knots, diminishing to 10 to 15 knots in the afternoon. Waves 3 to 4 feet, occasionally to 5 feet. Tuesday night, east winds 5 knots, becoming south with gusts up to 15 knots after midnight. Waves around 2 feet. Wednesday, south winds 10 to 15 knots with gusts up to 20 knots. Waves 2 to 3 feet. A chance of showers in the afternoon. Wednesday night, south winds 15 knots with gusts up to 20 knots. Waves around 3 feet. Showers likely. Winds and waves higher in and near thunderstorms. Marine forecast, Currituck Sound. Tonight, southeast winds 5 to 10 knots with gusts up to 15 knots, becoming south late this evening and overnight. Waves around 1 foot. Saturday, south winds 5 to 10 knots, increasing to 10 to 15 knots in the afternoon. Gusts up to 20 knots. Waves 1 to 2 feet. A chance of showers in the afternoon. Saturday night, southwest winds 5 to 10 knots. Gusts up to 15 knots in the evening. Waves around 1 foot. A chance of showers in the evening. Sunday, southwest winds 5 knots, becoming south with gusts up to 15 knots in the afternoon. Waves 1 foot or less and light chop, increasing to around 1 foot in the afternoon. Sunday night, south winds 5 to 10 knots. Gusts up to 15 knots in the evening. Waves around 1 foot. Monday, southwest winds 5 to 10 knots with gusts up to 15 knots, becoming north 10 to 15 knots with gusts up to 25 knots in the afternoon. Waves around 1 foot, increasing to 1 to 2 feet in the afternoon. Showers in the morning, then showers with a chance of thunderstorms in the afternoon. Monday night, north winds 15 to 20 knots, diminishing to 10 to 15 knots after midnight. Gusts up to 25 knots. Waves 2 to 3 feet, diminishing to 1 to 2 feet after midnight. Showers with a chance of thunderstorms in the evening, then a chance of showers after midnight.
Tuesday, north winds 10 to 15 knots, diminishing to 5 to 10 knots in the afternoon. Gusts up to 25 knots. Waves 1 to 2 feet, diminishing to around 1 foot in the afternoon. Tuesday night, east winds 5 knots, becoming south after midnight. Waves 1 foot or less and light chop. Wednesday, south winds 5 to 10 knots with gusts up to 20 knots. Waves around 1 foot. Wednesday night, south winds 5 to 10 knots with gusts up to 20 knots. Waves around 1 foot. A chance of showers in the evening, then showers likely after midnight. Winds and waves higher in and near thunderstorms. The current time is 7:54 p.m. Eastern Daylight Time. The Norfolk, Virginia climate summary for this evening, as of 5 p.m., May 8, 2026. Today's high temperature was 67 degrees and the low 50 degrees. No precipitation fell today, which leaves the monthly total at 1.48 inches. The total precipitation for the year still stands at 10.26 inches. The record high for tomorrow is 94, which last occurred in 1880, and the record low is 36, which occurred in 1956. Sunset tonight is at 8 p.m. Sunrise tomorrow is at 6:02 a.m. Offshore waters forecast Baltimore Canyon to Cape Charles Light, to 100 nautical miles. Tonight, southwest winds less than 10 knots, becoming south. Seas 3 to 4 feet. Saturday, south winds 15 to 20 knots. Seas 3 to 5 feet. Chance of thunderstorms. Saturday night, south to southwest winds 5 to 10 knots, becoming west. Seas 4 to 5 feet. Scattered showers and thunderstorms. Sunday, variable winds less than 5 knots, becoming south to southwest. Seas 3 to 5 feet. Sunday night, south winds 5 to 10 knots, becoming south to southwest 5 to 15 knots. Seas 3 to 4 feet. Monday, north to northeast winds 15 to 25 knots. Seas 4 to 7 feet. Monday night, north winds 15 to 25 knots. Seas 5 to 8 feet. Tuesday, north winds 10 to 20 knots. Seas 4 to 7 feet. Tuesday night, variable winds less than 10 knots, becoming south. Seas 3 to 5 feet. Wednesday, south winds 5 to 10 knots, increasing to 10 to 15 knots. Seas 3 to 4 feet. Wednesday night, south winds 10 to 20 knots. Seas 3 to 5 feet. Hazardous weather information. Now here is the hazardous weather outlook for southeast Maryland, northeast North Carolina, central Virginia, east central Virginia, eastern Virginia, north central Virginia, south central Virginia, and southeast Virginia. This afternoon and tonight. No hazardous weather is expected at this time. And now the extended outlook for the period Saturday through Thursday. No hazardous weather is expected at this time. The key weather messages for the next 7 days. Scattered showers and isolated storms are possible Saturday afternoon and evening. Additional showers are possible Sunday evening through Monday. Seasonable temps Tuesday through Friday with another chance of rain and potential storms Wednesday early Thursday. Now the official National Weather Service forecast. Tonight, mostly clear this evening, then becoming partly cloudy. Lows in the lower 50s. South winds 5 to 10 miles per hour. Saturday, partly sunny. A chance of showers with a slight chance of thunderstorms in the afternoon. Highs in the upper 70s. South winds 5 to 10 miles per hour with gusts up to 20 miles per hour. Chance of rain 30%. Saturday night, partly cloudy. Lows in the upper 50s. Southwest winds 5 to 10 miles per hour. Sunday, mostly sunny. A slight chance of showers in the afternoon. Highs in the mid 80s. Southwest winds around 5 miles per hour. Chance of rain 20%. Sunday night, mostly clear with a slight chance of showers in the evening, then partly cloudy with a chance of showers after midnight. Lows in the lower 60s. South winds 5 to 10 miles per hour. Chance of rain 30%. Monday, showers in the morning, then showers with a chance of thunderstorms in the afternoon. Highs in the lower 70s. Chance of rain 90%. Monday night, mostly cloudy with showers with a chance of thunderstorms in the evening, then partly cloudy with a chance of showers after midnight. Cooler with lows in the upper 40s. Chance of rain 90%. Tuesday, mostly sunny. Highs in the upper 60s. Tuesday night, mostly clear.
lows in the upper 40s. Wednesday, partly sunny. A chance of showers in the afternoon. Highs in the lower 70s. Chance of rain 30%. Wednesday night, showers likely. Lows in the mid-50s. Chance of rain 60%. Thursday, partly sunny with a chance of showers. Highs in the mid-70s. Chance of rain 50%. Thursday night, partly cloudy with a chance of showers in the evening, then mostly clear after midnight. Lows in the lower 50s. Chance of rain 40%. Friday, partly sunny. Highs in the mid-70s. Here are the marine and buoy reports for 7 p.m. across the lower Chesapeake Bay and coastal waters. All wave and swell heights are in feet. Wave and swell periods are in seconds. Potomac River buoy, air temperature was 63. The wind was south at 17, not gusting to 21. Cove Point, air temperature was 61. The wind was southeast at 21, not gusting to 24. Piney Point, winds were southwest, 13 knots. Bishop's Head, air temperature was 64. The wind was south at 18, not gusting to 20. Lewisetta, air temperature was 68. Water temperature 66. The wind was southwest at 12 knots. Rappahannock Light, winds were southeast, 15 knots. Yorktown Coast Guard Station, air temperature was 64. Water temperature 63. The wind was southeast at 12 knots. Crypto Peak, water temperature 64. The wind was south at 14 knots. Dominion Terminal Newport News, air temperature was 66. The wind was east at 6 knots. South Craney Island, air temperature was 67. The wind was south at 14 knots, gusting to 18. Cape Henry, air temperature was 57. The wind was south at 12 knots. Brandywine Chill Lake, Delaware, winds were southwest, 20 knots. Air temperature 64. Fenwick Island buoy, winds were south, 19 knots. Water temperature 53. Air temperature 54. Buoy off Virginia Beach 64 nautical miles. Water temperature 58. Air temperature 62. Buoy just east of Cape Henry. Water temperature 58. Wave height 2. Wave period 7. Duck Cove Pier, air temperature was 60. The wind was southeast at 9 knots. Diamond Shoals buoy, winds were northeast, 6 knots. Water temperature 76. Air temperature 66. Tidal information. For Sewell's Point. Low tide at 8:33 p.m. Friday. High tide at 2:29 p.m. Friday. Low tide at 8:30 a.m. Friday. High tide at 2 a.m. Friday. Low tide at 9:33 p.m. Saturday. High tide at 3:18 p.m. Saturday. 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High tide at 2:47 a.m. Saturday. Marine forecast, Chesapeake Bay from New Point Comfort to Little Creek, Virginia. Small craft advisory in effect until 4 a.m. Saturday. Tonight, southeast winds 15 to 20 knots with gusts up to 25 knots, becoming south late this evening and overnight, then diminishing to 15 knots late. Waves 2 to 3 feet. Saturday, south winds 10 to 15 knots with gusts up to 20 knots. Waves 2 to 3 feet. A chance of showers in the afternoon. Saturday night, south winds 10 to 15 knots, becoming southwest 5 to 10 knots after midnight. Waves 1 to 2 feet. A chance of showers in the evening. Sunday, southwest winds 5 to 10 knots, becoming southeast 10 to 15 knots in the afternoon. Waves 1 to 2 feet. Sunday night, south winds 10 to 15 knots, becoming southwest 5 to 10 knots after midnight. Waves 1 to 2 feet. A chance of showers after midnight. Monday, northwest winds 15 to 20 knots, becoming north 20 to 25 knots in the afternoon. Waves 3 to 4 feet, occasionally to 5 feet. Showers. Monday night, north winds 20 to 25 knots, diminishing to 15 to 20 knots after midnight. Waves 4 to 5 feet, occasionally to 6 feet. A chance of showers. Tuesday, north winds 15 to 20 knots, diminishing to 10 to 15 knots in the afternoon. Gusts up to 25 knots. Waves 3 to 4 feet, occasionally to 5 feet. Tuesday night, east winds 5 to 10 knots, becoming south with gusts up to 15 knots after midnight.
waves 1 to 2 feet. Wednesday, south winds 10 to 15 knots, increasing to 15 to